between 8 p.m. and 2 a.m. Mostly cloudy with a chance of showers and a slight chance of thunderstorms after 2 a.m. Lows in the mid-50s. Southwest winds 10 to 15 miles an hour with gusts up to 30 miles an hour. Chance of rain 40%. And now the extended forecast for South Central Pennsylvania. Tuesday, partly sunny with a chance of showers and a slight chance of thunderstorms. Highs in the upper 70s. Chance of rain 50%. Tuesday night, showers likely. Lows in the upper 50s. Chance of rain 70%. Wednesday, showers and a chance of thunderstorms. Not as warm. Highs in the upper 60s. Chance of rain 90%. Wednesday night, showers and a slight chance of thunderstorms. Lows in the lower 50s. Chance of rain 90%. Thursday, showers and a slight chance of thunderstorms. Highs in the lower 60s. Chance of rain 80%. Thursday night, mostly cloudy with a 30% chance of showers. Cooler. Lows in the upper 30s. Friday, mostly sunny with a 40% chance of showers. Highs in the upper 50s. Friday night, partly cloudy. Lows in the lower 40s. Saturday, partly sunny with a chance of showers. Highs in the lower 60s. Chance of rain 50%. The 8 to 14 day outlook, from Sunday May 10th to Saturday May 16th, calls for below normal temperatures and above normal precipitation. Normal high temperatures across central Pennsylvania during this period range from the mid-60s over the Allegheny Mountains to the low 70s across the lower Susquehanna Valley. Normal lows range from the low 40s over the Alleghenies to the low 50s across the lower Susquehanna Valley. Here are the 8 p.m. conditions in the Altoona area. In Altoona, it was cloudy. The temperature was 42 degrees, the dew point 31, and the relative humidity 64%. The wind was northwest at 10 miles an hour. The pressure was 29.95 inches and rising. At State College, it was partly cloudy. The temperature was 43 degrees, the dew point 32, and the relative humidity 65%. The wind was west at 6 miles an hour. The pressure was 29.93 inches and steady. Now, a few other local conditions: Johnstown, cloudy 36, DuBois, cloudy 39, Pittsburgh cloudy 42, Erie, cloudy 42, Bradford cloudy 37. To the south and east, York, cloudy 51, Selinsgrove Grove cloudy 48, Harrisburg cloudy 52, Philadelphia mostly cloudy 59, Baltimore mostly cloudy 55, Washington D.C. mostly cloudy 55. Once again, in Altoona it was 42 degrees under cloudy skies. And at State College it was 43 degrees under partly cloudy skies. 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Here's the hazardous weather outlook for the following counties: Bedford, Blair, Cambria, and Huntingdon. Freeze warning in effect from 11 p.m. this evening to 9 a.m. Sunday. For this afternoon and tonight, please listen to NOAA Weather Radio or go to weather.gov/statecollege on the internet for more information about the following hazards. Freeze warning. And now the extended outlook for the period Sunday through Friday. 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Freeze warning. The Altoona climate summary for this evening, as of 5 p.m., May 2, 2026. Today's high temperature was 49 degrees and the low 33 degrees. A trace of precipitation fell today, which brings the monthly total to 0.01 inches. The record high for tomorrow is 90, which occurred in 2018, and the record low is 32, which occurred in 1957. Sunset tonight is at 8:10 p.m. Sunrise tomorrow is at 6:10 a.m. Here's a special weather statement for the following counties: Bedford, Blair, Cambria, and Huntingdon. Freeze warning remains in effect from 11 p.m. this evening to 9 a.m. Sunday. What? Sub-freezing temperatures as low as 26 expected. Where? A portion of central Pennsylvania. When? From 11 p.m. this evening to 9 a.m. Sunday.
impacts, frost and freeze conditions could kill crops and other sensitive vegetation and possibly damage unprotected outdoor plumbing. Take protective measures now, as freezing temperatures could damage or kill tender plants and vegetation. Evening sprinkles across central and western Pennsylvania will taper off and give way to clearing skies overnight. As the skies clear out, winds will become lighter, and temperatures will fall fairly quickly. A freeze is expected across northern and western Pennsylvania, where temperatures will drop into the 20s by Sunday morning. In southeastern Pennsylvania, temperatures will generally remain above the freezing mark but still be cold enough for frost. After a clear and cold start, Sunday will trend partly to mostly cloudy, breezy, and a few degrees milder than Saturday, with highs ranging from the low 50s across the Allegheny Plateau to the low 60s southeast of the mountains. The warming trend will pick up on Monday and Tuesday, with highs on Tuesday ranging from the mid-60s in the north to the mid-80s in the southeast. The chance for rain will increase across the northwest on Tuesday and across the whole Commonwealth Wednesday and Thursday as a slow-moving cold front slides across the region. Here is the latest National Weather Service forecast for Blair and Bedford counties, including the city of Altoona. Tonight, mostly cloudy with a slight chance of rain showers before 8 p.m., then partly cloudy after 8 p.m. Areas of frost between midnight and 2 a.m. Widespread frost after 2 a.m. Lows around 30. Northwest winds 5 to 10 miles an hour. Chance of rain 20%. Sunday, widespread frost before 8 a.m., then areas of frost between 8 a.m. and 10 a.m. Sunny. Highs in the upper 50s. West winds 10 to 15 miles an hour with gusts up to 30 miles an hour. Sunday night, not as cool. Partly cloudy. Lows in the lower 40s. Southwest winds 5 to 10 miles an hour with gusts up to 25 miles an hour. Monday, warmer. Mostly sunny. Highs around 70. Southwest winds 10 to 15 miles an hour with gusts up to 30 miles an hour. Monday night, not as cool. Mostly clear, then becoming partly cloudy between 8 p.m. and 2 a.m., then becoming mostly cloudy. A slight chance of showers between 8 p.m. and 2 a.m. A slight chance of thunderstorms between midnight and 4 a.m. A chance of showers after 2 a.m. Lows in the lower 50s. Southwest winds 5 to 10 miles an hour with gusts up to 30 miles an hour. Chance of rain 30%. Here is the latest National Weather Service forecast for Cambria County, including the city of Johnstown. Tonight, mostly cloudy with a slight chance of rain showers before 8 p.m., then partly cloudy after 8 p.m. Widespread frost after midnight. Lows in the upper 20s. Northwest winds 5 to 10 miles an hour. Chance of rain 20%. Sunday, widespread frost before 10 a.m. Sunny. Highs in the mid-50s. West winds 10 to 15 miles an hour with gusts up to 30 miles an hour. Sunday night, not as cool. Partly cloudy. Lows in the lower 40s. Southwest winds 5 to 10 miles an hour with gusts up to 25 miles an hour. Monday, warmer. Mostly sunny. Highs in the upper 60s. Southwest winds 10 to 15 miles an hour with gusts up to 30 miles an hour. Monday night, not as cool. Partly cloudy before 8 p.m., then a slight chance of showers and thunderstorms between 8 p.m. and 2 a.m. Mostly cloudy with a chance of showers and a slight chance of thunderstorms after 2 a.m. Lows in the mid-50s. Southwest winds 10 to 15 miles an hour with gusts up to 30 miles an hour. Chance of rain 40%. And now the extended forecast for South Central Pennsylvania. Tuesday, partly sunny with a chance of showers and a slight chance of thunderstorms. Highs in the upper 70s. Chance of rain 50%. Tuesday night, showers likely. Lows in the upper 50s. Chance of rain 70%. Wednesday, showers and a chance of thunderstorms. Not as warm. Highs in the upper 60s. Chance of rain 90%. Wednesday night, showers and a slight chance of thunderstorms. Lows in the lower 50s. Chance of rain 90%. Thursday, showers and a slight chance of thunderstorms. Highs in the lower 60s.
chance of rain 80%. Thursday night, mostly cloudy with a 30% chance of showers. Cooler. Lows in the upper 30s. Friday, mostly sunny with a 40% chance of showers. Highs in the upper 50s. Friday night, partly cloudy. Lows in the lower 40s. Saturday, partly sunny with a chance of showers. Highs in the lower 60s. Chance of rain 50%. The 8 to 14 day outlook, from Sunday May 10th to Saturday May 16th, calls for below normal temperatures and above normal precipitation. Normal high temperatures across central Pennsylvania during this period range from the mid-60s over the Allegheny Mountains to the low 70s across the lower Susquehanna Valley. Normal lows range from the low 40s over the Alleghenies to the low 50s across the lower Susquehanna Valley. Here are the 8 p.m. conditions in the Altoona area. In Altoona, it was cloudy. The temperature was 42 degrees, the dew point 31, and the relative humidity 64%. The wind was northwest at 10 miles an hour. The pressure was 29.95 inches and rising. At State College, it was partly cloudy. The temperature was 43 degrees, the dew point 32, and the relative humidity 65%. The wind was west at 6 miles an hour. The pressure was 29.93 inches and steady. Now, a few other local conditions: Johnstown, cloudy 36, Dubois, cloudy 39, Pittsburgh, cloudy 42, Erie, cloudy 42, Bradford, cloudy 37. To the south and east, York, cloudy 51, Selins Grove, cloudy 48, Harrisburg, cloudy 52, Philadelphia, mostly cloudy 59, Baltimore, cloudy 55, Washington, D.C., mostly cloudy 55. Once again, in Altoona it was 42 degrees under cloudy skies. And at State College it was 43 degrees under partly cloudy skies. 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Here's the hazardous weather outlook for the following counties: Bedford, Blair, Cambria, and Huntingdon. Freeze warning in effect from 11 p.m. this evening to 9 a.m. Sunday. 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Freeze warning. The Altoona climate summary for this evening, as of 5 p.m., May 2, 2026. Today's high temperature was 49 degrees and the low 33 degrees. A trace of precipitation fell today, which brings the monthly total to 0.01 inches. The record high for tomorrow is 90, which occurred in 2018, and the record low is 32, which occurred in 1957. Sunset tonight is at 8:10 p.m. Sunrise tomorrow is at 6:10 a.m. Here's a special weather statement for the following counties: Bedford, Blair, Cambria, and Huntingdon. Freeze warning remains in effect from 11 p.m. this evening to 9 a.m. Sunday. What? Sub-freezing temperatures as low as 26 expected. Where? A portion of central Pennsylvania. When? From 11 p.m. this evening to 9 a.m. Sunday. Impacts: frost and freeze conditions could kill crops and other sensitive vegetation and possibly damage unprotected outdoor plumbing. Take protective measures now as freezing temperatures could damage or kill tender plants and vegetation. Evening sprinkles across central and western Pennsylvania will taper off and give way to clearing skies overnight. As the skies clear out, winds will become lighter, and temperatures will fall fairly quickly. A freeze is expected across northern and western Pennsylvania, where temperatures will drop into the 20s by Sunday morning. In southeastern Pennsylvania, temperatures will generally remain above the freezing mark but still be cold enough for frost. After a clear and cold start, Sunday will trend partly to mostly cloudy, breezy, and a few degrees milder than Saturday, with highs ranging from the low 50s across the Allegheny Plateau to the low 60s southeast of the mountains. The warming trend will pick up on Monday and Tuesday, with highs on Tuesday ranging from the mid-60s in the north to the mid-80s in the southeast.
The chance for rain will increase across the northwest on Tuesday and across the whole Commonwealth Wednesday and Thursday as a slow-moving cold front slides across the region. Here is the latest National Weather Service forecast for Blair and Bedford counties, including the city of Altoona. Tonight, mostly cloudy with a slight chance of rain showers before 8 p.m., then partly cloudy after 8 p.m. Areas of frost between midnight and 2 a.m. Widespread frost after 2 a.m. Lows around 30. Northwest winds 5 to 10 miles an hour. Chance of rain 20%. Sunday, widespread frost before 8 a.m., then areas of frost between 8 a.m. and 10 a.m. Sunny. Highs in the upper 50s. West winds 10 to 15 miles an hour with gusts up to 30 miles an hour. Sunday night, not as cool. Partly cloudy. Lows in the lower 40s. Southwest winds 5 to 10 miles an hour with gusts up to 25 miles an hour. Monday, warmer. Mostly sunny. Highs around 70. Southwest winds 10 to 15 miles an hour with gusts up to 30 miles an hour. Monday night, not as cool. Mostly clear, then becoming partly cloudy between 8 p.m. and 2 a.m., then becoming mostly cloudy. A slight chance of showers between 8 p.m. and 2 a.m. A slight chance of thunderstorms between midnight and 4 a.m. A chance of showers after 2 a.m. Lows in the lower 50s. Southwest winds 5 to 10 miles an hour with gusts up to 30 miles an hour. Chance of rain 30%. Here is the latest National Weather Service forecast for Cambria County, including the city of Johnstown. Tonight, mostly cloudy with a slight chance of rain showers before 8 p.m., then partly cloudy after 8 p.m. Widespread frost after midnight. Lows in the upper 20s. Northwest winds 5 to 10 miles an hour. Chance of rain 20%. Sunday, widespread frost before 10 a.m. Sunny. Highs in the mid-50s. West winds 10 to 15 miles an hour with gusts up to 30 miles an hour. Sunday night, not as cool. Partly cloudy. Lows in the lower 40s. Southwest winds 5 to 10 miles an hour with gusts up to 25 miles an hour. Monday, warmer. Mostly sunny. Highs in the upper 60s. Southwest winds 10 to 15 miles an hour with gusts up to 30 miles an hour. Monday night, not as cool. Partly cloudy before 8 p.m., then a slight chance of showers and thunderstorms between 8 p.m. and 2 a.m. Mostly cloudy with a chance of showers and a slight chance of thunderstorms after 2 a.m. Lows in the mid-50s. Southwest winds 10 to 15 miles an hour with gusts up to 30 miles an hour. Chance of rain 40%. And now the extended forecast for South Central Pennsylvania. Tuesday, partly sunny with a chance of showers and a slight chance of thunderstorms. Highs in the upper 70s. Chance of rain 50%. Tuesday night, showers likely. Lows in the upper 50s. Chance of rain 70%. Wednesday, showers and a chance of thunderstorms. Not as warm. Highs in the upper 60s. Chance of rain 90%. Wednesday night, showers and a slight chance of thunderstorms. Lows in the lower 50s. Chance of rain 90%. Thursday, showers and a slight chance of thunderstorms. Highs in the lower 60s. Chance of rain 80%. Thursday night, mostly cloudy with a 30% chance of showers. Cooler. Lows in the upper 30s. Friday, mostly sunny with a 40% chance of showers. Highs in the upper 50s. Friday night, partly cloudy. Lows in the lower 40s. Saturday, partly sunny with a chance of showers. Highs in the lower 60s. Chance of rain 50%. 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Broadcasts originate from the National Weather Service in State College and are transmitted from the tower facilities provided by the Blair County Emergency Management Agency in Frankstown on a frequency of 162.425 MHz. We are located at Innovation Park in State College. 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Properly set weather radios with the alarm device will alert you when severe weather warnings or watches are issued.
programming on this station will be temporarily changed during severe weather to bring you the latest information. Warnings and safety information from the National Weather Service may someday save your life or protect your property. The 8 to 14 day outlook, from Sunday May 10th to Saturday May 16th, calls for below normal temperatures and above normal precipitation. Normal high temperatures across central Pennsylvania during this period range from the mid-60s over the Allegheny Mountains to the low 70s across the lower Susquehanna Valley. Normal lows range from the low 40s over the Alleghenies to the low 50s across the lower Susquehanna Valley. Here are the 8 p.m. conditions in the Altoona area. In Altoona, it was cloudy. The temperature was 42 degrees, the dew point 31, and the relative humidity 64%. The wind was northwest at 10 miles an hour. The pressure was 29.95 inches and rising. At State College, it was partly cloudy. The temperature was 43 degrees, the dew point 32, and the relative humidity 65%. The wind was west at 6 miles an hour. The pressure was 29.93 inches and steady. Now, a few other local conditions: Johnstown, cloudy 36, DuBois, cloudy 39, Pittsburgh, cloudy 42, Erie, cloudy 42, Bradford, cloudy 37. To the south and east, York, cloudy 51, Selinsgrove, Grove, cloudy 48, Harrisburg, cloudy 52, Philadelphia, mostly cloudy 59, Baltimore, cloudy 55, Washington, D.C., mostly cloudy 55. Once again, in Altoona it was 42 degrees under cloudy skies. And at State College it was 43 degrees under partly cloudy skies. 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Here's the hazardous weather outlook for the following counties: Bedford, Blair, Cambria, and Huntingdon. Freeze warning in effect from 11 p.m. this evening to 9 a.m. Sunday. For this afternoon and tonight, please listen to NOAA Weather Radio or go to weather.gov/statecollege on the internet for more information about the following hazards. 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And now the extended outlook for the period Sunday through Friday. 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The Altoona climate summary for this evening, as of 5 p.m., May 2nd, 2026. Today's high temperature was 49 degrees and the low 33 degrees. A trace of precipitation fell today, which brings the monthly total to 0.01 inches. The record high for tomorrow is 90, which occurred in 2018, and the record low is 32, which occurred in 1957. Sunset tonight is at 8:10 p.m. Sunrise tomorrow is at 6:10 a.m. Here's a special weather statement for the following counties: Bedford, Blair, Cambria, and Huntingdon. Freeze warning remains in effect from 11 p.m. this evening to 9 a.m. Sunday. What? Sub-freezing temperatures as low as 26 expected. Where? A portion of central Pennsylvania. When? From 11 p.m. this evening to 9 a.m. Sunday. Impacts: frost and freeze conditions could kill crops and other sensitive vegetation and possibly damage unprotected outdoor plumbing. Take protective measures now as freezing temperatures could damage or kill tender plants and vegetation. Evening sprinkles across central and western Pennsylvania will taper off and give way to clearing skies overnight. As the skies clear out, winds will become lighter, and temperatures will fall fairly quickly. A freeze is expected across northern and western Pennsylvania, where temperatures will drop into the 20s by Sunday morning. In southeastern Pennsylvania, temperatures will generally remain above the freezing mark but still be cold enough for frost. After a clear and cold start, Sunday will trend partly to mostly cloudy, breezy, and a few degrees milder than Saturday, with highs ranging from the low 50s across the Allegheny Plateau to the low 60s southeast of the mountains. The warming trend will pick up on Monday and Tuesday, with highs on Tuesday ranging from the mid-60s in the north to the mid-80s in the southeast. The chance for rain will increase across the northwest on Tuesday and across the whole Commonwealth Wednesday and Thursday as a slow-moving cold front slides across the region. Here is the latest National Weather Service forecast for Blair and Bedford counties, including the city of Altoona.
Tonight, mostly cloudy with a slight chance of rain showers before 8 p.m., then partly cloudy after 8 p.m. Areas of frost between midnight and 2 a.m. Widespread frost after 2 a.m. Lows around 30. Northwest winds 5 to 10 miles an hour. Chance of rain 20%. Sunday, widespread frost before 8 a.m., then areas of frost between 8 a.m. and 10 a.m. Sunny. Highs in the upper 50s. West winds 10 to 15 miles an hour with gusts up to 30 miles an hour. Sunday night, not as cool. Partly cloudy. Lows in the lower 40s. Southwest winds 5 to 10 miles an hour with gusts up to 25 miles an hour. Monday, warmer. Mostly sunny. Highs around 70. Southwest winds 10 to 15 miles an hour with gusts up to 30 miles an hour. Monday night, not as cool. Mostly clear, then becoming partly cloudy between 8 p.m. and 2 a.m., then becoming mostly cloudy. A slight chance of showers between 8 p.m. and 2 a.m. A slight chance of thunderstorms between midnight and 4 a.m. A chance of showers after 2 a.m. Lows in the lower 50s. Southwest winds 5 to 10 miles an hour with gusts up to 30 miles an hour. Chance of rain 30%. Here is the latest National Weather Service forecast for Cambria County, including the city of Johnstown. Tonight, mostly cloudy with a slight chance of rain showers before 8 p.m., then partly cloudy after 8 p.m. Widespread frost after midnight. Lows in the upper 20s. Northwest winds 5 to 10 miles an hour. Chance of rain 20%. Sunday, widespread frost before 10 a.m. Sunny. Highs in the mid-50s. West winds 10 to 15 miles an hour with gusts up to 30 miles an hour. Sunday night, not as cool. Partly cloudy. Lows in the lower 40s. Southwest winds 5 to 10 miles an hour with gusts up to 25 miles an hour. Monday, warmer. Mostly sunny. Highs in the upper 60s. Southwest winds 10 to 15 miles an hour with gusts up to 30 miles an hour. Monday night, not as cool. Partly cloudy before 8 p.m., then a slight chance of showers and thunderstorms between 8 p.m. and 2 a.m. Mostly cloudy with a chance of showers and a slight chance of thunderstorms after 2 a.m. Lows in the mid-50s. Southwest winds 10 to 15 miles an hour with gusts up to 30 miles an hour. Chance of rain 40%. And now the extended forecast for South Central Pennsylvania. Tuesday, partly sunny with a chance of showers and a slight chance of thunderstorms. Highs in the upper 70s. Chance of rain 50%. Tuesday night, showers likely. Lows in the upper 50s. Chance of rain 70%. Wednesday, showers and a chance of thunderstorms. Not as warm. Highs in the upper 60s. Chance of rain 90%. Wednesday night, showers and a slight chance of thunderstorms. Lows in the lower 50s. Chance of rain 90%. Thursday, showers and a slight chance of thunderstorms. Highs in the lower 60s. Chance of rain 80%. Thursday night, mostly cloudy with a 30% chance of showers. Cooler. Lows in the upper 30s. Friday, mostly sunny with a 40% chance of showers. Highs in the upper 50s. Friday night, partly cloudy. Lows in the lower 40s. Saturday, partly sunny with a chance of showers. Highs in the lower 60s. Chance of rain 50%. The 8 to 14 day outlook, from Sunday May 10th to Saturday May 16th, calls for below normal temperatures and above normal precipitation. Normal high temperatures across central Pennsylvania during this period range from the mid-60s over the Allegheny Mountains to the low 70s across the lower Susquehanna Valley. Normal lows range from the low 40s over the Alleghenies to the low 50s across the lower Susquehanna Valley. Here are the 8 p.m. conditions in the Altoona area. In Altoona, it was cloudy. The temperature was 42 degrees, the dew point 31, and the relative humidity 64%. The wind was northwest at 10 miles an hour. The pressure was 29.95 inches and rising. At State College, it was partly cloudy.
The temperature was 43 degrees, the dew point 32, and the relative humidity 65%. The wind was west at 6 miles an hour. The pressure was 29.93 inches and steady.

college it was 43 degrees under partly cloudy skies. This is NOAA Weather Radio, all hazards station WNG 589. 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Here's the hazardous weather outlook for the following counties: Bedford, Blair, Cambria, and Huntingdon. Freeze warning in effect from 11 p.m. this evening to 9 a.m. Sunday. 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Freeze warning. 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Freeze warning. The Altoona climate summary for this evening, as of 5 p.m., May 2, 2026. Today's high temperature was 49 degrees and the low 33 degrees. A trace of precipitation fell today, which brings the monthly total to 0.01 inches. The record high for tomorrow is 90, which occurred in 2018, and the record low is 32, which occurred in 1957. Sunset tonight is at 8:10 p.m. Sunrise tomorrow is at 6:10 a.m. Here's a special weather statement for the following counties: Bedford, Blair, Cambria, and Huntingdon. Freeze warning remains in effect from 11 p.m. this evening to 9 a.m. Sunday. What? Sub-freezing temperatures as low as 26 expected. Where? A portion of central Pennsylvania. When? From 11 p.m. this evening to 9 a.m. Sunday. Impacts, frost and freeze conditions could kill crops and other sensitive vegetation and possibly damage unprotected outdoor plumbing. Take protective measures now as freezing temperatures could damage or kill tender plants and vegetation. Evening sprinkles across central and western Pennsylvania will taper off and give way to clearing skies overnight. As the skies clear out, winds will become lighter, and temperatures will fall fairly quickly. A freeze is expected across northern and western Pennsylvania, where temperatures will drop into the 20s by Sunday morning. In southeastern Pennsylvania, temperatures will generally remain above the freezing mark but still be cold enough for frost. After a clear and cold start, Sunday will trend partly to mostly cloudy, breezy, and a few degrees milder than Saturday, with highs ranging from the low 50s across the Allegheny Plateau to the low 60s southeast of the mountains. The warming trend will pick up on Monday and Tuesday, with highs on Tuesday ranging from the mid-60s in the north to the mid-80s in the southeast. The chance for rain will increase across the northwest on Tuesday and across the whole Commonwealth Wednesday and Thursday as a slow-moving cold front slides across the region. Here is the latest National Weather Service forecast for Blair and Bedford counties, including the city of Altoona. Tonight, mostly cloudy with a slight chance of rain showers before 8 p.m., then partly cloudy after 8 p.m. Areas of frost between midnight and 2 a.m. Widespread frost after 2 a.m. Lows around 30. Northwest winds 5 to 10 miles an hour. Chance of rain 20%. Sunday, widespread frost before 8 a.m., then areas of frost between 8 a.m. and 10 a.m. Sunny. Highs in the upper 50s. West winds 10 to 15 miles an hour with gusts up to 30 miles an hour. Sunday night, not as cool. Partly cloudy. Lows in the lower 40s. Southwest winds 5 to 10 miles an hour with gusts up to 25 miles an hour. Monday, warmer. Mostly sunny. Highs around 70. Southwest winds 10 to 15 miles an hour with gusts up to 30 miles an hour. Monday night, not as cool. Mostly clear, then becoming partly cloudy between 8 p.m. and 2 a.m., then becoming mostly cloudy. A slight chance of showers between 8 p.m. and 2 a.m. A slight chance of thunderstorms between midnight and 4 a.m. A chance of showers after 2 a.m. Lows in the lower 50s. Southwest winds 5 to 10 miles an hour with gusts up to 30 miles an hour. Chance of rain 30%. Here is the latest National Weather Service forecast for Cambria County, including the city of Johnstown. Tonight, mostly cloudy with a slight chance of rain showers before 8 p.m., then partly cloudy after 8 p.m. Widespread frost after midnight. Lows in the upper 20s. Northwest winds 5 to 10 miles an hour. Chance of rain 20%.

Sunday, widespread frost before 10 a.m. Sunny. Highs in the mid-50s. West winds 10 to 15 miles an hour with gusts up to 30 miles an hour. Sunday night, not as cool. Partly cloudy. Lows in the lower 40s. Southwest winds 5 to 10 miles an hour with gusts up to 25 miles an hour. Monday, warmer. Mostly sunny. Highs in the upper 60s. Southwest winds 10 to 15 miles an hour with gusts up to 30 miles an hour. Monday night, not as cool. Partly cloudy before 8 p.m., then a slight chance of showers and thunderstorms between 8 p.m. and 2 a.m. Mostly cloudy with a chance of showers and a slight chance of thunderstorms after 2 a.m. Lows in the mid-50s. Southwest winds 10 to 15 miles an hour with gusts up to 30 miles an hour. Chance of rain 40%. And now the extended forecast for South Central Pennsylvania. Tuesday, partly sunny with a chance of showers and a slight chance of thunderstorms. Highs in the upper 70s. Chance of rain 50%. Tuesday night, showers likely. Lows in the upper 50s. Chance of rain 70%. Wednesday, showers and a chance of thunderstorms. Not as warm. Highs in the upper 60s. Chance of rain 90%. Wednesday night, showers and a slight chance of thunderstorms. Lows in the lower 50s. Chance of rain 90%. Thursday, showers and a slight chance of thunderstorms. Highs in the lower 60s. Chance of rain 80%. Thursday night, mostly cloudy with a 30% chance of showers. Cooler. Lows in the upper 30s. Friday, mostly sunny with a 40% chance of showers. Highs in the upper 50s. Friday night, partly cloudy. Lows in the lower 40s. Saturday, partly sunny with a chance of showers. Highs in the lower 60s. Chance of rain 50%. The 8 to 14 day outlook, from Sunday May 10th to Saturday May 16th, calls for below normal temperatures and above normal precipitation. Normal high temperatures across central Pennsylvania during this period range from the mid-60s over the Allegheny Mountains to the low 70s across the lower Susquehanna Valley. Normal lows range from the low 40s over the Alleghenies to the low 50s across the lower Susquehanna Valley. Here are the 8 p.m. conditions in the Altoona area. In Altoona, it was cloudy. The temperature was 42 degrees, the dew point 31, and the relative humidity 64%. The wind was northwest at 10 miles an hour. The pressure was 29.95 inches and rising. At State College, it was partly cloudy. The temperature was 43 degrees, the dew point 32, and the relative humidity 65%. The wind was west at 6 miles an hour. The pressure was 29.93 inches and steady. Now, a few other local conditions: Johnstown, cloudy 36, DuBois, cloudy 39, Pittsburgh, cloudy 42, Erie, cloudy 42, Bradford, cloudy 37. To the south and east, York, cloudy 51, Selinsgrove Grove, cloudy 48, Harrisburg, cloudy 52, Philadelphia, mostly cloudy 59, Baltimore, cloudy 55, Washington, D.C., mostly cloudy 55. Once again, in Altoona it was 42 degrees under cloudy skies. And at State College it was 43 degrees under partly cloudy skies. 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Here's the hazardous weather outlook for the following counties: Bedford, Blair, Cambria, and Huntingdon. Freeze warning in effect from 11 p.m. this evening to 9 a.m. Sunday. For this afternoon and tonight, please listen to NOAA Weather Radio or go to weather.gov/statecollege on the internet for more information about the following hazards. Freeze warning. And now the extended outlook for the period Sunday through Friday. 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Freeze warning. The Altoona climate summary for this evening, as of 5 p.m., May 2, 2026. Today's high temperature was 49 degrees and the low 33 degrees.
A trace of precipitation fell today, which brings the monthly total to 0.01 inches. The record high for tomorrow is 90, which occurred in 2018, and the record low is 32, which occurred in 1957. Sunset tonight is at 8:10 p.m. Sunrise tomorrow is at 6:10 a.m. Here's a special weather statement for the following counties: Bedford, Blair, Cambria, and Huntingdon. Freeze warning remains in effect from 11 p.m. this evening to 9 a.m. Sunday. What? Sub-freezing temperatures as low as 26 expected. Where? A portion of central Pennsylvania. When? From 11 p.m. this evening to 9 a.m. Sunday. Impacts, frost and freeze conditions could kill crops and other sensitive vegetation and possibly damage unprotected outdoor plumbing. Take protective measures now as freezing temperatures could damage or kill tender plants and vegetation. Evening sprinkles across central and western Pennsylvania will taper off and give way to clearing skies overnight. As the skies clear out, winds will become lighter, and temperatures will fall fairly quickly. A freeze is expected across northern and western Pennsylvania, where temperatures will drop into the 20s by Sunday morning. In southeastern Pennsylvania, temperatures will generally remain above the freezing mark but still be cold enough for frost. After a clear and cold start, Sunday will trend partly to mostly cloudy, breezy, and a few degrees milder than Saturday, with highs ranging from the low 50s across the Allegheny Plateau to the low 60s southeast of the mountains. The warming trend will pick up on Monday and Tuesday, with highs on Tuesday ranging from the mid-60s in the north to the mid-80s in the southeast. The chance for rain will increase across the northwest on Tuesday and across the whole Commonwealth Wednesday and Thursday as a slow-moving cold front slides across the region. Here is the latest National Weather Service forecast for Blair and Bedford counties, including the city of Altoona. Tonight, mostly cloudy with a slight chance of rain showers before 8 p.m., then partly cloudy after 8 p.m. Areas of frost between midnight and 2 a.m. Widespread frost after 2 a.m. Lows around 30. Northwest winds 5 to 10 miles an hour. Chance of rain 20%. Sunday, widespread frost before 8 a.m., then areas of frost between 8 a.m. and 10 a.m. Sunny. Highs in the upper 50s. West winds 10 to 15 miles an hour with gusts up to 30 miles an hour. Sunday night, not as cool. Partly cloudy. Lows in the lower 40s. Southwest winds 5 to 10 miles an hour with gusts up to 25 miles an hour. Monday, warmer. Mostly sunny. Highs around 70. Southwest winds 10 to 15 miles an hour with gusts up to 30 miles an hour. Monday night, not as cool. Mostly clear, then becoming partly cloudy between 8 p.m. and 2 a.m., then becoming mostly cloudy. A slight chance of showers between 8 p.m. and 2 a.m. A slight chance of thunderstorms between midnight and 4 a.m. A chance of showers after 2 a.m. Lows in the lower 50s. Southwest winds 5 to 10 miles an hour with gusts up to 30 miles an hour. Chance of rain 30%. Here is the latest National Weather Service forecast for Cambria County, including the city of Johnstown. Tonight, mostly cloudy with a slight chance of rain showers before 8 p.m., then partly cloudy after 8 p.m. Widespread frost after midnight. Lows in the upper 20s. Northwest winds 5 to 10 miles an hour. Chance of rain 20%. Sunday, widespread frost before 10 a.m. Sunny. Highs in the mid-50s. West winds 10 to 15 miles an hour with gusts up to 30 miles an hour. Sunday night, not as cool. Partly cloudy. Lows in the lower 40s. Southwest winds 5 to 10 miles an hour with gusts up to 25 miles an hour. Monday, warmer. Mostly sunny. Highs in the upper 60s. Southwest winds 10 to 15 miles an hour with gusts up to 30 miles an hour. Monday night, not as cool. Partly cloudy before 8 p.m., then a slight chance of showers and thunderstorms between 8 p.m. and 2 a.m. Mostly cloudy with a chance of showers and a slight chance of thunderstorms after 2 a.m. Lows in the mid-50s. Southwest winds 10 to 15 miles an hour with gusts up to 30 miles an hour. Chance of rain 40%.
And now the extended forecast for South Central Pennsylvania. Tuesday, partly sunny with a chance of showers and a slight chance of thunderstorms. Highs in the upper 70s. Chance of rain 50%. Tuesday night, showers likely. Lows in the upper 50s. Chance of rain 70%. Wednesday, showers and a chance of thunderstorms. Not as warm. Highs in the upper 60s. Chance of rain 90%. Wednesday night, showers and a slight chance of thunderstorms. Lows in the lower 50s. Chance of rain 90%. Thursday, showers and a slight chance of thunderstorms. Highs in the lower 60s. Chance of rain 80%. Thursday night, mostly cloudy with a 30% chance of showers. Cooler. Lows in the upper 30s. Friday, mostly sunny with a 40% chance of showers. Highs in the upper 50s. Friday night, partly cloudy. Lows in the lower 40s. Saturday, partly sunny with a chance of showers. Highs in the lower 60s. Chance of rain 50%. The 8 to 14 day outlook, from Sunday May 10th to Saturday May 16th, calls for below normal temperatures and above normal precipitation. Normal high temperatures across central Pennsylvania during this period range from the mid-60s over the Allegheny Mountains to the low 70s across the lower Susquehanna Valley. Normal lows range from the low 40s over the Alleghenies to the low 50s across the lower Susquehanna Valley. Here are the 8 p.m. conditions in the Altoona area. In Altoona, it was cloudy. The temperature was 42 degrees, the dew point 31, and the relative humidity 64%. The wind was northwest at 10 miles an hour. The pressure was 29.95 inches and rising. At State College, it was partly cloudy. The temperature was 43 degrees, the dew point 32, and the relative humidity 65%. The wind was west at 6 miles an hour. The pressure was 29.93 inches and steady. Now, a few other local conditions: Johnstown, cloudy 36, DuBois, cloudy 39, Pittsburgh cloudy 42, Erie, cloudy 42, Bradford cloudy 37. To the south and east, York, cloudy 51, Sealands Grove cloudy 48, Harrisburg cloudy 52, Philadelphia mostly cloudy 59, Baltimore cloudy 55, Washington DC mostly cloudy 55. Once again, in Altoona it was 42 degrees under cloudy skies. And at State College it was 43 degrees under partly cloudy skies. 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Here's the hazardous weather outlook for the following counties: Bedford, Blair, Cambria, and Huntingdon. Freeze warning in effect from 11 p.m. this evening to 9 a.m. Sunday. 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The Altoona climate summary for this evening, as of 5 p.m., May 2nd, 2026. Today's high temperature was 49 degrees and the low 33 degrees. A trace of precipitation fell today, which brings the monthly total to 0.01 inches. The record high for tomorrow is 90, which occurred in 2018, and the record low is 32, which occurred in 1957. Sunset tonight is at 8:10 p.m. Sunrise tomorrow is at 6:10 a.m. Here's a special weather statement for the following counties: Bedford, Blair, Cambria, and Huntingdon. Freeze warning remains in effect from 11 p.m. this evening to 9 a.m. Sunday. What? Sub-freezing temperatures as low as 26 expected. Where? A portion of central Pennsylvania. When? From 11 p.m. this evening to 9 a.m. Sunday. Impacts: frost and freeze conditions could kill crops and other sensitive vegetation and possibly damage unprotected outdoor plumbing. Take protective measures now as freezing temperatures could damage or kill tender plants and vegetation. Evening sprinkles across central and western Pennsylvania will taper off and give way to clearing skies overnight.
As the skies clear out, winds will become lighter, and temperatures will fall fairly quickly. A freeze is expected across northern and western Pennsylvania, where temperatures will drop into the 20s by Sunday morning. In southeastern Pennsylvania, temperatures will generally remain above the freezing mark but still be cold enough for frost. After a clear and cold start, Sunday will trend partly to mostly cloudy, breezy, and a few degrees milder than Saturday, with highs ranging from the low 50s across the Allegheny Plateau to the low 60s southeast of the mountains. The warming trend will pick up on Monday and Tuesday, with highs on Tuesday ranging from the mid-60s in the north to the mid-80s in the southeast. The chance for rain will increase across the northwest on Tuesday and across the whole Commonwealth Wednesday and Thursday as a slow-moving cold front slides across the region. Here is the latest National Weather Service forecast for Blair and Bedford counties, including the city of Altoona. Tonight, mostly cloudy with a slight chance of rain showers before 8 p.m., then partly cloudy after 8 p.m. Areas of frost between midnight and 2 a.m. Widespread frost after 2 a.m. Lows around 30. Northwest winds 5 to 10 miles an hour. Chance of rain 20%. Sunday, widespread frost before 8 a.m., then areas of frost between 8 a.m. and 10 a.m. Sunny. Highs in the upper 50s. West winds 10 to 15 miles an hour with gusts up to 30 miles an hour. Sunday night, not as cool. Partly cloudy. Lows in the lower 40s. Southwest winds 5 to 10 miles an hour with gusts up to 25 miles an hour. Monday, warmer. Mostly sunny. Highs around 70. Southwest winds 10 to 15 miles an hour with gusts up to 30 miles an hour. Monday night, not as cool. Mostly clear, then becoming partly cloudy between 8 p.m. and 2 a.m., then becoming mostly cloudy. A slight chance of showers between 8 p.m. and 2 a.m. A slight chance of thunderstorms between midnight and 4 a.m. A chance of showers after 2 a.m. Lows in the lower 50s. Southwest winds 5 to 10 miles an hour with gusts up to 30 miles an hour. Chance of rain 30%. Here is the latest National Weather Service forecast for Cambria County, including the city of Johnstown. Tonight, mostly cloudy with a slight chance of rain showers before 8 p.m., then partly cloudy after 8 p.m. Widespread frost after midnight. Lows in the upper 20s. Northwest winds 5 to 10 miles an hour. Chance of rain 20%. Sunday, widespread frost before 10 a.m. Sunny. Highs in the mid-50s. West winds 10 to 15 miles an hour with gusts up to 30 miles an hour. Sunday night, not as cool. Partly cloudy. Lows in the lower 40s. Southwest winds 5 to 10 miles an hour with gusts up to 25 miles an hour. Monday, warmer. Mostly sunny. Highs in the upper 60s. Southwest winds 10 to 15 miles an hour with gusts up to 30 miles an hour. Monday night, not as cool. Partly cloudy before 8 p.m., then a slight chance of showers and thunderstorms between 8 p.m. and 2 a.m. Mostly cloudy with a chance of showers and a slight chance of thunderstorms after 2 a.m. Lows in the mid-50s. Southwest winds 10 to 15 miles an hour with gusts up to 30 miles an hour. Chance of rain 40%. And now the extended forecast for South Central Pennsylvania. Tuesday, partly sunny with a chance of showers and a slight chance of thunderstorms. Highs in the upper 70s. Chance of rain 50%. Tuesday night, showers likely. Lows in the upper 50s. Chance of rain 70%. Wednesday, showers and a chance of thunderstorms. Not as warm. Highs in the upper 60s. Chance of rain 90%. Wednesday night, showers and a slight chance of thunderstorms. Lows in the lower 50s. Chance of rain 90%. Thursday, showers and a slight chance of thunderstorms. Highs in the lower 60s. Chance of rain 80%. Thursday night, mostly cloudy with a 30% chance of showers. Cooler. Lows in the upper 30s. Friday, mostly sunny with a 40% chance of showers. Highs in the upper 50s. Friday night, partly cloudy. Lows in the lower 40s.
Saturday, partly sunny with a chance of showers. Highs in the lower 60s. Chance of rain 50%. The 8 to 14 day outlook, from Sunday May 10th to Saturday May 16th, calls for below normal temperatures and above normal precipitation. Normal high temperatures across central Pennsylvania during this period range from the mid-60s over the Allegheny Mountains to the low 70s across the lower Susquehanna Valley. Normal lows range from the low 40s over the Alleghenies to the low 50s across the lower Susquehanna Valley. Here are the 8 p.m. conditions in the Altoona area. In Altoona, it was cloudy. The temperature was 42 degrees, the dew point 31, and the relative humidity 64%. The wind was northwest at 10 miles an hour. The pressure was 29.95 inches and rising. At State College, it was partly cloudy. The temperature was 43 degrees, the dew point 32, and the relative humidity 65%. The wind was west at 6 miles an hour. The pressure was 29.93 inches and steady. Now, a few other local conditions: Johnstown, cloudy 36, DuBois, cloudy 39, Pittsburgh, cloudy 42, Erie, cloudy 42, Bradford, cloudy 37. To the south and east, York, cloudy 51, Selins Grove, cloudy 48, Harrisburg, cloudy 52, Philadelphia, mostly cloudy 59, Baltimore, cloudy 55, Washington, D.C., mostly cloudy 55. Once again, in Altoona it was 42 degrees under cloudy skies. And at State College it was 43 degrees under partly cloudy skies. 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Here's the hazardous weather outlook for the following counties: Bedford, Blair, Cambria, and Huntingdon. Freeze warning in effect from 11 p.m. this evening to 9 a.m. Sunday. For this afternoon and tonight, please listen to NOAA Weather Radio or go to weather.gov/statecollege on the internet for more information about the following hazards. Freeze warning. And now the extended outlook for the period Sunday through Friday. 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Freeze warning. Here's a special weather statement for the following counties: Bedford, Blair, Cambria, and Huntingdon. Freeze warning remains in effect from 11 p.m. this evening to 9 a.m. Sunday. What? Sub-freezing temperatures as low as 26 expected. Where? A portion of central Pennsylvania. When? From 11 p.m. this evening to 9 a.m. Sunday. Impacts: frost and freeze conditions could kill crops and other sensitive vegetation and possibly damage unprotected outdoor plumbing. Take protective measures now as freezing temperatures could damage or kill tender plants and vegetation. Evening sprinkles across central and western Pennsylvania will taper off and give way to clearing skies overnight. As the skies clear out, winds will become lighter and temperatures will fall fairly quickly. A freeze is expected across northern and western Pennsylvania, where temperatures will drop into the 20s by Sunday morning. In southeastern Pennsylvania, temperatures will generally remain above the freezing mark but still be cold enough for frost. After a clear and cold start, Sunday will trend partly to mostly cloudy, breezy, and a few degrees milder than Saturday, with highs ranging from the low 50s across the Allegheny Plateau to the low 60s southeast of the mountains. The warming trend will pick up on Monday and Tuesday, with highs on Tuesday ranging from the mid-60s in the north to the mid-80s in the southeast. The chance for rain will increase across the northwest on Tuesday and across the whole Commonwealth Wednesday and Thursday as a slow-moving cold front slides across the region. Here is the latest National Weather Service forecast for Blair and Bedford counties, including the city of Altoona. Rest of tonight, mostly cloudy, then becoming partly cloudy between 10 p.m. and midnight, then becoming mostly clear. Areas of frost between midnight and 2 a.m. Widespread frost after 2 a.m. Lows around 30. Northwest winds 5 to 10 miles an hour. Sunday, widespread frost before 8 a.m., then areas of frost between 8 a.m. and 10 a.m. Sunny. Highs in the upper 50s. West winds 10 to 15 miles an hour with gusts up to 30 miles an hour. Sunday night, not as cool. Partly cloudy. Lows in the lower 40s.
southwest winds 5 to 10 miles an hour with gusts up to 25 miles an hour. Monday, warmer. Mostly sunny. Highs around 70. Southwest winds 10 to 15 miles an hour with gusts up to 30 miles an hour. Monday night, not as cool. Mostly clear, then becoming partly cloudy between 8 p.m. and 2 a.m., then becoming mostly cloudy. A slight chance of showers between 8 p.m. and 2 a.m. A slight chance of thunderstorms between midnight and 4 a.m. A chance of showers after 2 a.m. Lows in the lower 50s. Southwest winds 5 to 10 miles an hour with gusts up to 30 miles an hour. Chance of rain 30%. Here is the latest National Weather Service forecast for Cambria County, including the city of Johnstown. Rest of tonight, mostly cloudy, then becoming partly cloudy between 10 p.m. and midnight, then becoming mostly clear. Widespread frost after midnight. Lows in the upper 20s. Northwest winds 5 to 10 miles an hour. Sunday, widespread frost before 10 a.m. Sunny. Highs in the mid-50s. West winds 10 to 15 miles an hour with gusts up to 30 miles an hour. Sunday night, not as cool. Partly cloudy. Lows in the lower 40s. Southwest winds 5 to 10 miles an hour with gusts up to 25 miles an hour. Monday, warmer. Mostly sunny. Highs in the upper 60s. Southwest winds 10 to 15 miles an hour with gusts up to 30 miles an hour. Monday night, not as cool. Partly cloudy before 8 p.m., then a slight chance of showers and thunderstorms between 8 p.m. and 2 a.m. Mostly cloudy with a chance of showers and a slight chance of thunderstorms after 2 a.m. Lows in the mid-50s. Southwest winds 10 to 15 miles an hour with gusts up to 30 miles an hour. Chance of rain 40%. And now the extended forecast for South Central Pennsylvania. Tuesday, partly sunny with a chance of showers and a slight chance of thunderstorms. Highs in the upper 70s. Chance of rain 50%. Tuesday night, showers likely. Lows in the upper 50s. Chance of rain 70%. Wednesday, showers and a chance of thunderstorms. Not as warm. Highs in the upper 60s. Chance of rain 90%. Wednesday night, showers and a slight chance of thunderstorms. Lows in the lower 50s. Chance of rain 90%. Thursday, showers and a slight chance of thunderstorms. Highs in the lower 60s. Chance of rain 80%. Thursday night, mostly cloudy with a 30% chance of showers. Cooler. Lows in the upper 30s. Friday, mostly sunny with a 40% chance of showers. Highs in the upper 50s. Friday night, partly cloudy. Lows in the lower 40s. Saturday, partly sunny with a chance of showers. Highs in the lower 60s. Chance of rain 50%. The 8 to 14 day outlook, from Sunday May 10th to Saturday May 16th, calls for below normal temperatures and above normal precipitation. Normal high temperatures across central Pennsylvania during this period range from the mid-60s over the Allegheny Mountains to the low 70s across the lower Susquehanna Valley. Normal lows range from the low 40s over the Alleghenies to the low 50s across the lower Susquehanna Valley. Here are the 9 p.m. conditions in the Altoona area. In Altoona, it was cloudy. The temperature was 40 degrees, the dew point 30, and the relative humidity 67%. The wind was northwest at 6 miles an hour. The pressure was 29.96 inches and rising. At State College, it was cloudy. The temperature was 43 degrees, the dew point 32, and the relative humidity 65%. The wind was west at 8 miles an hour. The pressure was 29.94 inches and rising. Now, a few other local conditions: Johnstown, cloudy 37, DuBois, cloudy 38, Pittsburgh cloudy 41, Erie, cloudy 42, Bradford cloudy 36. To the south and east, York, cloudy 49, Selams Grove cloudy 47, Harrisburg cloudy 49, Philadelphia mostly cloudy 57, Baltimore cloudy 53, Washington D.C. mostly cloudy 54. Once again, in Altoona it was 40 degrees under cloudy skies.
and at State College it was 43 degrees under cloudy skies. This is NOAA Weather Radio, All Hazards Station WNG 589. 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Here's the hazardous weather outlook for the following counties: Bedford, Blair, Cambria, and Huntingdon. Freeze warning in effect from 11 p.m. this evening to 9 a.m. Sunday. 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Freeze warning. Here's a special weather statement for the following counties: Bedford, Blair, Cambria, and Huntingdon. Freeze warning remains in effect from 11 p.m. this evening to 9 a.m. Sunday. What? Sub-freezing temperatures as low as 26 expected. Where? A portion of central Pennsylvania. When? From 11 p.m. this evening to 9 a.m. Sunday. Impacts: frost and freeze conditions could kill crops and other sensitive vegetation and possibly damage unprotected outdoor plumbing. Take protective measures now as freezing temperatures could damage or kill tender plants and vegetation. Evening sprinkles across central and western Pennsylvania will taper off and give way to clearing skies overnight. As the skies clear out, winds will become lighter, and temperatures will fall fairly quickly. A freeze is expected across northern and western Pennsylvania, where temperatures will drop into the 20s by Sunday morning. In southeastern Pennsylvania, temperatures will generally remain above the freezing mark but still be cold enough for frost. After a clear and cold start, Sunday will trend partly to mostly cloudy, breezy, and a few degrees milder than Saturday, with highs ranging from the low 50s across the Allegheny Plateau to the low 60s southeast of the mountains. The warming trend will pick up on Monday and Tuesday, with highs on Tuesday ranging from the mid-60s in the north to the mid-80s in the southeast. The chance for rain will increase across the northwest on Tuesday and across the whole Commonwealth Wednesday and Thursday as a slow-moving cold front slides across the region. Here is the latest National Weather Service forecast for Blair and Bedford counties, including the city of Altoona. Rest of tonight, mostly cloudy, then becoming partly cloudy between 10 p.m. and midnight, then becoming mostly clear. Areas of frost between midnight and 2 a.m. Widespread frost after 2 a.m. Lows around 30. Northwest winds 5 to 10 miles an hour. Sunday, widespread frost before 8 a.m., then areas of frost between 8 a.m. and 10 a.m. Sunny. Highs in the upper 50s. West winds 10 to 15 miles an hour with gusts up to 30 miles an hour. Sunday night, not as cool. Partly cloudy. Lows in the lower 40s. Southwest winds 5 to 10 miles an hour with gusts up to 25 miles an hour. Monday, warmer. Mostly sunny. Highs around 70. Southwest winds 10 to 15 miles an hour with gusts up to 30 miles an hour. Monday night, not as cool. Mostly clear, then becoming partly cloudy between 8 p.m. and 2 a.m., then becoming mostly cloudy. A slight chance of showers between 8 p.m. and 2 a.m. A slight chance of thunderstorms between midnight and 4 a.m. A chance of showers after 2 a.m. Lows in the lower 50s. Southwest winds 5 to 10 miles an hour with gusts up to 30 miles an hour. Chance of rain 30%. Here is the latest National Weather Service forecast for Cambria County, including the city of Johnstown. Rest of tonight, mostly cloudy, then becoming partly cloudy between 10 p.m. and midnight, then becoming mostly clear. Widespread frost after midnight. Lows in the upper 20s. Northwest winds 5 to 10 miles an hour. Sunday, widespread frost before 10 a.m. Sunny. Highs in the mid-50s. West winds 10 to 15 miles an hour with gusts up to 30 miles an hour. Sunday night, not as cool. Partly cloudy. Lows in the lower 40s. Southwest winds 5 to 10 miles an hour with gusts up to 25 miles an hour. Monday, warmer. Mostly sunny. Highs in the upper 60s.
southwest winds 10 to 15 miles an hour with gusts up to 30 miles an hour. Monday night, not as cool. Partly cloudy before 8 p.m., then a slight chance of showers and thunderstorms between 8 p.m. and 2 a.m. Mostly cloudy with a chance of showers and a slight chance of thunderstorms after 2 a.m. Lows in the mid-50s. Southwest winds 10 to 15 miles an hour with gusts up to 30 miles an hour. Chance of rain 40%. And now the extended forecast for South Central Pennsylvania. Tuesday, partly sunny with a chance of showers and a slight chance of thunderstorms. Highs in the upper 70s. Chance of rain 50%. Tuesday night, showers likely. Lows in the upper 50s. Chance of rain 70%. Wednesday, showers and a chance of thunderstorms. Not as warm. Highs in the upper 60s. Chance of rain 90%. Wednesday night, showers and a slight chance of thunderstorms. Lows in the lower 50s. Chance of rain 90%. Thursday, showers and a slight chance of thunderstorms. Highs in the lower 60s. Chance of rain 80%. Thursday night, mostly cloudy with a 30% chance of showers. Cooler. Lows in the upper 30s. Friday, mostly sunny with a 40% chance of showers. Highs in the upper 50s. Friday night, partly cloudy. Lows in the lower 40s. Saturday, partly sunny with a chance of showers. Highs in the lower 60s. Chance of rain 50%. The 8 to 14 day outlook, from Sunday May 10th to Saturday May 16th, calls for below normal temperatures and above normal precipitation. Normal high temperatures across central Pennsylvania during this period range from the mid-60s over the Allegheny Mountains to the low 70s across the lower Susquehanna Valley. Normal lows range from the low 40s over the Alleghenies to the low 50s across the lower Susquehanna Valley. Here are the 9 p.m. conditions in the Altoona area. In Altoona, it was cloudy. The temperature was 40 degrees, the dew point 30, and the relative humidity 67%. The wind was northwest at 6 miles an hour. The pressure was 29.96 inches and rising. At State College, it was cloudy. The temperature was 43 degrees, the dew point 32, and the relative humidity 65%. The wind was west at 8 miles an hour. The pressure was 29.94 inches and rising. Now, a few other local conditions: Johnstown, cloudy 37, DuBois, cloudy 38, Pittsburgh cloudy 41, Erie, cloudy 42, Bradford cloudy 36. To the south and east, York, cloudy 49, Selins Grove cloudy 47, Harrisburg cloudy 49, Philadelphia cloudy 57, Baltimore mostly cloudy 53, Washington D.C. mostly cloudy 54. Once again, in Altoona it was 40 degrees under cloudy skies. And at State College it was 43 degrees under cloudy skies. 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Here's the hazardous weather outlook for the following counties: Bedford, Blair, Cambria, and Huntingdon. Freeze warning in effect from 11 p.m. this evening to 9 a.m. Sunday. 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Freeze warning. Here's a special weather statement for the following counties: Bedford, Blair, Cambria, and Huntingdon. Freeze warning remains in effect from 11 p.m. this evening to 9 a.m. Sunday. What? Sub-freezing temperatures as low as 26 expected. Where? A portion of central Pennsylvania. When? From 11 p.m. this evening to 9 a.m. Sunday. Impacts: frost and freeze conditions could kill crops and other sensitive vegetation and possibly damage unprotected outdoor plumbing. Take protective measures now as freezing temperatures could damage or kill tender plants and vegetation. Evening sprinkles across central and western Pennsylvania will taper off and give way to clearing skies overnight.
As the skies clear out, winds will become lighter, and temperatures will fall fairly quickly. A freeze is expected across northern and western Pennsylvania, where temperatures will drop into the 20s by Sunday morning. In southeastern Pennsylvania, temperatures will generally remain above the freezing mark but still be cold enough for frost. After a clear and cold start, Sunday will trend partly to mostly cloudy, breezy, and a few degrees milder than Saturday, with highs ranging from the low 50s across the Allegheny Plateau to the low 60s southeast of the mountains. The warming trend will pick up on Monday and Tuesday, with highs on Tuesday ranging from the mid-60s in the north to the mid-80s in the southeast. The chance for rain will increase across the northwest on Tuesday and across the whole Commonwealth Wednesday and Thursday as a slow-moving cold front slides across the region. Here is the latest National Weather Service forecast for Blair and Bedford counties, including the city of Altoona. Rest of tonight, mostly cloudy, then becoming partly cloudy between 10 p.m. and midnight, then becoming mostly clear. Areas of frost between midnight and 2 a.m. Widespread frost after 2 a.m. Lows around 30. Northwest winds 5 to 10 miles an hour. Sunday, widespread frost before 8 a.m., then areas of frost between 8 a.m. and 10 a.m. Sunny. Highs in the upper 50s. West winds 10 to 15 miles an hour with gusts up to 30 miles an hour. Sunday night, not as cool. Partly cloudy. Lows in the lower 40s. Southwest winds 5 to 10 miles an hour with gusts up to 25 miles an hour. Monday, warmer. Mostly sunny. Highs around 70. Southwest winds 10 to 15 miles an hour with gusts up to 30 miles an hour. Monday night, not as cool. Mostly clear, then becoming partly cloudy between 8 p.m. and 2 a.m., then becoming mostly cloudy. A slight chance of showers between 8 p.m. and 2 a.m. A slight chance of thunderstorms between midnight and 4 a.m. A chance of showers after 2 a.m. Lows in the lower 50s. Southwest winds 5 to 10 miles an hour with gusts up to 30 miles an hour. Chance of rain 30%. Here is the latest National Weather Service forecast for Cambria County, including the city of Johnstown. Rest of tonight, mostly cloudy, then becoming partly cloudy between 10 p.m. and midnight, then becoming mostly clear. Widespread frost after midnight. Lows in the upper 20s. Northwest winds 5 to 10 miles an hour. Sunday, widespread frost before 10 a.m. Sunny. Highs in the mid-50s. West winds 10 to 15 miles an hour with gusts up to 30 miles an hour. Sunday night, not as cool. Partly cloudy. Lows in the lower 40s. Southwest winds 5 to 10 miles an hour with gusts up to 25 miles an hour. Monday, warmer. Mostly sunny. Highs in the upper 60s. Southwest winds 10 to 15 miles an hour with gusts up to 30 miles an hour. Monday night, not as cool. Partly cloudy before 8 p.m., then a slight chance of showers and thunderstorms between 8 p.m. and 2 a.m. Mostly cloudy with a chance of showers and a slight chance of thunderstorms after 2 a.m. Lows in the mid-50s. Southwest winds 10 to 15 miles an hour with gusts up to 30 miles an hour. Chance of rain 40%. And now the extended forecast for South Central Pennsylvania. Tuesday, partly sunny with a chance of showers and a slight chance of thunderstorms. Highs in the upper 70s. Chance of rain 50%. Tuesday night, showers likely. Lows in the upper 50s. Chance of rain 70%. Wednesday, showers and a chance of thunderstorms. Not as warm. Highs in the upper 60s. Chance of rain 90%. Wednesday night, showers and a slight chance of thunderstorms. Lows in the lower 50s. Chance of rain 90%. Thursday, showers and a slight chance of thunderstorms. Highs in the lower 60s. Chance of rain 80%. Thursday night, mostly cloudy with a 30% chance of showers. Cooler. Lows in the upper 30s. Friday, mostly sunny with a 40% chance of showers. Highs in the upper 50s. Friday night, partly cloudy. Lows in the lower 40s. Saturday, partly sunny with a chance of showers.
Highs in the lower 60s. Chance of rain 50%. 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Broadcasts originate from the National Weather Service in State College and are transmitted from the tower facilities provided by the Blair County Emergency Management Agency in Frankstown on a frequency of 162.425 MHz. We are located at Innovation Park in State College. 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Properly set weather radios with the alarm device will alert you when severe weather warnings or watches are issued. Programming on this station will be temporarily changed during severe weather to bring you the latest information. Warnings and safety information from the National Weather Service may someday save your life or protect your property. The 8 to 14 day outlook from Sunday, May 10th to Saturday, May 16th calls for below normal temperatures and above normal precipitation. Normal high temperatures across central Pennsylvania during this period range from the mid-60s over the Allegheny Mountains to the low 70s across the lower Susquehanna Valley. Normal lows range from the low 40s over the Alleghenies to the low 50s across the lower Susquehanna Valley. Here are the 9 p.m. conditions in the Altoona area. In Altoona, it was cloudy. The temperature was 40 degrees, the dew point 30, and the relative humidity 67%. The wind was northwest at 6 miles an hour. The pressure was 29.96 inches and rising. At State College, it was cloudy. The temperature was 43 degrees, the dew point 32, and the relative humidity 65%. The wind was west at 8 miles an hour. The pressure was 29.94 inches and rising. Now, a few other local conditions: Johnstown, cloudy 37, DuBois, cloudy 38, Pittsburgh, cloudy 41, Erie, cloudy 42, Bradford, cloudy 36. To the south and east, York, cloudy 49, Selins Grove, cloudy 47, Harrisburg, cloudy 49, Philadelphia, cloudy 57, Baltimore, mostly cloudy 53, Washington, D.C., mostly cloudy 54. Once again, in Altoona it was 40 degrees under cloudy skies. And at State College it was 43 degrees under cloudy skies. 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Here's the hazardous weather outlook for the following counties: Bedford, Blair, Cambria, and Huntingdon. Freeze warning in effect from 11 p.m. this evening to 9 a.m. Sunday. For this afternoon and tonight, please listen to NOAA Weather Radio or go to weather.gov/statecollege on the internet for more information about the following hazards. 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Freeze warning. Here's a special weather statement for the following counties: Bedford, Blair, Cambria, and Huntingdon. Freeze warning remains in effect from 11 p.m. this evening to 9 a.m. Sunday. What? Sub-freezing temperatures as low as 26 expected. Where? A portion of central Pennsylvania. When? From 11 p.m. this evening to 9 a.m. Sunday. Impacts: frost and freeze conditions could kill crops and other sensitive vegetation and possibly damage unprotected outdoor plumbing. Take protective measures now as freezing temperatures could damage or kill tender plants and vegetation. Evening sprinkles across central and western Pennsylvania will taper off and give way to clearing skies overnight. As the skies clear out, winds will become lighter and temperatures will fall fairly quickly. A freeze is expected across northern and western Pennsylvania, where temperatures will drop into the 20s by Sunday morning. In southeastern Pennsylvania, temperatures will generally remain above the freezing mark but still be cold enough for frost. After a clear and cold start, Sunday will trend partly to mostly cloudy, breezy, and a few degrees milder than Saturday, with highs ranging from the low 50s across the Allegheny Plateau to the low 60s southeast of the mountains. The warming trend will pick up on Monday and Tuesday, with highs on Tuesday ranging from the mid-60s in the north to the mid-80s in the southeast. The chance for rain will increase across the northwest on Tuesday and across the whole Commonwealth Wednesday and Thursday as a slow-moving cold front slides across the region.
Here is the latest National Weather Service forecast for Blair and Bedford counties, including the city of Altoona. Rest of tonight, mostly cloudy, then becoming partly cloudy between 10 p.m. and midnight, then becoming mostly clear. Areas of frost between midnight and 2 a.m. Widespread frost after 2 a.m. Lows around 30. Northwest winds 5 to 10 miles an hour. Sunday, widespread frost before 8 a.m., then areas of frost between 8 a.m. and 10 a.m. Sunny. Highs in the upper 50s. West winds 10 to 15 miles an hour with gusts up to 30 miles an hour. Sunday night, not as cool. Partly cloudy. Lows in the lower 40s. Southwest winds 5 to 10 miles an hour with gusts up to 25 miles an hour. Monday, warmer. Mostly sunny. Highs around 70. Southwest winds 10 to 15 miles an hour with gusts up to 30 miles an hour. Monday night, not as cool. Mostly clear, then becoming partly cloudy between 8 p.m. and 2 a.m., then becoming mostly cloudy. A slight chance of showers between 8 p.m. and 2 a.m. A slight chance of thunderstorms between midnight and 4 a.m. A chance of showers after 2 a.m. Lows in the lower 50s. Southwest winds 5 to 10 miles an hour with gusts up to 30 miles an hour. Chance of rain 30%. Here is the latest National Weather Service forecast for Cambria County, including the city of Johnstown. Rest of tonight, mostly cloudy, then becoming partly cloudy between 10 p.m. and midnight, then becoming mostly clear. Widespread frost after midnight. Lows in the upper 20s. Northwest winds 5 to 10 miles an hour. Sunday, widespread frost before 10 a.m. Sunny. Highs in the mid-50s. West winds 10 to 15 miles an hour with gusts up to 30 miles an hour. Sunday night, not as cool. Partly cloudy. Lows in the lower 40s. Southwest winds 5 to 10 miles an hour with gusts up to 25 miles an hour. Monday, warmer. Mostly sunny. Highs in the upper 60s. Southwest winds 10 to 15 miles an hour with gusts up to 30 miles an hour. Monday night, not as cool. Partly cloudy before 8 p.m., then a slight chance of showers and thunderstorms between 8 p.m. and 2 a.m. Mostly cloudy with a chance of showers and a slight chance of thunderstorms after 2 a.m. Lows in the mid-50s. Southwest winds 10 to 15 miles an hour with gusts up to 30 miles an hour. Chance of rain 40%. And now the extended forecast for South Central Pennsylvania. Tuesday, partly sunny with a chance of showers and a slight chance of thunderstorms. Highs in the upper 70s. Chance of rain 50%. Tuesday night, showers likely. Lows in the upper 50s. Chance of rain 70%. Wednesday, showers and a chance of thunderstorms. Not as warm. Highs in the upper 60s. Chance of rain 90%. Wednesday night, showers and a slight chance of thunderstorms. Lows in the lower 50s. Chance of rain 90%. Thursday, showers and a slight chance of thunderstorms. Highs in the lower 60s. Chance of rain 80%. Thursday night, mostly cloudy with a 30% chance of showers. Cooler. Lows in the upper 30s. Friday, mostly sunny with a 40% chance of showers. Highs in the upper 50s. Friday night, partly cloudy. Lows in the lower 40s. Saturday, partly sunny with a chance of showers. Highs in the lower 60s. Chance of rain 50%. The 8 to 14 day outlook, from Sunday May 10th to Saturday May 16th, calls for below normal temperatures and above normal precipitation. Normal high temperatures across central Pennsylvania during this period range from the mid-60s over the Allegheny Mountains to the low 70s across the lower Susquehanna Valley. Normal lows range from the low 40s over the Alleghenies to the low 50s across the lower Susquehanna Valley. Here are the 9 p.m. conditions in the Altoona area. In Altoona, it was cloudy. The temperature was 40 degrees, the dew point 30, and the relative humidity 67%. The wind was northwest at 6 miles an hour. The pressure was 29.96 inches and rising.
At State College, it was cloudy. The temperature was 43 degrees, the dew point 32, and the relative humidity 65%. The wind was west at 8 miles an hour. The pressure was 29.94 inches and rising. Now, a few other local conditions, Johnson.

and at State College it was 43 degrees under cloudy skies. This is NOAA Weather Radio, All Hazards Station WNG 589. 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Here's the hazardous weather outlook for the following counties: Bedford, Blair, Cambria, and Huntingdon. Freeze warning in effect from 11 p.m. this evening to 9 a.m. Sunday. 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Freeze warning. Here's a special weather statement for the following counties: Bedford, Blair, Cambria, and Huntingdon. Freeze warning remains in effect from 11 p.m. this evening to 9 a.m. Sunday. What? Sub-freezing temperatures as low as 26 expected. Where? A portion of central Pennsylvania. When? From 11 p.m. this evening to 9 a.m. Sunday. Impacts: frost and freeze conditions could kill crops and other sensitive vegetation and possibly damage unprotected outdoor plumbing. Take protective measures now as freezing temperatures could damage or kill tender plants and vegetation. Evening sprinkles across central and western Pennsylvania will taper off and give way to clearing skies overnight. As the skies clear out, winds will become lighter, and temperatures will fall fairly quickly. A freeze is expected across northern and western Pennsylvania, where temperatures will drop into the 20s by Sunday morning. In southeastern Pennsylvania, temperatures will generally remain above the freezing mark but still be cold enough for frost. After a clear and cold start, Sunday will trend partly to mostly cloudy, breezy, and a few degrees milder than Saturday, with highs ranging from the low 50s across the Allegheny Plateau to the low 60s southeast of the mountains. The warming trend will pick up on Monday and Tuesday, with highs on Tuesday ranging from the mid-60s in the north to the mid-80s in the southeast. The chance for rain will increase across the northwest on Tuesday and across the whole Commonwealth Wednesday and Thursday as a slow-moving cold front slides across the region. Here is the latest National Weather Service forecast for Blair and Bedford counties, including the city of Altoona. Rest of tonight, mostly cloudy, then becoming partly cloudy between 10 p.m. and midnight, then becoming mostly clear. Areas of frost between midnight and 2 a.m. Widespread frost after 2 a.m. Lows around 30. Northwest winds 5 to 10 miles an hour. Sunday, widespread frost before 8 a.m., then areas of frost between 8 a.m. and 10 a.m. Sunny. Highs in the upper 50s. West winds 10 to 15 miles an hour with gusts up to 30 miles an hour. Sunday night, not as cool. Partly cloudy. Lows in the lower 40s. Southwest winds 5 to 10 miles an hour with gusts up to 25 miles an hour. Monday, warmer. Mostly sunny. Highs around 70. Southwest winds 10 to 15 miles an hour with gusts up to 30 miles an hour. Monday night, not as cool. Mostly clear, then becoming partly cloudy between 8 p.m. and 2 a.m., then becoming mostly cloudy. A slight chance of showers between 8 p.m. and 2 a.m. A slight chance of thunderstorms between midnight and 4 a.m. A chance of showers after 2 a.m. Lows in the lower 50s. Southwest winds 5 to 10 miles an hour with gusts up to 30 miles an hour. Chance of rain 30%. Here is the latest National Weather Service forecast for Cambria County, including the city of Johnstown. Rest of tonight, mostly cloudy, then becoming partly cloudy between 10 p.m. and midnight, then becoming mostly clear. Widespread frost after midnight. Lows in the upper 20s. Northwest winds 5 to 10 miles an hour. Sunday, widespread frost before 10 a.m. Sunny. Highs in the mid-50s. West winds 10 to 15 miles an hour with gusts up to 30 miles an hour. Sunday night, not as cool. Partly cloudy. Lows in the lower 40s. Southwest winds 5 to 10 miles an hour with gusts up to 25 miles an hour. Monday, warmer. Mostly sunny. Highs in the upper 60s. Southwest winds 10 to 15 miles an hour with gusts up

30 miles an hour. Monday night, not as cool. Partly cloudy before 8 p.m., then a slight chance of showers and thunderstorms between 8 p.m. and 2 a.m. Mostly cloudy with a chance of showers and a slight chance of thunderstorms after 2 a.m. Lows in the mid-50s. Southwest winds 10 to 15 miles an hour with gusts up to 30 miles an hour. Chance of rain 40%. And now the extended forecast for South Central Pennsylvania. Tuesday, partly sunny with a chance of showers and a slight chance of thunderstorms. Highs in the upper 70s. Chance of rain 50%. Tuesday night, showers likely. Lows in the upper 50s. Chance of rain 70%. Wednesday, showers and a chance of thunderstorms. Not as warm. Highs in the upper 60s. Chance of rain 90%. Wednesday night, showers and a slight chance of thunderstorms. Lows in the lower 50s. Chance of rain 90%. Thursday, showers and a slight chance of thunderstorms. Highs in the lower 60s. Chance of rain 80%. Thursday night, mostly cloudy with a 30% chance of showers. Cooler. Lows in the upper 30s. Friday, mostly sunny with a 40% chance of showers. Highs in the upper 50s. Friday night, partly cloudy. Lows in the lower 40s. Saturday, partly sunny with a chance of showers. Highs in the lower 60s. Chance of rain 50%. The 8 to 14 day outlook, from Sunday May 10th to Saturday May 16th, calls for below normal temperatures and above normal precipitation. Normal high temperatures across central Pennsylvania during this period range from the mid-60s over the Allegheny Mountains to the low 70s across the lower Susquehanna Valley. Normal lows range from the low 40s over the Alleghenies to the low 50s across the lower Susquehanna Valley. Here are the 9 p.m. conditions in the Altoona area. In Altoona, it was cloudy. The temperature was 40 degrees, the dew point 30, and the relative humidity 67%. The wind was northwest at 6 miles an hour. The pressure was 29.96 inches and rising. At State College, it was cloudy. The temperature was 43 degrees, the dew point 32, and the relative humidity 65%. The wind was west at 8 miles an hour. The pressure was 29.94 inches and rising. Now, a few other local conditions: Johnstown, cloudy 37, DuBois, cloudy 38, Pittsburgh cloudy 41, Erie, cloudy 42, Bradford cloudy 36. To the south and east, York, cloudy 49, Selins Grove cloudy 47, Harrisburg cloudy 49, Philadelphia cloudy 57, Baltimore mostly cloudy 53, Washington DC mostly cloudy 54. Once again, in Altoona it was 40 degrees under cloudy skies. And at State College it was 43 degrees under cloudy skies. 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Here's the hazardous weather outlook for the following counties: Bedford, Blair, Cambria, and Huntingdon. Freeze warning in effect from 11 p.m. this evening to 9 a.m. Sunday. 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Freeze warning. Here's a special weather statement for the following counties: Bedford, Blair, Cambria, and Huntingdon. Freeze warning remains in effect from 11 p.m. this evening to 9 a.m. Sunday. What? Sub-freezing temperatures as low as 26 expected. Where? A portion of central Pennsylvania. When? From 11 p.m. this evening to 9 a.m. Sunday. Impacts: frost and freeze conditions could kill crops and other sensitive vegetation and possibly damage unprotected outdoor plumbing. Take protective measures now as freezing temperatures could damage or kill tender plants and vegetation. Evening sprinkles across central and western Pennsylvania will taper off and give way to clearing skies overnight. As the skies clear out, winds will become lighter, and temperatures will fall fairly quickly.
a freeze is expected across northern and western Pennsylvania, where temperatures will drop into the 20s by Sunday morning. In southeastern Pennsylvania, temperatures will generally remain above the freezing mark but still be cold enough for frost. After a clear and cold start, Sunday will trend partly to mostly cloudy, breezy, and a few degrees milder than Saturday, with highs ranging from the low 50s across the Allegheny Plateau to the low 60s southeast of the mountains. The warming trend will pick up on Monday and Tuesday, with highs on Tuesday ranging from the mid-60s in the north to the mid-80s in the southeast. The chance for rain will increase across the northwest on Tuesday and across the whole Commonwealth Wednesday and Thursday as a slow-moving cold front slides across the region. Here is the latest National Weather Service forecast for Blair and Bedford counties, including the city of Altoona. Rest of tonight, mostly cloudy, then becoming partly cloudy between 10 p.m. and midnight, then becoming mostly clear. Areas of frost between midnight and 2 a.m. Widespread frost after 2 a.m. Lows around 30. Northwest winds 5 to 10 miles an hour. Sunday, widespread frost before 8 a.m., then areas of frost between 8 a.m. and 10 a.m. Sunny. Highs in the upper 50s. West winds 10 to 15 miles an hour with gusts up to 30 miles an hour. Sunday night, not as cool. Partly cloudy. Lows in the lower 40s. Southwest winds 5 to 10 miles an hour with gusts up to 25 miles an hour. Monday, warmer. Mostly sunny. Highs around 70. Southwest winds 10 to 15 miles an hour with gusts up to 30 miles an hour. Monday night, not as cool. Mostly clear, then becoming partly cloudy between 8 p.m. and 2 a.m., then becoming mostly cloudy. A slight chance of showers between 8 p.m. and 2 a.m. A slight chance of thunderstorms between midnight and 4 a.m. A chance of showers after 2 a.m. Lows in the lower 50s. Southwest winds 5 to 10 miles an hour with gusts up to 30 miles an hour. Chance of rain 30%. Here is the latest National Weather Service forecast for Cambria County, including the city of Johnstown. Rest of tonight, mostly cloudy, then becoming partly cloudy between 10 p.m. and midnight, then becoming mostly clear. Widespread frost after midnight. Lows in the upper 20s. Northwest winds 5 to 10 miles an hour. Sunday, widespread frost before 10 a.m. Sunny. Highs in the mid-50s. West winds 10 to 15 miles an hour with gusts up to 30 miles an hour. Sunday night, not as cool. Partly cloudy. Lows in the lower 40s. Southwest winds 5 to 10 miles an hour with gusts up to 25 miles an hour. Monday, warmer. Mostly sunny. Highs in the upper 60s. Southwest winds 10 to 15 miles an hour with gusts up to 30 miles an hour. Monday night, not as cool. Partly cloudy before 8 p.m., then a slight chance of showers and thunderstorms between 8 p.m. and 2 a.m. Mostly cloudy with a chance of showers and a slight chance of thunderstorms after 2 a.m. Lows in the mid-50s. Southwest winds 10 to 15 miles an hour with gusts up to 30 miles an hour. Chance of rain 40%. And now the extended forecast for South Central Pennsylvania. Tuesday, partly sunny with a chance of showers and a slight chance of thunderstorms. Highs in the upper 70s. Chance of rain 50%. Tuesday night, showers likely. Lows in the upper 50s. Chance of rain 70%. Wednesday, showers and a chance of thunderstorms. Not as warm. Highs in the upper 60s. Chance of rain 90%. Wednesday night, showers and a slight chance of thunderstorms. Lows in the lower 50s. Chance of rain 90%. Thursday, showers and a slight chance of thunderstorms. Highs in the lower 60s. Chance of rain 80%. Thursday night, mostly cloudy with a 30% chance of showers. Cooler. Lows in the upper 30s. Friday, mostly sunny with a 40% chance of showers. Highs in the upper 50s. Friday night, partly cloudy. Lows in the lower 40s. Saturday, partly sunny with a chance of showers. Highs in the lower 60s. Chance of rain 50%.
the 8 to 14 day outlook, from Sunday May 10th to Saturday May 16th, calls for below normal temperatures and above normal precipitation. Normal high temperatures across central Pennsylvania during this period range from the mid-60s over the Allegheny Mountains to the low 70s across the lower Susquehanna Valley. Normal lows range from the low 40s over the Alleghenies to the low 50s across the lower Susquehanna Valley. Here are the 9 p.m. conditions in the Altoona area. In Altoona, it was cloudy. The temperature was 40 degrees, the dew point 30, and the relative humidity 67%. The wind was northwest at 6 miles an hour. The pressure was 29.96 inches and rising. At State College, it was cloudy. The temperature was 43 degrees, the dew point 32, and the relative humidity 65%. The wind was west at 8 miles an hour. The pressure was 29.94 inches and rising. Now, a few other local conditions: Johnstown, cloudy 37, DuBois, cloudy 38, Pittsburgh cloudy 41, Erie, cloudy 42, Bradford cloudy 36. To the south and east, York, cloudy 49, Selins Grove cloudy 47, Harrisburg cloudy 49, Philadelphia cloudy 57, Baltimore mostly cloudy 53, Washington DC mostly cloudy 54. Once again, in Altoona it was 40 degrees under cloudy skies. And at State College it was 43 degrees under cloudy skies. 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Here's the hazardous weather outlook for the following counties: Bedford, Blair, Cambria, and Huntingdon. Freeze warning in effect from 11 p.m. this evening to 9 a.m. Sunday. For this afternoon and tonight, please listen to NOAA Weather Radio or go to weather.gov/statecollege on the internet for more information about the following hazards. 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Freeze warning. Here's a special weather statement for the following counties: Bedford, Blair, Cambria, and Huntingdon. Freeze warning remains in effect from 11 p.m. this evening to 9 a.m. Sunday. What? Sub-freezing temperatures as low as 26 expected. Where? A portion of central Pennsylvania. When? From 11 p.m. this evening to 9 a.m. Sunday. Impacts: frost and freeze conditions could kill crops and other sensitive vegetation and possibly damage unprotected outdoor plumbing. Take protective measures now as freezing temperatures could damage or kill tender plants and vegetation. Evening sprinkles across central and western Pennsylvania will taper off and give way to clearing skies overnight. As the skies clear out, winds will become lighter, and temperatures will fall fairly quickly. A freeze is expected across northern and western Pennsylvania, where temperatures will drop into the 20s by Sunday morning. In southeastern Pennsylvania, temperatures will generally remain above the freezing mark but still be cold enough for frost. After a clear and cold start, Sunday will trend partly to mostly cloudy, breezy, and a few degrees milder than Saturday, with highs ranging from the low 50s across the Allegheny Plateau to the low 60s southeast of the mountains. The warming trend will pick up on Monday and Tuesday, with highs on Tuesday ranging from the mid-60s in the north to the mid-80s in the southeast. The chance for rain will increase across the northwest on Tuesday and across the whole Commonwealth Wednesday and Thursday as a slow-moving cold front slides across the region. Here is the latest National Weather Service forecast for Blair and Bedford counties, including the city of Altoona. Rest of tonight, mostly cloudy, then becoming partly cloudy between 10 p.m. and midnight, then becoming mostly clear. Areas of frost between midnight and 2 a.m. Widespread frost after 2 a.m. Lows around 30. Northwest winds 5 to 10 miles an hour. Sunday, widespread frost before 8 a.m., then areas of frost between 8 a.m. and 10 a.m. Sunny. Highs in the upper 50s. West winds 10 to 15 miles an hour with gusts up to 30 miles an hour. Sunday night, not as cool. Partly cloudy. Lows in the lower 40s. Southwest winds 5 to 10 miles an hour with gusts up to 25 miles an hour. Monday, warmer. Mostly sunny.
Highs around 70. Southwest winds 10 to 15 miles an hour with gusts up to 30 miles an hour. Monday night, not as cool. Mostly clear, then becoming partly cloudy between 8 p.m. and 2 a.m., then becoming mostly cloudy. A slight chance of showers between 8 p.m. and 2 a.m. A slight chance of thunderstorms between midnight and 4 a.m. A chance of showers after 2 a.m. Lows in the lower 50s. Southwest winds 5 to 10 miles an hour with gusts up to 30 miles an hour. Chance of rain 30%. Here is the latest National Weather Service forecast for Cambria County, including the city of Johnstown. Rest of tonight, mostly cloudy, then becoming partly cloudy between 10 p.m. and midnight, then becoming mostly clear. Widespread frost after midnight. Lows in the upper 20s. Northwest winds 5 to 10 miles an hour. Sunday, widespread frost before 10 a.m. Sunny. Highs in the mid-50s. West winds 10 to 15 miles an hour with gusts up to 30 miles an hour. Sunday night, not as cool. Partly cloudy. Lows in the lower 40s. Southwest winds 5 to 10 miles an hour with gusts up to 25 miles an hour. Monday, warmer. Mostly sunny. Highs in the upper 60s. Southwest winds 10 to 15 miles an hour with gusts up to 30 miles an hour. Monday night, not as cool. Partly cloudy before 8 p.m., then a slight chance of showers and thunderstorms between 8 p.m. and 2 a.m. Mostly cloudy with a chance of showers and a slight chance of thunderstorms after 2 a.m. Lows in the mid-50s. Southwest winds 10 to 15 miles an hour with gusts up to 30 miles an hour. Chance of rain 40%. And now the extended forecast for South Central Pennsylvania. Tuesday, partly sunny with a chance of showers and a slight chance of thunderstorms. Highs in the upper 70s. Chance of rain 50%. Tuesday night, showers likely. Lows in the upper 50s. Chance of rain 70%. Wednesday, showers and a chance of thunderstorms. Not as warm. Highs in the upper 60s. Chance of rain 90%. Wednesday night, showers and a slight chance of thunderstorms. Lows in the lower 50s. Chance of rain 90%. Thursday, showers and a slight chance of thunderstorms. Highs in the lower 60s. Chance of rain 80%. Thursday night, mostly cloudy with a 30% chance of showers. Cooler. Lows in the upper 30s. Friday, mostly sunny with a 40% chance of showers. Highs in the upper 50s. Friday night, partly cloudy. Lows in the lower 40s. Saturday, partly sunny with a chance of showers. Highs in the lower 60s. Chance of rain 50%. The 8 to 14 day outlook, from Sunday May 10th to Saturday May 16th, calls for below normal temperatures and above normal precipitation. Normal high temperatures across central Pennsylvania during this period range from the mid-60s over the Allegheny Mountains to the low 70s across the lower Susquehanna Valley. Normal lows range from the low 40s over the Alleghenies to the low 50s across the lower Susquehanna Valley. Here are the 9 p.m. conditions in the Altoona area. In Altoona, it was cloudy. The temperature was 40 degrees, the dew point 30, and the relative humidity 67%. The wind was northwest at 6 miles an hour. The pressure was 29.96 inches and rising. At State College, it was cloudy. The temperature was 43 degrees, the dew point 32, and the relative humidity 65%. The wind was west at 8 miles an hour. The pressure was 29.94 inches and rising. Now, a few other local conditions: Johnstown, cloudy 37, DuBois, cloudy 38, Pittsburgh cloudy 41, Erie, cloudy 42, Bradford cloudy 36. To the south and east, York, cloudy 49, Selins Grove cloudy 47, Harrisburg cloudy 49, Philadelphia cloudy 57, Baltimore mostly cloudy 53, Washington DC mostly cloudy 54. Once again, in Altoona it was 40 degrees under cloudy skies. And at State College it was 43 degrees under cloudy skies. This is NOAA Weather Radio, All Hazards Station WNG 589.
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Here's the hazardous weather outlook for the following counties: Bedford, Blair, Cambria, and Huntingdon. 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Here's a special weather statement for the following counties: Bedford, Blair, Cambria, and Huntingdon. Freeze warning remains in effect from 11 p.m. this evening to 9 a.m. Sunday. What? Sub-freezing temperatures as low as 26 expected. Where? A portion of central Pennsylvania. When? From 11 p.m. this evening to 9 a.m. Sunday. Impacts: frost and freeze conditions could kill crops and other sensitive vegetation and possibly damage unprotected outdoor plumbing. Take protective measures now as freezing temperatures could damage or kill tender plants and vegetation. Evening sprinkles across central and western Pennsylvania will taper off and give way to clearing skies overnight. As the skies clear out, winds will become lighter, and temperatures will fall fairly quickly. A freeze is expected across northern and western Pennsylvania, where temperatures will drop into the 20s by Sunday morning. In southeastern Pennsylvania, temperatures will generally remain above the freezing mark but still be cold enough for frost. After a clear and cold start, Sunday will trend partly to mostly cloudy, breezy, and a few degrees milder than Saturday, with highs ranging from the low 50s across the Allegheny Plateau to the low 60s southeast of the mountains. The warming trend will pick up on Monday and Tuesday, with highs on Tuesday ranging from the mid-60s in the north to the mid-80s in the southeast. The chance for rain will increase across the northwest on Tuesday and across the whole Commonwealth Wednesday and Thursday as a slow-moving cold front slides across the region. Here is the latest National Weather Service forecast for Blair and Bedford counties, including the city of Altoona. Rest of tonight, mostly cloudy, then becoming partly cloudy between 10 p.m. and midnight, then becoming mostly clear. Areas of frost between midnight and 2 a.m. Widespread frost after 2 a.m. Lows around 30. Northwest winds 5 to 10 miles an hour. Sunday, widespread frost before 8 a.m., then areas of frost between 8 a.m. and 10 a.m. Sunny. Highs in the upper 50s. West winds 10 to 15 miles an hour with gusts up to 30 miles an hour. Sunday night, not as cool. Partly cloudy. Lows in the lower 40s. Southwest winds 5 to 10 miles an hour with gusts up to 25 miles an hour. Monday, warmer. Mostly sunny. Highs around 70. Southwest winds 10 to 15 miles an hour with gusts up to 30 miles an hour. Monday night, not as cool. Mostly clear, then becoming partly cloudy between 8 p.m. and 2 a.m., then becoming mostly cloudy. A slight chance of showers between 8 p.m. and 2 a.m. A slight chance of thunderstorms between midnight and 4 a.m. A chance of showers after 2 a.m. Lows in the lower 50s. Southwest winds 5 to 10 miles an hour with gusts up to 30 miles an hour. Chance of rain 30%. Here is the latest National Weather Service forecast for Cambria County, including the city of Johnstown. Rest of tonight, mostly cloudy, then becoming partly cloudy between 10 p.m. and midnight, then becoming mostly clear. Widespread frost after midnight. Lows in the upper 20s. Northwest winds 5 to 10 miles an hour. Sunday, widespread frost before 10 a.m. Sunny. Highs in the mid-50s. West winds 10 to 15 miles an hour with gusts up to 30 miles an hour. Sunday night, not as cool. Partly cloudy. Lows in the lower 40s. Southwest winds 5 to 10 miles an hour with gusts up to 25 miles an hour. Monday, warmer. Mostly sunny. Highs in the upper 60s. Southwest winds 10 to 15 miles an hour with gusts up to 30 miles an hour. Monday night, not as cool. Partly cloudy before 8 p.m.,
then a slight chance of showers and thunderstorms between 8 p.m. and 2 a.m. Mostly cloudy with a chance of showers and a slight chance of thunderstorms after 2 a.m. Lows in the mid-50s. Southwest winds 10 to 15 miles an hour with gusts up to 30 miles an hour. Chance of rain 40%. And now the extended forecast for South Central Pennsylvania. Tuesday, partly sunny with a chance of showers and a slight chance of thunderstorms. Highs in the upper 70s. Chance of rain 50%. Tuesday night, showers likely. Lows in the upper 50s. Chance of rain 70%. Wednesday, showers and a chance of thunderstorms. Not as warm. Highs in the upper 60s. Chance of rain 90%. Wednesday night, showers and a slight chance of thunderstorms. Lows in the lower 50s. Chance of rain 90%. Thursday, showers and a slight chance of thunderstorms. Highs in the lower 60s. Chance of rain 80%. Thursday night, mostly cloudy with a 30% chance of showers. Cooler. Lows in the upper 30s. Friday, mostly sunny with a 40% chance of showers. Highs in the upper 50s. Friday night, partly cloudy. Lows in the lower 40s. Saturday, partly sunny with a chance of showers. Highs in the lower 60s. Chance of rain 50%. The 8 to 14 day outlook, from Sunday May 10th to Saturday May 16th, calls for below normal temperatures and above normal precipitation. Normal high temperatures across central Pennsylvania during this period range from the mid-60s over the Allegheny Mountains to the low 70s across the lower Susquehanna Valley. Normal lows range from the low 40s over the Alleghenies to the low 50s across the lower Susquehanna Valley. Here are the 10 p.m. conditions in the Altoona area. In Altoona, it was cloudy. The temperature was 40 degrees, the dew point 31, and the relative humidity 70%. The wind was northwest at 7 miles an hour. The pressure was 29.97 inches and rising. At State College, it was cloudy. The temperature was 43 degrees, the dew point 30, and the relative humidity 61%. The wind was west at 5 miles an hour. The pressure was 29.95 inches and rising. Now, a few other local conditions: Johnstown, snow flurries 36, DuBois, cloudy 37, Pittsburgh cloudy 40, Erie, partly cloudy 42, Bradford cloudy 35. To the south and east, York, cloudy 47, Selims Grove cloudy 46, Harrisburg cloudy 49, Philadelphia cloudy 56, Baltimore mostly cloudy 52, Washington D.C. mostly cloudy 53. Once again, in Altoona it was 40 degrees under cloudy skies. And at State College it was 43 degrees under cloudy skies. 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Here's the hazardous weather outlook for the following counties: Bedford, Blair, Cambria, and Huntingdon. Freeze warning in effect from 11 p.m. this evening to 9 a.m. Sunday. 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Here's a special weather statement for the following counties: Bedford, Blair, Cambria, and Huntingdon. Freeze warning remains in effect from 11 p.m. this evening to 9 a.m. Sunday. What? Sub-freezing temperatures as low as 26 expected. Where? A portion of central Pennsylvania. When? From 11 p.m. this evening to 9 a.m. Sunday. Impacts: frost and freeze conditions could kill crops and other sensitive vegetation and possibly damage unprotected outdoor plumbing. Take protective measures now as freezing temperatures could damage or kill tender plants and vegetation. Evening sprinkles across central and western Pennsylvania will taper off and give way to clearing skies overnight. As the skies clear out, winds will become lighter, and temperatures will fall fairly quickly.
A freeze is expected across northern and western Pennsylvania, where temperatures will drop into the 20s by Sunday morning. In southeastern Pennsylvania, temperatures will generally remain above the freezing mark but still be cold enough for frost. After a clear and cold start, Sunday will trend partly to mostly cloudy, breezy, and a few degrees milder than Saturday, with highs ranging from the low 50s across the Allegheny Plateau to the low 60s southeast of the mountains. The warming trend will pick up on Monday and Tuesday, with highs on Tuesday ranging from the mid-60s in the north to the mid-80s in the southeast. The chance for rain will increase across the northwest on Tuesday and across the whole Commonwealth Wednesday and Thursday as a slow-moving cold front slides across the region. Here is the latest National Weather Service forecast for Blair and Bedford counties, including the city of Altoona. Rest of tonight, mostly cloudy, then becoming partly cloudy between 10 p.m. and midnight, then becoming mostly clear. Areas of frost between midnight and 2 a.m. Widespread frost after 2 a.m. Lows around 30. Northwest winds 5 to 10 miles an hour. Sunday, widespread frost before 8 a.m., then areas of frost between 8 a.m. and 10 a.m. Sunny. Highs in the upper 50s. West winds 10 to 15 miles an hour with gusts up to 30 miles an hour. Sunday night, not as cool. Partly cloudy. Lows in the lower 40s. Southwest winds 5 to 10 miles an hour with gusts up to 25 miles an hour. Monday, warmer. Mostly sunny. Highs around 70. Southwest winds 10 to 15 miles an hour with gusts up to 30 miles an hour. Monday night, not as cool. Mostly clear, then becoming partly cloudy between 8 p.m. and 2 a.m., then becoming mostly cloudy. A slight chance of showers between 8 p.m. and 2 a.m. A slight chance of thunderstorms between midnight and 4 a.m. A chance of showers after 2 a.m. Lows in the lower 50s. Southwest winds 5 to 10 miles an hour with gusts up to 30 miles an hour. Chance of rain 30%. Here is the latest National Weather Service forecast for Cambria County, including the city of Johnstown. Rest of tonight, mostly cloudy, then becoming partly cloudy between 10 p.m. and midnight, then becoming mostly clear. Widespread frost after midnight. Lows in the upper 20s. Northwest winds 5 to 10 miles an hour. Sunday, widespread frost before 10 a.m. Sunny. Highs in the mid-50s. West winds 10 to 15 miles an hour with gusts up to 30 miles an hour. Sunday night, not as cool. Partly cloudy. Lows in the lower 40s. Southwest winds 5 to 10 miles an hour with gusts up to 25 miles an hour. Monday, warmer. Mostly sunny. Highs in the upper 60s. Southwest winds 10 to 15 miles an hour with gusts up to 30 miles an hour. Monday night, not as cool. Partly cloudy before 8 p.m., then a slight chance of showers and thunderstorms between 8 p.m. and 2 a.m. Mostly cloudy with a chance of showers and a slight chance of thunderstorms after 2 a.m. Lows in the mid-50s. Southwest winds 10 to 15 miles an hour with gusts up to 30 miles an hour. Chance of rain 40%. And now the extended forecast for South Central Pennsylvania. Tuesday, partly sunny with a chance of showers and a slight chance of thunderstorms. Highs in the upper 70s. Chance of rain 50%. Tuesday night, showers likely. Lows in the upper 50s. Chance of rain 70%. Wednesday, showers and a chance of thunderstorms. Not as warm. Highs in the upper 60s. Chance of rain 90%. Wednesday night, showers and a slight chance of thunderstorms. Lows in the lower 50s. Chance of rain 90%. Thursday, showers and a slight chance of thunderstorms. Highs in the lower 60s. Chance of rain 80%. Thursday night, mostly cloudy with a 30% chance of showers. Cooler. Lows in the upper 30s. Friday, mostly sunny with a 40% chance of showers. Highs in the upper 50s. Friday night, partly cloudy. Lows in the lower 40s. Saturday, partly sunny with a chance of showers. Highs in the lower 60s. Chance of rain 50%.
the 8 to 14 day outlook, from Sunday May 10th to Saturday May 16th, calls for below normal temperatures and above normal precipitation. Normal high temperatures across central Pennsylvania during this period range from the mid-60s over the Allegheny Mountains to the low 70s across the lower Susquehanna Valley. Normal lows range from the low 40s over the Alleghenies to the low 50s across the lower Susquehanna Valley. Here are the 10 p.m. conditions in the Altoona area. In Altoona, it was cloudy. The temperature was 40 degrees, the dew point 31, and the relative humidity 70%. The wind was northwest at 7 miles an hour. The pressure was 29.97 inches and rising. At State College, it was cloudy. The temperature was 43 degrees, the dew point 30, and the relative humidity 61%. The wind was west at 5 miles an hour. The pressure was 29.95 inches and rising. Now, a few other local conditions: Johnstown, snow flurries 36, DuBois, cloudy 37, Pittsburgh cloudy 40, Erie, partly cloudy 42, Bradford cloudy 35. To the south and east, York, cloudy 47, Selins Grove cloudy 46, Harrisburg cloudy 49, Philadelphia mostly cloudy 56, Baltimore mostly cloudy 52, Washington D.C. mostly cloudy 53. Once again, in Altoona it was 40 degrees under cloudy skies. And at State College it was 43 degrees under cloudy skies. 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Here's the hazardous weather outlook for the following counties: Bedford, Blair, Cambria, and Huntingdon. Freeze warning in effect from 11 p.m. this evening to 9 a.m. Sunday. For this afternoon and tonight, please listen to NOAA Weather Radio or go to weather.gov/statecollege on the internet for more information about the following hazards. 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And now the extended outlook for the period Sunday through Friday. 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Freeze warning. Here's a special weather statement for the following counties: Bedford, Blair, Cambria, and Huntingdon. Freeze warning remains in effect from 11 p.m. this evening to 9 a.m. Sunday. What? Sub-freezing temperatures as low as 26 expected. Where? A portion of central Pennsylvania. When? From 11 p.m. this evening to 9 a.m. Sunday. Impacts: frost and freeze conditions could kill crops and other sensitive vegetation and possibly damage unprotected outdoor plumbing. Take protective measures now as freezing temperatures could damage or kill tender plants and vegetation. With high pressure moving in and skies clearing out, winds will become lighter and temperatures will fall fairly quickly. A freeze is expected overnight across northern and western Pennsylvania, where temperatures will drop into the 20s by Sunday morning. In southeastern Pennsylvania, temperatures will generally remain above the freezing mark but still be cold enough for frost. After a clear and cold start, Sunday will trend partly to mostly cloudy, breezy, and a few degrees milder than Saturday, with highs ranging from the low 50s across the Allegheny Plateau to the low 60s southeast of the mountains. The warming trend will pick up on Monday and Tuesday, with highs on Tuesday ranging from the mid-60s in the north to the mid-80s in the southeast. The chance for rain will increase across the northwest on Tuesday and across the whole Commonwealth Wednesday and Thursday as a slow-moving cold front slides across the region. Here is the latest National Weather Service forecast for Blair and Bedford counties, including the city of Altoona. Rest of tonight, mostly cloudy, then becoming partly cloudy between 10 p.m. and midnight, then becoming mostly clear. Areas of frost between midnight and 2 a.m. Widespread frost after 2 a.m. Lows around 30. Northwest winds 5 to 10 miles an hour. Sunday, widespread frost before 8 a.m., then areas of frost between 8 a.m. and 10 a.m. Sunny. Highs in the upper 50s. West winds 10 to 15 miles an hour with gusts up to 30 miles an hour. Sunday night, not as cool. Partly cloudy. Lows in the lower 40s. Southwest winds 5 to 10 miles an hour with gusts up to 25 miles an hour. Monday, warmer. Mostly sunny. Highs around 70.
Southwest winds 10 to 15 miles an hour with gusts up to 30 miles an hour. Monday night, not as cool. Mostly clear, then becoming partly cloudy between 8 p.m. and 2 a.m., then becoming mostly cloudy. A slight chance of showers between 8 p.m. and 2 a.m. A slight chance of thunderstorms between midnight and 4 a.m. A chance of showers after 2 a.m. Lows in the lower 50s. Southwest winds 5 to 10 miles an hour with gusts up to 30 miles an hour. Chance of rain 30%. Here is the latest National Weather Service forecast for Cambria County, including the city of Johnstown. Rest of tonight, mostly cloudy, then becoming partly cloudy between 10 p.m. and midnight, then becoming mostly clear. Widespread frost after midnight. Lows in the upper 20s. Northwest winds 5 to 10 miles an hour. Sunday, widespread frost before 10 a.m. Sunny. Highs in the mid-50s. West winds 10 to 15 miles an hour with gusts up to 30 miles an hour. Sunday night, not as cool. Partly cloudy. Lows in the lower 40s. Southwest winds 5 to 10 miles an hour with gusts up to 25 miles an hour. Monday, warmer. Mostly sunny. Highs in the upper 60s. Southwest winds 10 to 15 miles an hour with gusts up to 30 miles an hour. Monday night, not as cool. Partly cloudy before 8 p.m., then a slight chance of showers and thunderstorms between 8 p.m. and 2 a.m. Mostly cloudy with a chance of showers and a slight chance of thunderstorms after 2 a.m. Lows in the mid-50s. Southwest winds 10 to 15 miles an hour with gusts up to 30 miles an hour. Chance of rain 40%. And now the extended forecast for South Central Pennsylvania. Tuesday, partly sunny with a chance of showers and a slight chance of thunderstorms. Highs in the upper 70s. Chance of rain 50%. Tuesday night, showers likely. Lows in the upper 50s. Chance of rain 70%. Wednesday, showers and a chance of thunderstorms. Not as warm. Highs in the upper 60s. Chance of rain 90%. Wednesday night, showers and a slight chance of thunderstorms. Lows in the lower 50s. Chance of rain 90%. Thursday, showers and a slight chance of thunderstorms. Highs in the lower 60s. Chance of rain 80%. Thursday night, mostly cloudy with a 30% chance of showers. Cooler. Lows in the upper 30s. Friday, mostly sunny with a 40% chance of showers. Highs in the upper 50s. Friday night, partly cloudy. Lows in the lower 40s. Saturday, partly sunny with a chance of showers. Highs in the lower 60s. Chance of rain 50%. 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Broadcasts originate from the National Weather Service in State College and are transmitted from the tower facilities provided by the Blair County Emergency Management Agency in Frankstown on a frequency of 162.425 MHz. We are located at Innovation Park in State College. 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Properly set weather radios with the alarm device will alert you when severe weather warnings or watches are issued. Programming on this station will be temporarily changed during severe weather to bring you the latest information. Warnings and safety information from the National Weather Service may someday save your life or protect your property. The 8 to 14 day outlook from Sunday, May 10th to Saturday, May 16th calls for below normal temperatures and above normal precipitation. Normal high temperatures across central Pennsylvania during this period range from the mid-60s over the Allegheny Mountains to the low 70s across the lower Susquehanna Valley. Normal lows range from the low 40s over the Alleghenies to the low 50s across the lower Susquehanna Valley. Here are the 10 p.m. conditions in the Altoona area. In Altoona, it was cloudy. The temperature was 40 degrees, the dew point 31, and the relative humidity 70%. The wind was northwest at 7 miles an hour. The pressure was 29.97 inches and rising. At State College, it was cloudy. The temperature was 43 degrees, the dew point 30, and the relative humidity 61%. The wind was west at 5 miles an hour.
The pressure was 29.95 inches and rising. Now, a few other local conditions: Johnstown, snow flurries 36, Dubois, cloudy 37, Pittsburgh cloudy 40, Erie, partly cloudy 42, Bradford cloudy 35. To the south and east, York, cloudy 47, Selins Grove cloudy 46, Harrisburg cloudy 49, Philadelphia mostly cloudy 56, Baltimore mostly cloudy 52, Washington DC mostly cloudy 53. Once again, in Altoona it was 40 degrees under cloudy skies. And at State College it was 43 degrees under cloudy skies. 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Here's the hazardous weather outlook for the following counties: Bedford, Blair, Cambria, and Huntingdon. Freeze warning in effect from 11 p.m. this evening to 9 a.m. Sunday. 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Freeze warning. Here's a special weather statement for the following counties: Bedford, Blair, Cambria, and Huntingdon. Freeze warning remains in effect from 11 p.m. this evening to 9 a.m. Sunday. What? Sub-freezing temperatures as low as 26 expected. Where? A portion of central Pennsylvania. When? From 11 p.m. this evening to 9 a.m. Sunday. Impacts: frost and freeze conditions could kill crops and other sensitive vegetation and possibly damage unprotected outdoor plumbing. Take protective measures now as freezing temperatures could damage or kill tender plants and vegetation. With high pressure moving in and skies clearing out, winds will become lighter and temperatures will fall fairly quickly. A freeze is expected overnight across northern and western Pennsylvania, where temperatures will drop into the 20s by Sunday morning. In southeastern Pennsylvania, temperatures will generally remain above the freezing mark but still be cold enough for frost. After a clear and cold start, Sunday will trend partly to mostly cloudy, breezy, and a few degrees milder than Saturday, with highs ranging from the low 50s across the Allegheny Plateau to the low 60s southeast of the mountains. The warming trend will pick up on Monday and Tuesday, with highs on Tuesday ranging from the mid-60s in the north to the mid-80s in the southeast. The chance for rain will increase across the northwest on Tuesday and across the whole Commonwealth Wednesday and Thursday as a slow-moving cold front slides across the region. Here is the latest National Weather Service forecast for Blair and Bedford counties, including the city of Altoona. Rest of tonight, mostly cloudy, then becoming partly cloudy between 10 p.m. and midnight, then becoming mostly clear. Areas of frost between midnight and 2 a.m. Widespread frost after 2 a.m. Lows around 30. Northwest winds 5 to 10 miles an hour. Sunday, widespread frost before 8 a.m., then areas of frost between 8 a.m. and 10 a.m. Sunny. Highs in the upper 50s. West winds 10 to 15 miles an hour with gusts up to 30 miles an hour. Sunday night, not as cool. Partly cloudy. Lows in the lower 40s. Southwest winds 5 to 10 miles an hour with gusts up to 25 miles an hour. Monday, warmer. Mostly sunny. Highs around 70. Southwest winds 10 to 15 miles an hour with gusts up to 30 miles an hour. Monday night, not as cool. Mostly clear, then becoming partly cloudy between 8 p.m. and 2 a.m., then becoming mostly cloudy. A slight chance of showers between 8 p.m. and 2 a.m. A slight chance of thunderstorms between midnight and 4 a.m. A chance of showers after 2 a.m. Lows in the lower 50s. Southwest winds 5 to 10 miles an hour with gusts up to 30 miles an hour. Chance of rain 30%. Here is the latest National Weather Service forecast for Cambria County, including the city of Johnstown. Rest of tonight, mostly cloudy, then becoming partly cloudy between 10 p.m. and midnight, then becoming mostly clear. Widespread frost after midnight. Lows in the upper 20s. Northwest winds 5 to 10 miles an hour.
Sunday, widespread frost before 10 a.m. Sunny. Highs in the mid-50s. West winds 10 to 15 miles an hour with gusts up to 30 miles an hour. Sunday night, not as cool. Partly cloudy. Lows in the lower 40s. Southwest winds 5 to 10 miles an hour with gusts up to 25 miles an hour. Monday, warmer. Mostly sunny. Highs in the upper 60s. Southwest winds 10 to 15 miles an hour with gusts up to 30 miles an hour. Monday night, not as cool. Partly cloudy before 8 p.m., then a slight chance of showers and thunderstorms between 8 p.m. and 2 a.m. Mostly cloudy with a chance of showers and a slight chance of thunderstorms after 2 a.m. Lows in the mid-50s. Southwest winds 10 to 15 miles an hour with gusts up to 30 miles an hour. Chance of rain 40%. And now the extended forecast for South Central Pennsylvania. Tuesday, partly sunny with a chance of showers and a slight chance of thunderstorms. Highs in the upper 70s. Chance of rain 50%. Tuesday night, showers likely. Lows in the upper 50s. Chance of rain 70%. Wednesday, showers and a chance of thunderstorms. Not as warm. Highs in the upper 60s. Chance of rain 90%. Wednesday night, showers and a slight chance of thunderstorms. Lows in the lower 50s. Chance of rain 90%. Thursday, showers and a slight chance of thunderstorms. Highs in the lower 60s. Chance of rain 80%. Thursday night, mostly cloudy with a 30% chance of showers. Cooler. Lows in the upper 30s. Friday, mostly sunny with a 40% chance of showers. Highs in the upper 50s. Friday night, partly cloudy. Lows in the lower 40s. Saturday, partly sunny with a chance of showers. Highs in the lower 60s. Chance of rain 50%. Here is the latest National Weather Service forecast for Blair and Bedford counties, including the city of Altoona. West of tonight, partly cloudy between 10 p.m. and midnight, then clearing. Areas of frost between midnight and 2 a.m. Widespread frost after 2 a.m. Lows around 30. Northwest winds 5 to 10 miles an hour. Sunday, widespread frost before 8 a.m., then areas of frost between 8 a.m. and 10 a.m. Sunny. Highs in the upper 50s. West winds 10 to 15 miles an hour with gusts up to 30 miles an hour. Sunday night, not as cool. Partly cloudy. Lows in the lower 40s. Southwest winds 5 to 10 miles an hour with gusts up to 25 miles an hour. Monday, warmer. Mostly sunny. Highs around 70. Southwest winds 10 to 15 miles an hour with gusts up to 30 miles an hour. Monday night, not as cool. Mostly clear, then becoming partly cloudy between 8 p.m. and 2 a.m., then becoming mostly cloudy. A slight chance of showers between 8 p.m. and 2 a.m. A slight chance of thunderstorms between midnight and 4 a.m. A chance of showers after 2 a.m. Lows in the lower 50s. Southwest winds 5 to 10 miles an hour with gusts up to 30 miles an hour. Chance of rain 30%. Here is the latest National Weather Service forecast for Cambria County, including the city of Johnstown. Rest of tonight, partly cloudy between 10 p.m. and midnight, then clearing. Widespread frost after midnight. Lows in the upper 20s. Northwest winds 5 to 10 miles an hour. Sunday, widespread frost before 10 a.m. Sunny. Highs in the mid-50s. West winds 10 to 15 miles an hour with gusts up to 30 miles an hour. Sunday night, not as cool. Partly cloudy. Lows in the lower 40s. Southwest winds 5 to 10 miles an hour with gusts up to 25 miles an hour. Monday, warmer. Mostly sunny. Highs in the upper 60s. Southwest winds 10 to 15 miles an hour with gusts up to 30 miles an hour. Monday night, not as cool. Partly cloudy before 8 p.m., then a slight chance of showers and thunderstorms between 8 p.m. and 2 a.m. Mostly cloudy with a chance of showers and a slight chance of thunderstorms after 2 a.m. Lows in the mid-50s.
southwest winds 10 to 15 miles an hour with gusts up to 30 miles an hour. Chance of rain 40%. And now the extended forecast for south central Pennsylvania. Tuesday, partly sunny with a chance of showers and a slight chance of thunderstorms.

chance of rain 90%. Thursday, showers and a slight chance of thunderstorms. Highs in the lower 60s. Chance of rain 80%. Thursday night, mostly cloudy with a 30% chance of showers. Cooler. Lows in the upper 30s. Friday, mostly sunny with a 40% chance of showers. Highs in the upper 50s. Friday night, partly cloudy. Lows in the lower 40s. Saturday, partly sunny with a chance of showers. Highs in the lower 60s. Chance of rain 50%. The 8 to 14 day outlook, from Sunday May 10th to Saturday May 16th, calls for below normal temperatures and above normal precipitation. Normal high temperatures across central Pennsylvania during this period range from the mid-60s over the Allegheny Mountains to the low 70s across the lower Susquehanna Valley. Normal lows range from the low 40s over the Alleghenies to the low 50s across the lower Susquehanna Valley. Here are the 10 p.m. conditions in the Altoona area. In Altoona, it was cloudy. The temperature was 40 degrees, the dew point 31, and the relative humidity 70%. The wind was northwest at 7 miles an hour. The pressure was 29.97 inches and rising. At State College, it was cloudy. The temperature was 43 degrees, the dew point 30, and the relative humidity 61%. The wind was west at 5 miles an hour. The pressure was 29.95 inches and rising. Now, a few other local conditions: Johnstown, snow flurries 36, DuBois, cloudy 37, Pittsburgh cloudy 40, Erie, partly cloudy 42, Bradford cloudy 35. To the south and east, York, cloudy 47, Selins Grove cloudy 46, Harrisburg cloudy 49, Philadelphia mostly cloudy 56, Baltimore mostly cloudy 52, Washington D.C. mostly cloudy 53. Once again, in Altoona it was 40 degrees under cloudy skies. And at State College it was 43 degrees under cloudy skies. 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Here's the hazardous weather outlook for the following counties: Bedford, Blair, Cambria, and Huntingdon. Freeze warning in effect from 11 p.m. this evening to 9 a.m. Sunday. 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Here's a special weather statement for the following counties: Bedford, Blair, Cambria, and Huntingdon. Freeze warning remains in effect from 11 p.m. this evening to 9 a.m. Sunday. What? Sub-freezing temperatures as low as 26 expected. Where? A portion of central Pennsylvania. When? From 11 p.m. this evening to 9 a.m. Sunday. Impacts: frost and freeze conditions could kill crops and other sensitive vegetation and possibly damage unprotected outdoor plumbing. Take protective measures now as freezing temperatures could damage or kill tender plants and vegetation. With high pressure moving in and skies clearing out, winds will become lighter and temperatures will fall fairly quickly. A freeze is expected overnight across northern and western Pennsylvania, where temperatures will drop into the 20s by Sunday morning. In southeastern Pennsylvania, temperatures will generally remain above the freezing mark but still be cold enough for frost. After a clear and cold start, Sunday will trend partly to mostly cloudy, breezy, and a few degrees milder than Saturday, with highs ranging from the low 50s across the Allegheny Plateau to the low 60s southeast of the mountains. The warming trend will pick up on Monday and Tuesday, with highs on Tuesday ranging from the mid-60s in the north to the mid-80s in the southeast. The chance for rain will increase across the northwest on Tuesday and across the whole Commonwealth Wednesday and Thursday as a slow-moving cold front slides across the region. Here is the latest National Weather Service forecast for Blair and Bedford counties, including the city of Altoona. Rest of tonight, partly cloudy between 10 p.m. and midnight, then clearing. Areas of frost between midnight and 2 a.m. Widespread frost after 2 a.m. Lows around 30. Northwest winds 5 to 10 miles an hour.

Sunday, widespread frost before 8 a.m., then areas of frost between 8 a.m. and 10 a.m. Sunny. Highs in the upper 50s. West winds 10 to 15 miles an hour with gusts up to 30 miles an hour. Sunday night, not as cool. Partly cloudy. Lows in the lower 40s. Southwest winds 5 to 10 miles an hour with gusts up to 25 miles an hour. Monday, warmer. Mostly sunny. Highs around 70. Southwest winds 10 to 15 miles an hour with gusts up to 30 miles an hour. Monday night, not as cool. Mostly clear, then becoming partly cloudy between 8 p.m. and 2 a.m., then becoming mostly cloudy. A slight chance of showers between 8 p.m. and 2 a.m. A slight chance of thunderstorms between midnight and 4 a.m. A chance of showers after 2 a.m. Lows in the lower 50s. Southwest winds 5 to 10 miles an hour with gusts up to 30 miles an hour. Chance of rain 30%. Here is the latest National Weather Service forecast for Cambria County, including the city of Johnstown. Rest of tonight, partly cloudy between 10 p.m. and midnight, then clearing. Widespread frost after midnight. Lows in the upper 20s. Northwest winds 5 to 10 miles an hour. Sunday, widespread frost before 10 a.m. Sunny. Highs in the mid-50s. West winds 10 to 15 miles an hour with gusts up to 30 miles an hour. Sunday night, not as cool. Partly cloudy. Lows in the lower 40s. Southwest winds 5 to 10 miles an hour with gusts up to 25 miles an hour. Monday, warmer. Mostly sunny. Highs in the upper 60s. Southwest winds 10 to 15 miles an hour with gusts up to 30 miles an hour. Monday night, not as cool. Partly cloudy before 8 p.m., then a slight chance of showers and thunderstorms between 8 p.m. and 2 a.m. Mostly cloudy with a chance of showers and a slight chance of thunderstorms after 2 a.m. Lows in the mid-50s. Southwest winds 10 to 15 miles an hour with gusts up to 30 miles an hour. Chance of rain 40%. And now the extended forecast for South Central Pennsylvania. Tuesday, partly sunny with a chance of showers and a slight chance of thunderstorms. Highs in the upper 70s. Chance of rain 50%. Tuesday night, showers likely. Lows in the upper 50s. Chance of rain 70%. Wednesday, showers and a chance of thunderstorms. Not as warm. Highs in the upper 60s. Chance of rain 90%. Wednesday night, showers and a slight chance of thunderstorms. Lows in the lower 50s. Chance of rain 90%. Thursday, showers and a slight chance of thunderstorms. Highs in the lower 60s. Chance of rain 80%. Thursday night, mostly cloudy with a 30% chance of showers. Cooler. Lows in the upper 30s. Friday, mostly sunny with a 40% chance of showers. Highs in the upper 50s. Friday night, partly cloudy. Lows in the lower 40s. Saturday, partly sunny with a chance of showers. Highs in the lower 60s. Chance of rain 50%. The 8 to 14 day outlook, from Sunday May 10th to Saturday May 16th, calls for below normal temperatures and above normal precipitation. Normal high temperatures across central Pennsylvania during this period range from the mid-60s over the Allegheny Mountains to the low 70s across the lower Susquehanna Valley. Normal lows range from the low 40s over the Alleghenies to the low 50s across the lower Susquehanna Valley. Here are the 10 p.m. conditions in the Altoona area. In Altoona, it was cloudy. The temperature was 40 degrees, the dew point 31, and the relative humidity 70%. The wind was northwest at 7 miles an hour. The pressure was 29.97 inches and rising. At State College, it was cloudy. The temperature was 43 degrees, the dew point 30, and the relative humidity 61%. The wind was west at 5 miles an hour. The pressure was 29.95 inches and rising. Now, a few other local conditions: Johnstown, snow flurries 36, DuBois, cloudy 37, Pittsburgh cloudy 40, Erie, partly cloudy 42, Bradford cloudy 35.
the south and east, York, cloudy 47, Selins Grove cloudy 46, Harrisburg cloudy 49, Philadelphia mostly cloudy 56, Baltimore mostly cloudy 52, Washington D.C. mostly cloudy 53. Once again, in Altoona it was 40 degrees under cloudy skies. And at State College it was 43 degrees under cloudy skies. 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Here's the hazardous weather outlook for the following counties: Bedford, Blair, Cambria, and Huntingdon. Freeze warning in effect from 11 p.m. this evening to 9 a.m. Sunday. 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Here's a special weather statement for the following counties: Bedford, Blair, Cambria, and Huntingdon. Freeze warning remains in effect from 11 p.m. this evening to 9 a.m. Sunday. What? Sub-freezing temperatures as low as 26 expected. Where? A portion of central Pennsylvania. When? From 11 p.m. this evening to 9 a.m. Sunday. Impacts: frost and freeze conditions could kill crops and other sensitive vegetation and possibly damage unprotected outdoor plumbing. Take protective measures now as freezing temperatures could damage or kill tender plants and vegetation. With high pressure moving in and skies clearing out, winds will become lighter, and temperatures will fall fairly quickly. A freeze is expected overnight across northern and western Pennsylvania, where temperatures will drop into the 20s by Sunday morning. In southeastern Pennsylvania, temperatures will generally remain above the freezing mark but still be cold enough for frost. After a clear and cold start, Sunday will trend partly to mostly cloudy, breezy, and a few degrees milder than Saturday, with highs ranging from the low 50s across the Allegheny Plateau to the low 60s southeast of the mountains. The warming trend will pick up on Monday and Tuesday, with highs on Tuesday ranging from the mid-60s in the north to the mid-80s in the southeast. The chance for rain will increase across the northwest on Tuesday and across the whole Commonwealth Wednesday and Thursday as a slow-moving cold front slides across the region. Here is the latest National Weather Service forecast for Blair and Bedford counties, including the city of Altoona. Rest of tonight, partly cloudy between 10 p.m. and midnight, then clearing. Areas of frost between midnight and 2 a.m. Widespread frost after 2 a.m. Lows around 30. Northwest winds 5 to 10 miles an hour. Sunday, widespread frost before 8 a.m., then areas of frost between 8 a.m. and 10 a.m. Sunny. Highs in the upper 50s. West winds 10 to 15 miles an hour with gusts up to 30 miles an hour. Sunday night, not as cool. Partly cloudy. Lows in the lower 40s. Southwest winds 5 to 10 miles an hour with gusts up to 25 miles an hour. Monday, warmer. Mostly sunny. Highs around 70. Southwest winds 10 to 15 miles an hour with gusts up to 30 miles an hour. Monday night, not as cool. Mostly clear, then becoming partly cloudy between 8 p.m. and 2 a.m., then becoming mostly cloudy. A slight chance of showers between 8 p.m. and 2 a.m. A slight chance of thunderstorms between midnight and 4 a.m. A chance of showers after 2 a.m. Lows in the lower 50s. Southwest winds 5 to 10 miles an hour with gusts up to 30 miles an hour. Chance of rain 30%. Here is the latest National Weather Service forecast for Cambria County, including the city of Johnstown. Rest of tonight, partly cloudy between 10 p.m. and midnight, then clearing. Widespread frost after midnight. Lows in the upper 20s. Northwest winds 5 to 10 miles an hour. Sunday, widespread frost before 10 a.m. Sunny. Highs in the mid-50s. West winds 10 to 15 miles an hour with gusts up to 30 miles an hour. Sunday night, not as cool. Partly cloudy. Lows in the lower 40s. Southwest winds 5 to 10 miles an hour with gusts up to 25 miles an hour.
Monday, warm. Mostly sunny. Highs in the upper 60s. Southwest winds 10 to 15 miles an hour with gusts up to 30 miles an hour. Monday night, not as cool. Partly cloudy before 8 p.m., then a slight chance of showers and thunderstorms between 8 p.m. and 2 a.m. Mostly cloudy with a chance of showers and a slight chance of thunderstorms after 2 a.m. Lows in the mid-50s. Southwest winds 10 to 15 miles an hour with gusts up to 30 miles an hour. Chance of rain 40%. And now the extended forecast for South Central Pennsylvania. Tuesday, partly sunny with a chance of showers and a slight chance of thunderstorms. Highs in the upper 70s. Chance of rain 50%. Tuesday night, showers likely. Lows in the upper 50s. Chance of rain 70%. Wednesday, showers and a chance of thunderstorms. Not as warm. Highs in the upper 60s. Chance of rain 90%. Wednesday night, showers and a slight chance of thunderstorms. Lows in the lower 50s. Chance of rain 90%. Thursday, showers and a slight chance of thunderstorms. Highs in the lower 60s. Chance of rain 80%. Thursday night, mostly cloudy with a 30% chance of showers. Cooler. Lows in the upper 30s. Friday, mostly sunny with a 40% chance of showers. Highs in the upper 50s. Friday night, partly cloudy. Lows in the lower 40s. Saturday, partly sunny with a chance of showers. Highs in the lower 60s. Chance of rain 50%. The 8 to 14 day outlook, from Sunday May 10th to Saturday May 16th, calls for below normal temperatures and above normal precipitation. Normal high temperatures across central Pennsylvania during this period range from the mid-60s over the Allegheny Mountains to the low 70s across the lower Susquehanna Valley. Normal lows range from the low 40s over the Alleghenies to the low 50s across the lower Susquehanna Valley. Here are the 10 p.m. conditions in the Altoona area. In Altoona, it was cloudy. The temperature was 40 degrees, the dew point 31, and the relative humidity 70%. The wind was northwest at 7 miles an hour. The pressure was 29.97 inches and rising. At State College, it was cloudy. The temperature was 43 degrees, the dew point 30, and the relative humidity 61%. The wind was west at 5 miles an hour. The pressure was 29.95 inches and rising. Now, a few other local conditions: Johnstown, snow flurries 36, DuBois, cloudy 37, Pittsburgh cloudy 40, Erie, partly cloudy 42, Bradford cloudy 35. To the south and east, York, cloudy 47, Selins Grove cloudy 46, Harrisburg cloudy 49, Philadelphia mostly cloudy 56, Baltimore mostly cloudy 52, Washington D.C. mostly cloudy 53. Once again, in Altoona it was 40 degrees under cloudy skies. And at State College it was 43 degrees under cloudy skies. 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Here's the hazardous weather outlook for the following counties: Bedford, Blair, Cambria, and Huntingdon. Freeze warning in effect from 11 p.m. this evening to 9 a.m. Sunday. 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Freeze warning. Here's a special weather statement for the following counties: Bedford, Blair, Cambria, and Huntingdon. Freeze warning remains in effect from 11 p.m. this evening to 9 a.m. Sunday. What? Sub-freezing temperatures as low as 26 expected. Where? A portion of central Pennsylvania. When? From 11 p.m. this evening to 9 a.m. Sunday. Impacts: frost and freeze conditions could kill crops and other sensitive vegetation and possibly damage unprotected outdoor plumbing. Take protective measures now as freezing temperatures could damage or kill tender plants and vegetation.
With high pressure moving in and skies clearing out, winds will become lighter, and temperatures will fall fairly quickly. A freeze is expected overnight across northern and western Pennsylvania, where temperatures will drop into the 20s by Sunday morning. In southeastern Pennsylvania, temperatures will generally remain above the freezing mark but still be cold enough for frost. After a clear and cold start, Sunday will trend partly to mostly cloudy, breezy, and a few degrees milder than Saturday, with highs ranging from the low 50s across the Allegheny Plateau to the low 60s southeast of the mountains. The warming trend will pick up on Monday and Tuesday, with highs on Tuesday ranging from the mid-60s in the north to the mid-80s in the southeast. The chance for rain will increase across the northwest on Tuesday and across the whole Commonwealth Wednesday and Thursday as a slow-moving cold front slides across the region. Here is the latest National Weather Service forecast for Blair and Bedford counties, including the city of Altoona. Rest of tonight, partly cloudy between 10 p.m. and midnight, then clearing. Areas of frost between midnight and 2 a.m. Widespread frost after 2 a.m. Lows around 30. Northwest winds 5 to 10 miles an hour. Sunday, widespread frost before 8 a.m., then areas of frost between 8 a.m. and 10 a.m. Sunny. Highs in the upper 50s. West winds 10 to 15 miles an hour with gusts up to 30 miles an hour. Sunday night, not as cool. Partly cloudy. Lows in the lower 40s. Southwest winds 5 to 10 miles an hour with gusts up to 25 miles an hour. Monday, warmer. Mostly sunny. Highs around 70. Southwest winds 10 to 15 miles an hour with gusts up to 30 miles an hour. Monday night, not as cool. Mostly clear, then becoming partly cloudy between 8 p.m. and 2 a.m., then becoming mostly cloudy. A slight chance of showers between 8 p.m. and 2 a.m. A slight chance of thunderstorms between midnight and 4 a.m. A chance of showers after 2 a.m. Lows in the lower 50s. Southwest winds 5 to 10 miles an hour with gusts up to 30 miles an hour. Chance of rain 30%. Here is the latest National Weather Service forecast for Cambria County, including the city of Johnstown. Rest of tonight, partly cloudy between 10 p.m. and midnight, then clearing. Widespread frost after midnight. Lows in the upper 20s. Northwest winds 5 to 10 miles an hour. Sunday, widespread frost before 10 a.m. Sunny. Highs in the mid-50s. West winds 10 to 15 miles an hour with gusts up to 30 miles an hour. Sunday night, not as cool. Partly cloudy. Lows in the lower 40s. Southwest winds 5 to 10 miles an hour with gusts up to 25 miles an hour. Monday, warmer. Mostly sunny. Highs in the upper 60s. Southwest winds 10 to 15 miles an hour with gusts up to 30 miles an hour. Monday night, not as cool. Partly cloudy before 8 p.m., then a slight chance of showers and thunderstorms between 8 p.m. and 2 a.m. Mostly cloudy with a chance of showers and a slight chance of thunderstorms after 2 a.m. Lows in the mid-50s. Southwest winds 10 to 15 miles an hour with gusts up to 30 miles an hour. Chance of rain 40%. And now the extended forecast for South Central Pennsylvania. Tuesday, partly sunny with a chance of showers and a slight chance of thunderstorms. Highs in the upper 70s. Chance of rain 50%. Tuesday night, showers likely. Lows in the upper 50s. Chance of rain 70%. Wednesday, showers and a chance of thunderstorms. Not as warm. Highs in the upper 60s. Chance of rain 90%. Wednesday night, showers and a slight chance of thunderstorms. Lows in the lower 50s. Chance of rain 90%. Thursday, showers and a slight chance of thunderstorms. Highs in the lower 60s. Chance of rain 80%. Thursday night, mostly cloudy with a 30% chance of showers. Cooler. Lows in the upper 30s. Friday, mostly sunny with a 40% chance of showers. Highs in the upper 50s. Friday night, partly cloudy. Lows in the lower 40s. Saturday, partly sunny with a chance of showers. Highs in the lower 60s. Chance of rain 50%.
The 8 to 14 day outlook, from Sunday May 10th to Saturday May 16th, calls for below normal temperatures and above normal precipitation. Normal high temperatures across central Pennsylvania during this period range from the mid-60s over the Allegheny Mountains to the low 70s across the lower Susquehanna Valley. Normal lows range from the low 40s over the Alleghenies to the low 50s across the lower Susquehanna Valley. Here are the 10 p.m. conditions in the Altoona area. In Altoona, it was cloudy. The temperature was 40 degrees, the dew point 31, and the relative humidity 70%. The wind was northwest at 7 miles an hour. The pressure was 29.97 inches and rising. At State College, it was cloudy. The temperature was 43 degrees, the dew point 30, and the relative humidity 61%. The wind was west at 5 miles an hour. The pressure was 29.95 inches and rising. Now, a few other local conditions: Johnstown, snow flurries 36, DuBois, cloudy 37, Pittsburgh cloudy 40, Erie, partly cloudy 42, Bradford cloudy 35. To the south and east, York, cloudy 47, Selims Grove cloudy 46, Harrisburg cloudy 49, Philadelphia mostly cloudy 56, Baltimore mostly cloudy 52, Washington DC mostly cloudy 53. Once again, in Altoona it was 40 degrees under cloudy skies. And at State College it was 43 degrees under cloudy skies. 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Here's the hazardous weather outlook for the following counties: Bedford, Blair, Cambria, and Huntingdon. Freeze warning in effect from 11 p.m. this evening to 9 a.m. Sunday. 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Freeze warning. Here's a special weather statement for the following counties: Bedford, Blair, Cambria, and Huntingdon. Freeze warning remains in effect from 11 p.m. this evening to 9 a.m. Sunday. What? Sub-freezing temperatures as low as 26 expected. Where? A portion of central Pennsylvania. When? From 11 p.m. this evening to 9 a.m. Sunday. Impacts: frost and freeze conditions could kill crops and other sensitive vegetation and possibly damage unprotected outdoor plumbing. Take protective measures now as freezing temperatures could damage or kill tender plants and vegetation. With high pressure moving in and skies clearing out, winds will become lighter and temperatures will fall fairly quickly. A freeze is expected overnight across northern and western Pennsylvania, where temperatures will drop into the 20s by Sunday morning. In southeastern Pennsylvania, temperatures will generally remain above the freezing mark but still be cold enough for frost. After a clear and cold start, Sunday will trend partly to mostly cloudy, breezy, and a few degrees milder than Saturday, with highs ranging from the low 50s across the Allegheny Plateau to the low 60s southeast of the mountains. The warming trend will pick up on Monday and Tuesday, with highs on Tuesday ranging from the mid-60s in the north to the mid-80s in the southeast. The chance for rain will increase across the northwest on Tuesday and across the whole Commonwealth Wednesday and Thursday as a slow-moving cold front slides across the region. Here is the latest National Weather Service forecast for Blair and Bedford counties, including the city of Altoona. Rest of tonight, partly cloudy between 10 p.m. and midnight, then clearing. Areas of frost between midnight and 2 a.m. Widespread frost after 2 a.m. Lows around 30. Northwest winds 5 to 10 miles an hour. Sunday, widespread frost before 8 a.m., then areas of frost between 8 a.m. and 10 a.m. Sunny. Highs in the upper 50s. West winds 10 to 15 miles an hour with gusts up to 30 miles an hour. Sunday night, not as cool. Partly cloudy. Lows in the lower 40s. Southwest winds 5 to 10 miles an hour with gusts up to 25 miles an hour. Monday, warmer. Mostly sunny. Highs around 70.
southwest winds 10 to 15 miles an hour with gusts up to 30 miles an hour. Monday night, not as cool. Mostly clear, then becoming partly cloudy between 8 p.m. and 2 a.m., then becoming mostly cloudy. A slight chance of showers between 8 p.m. and 2 a.m. A slight chance of thunderstorms between midnight and 4 a.m. A chance of showers after 2 a.m. Lows in the lower 50s. Southwest winds 5 to 10 miles an hour with gusts up to 30 miles an hour. Chance of rain 30%. Here is the latest National Weather Service forecast for Cambria County, including the city of Johnstown. Rest of tonight, partly cloudy between 10 p.m. and midnight, then clearing. Widespread frost after midnight. Lows in the upper 20s. Northwest winds 5 to 10 miles an hour. Sunday, widespread frost before 10 a.m. Sunny. Highs in the mid-50s. West winds 10 to 15 miles an hour with gusts up to 30 miles an hour. Sunday night, not as cool. Partly cloudy. Lows in the lower 40s. Southwest winds 5 to 10 miles an hour with gusts up to 25 miles an hour. Monday, warmer. Mostly sunny. Highs in the upper 60s. Southwest winds 10 to 15 miles an hour with gusts up to 30 miles an hour. Monday night, not as cool. Partly cloudy before 8 p.m., then a slight chance of showers and thunderstorms between 8 p.m. and 2 a.m. Mostly cloudy with a chance of showers and a slight chance of thunderstorms after 2 a.m. Lows in the mid-50s. Southwest winds 10 to 15 miles an hour with gusts up to 30 miles an hour. Chance of rain 40%. And now the extended forecast for South Central Pennsylvania. Tuesday, partly sunny with a chance of showers and a slight chance of thunderstorms. Highs in the upper 70s. Chance of rain 50%. Tuesday night, showers likely. Lows in the upper 50s. Chance of rain 70%. Wednesday, showers and a chance of thunderstorms. Not as warm. Highs in the upper 60s. Chance of rain 90%. Wednesday night, showers and a slight chance of thunderstorms. Lows in the lower 50s. Chance of rain 90%. Thursday, showers and a slight chance of thunderstorms. Highs in the lower 60s. Chance of rain 80%. Thursday night, mostly cloudy with a 30% chance of showers. Cooler. Lows in the upper 30s. Friday, mostly sunny with a 40% chance of showers. Highs in the upper 50s. Friday night, partly cloudy. Lows in the lower 40s. Saturday, partly sunny with a chance of showers. Highs in the lower 60s. Chance of rain 50%. The 8 to 14 day outlook, from Sunday May 10th to Saturday May 16th, calls for below normal temperatures and above normal precipitation. Normal high temperatures across central Pennsylvania during this period range from the mid-60s over the Allegheny Mountains to the low 70s across the lower Susquehanna Valley. Normal lows range from the low 40s over the Alleghenies to the low 50s across the lower Susquehanna Valley. Here are the 11 p.m. conditions in the Altoona area. In Altoona, it was cloudy. The temperature was 40 degrees, the dew point 30, and the relative humidity 67%. The wind was northwest at 8 miles an hour. The pressure was 29.97 inches and steady. At State College, it was cloudy. The temperature was 42 degrees, the dew point 27, and the relative humidity 57%. The wind was northwest at 7 miles an hour. The pressure was 29.96 inches and steady. Now, a few other local conditions: Johnstown, cloudy 35, Dubois, cloudy 36, La Trobe, cloudy 41, Pittsburgh mostly cloudy 38, Erie, partly cloudy 38, Bradford cloudy 34. To the south and east, York, mostly cloudy 45, Selins Grove cloudy 46, Harrisburg cloudy 48, Philadelphia mostly cloudy 54, Baltimore mostly cloudy 51, Washington DC cloudy 52. Once again, in Altoona it was 40 degrees under cloudy skies. And at State College it was 42 degrees under cloudy skies. This is NOAA Weather Radio, All Hazards Station WNG 589.
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Here are the 11 p.m. conditions in the Altoona area. In Altoona, it was cloudy. The temperature was 40 degrees, the dew point 30, and the relative humidity 67%. The wind was northwest at 8 miles an hour. The pressure was 29.97 inches and steady. At State College, it was cloudy. The temperature was 42 degrees, the dew point 27, and the relative humidity 57%. The wind was northwest at 7 miles an hour. The pressure was 29.96 inches and steady. Now, a few other local conditions: Johnstown, cloudy 35, Dubois, cloudy 36, La Trobe, cloudy 41, Pittsburgh partly cloudy 38, Erie, clear 38, Bradford cloudy 34. To the south and east, York, mostly cloudy 45, Selins Grove cloudy 46, Harrisburg cloudy 48, Philadelphia mostly cloudy 54, Baltimore mostly cloudy 51, Washington D.C. cloudy 52. Once again, in Altoona it was 40 degrees under cloudy skies. And at State College it was 42 degrees under cloudy skies. 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Here's the hazardous weather outlook for the following counties: Bedford, Blair, Cambria, and Huntingdon. Freeze warning in effect from 11 p.m. this evening to 9 a.m. Sunday. For this afternoon and tonight, please listen to NOAA Weather Radio or go to weather.gov/statecollege on the internet for more information about the following hazards. 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Freeze warning. Here's a special weather statement for the following counties: Bedford, Blair, Cambria, and Huntingdon. Freeze warning remains in effect from 11 p.m. this evening to 9 a.m. Sunday. What? Sub-freezing temperatures as low as 26 expected. Where? A portion of central Pennsylvania. When? From 11 p.m. this evening to 9 a.m. Sunday. Impacts: frost and freeze conditions could kill crops and other sensitive vegetation and possibly damage unprotected outdoor plumbing. Take protective measures now as freezing temperatures could damage or kill tender plants and vegetation. With high pressure moving in and skies clearing out, winds will become lighter and temperatures will fall fairly quickly. A freeze is expected overnight across northern and western Pennsylvania, where temperatures will drop into the 20s by Sunday morning. In southeastern Pennsylvania, temperatures will generally remain above the freezing mark but still be cold enough for frost. After a clear and cold start, Sunday will trend partly to mostly cloudy, breezy, and a few degrees milder than Saturday, with highs ranging from the low 50s across the Allegheny Plateau to the low 60s southeast of the mountains. The warming trend will pick up on Monday and Tuesday, with highs on Tuesday ranging from the mid-60s in the north to the mid-80s in the southeast. The chance for rain will increase across the northwest on Tuesday and across the whole Commonwealth Wednesday and Thursday as a slow-moving cold front slides across the region. Here is the latest National Weather Service forecast for Blair and Bedford counties, including the city of Altoona. Rest of tonight, partly cloudy between 10 p.m. and midnight, then clearing. Areas of frost between midnight and 2 a.m. Widespread frost after 2 a.m. Lows around 30. Northwest winds 5 to 10 miles an hour. Sunday, widespread frost before 8 a.m., then areas of frost between 8 a.m. and 10 a.m. Sunny. Highs in the upper 50s. West winds 10 to 15 miles an hour with gusts up to 30 miles an hour. Sunday night, not as cool. Partly cloudy. Lows in the lower 40s. Southwest winds 5 to 10 miles an hour with gusts up to 25 miles an hour. Monday, warmer. Mostly sunny. Highs around 70. Southwest winds 10 to 15 miles an hour with gusts up to 30 miles an hour. Monday night, not as cool. Mostly clear, then becoming partly cloudy between 8 p.m. and 2 a.m., then becoming mostly cloudy. A slight chance of showers between 8 p.m. and 2 a.m. A slight chance of thunderstorms between midnight and 4 a.m.
a chance of showers after 2 a.m. Lows in the lower 50s. Southwest winds 5 to 10 miles an hour with gusts up to 30 miles an hour. Chance of rain 30%. Here is the latest National Weather Service forecast for Cambria County, including the city of Johnstown. Rest of tonight, partly cloudy between 10 p.m. and midnight, then clearing. Widespread frost after midnight. Lows in the upper 20s. Northwest winds 5 to 10 miles an hour. Sunday, widespread frost before 10 a.m. Sunny. Highs in the mid-50s. West winds 10 to 15 miles an hour with gusts up to 30 miles an hour. Sunday night, not as cool. Partly cloudy. Lows in the lower 40s. Southwest winds 5 to 10 miles an hour with gusts up to 25 miles an hour. Monday, warmer. Mostly sunny. Highs in the upper 60s. Southwest winds 10 to 15 miles an hour with gusts up to 30 miles an hour. Monday night, not as cool. Partly cloudy before 8 p.m., then a slight chance of showers and thunderstorms between 8 p.m. and 2 a.m. Mostly cloudy with a chance of showers and a slight chance of thunderstorms after 2 a.m. Lows in the mid-50s. Southwest winds 10 to 15 miles an hour with gusts up to 30 miles an hour. Chance of rain 40%. And now the extended forecast for South Central Pennsylvania. Tuesday, partly sunny with a chance of showers and a slight chance of thunderstorms. Highs in the upper 70s. Chance of rain 50%. Tuesday night, showers likely. Lows in the upper 50s. Chance of rain 70%. Wednesday, showers and a chance of thunderstorms. Not as warm. Highs in the upper 60s. Chance of rain 90%. Wednesday night, showers and a slight chance of thunderstorms. Lows in the lower 50s. Chance of rain 90%. Thursday, showers and a slight chance of thunderstorms. Highs in the lower 60s. Chance of rain 80%. Thursday night, mostly cloudy with a 30% chance of showers. Cooler. Lows in the upper 30s. Friday, mostly sunny with a 40% chance of showers. Highs in the upper 50s. Friday night, partly cloudy. Lows in the lower 40s. Saturday, partly sunny with a chance of showers. Highs in the lower 60s. Chance of rain 50%. The 8 to 14 day outlook, from Sunday May 10th to Saturday May 16th, calls for below normal temperatures and above normal precipitation. Normal high temperatures across central Pennsylvania during this period range from the mid-60s over the Allegheny Mountains to the low 70s across the lower Susquehanna Valley. Normal lows range from the low 40s over the Alleghenies to the low 50s across the lower Susquehanna Valley. Here are the 11 p.m. conditions in the Altoona area. In Altoona, it was cloudy. The temperature was 40 degrees, the dew point 30, and the relative humidity 67%. The wind was northwest at 8 miles an hour. The pressure was 29.97 inches and steady. At State College, it was cloudy. The temperature was 42 degrees, the dew point 27, and the relative humidity 57%. The wind was northwest at 7 miles an hour. The pressure was 29.96 inches and steady. Now, a few other local conditions: Johnstown, cloudy 35, Dubois, cloudy 36, La Trobe, cloudy 41, Pittsburgh partly cloudy 38, Erie, clear 38, Bradford cloudy 34. To the south and east, York, mostly cloudy 45, Selins Grove cloudy 46, Harrisburg cloudy 48, Philadelphia mostly cloudy 54, Baltimore mostly cloudy 51, Washington D.C. cloudy 52. Once again, in Altoona it was 40 degrees under cloudy skies. And at State College it was 42 degrees under cloudy skies. 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Here's the hazardous weather outlook for the following counties: Bedford, Blair, Cambria, and Huntingdon. Freeze warning in effect from 11 p.m. this evening to 9 a.m. Sunday. For this afternoon and tonight.
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And now the extended outlook for the period Sunday through Friday. 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Freeze warning. Here's a special weather statement for the following counties: Bedford, Blair, Cambria, and Huntingdon. Freeze warning remains in effect from 11 p.m. this evening to 9 a.m. Sunday. What? Sub-freezing temperatures as low as 26 expected. Where? A portion of central Pennsylvania. When? From 11 p.m. this evening to 9 a.m. Sunday. Impacts: frost and freeze conditions could kill crops and other sensitive vegetation and possibly damage unprotected outdoor plumbing. Take protective measures now as freezing temperatures could damage or kill tender plants and vegetation. With high pressure moving in and skies clearing out, winds will become lighter and temperatures will fall fairly quickly. A freeze is expected overnight across northern and western Pennsylvania, where temperatures will drop into the 20s by Sunday morning. In southeastern Pennsylvania, temperatures will generally remain above the freezing mark but still be cold enough for frost. After a clear and cold start, Sunday will trend partly to mostly cloudy, breezy, and a few degrees milder than Saturday, with highs ranging from the low 50s across the Allegheny Plateau to the low 60s southeast of the mountains. The warming trend will pick up on Monday and Tuesday, with highs on Tuesday ranging from the mid-60s in the north to the mid-80s in the southeast. The chance for rain will increase across the northwest on Tuesday and across the whole Commonwealth Wednesday and Thursday as a slow-moving cold front slides across the region. Here is the latest National Weather Service forecast for Blair and Bedford counties, including the city of Altoona. Rest of tonight, partly cloudy between 10 p.m. and midnight, then clearing. Areas of frost between midnight and 2 a.m. Widespread frost after 2 a.m. Lows around 30. Northwest winds 5 to 10 miles an hour. Sunday, widespread frost before 8 a.m., then areas of frost between 8 a.m. and 10 a.m. Sunny. Highs in the upper 50s. West winds 10 to 15 miles an hour with gusts up to 30 miles an hour. Sunday night, not as cool. Partly cloudy. Lows in the lower 40s. Southwest winds 5 to 10 miles an hour with gusts up to 25 miles an hour. Monday, warmer. Mostly sunny. Highs around 70. Southwest winds 10 to 15 miles an hour with gusts up to 30 miles an hour. Monday night, not as cool. Mostly clear, then becoming partly cloudy between 8 p.m. and 2 a.m., then becoming mostly cloudy. A slight chance of showers between 8 p.m. and 2 a.m. A slight chance of thunderstorms between midnight and 4 a.m. A chance of showers after 2 a.m. Lows in the lower 50s. Southwest winds 5 to 10 miles an hour with gusts up to 30 miles an hour. Chance of rain 30%. Here is the latest National Weather Service forecast for Cambria County, including the city of Johnstown. Rest of tonight, partly cloudy between 10 p.m. and midnight, then clearing. Widespread frost after midnight. Lows in the upper 20s. Northwest winds 5 to 10 miles an hour. Sunday, widespread frost before 10 a.m. Sunny. Highs in the mid-50s. West winds 10 to 15 miles an hour with gusts up to 30 miles an hour. Sunday night, not as cool. Partly cloudy. Lows in the lower 40s. Southwest winds 5 to 10 miles an hour with gusts up to 25 miles an hour. Monday, warmer. Mostly sunny. Highs in the upper 60s. Southwest winds 10 to 15 miles an hour with gusts up to 30 miles an hour. Monday night, not as cool. Partly cloudy before 8 p.m., then a slight chance of showers and thunderstorms between 8 p.m. and 2 a.m. Mostly cloudy with a chance of showers and a slight chance of thunderstorms after 2 a.m. Lows in the mid-50s. Southwest winds 10 to 15 miles an hour with gusts up to 30 miles an hour. Chance of rain 40%. And now the extended forecast for South Central Pennsylvania. Tuesday, partly sunny with a chance of showers and a slight chance of thunderstorms. Highs in the upper 70s. Chance of rain 50%.
Tuesday night, showers likely. Lows in the upper 50s. Chance of rain 70%. Wednesday, showers and a chance of thunderstorms. Not as warm. Highs in the upper 60s. Chance of rain 90%. Wednesday night, showers and a slight chance of thunderstorms. Lows in the lower 50s. Chance of rain 90%. Thursday, showers and a slight chance of thunderstorms. Highs in the lower 60s. Chance of rain 80%. Thursday night, mostly cloudy with a 30% chance of showers. Cooler. Lows in the upper 30s. Friday, mostly sunny with a 40% chance of showers. Highs in the upper 50s. Friday night, partly cloudy. Lows in the lower 40s. Saturday, partly sunny with a chance of showers. Highs in the lower 60s. Chance of rain 50%. 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Broadcasts originate from the National Weather Service and State College and are transmitted from the tower facilities provided by the Blair County Emergency Management Agency in Frankstown on a frequency of 162.425 MHz. We are located at Innovation Park in State College. 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Properly set weather radios with the alarm device will alert you when severe weather warnings or watches are issued. Programming on this station will be temporarily changed during severe weather to bring you the latest information. Warnings and safety information from the National Weather Service may someday save your life or protect your property. The 8 to 14 day outlook from Sunday, May 10th to Saturday, May 16th calls for below normal temperatures and above normal precipitation. Normal high temperatures across central Pennsylvania during this period range from the mid-60s over the Allegheny Mountains to the low 70s across the lower Susquehanna Valley. Normal lows range from the low 40s over the Alleghenies to the low 50s across the lower Susquehanna Valley. Here are the 11 p.m. conditions in the Altoona area. In Altoona, it was cloudy. The temperature was 40 degrees, the dew point 30, and the relative humidity 67%. The wind was northwest at 8 miles an hour. The pressure was 29.97 inches and steady. At State College, it was cloudy. The temperature was 42 degrees, the dew point 27, and the relative humidity 57%. The wind was northwest at 7 miles an hour. The pressure was 29.96 inches and steady. Now, a few other local conditions: Johnstown, cloudy 35, Dubois, cloudy 36, Latrobe, cloudy 41, Pittsburgh, partly cloudy 38, Erie, clear 38, Bradford, cloudy 34. To the south and east, York, mostly cloudy 45, Selins Grove, cloudy 46, Harrisburg, cloudy 48, Philadelphia, mostly cloudy 54, Baltimore, mostly cloudy 51, Washington, D.C., cloudy 52. Once again, in Altoona it was 40 degrees under cloudy skies. And at State College it was 42 degrees under cloudy skies. 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Here's the hazardous weather outlook for the following counties: Bedford, Blair, Cambria, and Huntingdon. Freeze warning in effect from 11 p.m. this evening to 9 a.m. Sunday. For this afternoon and tonight, please listen to NOAA Weather Radio or go to weather.gov/statecollege on the internet for more information about the following hazards. 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And now the extended outlook for the period Sunday through Friday. 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Freeze warning. Here's a special weather statement for the following counties: Bedford, Blair, Cambria, and Huntingdon. Freeze warning remains in effect from 11 p.m. this evening to 9 a.m. Sunday. What? Sub-freezing temperatures as low as 26 expected. Where? A portion of central Pennsylvania. When? From 11 p.m. this evening to 9 a.m. Sunday. Impacts: frost and freeze conditions could kill crops and other sensitive vegetation and possibly damage unprotected outdoor plumbing. Take protective measures now as freezing temperatures could damage or kill tender plants and vegetation.
With high pressure moving in and skies clearing out, winds will become lighter, and temperatures will fall fairly quickly. A freeze is expected overnight across northern and western Pennsylvania, where temperatures will drop into the 20s by Sunday morning. In southeastern Pennsylvania, temperatures will generally remain above the freezing mark but still be cold enough for frost. After a clear and cold start, Sunday will trend partly to mostly cloudy, breezy, and a few degrees milder than Saturday, with highs ranging from the low 50s across the Allegheny Plateau to the low 60s southeast of the mountains. The warming trend will pick up on Monday and Tuesday, with highs on Tuesday ranging from the mid-60s in the north to the mid-80s in the southeast. The chance for rain will increase across the northwest on Tuesday and across the whole Commonwealth Wednesday and Thursday as a slow-moving cold front slides across the region. Here is the latest National Weather Service forecast for Blair and Bedford counties, including the city of Altoona. Rest of tonight, partly cloudy between 10 p.m. and midnight, then clearing. Areas of frost between midnight and 2 a.m. Widespread frost after 2 a.m. Lows around 30. Northwest winds 5 to 10 miles an hour. Sunday, widespread frost before 8 a.m., then areas of frost between 8 a.m. and 10 a.m. Sunny. Highs in the upper 50s. West winds 10 to 15 miles an hour with gusts up to 30 miles an hour. Sunday night, not as cool. Partly cloudy. Lows in the lower 40s. Southwest winds 5 to 10 miles an hour with gusts up to 25 miles an hour. Monday, warmer. Mostly sunny. Highs around 70. Southwest winds 10 to 15 miles an hour with gusts up to 30 miles an hour. Monday night, not as cool. Mostly clear, then becoming partly cloudy between 8 p.m. and 2 a.m., then becoming mostly cloudy. A slight chance of showers between 8 p.m. and 2 a.m. A slight chance of thunderstorms between midnight and 4 a.m. A chance of showers after 2 a.m. Lows in the lower 50s. Southwest winds 5 to 10 miles an hour with gusts up to 30 miles an hour. Chance of rain 30%. Here is the latest National Weather Service forecast for Cambria County, including the city of Johnstown. Rest of tonight, partly cloudy between 10 p.m. and midnight, then clearing. Widespread frost after midnight. Lows in the upper 20s. Northwest winds 5 to 10 miles an hour. Sunday, widespread frost before 10 a.m. Sunny. Highs in the mid-50s. West winds 10 to 15 miles an hour with gusts up to 30 miles an hour. Sunday night, not as cool. Partly cloudy. Lows in the lower 40s. Southwest winds 5 to 10 miles an hour with gusts up to 25 miles an hour. Monday, warmer. Mostly sunny. Highs in the upper 60s. Southwest winds 10 to 15 miles an hour with gusts up to 30 miles an hour. Monday night, not as cool. Partly cloudy before 8 p.m., then a slight chance of showers and thunderstorms between 8 p.m. and 2 a.m. Mostly cloudy with a chance of showers and a slight chance of thunderstorms after 2 a.m. Lows in the mid-50s. Southwest winds 10 to 15 miles an hour with gusts up to 30 miles an hour. Chance of rain 40%. And now the extended forecast for South Central Pennsylvania. Tuesday, partly sunny with a chance of showers and a slight chance of thunderstorms. Highs in the upper 70s. Chance of rain 50%. Tuesday night, showers likely. Lows in the upper 50s. Chance of rain 70%. Wednesday, showers and a chance of thunderstorms. Not as warm. Highs in the upper 60s. Chance of rain 90%. Wednesday night, showers and a slight chance of thunderstorms. Lows in the lower 50s. Chance of rain 90%. Thursday, showers and a slight chance of thunderstorms. Highs in the lower 60s. Chance of rain 80%. Thursday night, mostly cloudy with a 30% chance of showers. Cooler. Lows in the upper 30s. Friday, mostly sunny with a 40% chance of showers. Highs in the upper 50s. Friday night, partly cloudy. Lows in the lower 40s. Saturday, partly sunny with a chance of showers. Highs in the lower 60s. Chance of rain 50%.
The 8 to 14 day outlook, from Sunday May 10th to Saturday May 16th, calls for below normal temperatures and above normal precipitation. Normal high temperatures across central Pennsylvania during this period range from the mid-60s over the Allegheny Mountains to the low 70s across the lower Susquehanna Valley. Normal lows

cloudy. The temperature was 42 degrees, the dew point 27, and the relative humidity 57%. The wind was northwest at 7 miles an hour. The pressure was 29.96 inches and steady. Now, a few other local conditions: Johnstown, cloudy 35, Dubois, cloudy 36, La Trobe, cloudy 41, Pittsburgh partly cloudy 38, Erie, clear 38, Bradford cloudy 34. To the south and east, York, mostly cloudy 45, Selins Grove cloudy 46, Harrisburg cloudy 48, Philadelphia mostly cloudy 54, Baltimore mostly cloudy 51, Washington DC cloudy 52. Once again, in Altoona it was 40 degrees under cloudy skies. And at State College it was 42 degrees under cloudy skies. 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Here's the hazardous weather outlook for the following counties: Bedford, Blair, Cambria, and Huntingdon. Freeze warning in effect from 11 p.m. this evening to 9 a.m. Sunday. 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Freeze warning. Here's a special weather statement for the following counties: Bedford, Blair, Cambria, and Huntingdon. Freeze warning remains in effect from 11 p.m. this evening to 9 a.m. Sunday. What? Sub-freezing temperatures as low as 26 expected. Where? A portion of central Pennsylvania. When? From 11 p.m. this evening to 9 a.m. Sunday. Impacts: frost and freeze conditions could kill crops and other sensitive vegetation and possibly damage unprotected outdoor plumbing. Take protective measures now as freezing temperatures could damage or kill tender plants and vegetation. With high pressure moving in and skies clearing out, winds will become lighter and temperatures will fall fairly quickly. A freeze is expected overnight across northern and western Pennsylvania, where temperatures will drop into the 20s by Sunday morning. In southeastern Pennsylvania, temperatures will generally remain above the freezing mark but still be cold enough for frost. After a clear and cold start, Sunday will trend partly to mostly cloudy, breezy, and a few degrees milder than Saturday, with highs ranging from the low 50s across the Allegheny Plateau to the low 60s southeast of the mountains. The warming trend will pick up on Monday and Tuesday, with highs on Tuesday ranging from the mid-60s in the north to the mid-80s in the southeast. The chance for rain will increase across the northwest on Tuesday and across the whole Commonwealth Wednesday and Thursday as a slow-moving cold front slides across the region. Here is the latest National Weather Service forecast for Blair and Bedford counties, including the city of Altoona. Rest of tonight, partly cloudy between 10 p.m. and midnight, then clearing. Areas of frost between midnight and 2 a.m. Widespread frost after 2 a.m. Lows around 30. Northwest winds 5 to 10 miles an hour. Sunday, widespread frost before 8 a.m., then areas of frost between 8 a.m. and 10 a.m. Sunny. Highs in the upper 50s. West winds 10 to 15 miles an hour with gusts up to 30 miles an hour. Sunday night, not as cool. Partly cloudy. Lows in the lower 40s. Southwest winds 5 to 10 miles an hour with gusts up to 25 miles an hour. Monday, warmer. Mostly sunny. Highs around 70. Southwest winds 10 to 15 miles an hour with gusts up to 30 miles an hour. Monday night, not as cool. Mostly clear, then becoming partly cloudy between 8 p.m. and 2 a.m., then becoming mostly cloudy. A slight chance of showers between 8 p.m. and 2 a.m. A slight chance of thunderstorms between midnight and 4 a.m. A chance of showers after 2 a.m. Lows in the lower 50s. Southwest winds 5 to 10 miles an hour with gusts up to 30 miles an hour. Chance of rain 30%. Here is the latest National Weather Service forecast for Cambria County, including the city of Johnstown. Rest of tonight, partly cloudy between 10 p.m. and midnight, then clearing. Widespread frost after midnight. Lows in the upper 20s.

northwest winds 5 to 10 miles an hour. Sunday, widespread frost before 10 a.m. Sunny. Highs in the mid-50s. West winds 10 to 15 miles an hour with gusts up to 30 miles an hour. Sunday night, not as cool. Partly cloudy. Lows in the lower 40s. Southwest winds 5 to 10 miles an hour with gusts up to 25 miles an hour. Monday, warmer. Mostly sunny. Highs in the upper 60s. Southwest winds 10 to 15 miles an hour with gusts up to 30 miles an hour. Monday night, not as cool. Partly cloudy before 8 p.m., then a slight chance of showers and thunderstorms between 8 p.m. and 2 a.m. Mostly cloudy with a chance of showers and a slight chance of thunderstorms after 2 a.m. Lows in the mid-50s. Southwest winds 10 to 15 miles an hour with gusts up to 30 miles an hour. Chance of rain 40%. And now the extended forecast for South Central Pennsylvania. Tuesday, partly sunny with a chance of showers and a slight chance of thunderstorms. Highs in the upper 70s. Chance of rain 50%. Tuesday night, showers likely. Lows in the upper 50s. Chance of rain 70%. Wednesday, showers and a chance of thunderstorms. Not as warm. Highs in the upper 60s. Chance of rain 90%. Wednesday night, showers and a slight chance of thunderstorms. Lows in the lower 50s. Chance of rain 90%. Thursday, showers and a slight chance of thunderstorms. Highs in the lower 60s. Chance of rain 80%. Thursday night, mostly cloudy with a 30% chance of showers. Cooler. Lows in the upper 30s. Friday, mostly sunny with a 40% chance of showers. Highs in the upper 50s. Friday night, partly cloudy. Lows in the lower 40s. Saturday, partly sunny with a chance of showers. Highs in the lower 60s. Chance of rain 50%. The 8 to 14 day outlook, from Sunday May 10th to Saturday May 16th, calls for below normal temperatures and above normal precipitation. Normal high temperatures across central Pennsylvania during this period range from the mid-60s over the Allegheny Mountains to the low 70s across the lower Susquehanna Valley. Normal lows range from the low 40s over the Alleghenies to the low 50s across the lower Susquehanna Valley. Here are the 11 p.m. conditions in the Altoona area. In Altoona, it was cloudy. The temperature was 40 degrees, the dew point 30, and the relative humidity 67%. The wind was northwest at 8 miles an hour. The pressure was 29.97 inches and steady. At State College, it was cloudy. The temperature was 42 degrees, the dew point 27, and the relative humidity 57%. The wind was northwest at 7 miles an hour. The pressure was 29.96 inches and steady. Now, a few other local conditions: Johnstown, cloudy 35, Dubois, cloudy 36, Latrobe, cloudy 41, Pittsburgh, partly cloudy 38, Erie, clear 38, Bradford, cloudy 34. To the south and east, York, mostly cloudy 45, Selins Grove, cloudy 46, Harrisburg, cloudy 48, Philadelphia, mostly cloudy 54, Baltimore, mostly cloudy 51, Washington, D.C., cloudy 52. Once again, in Altoona, it was 40 degrees under cloudy skies. And at State College, it was 42 degrees under cloudy skies. 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Here's the hazardous weather outlook for the following counties: Bedford, Blair, Cambria, and Huntingdon. 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Freeze warning. Here's a special weather statement for the following counties: Bedford, Blair, Cambria, and Huntingdon.
Freeze warning remains in effect from 11 p.m. this evening to 9 a.m. Sunday. What? Sub-freezing temperatures as low as 26 expected. Where? A portion of central Pennsylvania. When? From 11 p.m. this evening to 9 a.m. Sunday. Impacts, frost and freeze conditions could kill crops and other sensitive vegetation and possibly damage unprotected outdoor plumbing. Take protective measures now as freezing temperatures could damage or kill tender plants and vegetation. With high pressure moving in and skies clearing out, winds will become lighter, and temperatures will fall fairly quickly. A freeze is expected overnight across northern and western Pennsylvania, where temperatures will drop into the 20s by Sunday morning. In southeastern Pennsylvania, temperatures will generally remain above the freezing mark but still be cold enough for frost. After a clear and cold start, Sunday will trend partly to mostly cloudy, breezy, and a few degrees milder than Saturday, with highs ranging from the low 50s across the Allegheny Plateau to the low 60s southeast of the mountains. The warming trend will pick up on Monday and Tuesday, with highs on Tuesday ranging from the mid-60s in the north to the mid-80s in the southeast. The chance for rain will increase across the northwest on Tuesday and across the whole Commonwealth Wednesday and Thursday as a slow-moving cold front slides across the region. Here is the latest National Weather Service forecast for Blair and Bedford counties, including the city of Altoona. Rest of tonight, partly cloudy between 10 p.m. and midnight, then clearing. Areas of frost between midnight and 2 a.m. Widespread frost after 2 a.m. Lows around 30. Northwest winds 5 to 10 miles an hour. Sunday, widespread frost before 8 a.m., then areas of frost between 8 a.m. and 10 a.m. Sunny. Highs in the upper 50s. West winds 10 to 15 miles an hour with gusts up to 30 miles an hour. Sunday night, not as cool. Partly cloudy. Lows in the lower 40s. Southwest winds 5 to 10 miles an hour with gusts up to 25 miles an hour. Monday, warmer. Mostly sunny. Highs around 70. Southwest winds 10 to 15 miles an hour with gusts up to 30 miles an hour. Monday night, not as cool. Mostly clear, then becoming partly cloudy between 8 p.m. and 2 a.m., then becoming mostly cloudy. A slight chance of showers between 8 p.m. and 2 a.m. A slight chance of thunderstorms between midnight and 4 a.m. A chance of showers after 2 a.m. Lows in the lower 50s. Southwest winds 5 to 10 miles an hour with gusts up to 30 miles an hour. Chance of rain 30%. Here is the latest National Weather Service forecast for Cambria County, including the city of Johnstown. Rest of tonight, partly cloudy between 10 p.m. and midnight, then clearing. Widespread frost after midnight. Lows in the upper 20s. Northwest winds 5 to 10 miles an hour. Sunday, widespread frost before 10 a.m. Sunny. Highs in the mid-50s. West winds 10 to 15 miles an hour with gusts up to 30 miles an hour. Sunday night, not as cool. Partly cloudy. Lows in the lower 40s. Southwest winds 5 to 10 miles an hour with gusts up to 25 miles an hour. Monday, warmer. Mostly sunny. Highs in the upper 60s. Southwest winds 10 to 15 miles an hour with gusts up to 30 miles an hour. Monday night, not as cool. Partly cloudy before 8 p.m., then a slight chance of showers and thunderstorms between 8 p.m. and 2 a.m. Mostly cloudy with a chance of showers and a slight chance of thunderstorms after 2 a.m. Lows in the mid-50s. Southwest winds 10 to 15 miles an hour with gusts up to 30 miles an hour. Chance of rain 40%. And now the extended forecast for South Central Pennsylvania. Tuesday, partly sunny with a chance of showers and a slight chance of thunderstorms. Highs in the upper 70s. Chance of rain 50%. Tuesday night, showers likely. Lows in the upper 50s. Chance of rain 70%. Wednesday, showers and a chance of thunderstorms. Not as warm. Highs in the upper 60s. Chance of rain 90%. Wednesday night, showers and a slight chance of thunderstorms. Lows in the lower 50s. Chance of rain 90%. Thursday, showers and a slight chance of thunderstorms.
Highs in the lower 60s. Chance of rain 80%. Thursday night, mostly cloudy with a 30% chance of showers. Cooler. Lows in the upper 30s. Friday, mostly sunny with a 40% chance of showers. Highs in the upper 50s. Friday night, partly cloudy. Lows in the lower 40s. Saturday, partly sunny with a chance of showers. Highs in the lower 60s. Chance of rain 50%. The 8 to 14 day outlook, from Sunday May 10th to Saturday May 16th, calls for below normal temperatures and above normal precipitation. Normal high temperatures across central Pennsylvania during this period range from the mid-60s over the Allegheny Mountains to the low 70s across the lower Susquehanna Valley. Normal lows range from the low 40s over the Alleghenies to the low 50s across the lower Susquehanna Valley. Here are the 11 p.m. conditions in the Altoona area. In Altoona, it was cloudy. The temperature was 40 degrees, the dew point 30, and the relative humidity 67%. The wind was northwest at 8 miles an hour. The pressure was 29.97 inches and steady. At State College, it was cloudy. The temperature was 42 degrees, the dew point 27, and the relative humidity 57%. The wind was northwest at 7 miles an hour. The pressure was 29.96 inches and steady. Now, a few other local conditions: Johnstown, cloudy 35, DuBois, cloudy 36, La Trobe, cloudy 41, Pittsburgh partly cloudy 38, Erie, clear 38, Bradford cloudy 34. To the south and east, York, mostly cloudy 45, Selins Grove cloudy 46, Harrisburg cloudy 48, Philadelphia mostly cloudy 54, Baltimore mostly cloudy 51, Washington DC cloudy 52. Once again, in Altoona it was 40 degrees under cloudy skies. And at State College it was 42 degrees under cloudy skies. 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Here's the hazardous weather outlook for the following counties: Bedford, Blair, Cambria, and Huntingdon. Freeze warning in effect from 11 p.m. this evening to 9 a.m. Sunday. 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Here's a special weather statement for the following counties: Bedford, Blair, Cambria, and Huntingdon. Freeze warning remains in effect from 11 p.m. this evening to 9 a.m. Sunday. What? Sub-freezing temperatures as low as 26 expected. Where? A portion of central Pennsylvania. When? From 11 p.m. this evening to 9 a.m. Sunday. Impacts: frost and freeze conditions could kill crops and other sensitive vegetation and possibly damage unprotected outdoor plumbing. Take protective measures now as freezing temperatures could damage or kill tender plants and vegetation. With high pressure moving in and skies clearing out, winds will become lighter and temperatures will fall fairly quickly. A freeze is expected overnight across northern and western Pennsylvania, where temperatures will drop into the 20s by Sunday morning. In southeastern Pennsylvania, temperatures will generally remain above the freezing mark but still be cold enough for frost. After a clear and cold start, Sunday will trend partly to mostly cloudy, breezy, and a few degrees milder than Saturday, with highs ranging from the low 50s across the Allegheny Plateau to the low 60s southeast of the mountains. The warming trend will pick up on Monday and Tuesday, with highs on Tuesday ranging from the mid-60s in the north to the mid-80s in the southeast. The chance for rain will increase across the northwest on Tuesday and across the whole Commonwealth Wednesday and Thursday as a slow-moving cold front slides across the region. Here is the latest National Weather Service forecast for Blair and Bedford counties, including the city of Altoona. Rest of tonight, partly cloudy between 10 p.m. and midnight, then clearing. Areas of frost between midnight and 2 a.m. Widespread frost after 2 a.m. Lows around 30. Northwest winds 5 to 10 miles an hour.
Sunday, widespread frost before 8 a.m., then areas of frost between 8 a.m. and 10 a.m. Sunny. Highs in the upper 50s. West winds 10 to 15 miles an hour with gusts up to 30 miles an hour. Sunday night, not as cool. Partly cloudy. Lows in the lower 40s. Southwest winds 5 to 10 miles an hour with gusts up to 25 miles an hour. Monday, warmer. Mostly sunny. Highs around 70. Southwest winds 10 to 15 miles an hour with gusts up to 30 miles an hour. Monday night, not as cool. Mostly clear, then becoming partly cloudy between 8 p.m. and 2 a.m., then becoming mostly cloudy. A slight chance of showers between 8 p.m. and 2 a.m. A slight chance of thunderstorms between midnight and 4 a.m. A chance of showers after 2 a.m. Lows in the lower 50s. Southwest winds 5 to 10 miles an hour with gusts up to 30 miles an hour. Chance of rain 30%. Here is the latest National Weather Service forecast for Cambria County, including the city of Johnstown. Rest of tonight, partly cloudy between 10 p.m. and midnight, then clearing. Widespread frost after midnight. Lows in the upper 20s. Northwest winds 5 to 10 miles an hour. Sunday, widespread frost before 10 a.m. Sunny. Highs in the mid-50s. West winds 10 to 15 miles an hour with gusts up to 30 miles an hour. Sunday night, not as cool. Partly cloudy. Lows in the lower 40s. Southwest winds 5 to 10 miles an hour with gusts up to 25 miles an hour. Monday, warmer. Mostly sunny. Highs in the upper 60s. Southwest winds 10 to 15 miles an hour with gusts up to 30 miles an hour. Monday night, not as cool. Partly cloudy before 8 p.m., then a slight chance of showers and thunderstorms between 8 p.m. and 2 a.m. Mostly cloudy with a chance of showers and a slight chance of thunderstorms after 2 a.m. Lows in the mid-50s. Southwest winds 10 to 15 miles an hour with gusts up to 30 miles an hour. Chance of rain 40%. And now the extended forecast for South Central Pennsylvania. Tuesday, partly sunny with a chance of showers and a slight chance of thunderstorms. Highs in the upper 70s. Chance of rain 50%. Tuesday night, showers likely. Lows in the upper 50s. Chance of rain 70%. Wednesday, showers and a chance of thunderstorms. Not as warm. Highs in the upper 60s. Chance of rain 90%. Wednesday night, showers and a slight chance of thunderstorms. Lows in the lower 50s. Chance of rain 90%. Thursday, showers and a slight chance of thunderstorms. Highs in the lower 60s. Chance of rain 80%. Thursday night, mostly cloudy with a 30% chance of showers. Cooler. Lows in the upper 30s. Friday, mostly sunny with a 40% chance of showers. Highs in the upper 50s. Friday night, partly cloudy. Lows in the lower 40s. Saturday, partly sunny with a chance of showers. Highs in the lower 60s. Chance of rain 50%. The 8 to 14 day outlook, from Sunday May 10th to Saturday May 16th, calls for below normal temperatures and above normal precipitation. Normal high temperatures across central Pennsylvania during this period range from the mid-60s over the Allegheny Mountains to the low 70s across the lower Susquehanna Valley. Normal lows range from the low 40s over the Alleghenies to the low 50s across the lower Susquehanna Valley. Here are the 11 p.m. conditions in the Altoona area. In Altoona, it was cloudy. The temperature was 40 degrees, the dew point 30, and the relative humidity 67%. The wind was northwest at 8 miles an hour. The pressure was 29.97 inches and steady. At State College, it was cloudy. The temperature was 42 degrees, the dew point 27, and the relative humidity 57%. The wind was northwest at 7 miles an hour. The pressure was 29.96 inches and steady. Now, a few other local conditions: Johnstown, cloudy 35, Du Bois, cloudy 36, La Trobe,
cloudy 41, Pittsburgh partly cloudy 38, Erie, clear 38, Bradford cloudy 34. To the south and east, York, mostly cloudy 45, Selins Grove cloudy 46, Harrisburg cloudy 48, Philadelphia mostly cloudy 54, Baltimore mostly cloudy 51, Washington D.C. cloudy 52. Once again, in Altoona it was 40 degrees under cloudy skies. And at State College it was 42 degrees under cloudy skies. 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Here's the hazardous weather outlook for the following counties: Bedford, Blair, Cambria, and Huntingdon. Freeze warning in effect from 11 p.m. this evening to 9 a.m. Sunday. 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Freeze warning. Here's a special weather statement for the following counties: Bedford, Blair, Cambria, and Huntingdon. Freeze warning remains in effect from 11 p.m. this evening to 9 a.m. Sunday. What? Sub-freezing temperatures as low as 26 expected. Where? A portion of central Pennsylvania. When? From 11 p.m. this evening to 9 a.m. Sunday. Impacts, frost and freeze conditions could kill crops and other sensitive vegetation and possibly damage unprotected outdoor plumbing. Take protective measures now as freezing temperatures could damage or kill tender plants and vegetation. With high pressure moving in and skies clearing out, winds will become lighter, and temperatures will fall fairly quickly. A freeze is expected overnight across northern and western Pennsylvania, where temperatures will drop into the 20s by Sunday morning. In southeastern Pennsylvania, temperatures will generally remain above the freezing mark but still be cold enough for frost. After a clear and cold start, Sunday will trend partly to mostly cloudy, breezy, and a few degrees milder than Saturday, with highs ranging from the low 50s across the Allegheny Plateau to the low 60s southeast of the mountains. The warming trend will pick up on Monday and Tuesday, with highs on Tuesday ranging from the mid-60s in the north to the mid-80s in the southeast. The chance for rain will increase across the northwest on Tuesday and across the whole Commonwealth Wednesday and Thursday as a slow-moving cold front slides across the region. Here is the latest National Weather Service forecast for Blair and Bedford counties, including the city of Altoona. Rest of tonight, mostly clear. Areas of frost between midnight and 2 a.m., then widespread frost after 2 a.m. Lows around 30. Northwest winds around 5 miles an hour. Sunday, widespread frost before 8 a.m., then areas of frost between 8 a.m. and 10 a.m. Sunny. Highs in the upper 50s. West winds 10 to 15 miles an hour with gusts up to 30 miles an hour. Sunday night, not as cool. Partly cloudy. Lows in the lower 40s. Southwest winds 5 to 10 miles an hour with gusts up to 25 miles an hour. Monday, warmer. Mostly sunny. Highs around 70. Southwest winds 10 to 15 miles an hour with gusts up to 30 miles an hour. Monday night, not as cool. Mostly clear, then becoming partly cloudy between 8 p.m. and 2 a.m., then becoming mostly cloudy. A slight chance of showers between 8 p.m. and 2 a.m. A slight chance of thunderstorms between midnight and 4 a.m. A chance of showers after 2 a.m. Lows in the lower 50s. Southwest winds 5 to 10 miles an hour with gusts up to 30 miles an hour. Chance of rain 30%. Here is the latest National Weather Service forecast for Cambria County, including the city of Johnstown. Rest of tonight, mostly clear. Widespread frost. Lows in the upper 20s. Northwest winds 5 to 10 miles an hour. Sunday, widespread frost before 10 a.m. Sunny. Highs in the mid-50s. West winds 10 to 15 miles an hour with gusts up to 30 miles an hour. Sunday night, not as cool. Partly cloudy. Lows in the lower 40s. Southwest winds 5 to 10 miles an hour with gusts up to 25 miles an hour.
Monday, warmer. Mostly sunny. Highs in the upper 60s. Southwest winds 10 to 15 miles an hour with gusts up to 30 miles an hour. Monday night, not as cool. Partly cloudy before 8 p.m., then a slight chance of showers and thunderstorms between 8 p.m. and 2 a.m. Mostly cloudy with a chance of showers and a slight chance of thunderstorms after 2 a.m. Lows in the mid-50s. Southwest winds 10 to 15 miles an hour with gusts up to 30 miles an hour. Chance of rain 40%. And now the extended forecast for South Central Pennsylvania. Tuesday, partly sunny with a chance of showers and a slight chance of thunderstorms. Highs in the upper 70s. Chance of rain 50%. Tuesday night, showers likely. Lows in the upper 50s. Chance of rain 70%. Wednesday, showers and a chance of thunderstorms. Not as warm. Highs in the upper 60s. Chance of rain 90%. Wednesday night, showers and a slight chance of thunderstorms. Lows in the lower 50s. Chance of rain 90%. Thursday, showers and a slight chance of thunderstorms. Highs in the lower 60s. Chance of rain 80%. Thursday night, mostly cloudy with a 30% chance of showers. Cooler. Lows in the upper 30s. Friday, mostly sunny with a 40% chance of showers. Highs in the upper 50s. Friday night, partly cloudy. Lows in the lower 40s. Saturday, partly sunny with a chance of showers. Highs in the lower 60s. Chance of rain 50%. The 8 to 14 day outlook, from Sunday May 10th to Saturday May 16th, calls for below normal temperatures and above normal precipitation. Normal high temperatures across central Pennsylvania during this period range from the mid-60s over the Allegheny Mountains to the low 70s across the lower Susquehanna Valley. Normal lows range from the low 40s over the Alleghenies to the low 50s across the lower Susquehanna Valley. Here are the midnight conditions in the Altoona area. In Altoona, it was mostly cloudy. The temperature was 37 degrees, the dew point 28, and the relative humidity 70%. The wind was northwest at 6 miles an hour. The pressure was 29.96 inches and falling. At State College, it was cloudy. The temperature was 41 degrees, the dew point 26, and the relative humidity 55%. The wind was northwest at 6 miles an hour. The pressure was 29.95 inches and falling. Now, a few other local conditions: Johnstown, cloudy 33, DuBois, cloudy 35, Latrobe, cloudy 39, Pittsburgh partly cloudy 36, Erie, clear 36, Bradford cloudy 33. To the south and east, York, cloudy 45, Selins Grove cloudy 45, Philadelphia mostly cloudy 53, Baltimore partly cloudy 48, Washington D.C. mostly cloudy 48. Once again, in Altoona it was 37 degrees under mostly cloudy skies. And at State College it was 41 degrees under cloudy skies. 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Here's the hazardous weather outlook for the following counties: Bedford, Blair, Cambria and Huntingdon. Freeze warning in effect from 11 p.m. this evening to 9 a.m. Sunday. 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Freeze warning. Here's a special weather statement for the following counties: Bedford, Blair, Cambria and Huntingdon. Freeze warning remains in effect from 11 p.m. this evening to 9 a.m. Sunday. What? Sub-freezing temperatures as low as 26 expected. Where? A portion of central Pennsylvania. When? From 11 p.m. this evening to 9 a.m. Sunday. Impacts: frost and freeze conditions could kill crops and other sensitive vegetation and possibly damage unprotected outdoor plumbing. Take protective measures now as freezing temperatures could damage or kill tender plants and vegetation.
with high pressure moving in and skies clearing out, winds will become lighter, and temperatures will fall fairly quickly. A freeze is expected overnight across northern and western Pennsylvania, where temperatures will drop into the 20s by Sunday morning. In southeastern Pennsylvania, temperatures will generally remain above the freezing mark but still be cold enough for frost. After a clear and cold start, Sunday will trend partly to mostly cloudy, breezy, and a few degrees milder than Saturday, with highs ranging from the low 50s across the Allegheny Plateau to the low 60s southeast of the mountains. The warming trend will pick up on Monday and Tuesday, with highs on Tuesday ranging from the mid-60s in the north to the mid-80s in the southeast. The chance for rain will increase across the northwest on Tuesday and across the whole Commonwealth Wednesday and Thursday as a slow-moving cold front slides across the region. Here is the latest National Weather Service forecast for Blair and Bedford counties, including the city of Altoona. Rest of tonight, mostly clear. Areas of frost between midnight and 2 a.m., then widespread frost after 2 a.m. Lows around 30. Northwest winds around 5 miles an hour. Sunday, widespread frost before 8 a.m., then areas of frost between 8 a.m. and 10 a.m. Sunny. Highs in the upper 50s. West winds 10 to 15 miles an hour with gusts up to 30 miles an hour. Sunday night, not as cool. Partly cloudy. Lows in the lower 40s. Southwest winds 5 to 10 miles an hour with gusts up to 25 miles an hour. Monday, warmer. Mostly sunny. Highs around 70. Southwest winds 10 to 15 miles an hour with gusts up to 30 miles an hour. Monday night, not as cool. Mostly clear, then becoming partly cloudy between 8 p.m. and 2 a.m., then becoming mostly cloudy. A slight chance of showers between 8 p.m. and 2 a.m. A slight chance of thunderstorms between midnight and 4 a.m. A chance of showers after 2 a.m. Lows in the lower 50s. Southwest winds 5 to 10 miles an hour with gusts up to 30 miles an hour. Chance of rain 30%. Here is the latest National Weather Service forecast for Cambria County, including the city of Johnstown. Rest of tonight, mostly clear. Widespread frost. Lows in the upper 20s. Northwest winds 5 to 10 miles an hour. Sunday, widespread frost before 10 a.m. Sunny. Highs in the mid-50s. West winds 10 to 15 miles an hour with gusts up to 30 miles an hour. Sunday night, not as cool. Partly cloudy. Lows in the lower 40s. Southwest winds 5 to 10 miles an hour with gusts up to 25 miles an hour. Monday, warmer. Mostly sunny. Highs in the upper 60s. Southwest winds 10 to 15 miles an hour with gusts up to 30 miles an hour. Monday night, not as cool. Partly cloudy before 8 p.m., then a slight chance of showers and thunderstorms between 8 p.m. and 2 a.m. Mostly cloudy with a chance of showers and a slight chance of thunderstorms after 2 a.m. Lows in the mid-50s. Southwest winds 10 to 15 miles an hour with gusts up to 30 miles an hour. Chance of rain 40%. And now the extended forecast for South Central Pennsylvania. Tuesday, partly sunny with a chance of showers and a slight chance of thunderstorms. Highs in the upper 70s. Chance of rain 50%. Tuesday night, showers likely. Lows in the upper 50s. Chance of rain 70%. Wednesday, showers and a chance of thunderstorms. Not as warm. Highs in the upper 60s. Chance of rain 90%. Wednesday night, showers and a slight chance of thunderstorms. Lows in the lower 50s. Chance of rain 90%. Thursday, showers and a slight chance of thunderstorms. Highs in the lower 60s. Chance of rain 80%. Thursday night, mostly cloudy with a 30% chance of showers. Cooler. Lows in the upper 30s. Friday, mostly sunny with a 40% chance of showers. Highs in the upper 50s. Friday night, partly cloudy. Lows in the lower 40s. Saturday, partly sunny with a chance of showers. Highs in the lower 60s. Chance of rain 50%.
The 8 to 14 day outlook, from Sunday, May 10th to Saturday, May 16th, calls for below normal temperatures and above normal precipitation. Normal high temperatures across central Pennsylvania during this period range from the mid-60s over the Allegheny Mountains to the low 70s across the lower Susquehanna Valley. Normal lows range from the low 40s over the Alleghenies to the low 50s across the lower Susquehanna Valley. Here are the midnight conditions in the Altoona area. In Altoona, it was partly cloudy. The temperature was 37 degrees, the dew point 28, and the relative humidity 70%. The wind was northwest at 6 miles an hour. The pressure was 29.96 inches and falling. At State College, it was cloudy. The temperature was 41 degrees, the dew point 26, and the relative humidity 55%. The wind was northwest at 6 miles an hour. The pressure was 29.95 inches and falling. Now, a few other local conditions: Johnstown, cloudy 33, DuBois, cloudy 35, La Trobe, cloudy 39, Pittsburgh partly cloudy 36, Erie, clear 36, Bradford cloudy 33. To the south and east, York, cloudy 45, Selins Grove cloudy 45, Philadelphia mostly cloudy 53, Baltimore partly cloudy 48, Washington DC partly cloudy 48. Once again, in Altoona it was 37 degrees under partly cloudy skies. And at State College it was 41 degrees under cloudy skies. 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Here's the hazardous weather outlook for the following counties: Bedford, Blair, Cambria, and Huntingdon. Freeze warning in effect from 11 p.m. this evening to 9 a.m. Sunday. 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Freeze warning. Here's a special weather statement for the following counties: Bedford, Blair, Cambria, and Huntingdon. Freeze warning remains in effect from 11 p.m. this evening to 9 a.m. Sunday. What? Sub-freezing temperatures as low as 26 expected. Where? A portion of central Pennsylvania. When? From 11 p.m. this evening to 9 a.m. Sunday. Impacts: frost and freeze conditions could kill crops and other sensitive vegetation and possibly damage unprotected outdoor plumbing. Take protective measures now as freezing temperatures could damage or kill tender plants and vegetation. With high pressure moving in and skies clearing out, winds will become lighter and temperatures will fall fairly quickly. A freeze is expected overnight across northern and western Pennsylvania, where temperatures will drop into the 20s by Sunday morning. In southeastern Pennsylvania, temperatures will generally remain above the freezing mark but still be cold enough for frost. After a clear and cold start, Sunday will trend partly to mostly cloudy, breezy, and a few degrees milder than Saturday, with highs ranging from the low 50s across the Allegheny Plateau to the low 60s southeast of the mountains. The warming trend will pick up on Monday and Tuesday, with highs on Tuesday ranging from the mid-60s in the north to the mid-80s in the southeast. The chance for rain will increase across the northwest on Tuesday and across the whole Commonwealth Wednesday and Thursday as a slow-moving cold front slides across the region. Here is the latest National Weather Service forecast for Blair and Bedford counties, including the city of Altoona. Rest of tonight, mostly clear. Areas of frost between midnight and 2 a.m., then widespread frost after 2 a.m. Lows around 30. Northwest winds around 5 miles an hour. Sunday, widespread frost before 8 a.m., then areas of frost between 8 a.m. and 10 a.m. Sunny. Highs in the upper 50s. West winds 10 to 15 miles an hour with gusts up to 30 miles an hour. Sunday night, not as cool. Partly cloudy. Lows in the lower 40s. Southwest winds 5 to 10 miles an hour with gusts up to 25 miles an hour. Monday, warmer. Mostly sunny. Highs around 70. Southwest winds 10 to 15 miles an hour with gusts up to 30 miles an hour.
Monday night, not as cool. Mostly clear, then becoming partly cloudy between 8 p.m. and 2 a.m., then becoming mostly cloudy. A slight chance of showers between 8 p.m. and 2 a.m. A slight chance of thunderstorms between midnight and 4 a.m. A chance of showers after 2 a.m. Lows in the lower 50s. Southwest winds 5 to 10 miles an hour with gusts up to 30 miles an hour. Chance of rain 30%. Here is the latest National Weather Service forecast for Cambria County, including the city of Johnstown. Rest of tonight, mostly clear. Widespread frost. Lows in the upper 20s. Northwest winds 5 to 10 miles an hour. Sunday, widespread frost before 10 a.m. Sunny. Highs in the mid-50s. West winds 10 to 15 miles an hour with gusts up to 30 miles an hour. Sunday night, not as cool. Partly cloudy. Lows in the lower 40s. Southwest winds 5 to 10 miles an hour with gusts up to 25 miles an hour. Monday, warmer. Mostly sunny. Highs in the upper 60s. Southwest winds 10 to 15 miles an hour with gusts up to 30 miles an hour. Monday night, not as cool. Partly cloudy before 8 p.m., then a slight chance of showers and thunderstorms between 8 p.m. and 2 a.m. Mostly cloudy with a chance of showers and a slight chance of thunderstorms after 2 a.m. Lows in the mid-50s. Southwest winds 10 to 15 miles an hour with gusts up to 30 miles an hour. Chance of rain 40%. And now the extended forecast for South Central Pennsylvania. Tuesday, partly sunny with a chance of showers and a slight chance of thunderstorms. Highs in the upper 70s. Chance of rain 50%. Tuesday night, showers likely. Lows in the upper 50s. Chance of rain 70%. Wednesday, showers and a chance of thunderstorms. Not as warm. Highs in the upper 60s. Chance of rain 90%. Wednesday night, showers and a slight chance of thunderstorms. Lows in the lower 50s. Chance of rain 90%. Thursday, showers and a slight chance of thunderstorms. Highs in the lower 60s. Chance of rain 80%. Thursday night, mostly cloudy with a 30% chance of showers. Cooler. Lows in the upper 30s. Friday, mostly sunny with a 40% chance of showers. Highs in the upper 50s. Friday night, partly cloudy. Lows in the lower 40s. Saturday, partly sunny with a chance of showers. Highs in the lower 60s. Chance of rain 50%. 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Broadcasts originate from the National Weather Service in State College and are transmitted from the tower facilities provided by the Blair County Emergency Management Agency in Frankstown on a frequency of 162.425 MHz. We are located at Innovation Park in State College. 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Properly set weather radios with the alarm device will alert you when severe weather warnings or watches are issued. Programming on this station will be temporarily changed during severe weather to bring you the latest information. Warnings and safety information from the National Weather Service may someday save your life or protect your property. The 8 to 14 day outlook from Sunday, May 10th to Saturday, May 16th calls for below normal temperatures and above normal precipitation. Normal high temperatures across central Pennsylvania during this period range from the mid-60s over the Allegheny Mountains to the low 70s across the lower Susquehanna Valley. Normal lows range from the low 40s over the Alleghenies to the low 50s across the lower Susquehanna Valley. Here are the midnight conditions in the Altoona area. In Altoona, it was partly cloudy. The temperature was 37 degrees, the dew point 28, and the relative humidity 70%. The wind was northwest at 6 miles an hour. The pressure was 29.96 inches and falling. At State College, it was cloudy. The temperature was 41 degrees, the dew point 26, and the relative humidity 55%. The wind was northwest at 6 miles an hour. The pressure was 29.95 inches and falling.
Now, a few other local conditions: Johnstown, cloudy 33, Dubois, cloudy 35, La Trobe, cloudy 39, Pittsburgh partly cloudy 36, Erie, clear 36, Bradford cloudy 33. To the south and east, York, cloudy 45, Selinsgrove Grove cloudy 45, Philadelphia mostly cloudy 53, Baltimore partly cloudy 48, Washington DC partly cloudy 48. Once again, in Altoona it was 37 degrees under partly cloudy skies. And at State College it was 41 degrees under cloudy skies. 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Here's the hazardous weather outlook for the following counties: Bedford, Blair, Cambria, and Huntingdon. Freeze warning in effect from 11 p.m. this evening to 9 a.m. Sunday. 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Freeze warning. Here's a special weather statement for the following counties: Bedford, Blair, Cambria, and Huntingdon. Freeze warning remains in effect from 11 p.m. this evening to 9 a.m. Sunday. What? Sub-freezing temperatures as low as 26 expected. Where? A portion of central Pennsylvania. When? From 11 p.m. this evening to 9 a.m. Sunday. Impacts: frost and freeze conditions could kill crops and other sensitive vegetation and possibly damage unprotected outdoor plumbing. Take protective measures now as freezing temperatures could damage or kill tender plants and vegetation. With high pressure moving in and skies clearing out, winds will become lighter and temperatures will fall fairly quickly. A freeze is expected overnight across northern and western Pennsylvania, where temperatures will drop into the 20s by Sunday morning. In southeastern Pennsylvania, temperatures will generally remain above the freezing mark but still be cold enough for frost. After a clear and cold start, Sunday will trend partly to mostly cloudy, breezy, and a few degrees milder than Saturday, with highs ranging from the low 50s across the Allegheny Plateau to the low 60s southeast of the mountains. The warming trend will pick up on Monday and Tuesday, with highs on Tuesday ranging from the mid-60s in the north to the mid-80s in the southeast. The chance for rain will increase across the northwest on Tuesday and across the whole Commonwealth Wednesday and Thursday as a slow-moving cold front slides across the region. Here is the latest National Weather Service forecast for Blair and Bedford counties, including the city of Altoona. Rest of tonight, mostly clear. Areas of frost between midnight and 2 a.m., then widespread frost after 2 a.m. Lows around 30. Northwest winds around 5 miles an hour. Sunday, widespread frost before 8 a.m., then areas of frost between 8 a.m. and 10 a.m. Sunny. Highs in the upper 50s. West winds 10 to 15 miles an hour with gusts up to 30 miles an hour. Sunday night, not as cool. Partly cloudy. Lows in the lower 40s. Southwest winds 5 to 10 miles an hour with gusts up to 25 miles an hour. Monday, warmer. Mostly sunny. Highs around 70. Southwest winds 10 to 15 miles an hour with gusts up to 30 miles an hour. Monday night, not as cool. Mostly clear, then becoming partly cloudy between 8 p.m. and 2 a.m., then becoming mostly cloudy. A slight chance of showers between 8 p.m. and 2 a.m. A slight chance of thunderstorms between midnight and 4 a.m. A chance of showers after 2 a.m. Lows in the lower 50s. Southwest winds 5 to 10 miles an hour with gusts up to 30 miles an hour. Chance of rain 30%. Here is the latest National Weather Service forecast for Cambria County, including the city of Johnstown. Rest of tonight, mostly clear. Widespread frost. Lows in the upper 20s. Northwest winds 5 to 10 miles an hour. Sunday, widespread frost before 10 a.m. Sunny. Highs in the mid-50s. West winds 10 to 15 miles an hour with gusts up to 30 miles an hour. Sunday night, not as cool. Partly cloudy.
lows in the lower 40s. Southwest winds 5 to 10 miles an hour with gusts up to 25 miles an hour. Monday, warmer. Mostly sunny. Highs in the upper 60s. Southwest winds 10 to 15 miles an hour with gusts up to 30 miles an hour. Monday night, not as cool. Partly cloudy before 8 p.m., then a slight chance of showers and thunderstorms between 8 p.m. and 2 a.m. Mostly cloudy with a chance of shower and a slight chance of thunderstorms after 2 a.m. Lows in the mid-50s. Southwest winds 10 to 15 miles an hour with gusts up to 30 miles an hour. Chance of rain 40%. And now the extended forecast for South Central Pennsylvania. Tuesday, partly sunny with a chance of showers and a slight chance of thunderstorms. Highs in the upper 70s. Chance of rain 50%. Tuesday night, showers likely. Lows in the upper 50s. Chance of rain 70%. Wednesday, showers and a chance of thunderstorms. Not as warm. Highs in the upper 60s. Chance of rain 90%. Wednesday night, showers and a slight chance of thunderstorms. Lows in the lower 50s. Chance of rain 90%. Thursday, showers and a slight chance of thunderstorms. Highs in the lower 60s. Chance of rain 80%. Thursday night, mostly cloudy with a 30% chance of showers. Cooler. Lows in the upper 30s. Friday, mostly sunny with a 40% chance of showers. Highs in the upper 50s. Friday night, partly cloudy. Lows in the lower 40s. Saturday, partly sunny with a chance of showers. Highs in the lower 60s. Chance of rain 50%. The 8 to 14 day outlook, from Sunday May 10th to Saturday May 16th, calls for below normal temperatures and above normal precipitation. Normal high temperatures across central Pennsylvania during this period range from the mid-60s over the Allegheny Mountains to the low 70s across the lower Susquehanna Valley. Normal lows range from the low 40s over the Alleghenies to the low 50s across the lower Susquehanna Valley. Here are the midnight conditions in the Altoona area. In Altoona, it was partly cloudy. The temperature was 37 degrees, the dew point 28, and the relative humidity 70%. The wind was northwest at 6 miles an hour. The pressure was 29.96 inches and falling. At State College, it was cloudy. The temperature was 41 degrees, the dew point 26, and the relative humidity 55%. The wind was northwest at 6 miles an hour. The pressure was 29.95 inches and falling. Now, a few other local conditions: Johnstown, cloudy 33, Dubois, cloudy 35, La Trobe, cloudy 39, Pittsburgh partly cloudy 36, Erie, clear 36, Bradford cloudy 33. To the south and east, York, cloudy 45, Selins Grove cloudy 45, Philadelphia mostly cloudy 53, Baltimore partly cloudy 48, Washington DC partly cloudy 48. Once again, in Altoona it was 37 degrees under partly cloudy skies. And at State College it was 41 degrees under cloudy skies. 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Here's the hazardous weather outlook for the following counties: Bedford, Blair, Cambria, and Huntingdon. Freeze warning in effect from 11 p.m. this evening to 9 a.m. Sunday. 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Freeze warning. Here's a special weather statement for the following counties: Bedford, Blair, Cambria, and Huntingdon. Freeze warning remains in effect from 11 p.m. this evening to 9 a.m. Sunday. What? Sub-freezing temperatures as low as 26 expected. Where? A portion of central Pennsylvania. When? From 11 p.m. this evening to 9 a.m. Sunday. Impacts: frost and freeze conditions could kill crops and other sensitive vegetation and possibly damage unprotected outdoor plumbing.
Take protective measures now as freezing temperatures could damage or kill tender plants and vegetation. With high pressure moving in and skies clearing out, winds will become lighter, and temperatures will fall fairly quickly. A freeze is expected overnight across northern and western Pennsylvania, where temperatures will drop into the 20s by Sunday morning. In southeastern Pennsylvania, temperatures will generally remain above the freezing mark but still be cold enough for frost. After a clear and cold start,

service forecast for Blair and Bedford counties, including the city of Altoona. Rest of tonight, mostly clear. Areas of frost between midnight and 2 a.m., then widespread frost after 2 a.m. Lows around 30. Northwest winds around 5 miles an hour. Sunday, widespread frost before 8 a.m., then areas of frost between 8 a.m. and 10 a.m. Sunny. Highs in the upper 50s. West winds 10 to 15 miles an hour with gusts up to 30 miles an hour. Sunday night, not as cool. Partly cloudy. Lows in the lower 40s. Southwest winds 5 to 10 miles an hour with gusts up to 25 miles an hour. Monday, warmer. Mostly sunny. Highs around 70. Southwest winds 10 to 15 miles an hour with gusts up to 30 miles an hour. Monday night, not as cool. Mostly clear, then becoming partly cloudy between 8 p.m. and 2 a.m., then becoming mostly cloudy. A slight chance of showers between 8 p.m. and 2 a.m. A slight chance of thunderstorms between midnight and 4 a.m. A chance of showers after 2 a.m. Lows in the lower 50s. Southwest winds 5 to 10 miles an hour with gusts up to 30 miles an hour. Chance of rain 30%. Here is the latest National Weather Service forecast for Cambria County, including the city of Johnstown. Rest of tonight, mostly clear. Widespread frost. Lows in the upper 20s. Northwest winds 5 to 10 miles an hour. Sunday, widespread frost before 10 a.m. Sunny. Highs in the mid 50s. West winds 10 to 15 miles an hour with gusts up to 30 miles an hour. Sunday night, not as cool. Partly cloudy. Lows in the lower 40s. Southwest winds 5 to 10 miles an hour with gusts up to 25 miles an hour. Monday, warmer. Mostly sunny. Highs in the upper 60s. Southwest winds 10 to 15 miles an hour with gusts up to 30 miles an hour. Monday night, not as cool. Partly cloudy before 8 p.m., then a slight chance of showers and thunderstorms between 8 p.m. and 2 a.m. Mostly cloudy with a chance of showers and a slight chance of thunderstorms after 2 a.m. Lows in the mid-50s. Southwest winds 10 to 15 miles an hour with gusts up to 30 miles an hour. Chance of rain 40%. And now the extended forecast for South Central Pennsylvania. Tuesday, partly sunny with a chance of showers and a slight chance of thunderstorms. Highs in the upper 70s. Chance of rain 50%. Tuesday night, showers likely. Lows in the upper 50s. Chance of rain 70%. Wednesday, showers and a chance of thunderstorms. Not as warm. Highs in the upper 60s. Chance of rain 90%. Wednesday night, showers and a slight chance of thunderstorms. Lows in the lower 50s. Chance of rain 90%. Thursday, showers and a slight chance of thunderstorms. Highs in the lower 60s. Chance of rain 80%. Thursday night, mostly cloudy with a 30% chance of showers. Cooler. Lows in the upper 30s. Friday, mostly sunny with a 40% chance of showers. Highs in the upper 50s. Friday night, partly cloudy. Lows in the lower 40s. Saturday, partly sunny with a chance of showers. Highs in the lower 60s. Chance of rain 50%. The 8 to 14 day outlook, from Sunday May 10th to Saturday May 16th, calls for below normal temperatures and above normal precipitation. Normal high temperatures across central Pennsylvania during this period range from the mid-60s over the Allegheny Mountains to the low 70s across the lower Susquehanna Valley. Normal lows range from the low 40s over the Alleghenies to the low 50s across the lower Susquehanna Valley. Here are the midnight conditions in the Altoona area. In Altoona, it was partly cloudy. The temperature was 37 degrees, the dew point 28, and the relative humidity 70%. The wind was northwest at 6 miles an hour. The pressure was 29.96 inches and falling. At State College, it was cloudy. The temperature was 41 degrees, the dew point 26, and the relative humidity 55%. The wind was northwest at 6 miles an hour. The pressure was

29.95 inches and falling. Now, a few other local conditions: Johnstown, cloudy 33, DuBois, cloudy 35, Latrobe, cloudy 39, Pittsburgh partly cloudy 36, Erie, clear 36, Bradford cloudy 33. To the south and east, York, cloudy 45, Selins Grove cloudy 45, Philadelphia mostly cloudy 53, Baltimore partly cloudy 48, Washington DC partly cloudy 48. Once again, in Altoona it was 37 degrees under partly cloudy skies. And at State College it was 41 degrees under cloudy skies. 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Here's the hazardous weather outlook for the following counties: Bedford, Blair, Cambria, and Huntingdon. Freeze warning in effect from 11 p.m. this evening to 9 a.m. Sunday. For this afternoon and tonight, please listen to NOAA Weather Radio or go to weather.gov/statecollege on the internet for more information about the following hazards. 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And now the extended outlook for the period Sunday through Friday. 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Freeze warning. Here's a special weather statement for the following counties: Bedford, Blair, Cambria, and Huntingdon. Freeze warning remains in effect from 11 p.m. this evening to 9 a.m. Sunday. What? Sub-freezing temperatures as low as 26 expected. Where? A portion of central Pennsylvania. When? From 11 p.m. this evening to 9 a.m. Sunday. Impacts: frost and freeze conditions could kill crops and other sensitive vegetation and possibly damage unprotected outdoor plumbing. Take protective measures now as freezing temperatures could damage or kill tender plants and vegetation. With high pressure moving in and skies clearing out, winds will become lighter and temperatures will fall fairly quickly. A freeze is expected overnight across northern and western Pennsylvania, where temperatures will drop into the 20s by Sunday morning. In southeastern Pennsylvania, temperatures will generally remain above the freezing mark but still be cold enough for frost. After a clear and cold start, Sunday will trend partly to mostly cloudy, breezy, and a few degrees milder than Saturday, with highs ranging from the low 50s across the Allegheny Plateau to the low 60s southeast of the mountains. The warming trend will pick up on Monday and Tuesday, with highs on Tuesday ranging from the mid-60s in the north to the mid-80s in the southeast. The chance for rain will increase across the northwest on Tuesday and across the whole Commonwealth Wednesday and Thursday as a slow-moving cold front slides across the region. Here is the latest National Weather Service forecast for Blair and Bedford counties, including the city of Altoona. Rest of tonight, mostly clear. Areas of frost between midnight and 2 a.m., then widespread frost after 2 a.m. Lows around 30. Northwest winds around 5 miles an hour. Sunday, widespread frost before 8 a.m., then areas of frost between 8 a.m. and 10 a.m. Sunny. Highs in the upper 50s. West winds 10 to 15 miles an hour with gusts up to 30 miles an hour. Sunday night, not as cool. Partly cloudy. Lows in the lower 40s. Southwest winds 5 to 10 miles an hour with gusts up to 25 miles an hour. Monday, warmer. Mostly sunny. Highs around 70. Southwest winds 10 to 15 miles an hour with gusts up to 30 miles an hour. Monday night, not as cool. Mostly clear, then becoming partly cloudy between 8 p.m. and 2 a.m., then becoming mostly cloudy. A slight chance of showers between 8 p.m. and 2 a.m. A slight chance of thunderstorms between midnight and 4 a.m. A chance of showers after 2 a.m. Lows in the lower 50s. Southwest winds 5 to 10 miles an hour with gusts up to 30 miles an hour. Chance of rain 30%. Here is the latest National Weather Service forecast for Cambria County, including the city of Johnstown. Rest of tonight, mostly clear. Widespread frost. Lows in the upper 20s. Northwest winds 5 to 10 miles an hour. Sunday, widespread frost before 10 a.m. Sunny. Highs in the mid-50s. West winds 10 to 15 miles an hour with gusts up to 30 miles an hour. Sunday night, not as cool.
partly cloudy. Lows in the lower 40s. Southwest winds 5 to 10 miles an hour with gusts up to 25 miles an hour. Monday, warmer. Mostly sunny. Highs in the upper 60s. Southwest winds 10 to 15 miles an hour with gusts up to 30 miles an hour. Monday night, not as cool. Partly cloudy before 8 p.m., then a slight chance of showers and thunderstorms between 8 p.m. and 2 a.m. Mostly cloudy with a chance of showers and a slight chance of thunderstorms after 2 a.m. Lows in the mid-50s. Southwest winds 10 to 15 miles an hour with gusts up to 30 miles an hour. Chance of rain 40%. And now the extended forecast for South Central Pennsylvania. Tuesday, partly sunny with a chance of showers and a slight chance of thunderstorms. Highs in the upper 70s. Chance of rain 50%. Tuesday night, showers likely. Lows in the upper 50s. Chance of rain 70%. Wednesday, showers and a chance of thunderstorms. Not as warm. Highs in the upper 60s. Chance of rain 90%. Wednesday night, showers and a slight chance of thunderstorms. Lows in the lower 50s. Chance of rain 90%. Thursday, showers and a slight chance of thunderstorms. Highs in the lower 60s. Chance of rain 80%. Thursday night, mostly cloudy with a 30% chance of showers. Cooler. Lows in the upper 30s. Friday, mostly sunny with a 40% chance of showers. Highs in the upper 50s. Friday night, partly cloudy. Lows in the lower 40s. Saturday, partly sunny with a chance of showers. Highs in the lower 60s. Chance of rain 50%. The 8 to 14 day outlook, from Sunday May 10th to Saturday May 16th, calls for below normal temperatures and above normal precipitation. Normal high temperatures across central Pennsylvania during this period range from the mid-60s over the Allegheny Mountains to the low 70s across the lower Susquehanna Valley. Normal lows range from the low 40s over the Alleghenies to the low 50s across the lower Susquehanna Valley. Here are the midnight conditions in the Altoona area. In Altoona, it was partly cloudy. The temperature was 37 degrees, the dew point 28, and the relative humidity 70%. The wind was northwest at 6 miles an hour. The pressure was 29.96 inches and falling. At State College, it was cloudy. The temperature was 41 degrees, the dew point 26, and the relative humidity 55%. The wind was northwest at 6 miles an hour. The pressure was 29.95 inches and falling. Now, a few other local conditions: Johnstown, cloudy 33, Dubois, cloudy 35, La Trobe, cloudy 39, Pittsburgh partly cloudy 36, Erie, clear 36, Bradford cloudy 33. To the south and east, York, cloudy 45, Selins Grove cloudy 45, Philadelphia mostly cloudy 53, Baltimore partly cloudy 48, Washington DC partly cloudy 48. Once again, in Altoona it was 37 degrees under partly cloudy skies. And at State College it was 41 degrees under cloudy skies. 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Here's the hazardous weather outlook for the following counties: Bedford, Blair, Cambria, and Huntingdon. Freeze warning in effect from 11 p.m. this evening to 9 a.m. Sunday. 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Freeze warning. Here's a special weather statement for the following counties: Bedford, Blair, Cambria, and Huntingdon. Freeze warning remains in effect from 11 p.m. this evening to 9 a.m. Sunday. What? Sub-freezing temperatures as low as 26 expected. Where? A portion of central Pennsylvania. When? From 11 p.m. this evening to 9 a.m. Sunday.
impacts, frost and freeze conditions could kill crops and other sensitive vegetation and possibly damage unprotected outdoor plumbing. Take protective measures now, as freezing temperatures could damage or kill tender plants and vegetation. With high pressure moving in and skies clearing out, winds will become lighter, and temperatures will fall fairly quickly. A freeze is expected overnight across northern and western Pennsylvania, where temperatures will drop into the 20s by Sunday morning. In southeastern Pennsylvania, temperatures will generally remain above the freezing mark but still be cold enough for frost. After a clear and cold start, Sunday will trend partly to mostly cloudy, breezy, and a few degrees milder than Saturday, with highs ranging from the low 50s across the Allegheny Plateau to the low 60s southeast of the mountains. The warming trend will pick up on Monday and Tuesday, with highs on Tuesday ranging from the mid-60s in the north to the mid-80s in the southeast. The chance for rain will increase across the northwest on Tuesday and across the whole Commonwealth Wednesday and Thursday as a slow-moving cold front slides across the region. Here is the latest National Weather Service forecast for Blair and Bedford counties, including the city of Altoona. Rest of tonight, mostly clear. Areas of frost between midnight and 2 a.m., then widespread frost after 2 a.m. Lows around 30. Northwest winds around 5 miles an hour. Sunday, widespread frost before 8 a.m., then areas of frost between 8 a.m. and 10 a.m. Sunny. Highs in the upper 50s. West winds 10 to 15 miles an hour with gusts up to 30 miles an hour. Sunday night, not as cool. Partly cloudy. Lows in the lower 40s. Southwest winds 5 to 10 miles an hour with gusts up to 25 miles an hour. Monday, warmer. Mostly sunny. Highs around 70. Southwest winds 10 to 15 miles an hour with gusts up to 30 miles an hour. Monday night, not as cool. Mostly clear, then becoming partly cloudy between 8 p.m. and 2 a.m., then becoming mostly cloudy. A slight chance of showers between 8 p.m. and 2 a.m. A slight chance of thunderstorms between midnight and 4 a.m. A chance of showers after 2 a.m. Lows in the lower 50s. Southwest winds 5 to 10 miles an hour with gusts up to 30 miles an hour. Chance of rain 30%. Here is the latest National Weather Service forecast for Cambria County, including the city of Johnstown. Rest of tonight, mostly clear. Widespread frost. Lows in the upper 20s. Northwest winds 5 to 10 miles an hour. Sunday, widespread frost before 10 a.m. Sunny. Highs in the mid-50s. West winds 10 to 15 miles an hour with gusts up to 30 miles an hour. Sunday night, not as cool. Partly cloudy. Lows in the lower 40s. Southwest winds 5 to 10 miles an hour with gusts up to 25 miles an hour. Monday, warmer. Mostly sunny. Highs in the upper 60s. Southwest winds 10 to 15 miles an hour with gusts up to 30 miles an hour. Monday night, not as cool. Partly cloudy before 8 p.m., then a slight chance of showers and thunderstorms between 8 p.m. and 2 a.m. Mostly cloudy with a chance of showers and a slight chance of thunderstorms after 2 a.m. Lows in the mid-50s. Southwest winds 10 to 15 miles an hour with gusts up to 30 miles an hour. Chance of rain 40%. And now the extended forecast for South Central Pennsylvania. Tuesday, partly sunny with a chance of showers and a slight chance of thunderstorms. Highs in the upper 70s. Chance of rain 50%. Tuesday night, showers likely. Lows in the upper 50s. Chance of rain 70%. Wednesday, showers and a chance of thunderstorms. Not as warm. Highs in the upper 60s. Chance of rain 90%. Wednesday night, showers and a slight chance of thunderstorms. Lows in the lower 50s. Chance of rain 90%. Thursday, showers and a slight chance of thunderstorms. Highs in the lower 60s. Chance of rain 80%. Thursday night, mostly cloudy with a 30% chance of showers. Cooler. Lows in the upper 30s. Friday, mostly sunny with a 40% chance of showers. Highs in the upper 50s. Friday night, partly cloudy. Lows in the lower 40s.
Saturday, partly sunny with a chance of showers. Highs in the lower 60s. Chance of rain 50%. The 8 to 14 day outlook, from Sunday May 10th to Saturday May 16th, calls for below normal temperatures and above normal precipitation. Normal high temperatures across central Pennsylvania during this period range from the mid-60s over the Allegheny Mountains to the low 70s across the lower Susquehanna Valley. Normal lows range from the low 40s over the Alleghenies to the low 50s across the lower Susquehanna Valley. Here are the midnight conditions in the Altoona area. In Altoona, it was partly cloudy. The temperature was 37 degrees, the dew point 28, and the relative humidity 70%. The wind was northwest at 6 miles an hour. The pressure was 29.96 inches and falling. At State College, it was cloudy. The temperature was 41 degrees, the dew point 26, and the relative humidity 55%. The wind was northwest at 6 miles an hour. The pressure was 29.95 inches and falling. Now, a few other local conditions: Johnstown, cloudy 33, DuBois, cloudy 35, La Trobe, cloudy 39, Pittsburgh partly cloudy 36, Erie, clear 36, Bradford cloudy 33. To the south and east, York, cloudy 45, Selins Grove cloudy 45, Philadelphia mostly cloudy 53, Baltimore partly cloudy 48, Washington DC partly cloudy 48. Once again, in Altoona it was 37 degrees under partly cloudy skies. And at State College it was 41 degrees under cloudy skies. 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Here's the hazardous weather outlook for the following counties: Bedford, Blair, Cambria, and Huntingdon. Freeze warning in effect from 11 p.m. this evening to 9 a.m. Sunday. For this afternoon and tonight, please listen to NOAA Weather Radio or go to weather.gov/statecollege on the internet for more information about the following hazards. 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And now the extended outlook for the period Sunday through Friday. 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Freeze warning. Here's a special weather statement for the following counties: Bedford, Blair, Cambria, and Huntingdon. Freeze warning remains in effect from 11 p.m. this evening to 9 a.m. Sunday. What? Sub-freezing temperatures as low as 26 expected. Where? A portion of central Pennsylvania. When? From 11 p.m. this evening to 9 a.m. Sunday. Impacts: frost and freeze conditions could kill crops and other sensitive vegetation and possibly damage unprotected outdoor plumbing. Take protective measures now as freezing temperatures could damage or kill tender plants and vegetation. With high pressure moving in and skies clearing out, winds will become lighter and temperatures will fall fairly quickly. A freeze is expected overnight across northern and western Pennsylvania, where temperatures will drop into the 20s by Sunday morning. In southeastern Pennsylvania, temperatures will generally remain above the freezing mark but still be cold enough for frost. After a clear and cold start, Sunday will trend partly to mostly cloudy, breezy, and a few degrees milder than Saturday, with highs ranging from the low 50s across the Allegheny Plateau to the low 60s southeast of the mountains. The warming trend will pick up on Monday and Tuesday, with highs on Tuesday ranging from the mid-60s in the north to the mid-80s in the southeast. The chance for rain will increase across the northwest on Tuesday and across the whole Commonwealth Wednesday and Thursday as a slow-moving cold front slides across the region. Here is the latest National Weather Service forecast for Blair and Bedford counties, including the city of Altoona. Rest of tonight, mostly clear. Areas of frost between midnight and 2 a.m., then widespread frost after 2 a.m. Lows around 30. Northwest winds around 5 miles an hour. Sunday, widespread frost before 8 a.m., then areas of frost between 8 a.m. and 10 a.m. Sunny. Highs in the upper 50s. West winds 10 to 15 miles an hour with gusts up to 30 miles an hour. Sunday night, not as cool. Partly cloudy. Lows in the lower 40s. Southwest winds 5 to 10 miles an hour with gusts up to 25 miles an hour. Monday, warmer. Mostly sunny.
highs around 70. Southwest winds 10 to 15 miles an hour with gusts up to 30 miles an hour. Monday night, not as cool. Mostly clear, then becoming partly cloudy between 8 p.m. and 2 a.m., then becoming mostly cloudy. A slight chance of showers between 8 p.m. and 2 a.m. A slight chance of thunderstorms between midnight and 4 a.m. A chance of showers after 2 a.m. Lows in the lower 50s. Southwest winds 5 to 10 miles an hour with gusts up to 30 miles an hour. Chance of rain 30%. Here is the latest National Weather Service forecast for Cambria County, including the city of Johnstown. Rest of tonight, mostly clear. Widespread frost. Lows in the upper 20s. Northwest winds 5 to 10 miles an hour. Sunday, widespread frost before 10 a.m. Sunny. Highs in the mid-50s. West winds 10 to 15 miles an hour with gusts up to 30 miles an hour. Sunday night, not as cool. Partly cloudy. Lows in the lower 40s. Southwest winds 5 to 10 miles an hour with gusts up to 25 miles an hour. Monday, warmer. Mostly sunny. Highs in the upper 60s. Southwest winds 10 to 15 miles an hour with gusts up to 30 miles an hour. Monday night, not as cool. Partly cloudy before 8 p.m., then a slight chance of showers and thunderstorms between 8 p.m. and 2 a.m. Mostly cloudy with a chance of showers and a slight chance of thunderstorms after 2 a.m. Lows in the mid-50s. Southwest winds 10 to 15 miles an hour with gusts up to 30 miles an hour. Chance of rain 40%. And now the extended forecast for South Central Pennsylvania. Tuesday, partly sunny with a chance of showers and a slight chance of thunderstorms. Highs in the upper 70s. Chance of rain 50%. Tuesday night, showers likely. Lows in the upper 50s. Chance of rain 70%. Wednesday, showers and a chance of thunderstorms. Not as warm. Highs in the upper 60s. Chance of rain 90%. Wednesday night, showers and a slight chance of thunderstorms. Lows in the lower 50s. Chance of rain 90%. Thursday, showers and a slight chance of thunderstorms. Highs in the lower 60s. Chance of rain 80%. Thursday night, mostly cloudy with a 30% chance of showers. Cooler. Lows in the upper 30s. Friday, mostly sunny with a 40% chance of showers. Highs in the upper 50s. Friday night, partly cloudy. Lows in the lower 40s. Saturday, partly sunny with a chance of showers. Highs in the lower 60s. Chance of rain 50%. The 8 to 14 day outlook, from Sunday May 10th to Saturday May 16th, calls for below normal temperatures and above normal precipitation. Normal high temperatures across central Pennsylvania during this period range from the mid-60s over the Allegheny Mountains to the low 70s across the lower Susquehanna Valley. Normal lows range from the low 40s over the Alleghenies to the low 50s across the lower Susquehanna Valley. Here are the 1 a.m. conditions in the Altoona area. In Altoona, it was partly cloudy. The temperature was 35 degrees, the dew point 27, and the relative humidity 72%. The wind was west at 5 miles an hour. The pressure was 29.96 inches and steady. At State College, it was cloudy. The temperature was 40 degrees, the dew point 25, and the relative humidity 54%. The wind was northwest at 6 miles an hour. The pressure was 29.95 inches and steady. Now, a few other local conditions: Johnstown, mostly cloudy 32, DuBois, cloudy 34, La Trobe, mostly cloudy 37, Pittsburgh, mostly cloudy 34, Erie, clear 36, Bradford, cloudy 33. To the south and east, York, partly cloudy 42, Selinsgrove, Grove, cloudy 45, Harrisburg, mostly cloudy 45, Philadelphia, cloudy 53, Baltimore, partly cloudy 44, Washington, D.C., partly cloudy 45. Once again, in Altoona it was 35 degrees under partly cloudy skies. And at State College it was 40 degrees under cloudy skies. This is NOAA Weather Radio, All Hazards Station WNG 589.
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Here's hazardous weather outlook for the following counties: Bedford, Blair, Cambria, and Huntingdon. Freeze warning in effect from 11 p.m. this evening to 9 a.m. Sunday. 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Here's a special weather statement for the following counties: Bedford, Blair, Cambria, and Huntingdon. Freeze warning remains in effect from 11 p.m. this evening to 9 a.m. Sunday. What? Sub-freezing temperatures as low as 26 expected. Where? A portion of central Pennsylvania. When? From 11 p.m. this evening to 9 a.m. Sunday. Impacts: frost and freeze conditions could kill crops and other sensitive vegetation and possibly damage unprotected outdoor plumbing. Take protective measures now as freezing temperatures could damage or kill tender plants and vegetation. With high pressure moving in and skies clearing out, winds will become lighter and temperatures will fall fairly quickly. A freeze is expected overnight across northern and western Pennsylvania, where temperatures will drop into the 20s by Sunday morning. In southeastern Pennsylvania, temperatures will generally remain above the freezing mark but still be cold enough for frost. After a clear and cold start, Sunday will trend partly to mostly cloudy, breezy, and a few degrees milder than Saturday, with highs ranging from the low 50s across the Allegheny Plateau to the low 60s southeast of the mountains. The warming trend will pick up on Monday and Tuesday, with highs on Tuesday ranging from the mid-60s in the north to the mid-80s in the southeast. The chance for rain will increase across the northwest on Tuesday and across the whole Commonwealth Wednesday and Thursday as a slow-moving cold front slides across the region. Here is the latest National Weather Service forecast for Blair and Bedford counties, including the city of Altoona. Rest of tonight, mostly clear. Areas of frost between midnight and 2 a.m., then widespread frost after 2 a.m. Lows around 30. Northwest winds around 5 miles an hour. Sunday, widespread frost before 8 a.m., then areas of frost between 8 a.m. and 10 a.m. Sunny. Highs in the upper 50s. West winds 10 to 15 miles an hour with gusts up to 30 miles an hour. Sunday night, not as cool. Partly cloudy. Lows in the lower 40s. Southwest winds 5 to 10 miles an hour with gusts up to 25 miles an hour. Monday, warmer. Mostly sunny. Highs around 70. Southwest winds 10 to 15 miles an hour with gusts up to 30 miles an hour. Monday night, not as cool. Mostly clear, then becoming partly cloudy between 8 p.m. and 2 a.m., then becoming mostly cloudy. A slight chance of showers between 8 p.m. and 2 a.m. A slight chance of thunderstorms between midnight and 4 a.m. A chance of showers after 2 a.m. Lows in the lower 50s. Southwest winds 5 to 10 miles an hour with gusts up to 30 miles an hour. Chance of rain 30%. Here is the latest National Weather Service forecast for Cambria County, including the city of Johnstown. Rest of tonight, mostly clear. Widespread frost. Lows in the upper 20s. Northwest winds 5 to 10 miles an hour. Sunday, widespread frost before 10 a.m. Sunny. Highs in the mid-50s. West winds 10 to 15 miles an hour with gusts up to 30 miles an hour. Sunday night, not as cool. Partly cloudy. Lows in the lower 40s. Southwest winds 5 to 10 miles an hour with gusts up to 25 miles an hour. Monday, warmer. Mostly sunny. Highs in the upper 60s. Southwest winds 10 to 15 miles an hour with gusts up to 30 miles an hour. Monday night, not as cool. Partly cloudy before 8 p.m., then a slight chance of showers and thunderstorms between 8 p.m. and 2 a.m. Mostly cloudy with a chance of showers and a slight chance of thunderstorms after 2 a.m. Lows in the mid-50s. Southwest winds 10 to 15 miles an hour with gusts up to 30 miles an hour. Chance of rain 40%.
and now the extended forecast for south central Pennsylvania. Tuesday, partly sunny with a chance of showers and a slight chance of thunderstorms. Highs in the upper 70s. Chance of rain 50%. Tuesday night, showers likely. Lows in the upper 50s. Chance of rain 70%. Wednesday, showers and a chance of thunderstorms. Not as warm. Highs in the upper 60s. Chance of rain 90%. Wednesday night, showers and a slight chance of thunderstorms. Lows in the lower 50s. Chance of rain 90%. Thursday, showers and a slight chance of thunderstorms. Highs in the lower 60s. Chance of rain 80%. Thursday night, mostly cloudy with a 30% chance of showers. Cooler. Lows in the upper 30s. Friday, mostly sunny with a 40% chance of showers. Highs in the upper 50s. Friday night, partly cloudy. Lows in the lower 40s. Saturday, partly sunny with a chance of showers. Highs in the lower 60s. Chance of rain 50%. The 8 to 14 day outlook, from Sunday May 10th to Saturday May 16th, calls for below normal temperatures and above normal precipitation. Normal high temperatures across central Pennsylvania during this period range from the mid-60s over the Allegheny Mountains to the low 70s across the lower Susquehanna Valley. Normal lows range from the low 40s over the Alleghenies to the low 50s across the lower Susquehanna Valley. Here are the 1 a.m. conditions in the Altoona area. In Altoona, it was partly cloudy. The temperature was 35 degrees, the dew point 27, and the relative humidity 72%. The wind was west at 5 miles an hour. The pressure was 29.96 inches and steady. At State College, it was cloudy. The temperature was 40 degrees, the dew point 25, and the relative humidity 54%. The wind was northwest at 6 miles an hour. The pressure was 29.95 inches and steady. Now, a few other local conditions: Johnstown, mostly cloudy 32, DuBois, cloudy 34, La Trobe, mostly cloudy 37, Pittsburgh, mostly cloudy 34, Erie, clear 36, Bradford, cloudy 33. To the south and east, York, clear 42, Selinsgrove, Grove, cloudy 45, Harrisburg, mostly cloudy 45, Philadelphia, cloudy 53, Baltimore, partly cloudy 44, Washington, D.C., partly cloudy 45. Once again, in Altoona, it was 35 degrees under partly cloudy skies. And at State College, it was 40 degrees under cloudy skies. 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Here's the hazardous weather outlook for the following counties: Bedford, Blair, Cambria, and Huntingdon. Freeze warning in effect from 11 p.m. this evening to 9 a.m. Sunday. For this afternoon and tonight, please listen to NOAA Weather Radio or go to weather.gov/statecollege on the internet for more information about the following hazards. 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Freeze warning. Here's a special weather statement for the following counties: Bedford, Blair, Cambria, and Huntingdon. Freeze warning remains in effect from 11 p.m. this evening to 9 a.m. Sunday. What? Sub-freezing temperatures as low as 26 expected. Where? A portion of central Pennsylvania. When? From 11 p.m. this evening to 9 a.m. Sunday. Impacts: frost and freeze conditions could kill crops and other sensitive vegetation and possibly damage unprotected outdoor plumbing. Take protective measures now as freezing temperatures could damage or kill tender plants and vegetation. With high pressure moving in and skies clearing out, winds will become lighter and temperatures will fall fairly quickly. A freeze is expected overnight across northern and western Pennsylvania, where temperatures will drop into the 20s by Sunday morning. In southeastern Pennsylvania, temperatures will generally remain above the freezing mark but still be cold enough for frost. After a clear and cold start, Sunday will trend partly to mostly cloudy, breezy, and a few degrees milder than Saturday, with highs ranging from the low 50s across the Allegheny Plateau to the low 60s southeast of the mountains.
The warming trend will pick up on Monday and Tuesday, with highs on Tuesday ranging from the mid-60s in the north to the mid-80s in the southeast. The chance for rain will increase across the northwest on Tuesday and across the whole Commonwealth Wednesday and Thursday as a slow-moving cold front slides across the region. Here is the latest National Weather Service forecast for Blair and Bedford counties, including the city of Altoona. Rest of tonight, mostly clear. Areas of frost between midnight and 2 a.m., then widespread frost after 2 a.m. Lows around 30. Northwest winds around 5 miles an hour. Sunday, widespread frost before 8 a.m., then areas of frost between 8 a.m. and 10 a.m. Sunny. Highs in the upper 50s. West winds 10 to 15 miles an hour with gusts up to 30 miles an hour. Sunday night, not as cool. Partly cloudy. Lows in the lower 40s. Southwest winds 5 to 10 miles an hour with gusts up to 25 miles an hour. Monday, warmer. Mostly sunny. Highs around 70. Southwest winds 10 to 15 miles an hour with gusts up to 30 miles an hour. Monday night, not as cool. Mostly clear, then becoming partly cloudy between 8 p.m. and 2 a.m., then becoming mostly cloudy. A slight chance of showers between 8 p.m. and 2 a.m. A slight chance of thunderstorms between midnight and 4 a.m. A chance of showers after 2 a.m. Lows in the lower 50s. Southwest winds 5 to 10 miles an hour with gusts up to 30 miles an hour. Chance of rain 30%. Here is the latest National Weather Service forecast for Cambria County, including the city of Johnstown. Rest of tonight, mostly clear. Widespread frost. Lows in the upper 20s. Northwest winds 5 to 10 miles an hour. Sunday, widespread frost before 10 a.m. Sunny. Highs in the mid-50s. West winds 10 to 15 miles an hour with gusts up to 30 miles an hour. Sunday night, not as cool. Partly cloudy. Lows in the lower 40s. Southwest winds 5 to 10 miles an hour with gusts up to 25 miles an hour. Monday, warmer. Mostly sunny. Highs in the upper 60s. Southwest winds 10 to 15 miles an hour with gusts up to 30 miles an hour. Monday night, not as cool. Partly cloudy before 8 p.m., then a slight chance of showers and thunderstorms between 8 p.m. and 2 a.m. Mostly cloudy with a chance of showers and a slight chance of thunderstorms after 2 a.m. Lows in the mid-50s. Southwest winds 10 to 15 miles an hour with gusts up to 30 miles an hour. Chance of rain 40%. And now the extended forecast for South Central Pennsylvania. Tuesday, partly sunny with a chance of showers and a slight chance of thunderstorms. Highs in the upper 70s. Chance of rain 50%. Tuesday night, showers likely. Lows in the upper 50s. Chance of rain 70%. Wednesday, showers and a chance of thunderstorms. Not as warm. Highs in the upper 60s. Chance of rain 90%. Wednesday night, showers and a slight chance of thunderstorms. Lows in the lower 50s. Chance of rain 90%. Thursday, showers and a slight chance of thunderstorms. Highs in the lower 60s. Chance of rain 80%. Thursday night, mostly cloudy with a 30% chance of showers. Cooler. Lows in the upper 30s. Friday, mostly sunny with a 40% chance of showers. Highs in the upper 50s. Friday night, partly cloudy. Lows in the lower 40s. Saturday, partly sunny with a chance of showers. Highs in the lower 60s. Chance of rain 50%. The 8 to 14 day outlook, from Sunday May 10th to Saturday May 16th, calls for below normal temperatures and above normal precipitation. Normal high temperatures across central Pennsylvania during this period range from the mid-60s over the Allegheny Mountains to the low 70s across the lower Susquehanna Valley. Normal lows range from the low 40s over the Alleghenies to the low 50s across the lower Susquehanna Valley. Here are the 1 a.m. conditions in the Altoona area. In Altoona, it was partly cloudy. The temperature was 35 degrees, the dew point 27, and the relative humidity 72%.
The wind was west at 5 miles an hour. The pressure was 29.96 inches and steady. At State College, it was cloudy. The temperature was 40 degrees, the dew point 25, and the relative humidity 54%. The wind was northwest at 6 miles an hour. The pressure was 29.95 inches and steady. Now, a few other local conditions: Johnstown, mostly cloudy 32, Dubois, cloudy 34, La Trobe, mostly cloudy 37, Pittsburgh, mostly cloudy 34, Erie, clear 36, Bradford, cloudy 33. To the south and east, York, clear 42, Selins Grove, cloudy 45, Harrisburg, mostly cloudy 45, Philadelphia, cloudy 53, Baltimore, partly cloudy 44, Washington, D.C., partly cloudy 45. Once again, in Altoona, it was 35 degrees under partly cloudy skies. And at State College, it was 40 degrees under cloudy skies. This is NOAA Weather Radio, All Hazards Station WNG 589. 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We are located at Innovation Park in State College. 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Properly set weather radios, with the alarm device, will alert you when severe weather warnings or watches are issued. Programming on this station will be temporarily changed during severe weather, to bring you the latest information. Warnings and safety information from the National Weather Service may someday save your life or protect your property. Here's the hazardous weather outlook, for the following counties: Bedford, Blair, Cambria, and Huntingdon. 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For this afternoon and tonight. 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Here's a special weather statement for the following counties: Bedford, Blair, Cambria, and Huntingdon. Freeze warning remains in effect from 11 p.m. this evening to 9 a.m. Sunday. What? Sub-freezing temperatures as low as 26 expected. Where? A portion of central Pennsylvania. When? From 11 p.m. this evening to 9 a.m. Sunday. Impacts: frost and freeze conditions could kill crops and other sensitive vegetation and possibly damage unprotected outdoor plumbing. Take protective measures now as freezing temperatures could damage or kill tender plants and vegetation. With high pressure moving in and skies clearing out, winds will become lighter, and temperatures will fall fairly quickly. A freeze is expected overnight across northern and western Pennsylvania, where temperatures will drop into the 20s by Sunday morning. In southeastern Pennsylvania, temperatures will generally remain above the freezing mark but still be cold enough for frost. After a clear and cold start, Sunday will trend partly to mostly cloudy, breezy, and a few degrees milder than Saturday, with highs ranging from the low 50s across the Allegheny Plateau to the low 60s southeast of the mountains. The warming trend will pick up on Monday and Tuesday, with highs on Tuesday ranging from the mid-60s in the north to the mid-80s in the southeast. The chance for rain will increase across the northwest on Tuesday and across the whole Commonwealth Wednesday and Thursday as a slow-moving cold front slides across the region. Here is the latest National Weather Service forecast for Blair and Bedford counties, including the city of Altoona. Rest of tonight, mostly clear. Areas of frost between midnight and 2 a.m., then widespread frost after 2 a.m. Lows around 30. Northwest winds around 5 miles an hour. Sunday, widespread frost before 8 a.m., then areas of frost between 8 a.m. and 10 a.m. Sunny. Highs in the upper 50s. West winds 10 to 15 miles an hour with gusts up to 30 miles an hour. Sunday night, not as cool. Partly cloudy. Lows in the lower 40s. Southwest winds 5 to 10 miles an hour with gusts up to 25 miles an hour. Monday, warmer. Mostly sunny.
Highs around 70. Southwest winds 10 to 15 miles an hour with gusts up to 30 miles an hour. Monday night, not as cool. Mostly clear, then becoming partly cloudy between 8 p.m. and 2 a.m., then becoming mostly cloudy. A slight chance of showers between 8 p.m. and 2 a.m. A slight chance of thunderstorms between midnight and 4 a.m. A chance of showers after 2 a.m. Lows in the lower 50s. Southwest winds 5 to 10 miles an hour with gusts up to 30 miles an hour. Chance of rain 30%. Here is the latest National Weather Service forecast for Cambria County, including the city of Johnstown. Rest of tonight, mostly clear. Widespread frost. Lows in the upper 20s. Northwest winds 5 to 10 miles an hour. Sunday, widespread frost before 10 a.m. Sunny. Highs in the mid-50s. West winds 10 to 15 miles an hour with gusts up to 30 miles an hour. Sunday night, not as cool. Partly cloudy. Lows in the lower 40s. Southwest winds 5 to 10 miles an hour with gusts up to 25 miles an hour. Monday, warmer. Mostly sunny. Highs in the upper 60s. Southwest winds 10 to 15 miles an hour with gusts up to 30 miles an hour. Monday night, not as cool. Partly cloudy before 8 p.m., then a slight chance of showers and thunderstorms between 8 p.m. and 2 a.m. Mostly cloudy with a chance of showers and a slight chance of thunderstorms after 2 a.m. Lows in the mid-50s. Southwest winds 10 to 15 miles an hour with gusts up to 30 miles an hour. Chance of rain 40%. And now the extended forecast for South Central Pennsylvania. Tuesday, partly sunny with a chance of showers and a slight chance of thunderstorms. Highs in the upper 70s. Chance of rain 50%. Tuesday night, showers likely. Lows in the upper 50s. Chance of rain 70%. Wednesday, showers and a chance of thunderstorms. Not as warm. Highs in the upper 60s. Chance of rain 90%. Wednesday night, showers and a slight chance of thunderstorms. Lows in the lower 50s. Chance of rain 90%. Thursday, showers and a slight chance of thunderstorms. Highs in the lower 60s. Chance of rain 80%. Thursday night, mostly cloudy with a 30% chance of showers. Cooler. Lows in the upper 30s. Friday, mostly sunny with a 40% chance of showers. Highs in the upper 50s. Friday night, partly cloudy. Lows in the lower 40s. Saturday, partly sunny with a chance of showers. Highs in the lower 60s. Chance of rain 50%. The 8 to 14 day outlook, from Sunday May 10th to Saturday May 16th, calls for below normal temperatures and above normal precipitation. Normal high temperatures across central Pennsylvania during this period range from the mid-60s over the Allegheny Mountains to the low 70s across the lower Susquehanna Valley. Normal lows range from the low 40s over the Alleghenies to the low 50s across the lower Susquehanna Valley. Here are the 1 a.m. conditions in the Altoona area. In Altoona, it was partly cloudy. The temperature was 35 degrees, the dew point 27, and the relative humidity 72%. The wind was west at 5 miles an hour. The pressure was 29.96 inches and steady. At State College, it was cloudy. The temperature was 40 degrees, the dew point 25, and the relative humidity 54%. The wind was northwest at 6 miles an hour. The pressure was 29.95 inches and steady. Now, a few other local conditions: Johnstown, mostly cloudy 32, Dubois, cloudy 34, La Trobe, mostly cloudy 37, Pittsburgh, mostly cloudy 34, Erie, clear 36, Bradford, cloudy 33. To the south and east, York, clear 42, Selins Grove, cloudy 45, Harrisburg, mostly cloudy 45, Philadelphia, cloudy 53, Baltimore, partly cloudy 44, Washington, D.C., partly cloudy 45. Once again, in Altoona it was 35 degrees under partly cloudy skies. And at State College it was 40 degrees under cloudy skies. This is NOAA Weather Radio, All Hazards Station WNG 589.
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Here's the hazardous weather outlook for the following counties: Bedford, Blair, Cambria, and Huntingdon. Freeze warning in effect from 11 p.m. this evening to 9 a.m. Sunday. 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Freeze warning. Here's a special weather statement for the following counties: Bedford, Blair, Cambria, and Huntingdon. Freeze warning remains in effect from 11 p.m. this evening to 9 a.m. Sunday. What? Sub-freezing temperatures as low as 26 expected. Where? A portion of central Pennsylvania. When? From 11 p.m. this evening to 9 a.m. Sunday. Impacts: frost and freeze conditions could kill crops and other sensitive vegetation and possibly damage unprotected outdoor plumbing. Take protective measures now as freezing temperatures could damage or kill tender plants and vegetation. With high pressure moving in and skies clearing out, winds will become lighter and temperatures will fall fairly quickly. A freeze is expected overnight across northern and western Pennsylvania, where temperatures will drop into the 20s by Sunday morning. In southeastern Pennsylvania, temperatures will generally remain above the freezing mark but still be cold enough for frost. After a clear and cold start, Sunday will trend partly to mostly cloudy, breezy, and a few degrees milder than Saturday, with highs ranging from the low 50s across the Allegheny Plateau to the low 60s southeast of the mountains. The warming trend will pick up on Monday and Tuesday, with highs on Tuesday ranging from the mid-60s in the north to the mid-80s in the southeast. The chance for rain will increase across the northwest on Tuesday and across the whole Commonwealth Wednesday and Thursday as a slow-moving cold front slides across the region. Here is the latest National Weather Service forecast for Blair and Bedford counties, including the city of Altoona. Rest of tonight, mostly clear. Areas of frost between midnight and 2 a.m., then widespread frost after 2 a.m. Lows around 30. Northwest winds around 5 miles an hour. Sunday, widespread frost before 8 a.m., then areas of frost between 8 a.m. and 10 a.m. Sunny. Highs in the upper 50s. West winds 10 to 15 miles an hour with gusts up to 30 miles an hour. Sunday night, not as cool. Partly cloudy. Lows in the lower 40s. Southwest winds 5 to 10 miles an hour with gusts up to 25 miles an hour. Monday, warmer. Mostly sunny. Highs around 70. Southwest winds 10 to 15 miles an hour with gusts up to 30 miles an hour. Monday night, not as cool. Mostly clear, then becoming partly cloudy between 8 p.m. and 2 a.m., then becoming mostly cloudy. A slight chance of showers between 8 p.m. and 2 a.m. A slight chance of thunderstorms between midnight and 4 a.m. A chance of showers after 2 a.m. Lows in the lower 50s. Southwest winds 5 to 10 miles an hour with gusts up to 30 miles an hour. Chance of rain 30%. Here is the latest National Weather Service forecast for Cambria County, including the city of Johnstown. Rest of tonight, mostly clear. Widespread frost. Lows in the upper 20s. Northwest winds 5 to 10 miles an hour. Sunday, widespread frost before 10 a.m. Sunny. Highs in the mid-50s. West winds 10 to 15 miles an hour with gusts up to 30 miles an hour. Sunday night, not as cool. Partly cloudy. Lows in the lower 40s. Southwest winds 5 to 10 miles an hour with gusts up to 25 miles an hour. Monday, warmer. Mostly sunny. Highs in the upper 60s. Southwest winds 10 to 15 miles an hour with gusts up to 30 miles an hour. Monday night, not as cool. Partly cloudy before 8 p.m., then a slight chance of showers and thunderstorms between 8 p.m. and 2 a.m. Mostly cloudy with a chance of showers and a slight chance of thunderstorms after 2 a.m. Lows in the mid-50s. Southwest winds 10 to 15 miles an hour with gusts up to 30 miles an hour. Chance of rain 40%.
and now the extended forecast for South Central Pennsylvania. Tuesday, partly sunny with a chance of showers and a slight chance of thunderstorms.

rain 90%. Thursday, showers and a slight chance of thunderstorms. Highs in the lower 60s. Chance of rain 80%. Thursday night, mostly cloudy with a 30% chance of showers. Cooler. Lows in the upper 30s. Friday, mostly sunny with a 40% chance of showers. Highs in the upper 50s. Friday night, partly cloudy. Lows in the lower 40s. Saturday, partly sunny with a chance of showers. Highs in the lower 60s. Chance of rain 50%. The 8 to 14 day outlook, from Sunday May 10th to Saturday May 16th, calls for below normal temperatures and above normal precipitation. Normal high temperatures across central Pennsylvania during this period range from the mid-60s over the Allegheny Mountains to the low 70s across the lower Susquehanna Valley. Normal lows range from the low 40s over the Alleghenies to the low 50s across the lower Susquehanna Valley. Here are the 1 a.m. conditions in the Altoona area. In Altoona, it was partly cloudy. The temperature was 35 degrees, the dew point 27, and the relative humidity 72%. The wind was west at 5 miles an hour. The pressure was 29.96 inches and steady. At State College, it was cloudy. The temperature was 40 degrees, the dew point 25, and the relative humidity 54%. The wind was northwest at 6 miles an hour. The pressure was 29.95 inches and steady. Now, a few other local conditions: Johnstown, mostly cloudy 32, Dubois, cloudy 34, La Trobe, mostly cloudy 37, Pittsburgh, mostly cloudy 34, Erie, clear 36, Bradford, cloudy 33. To the south and east, York, clear 42, Selinsgrove, Grove, cloudy 45, Harrisburg, mostly cloudy 45, Philadelphia, cloudy 53, Baltimore, partly cloudy 44, Washington, D.C., partly cloudy 45. Once again, in Altoona, it was 35 degrees under partly cloudy skies. And at State College, it was 40 degrees under cloudy skies. 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Here's the hazardous weather outlook for the following counties: Bedford, Blair, Cambria, and Huntingdon. Freeze warning in effect from 11 p.m. this evening to 9 a.m. Sunday. For this afternoon and tonight, please listen to NOAA Weather Radio or go to weather.gov/statecollege on the internet for more information about the following hazards. Freeze warning. And now the extended outlook for the period Sunday through Friday. 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Freeze warning. Here's a special weather statement for the following counties: Bedford, Blair, Cambria, and Huntingdon. Freeze warning remains in effect from 11 p.m. this evening to 9 a.m. Sunday. What? Sub-freezing temperatures as low as 26 expected. Where? A portion of central Pennsylvania. When? From 11 p.m. this evening to 9 a.m. Sunday. Impacts: frost and freeze conditions could kill crops and other sensitive vegetation and possibly damage unprotected outdoor plumbing. Take protective measures now as freezing temperatures could damage or kill tender plants and vegetation. With high pressure moving in and skies clearing out, winds will become lighter and temperatures will fall fairly quickly. A freeze is expected overnight across northern and western Pennsylvania, where temperatures will drop into the 20s by Sunday morning. In southeastern Pennsylvania, temperatures will generally remain above the freezing mark but still be cold enough for frost. After a clear and cold start, Sunday will trend partly to mostly cloudy, breezy, and a few degrees milder than Saturday, with highs ranging from the low 50s across the Allegheny Plateau to the low 60s southeast of the mountains. The warming trend will pick up on Monday and Tuesday, with highs on Tuesday ranging from the mid-60s in the north to the mid-80s in the southeast. The chance for rain will increase across the northwest on Tuesday and across the whole Commonwealth Wednesday and Thursday as a slow-moving cold front slides across the region. Here is the latest National Weather Service forecast for Blair and Bedford counties, including the city of Altoona. Rest of tonight, mostly clear. Areas of frost between midnight and 2 a.m., then widespread frost after 2 a.m. Lows around 30. Northwest winds around 5 miles an hour.

Sunday, widespread frost before 8 a.m., then areas of frost between 8 a.m. and 10 a.m. Sunny. Highs in the upper 50s. West winds 10 to 15 miles an hour with gusts up to 30 miles an hour. Sunday night, not as cool. Partly cloudy. Lows in the lower 40s. Southwest winds 5 to 10 miles an hour with gusts up to 25 miles an hour. Monday, warmer. Mostly sunny. Highs around 70. Southwest winds 10 to 15 miles an hour with gusts up to 30 miles an hour. Monday night, not as cool. Mostly clear, then becoming partly cloudy between 8 p.m. and 2 a.m., then becoming mostly cloudy. A slight chance of showers between 8 p.m. and 2 a.m. A slight chance of thunderstorms between midnight and 4 a.m. A chance of showers after 2 a.m. Lows in the lower 50s. Southwest winds 5 to 10 miles an hour with gusts up to 30 miles an hour. Chance of rain 30%. Here is the latest National Weather Service forecast for Cambria County, including the city of Johnstown. Rest of tonight, mostly clear. Widespread frost. Lows in the upper 20s. Northwest winds 5 to 10 miles an hour. Sunday, widespread frost before 10 a.m. Sunny. Highs in the mid-50s. West winds 10 to 15 miles an hour with gusts up to 30 miles an hour. Sunday night, not as cool. Partly cloudy. Lows in the lower 40s. Southwest winds 5 to 10 miles an hour with gusts up to 25 miles an hour. Monday, warmer. Mostly sunny. Highs in the upper 60s. Southwest winds 10 to 15 miles an hour with gusts up to 30 miles an hour. Monday night, not as cool. Partly cloudy before 8 p.m., then a slight chance of showers and thunderstorms between 8 p.m. and 2 a.m. Mostly cloudy with a chance of showers and a slight chance of thunderstorms after 2 a.m. Lows in the mid-50s. Southwest winds 10 to 15 miles an hour with gusts up to 30 miles an hour. Chance of rain 40%. And now the extended forecast for South Central Pennsylvania. Tuesday, partly sunny with a chance of showers and a slight chance of thunderstorms. Highs in the upper 70s. Chance of rain 50%. Tuesday night, showers likely. Lows in the upper 50s. Chance of rain 70%. Wednesday, showers and a chance of thunderstorms. Not as warm. Highs in the upper 60s. Chance of rain 90%. Wednesday night, showers and a slight chance of thunderstorms. Lows in the lower 50s. Chance of rain 90%. Thursday, showers and a slight chance of thunderstorms. Highs in the lower 60s. Chance of rain 80%. Thursday night, mostly cloudy with a 30% chance of showers. Cooler. Lows in the upper 30s. Friday, mostly sunny with a 40% chance of showers. Highs in the upper 50s. Friday night, partly cloudy. Lows in the lower 40s. Saturday, partly sunny with a chance of showers. Highs in the lower 60s. Chance of rain 50%. The 8 to 14 day outlook, from Sunday May 10th to Saturday May 16th, calls for below normal temperatures and above normal precipitation. Normal high temperatures across central Pennsylvania during this period range from the mid-60s over the Allegheny Mountains to the low 70s across the lower Susquehanna Valley. Normal lows range from the low 40s over the Alleghenies to the low 50s across the lower Susquehanna Valley. Here are the 1 a.m. conditions in the Altoona area. In Altoona, it was partly cloudy. The temperature was 35 degrees, the dew point 27, and the relative humidity 72%. The wind was west at 5 miles an hour. The pressure was 29.96 inches and steady. At State College, it was cloudy. The temperature was 40 degrees, the dew point 25, and the relative humidity 54%. The wind was northwest at 6 miles an hour. The pressure was 29.95 inches and steady. Now, a few other local conditions. Johnstown, mostly cloudy 32, DuBois, cloudy 34, Latrobe, mostly cloudy 37, Pittsburgh, mostly cloudy 34, Erie, clear 36, Bradford, cloudy 33.
to the south and east. York, clear 42, Sealands Grove cloudy 45, Harrisburg mostly cloudy 45, Philadelphia cloudy 53, Baltimore partly cloudy 44, Washington DC partly cloudy 45. Once again, in Altoona it was 35 degrees under partly cloudy skies. And at State College it was 40 degrees under cloudy skies. 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Here's the hazardous weather outlook for the following counties: Bedford, Blair, Cambria, and Huntingdon. Freeze warning in effect from 11 p.m. this evening to 9 a.m. Sunday. For this afternoon and tonight, please listen to NOAA Weather Radio or go to weather.gov/statecollege on the internet for more information about the following hazards. 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And now the extended outlook for the period Sunday through Friday. 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Freeze warning. Here's a special weather statement for the following counties: Bedford, Blair, Cambria, and Huntingdon. Freeze warning remains in effect from 11 p.m. this evening to 9 a.m. Sunday. What? Sub-freezing temperatures as low as 26 expected. Where? A portion of central Pennsylvania. When? From 11 p.m. this evening to 9 a.m. Sunday. Impacts: frost and freeze conditions could kill crops and other sensitive vegetation and possibly damage unprotected outdoor plumbing. Take protective measures now as freezing temperatures could damage or kill tender plants and vegetation. With high pressure moving in and skies clearing out, winds will become lighter, and temperatures will fall fairly quickly. A freeze is expected overnight across northern and western Pennsylvania, where temperatures will drop into the 20s by Sunday morning. In southeastern Pennsylvania, temperatures will generally remain above the freezing mark but still be cold enough for frost. After a clear and cold start, Sunday will trend partly to mostly cloudy, breezy, and a few degrees milder than Saturday, with highs ranging from the low 50s across the Allegheny Plateau to the low 60s southeast of the mountains. The warming trend will pick up on Monday and Tuesday, with highs on Tuesday ranging from the mid-60s in the north to the mid-80s in the southeast. The chance for rain will increase across the northwest on Tuesday and across the whole Commonwealth Wednesday and Thursday as a slow-moving cold front slides across the region. Here is the latest National Weather Service forecast for Blair and Bedford counties, including the city of Altoona. Rest of tonight, mostly clear. Areas of frost between midnight and 2 a.m., then widespread frost after 2 a.m. Lows around 30. Northwest winds around 5 miles an hour. Sunday, widespread frost before 8 a.m., then areas of frost between 8 a.m. and 10 a.m. Sunny. Highs in the upper 50s. West winds 10 to 15 miles an hour with gusts up to 30 miles an hour. Sunday night, not as cool. Partly cloudy. Lows in the lower 40s. Southwest winds 5 to 10 miles an hour with gusts up to 25 miles an hour. Monday, warmer. Mostly sunny. Highs around 70. Southwest winds 10 to 15 miles an hour with gusts up to 30 miles an hour. Monday night, not as cool. Mostly clear, then becoming partly cloudy between 8 p.m. and 2 a.m., then becoming mostly cloudy. A slight chance of showers between 8 p.m. and 2 a.m. A slight chance of thunderstorms between midnight and 4 a.m. A chance of showers after 2 a.m. Lows in the lower 50s. Southwest winds 5 to 10 miles an hour with gusts up to 30 miles an hour. Chance of rain 30%. Here is the latest National Weather Service forecast for Cambria County, including the city of Johnstown. Rest of tonight, mostly clear. Widespread frost. Lows in the upper 20s. Northwest winds 5 to 10 miles an hour. Sunday, widespread frost before 10 a.m. Sunny. Highs in the mid-50s. West winds 10 to 15 miles an hour with gusts up to 30 miles an hour. Sunday night, not as cool. Partly cloudy. Lows in the lower 40s. Southwest winds 5 to 10 miles an hour with gusts up to 25 miles an hour. Monday, warmer. Mostly sunny. Highs in the upper 60s.
southwest winds 10 to 15 miles an hour with gusts up to 30 miles an hour. Monday night, not as cool. Partly cloudy before 8 p.m., then a slight chance of showers and thunderstorms between 8 p.m. and 2 a.m. Mostly cloudy with a chance of showers and a slight chance of thunderstorms after 2 a.m. Lows in the mid-50s. Southwest winds 10 to 15 miles an hour with gusts up to 30 miles an hour. Chance of rain 40%. And now the extended forecast for South Central Pennsylvania. Tuesday, partly sunny with a chance of showers and a slight chance of thunderstorms. Highs in the upper 70s. Chance of rain 50%. Tuesday night, showers likely. Lows in the upper 50s. Chance of rain 70%. Wednesday, showers and a chance of thunderstorms. Not as warm. Highs in the upper 60s. Chance of rain 90%. Wednesday night, showers and a slight chance of thunderstorms. Lows in the lower 50s. Chance of rain 90%. Thursday, showers and a slight chance of thunderstorms. Highs in the lower 60s. Chance of rain 80%. Thursday night, mostly cloudy with a 30% chance of showers. Cooler. Lows in the upper 30s. Friday, mostly sunny with a 40% chance of showers. Highs in the upper 50s. Friday night, partly cloudy. Lows in the lower 40s. Saturday, partly sunny with a chance of showers. Highs in the lower 60s. Chance of rain 50%. The 8 to 14 day outlook, from Sunday May 10th to Saturday May 16th, calls for below normal temperatures and above normal precipitation. Normal high temperatures across central Pennsylvania during this period range from the mid-60s over the Allegheny Mountains to the low 70s across the lower Susquehanna Valley. Normal lows range from the low 40s over the Alleghenies to the low 50s across the lower Susquehanna Valley. Here are the 1 a.m. conditions in the Altoona area. In Altoona, it was partly cloudy. The temperature was 35 degrees, the dew point 27, and the relative humidity 72%. The wind was west at 5 miles an hour. The pressure was 29.96 inches and steady. At State College, it was cloudy. The temperature was 40 degrees, the dew point 25, and the relative humidity 54%. The wind was northwest at 6 miles an hour. The pressure was 29.95 inches and steady. Now, a few other local conditions. Johnstown, mostly cloudy 32, Dubois, cloudy 34, La Trobe, mostly cloudy 37, Pittsburgh, mostly cloudy 34, Erie, clear 36, Bradford, cloudy 33. To the south and east, York, clear 42, Selins Grove, cloudy 45, Harrisburg, mostly cloudy 45, Philadelphia, cloudy 53, Baltimore, partly cloudy 44, Washington, D.C., partly cloudy 45. Once again, in Altoona, it was 35 degrees under partly cloudy skies. And at State College, it was 40 degrees under cloudy skies. 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Here's the hazardous weather outlook for the following counties: Bedford, Blair, Cambria, and Huntingdon. Freeze warning in effect from 11 p.m. this evening to 9 a.m. Sunday. For this afternoon and tonight, please listen to NOAA Weather Radio or go to weather.gov/statecollege on the internet for more information about the following hazards. Freeze warning. And now the extended outlook for the period Sunday through Friday. 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Freeze warning. Here's a special weather statement for the following counties: Bedford, Blair, Cambria, and Huntingdon. Freeze warning remains in effect from 11 p.m. this evening to 9 a.m. Sunday. What? Sub-freezing temperatures as low as 26 expected. Where? A portion of central Pennsylvania. When? From 11 p.m. this evening to 9 a.m. Sunday. Impacts: frost and freeze conditions could kill crops and other sensitive vegetation and possibly damage unprotected outdoor plumbing. Take protective measures now as freezing temperatures could damage or kill tender plants and vegetation.
with high pressure moving in and skies clearing out, winds will become lighter, and temperatures will fall fairly quickly. A freeze is expected overnight across northern and western Pennsylvania, where temperatures will drop into the 20s by Sunday morning. In southeastern Pennsylvania, temperatures will generally remain above the freezing mark but still be cold enough for frost. After a clear and cold start, Sunday will trend partly to mostly cloudy, breezy, and a few degrees milder than Saturday, with highs ranging from the low 50s across the Allegheny Plateau to the low 60s southeast of the mountains. The warming trend will pick up on Monday and Tuesday, with highs on Tuesday ranging from the mid-60s in the north to the mid-80s in the southeast. The chance for rain will increase across the northwest on Tuesday and across the whole Commonwealth Wednesday and Thursday as a slow-moving cold front slides across the region. Here is the latest National Weather Service forecast for Blair and Bedford counties, including the city of Altoona. Rest of tonight, mostly clear. Areas of frost between midnight and 2 a.m., then widespread frost after 2 a.m. Lows around 30. Northwest winds around 5 miles an hour. Sunday, widespread frost before 8 a.m., then areas of frost between 8 a.m. and 10 a.m. Sunny. Highs in the upper 50s. West winds 10 to 15 miles an hour with gusts up to 30 miles an hour. Sunday night, not as cool. Partly cloudy. Lows in the lower 40s. Southwest winds 5 to 10 miles an hour with gusts up to 25 miles an hour. Monday, warmer. Mostly sunny. Highs around 70. Southwest winds 10 to 15 miles an hour with gusts up to 30 miles an hour. Monday night, not as cool. Mostly clear, then becoming partly cloudy between 8 p.m. and 2 a.m., then becoming mostly cloudy. A slight chance of showers between 8 p.m. and 2 a.m. A slight chance of thunderstorms between midnight and 4 a.m. A chance of showers after 2 a.m. Lows in the lower 50s. Southwest winds 5 to 10 miles an hour with gusts up to 30 miles an hour. Chance of rain 30%. Here is the latest National Weather Service forecast for Cambria County, including the city of Johnstown. Rest of tonight, mostly clear. Widespread frost. Lows in the upper 20s. Northwest winds 5 to 10 miles an hour. Sunday, widespread frost before 10 a.m. Sunny. Highs in the mid-50s. West winds 10 to 15 miles an hour with gusts up to 30 miles an hour. Sunday night, not as cool. Partly cloudy. Lows in the lower 40s. Southwest winds 5 to 10 miles an hour with gusts up to 25 miles an hour. Monday, warmer. Mostly sunny. Highs in the upper 60s. Southwest winds 10 to 15 miles an hour with gusts up to 30 miles an hour. Monday night, not as cool. Partly cloudy before 8 p.m., then a slight chance of showers and thunderstorms between 8 p.m. and 2 a.m. Mostly cloudy with a chance of showers and a slight chance of thunderstorms after 2 a.m. Lows in the mid-50s. Southwest winds 10 to 15 miles an hour with gusts up to 30 miles an hour. Chance of rain 40%. And now the extended forecast for South Central Pennsylvania. Tuesday, partly sunny with a chance of showers and a slight chance of thunderstorms. Highs in the upper 70s. Chance of rain 50%. Tuesday night, showers likely. Lows in the upper 50s. Chance of rain 70%. Wednesday, showers and a chance of thunderstorms. Not as warm. Highs in the upper 60s. Chance of rain 90%. Wednesday night, showers and a slight chance of thunderstorms. Lows in the lower 50s. Chance of rain 90%. Thursday, showers and a slight chance of thunderstorms. Highs in the lower 60s. Chance of rain 80%. Thursday night, mostly cloudy with a 30% chance of showers. Cooler. Lows in the upper 30s. Friday, mostly sunny with a 40% chance of showers. Highs in the upper 50s. Friday night, partly cloudy. Lows in the lower 40s. Saturday, partly sunny with a chance of showers. Highs in the lower 60s. Chance of rain 50%.
The 8 to 14 day outlook, from Sunday, May 10th to Saturday, May 16th, calls for below normal temperatures and above normal precipitation. Normal high temperatures across central Pennsylvania during this period range from the mid-60s over the Allegheny Mountains to the low 70s across the lower Susquehanna Valley. Normal lows range from the low 40s over the Alleghenies to the low 50s across the lower Susquehanna Valley. Here are the 1 a.m. conditions in the Altoona area. In Altoona, it was partly cloudy. The temperature was 35 degrees, the dew point 27, and the relative humidity 72%. The wind was west at 5 miles an hour. The pressure was 29.96 inches and steady. At State College, it was cloudy. The temperature was 40 degrees, the dew point 25, and the relative humidity 54%. The wind was northwest at 6 miles an hour. The pressure was 29.95 inches and steady. Now, a few other local conditions: Johnstown, mostly cloudy 32, DuBois, cloudy 34, La Trobe, mostly cloudy 37, Pittsburgh, mostly cloudy 34, Erie, clear 36, Bradford, cloudy 33. To the south and east, York, clear 42, Selins Grove, cloudy 45, Harrisburg, mostly cloudy 45, Philadelphia, cloudy 53, Baltimore, partly cloudy 44, Washington, D.C., partly cloudy 45. Once again, in Altoona, it was 35 degrees under partly cloudy skies. And at State College, it was 40 degrees under cloudy skies. This is NOAA Weather Radio, All Hazards Station WMG 589. 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Here are the 2 a.m. conditions in the Altoona area. In Altoona, it was mostly cloudy. The temperature was 35 degrees, the dew point 27, and the relative humidity 72%. The wind was northwest at 6 miles an hour. The pressure was 29.95 inches and falling. At State College, it was partly cloudy. The temperature was 38 degrees, the dew point 25, and the relative humidity 58%. The wind was northwest at 7 miles an hour. The pressure was 29.94 inches and steady. Now, a few other local conditions: Johnstown, partly cloudy 31, DuBois, cloudy 33, La Trobe, partly cloudy 36, Pittsburgh, cloudy 35, Erie, clear 36, Bradford, cloudy 33. To the south and east, York, clear 40, Selins Grove, cloudy 44, Harrisburg, partly cloudy 44, Philadelphia, mostly cloudy 51, Baltimore, partly cloudy 42, Washington, D.C., partly cloudy 44. Once again, in Altoona, it was 35 degrees under mostly cloudy skies. And at State College, it was 38 degrees under partly cloudy skies. 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Here's the hazardous weather outlook for the following counties: Bedford, Blair, Cambria, and Huntingdon. Freeze warning in effect from 11 p.m. this evening to 9 a.m. Sunday. For this afternoon and tonight, please listen to NOAA Weather Radio or go to weather.gov/statecollege on the internet for more information about the following hazards. 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And now the extended outlook for the period Sunday through Friday. 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Freeze warning. Here's a special weather statement for the following counties: Bedford, Blair, Cambria, and Huntingdon. Freeze warning remains in effect from 11 p.m. this evening to 9 a.m. Sunday. What? Sub-freezing temperatures as low as 26 expected. Where? A portion of central Pennsylvania. When? From 11 p.m. this evening to 9 a.m. Sunday. Impacts: frost and freeze conditions could kill crops and other sensitive vegetation and possibly damage unprotected outdoor plumbing. Take protective measures now as freezing temperatures could damage or kill tender plants and vegetation. With high pressure moving in and skies clearing out, winds will become lighter and temperatures will fall fairly quickly. A freeze is expected overnight across northern and western Pennsylvania, where temperatures will drop into the 20s by Sunday morning. In southeastern Pennsylvania, temperatures will generally remain above the freezing mark but still be cold enough for frost.
After a clear and cold start, Sunday will trend partly to mostly cloudy, breezy, and a few degrees milder than Saturday, with highs ranging from the low 50s across the Allegheny Plateau to the low 60s southeast of the mountains. The warming trend will pick up on Monday and Tuesday, with highs on Tuesday ranging from the mid-60s in the north to the mid-80s in the southeast. The chance for rain will increase across the northwest on Tuesday and across the whole Commonwealth Wednesday and Thursday as a slow-moving cold front slides across the region. Here is the latest National Weather Service forecast for Blair and Bedford counties, including the city of Altoona. Rest of tonight, mostly clear. Areas of frost between midnight and 2 a.m., then widespread frost after 2 a.m. Lows around 30. Northwest winds around 5 miles an hour. Sunday, widespread frost before 8 a.m., then areas of frost between 8 a.m. and 10 a.m. Sunny. Highs in the upper 50s. West winds 10 to 15 miles an hour with gusts up to 30 miles an hour. Sunday night, not as cool. Partly cloudy. Lows in the lower 40s. Southwest winds 5 to 10 miles an hour with gusts up to 25 miles an hour. Monday, warmer. Mostly sunny. Highs around 70. Southwest winds 10 to 15 miles an hour with gusts up to 30 miles an hour. Monday night, not as cool. Mostly clear, then becoming partly cloudy between 8 p.m. and 2 a.m., then becoming mostly cloudy. A slight chance of showers between 8 p.m. and 2 a.m. A slight chance of thunderstorms between midnight and 4 a.m. A chance of showers after 2 a.m. Lows in the lower 50s. Southwest winds 5 to 10 miles an hour with gusts up to 30 miles an hour. Chance of rain 30%. Here is the latest National Weather Service forecast for Cambria County, including the city of Johnstown. Rest of tonight, mostly clear. Widespread frost. Lows in the upper 20s. Northwest winds 5 to 10 miles an hour. Sunday, widespread frost before 10 a.m. Sunny. Highs in the mid-50s. West winds 10 to 15 miles an hour with gusts up to 30 miles an hour. Sunday night, not as cool. Partly cloudy. Lows in the lower 40s. Southwest winds 5 to 10 miles an hour with gusts up to 25 miles an hour. Monday, warmer. Mostly sunny. Highs in the upper 60s. Southwest winds 10 to 15 miles an hour with gusts up to 30 miles an hour. Monday night, not as cool. Partly cloudy before 8 p.m., then a slight chance of showers and thunderstorms between 8 p.m. and 2 a.m. Mostly cloudy with a chance of showers and a slight chance of thunderstorms after 2 a.m. Lows in the mid-50s. Southwest winds 10 to 15 miles an hour with gusts up to 30 miles an hour. Chance of rain 40%. And now the extended forecast for South Central Pennsylvania. Tuesday, partly sunny with a chance of showers and a slight chance of thunderstorms. Highs in the upper 70s. Chance of rain 50%. Tuesday night, showers likely. Lows in the upper 50s. Chance of rain 70%. Wednesday, showers and a chance of thunderstorms. Not as warm. Highs in the upper 60s. Chance of rain 90%. Wednesday night, showers and a slight chance of thunderstorms. Lows in the lower 50s. Chance of rain 90%. Thursday, showers and a slight chance of thunderstorms. Highs in the lower 60s. Chance of rain 80%. Thursday night, mostly cloudy with a 30% chance of showers. Cooler. Lows in the upper 30s. Friday, mostly sunny with a 40% chance of showers. Highs in the upper 50s. Friday night, partly cloudy. Lows in the lower 40s. Saturday, partly sunny with a chance of showers. Highs in the lower 60s. Chance of rain 50%. The 8 to 14 day outlook, from Sunday May 10th to Saturday May 16th, calls for below normal temperatures and above normal precipitation. Normal high temperatures across central Pennsylvania during this period range from the mid-60s over the Allegheny Mountains to the low 70s across the lower Susquehanna Valley. Normal lows range from the low 40s over the Alleghenies to the low 50s across the lower Susquehanna Valley.
Here are the two AM conditions in the Altoona area. In Altoona, it was mostly cloudy. The temperature was 35 degrees, the dew point 27, and the relative humidity 72%. The wind was northwest at 6 miles an hour. The pressure was 29.95 inches and falling. At State College, it was partly cloudy. The temperature was 38 degrees, the dew point 25, and the relative humidity 58%. The wind was northwest at 7 miles an hour. The pressure was 29.94 inches and steady. Now, a few other local conditions: Johnstown, partly cloudy 31, DuBois, cloudy 33, La Trobe, partly cloudy 36, Pittsburgh cloudy 35, Erie, clear 36, Bradford cloudy 33. To the south and east, York, clear 40, Selins Grove cloudy 44, Harrisburg partly cloudy 44, Philadelphia mostly cloudy 51, Baltimore partly cloudy 42, Washington DC partly cloudy 44. Once again, in Altoona it was 35 degrees under mostly cloudy skies. And at State College it was 38 degrees under partly cloudy skies. 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Here's the hazardous weather outlook for the following counties: Bedford, Blair, Cambria, and Huntingdon. Freeze warning in effect from 11 p.m. this evening to 9 a.m. Sunday. For this afternoon and tonight, please listen to NOAA Weather Radio or go to weather.gov/statecollege on the internet for more information about the following hazards. Freeze warning. And now the extended outlook for the period Sunday through Friday. 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Freeze warning. Here's the hazardous weather outlook for the following counties: Bedford, Blair, Cambria, and Huntingdon. Freeze warning remains in effect from 11 p.m. this evening to 9 a.m. Sunday. 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Freeze warning. Here's a special weather statement for the following counties: Bedford, Blair, Cambria, and Huntingdon. Freeze warning remains in effect from 11 p.m. this evening to 9 a.m. Sunday. What? Sub-freezing temperatures as low as 26 expected. Where? A portion of central Pennsylvania. When? From 11 p.m. this evening to 9 a.m. Sunday. Impacts: frost and freeze conditions could kill crops and other sensitive vegetation and possibly damage unprotected outdoor plumbing. Take protective measures now as freezing temperatures could damage or kill tender plants and vegetation. With high pressure moving in and skies clearing out, winds will become lighter, and temperatures will fall fairly quickly. A freeze is expected overnight across northern and western Pennsylvania, where temperatures will drop into the 20s by Sunday morning. In southeastern Pennsylvania, temperatures will generally remain above the freezing mark but still be cold enough for frost. After a clear and cold start, Sunday will trend partly to mostly cloudy, breezy, and a few degrees milder than Saturday, with highs ranging from the low 50s across the Allegheny Plateau to the low 60s southeast of the mountains. The warming trend will pick up on Monday and Tuesday, with highs on Tuesday ranging from the mid-60s in the north to the mid-80s in the southeast. The chance for rain will increase across the northwest on Tuesday and across the whole Commonwealth Wednesday and Thursday as a slow-moving cold front slides across the region. Here is the latest National Weather Service forecast for Blair and Bedford counties, including the city of Altoona. Rest of tonight, mostly clear. Areas of frost between midnight and 2 a.m., then widespread frost after 2 a.m. Lows around 30. Northwest winds around 5 miles an hour. Sunday, widespread frost before 8 a.m., then areas of frost between 8 a.m. and 10 a.m. Sunny. Highs in the upper 50s. West winds 10 to 15 miles an hour with gusts up to 30 miles an hour. Sunday night, not as cool. Partly cloudy. Lows in the lower 40s.
Southwest winds 5 to 10 miles an hour with gusts up to 25 miles an hour. Monday, warmer. Mostly sunny. Highs around 70. Southwest winds 10 to 15 miles an hour with gusts up to 30 miles an hour. Monday night, not as cool. Mostly clear, then becoming partly cloudy between 8 p.m. and 2 a.m., then becoming mostly cloudy. A slight chance of showers between 8 p.m. and 2 a.m. A slight chance of thunderstorms between midnight and 4 a.m. A chance of showers after 2 a.m. Lows in the lower 50s. Southwest winds 5 to 10 miles an hour with gusts up to 30 miles an hour. Chance of rain 30%. Here is the latest National Weather Service forecast for Cambria County, including the city of Johnstown. Rest of tonight, mostly clear. Widespread frost. Lows in the upper 20s. Northwest winds 5 to 10 miles an hour. Sunday, widespread frost before 10 a.m. Sunny. Highs in the mid-50s. West winds 10 to 15 miles an hour with gusts up to 30 miles an hour. Sunday night, not as cool. Partly cloudy. Lows in the lower 40s. Southwest winds 5 to 10 miles an hour with gusts up to 25 miles an hour. Monday, warmer. Mostly sunny. Highs in the upper 60s. Southwest winds 10 to 15 miles an hour with gusts up to 30 miles an hour. Monday night, not as cool. Partly cloudy before 8 p.m., then a slight chance of showers and thunderstorms between 8 p.m. and 2 a.m. Mostly cloudy with a chance of showers and a slight chance of thunderstorms after 2 a.m. Lows in the mid-50s. Southwest winds 10 to 15 miles an hour with gusts up to 30 miles an hour. Chance of rain 40%. And now the extended forecast for South Central Pennsylvania. Tuesday, partly sunny with a chance of showers and a slight chance of thunderstorms. Highs in the upper 70s. Chance of rain 50%. Tuesday night, showers likely. Lows in the upper 50s. Chance of rain 70%. Wednesday, showers and a chance of thunderstorms. Not as warm. Highs in the upper 60s. Chance of rain 90%. Wednesday night, showers and a slight chance of thunderstorms. Lows in the lower 50s. Chance of rain 90%. Thursday, showers and a slight chance of thunderstorms. Highs in the lower 60s. Chance of rain 80%. Thursday night, mostly cloudy with a 30% chance of showers. Cooler. Lows in the upper 30s. Friday, mostly sunny with a 40% chance of showers. Highs in the upper 50s. Friday night, partly cloudy. Lows in the lower 40s. Saturday, partly sunny with a chance of showers. Highs in the lower 60s. Chance of rain 50%. The 8 to 14 day outlook, from Sunday May 10th to Saturday May 16th, calls for below normal temperatures and above normal precipitation. Normal high temperatures across central Pennsylvania during this period range from the mid-60s over the Allegheny Mountains to the low 70s across the lower Susquehanna Valley. Normal lows range from the low 40s over the Alleghenies to the low 50s across the lower Susquehanna Valley. Here are the two AM conditions in the Altoona area. In Altoona, it was mostly cloudy. The temperature was 35 degrees, the dew point 27, and the relative humidity 72%. The wind was northwest at 6 miles an hour. The pressure was 29.95 inches and falling. At State College, it was partly cloudy. The temperature was 38 degrees, the dew point 25, and the relative humidity 58%. The wind was northwest at 7 miles an hour. The pressure was 29.94 inches and steady. Now, a few other local conditions. Johnstown, partly cloudy 31, Du Bois, cloudy 33, La Trobe, partly cloudy 36, Pittsburgh cloudy 35, Erie, clear 36, Bradford cloudy 33. To the south and east, York, clear 40, Sealands Grove cloudy 44, Harrisburg partly cloudy 44, Philadelphia mostly cloudy 51, Baltimore partly cloudy 42, Washington DC partly cloudy 44. Once again, in Altoona it was 35 degrees under mostly cloudy skies.
and at State College it was 38 degrees under partly cloudy skies. 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Here's the hazardous weather outlook for the following counties: Bedford, Blair, Cambria, and Huntingdon. Freeze warning remains in effect from 11 p.m. this evening to 9 a.m. Sunday. 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Freeze warning. And now the extended outlook for the period Sunday through Friday. 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Freeze warning. 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Properly set weather radios with the alarm device will alert you when severe weather warnings or watches are issued. Programming on this station will be temporarily changed during severe weather to bring you the latest information. Warnings and safety information from the National Weather Service may someday save your life or protect your property. Here's a special weather statement for the following counties: Bedford, Blair, Cambria, and Huntingdon. Freeze warning remains in effect from 11 p.m. this evening to 9 a.m. Sunday. What? Sub-freezing temperatures as low as 26 expected. Where? A portion of central Pennsylvania. When? From 11 p.m. this evening to 9 a.m. Sunday. Impacts: frost and freeze conditions could kill crops and other sensitive vegetation and possibly damage unprotected outdoor plumbing. Take protective measures now as freezing temperatures could damage or kill tender plants and vegetation. With high pressure moving in and skies clearing out, winds will become lighter and temperatures will fall fairly quickly. A freeze is expected overnight across northern and western Pennsylvania, where temperatures will drop into the 20s by Sunday morning. In southeastern Pennsylvania, temperatures will generally remain above the freezing mark but still be cold enough for frost. After a clear and cold start, Sunday will trend partly to mostly cloudy, breezy, and a few degrees milder than Saturday, with highs ranging from the low 50s across the Allegheny Plateau to the low 60s southeast of the mountains. The warming trend will pick up on Monday and Tuesday, with highs on Tuesday ranging from the mid-60s in the north to the mid-80s in the southeast. The chance for rain will increase across the northwest on Tuesday and across the whole Commonwealth Wednesday and Thursday as a slow-moving cold front slides across the region. Here is the latest National Weather Service forecast for Blair and Bedford counties, including the city of Altoona. Rest of tonight, mostly clear. Areas of frost between midnight and 2 a.m., then widespread frost after 2 a.m. Lows around 30. Northwest winds around 5 miles an hour. Sunday, widespread frost before 8 a.m., then areas of frost between 8 a.m. and 10 a.m. Sunny. Highs in the upper 50s. West winds 10 to 15 miles an hour with gusts up to 30 miles an hour. Sunday night, not as cool. Partly cloudy. Lows in the lower 40s. Southwest winds 5 to 10 miles an hour with gusts up to 25 miles an hour. Monday, warmer. Mostly sunny. Highs around 70. Southwest winds 10 to 15 miles an hour with gusts up to 30 miles an hour. Monday night, not as cool. Mostly clear, then becoming partly cloudy between 8 p.m. and 2 a.m., then becoming mostly cloudy. A slight chance of showers between 8 p.m. and 2 a.m. A slight chance of thunderstorms between midnight and 4 a.m. A chance of showers after 2 a.m. Lows in the lower 50s. Southwest winds 5 to 10 miles an hour with gusts up to 30 miles an hour. Chance of rain 30%. Here is the latest National Weather Service forecast for Cambria County, including the city of Johnstown. Rest of tonight, mostly clear. Widespread frost. Lows in the upper 20s. Northwest winds 5 to 10 miles an hour. Sunday, widespread frost before 10 a.m.
Sunny. Highs in the mid-50s. West winds 10 to 15 miles an hour with gusts up to 30 miles an hour. Sunday night, not as cool. Partly cloudy. Lows in the lower 40s. Southwest winds 5 to 10 miles an hour with gusts up to 25 miles an hour. Monday, warmer. Mostly sunny. Highs in the upper 60s. Southwest winds 10 to 15 miles an hour with gusts up to 30 miles an hour. Monday night, not as cool. Partly cloudy before 8 p.m., then a slight chance of showers and thunderstorms between 8 p.m. and 2 a.m. Mostly cloudy with a chance of showers and a slight chance of thunderstorms after 2 a.m. Lows in the mid-50s. Southwest winds 10 to 15 miles an hour with gusts up to 30 miles an hour. Chance of rain 40%. And now the extended forecast for South Central Pennsylvania. Tuesday, partly sunny with a chance of showers and a slight chance of thunderstorms. Highs in the upper 70s. Chance of rain 50%. Tuesday night, showers likely. Lows in the upper 50s. Chance of rain 70%. Wednesday, showers and a chance of thunderstorms. Not as warm. Highs in the upper 60s. Chance of rain 90%. Wednesday night, showers and a slight chance of thunderstorms. Lows in the lower 50s. Chance of rain 90%. Thursday, showers and a slight chance of thunderstorms. Highs in the lower 60s. Chance of rain 80%. Thursday night, mostly cloudy with a 30% chance of showers. Cooler. Lows in the upper 30s. Friday, mostly sunny with a 40% chance of showers. Highs in the upper 50s. Friday night, partly cloudy. Lows in the lower 40s. Saturday, partly sunny with a chance of showers. Highs in the lower 60s. Chance of rain 50%. The 8 to 14 day outlook, from Sunday May 10th to Saturday May 16th, calls for below normal temperatures and above normal precipitation. Normal high temperatures across central Pennsylvania during this period range from the mid-60s over the Allegheny Mountains to the low 70s across the lower Susquehanna Valley. Normal lows range from the low 40s over the Alleghenies to the low 50s across the lower Susquehanna Valley. Here are the 2 a.m. conditions in the Altoona area. In Altoona, it was mostly cloudy. The temperature was 35 degrees, the dew point 27, and the relative humidity 72%. The wind was northwest at 6 miles an hour. The pressure was 29.95 inches and falling. At State College, it was partly cloudy. The temperature was 38 degrees, the dew point 25, and the relative humidity 58%. The wind was northwest at 7 miles an hour. The pressure was 29.94 inches and steady. Now, a few other local conditions: Johnstown, partly cloudy 31, Dubois, cloudy 33, La Trobe, partly cloudy 36, Pittsburgh cloudy 35, Erie, clear 36, Bradford cloudy 33. To the south and east, York, clear 40, Selins Grove cloudy 44, Harrisburg partly cloudy 44, Philadelphia mostly cloudy 51, Baltimore partly cloudy 42, Washington DC partly cloudy 44. Once again, in Altoona it was 35 degrees under mostly cloudy skies. And at State College it was 38 degrees under partly cloudy skies. This is NOAA Weather Radio, All Hazards Station WNG 589. 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Here's the hazardous weather outlook for the following counties: Bedford, Blair, Cambria, and Huntingdon. Freeze warning remains in effect from 11 p.m. this evening to 9 a.m. Sunday. 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Freeze warning. And now the extended outlook for the period Sunday through Friday. 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Freeze warning. The Altoona climate summary for yesterday, May 2, 2026. Yesterday's high temperature of 49 degrees occurred at 1:59 p.m. This high was 18 degrees below the normal high of 67.
Yesterday's low temperature of 33 degrees occurred at 5:21 a.m. This low was 12 degrees below the normal low of 45. A trace of precipitation fell yesterday, which brings the monthly total to 0.01 inches. This is 0.23 inches below the normal amount of 0.24 inches for May. The total precipitation for the season since March 1st now stands at 6.98 inches, which is 0.45 inches above normal. The total precipitation for the year is now 9.73 inches, which is 0.98 inches below normal. There were 24 heating degree days yesterday, which is 15 above normal. This brings the monthly total to 44, which is 26 above normal. The yearly total since July 1st is 5,585, which is 33 above normal. There were no cooling degree days yesterday, which is 1 below normal. This leaves the monthly total at 0, which is minus 1 below normal. The yearly total since January 1st is 32, which is 23 above normal. Yesterday the average wind speed was 6 miles per hour. The normal high temperature for today is 68 degrees, and the normal low is 46. The record high for today is 90, which occurred in 2018, and the record low is 32, which occurred in 1957. Sunrise today is at 6:10 a.m. and sunset is at 8:11 p.m. Here's a special weather statement for the following counties: Bedford, Blair, Cambria, and Huntingdon. Freeze warning remains in effect from 11 p.m. this evening to 9 a.m. Sunday. What? Sub-freezing temperatures as low as 26 expected. Where? A portion of central Pennsylvania. When? From 11 p.m. this evening to 9 a.m. Sunday. Impacts: frost and freeze conditions could kill crops and other sensitive vegetation and possibly damage unprotected outdoor plumbing. Take protective measures now as freezing temperatures could damage or kill tender plants and vegetation. With high pressure moving in and skies clearing out, winds will become lighter and temperatures will fall fairly quickly. A freeze is expected overnight across northern and western Pennsylvania, where temperatures will drop into the 20s by Sunday morning. In southeastern Pennsylvania, temperatures will generally remain above the freezing mark but still be cold enough for frost. After a clear and cold start, Sunday will trend partly to mostly cloudy, breezy, and a few degrees milder than Saturday, with highs ranging from the low 50s across the Allegheny Plateau to the low 60s southeast of the mountains. The warming trend will pick up on Monday and Tuesday, with highs on Tuesday ranging from the mid-60s in the north to the mid-80s in the southeast. The chance for rain will increase across the northwest on Tuesday and across the whole Commonwealth Wednesday and Thursday as a slow-moving cold front slides across the region. Here is the latest National Weather Service forecast for Blair and Bedford counties, including the city of Altoona. Rest of tonight, mostly clear. Areas of frost between midnight and 2 a.m., then widespread frost after 2 a.m. Lows around 30. Northwest winds around 5 miles an hour. Sunday, widespread frost before 8 a.m., then areas of frost between 8 a.m. and 10 a.m. Sunny. Highs in the upper 50s. West winds 10 to 15 miles an hour with gusts up to 30 miles an hour. Sunday night, not as cool. Partly cloudy. Lows in the lower 40s. Southwest winds 5 to 10 miles an hour with gusts up to 25 miles an hour. Monday, warmer. Mostly sunny. Highs around 70. Southwest winds 10 to 15 miles an hour with gusts up to 30 miles an hour. Monday night, not as cool. Mostly clear, then becoming partly cloudy between 8 p.m. and 2 a.m., then becoming mostly cloudy. A slight chance of showers between 8 p.m. and 2 a.m. A slight chance of thunderstorms between midnight and 4 a.m. A chance of showers after 2 a.m. Lows in the lower 50s. Southwest winds 5 to 10 miles an hour with gusts up to 30 miles an hour. Chance of rain 30%. Here is the latest National Weather Service forecast for Cambria County, including the city of Johnstown. Rest of tonight, mostly clear. Widespread frost. Lows in the upper 20s. Northwest winds 5 to 10 miles an hour. Sunday, widespread frost before 10 a.m. Sunny. Highs in the mid-50s. West winds 10 to 15 miles an hour with gusts up to 30 miles an hour. Sunday night,
not as cool. Partly cloudy. Lows in the lower 40s. Southwest winds 5 to 10 miles an hour with gusts up to 25 miles an hour. Monday, warmer. Mostly sunny. Highs in the upper 60s. Southwest winds 10 to 15.

central Pennsylvania. Tuesday, partly sunny with a chance of showers and a slight chance of thunderstorms. Highs in the upper 70s. Chance of rain 50%. Tuesday night, showers likely. Lows in the upper 50s. Chance of rain 70%. Wednesday, showers and a chance of thunderstorms. Not as warm. Highs in the upper 60s. Chance of rain 90%. Wednesday night, showers and a slight chance of thunderstorms. Lows in the lower 50s. Chance of rain 90%. Thursday, showers and a slight chance of thunderstorms. Highs in the lower 60s. Chance of rain 80%. Thursday night, mostly cloudy with a 30% chance of showers. Cooler. Lows in the upper 30s. Friday, mostly sunny with a 40% chance of showers. Highs in the upper 50s. Friday night, partly cloudy. Lows in the lower 40s. Saturday, partly sunny with a chance of showers. Highs in the lower 60s. Chance of rain 50%. The 8 to 14 day outlook, from Sunday May 10th to Saturday May 16th, calls for below normal temperatures and above normal precipitation. Normal high temperatures across central Pennsylvania during this period range from the mid-60s over the Allegheny Mountains to the low 70s across the lower Susquehanna Valley. Normal lows range from the low 40s over the Alleghenies to the low 50s across the lower Susquehanna Valley. Here are the 2 a.m. conditions in the Altoona area. In Altoona, it was mostly cloudy. The temperature was 35 degrees, the dew point 27, and the relative humidity 72%. The wind was northwest at 6 miles an hour. The pressure was 29.95 inches and falling. At State College, it was partly cloudy. The temperature was 38 degrees, the dew point 25, and the relative humidity 58%. The wind was northwest at 7 miles an hour. The pressure was 29.94 inches and steady. Now, a few other local conditions: Johnstown, partly cloudy 31, Dubois, cloudy 33, Latrobe, partly cloudy 36, Pittsburgh cloudy 35, Erie, clear 36, Bradford cloudy 33. To the south and east, York, clear 40, Selins Grove cloudy 44, Harrisburg partly cloudy 44, Philadelphia mostly cloudy 51, Baltimore partly cloudy 42, Washington DC partly cloudy 44. Once again, in Altoona it was 35 degrees under mostly cloudy skies. And at State College it was 38 degrees under partly cloudy skies. 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Here's the hazardous weather outlook for the following counties: Bedford, Blair, Cambria, and Huntingdon. Freeze warning remains in effect from 11 p.m. this evening to 9 a.m. Sunday. 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Freeze warning. The Altoona climate summary for yesterday, May 2, 2026. Yesterday's high temperature of 49 degrees occurred at 1:59 p.m. This high was 18 degrees below the normal high of 67. Yesterday's low temperature of 33 degrees occurred at 5:21 a.m. This low was 12 degrees below the normal low of 45. A trace of precipitation fell yesterday, which brings the monthly total to 0.01 inches. This is 0.23 inches below the normal amount of 0.24 inches for May. The total precipitation for the season since March 1st now stands at 6.98 inches, which is 0.45 inches above normal. The total precipitation for the year is now 9.73 inches, which is 0.98 inches below normal. There were 24 heating degree days yesterday, which is 15 above normal. This brings the monthly total to 44, which is 26 above normal. The yearly total since July 1st is 5,585, which is 33 above normal. There were no cooling degree days yesterday, which is 1 below normal. This leaves the monthly total at 0, which is minus

1 below normal. The yearly total since January 1st is 32, which is 23 above normal. Yesterday the average wind speed was 6 miles per hour. The normal high temperature for today is 68 degrees, and the normal low is 46. The record high for today is 90, which occurred in 2018, and the record low is 32, which occurred in 1957. Sunrise today is at 6:10 a.m. and sunset is at 8:11 p.m. Here's a special weather statement for the following counties: Bedford, Blair, Cambria, and Huntingdon. Freeze warning remains in effect from 11 p.m. this evening to 9 a.m. Sunday. What? Sub-freezing temperatures as low as 26 expected. Where? A portion of central Pennsylvania. When? From 11 p.m. this evening to 9 a.m. Sunday. Impacts, frost and freeze conditions could kill crops and other sensitive vegetation and possibly damage unprotected outdoor plumbing. Take protective measures now as freezing temperatures could damage or kill tender plants and vegetation. With high pressure moving in and skies clearing out, winds will become lighter, and temperatures will fall fairly quickly. A freeze is expected overnight across northern and western Pennsylvania, where temperatures will drop into the 20s by Sunday morning. In southeastern Pennsylvania, temperatures will generally remain above the freezing mark but still be cold enough for frost. After a clear and cold start, Sunday will trend partly to mostly cloudy, breezy, and a few degrees milder than Saturday, with highs ranging from the low 50s across the Allegheny Plateau to the low 60s southeast of the mountains. The warming trend will pick up on Monday and Tuesday, with highs on Tuesday ranging from the mid-60s in the north to the mid-80s in the southeast. The chance for rain will increase across the northwest on Tuesday and across the whole Commonwealth Wednesday and Thursday as a slow-moving cold front slides across the region. Here is the latest National Weather Service forecast for Blair and Bedford counties, including the city of Altoona. Rest of tonight, mostly clear. Areas of frost between midnight and 2 a.m., then widespread frost after 2 a.m. Lows around 30. Northwest winds around 5 miles an hour. Sunday, widespread frost before 8 a.m., then areas of frost between 8 a.m. and 10 a.m. Sunny. Highs in the upper 50s. West winds 10 to 15 miles an hour with gusts up to 30 miles an hour. Sunday night, not as cool. Partly cloudy. Lows in the lower 40s. Southwest winds 5 to 10 miles an hour with gusts up to 25 miles an hour. Monday, warmer. Mostly sunny. Highs around 70. Southwest winds 10 to 15 miles an hour with gusts up to 30 miles an hour. Monday night, not as cool. Mostly clear, then becoming partly cloudy between 8 p.m. and 2 a.m., then becoming mostly cloudy. A slight chance of showers between 8 p.m. and 2 a.m. A slight chance of thunderstorms between midnight and 4 a.m. A chance of showers after 2 a.m. Lows in the lower 50s. Southwest winds 5 to 10 miles an hour with gusts up to 30 miles an hour. Chance of rain 30%. Here is the latest National Weather Service forecast for Cambria County, including the city of Johnstown. Rest of tonight, mostly clear. Widespread frost. Lows in the upper 20s. Northwest winds 5 to 10 miles an hour. Sunday, widespread frost before 10 a.m. Sunny. Highs in the mid-50s. West winds 10 to 15 miles an hour with gusts up to 30 miles an hour. Sunday night, not as cool. Partly cloudy. Lows in the lower 40s. Southwest winds 5 to 10 miles an hour with gusts up to 25 miles an hour. Monday, warmer. Mostly sunny. Highs in the upper 60s. Southwest winds 10 to 15 miles an hour with gusts up to 30 miles an hour. Monday night, not as cool. Partly cloudy before 8 p.m., then a slight chance of showers and thunderstorms between 8 p.m. and 2 a.m. Mostly cloudy with a chance of showers and a slight chance of thunderstorms after 2 a.m. Lows in the mid-50s. Southwest winds 10 to 15 miles an hour with gusts up to 30 miles an hour. Chance of rain 40%. And now the extended forecast for South Central Pennsylvania. Tuesday, partly sunny with a chance of showers and a slight chance of thunderstorms. Highs in the upper 70s. Chance of rain 50%.
Tuesday night, showers likely. Lows in the upper 50s. Chance of rain 70%. Wednesday, showers and a chance of thunderstorms. Not as warm. Highs in the upper 60s. Chance of rain 90%. Wednesday night, showers and a slight chance of thunderstorms. Lows in the lower 50s. Chance of rain 90%. Thursday, showers and a slight chance of thunderstorms. Highs in the lower 60s. Chance of rain 80%. Thursday night, mostly cloudy with a 30% chance of showers. Cooler. Lows in the upper 30s. Friday, mostly sunny with a 40% chance of showers. Highs in the upper 50s. Friday night, partly cloudy. Lows in the lower 40s. Saturday, partly sunny with a chance of showers. Highs in the lower 60s. Chance of rain 50%. The 8 to 14 day outlook, from Sunday May 10th to Saturday May 16th, calls for below normal temperatures and above normal precipitation. Normal high temperatures across central Pennsylvania during this period range from the mid-60s over the Allegheny Mountains to the low 70s across the lower Susquehanna Valley. Normal lows range from the low 40s over the Alleghenies to the low 50s across the lower Susquehanna Valley. Here are the 2 AM conditions in the Altoona area. In Altoona, it was mostly cloudy. The temperature was 35 degrees, the dew point 27, and the relative humidity 72%. The wind was northwest at 6 miles an hour. The pressure was 29.95 inches and falling. At State College, it was partly cloudy. The temperature was 38 degrees, the dew point 25, and the relative humidity 58%. The wind was northwest at 7 miles an hour. The pressure was 29.94 inches and steady. Now, a few other local conditions: Johnstown, partly cloudy 31, Dubois, cloudy 33, La Trobe, partly cloudy 36, Pittsburgh cloudy 35, Erie, clear 36, Bradford cloudy 33. To the south and east, York, clear 40, Selins Grove cloudy 44, Harrisburg partly cloudy 44, Philadelphia mostly cloudy 51, Baltimore partly cloudy 42, Washington DC partly cloudy 44. Once again, in Altoona it was 35 degrees under mostly cloudy skies. And at State College it was 38 degrees under partly cloudy skies. 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Here's the hazardous weather outlook for the following counties: Bedford, Blair, Cambria, and Huntingdon. Freeze warning remains in effect from 11 p.m. this evening to 9 a.m. Sunday. 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The Altoona climate summary for yesterday, May 2, 2026. Yesterday's high temperature of 49 degrees occurred at 1:59 p.m. This high was 18 degrees below the normal high of 67. Yesterday's low temperature of 33 degrees occurred at 5:21 a.m. This low was 12 degrees below the normal low of 45. A trace of precipitation fell yesterday, which brings the monthly total to 0.01 inches. This is 0.23 inches below the normal amount of 0.24 inches for May. The total precipitation for the season since March 1st now stands at 6.98 inches, which is 0.45 inches above normal. The total precipitation for the year is now 9.73 inches, which is 0.98 inches below normal. There were 24 heating degree days yesterday, which is 15 above normal. This brings the monthly total to 44, which is 26 above normal. The yearly total since July 1st is 5,585, which is 33 above normal. There were no cooling degree days yesterday, which is 1 below normal. This leaves the monthly total at 0, which is minus 1 below normal. The yearly total since January 1st is 32, which is 23 above normal. Yesterday the average wind speed was 6 miles per hour.
the normal high temperature for today is 68 degrees, and the normal low is 46. The record high for today is 90, which occurred in 2018, and the record low is 32, which occurred in 1957. Sunrise today is at 6:10 a.m. and sunset is at 8:11 p.m. Here's a special weather statement for the following counties: Bedford, Blair, Cambria, and Huntingdon. Freeze warning remains in effect from 11 p.m. this evening to 9 a.m. Sunday. What? Sub-freezing temperatures as low as 26 expected. Where? A portion of central Pennsylvania. When? From 11 p.m. this evening to 9 a.m. Sunday. Impacts, frost and freeze conditions could kill crops and other sensitive vegetation and possibly damage unprotected outdoor plumbing. Take protective measures now as freezing temperatures could damage or kill tender plants and vegetation. With high pressure moving in and skies clearing out, winds will become lighter, and temperatures will fall fairly quickly. A freeze is expected overnight across northern and western Pennsylvania, where temperatures will drop into the 20s by Sunday morning. In southeastern Pennsylvania, temperatures will generally remain above the freezing mark but still be cold enough for frost. After a clear and cold start, Sunday will trend partly to mostly cloudy, breezy, and a few degrees milder than Saturday, with highs ranging from the low 50s across the Allegheny Plateau to the low 60s southeast of the mountains. The warming trend will pick up on Monday and Tuesday, with highs on Tuesday ranging from the mid-60s in the north to the mid-80s in the southeast. The chance for rain will increase across the northwest on Tuesday and across the whole Commonwealth Wednesday and Thursday as a slow-moving cold front slides across the region. Here is the latest National Weather Service forecast for Blair and Bedford counties, including the city of Altoona. Rest of tonight, mostly clear. Areas of frost between midnight and 2 a.m., then widespread frost after 2 a.m. Lows around 30. Northwest winds around 5 miles an hour. Sunday, widespread frost before 8 a.m., then areas of frost between 8 a.m. and 10 a.m. Sunny. Highs in the upper 50s. West winds 10 to 15 miles an hour with gusts up to 30 miles an hour. Sunday night, not as cool. Partly cloudy. Lows in the lower 40s. Southwest winds 5 to 10 miles an hour with gusts up to 25 miles an hour. Monday, warmer. Mostly sunny. Highs around 70. Southwest winds 10 to 15 miles an hour with gusts up to 30 miles an hour. Monday night, not as cool. Mostly clear, then becoming partly cloudy between 8 p.m. and 2 a.m., then becoming mostly cloudy. A slight chance of showers between 8 p.m. and 2 a.m. A slight chance of thunderstorms between midnight and 4 a.m. A chance of showers after 2 a.m. Lows in the lower 50s. Southwest winds 5 to 10 miles an hour with gusts up to 30 miles an hour. Chance of rain 30%. Here is the latest National Weather Service forecast for Cambria County, including the city of Johnstown. Rest of tonight, mostly clear. Widespread frost. Lows in the upper 20s. Northwest winds 5 to 10 miles an hour. Sunday, widespread frost before 10 a.m. Sunny. Highs in the mid-50s. West winds 10 to 15 miles an hour with gusts up to 30 miles an hour. Sunday night, not as cool. Partly cloudy. Lows in the lower 40s. Southwest winds 5 to 10 miles an hour with gusts up to 25 miles an hour. Monday, warmer. Mostly sunny. Highs in the upper 60s. Southwest winds 10 to 15 miles an hour with gusts up to 30 miles an hour. Monday night, not as cool. Partly cloudy before 8 p.m., then a slight chance of showers and thunderstorms between 8 p.m. and 2 a.m. Mostly cloudy with a chance of showers and a slight chance of thunderstorms after 2 a.m. Lows in the mid-50s. Southwest winds 10 to 15 miles an hour with gusts up to 30 miles an hour. Chance of rain 40%. And now the extended forecast for South Central Pennsylvania. Tuesday, partly sunny with a chance of showers and a slight chance of thunderstorms. Highs in the upper 70s. Chance of rain 50%. Tuesday night, showers likely. Lows in the upper 50s. Chance of rain 70%. Wednesday, showers and a chance of thunderstorms.
Not as warm. Highs in the upper 60s. Chance of rain 90%. Wednesday night, showers and a slight chance of thunderstorms. Lows in the lower 50s. Chance of rain 90%. Thursday, showers and a slight chance of thunderstorms. Highs in the lower 60s. Chance of rain 80%. Thursday night, mostly cloudy with a 30% chance of showers. Cooler. Lows in the upper 30s. Friday, mostly sunny with a 40% chance of showers. Highs in the upper 50s. Friday night, partly cloudy. Lows in the lower 40s. Saturday, partly sunny with a chance of showers. Highs in the lower 60s. Chance of rain 50%. The 8 to 14 day outlook, from Sunday May 10th to Saturday May 16th, calls for below normal temperatures and above normal precipitation. Normal high temperatures across central Pennsylvania during this period range from the mid-60s over the Allegheny Mountains to the low 70s across the lower Susquehanna Valley. Normal lows range from the low 40s over the Alleghenies to the low 50s across the lower Susquehanna Valley. Here are the two AM conditions in the Altoona area. In Altoona, it was mostly cloudy. The temperature was 35 degrees, the dew point 27, and the relative humidity 72%. The wind was northwest at 6 miles an hour. The pressure was 29.95 inches and falling. At State College, it was partly cloudy. The temperature was 38 degrees, the dew point 25, and the relative humidity 58%. The wind was northwest at 7 miles an hour. The pressure was 29.94 inches and steady. Now, a few other local conditions: Johnstown, partly cloudy 31, Dubois, cloudy 33, Latrobe, partly cloudy 36, Pittsburgh cloudy 35, Erie, clear 36, Bradford cloudy 33. To the south and east, York, clear 40, Selinsgrove Grove cloudy 44, Harrisburg partly cloudy 44, Philadelphia mostly cloudy 51, Baltimore partly cloudy 42, Washington DC partly cloudy 44. Once again, in Altoona it was 35 degrees under mostly cloudy skies. And at State College it was 38 degrees under partly cloudy skies. 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Here's the hazardous weather outlook for the following counties: Bedford, Blair, Cambria, and Huntingdon. Freeze warning remains in effect from 11 p.m. this evening to 9 a.m. Sunday. 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The Altoona climate summary for yesterday, May 2, 2026. Yesterday's high temperature of 49 degrees occurred at 1:59 p.m. This high was 18 degrees below the normal high of 67. Yesterday's low temperature of 33 degrees occurred at 5:21 a.m. This low was 12 degrees below the normal low of 45. A trace of precipitation fell yesterday, which brings the monthly total to 0.01 inches. This is 0.23 inches below the normal amount of 0.24 inches for May. The total precipitation for the season since March 1st now stands at 6.98 inches, which is 0.45 inches above normal. The total precipitation for the year is now 9.73 inches, which is 0.98 inches below normal. There were 24 heating degree days yesterday, which is 15 above normal. This brings the monthly total to 44, which is 26 above normal. The yearly total since July 1st is 5,585, which is 33 above normal. There were no cooling degree days yesterday, which is 1 below normal. This leaves the monthly total at 0, which is minus 1 below normal. The yearly total since January 1st is 32, which is 23 above normal. Yesterday the average wind speed was 6 miles per hour. The normal high temperature for today is 68 degrees, and the normal low is 46.
The record high for today is 90, which occurred in 2018, and the record low is 32, which occurred in 1957. Sunrise today is at 6:10 a.m. and sunset is at 8:11 p.m. Here's a special weather statement for the following counties: Bedford, Blair, Cambria, and Huntingdon. Freeze warning remains in effect from 11 p.m. this evening to 9 a.m. Sunday. What? Sub-freezing temperatures as low as 26 expected. Where? A portion of central Pennsylvania. When? From 11 p.m. this evening to 9 a.m. Sunday. Impacts, frost and freeze conditions could kill crops and other sensitive vegetation and possibly damage unprotected outdoor plumbing. Take protective measures now as freezing temperatures could damage or kill tender plants and vegetation. With high pressure moving in and skies clearing out, winds will become lighter, and temperatures will fall fairly quickly. A freeze is expected overnight across northern and western Pennsylvania, where temperatures will drop into the 20s by Sunday morning. In southeastern Pennsylvania, temperatures will generally remain above the freezing mark but still be cold enough for frost. After a clear and cold start, Sunday will trend partly to mostly cloudy, breezy, and a few degrees milder than Saturday, with highs ranging from the low 50s across the Allegheny Plateau to the low 60s southeast of the mountains. The warming trend will pick up on Monday and Tuesday, with highs on Tuesday ranging from the mid-60s in the north to the mid-80s in the southeast. The chance for rain will increase across the northwest on Tuesday and across the whole Commonwealth Wednesday and Thursday as a slow-moving cold front slides across the region. Here is the latest National Weather Service forecast for Blair and Bedford counties, including the city of Altoona. Rest of tonight, clear. Widespread frost. Lows around 30. Northwest winds 5 to 10 miles an hour with gusts up to 20 miles an hour. Sunday, widespread frost before 8 a.m., then areas of frost between 8 a.m. and 10 a.m. Sunny. Highs in the upper 50s. West winds 10 to 15 miles an hour with gusts up to 30 miles an hour. Sunday night, not as cool. Partly cloudy. Lows in the lower 40s. Southwest winds 5 to 10 miles an hour with gusts up to 25 miles an hour. Monday, warmer. Mostly sunny. Highs around 70. Southwest winds 10 to 15 miles an hour with gusts up to 30 miles an hour. Monday night, not as cool. Partly cloudy through 2 a.m., then mostly cloudy with a chance of showers after 2 a.m. Lows in the mid-50s. Southwest winds 5 to 10 miles an hour with gusts up to 30 miles an hour. Chance of rain 30%. Here is the latest National Weather Service forecast for Cambria County, including the city of Johnstown. Rest of tonight, clear. Widespread frost. Lows in the upper 20s. West winds 5 to 10 miles an hour with gusts up to 20 miles an hour. Sunday, widespread frost before 10 a.m. Sunny. Highs in the mid-50s. West winds 10 to 15 miles an hour with gusts up to 30 miles an hour. Sunday night, not as cool. Partly cloudy. Lows in the lower 40s. Southwest winds 5 to 10 miles an hour with gusts up to 25 miles an hour. Monday, warmer. Mostly sunny. Highs in the upper 60s. Southwest winds 10 to 15 miles an hour with gusts up to 30 miles an hour. Monday night, not as cool. Mostly clear, then becoming partly cloudy between 8 p.m. and 2 a.m., then becoming mostly cloudy. A slight chance of showers between 8 p.m. and 2 a.m. A slight chance of thunderstorms after 10 p.m. A chance of showers after 2 a.m. Lows in the mid-50s. Southwest winds 10 to 15 miles an hour with gusts up to 30 miles an hour. Chance of rain 40%. And now the extended forecast for South Central Pennsylvania. Tuesday, partly sunny with a chance of showers and a slight chance of thunderstorms. Highs in the upper 70s. Chance of rain 50%. Tuesday night, showers. Lows in the mid-50s. Chance of rain 80%. Wednesday, showers and a slight chance of thunderstorms. Not as warm. Highs in the mid-60s. Chance of rain 90%. Wednesday night, showers likely. Cooler. Lows in the mid-40s.
chance of rain 70%. Thursday, showers likely and a slight chance of thunderstorms. Highs in the upper 50s. Chance of rain 70%. Thursday night, mostly cloudy with a 30% chance of showers. Lows in the upper 30s. Friday, partly sunny with a chance of showers. Highs in the upper 50s. Chance of rain 50%. Friday night, partly cloudy with a 50% chance of showers. Lows around 40. Saturday, partly sunny with a chance of showers. Highs in the upper 50s. Chance of rain 50%. The 8 to 14 day outlook, from Sunday May 10th to Saturday May 16th, calls for below normal temperatures and above normal precipitation. Normal high temperatures across central Pennsylvania during this period range from the mid-60s over the Allegheny Mountains to the low 70s across the lower Susquehanna Valley. Normal lows range from the low 40s over the Alleghenies to the low 50s across the lower Susquehanna Valley. Here are the 3 a.m. conditions in the Altoona area. In Altoona, it was cloudy. The temperature was 35 degrees, the dew point 27, and the relative humidity 72%. The wind was northwest at 3 miles an hour. The pressure was 29.95 inches and steady. At State College, it was cloudy. The temperature was 38 degrees, the dew point 25, and the relative humidity 60%. The wind was northwest at 6 miles an hour. The pressure was 29.93 inches and falling. Now, a few other local conditions: Johnstown, mostly cloudy 31, Du Bois, partly cloudy 31, La Trobe, cloudy 36, Pittsburgh cloudy 35, Erie, clear 35, Bradford clear 31. To the south and east, York, mostly cloudy 42, Selins Grove cloudy 43, Harrisburg cloudy 45, Philadelphia mostly cloudy 50, Baltimore partly cloudy 40, Washington DC partly cloudy 43. Once again, in Altoona it was 35 degrees under cloudy skies. And at State College it was 38 degrees under cloudy skies. This is NOAA Weather Radio, All Hazards Station WNG 589. Serving South Central Pennsylvania, and originating from the National Weather Service Office in State College. Here are the 3 a.m. conditions in the Altoona area. In Altoona, it was cloudy. The temperature was 35 degrees, the dew point 27, and the relative humidity 72%. The wind was northwest at 3 miles an hour. The pressure was 29.95 inches and steady. At State College, it was cloudy. The temperature was 38 degrees, the dew point 25, and the relative humidity 60%. The wind was northwest at 6 miles an hour. The pressure was 29.93 inches and falling. Now, a few other local conditions: Johnstown, mostly cloudy 31, Du Bois, partly cloudy 31, La Trobe, cloudy 36, Pittsburgh cloudy 35, Erie, clear 35, Bradford clear 31. To the south and east, York, mostly cloudy 42, Selins Grove cloudy 43, Harrisburg cloudy 45, Philadelphia mostly cloudy 50, Baltimore partly cloudy 40, Washington DC partly cloudy 43. Once again, in Altoona it was 35 degrees under cloudy skies. And at State College it was 38 degrees under cloudy skies. This is NOAA Weather Radio, All Hazards Station WNG 589. 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Here's the hazardous weather outlook for the following counties: Bedford, Blair, Cambria, and Huntingdon. Freeze warning remains in effect from 11 p.m. this evening to 9 a.m. Sunday. 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The Altoona climate summary for yesterday, May 2, 2026. Yesterday's high temperature of 49 degrees occurred at 1:59 p.m. This high was 18 degrees below the normal high of 67. Yesterday's low temperature of 33 degrees occurred at 5:21 a.m.
This low was 12 degrees below the normal low of 45. A trace of precipitation fell yesterday, which brings the monthly total to 0.01 inches. This is 0.23 inches below the normal amount of 0.24 inches for May. The total precipitation for the season since March 1st now stands at 6.98 inches, which is 0.45 inches above normal. The total precipitation for the year is now 9.73 inches, which is 0.98 inches below normal. There were 24 heating degree days yesterday, which is 15 above normal. This brings the monthly total to 44, which is 26 above normal. The yearly total since July 1st is 5,585, which is 33 above normal. There were no cooling degree days yesterday, which is 1 below normal. This leaves the monthly total at 0, which is minus 1 below normal. The yearly total since January 1st is 32, which is 23 above normal. Yesterday the average wind speed was 6 miles per hour. The normal high temperature for today is 68 degrees, and the normal low is 46. The record high for today is 90, which occurred in 2018, and the record low is 32, which occurred in 1957. Sunrise today is at 6:10 a.m. and sunset is at 8:11 p.m. Here's a special weather statement for the following counties: Bedford, Blair, Cambria, and Huntingdon. Freeze warning remains in effect from 11 p.m. this evening to 9 a.m. Sunday. What? Sub-freezing temperatures as low as 26 expected. Where? A portion of central Pennsylvania. When? From 11 p.m. this evening to 9 a.m. Sunday. Impacts, frost and freeze conditions could kill crops and other sensitive vegetation and possibly damage unprotected outdoor plumbing. Take protective measures now as freezing temperatures could damage or kill tender plants and vegetation. With high pressure moving in and skies clearing out, winds will become lighter and temperatures will fall fairly quickly. A freeze is expected overnight across northern and western Pennsylvania, where temperatures will drop into the 20s by Sunday morning. In southeastern Pennsylvania, temperatures will generally remain above the freezing mark but still be cold enough for frost. After a clear and cold start, Sunday will trend partly to mostly cloudy, breezy, and a few degrees milder than Saturday, with highs ranging from the low 50s across the Allegheny Plateau to the low 60s southeast of the mountains. The warming trend will pick up on Monday and Tuesday, with highs on Tuesday ranging from the mid-60s in the north to the mid-80s in the southeast. The chance for rain will increase across the northwest on Tuesday and across the whole Commonwealth Wednesday and Thursday as a slow-moving cold front slides across the region. Here is the latest National Weather Service forecast for Blair and Bedford counties, including the city of Altoona. Rest of tonight, clear. Widespread frost. Lows around 30. Northwest winds 5 to 10 miles an hour with gusts up to 20 miles an hour. Sunday, widespread frost before 8 a.m., then areas of frost between 8 a.m. and 10 a.m. Sunny. Highs in the upper 50s. West winds 10 to 15 miles an hour with gusts up to 30 miles an hour. Sunday night, not as cool. Partly cloudy. Lows in the lower 40s. Southwest winds 5 to 10 miles an hour with gusts up to 25 miles an hour. Monday, warmer. Mostly sunny. Highs around 70. Southwest winds 10 to 15 miles an hour with gusts up to 30 miles an hour. Monday night, not as cool. Partly cloudy through 2 a.m., then mostly cloudy with a chance of showers after 2 a.m. Lows in the mid-50s. Southwest winds 5 to 10 miles an hour with gusts up to 30 miles an hour. Chance of rain 30%. Here is the latest National Weather Service forecast for Cambria County, including the city of Johnstown. Rest of tonight, clear. Widespread frost. Lows in the upper 20s. West winds 5 to 10 miles an hour with gusts up to 20 miles an hour. Sunday, widespread frost before 10 a.m. Sunny. Highs in the mid-50s. West winds 10 to 15 miles an hour with gusts up to 30 miles an hour. Sunday night, not as cool. Partly cloudy. Lows in the lower 40s. Southwest winds 5 to 10 miles an hour with gusts up to 25 miles an hour. Monday, warmer. Mostly sunny. Highs in the upper 60s.
southwest winds 10 to 15 miles an hour with gusts up to 30 miles an hour. Monday night, not as cool. Mostly clear, then becoming partly cloudy between 8 p.m. and 2 a.m., then becoming mostly cloudy. A slight chance of showers between 8 p.m. and 2 a.m. A slight chance of thunderstorms after 10 p.m. A chance of showers after 2 a.m. Lows in the mid-50s. Southwest winds 10 to 15 miles an hour with gusts up to 30 miles an hour. Chance of rain 40%. And now the extended forecast for south central Pennsylvania. Tuesday, partly sunny with a chance of showers and a slight chance of thunderstorms. Highs in the upper 70s. Chance of rain 50%. Tuesday night, showers. Lows in the mid-50s. Chance of rain 80%. Wednesday, showers and a slight chance of thunderstorms. Not as warm. Highs in the mid-60s. Chance of rain 90%. Wednesday night, showers likely. Cooler. Lows in the mid-40s. Chance of rain 70%. Thursday, showers likely and a slight chance of thunderstorms. Highs in the upper 50s. Chance of rain 70%. Thursday night, mostly cloudy with a 30% chance of showers. Lows in the upper 30s. Friday, partly sunny with a chance of showers. Highs in the upper 50s. Chance of rain 50%. Friday night, partly cloudy with a 50% chance of showers. Lows around 40. Saturday, partly sunny with a chance of showers. Highs in the upper 50s. Chance of rain 50%. The 8 to 14 day outlook, from Sunday May 10th to Saturday May 16th, calls for below normal temperatures and above normal precipitation. Normal high temperatures across central Pennsylvania during this period range from the mid-60s over the Allegheny Mountains to the low 70s across the lower Susquehanna Valley. Normal lows range from the low 40s over the Alleghenies to the low 50s across the lower Susquehanna Valley. Here are the 3 a.m. conditions in the Altoona area. In Altoona, it was cloudy. The temperature was 35 degrees, the dew point 27, and the relative humidity 72%. The wind was northwest at 3 miles an hour. The pressure was 29.95 inches and steady. At State College, it was cloudy. The temperature was 38 degrees, the dew point 25, and the relative humidity 60%. The wind was northwest at 6 miles an hour. The pressure was 29.93 inches and falling. Now, a few other local conditions: Johnstown, mostly cloudy 31, DuBois, partly cloudy 31, Latrobe, cloudy 36, Pittsburgh cloudy 35, Erie, clear 35, Bradford clear 31. To the south and east, York, mostly cloudy 42, Selins Grove cloudy 43, Harrisburg cloudy 45, Philadelphia mostly cloudy 50, Baltimore partly cloudy 40, Washington D.C. partly cloudy 43. Once again, in Altoona it was 35 degrees under cloudy skies. And at State College it was 38 degrees under cloudy skies. 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Here's the hazardous weather outlook for the following counties: Bedford, Blair, Cambria, and Huntingdon. Freeze warning remains in effect from 11 p.m. this evening to 9 a.m. Sunday. 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The Altoona climate summary for yesterday, May 2, 2026. Yesterday's high temperature of 49 degrees occurred at 1:59 p.m. This high was 18 degrees below the normal high of 67. Yesterday's low temperature of 33 degrees occurred at 5:21 a.m. This low was 12 degrees below the normal low of 45. A trace of precipitation fell yesterday, which brings the monthly total to 0.01 inches. This is 0.23 inches below the normal amount of 0.24 inches for May.
The total precipitation for the season since March 1st now stands at 6.98 inches, which is 0.45 inches above normal. The total precipitation for the year is now 9.73 inches, which is 0.98 inches below normal. There were 24 heating degree days yesterday, which is 15 above normal. This brings the monthly total to 44, which is 26 above normal. The yearly total since July 1st is 5,585, which is 33 above normal. There were no cooling degree days yesterday, which is 1 below normal. This leaves the monthly total at 0, which is minus 1 below normal. The yearly total since January 1st is 32, which is 23 above normal. Yesterday the average wind speed was 6 miles per hour. The normal high temperature for today is 68 degrees, and the normal low is 46. The record high for today is 90, which occurred in 2018, and the record low is 32, which occurred in 1957. Sunrise today is at 6:10 a.m. and sunset is at 8:11 p.m. This is NOAA Weather Radio WNG 589 in Frankstown, serving South Central Pennsylvania. Broadcasts originate from the National Weather Service in State College and are transmitted from the tower facilities provided by the Blair County Emergency Management Agency in Frankstown on a frequency of 162.425 MHz. We are located at Innovation Park in State College. 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Properly set weather radios with the alarm device will alert you when severe weather warnings or watches are issued. Programming on this station will be temporarily changed during severe weather to bring you the latest information. Warnings and safety information from the National Weather Service may someday save your life or protect your property. Here's a special weather statement for the following counties: Bedford, Blair, Cambria, and Huntingdon. Freeze warning remains in effect from 11 p.m. this evening to 9 a.m. Sunday. What? Sub-freezing temperatures as low as 26 expected. Where? A portion of central Pennsylvania. When? From 11 p.m. this evening to 9 a.m. Sunday. Impacts, frost and freeze conditions could kill crops and other sensitive vegetation and possibly damage unprotected outdoor plumbing. Take protective measures now as freezing temperatures could damage or kill tender plants and vegetation. With high pressure moving in and skies clearing out, winds will become lighter and temperatures will fall fairly quickly. A freeze is expected overnight across northern and western Pennsylvania, where temperatures will drop into the 20s by Sunday morning. In southeastern Pennsylvania, temperatures will generally remain above the freezing mark but still be cold enough for frost. After a clear and cold start, Sunday will trend partly to mostly cloudy, breezy, and a few degrees milder than Saturday, with highs ranging from the low 50s across the Allegheny Plateau to the low 60s southeast of the mountains. The warming trend will pick up on Monday and Tuesday, with highs on Tuesday ranging from the mid-60s in the north to the mid-80s in the southeast. The chance for rain will increase across the northwest on Tuesday and across the whole Commonwealth Wednesday and Thursday as a slow-moving cold front slides across the region. Here is the latest National Weather Service forecast for Blair and Bedford counties, including the city of Altoona. Rest of tonight, clear. Widespread frost. Lows around 30. Northwest winds 5 to 10 miles an hour with gusts up to 20 miles an hour. Sunday, widespread frost before 8 a.m., then areas of frost between 8 a.m. and 10 a.m. Sunny. Highs in the upper 50s. West winds 10 to 15 miles an hour with gusts up to 30 miles an hour. Sunday night, not as cool. Partly cloudy. Lows in the lower 40s. Southwest winds 5 to 10 miles an hour with gusts up to 25 miles an hour. Monday, warmer. Mostly sunny. Highs around 70. Southwest winds 10 to 15 miles an hour with gusts up to 30 miles an hour. Monday night, not as cool. Partly cloudy through 2 a.m., then mostly cloudy with a chance of showers after 2 a.m. Lows in the mid-50s. Southwest winds 5 to 10 miles an hour with gusts up to 30 miles an hour. Chance of rain 30%. Here is the latest National Weather Service forecast for Cambria County, including the city of Johnstown. Rest of tonight, clear. Widespread frost. Lows in the upper 20s. West winds 5 to 10 miles an hour with gusts up to 20 miles an hour.
Sunday, widespread frost before 10 a.m. Sunny. Highs in the mid-50s. West winds 10 to 15 miles an hour with gusts up to 30 miles an hour. Sunday night, not as cool. Partly cloudy. Lows in the lower 40s. Southwest winds 5 to 10 miles an hour with gusts up to 25 miles an hour. Monday, warmer. Mostly sunny. Highs in the upper 60s. Southwest winds 10 to 15 miles an hour with gusts up to 30 miles an hour. Monday night, not as cool. Mostly clear, then becoming partly cloudy between 8 p.m. and 2 a.m., then becoming mostly cloudy. A slight chance of showers between 8 p.m. and 2 a.m. A slight chance of thunderstorms after 10 p.m. A chance of showers after 2 a.m. Lows in the mid-50s. Southwest winds 10 to 15 miles an hour with gusts up to 30 miles an hour. Chance of rain 40%. And now the extended forecast for South Central Pennsylvania. Tuesday, partly sunny with a chance of showers and a slight chance of thunderstorms. Highs in the upper 70s. Chance of rain 50%. Tuesday night, showers. Lows in the mid-50s. Chance of rain 80%. Wednesday, showers and a slight chance of thunderstorms. Not as warm. Highs in the mid-60s. Chance of rain 90%. Wednesday night, showers likely. Cooler. Lows in the mid-40s. Chance of rain 70%. Thursday, showers likely and a slight chance of thunderstorms. Highs in the upper 50s. Chance of rain 70%. Thursday night, mostly cloudy with a 30% chance of showers. Lows in the upper 30s. Friday, partly sunny with a chance of showers. Highs in the upper 50s. Chance of rain 50%. Friday night, partly cloudy with a 50% chance of showers. Lows around 40. Saturday, partly sunny with a chance of showers. Highs in the upper 50s. Chance of rain 50%. The 8 to 14 day outlook, from Sunday May 10th to Saturday May 16th, calls for below normal temperatures and above normal precipitation. Normal high temperatures across central Pennsylvania during this period range from the mid-60s over the Allegheny Mountains to the low 70s across the lower Susquehanna Valley. Normal lows range from the low 40s over the Alleghenies to the low 50s across the lower Susquehanna Valley. Here are the 3 a.m. conditions in the Altoona area. In Altoona, it was cloudy. The temperature was 35 degrees, the dew point 27, and the relative humidity 72%. The wind was northwest at 3 miles an hour. The pressure was 29.95 inches and steady. At State College, it was cloudy. The temperature was 38 degrees, the dew point 25, and the relative humidity 60%. The wind was northwest at 6 miles an hour. The pressure was 29.93 inches and falling. Now, a few other local conditions: Johnstown, mostly cloudy 31, Du Bois, partly cloudy 31, La Trobe, cloudy 36, Pittsburgh cloudy 35, Erie, clear 35, Bradford clear 31. To the south and east, York, mostly cloudy 42, Selins Grove cloudy 43, Harrisburg cloudy 45, Philadelphia mostly cloudy 50, Baltimore partly cloudy 40, Washington DC partly cloudy 43. Once again, in Altoona it was 35 degrees under cloudy skies. And at State College it was 38 degrees under cloudy skies. 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Here's the hazardous weather outlook for the following counties: Bedford, Blair, Cambria, and Huntingdon. Freeze warning remains in effect from 11 p.m. this evening to 9 a.m. Sunday. 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The Altoona climate summary for yesterday, May 2nd, 2026.
Yesterday's high temperature of 49 degrees occurred at 1:59 p.m. This high was 18 degrees below the normal high of 67. Yesterday's low temperature of 33 degrees occurred at 5:21 a.m. This low was 12 degrees below the normal low of 45. A trace of precipitation fell yesterday, which brings the monthly total to 0.01 inches. This is 0.23 inches below the normal amount of 0.24 inches for May. The total precipitation for the season since March 1st now stands at 6.98 inches, which is 0.45 inches above normal. The total precipitation for the year is now 9.73 inches, which is 0.98 inches below normal. There were 24 heating degree days yesterday, which is 15 above normal. This brings the monthly total to 44, which is 26 above normal. The yearly total since July 1st is 5,585, which is 33 above normal. There were no cooling degree days yesterday, which is 1 below normal. This leaves the monthly total at 0, which is minus 1 below normal. The yearly total since January 1st is 32, which is 23 above normal. Yesterday the average wind speed was 6 miles per hour. The normal high temperature for today is 68 degrees, and the normal low is 46. The record high for today is 90, which occurred in 2018, and the record low is 32, which occurred in 1957. Sunrise today is at 6:10 a.m. and sunset is at 8:11 p.m. Here's a special weather statement for the following counties: Bedford, Blair, Cambria, and Huntingdon. Freeze warning remains in effect from 11 p.m. this evening to 9 a.m. Sunday. What? Sub-freezing temperatures as low as 26 expected. Where? A portion of central Pennsylvania. When? From 11 p.m. this evening to 9 a.m. Sunday. Impacts, frost and freeze conditions could kill crops and other sensitive vegetation and possibly damage unprotected outdoor plumbing. Take protective measures now as freezing temperatures could damage or kill tender plants and vegetation. With high pressure moving in and skies clearing out, winds will become lighter, and temperatures will fall fairly quickly. A freeze is expected overnight across northern and western Pennsylvania, where temperatures will drop into the 20s by Sunday morning. In southeastern Pennsylvania, temperatures will generally remain above the freezing mark but still be cold enough for frost. After a clear and cold start, Sunday will trend partly to mostly cloudy, breezy, and a few degrees milder than Saturday, with highs ranging from the low 50s across the Allegheny Plateau to the low 60s southeast of the mountains. The warming trend will pick up on Monday and Tuesday, with highs on Tuesday ranging from the mid-60s in the north to the mid-80s in the southeast. The chance for rain will increase across the northwest on Tuesday and across the whole Commonwealth Wednesday and Thursday as a slow-moving cold front slides across the region. Here is the latest National Weather Service forecast for Blair and Bedford counties, including the city of Altoona. Rest of tonight, clear. Widespread frost. Lows around 30. Northwest winds 5 to 10 miles an hour with gusts up to 20 miles an hour. Sunday, widespread frost before 8 a.m., then areas of frost between 8 a.m. and 10 a.m. Sunny. Highs in the upper 50s. West winds 10 to 15 miles an hour with gusts up to 30 miles an hour. Sunday night, not as cool. Partly cloudy. Lows in the lower 40s. Southwest winds 5 to 10 miles an hour with gusts up to 25 miles an hour. Monday, warmer. Mostly sunny. Highs around 70. Southwest winds 10 to 15 miles an hour with gusts up to 30 miles an hour. Monday night, not as cool. Partly cloudy through 2 a.m., then mostly cloudy with a chance of showers after 2 a.m. Lows in the mid-50s. Southwest winds 5 to 10 miles an hour with gusts up to 30 miles an hour. Chance of rain 30%. Here is the latest National Weather Service forecast for Cambria County, including the city of Johnstown. Rest of tonight, clear. Widespread frost. Lows in the upper 20s. West winds 5 to 10 miles an hour with gusts up to 20 miles an hour. Sunday, widespread frost before 10 a.m. Sunny. Highs in the mid-50s. West winds 10 to 15 miles an hour with gusts up to 30 miles an hour. Sunday night, not as cool. Partly cloudy.
lows in the lower 40s. Southwest winds 5 to 10 miles an hour with gusts up to 25 miles an hour. Monday, warmer. Mostly sunny. Highs in the upper 60s. Southwest winds 10 to 15 miles an hour with gusts up to 30 miles an hour.

partly sunny with a chance of showers. Highs in the upper 50s. Chance of rain 50%. The 8 to 14 day outlook, from Sunday May 10th to Saturday May 16th, calls for below normal temperatures and above normal precipitation. Normal high temperatures across central Pennsylvania during this period range from the mid-60s over the Allegheny Mountains to the low 70s across the lower Susquehanna Valley. Normal lows range from the low 40s over the Alleghenies to the low 50s across the lower Susquehanna Valley. Here are the 3 a.m. conditions in the Altoona area. In Altoona, it was cloudy. The temperature was 35 degrees, the dew point 27, and the relative humidity 72%. The wind was northwest at 3 miles an hour. The pressure was 29.95 inches and steady. At State College, it was cloudy. The temperature was 38 degrees, the dew point 25, and the relative humidity 60%. The wind was northwest at 6 miles an hour. The pressure was 29.93 inches and falling. Now, a few other local conditions: Johnstown, mostly cloudy 31, Du Bois, partly cloudy 31, La Trobe, cloudy 36, Pittsburgh cloudy 35, Erie, clear 35, Bradford clear 31. To the south and east, York, mostly cloudy 42, Selins Grove cloudy 43, Harrisburg cloudy 45, Philadelphia mostly cloudy 50, Baltimore partly cloudy 40, Washington DC partly cloudy 43. Once again, in Altoona it was 35 degrees under cloudy skies. And at State College it was 38 degrees under cloudy skies. 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Here's the hazardous weather outlook for the following counties: Bedford, Blair, Cambria, and Huntingdon. Freeze warning remains in effect from 11 p.m. this evening to 9 a.m. Sunday. 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The Altoona climate summary for yesterday, May 2, 2026. Yesterday's high temperature of 49 degrees occurred at 1:59 p.m. This high was 18 degrees below the normal high of 67. Yesterday's low temperature of 33 degrees occurred at 5:21 a.m. This low was 12 degrees below the normal low of 45. A trace of precipitation fell yesterday, which brings the monthly total to 0.01 inches. This is 0.23 inches below the normal amount of 0.24 inches for May. The total precipitation for the season since March 1st now stands at 6.98 inches, which is 0.45 inches above normal. The total precipitation for the year is now 9.73 inches, which is 0.98 inches below normal. There were 24 heating degree days yesterday, which is 15 above normal. This brings the monthly total to 44, which is 26 above normal. The yearly total since July 1st is 5,585, which is 33 above normal. There were no cooling degree days yesterday, which is 1 below normal. This leaves the monthly total at 0, which is minus 1 below normal. The yearly total since January 1st is 32, which is 23 above normal. Yesterday the average wind speed was 6 miles per hour. The normal high temperature for today is 68 degrees, and the normal low is 46. The record high for today is 90, which occurred in 2018, and the record low is 32, which occurred in 1957. Sunrise today is at 6:10 a.m. and sunset is at 8:11 p.m. Here's a special weather statement for the following counties: Bedford, Blair, Cambria, and Huntingdon. Freeze warning remains in effect from 11 p.m. this evening to 9 a.m. Sunday. What? Sub-freezing temperatures as low as 26 expected. Where? A portion of central Pennsylvania. When? From 11 p.m. this evening to 9 a.m. Sunday. Impacts: frost and freeze conditions could kill crops and other sensitive vegetation and possibly damage unprotected outdoor plumbing. Take protective measures now as freezing temperatures could damage or kill tender plants and vegetation. With high

pressure moving in and skies clearing out, winds will become lighter, and temperatures will fall fairly quickly. A freeze is expected overnight across northern and western Pennsylvania, where temperatures will drop into the 20s by Sunday morning. In southeastern Pennsylvania, temperatures will generally remain above the freezing mark but still be cold enough for frost. After a clear and cold start, Sunday will trend partly to mostly cloudy, breezy, and a few degrees milder than Saturday, with highs ranging from the low 50s across the Allegheny Plateau to the low 60s southeast of the mountains. The warming trend will pick up on Monday and Tuesday, with highs on Tuesday ranging from the mid-60s in the north to the mid-80s in the southeast. The chance for rain will increase across the northwest on Tuesday and across the whole Commonwealth Wednesday and Thursday as a slow-moving cold front slides across the region. Here is the latest National Weather Service forecast for Blair and Bedford counties, including the city of Altoona. Rest of tonight, clear. Widespread frost. Lows around 30. Northwest winds 5 to 10 miles an hour with gusts up to 20 miles an hour. Sunday, widespread frost before 8 a.m., then areas of frost between 8 a.m. and 10 a.m. Sunny. Highs in the upper 50s. West winds 10 to 15 miles an hour with gusts up to 30 miles an hour. Sunday night, not as cool. Partly cloudy. Lows in the lower 40s. Southwest winds 5 to 10 miles an hour with gusts up to 25 miles an hour. Monday, warmer. Mostly sunny. Highs around 70. Southwest winds 10 to 15 miles an hour with gusts up to 30 miles an hour. Monday night, not as cool. Partly cloudy through 2 a.m., then mostly cloudy with a chance of showers after 2 a.m. Lows in the mid-50s. Southwest winds 5 to 10 miles an hour with gusts up to 30 miles an hour. Chance of rain 30%. Here is the latest National Weather Service forecast for Cambria County, including the city of Johnstown. Rest of tonight, clear. Widespread frost. Lows in the upper 20s. West winds 5 to 10 miles an hour with gusts up to 20 miles an hour. Sunday, widespread frost before 10 a.m. Sunny. Highs in the mid-50s. West winds 10 to 15 miles an hour with gusts up to 30 miles an hour. Sunday night, not as cool. Partly cloudy. Lows in the lower 40s. Southwest winds 5 to 10 miles an hour with gusts up to 25 miles an hour. Monday, warmer. Mostly sunny. Highs in the upper 60s. Southwest winds 10 to 15 miles an hour with gusts up to 30 miles an hour. Monday night, not as cool. Mostly clear, then becoming partly cloudy between 8 p.m. and 2 a.m., then becoming mostly cloudy. A slight chance of showers between 8 p.m. and 2 a.m. A slight chance of thunderstorms after 10 p.m. A chance of showers after 2 a.m. Lows in the mid-50s. Southwest winds 10 to 15 miles an hour with gusts up to 30 miles an hour. Chance of rain 40%. And now the extended forecast for South Central Pennsylvania. Tuesday, partly sunny with a chance of showers and a slight chance of thunderstorms. Highs in the upper 70s. Chance of rain 50%. Tuesday night, showers. Lows in the mid-50s. Chance of rain 80%. Wednesday, showers and a slight chance of thunderstorms. Not as warm. Highs in the mid-60s. Chance of rain 90%. Wednesday night, showers likely. Cooler. Lows in the mid-40s. Chance of rain 70%. Thursday, showers likely and a slight chance of thunderstorms. Highs in the upper 50s. Chance of rain 70%. Thursday night, mostly cloudy with a 30% chance of showers. Lows in the upper 30s. Friday, partly sunny with a chance of showers. Highs in the upper 50s. Chance of rain 50%. Friday night, partly cloudy with a 50% chance of showers. Lows around 40. Saturday, partly sunny with a chance of showers. Highs in the upper 50s. Chance of rain 50%. The 8 to 14 day outlook, from Sunday May 10th to Saturday May 16th, calls for below normal temperatures and above normal precipitation.
Normal high temperatures across central Pennsylvania during this period range from the mid-60s over the Allegheny Mountains to the low 70s across the lower Susquehanna Valley. Normal lows range from the low 40s over the Alleghenies to the low 50s across the lower Susquehanna Valley. Here are the 3 a.m. conditions in the Altoona area. In Altoona, it was cloudy. The temperature was 35 degrees, the dew point 27, and the relative humidity 72%. The wind was northwest at 3 miles an hour. The pressure was 29.95 inches and steady. At State College, it was cloudy. The temperature was 38 degrees, the dew point 25, and the relative humidity 60%. The wind was northwest at 6 miles an hour. The pressure was 29.93 inches and falling. Now, a few other local conditions: Johnstown, mostly cloudy 31, DuBois, partly cloudy 31, Latrobe, cloudy 36, Pittsburgh cloudy 35, Erie, clear 35, Bradford clear 31. To the south and east, York, mostly cloudy 42, Selins Grove cloudy 43, Harrisburg cloudy 45, Philadelphia mostly cloudy 50, Baltimore partly cloudy 40, Washington DC partly cloudy 43. Once again, in Altoona it was 35 degrees under cloudy skies. And at State College it was 38 degrees under cloudy skies. This is NOAA Weather Radio, All Hazards Station WNG 589. 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Here's the hazardous weather outlook for the following counties: Bedford, Blair, Cambria, and Huntingdon. Freeze warning remains in effect from 11 p.m. this evening to 9 a.m. Sunday. 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The Altoona climate summary for yesterday, May 2, 2026. Yesterday's high temperature of 49 degrees occurred at 1:59 p.m. This high was 18 degrees below the normal high of 67. Yesterday's low temperature of 33 degrees occurred at 5:21 a.m. This low was 12 degrees below the normal low of 45. A trace of precipitation fell yesterday, which brings the monthly total to 0.01 inches. This is 0.23 inches below the normal amount of 0.24 inches for May. The total precipitation for the season since March 1st now stands at 6.98 inches, which is 0.45 inches above normal. The total precipitation for the year is now 9.73 inches, which is 0.98 inches below normal. There were 24 heating degree days yesterday, which is 15 above normal. This brings the monthly total to 44, which is 26 above normal. The yearly total since July 1st is 5,585, which is 33 above normal. There were no cooling degree days yesterday, which is 1 below normal. This leaves the monthly total at 0, which is minus 1 below normal. The yearly total since January 1st is 32, which is 23 above normal. Yesterday the average wind speed was 6 miles per hour. The normal high temperature for today is 68 degrees, and the normal low is 46. The record high for today is 90, which occurred in 2018, and the record low is 32, which occurred in 1957. Sunrise today is at 6:10 a.m. and sunset is at 8:11 p.m. Here's a special weather statement for the following counties: Bedford, Blair, Cambria, and Huntingdon. Freeze warning remains in effect from 11 p.m. this evening to 9 a.m. Sunday. What? Sub-freezing temperatures as low as 26 expected. Where? A portion of central Pennsylvania. When? From 11 p.m. this evening to 9 a.m. Sunday. Impacts: frost and freeze conditions could kill crops and other sensitive vegetation and possibly damage unprotected outdoor plumbing. Take protective measures now as freezing temperatures could damage or kill tender plants and vegetation. With high pressure moving in and skies clearing out, winds will become lighter and temperatures will fall fairly quickly. A freeze is expected overnight across northern and western Pennsylvania, where temperatures will drop into the 20s by Sunday morning.
In southeastern Pennsylvania, temperatures will generally remain above the freezing mark but still be cold enough for frost. After a clear and cold start, Sunday will trend partly to mostly cloudy, breezy, and a few degrees milder than Saturday, with highs ranging from the low 50s across the Allegheny Plateau to the low 60s southeast of the mountains. The warming trend will pick up on Monday and Tuesday, with highs on Tuesday ranging from the mid-60s in the north to the mid-80s in the southeast. The chance for rain will increase across the northwest on Tuesday and across the whole Commonwealth Wednesday and Thursday as a slow-moving cold front slides across the region. Here is the latest National Weather Service forecast for Blair and Bedford counties, including the city of Altoona. Rest of tonight, clear. Widespread frost. Lows around 30. Northwest winds 5 to 10 miles an hour with gusts up to 20 miles an hour. Sunday, widespread frost before 8 a.m., then areas of frost between 8 a.m. and 10 a.m. Sunny. Highs in the upper 50s. West winds 10 to 15 miles an hour with gusts up to 30 miles an hour. Sunday night, not as cool. Partly cloudy. Lows in the lower 40s. Southwest winds 5 to 10 miles an hour with gusts up to 25 miles an hour. Monday, warmer. Mostly sunny. Highs around 70. Southwest winds 10 to 15 miles an hour with gusts up to 30 miles an hour. Monday night, not as cool. Partly cloudy through 2 a.m., then mostly cloudy with a chance of showers after 2 a.m. Lows in the mid-50s. Southwest winds 5 to 10 miles an hour with gusts up to 30 miles an hour. Chance of rain 30%. Here is the latest National Weather Service forecast for Cambria County, including the city of Johnstown. Rest of tonight, clear. Widespread frost. Lows in the upper 20s. West winds 5 to 10 miles an hour with gusts up to 20 miles an hour. Sunday, widespread frost before 10 a.m. Sunny. Highs in the mid-50s. West winds 10 to 15 miles an hour with gusts up to 30 miles an hour. Sunday night, not as cool. Partly cloudy. Lows in the lower 40s. Southwest winds 5 to 10 miles an hour with gusts up to 25 miles an hour. Monday, warmer. Mostly sunny. Highs in the upper 60s. Southwest winds 10 to 15 miles an hour with gusts up to 30 miles an hour. Monday night, not as cool. Mostly clear, then becoming partly cloudy between 8 p.m. and 2 a.m., then becoming mostly cloudy. A slight chance of showers between 8 p.m. and 2 a.m. A slight chance of thunderstorms after 10 p.m. A chance of showers after 2 a.m. Lows in the mid-50s. Southwest winds 10 to 15 miles an hour with gusts up to 30 miles an hour. Chance of rain 40%. And now the extended forecast for South Central Pennsylvania. Tuesday, partly sunny with a chance of showers and a slight chance of thunderstorms. Highs in the upper 70s. Chance of rain 50%. Tuesday night, showers. Lows in the mid-50s. Chance of rain 80%. Wednesday, showers and a slight chance of thunderstorms. Not as warm. Highs in the mid-60s. Chance of rain 90%. Wednesday night, showers likely. Cooler. Lows in the mid-40s. Chance of rain 70%. Thursday, showers likely and a slight chance of thunderstorms. Highs in the upper 50s. Chance of rain 70%. Thursday night, mostly cloudy with a 30% chance of showers. Lows in the upper 30s. Friday, partly sunny with a chance of showers. Highs in the upper 50s. Chance of rain 50%. Friday night, partly cloudy with a 50% chance of showers. Lows around 40. Saturday, partly sunny with a chance of showers. Highs in the upper 50s. Chance of rain 50%. The 8 to 14 day outlook, from Sunday May 10th to Saturday May 16th, calls for below normal temperatures and above normal precipitation. Normal high temperatures across central Pennsylvania during this period range from the mid-60s over the Allegheny Mountains to the low 70s across the lower Susquehanna Valley. Normal lows range from the low 40s over the Alleghenies to the low 50s across the lower Susquehanna Valley.
Here are the 3 a.m. conditions in the Altoona area. In Altoona, it was cloudy. The temperature was 35 degrees, the dew point 27, and the relative humidity 72%. The wind was northwest at 3 miles an hour. The pressure was 29.95 inches and steady. At State College, it was cloudy. The temperature was 38 degrees, the dew point 25, and the relative humidity 60%. The wind was northwest at 6 miles an hour. The pressure was 29.93 inches and falling. Now, a few other local conditions: Johnstown, mostly cloudy 31, Du Bois, partly cloudy 31, La Trobe, cloudy 36, Pittsburgh cloudy 35, Erie, clear 35, Bradford clear 31. To the south and east, York, mostly cloudy 42, Selins Grove cloudy 43, Harrisburg cloudy 45, Philadelphia mostly cloudy 50, Baltimore partly cloudy 40, Washington DC partly cloudy 43. Once again, in Altoona it was 35 degrees under cloudy skies. And at State College it was 38 degrees under cloudy skies. This is NOAA Weather Radio, All Hazards Station WNG 589. 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Here's the hazardous weather outlook for the following counties: Bedford, Blair, Cambria, and Huntingdon. Freeze warning remains in effect from 11 p.m. this evening to 9 a.m. Sunday. 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The Altoona climate summary for yesterday, May 2, 2026. Yesterday's high temperature of 49 degrees occurred at 1:59 p.m. This high was 18 degrees below the normal high of 67. Yesterday's low temperature of 33 degrees occurred at 5:21 a.m. This low was 12 degrees below the normal low of 45. A trace of precipitation fell yesterday, which brings the monthly total to 0.01 inches. This is 0.23 inches below the normal amount of 0.24 inches for May. The total precipitation for the season since March 1st now stands at 6.98 inches, which is 0.45 inches above normal. The total precipitation for the year is now 9.73 inches, which is 0.98 inches below normal. There were 24 heating degree days yesterday, which is 15 above normal. This brings the monthly total to 44, which is 26 above normal. The yearly total since July 1st is 5,585, which is 33 above normal. There were no cooling degree days yesterday, which is 1 below normal. This leaves the monthly total at 0, which is minus 1 below normal. The yearly total since January 1st is 32, which is 23 above normal. Yesterday the average wind speed was 6 miles per hour. The normal high temperature for today is 68 degrees, and the normal low is 46. The record high for today is 90, which occurred in 2018, and the record low is 32, which occurred in 1957. Sunrise today is at 6:10 a.m. and sunset is at 8:11 p.m. Here's a special weather statement for the following counties: Bedford, Blair, Cambria, and Huntingdon. Freeze warning remains in effect from 11 p.m. this evening to 9 a.m. Sunday. What? Sub-freezing temperatures as low as 26 expected. Where? A portion of central Pennsylvania. When? From 11 p.m. this evening to 9 a.m. Sunday. Impacts: frost and freeze conditions could kill crops and other sensitive vegetation and possibly damage unprotected outdoor plumbing. Take protective measures now as freezing temperatures could damage or kill tender plants and vegetation. With high pressure moving in and skies clearing out, winds will become lighter and temperatures will fall fairly quickly. A freeze is expected overnight across northern and western Pennsylvania, where temperatures will drop into the 20s by Sunday morning. In southeastern Pennsylvania, temperatures will generally remain above the freezing mark but still be cold enough for frost. After a clear and cold start, Sunday will trend partly to mostly cloudy, breezy, and a few degrees milder than Saturday, with highs ranging from the low 50s across the Allegheny Plateau to the low 60s southeast of the mountains.
The warming trend will pick up on Monday and Tuesday, with highs on Tuesday ranging from the mid-60s in the north to the mid-80s in the southeast. The chance for rain will increase across the northwest on Tuesday and across the whole Commonwealth Wednesday and Thursday as a slow-moving cold front slides across the region. Here is the latest National Weather Service forecast for Blair and Bedford counties, including the city of Altoona. Rest of tonight, clear. Widespread frost. Lows around 30. Northwest winds 5 to 10 miles an hour with gusts up to 20 miles an hour. Sunday, widespread frost before 8 a.m., then areas of frost between 8 a.m. and 10 a.m. Sunny. Highs in the upper 50s. West winds 10 to 15 miles an hour with gusts up to 30 miles an hour. Sunday night, not as cool. Partly cloudy. Lows in the lower 40s. Southwest winds 5 to 10 miles an hour with gusts up to 25 miles an hour. Monday, warmer. Mostly sunny. Highs around 70. Southwest winds 10 to 15 miles an hour with gusts up to 30 miles an hour. Monday night, not as cool. Partly cloudy through 2 a.m., then mostly cloudy with a chance of showers after 2 a.m. Lows in the mid-50s. Southwest winds 5 to 10 miles an hour with gusts up to 30 miles an hour. Chance of rain 30%. Here is the latest National Weather Service forecast for Cambria County, including the city of Johnstown. Rest of tonight, clear. Widespread frost. Lows in the upper 20s. West winds 5 to 10 miles an hour with gusts up to 20 miles an hour. Sunday, widespread frost before 10 a.m. Sunny. Highs in the mid-50s. West winds 10 to 15 miles an hour with gusts up to 30 miles an hour. Sunday night, not as cool. Partly cloudy. Lows in the lower 40s. Southwest winds 5 to 10 miles an hour with gusts up to 25 miles an hour. Monday, warmer. Mostly sunny. Highs in the upper 60s. Southwest winds 10 to 15 miles an hour with gusts up to 30 miles an hour. Monday night, not as cool. Mostly clear, then becoming partly cloudy between 8 p.m. and 2 a.m., then becoming mostly cloudy. A slight chance of showers between 8 p.m. and 2 a.m. A slight chance of thunderstorms after 10 p.m. A chance of showers after 2 a.m. Lows in the mid-50s. Southwest winds 10 to 15 miles an hour with gusts up to 30 miles an hour. Chance of rain 40%. And now the extended forecast for South Central Pennsylvania. Tuesday, partly sunny with a chance of showers and a slight chance of thunderstorms. Highs in the upper 70s. Chance of rain 50%. Tuesday night, showers. Lows in the mid-50s. Chance of rain 80%. Wednesday, showers and a slight chance of thunderstorms. Not as warm. Highs in the mid-60s. Chance of rain 90%. Wednesday night, showers likely. Cooler. Lows in the mid-40s. Chance of rain 70%. Thursday, showers likely and a slight chance of thunderstorms. Highs in the upper 50s. Chance of rain 70%. Thursday night, mostly cloudy with a 30% chance of showers. Lows in the upper 30s. Friday, partly sunny with a chance of showers. Highs in the upper 50s. Chance of rain 50%. Friday night, partly cloudy with a 50% chance of showers. Lows around 40. Saturday, partly sunny with a chance of showers. Highs in the upper 50s. Chance of rain 50%. The 8 to 14 day outlook, from Sunday May 10th to Saturday May 16th, calls for below normal temperatures and above normal precipitation. Normal high temperatures across central Pennsylvania during this period range from the mid-60s over the Allegheny Mountains to the low 70s across the lower Susquehanna Valley. Normal lows range from the low 40s over the Alleghenies to the low 50s across the lower Susquehanna Valley. Here are the 4 a.m. conditions in the Altoona area. In Altoona, it was clear. The temperature was 34 degrees, the dew point 25, and the relative humidity 69%. The wind was northwest at 5 miles an hour. The pressure was 29.96 inches and rising.
At State College, it was cloudy. The temperature was 37 degrees, the dew point 25, and the relative humidity 61%. The wind was northwest at 6 miles an hour. The pressure was 29.94 inches and steady. Now, a few other local conditions: Johnstown, partly cloudy 30, Dubois, partly cloudy 30, La Trobe, cloudy 36, Pittsburgh mostly cloudy 35, Erie, clear 35, Bradford clear 30. To the south and east, York, cloudy 41, Selins Grove mostly cloudy 42, Harrisburg cloudy 46, Philadelphia mostly cloudy 48, Baltimore partly cloudy 40, Washington DC partly cloudy 40. Once again, in Altoona it was 34 degrees under clear skies. And at State College it was 37 degrees under cloudy skies. This is NOAA Weather Radio, All Hazards Station WMG 589. 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Here are the 4 a.m. conditions in the Altoona area. In Altoona, it was clear. The temperature was 34 degrees, the dew point 25, and the relative humidity 69%. The wind was northwest at 5 miles an hour. The pressure was 29.96 inches and rising. At State College, it was cloudy. The temperature was 37 degrees, the dew point 25, and the relative humidity 61%. The wind was northwest at 6 miles an hour. The pressure was 29.94 inches and steady. Now, a few other local conditions: Johnstown, partly cloudy 30, Dubois, clear 30, La Trobe, cloudy 36, Pittsburgh mostly cloudy 35, Erie, clear 35, Bradford clear 30. To the south and east, York, cloudy 41, Selins Grove mostly cloudy 42, Harrisburg cloudy 46, Philadelphia mostly cloudy 48, Baltimore partly cloudy 40, Washington DC partly cloudy 40. Once again, in Altoona it was 34 degrees under clear skies. And at State College it was 37 degrees under cloudy skies. 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Here's the hazardous weather outlook for the following counties: Bedford, Blair, Cambria, and Huntingdon. Freeze warning remains in effect from 11 p.m. this evening to 9 a.m. Sunday. For tonight, please listen to NOAA Weather Radio or go to weather.gov/statecollege on the internet for more information about the following hazards. 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Freeze warning. The Altoona climate summary for yesterday, May 2, 2026. Yesterday's high temperature of 49 degrees occurred at 1:59 p.m. This high was 18 degrees below the normal high of 67. Yesterday's low temperature of 33 degrees occurred at 5:21 a.m. This low was 12 degrees below the normal low of 45. A trace of precipitation fell yesterday, which brings the monthly total to 0.01 inches. This is 0.23 inches below the normal amount of 0.24 inches for May. The total precipitation for the season since March 1st now stands at 6.98 inches, which is 0.45 inches above normal. The total precipitation for the year is now 9.73 inches, which is 0.98 inches below normal. There were 24 heating degree days yesterday, which is 15 above normal. This brings the monthly total to 44, which is 26 above normal. The yearly total since July 1st is 5,585, which is 33 above normal. There were no cooling degree days yesterday, which is 1 below normal. This leaves the monthly total at 0, which is minus 1 below normal. The yearly total since January 1st is 32, which is 23 above normal. Yesterday the average wind speed was 6 miles per hour. The normal high temperature for today is 68 degrees, and the normal low is 46. The record high for today is 90, which occurred in 2018, and the record low is 32, which occurred in 1957. Sunrise today is at 6:10 a.m. and sunset is at 8:11 p.m. Here's a special weather statement for the following counties: Bedford, Blair, Cambria, and Huntingdon.
freeze warning remains in effect from 11 p.m. this evening to 9 a.m. Sunday. What? Sub-freezing temperatures as low as 26 expected. Where? A portion of central Pennsylvania. When? From 11 p.m. this evening to 9 a.m. Sunday. Impacts, frost and freeze conditions could kill crops and other sensitive vegetation and possibly damage unprotected outdoor plumbing. Take protective measures now as freezing temperatures could damage or kill tender plants and vegetation. With high pressure moving in and skies clearing out, winds will become lighter, and temperatures will fall fairly quickly. A freeze is expected overnight across northern and western Pennsylvania, where temperatures will drop into the 20s by Sunday morning. In southeastern Pennsylvania, temperatures will generally remain above the freezing mark but still be cold enough for frost. After a clear and cold start, Sunday will trend partly to mostly cloudy, breezy, and a few degrees milder than Saturday, with highs ranging from the low 50s across the Allegheny Plateau to the low 60s southeast of the mountains. The warming trend will pick up on Monday and Tuesday, with highs on Tuesday ranging from the mid-60s in the north to the mid-80s in the southeast. The chance for rain will increase across the northwest on Tuesday and across the whole Commonwealth Wednesday and Thursday as a slow-moving cold front slides across the region. Here is the latest National Weather Service forecast for Blair and Bedford counties, including the city of Altoona. Rest of tonight, clear. Widespread frost. Lows around 30. Northwest winds 5 to 10 miles an hour with gusts up to 20 miles an hour. Sunday, widespread frost before 8 a.m., then areas of frost between 8 a.m. and 10 a.m. Sunny. Highs in the upper 50s. West winds 10 to 15 miles an hour with gusts up to 30 miles an hour. Sunday night, not as cool. Partly cloudy. Lows in the lower 40s. Southwest winds 5 to 10 miles an hour with gusts up to 25 miles an hour. Monday, warmer. Mostly sunny. Highs around 70. Southwest winds 10 to 15 miles an hour with gusts up to 30 miles an hour. Monday night, not as cool. Partly cloudy through 2 a.m., then mostly cloudy with a chance of showers after 2 a.m. Lows in the mid-50s. Southwest winds 5 to 10 miles an hour with gusts up to 30 miles an hour. Chance of rain 30%. Here is the latest National Weather Service forecast for Cambria County, including the city of Johnstown. Rest of tonight, clear. Widespread frost. Lows in the upper 20s. West winds 5 to 10 miles an hour with gusts up to 20 miles an hour. Sunday, widespread frost before 10 a.m. Sunny. Highs in the mid-50s. West winds 10 to 15 miles an hour with gusts up to 30 miles an hour. Sunday night, not as cool. Partly cloudy. Lows in the lower 40s. Southwest winds 5 to 10 miles an hour with gusts up to 25 miles an hour. Monday, warmer. Mostly sunny. Highs in the upper 60s. Southwest winds 10 to 15 miles an hour with gusts up to 30 miles an hour. Monday night, not as cool. Mostly clear, then becoming partly cloudy between 8 p.m. and 2 a.m., then becoming mostly cloudy. A slight chance of showers between 8 p.m. and 2 a.m. A slight chance of thunderstorms after 10 p.m. A chance of showers after 2 a.m. Lows in the mid-50s. Southwest winds 10 to 15 miles an hour with gusts up to 30 miles an hour. Chance of rain 40%. And now the extended forecast for South Central Pennsylvania. Tuesday, partly sunny with a chance of showers and a slight chance of thunderstorms. Highs in the upper 70s. Chance of rain 50%. Tuesday night, showers. Lows in the mid-50s. Chance of rain 80%. Wednesday, showers and a slight chance of thunderstorms. Not as warm. Highs in the mid-60s. Chance of rain 90%. Wednesday night, showers likely. Cooler. Lows in the mid-40s. Chance of rain 70%. Thursday, showers likely and a slight chance of thunderstorms. Highs in the upper 50s. Chance of rain 70%. Thursday night, mostly cloudy with a 30% chance of showers. Lows in the upper 30s. Friday, partly sunny with a chance of showers.
highs in the upper 50s. Chance of rain 50%. Friday night, partly cloudy with a 50% chance of showers. Lows around 40. Saturday, partly sunny with a chance of showers. Highs in the upper 50s. Chance of rain 50%. The 8 to 14 day outlook, from Sunday May 10th to Saturday May 16th, calls for below normal temperatures and above normal precipitation. Normal high temperatures across central Pennsylvania during this period range from the mid-60s over the Allegheny Mountains to the low 70s across the lower Susquehanna Valley. Normal lows range from the low 40s over the Alleghenies to the low 50s across the lower Susquehanna Valley. Here are the 4 a.m. conditions in the Altoona area. In Altoona, it was clear. The temperature was 34 degrees, the dew point 25, and the relative humidity 69%. The wind was northwest at 5 miles an hour. The pressure was 29.96 inches and rising. At State College, it was cloudy. The temperature was 37 degrees, the dew point 25, and the relative humidity 61%. The wind was northwest at 6 miles an hour. The pressure was 29.94 inches and steady. Now, a few other local conditions: Johnstown, partly cloudy 30, DuBois, clear 30, La Trobe, cloudy 36, Pittsburgh mostly cloudy 35, Erie, clear 35, Bradford clear 30. To the south and east, York, cloudy 41, Selins Grove mostly cloudy 42, Harrisburg cloudy 46, Philadelphia mostly cloudy 48, Baltimore partly cloudy 40, Washington DC partly cloudy 40. Once again, in Altoona it was 34 degrees under clear skies. And at State College it was 37 degrees under cloudy skies. This is NOAA Weather Radio, All Hazards Station WNG 589. 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Here's the hazardous weather outlook for the following counties: Bedford, Blair, Cambria, and Huntingdon. Freeze warning remains in effect from 11 p.m. this evening to 9 a.m. Sunday. 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The Altoona climate summary for yesterday, May 2, 2026. Yesterday's high temperature of 49 degrees occurred at 1:59 p.m. This high was 18 degrees below the normal high of 67. Yesterday's low temperature of 33 degrees occurred at 5:21 a.m. This low was 12 degrees below the normal low of 45. A trace of precipitation fell yesterday, which brings the monthly total to 0.01 inches. This is 0.23 inches below the normal amount of 0.24 inches for May. The total precipitation for the season since March 1st now stands at 6.98 inches, which is 0.45 inches above normal. The total precipitation for the year is now 9.73 inches, which is 0.98 inches below normal. There were 24 heating degree days yesterday, which is 15 above normal. This brings the monthly total to 44, which is 26 above normal. The yearly total since July 1st is 5,585, which is 33 above normal. There were no cooling degree days yesterday, which is 1 below normal. This leaves the monthly total at 0, which is minus 1 below normal. The yearly total since January 1st is 32, which is 23 above normal. Yesterday the average wind speed was 6 miles per hour. The normal high temperature for today is 68 degrees, and the normal low is 46. The record high for today is 90, which occurred in 2018, and the record low is 32, which occurred in 1957. Sunrise today is at 6:10 a.m. and sunset is at 8:11 p.m. This is NOAA Weather Radio WNG 589 in Frankstown, serving South Central Pennsylvania. Broadcasts originate from the National Weather Service in State College and are transmitted from the tower facilities provided by the Blair County Emergency Management Agency in Frankstown on a frequency of 162.425 MHz. We are located at Innovation Park in State College. 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
properly set weather radios with the alarm device will alert you when severe weather warnings or watches are issued. Programming on this station will be temporarily changed during severe weather to bring you the latest information. Warnings and safety information from the National Weather Service may someday save your life or protect your property. Here's a special weather statement for the following counties: Bedford, Blair, Cambria, and Huntingdon. Freeze warning remains in effect from 11 p.m. this evening to 9 a.m. Sunday. What? Sub-freezing temperatures as low as 26 expected. Where? A portion of central Pennsylvania. When? From 11 p.m. this evening to 9 a.m. Sunday. Impacts, frost and freeze conditions could kill crops and other sensitive vegetation and possibly damage unprotected outdoor plumbing. Take protective measures now as freezing temperatures could damage or kill tender plants and vegetation. With high pressure moving in and skies clearing out, winds will become lighter and temperatures will fall fairly quickly. A freeze is expected overnight across northern and western Pennsylvania, where temperatures will drop into the 20s by Sunday morning. In southeastern Pennsylvania, temperatures will generally remain above the freezing mark but still be cold enough for frost. After a clear and cold start, Sunday will trend partly to mostly cloudy, breezy, and a few degrees milder than Saturday, with highs ranging from the low 50s across the Allegheny Plateau to the low 60s southeast of the mountains. The warming trend will pick up on Monday and Tuesday, with highs on Tuesday ranging from the mid-60s in the north to the mid-80s in the southeast. The chance for rain will increase across the northwest on Tuesday and across the whole Commonwealth Wednesday and Thursday as a slow-moving cold front slides across the region. Here is the latest National Weather Service forecast for Blair and Bedford counties, including the city of Altoona. Rest of tonight, clear. Widespread frost. Lows around 30. Northwest winds 5 to 10 miles an hour with gusts up to 20 miles an hour. Sunday, widespread frost before 8 a.m., then areas of frost between 8 a.m. and 10 a.m. Sunny. Highs in the upper 50s. West winds 10 to 15 miles an hour with gusts up to 30 miles an hour. Sunday night, not as cool. Partly cloudy. Lows in the lower 40s. Southwest winds 5 to 10 miles an hour with gusts up to 25 miles an hour. Monday, warmer. Mostly sunny. Highs around 70. Southwest winds 10 to 15 miles an hour with gusts up to 30 miles an hour. Monday night, not as cool. Partly cloudy through 2 a.m., then mostly cloudy with a chance of showers after 2 a.m. Lows in the mid-50s. Southwest winds 5 to 10 miles an hour with gusts up to 30 miles an hour. Chance of rain 30%. Here is the latest National Weather Service forecast for Cambria County, including the city of Johnstown. Rest of tonight, clear. Widespread frost. Lows in the upper 20s. West winds 5 to 10 miles an hour with gusts up to 20 miles an hour. Sunday, widespread frost before 10 a.m. Sunny. Highs in the mid-50s. West winds 10 to 15 miles an hour with gusts up to 30 miles an hour. Sunday night, not as cool. Partly cloudy. Lows in the lower 40s. Southwest winds 5 to 10 miles an hour with gusts up to 25 miles an hour. Monday, warmer. Mostly sunny. Highs in the upper 60s. Southwest winds 10 to 15 miles an hour with gusts up to 30 miles an hour. Monday night, not as cool. Mostly clear, then becoming partly cloudy between 8 p.m. and 2 a.m., then becoming mostly cloudy. A slight chance of showers between 8 p.m. and 2 a.m. A slight chance of thunderstorms after 10 p.m. A chance of showers after 2 a.m. Lows in the mid-50s. Southwest winds 10 to 15 miles an hour with gusts up to 30 miles an hour. Chance of rain 40%. And now the extended forecast for South Central Pennsylvania. Tuesday, partly sunny with a chance of showers and a slight chance of thunderstorms. Highs in the upper 70s. Chance of rain 50%. Tuesday night, showers. Lows in the mid-50s. Chance of rain 80%. Wednesday, showers and a slight chance of thunderstorms. Not as warm. Highs in the mid-60s. Chance of rain 90%.
Wednesday night, showers likely. Cooler. Lows in the mid-40s. Chance of rain 70%. Thursday, showers likely and a slight chance of thunderstorms. Highs in the upper 50s. Chance of rain 70%. Thursday night, mostly cloudy with a 30% chance of showers. Lows in the upper 30s. Friday, partly sunny with a chance of showers. Highs in the upper 50s. Chance of rain 50%. Friday night, partly cloudy with a 50% chance of showers. Lows around 40. Saturday, partly sunny with a chance of showers. Highs in the upper 50s. Chance of rain 50%. The 8 to 14 day outlook, from Sunday May 10th to Saturday May 16th, calls for below normal temperatures and above normal precipitation. Normal high temperatures across central Pennsylvania during this period range from the mid-60s over the Allegheny Mountains to the low 70s across the lower Susquehanna Valley. Normal lows range from the low 40s over the Alleghenies to the low 50s across the lower Susquehanna Valley. Here are the 4 a.m. conditions in the Altoona area. In Altoona, it was clear. The temperature was 34 degrees, the dew point 25, and the relative humidity 69%. The wind was northwest at 5 miles an hour. The pressure was 29.96 inches and rising. At State College, it was cloudy. The temperature was 37 degrees, the dew point 25, and the relative humidity 61%. The wind was northwest at 6 miles an hour. The pressure was 29.94 inches and steady. Now, a few other local conditions: Johnstown, partly cloudy 30, DuBois, clear 30, La Trobe, cloudy 36, Pittsburgh mostly cloudy 35, Erie, clear 35, Bradford clear 30. To the south and east, York, cloudy 41, Selins Grove mostly cloudy 42, Harrisburg cloudy 46, Philadelphia mostly cloudy 48, Baltimore partly cloudy 40, Washington D.C. partly cloudy 40. Once again, in Altoona it was 34 degrees under clear skies. And at State College it was 37 degrees under cloudy skies. This is NOAA Weather Radio, All Hazards Station WNG 589. 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Here's the hazardous weather outlook for the following counties: Bedford, Blair, Cambria, and Huntingdon. Freeze warning remains in effect from 11 p.m. this evening to 9 a.m. Sunday. 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The Altoona climate summary for yesterday, May 2, 2026. Yesterday's high temperature of 49 degrees occurred at 1:59 p.m. This high was 18 degrees below the normal high of 67. Yesterday's low temperature of 33 degrees occurred at 5:21 a.m. This low was 12 degrees below the normal low of 45. A trace of precipitation fell yesterday, which brings the monthly total to 0.01 inches. This is 0.23 inches below the normal amount of 0.24 inches for May. The total precipitation for the season since March 1st now stands at 6.98 inches, which is 0.45 inches above normal. The total precipitation for the year is now 9.73 inches, which is 0.98 inches below normal. There were 24 heating degree days yesterday, which is 15 above normal. This brings the monthly total to 44, which is 26 above normal. The yearly total since July 1st is 5,585, which is 33 above normal. There were no cooling degree days yesterday, which is 1 below normal. This leaves the monthly total at 0, which is minus 1 below normal. The yearly total since January 1st is 32, which is 23 above normal. Yesterday the average wind speed was 6 miles per hour. The normal high temperature for today is 68 degrees, and the normal low is 46. The record high for today is 90, which occurred in 2018, and the record low is 32, which occurred in 1957. Sunrise today is at 6:10 a.m. and sunset is at 8:11 p.m.
Here's a special weather statement for the following counties: Bedford, Blair, Cambria, and Huntingdon. Freeze warning remains in effect from 11 p.m. this evening to 9 a.m. Sunday. What? Sub-freezing temperatures as low as 26 expected. Where? A portion of central Pennsylvania. When? From 11 p.m. this evening to 9 a.m. Sunday. Impacts, frost and freeze conditions could kill crops and other sensitive vegetation and possibly damage unprotected outdoor plumbing. Take protective measures now as freezing temperatures could damage or kill tender plants and vegetation. With high pressure moving in and skies clearing out, winds will become lighter, and temperatures will fall fairly quickly. A freeze is expected overnight across northern and western Pennsylvania, where temperatures will drop into the 20s by Sunday morning. In southeastern Pennsylvania, temperatures will generally remain above the freezing mark but still be cold enough for frost. After a clear and cold start, Sunday will trend partly to mostly cloudy, breezy, and a few degrees milder than Saturday, with highs ranging from the low 50s across the Allegheny Plateau to the low 60s southeast of the mountains. The warming trend will pick up on Monday and Tuesday, with highs on Tuesday ranging from the mid-60s in the north to the mid-80s in the southeast. The chance for rain will increase across the northwest on Tuesday and across the whole Commonwealth Wednesday and Thursday as a slow-moving cold front slides across the region. Here is the latest National Weather Service forecast for Blair and Bedford counties, including the city of Altoona. Today, widespread frost before 8 a.m., then areas of frost between 8 a.m. and 10 a.m. Sunny. Highs in the upper 50s. West winds 10 to 15 miles an hour with gusts up to 30 miles an hour. Tonight, partly cloudy. Lows in the lower 40s. Southwest winds 5 to 10 miles an hour with gusts up to 25 miles an hour. Monday, warmer. Mostly sunny. Highs around 70. Southwest winds 10 to 15 miles an hour with gusts up to 30 miles an hour. Monday night, not as cool. Partly cloudy through 2 a.m., then mostly cloudy with a chance of showers after 2 a.m. Lows in the mid-50s. Southwest winds 5 to 10 miles an hour with gusts up to 30 miles an hour. Chance of rain 30%. Here is the latest National Weather Service forecast for Cambria County, including the city of Johnstown. Today, widespread frost before 10 a.m. Sunny. Highs in the mid-50s. West winds 15 to 20 miles an hour with gusts up to 30 miles an hour. Tonight, partly cloudy. Lows in the lower 40s. Southwest winds 5 to 10 miles an hour with gusts up to 25 miles an hour. Monday, warmer. Mostly sunny. Highs in the upper 60s. Southwest winds 10 to 15 miles an hour with gusts up to 30 miles an hour. Monday night, not as cool. Mostly clear, then becoming partly cloudy between 8 p.m. and 2 a.m., then becoming mostly cloudy.

chance of rain 70%. Thursday night, mostly cloudy with a 30% chance of showers. Lows in the upper 30s. Friday, partly sunny with a chance of showers. Highs in the upper 50s. Chance of rain 50%. Friday night, partly cloudy with a 50% chance of showers. Lows around 40. Saturday, partly sunny with a chance of showers. Highs in the upper 50s. Chance of rain 50%. The 8 to 14 day outlook, from Sunday May 10th to Saturday May 16th, calls for below normal temperatures and above normal precipitation. Normal high temperatures across central Pennsylvania during this period range from the mid-60s over the Allegheny Mountains to the low 70s across the lower Susquehanna Valley. Normal lows range from the low 40s over the Alleghenies to the low 50s across the lower Susquehanna Valley. Here are the 4 a.m. conditions in the Altoona area. In Altoona, it was clear. The temperature was 34 degrees, the dew point 25, and the relative humidity 69%. The wind was northwest at 5 miles an hour. The pressure was 29.96 inches and rising. At State College, it was cloudy. The temperature was 37 degrees, the dew point 25, and the relative humidity 61%. The wind was northwest at 6 miles an hour. The pressure was 29.94 inches and steady. Now, a few other local conditions: Johnstown, partly cloudy 30, DuBois, clear 30, La Trobe, cloudy 36, Pittsburgh mostly cloudy 35, Erie, clear 35, Bradford clear 30. To the south and east, York, cloudy 41, Selins Grove mostly cloudy 42, Harrisburg cloudy 46, Philadelphia mostly cloudy 48, Baltimore partly cloudy 40, Washington DC partly cloudy 40. Once again, in Altoona it was 34 degrees under clear skies. And at State College it was 37 degrees under cloudy skies. 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Here's the hazardous weather outlook for the following counties: Bedford, Blair, Cambria, and Huntingdon. Freeze warning remains in effect from 11 p.m. this evening to 9 a.m. Sunday. For tonight, please listen to NOAA Weather Radio or go to weather.gov/statecollege on the internet for more information about the following hazards. 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The Altoona climate summary for yesterday, May 2, 2026. Yesterday's high temperature of 49 degrees occurred at 1:59 p.m. This high was 18 degrees below the normal high of 67. Yesterday's low temperature of 33 degrees occurred at 5:21 a.m. This low was 12 degrees below the normal low of 45. A trace of precipitation fell yesterday, which brings the monthly total to 0.01 inches. This is 0.23 inches below the normal amount of 0.24 inches for May. The total precipitation for the season since March 1st now stands at 6.98 inches, which is 0.45 inches above normal. The total precipitation for the year is now 9.73 inches, which is 0.98 inches below normal. There were 24 heating degree days yesterday, which is 15 above normal. This brings the monthly total to 44, which is 26 above normal. The yearly total since July 1st is 5,585, which is 33 above normal. There were no cooling degree days yesterday, which is 1 below normal. This leaves the monthly total at 0, which is minus 1 below normal. The yearly total since January 1st is 32, which is 23 above normal. Yesterday the average wind speed was 6 miles per hour. The normal high temperature for today is 68 degrees, and the normal low is 46. The record high for today is 90, which occurred in 2018, and the record low is 32, which occurred in 1957. Sunrise today is at 6:10 a.m. and sunset is at 8:11 p.m. Here's a special weather statement for the following counties: Bedford, Blair, Cambria, and Huntingdon. Freeze warning remains in effect from 11 p.m. this evening to 9 a.m. Sunday. What sub-freezing temperatures as

26 expected. Where? A portion of central Pennsylvania. When? From 11 p.m. this evening to 9 a.m. Sunday. Impacts, frost and freeze conditions could kill crops and other sensitive vegetation and possibly damage unprotected outdoor plumbing. Take protective measures now as freezing temperatures could damage or kill tender plants and vegetation. Cold air aloft that brought plenty of clouds to most areas of the state Saturday and early Saturday night will move east of Pennsylvania by this evening. A weak ridge of surface high pressure, nosing north into the state, will move east across the Commonwealth today, providing a mix of sun and clouds with a moderately gusty westerly wind, reaching the 20s miles per hour at times. Temperatures will be several degrees or more milder today than Saturday, with highs ranging from the low 50s across the Allegheny Plateau to the low 60s southeast of the mountains. Lows tonight will vary from the upper 30s to low 40s across the northern and western mountains and upper 40s in the greater Philly and Erie areas. The warming trend will heat up on Monday and Tuesday, with highs Monday in the mid-2 temperatures trend warmer today through the first few days of the upcoming week, ahead of a system that will bring widespread showers and thunderstorms for Wednesday and Thursday northern and western mountains. Tuesday will be the warmest day of the upcoming week, with highs ranging from the mid-60s across the north to the mid-80s in the southeast. The chance for rain will increase across the northwest on Tuesday and across the whole Commonwealth Wednesday and Thursday as a slow-moving cold front slides across the region. Here is the latest National Weather Service forecast for Blair and Bedford counties, including the city of Altoona. Today, widespread frost before 8 a.m., then areas of frost between 8 a.m. and 10 a.m. Sunny. Highs in the upper 50s. West winds 10 to 15 miles an hour with gusts up to 30 miles an hour. Tonight, partly cloudy. Lows in the lower 40s. Southwest winds 5 to 10 miles an hour with gusts up to 25 miles an hour. Monday, warmer. Mostly sunny. Highs around 70. Southwest winds 10 to 15 miles an hour with gusts up to 30 miles an hour. Monday night, not as cool. Partly cloudy through 2 a.m., then mostly cloudy with a chance of showers after 2 a.m. Lows in the mid-50s. Southwest winds 5 to 10 miles an hour with gusts up to 30 miles an hour. Chance of rain 30%. Here is the latest National Weather Service forecast for Cambria County, including the city of Johnstown. Today, widespread frost before 10 a.m. Sunny. Highs in the mid-50s. West winds 15 to 20 miles an hour with gusts up to 30 miles an hour. Tonight, partly cloudy. Lows in the lower 40s. Southwest winds 5 to 10 miles an hour with gusts up to 25 miles an hour. Monday, warmer. Mostly sunny. Highs in the upper 60s. Southwest winds 10 to 15 miles an hour with gusts up to 30 miles an hour. Monday night, not as cool. Mostly clear, then becoming partly cloudy between 8 p.m. and 2 a.m., then becoming mostly cloudy. A slight chance of showers between 8 p.m. and 2 a.m. A slight chance of thunderstorms after 10 p.m. A chance of showers after 2 a.m. Lows in the mid-50s. Southwest winds 10 to 15 miles an hour with gusts up to 30 miles an hour. Chance of rain 40%. And now the extended forecast for South Central Pennsylvania. Tuesday, partly sunny with a chance of showers and a slight chance of thunderstorms. Highs in the upper 70s. Chance of rain 50%. Tuesday night, showers. Lows in the mid-50s. Chance of rain 80%. Wednesday, showers and a slight chance of thunderstorms. Not as warm. Highs in the mid-60s. Chance of rain 90%. Wednesday night, showers likely. Cooler. Lows in the mid-40s. Chance of rain 70%. Thursday, showers likely and a slight chance of thunderstorms. Highs in the upper 50s. Chance of rain 70%. Thursday night, mostly cloudy with a 30% chance of showers. Lows in the upper 30s. Friday, partly sunny with a chance of showers. Highs in the upper 50s. Chance of rain 50%. Friday night, partly cloudy with a 50% chance of showers. Lows around 40. Saturday, partly sunny with a chance of showers. Highs in the upper 50s.
chance of rain 50%. The 8 to 14 day outlook, from Sunday May 10th to Saturday May 16th, calls for below normal temperatures and above normal precipitation. Normal high temperatures across central Pennsylvania during this period range from the mid-60s over the Allegheny Mountains to the low 70s across the lower Susquehanna Valley. Normal lows range from the low 40s over the Alleghenies to the low 50s across the lower Susquehanna Valley. Here are the 4 a.m. conditions in the Altoona area. In Altoona, it was clear. The temperature was 34 degrees, the dew point 25, and the relative humidity 69%. The wind was northwest at 5 miles an hour. The pressure was 29.96 inches and rising. At State College, it was cloudy. The temperature was 37 degrees, the dew point 25, and the relative humidity 61%. The wind was northwest at 6 miles an hour. The pressure was 29.94 inches and steady. Now, a few other local conditions: Johnstown, partly cloudy 30, DuBois, clear 30, La Trobe, cloudy 36, Pittsburgh mostly cloudy 35, Erie, clear 35, Bradford clear 30. To the south and east, York, cloudy 41, Selins Grove mostly cloudy 42, Harrisburg cloudy 46, Philadelphia mostly cloudy 48, Baltimore partly cloudy 40, Washington DC partly cloudy 40. Once again, in Altoona it was 34 degrees under clear skies. And at State College it was 37 degrees under cloudy skies. This is NOAA Weather Radio, All Hazards Station WNG 589. 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Here's the hazardous weather outlook for the following counties: Bedford, Blair, Cambria, and Huntingdon. Freeze warning remains in effect from 11 p.m. this evening to 9 a.m. Sunday. 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Freeze warning. The Altoona climate summary for yesterday, May 2, 2026. Yesterday's high temperature of 49 degrees occurred at 1:59 p.m. This high was 18 degrees below the normal high of 67. Yesterday's low temperature of 33 degrees occurred at 5:21 a.m. This low was 12 degrees below the normal low of 45. A trace of precipitation fell yesterday, which brings the monthly total to 0.01 inches. This is 0.23 inches below the normal amount of 0.24 inches for May. The total precipitation for the season since March 1st now stands at 6.98 inches, which is 0.45 inches above normal. The total precipitation for the year is now 9.73 inches, which is 0.98 inches below normal. There were 24 heating degree days yesterday, which is 15 above normal. This brings the monthly total to 44, which is 26 above normal. The yearly total since July 1st is 5,585, which is 33 above normal. There were no cooling degree days yesterday, which is 1 below normal. This leaves the monthly total at 0, which is minus 1 below normal. The yearly total since January 1st is 32, which is 23 above normal. Yesterday the average wind speed was 6 miles per hour. The normal high temperature for today is 68 degrees, and the normal low is 46. The record high for today is 90, which occurred in 2018, and the record low is 32, which occurred in 1957. Sunrise today is at 6:10 a.m. and sunset is at 8:11 p.m. Here's a special weather statement for the following counties: Bedford, Blair, Cambria, and Huntingdon. Freeze warning remains in effect from 11 p.m. this evening to 9 a.m. Sunday. What? Sub-freezing temperatures as low as 26 expected. Where? A portion of central Pennsylvania. When? From 11 p.m. this evening to 9 a.m. Sunday. Impacts: frost and freeze conditions could kill crops and other sensitive vegetation and possibly damage unprotected outdoor plumbing. Take protective measures now as freezing temperatures could damage or kill tender plants and vegetation.
cold air aloft that brought plenty of clouds to most areas of the state Saturday and early Saturday night will move east of Pennsylvania by this evening. A weak ridge of surface high pressure, nosing north into the state, will move east across the Commonwealth today, providing a mix of sun and clouds with a moderately gusty westerly wind, reaching the 20s miles per hour at times. Temperatures will be several degrees or more milder today than Saturday, with highs ranging from the low 50s across the Allegheny Plateau to the low 60s southeast of the mountains. Lows tonight will vary from the upper 30s to low 40s across the northern and western mountains and upper 40s in the greater Philly and Erie areas. The warming trend will heat up on Monday and Tuesday, with highs Monday in the mid-2 temperatures trend warmer today through the first few days of the upcoming week, ahead of a system that will bring widespread showers and thunderstorms for Wednesday and Thursday northern and western mountains. Tuesday will be the warmest day of the upcoming week, with highs ranging from the mid-60s across the north to the mid-80s in the southeast. The chance for rain will increase across the northwest on Tuesday and across the whole Commonwealth Wednesday and Thursday as a slow-moving cold front slides across the region. Here is the latest National Weather Service forecast for Blair and Bedford counties, including the city of Altoona. Today, widespread frost before 8 a.m., then areas of frost between 8 a.m. and 10 a.m. Sunny. Highs in the upper 50s. West winds 10 to 15 miles an hour with gusts up to 30 miles an hour. Tonight, partly cloudy. Lows in the lower 40s. Southwest winds 5 to 10 miles an hour with gusts up to 25 miles an hour. Monday, warmer. Mostly sunny. Highs around 70. Southwest winds 10 to 15 miles an hour with gusts up to 30 miles an hour. Monday night, not as cool. Partly cloudy through 2 a.m., then mostly cloudy with a chance of showers after 2 a.m. Lows in the mid-50s. Southwest winds 5 to 10 miles an hour with gusts up to 30 miles an hour. Chance of rain 30%. Here is the latest National Weather Service forecast for Cambria County, including the city of Johnstown. Today, widespread frost before 10 a.m. Sunny. Highs in the mid-50s. West winds 15 to 20 miles an hour with gusts up to 30 miles an hour. Tonight, partly cloudy. Lows in the lower 40s. Southwest winds 5 to 10 miles an hour with gusts up to 25 miles an hour. Monday, warmer. Mostly sunny. Highs in the upper 60s. Southwest winds 10 to 15 miles an hour with gusts up to 30 miles an hour. Monday night, not as cool. Mostly clear, then becoming partly cloudy between 8 p.m. and 2 a.m., then becoming mostly cloudy. A slight chance of showers between 8 p.m. and 2 a.m. A slight chance of thunderstorms after 10 p.m. A chance of showers after 2 a.m. Lows in the mid-50s. Southwest winds 10 to 15 miles an hour with gusts up to 30 miles an hour. Chance of rain 40%. And now the extended forecast for South Central Pennsylvania. Tuesday, partly sunny with a chance of showers and a slight chance of thunderstorms. Highs in the upper 70s. Chance of rain 50%. Tuesday night, showers. Lows in the mid-50s. Chance of rain 80%. Wednesday, showers and a slight chance of thunderstorms. Not as warm. Highs in the mid-60s. Chance of rain 90%. Wednesday night, showers likely. Cooler. Lows in the mid-40s. Chance of rain 70%. Thursday, showers likely and a slight chance of thunderstorms. Highs in the upper 50s. Chance of rain 70%. Thursday night, mostly cloudy with a 30% chance of showers. Lows in the upper 30s. Friday, partly sunny with a chance of showers. Highs in the upper 50s. Chance of rain 50%. Friday night, partly cloudy with a 50% chance of showers. Lows around 40. Saturday, partly sunny with a chance of showers. Highs in the upper 50s. Chance of rain 50%. The 8 to 14 day outlook, from Sunday May 10th to Saturday May 16th, calls for below normal temperatures and above normal precipitation. Normal high temperatures across central Pennsylvania during this period range from the mid-60s over the Allegheny Mountains to the low 70s across the lower Susquehanna Valley.
Normal lows range from the low 40s over the Alleghenies to the low 50s across the lower Susquehanna Valley. Here are the 4 a.m. conditions in the Altoona area. In Altoona, it was clear. The temperature was 34 degrees, the dew point 25, and the relative humidity 69%. The wind was northwest at 5 miles an hour. The pressure was 29.96 inches and rising. At State College, it was cloudy. The temperature was 37 degrees, the dew point 25, and the relative humidity 61%. The wind was northwest at 6 miles an hour. The pressure was 29.94 inches and steady. Now, a few other local conditions: Johnstown, partly cloudy 30, DuBois, clear 30, La Trobe, cloudy 36, Pittsburgh mostly cloudy 35, Erie, clear 35, Bradford clear 30. To the south and east, York, cloudy 41, Selins Grove mostly cloudy 42, Harrisburg cloudy 46, Philadelphia mostly cloudy 48, Baltimore partly cloudy 40, Washington DC partly cloudy 40. Once again, in Altoona it was 34 degrees under clear skies. And at State College it was 37 degrees under cloudy skies. This is NOAA Weather Radio, All Hazards Station WNG 589. 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Here's the hazardous weather outlook for the following counties: Bedford, Blair, Cambria, and Huntingdon. Freeze warning remains in effect from 11 p.m. this evening to 9 a.m. Sunday. 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The Altoona climate summary for yesterday, May 2, 2026. Yesterday's high temperature of 49 degrees occurred at 1:59 p.m. This high was 18 degrees below the normal high of 67. Yesterday's low temperature of 33 degrees occurred at 5:21 a.m. This low was 12 degrees below the normal low of 45. A trace of precipitation fell yesterday, which brings the monthly total to 0.01 inches. This is 0.23 inches below the normal amount of 0.24 inches for May. The total precipitation for the season since March 1st now stands at 6.98 inches, which is 0.45 inches above normal. The total precipitation for the year is now 9.73 inches, which is 0.98 inches below normal. There were 24 heating degree days yesterday, which is 15 above normal. This brings the monthly total to 44, which is 26 above normal. The yearly total since July 1st is 5,585, which is 33 above normal. There were no cooling degree days yesterday, which is 1 below normal. This leaves the monthly total at 0, which is minus 1 below normal. The yearly total since January 1st is 32, which is 23 above normal. Yesterday the average wind speed was 6 miles per hour. The normal high temperature for today is 68 degrees, and the normal low is 46. The record high for today is 90, which occurred in 2018, and the record low is 32, which occurred in 1957. Sunrise today is at 6:10 a.m. and sunset is at 8:11 p.m. Here's a special weather statement for the following counties: Bedford, Blair, Cambria, and Huntingdon. Freeze warning remains in effect from 11 p.m. this evening to 9 a.m. Sunday. What? Sub-freezing temperatures as low as 26 expected. Where? A portion of central Pennsylvania. When? From 11 p.m. this evening to 9 a.m. Sunday. Impacts: frost and freeze conditions could kill crops and other sensitive vegetation and possibly damage unprotected outdoor plumbing. Take protective measures now as freezing temperatures could damage or kill tender plants and vegetation. Cold air aloft that brought plenty of clouds to most areas of the state Saturday and early Saturday night will move east of Pennsylvania by this evening. A weak ridge of surface high pressure, nosing north into the state, will move east across the Commonwealth today, providing a mix of sun and clouds with a moderately gusty westerly wind, reaching the 20s miles per hour at times.
Temperatures will be several degrees or more milder today than Saturday, with highs ranging from the low 50s across the Allegheny Plateau to the low 60s southeast of the mountains. Lows tonight will vary from the upper 30s to low 40s across the northern and western mountains and upper 40s in the greater Philly and Erie areas. The warming trend will heat up on Monday and Tuesday, with highs Monday in the mid-2 temperatures trend warmer today through the first few days of the upcoming week, ahead of a system that will bring widespread showers and thunderstorms for Wednesday and Thursday northern and western mountains. Tuesday will be the warmest day of the upcoming week, with highs ranging from the mid-60s across the north to the mid-80s in the southeast. The chance for rain will increase across the northwest on Tuesday and across the whole Commonwealth Wednesday and Thursday as a slow-moving cold front slides across the region. Here is the latest National Weather Service forecast for Blair and Bedford counties, including the city of Altoona. Today, widespread frost before 8 a.m., then areas of frost between 8 a.m. and 10 a.m. Sunny. Highs in the upper 50s. West winds 10 to 15 miles an hour with gusts up to 30 miles an hour. Tonight, partly cloudy. Lows in the lower 40s. Southwest winds 5 to 10 miles an hour with gusts up to 25 miles an hour. Monday, warmer. Mostly sunny. Highs around 70. Southwest winds 10 to 15 miles an hour with gusts up to 30 miles an hour. Monday night, not as cool. Partly cloudy through 2 a.m., then mostly cloudy with a chance of showers after 2 a.m. Lows in the mid-50s. Southwest winds 5 to 10 miles an hour with gusts up to 30 miles an hour. Chance of rain 30%. Here is the latest National Weather Service forecast for Cambria County, including the city of Johnstown. Today, widespread frost before 10 a.m. Sunny. Highs in the mid-50s. West winds 15 to 20 miles an hour with gusts up to 30 miles an hour. Tonight, partly cloudy. Lows in the lower 40s. Southwest winds 5 to 10 miles an hour with gusts up to 25 miles an hour. Monday, warmer. Mostly sunny. Highs in the upper 60s. Southwest winds 10 to 15 miles an hour with gusts up to 30 miles an hour. Monday night, not as cool. Mostly clear, then becoming partly cloudy between 8 p.m. and 2 a.m., then becoming mostly cloudy. A slight chance of showers between 8 p.m. and 2 a.m. A slight chance of thunderstorms after 10 p.m. A chance of showers after 2 a.m. Lows in the mid-50s. Southwest winds 10 to 15 miles an hour with gusts up to 30 miles an hour. Chance of rain 40%. And now the extended forecast for South Central Pennsylvania. Tuesday, partly sunny with a chance of showers and a slight chance of thunderstorms. Highs in the upper 70s. Chance of rain 50%. Tuesday night, showers. Lows in the mid-50s. Chance of rain 80%. Wednesday, showers and a slight chance of thunderstorms. Not as warm. Highs in the mid-60s. Chance of rain 90%. Wednesday night, showers likely. Cooler. Lows in the mid-40s. Chance of rain 70%. Thursday, showers likely and a slight chance of thunderstorms. Highs in the upper 50s. Chance of rain 70%. Thursday night, mostly cloudy with a 30% chance of showers. Lows in the upper 30s. Friday, partly sunny with a chance of showers. Highs in the upper 50s. Chance of rain 50%. Friday night, partly cloudy with a 50% chance of showers. Lows around 40. Saturday, partly sunny with a chance of showers. Highs in the upper 50s. Chance of rain 50%. The 8 to 14 day outlook, from Sunday May 10th to Saturday May 16th, calls for below normal temperatures and above normal precipitation. Normal high temperatures across central Pennsylvania during this period range from the mid-60s over the Allegheny Mountains to the low 70s across the lower Susquehanna Valley. Normal lows range from the low 40s over the Alleghenies to the low 50s across the lower Susquehanna Valley. Here are the 5 a.m. conditions in the Altoona area. In Altoona, it was clear. The temperature was 32 degrees, the dew point 25, and the relative humidity 75%. The wind was northwest at 6 miles an hour,
the pressure was 29.97 inches and rising. At State College, it was cloudy. The temperature was 37 degrees, the dew point 26, and the relative humidity 64%. The wind was northwest at 8 miles an hour. The pressure was 29.95 inches and rising. Now, a few other local conditions: Johnstown, clear 30, Dubois, clear 28, La Trobe, partly cloudy 34, Pittsburgh, partly cloudy 34, Erie, clear 35, Bradford, clear 29. To the south and east, York, partly cloudy 39, Selins Grove, partly cloudy 40, Harrisburg, partly cloudy 44, Philadelphia, mostly cloudy 47, Baltimore, partly cloudy 41, Washington, D.C., mostly cloudy 41. Once again, in Altoona, it was 32 degrees under clear skies. And at State College, it was 37 degrees under cloudy skies. This is NOAA Weather Radio, All Hazards Station WNG 589. 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Here's the hazardous weather outlook for the following counties: Bedford, Blair, Cambria, and Huntingdon. Freeze warning remains in effect from 11 p.m. this evening to 9 a.m. Sunday. 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The Altoona climate summary for yesterday, May 2, 2026. Yesterday's high temperature of 49 degrees occurred at 1:59 p.m. This high was 18 degrees below the normal high of 67. Yesterday's low temperature of 33 degrees occurred at 5:21 a.m. This low was 12 degrees below the normal low of 45. A trace of precipitation fell yesterday, which brings the monthly total to 0.01 inches. This is 0.23 inches below the normal amount of 0.24 inches for May. The total precipitation for the season since March 1st now stands at 6.98 inches, which is 0.45 inches above normal. The total precipitation for the year is now 9.73 inches, which is 0.98 inches below normal. There were 24 heating degree days yesterday, which is 15 above normal. This brings the monthly total to 44, which is 26 above normal. The yearly total since July 1st is 5,585, which is 33 above normal. There were no cooling degree days yesterday, which is 1 below normal. This leaves the monthly total at 0, which is minus 1 below normal. The yearly total since January 1st is 32, which is 23 above normal. Yesterday the average wind speed was 6 miles per hour. The normal high temperature for today is 68 degrees, and the normal low is 46. The record high for today is 90, which occurred in 2018, and the record low is 32, which occurred in 1957. Sunrise today is at 6:10 a.m. and sunset is at 8:11 p.m. Here's a special weather statement for the following counties: Bedford, Blair, Cambria, and Huntingdon. Freeze warning remains in effect from 11 p.m. this evening to 9 a.m. Sunday. What? Sub-freezing temperatures as low as 26 expected. Where? A portion of central Pennsylvania. When? From 11 p.m. this evening to 9 a.m. Sunday. Impacts: frost and freeze conditions could kill crops and other sensitive vegetation and possibly damage unprotected outdoor plumbing. Take protective measures now as freezing temperatures could damage or kill tender plants and vegetation. Cold air aloft that brought plenty of clouds to most areas of the state Saturday and early Saturday night will move east of Pennsylvania by this evening. A weak ridge of surface high pressure, nosing north into the state, will move east across the Commonwealth today, providing a mix of sun and clouds with a moderately gusty westerly wind, reaching the 20s miles per hour at times. Temperatures will be several degrees or more milder today than Saturday, with highs ranging from the low 50s across the Allegheny Plateau to the low 60s southeast of the mountains. Lows tonight will vary from the upper 30s to low 40s across the northern and western mountains and upper 40s in the greater Philly and Erie areas.
The warming trend will heat up on Monday and Tuesday, with highs Monday in the mid-2 temperatures trend warmer today through the first few days of the upcoming week, ahead of a system that will bring widespread showers and thunderstorms for Wednesday and Thursday northern and western mountains. Tuesday will be the warmest day of the upcoming week with highs ranging from the mid-60s across the north to the mid-80s in the southeast. The chance for rain will increase across the northwest on Tuesday and across the whole Commonwealth Wednesday and Thursday as a slow-moving cold front slides across the region. Here is the latest National Weather Service forecast for Blair and Bedford counties, including the city of Altoona. Today, widespread frost before 8 a.m., then areas of frost between 8 a.m. and 10 a.m. Sunny. Highs in the upper 50s. West winds 10 to 15 miles an hour with gusts up to 30 miles an hour. Tonight, partly cloudy. Lows in the lower 40s. Southwest winds 5 to 10 miles an hour with gusts up to 25 miles an hour. Monday, warmer. Mostly sunny. Highs around 70. Southwest winds 10 to 15 miles an hour with gusts up to 30 miles an hour. Monday night, not as cool. Partly cloudy through 2 a.m., then mostly cloudy with a chance of showers after 2 a.m. Lows in the mid-50s. Southwest winds 5 to 10 miles an hour with gusts up to 30 miles an hour. Chance of rain 30%. Here is the latest National Weather Service forecast for Cambria County, including the city of Johnstown. Today, widespread frost before 10 a.m. Sunny. Highs in the mid-50s. West winds 15 to 20 miles an hour with gusts up to 30 miles an hour. Tonight, partly cloudy. Lows in the lower 40s. Southwest winds 5 to 10 miles an hour with gusts up to 25 miles an hour. Monday, warmer. Mostly sunny. Highs in the upper 60s. Southwest winds 10 to 15 miles an hour with gusts up to 30 miles an hour. Monday night, not as cool. Mostly clear, then becoming partly cloudy between 8 p.m. and 2 a.m., then becoming mostly cloudy. A slight chance of showers between 8 p.m. and 2 a.m. A slight chance of thunderstorms after 10 p.m. A chance of showers after 2 a.m. Lows in the mid-50s. Southwest winds 10 to 15 miles an hour with gusts up to 30 miles an hour. Chance of rain 40%. And now the extended forecast for South Central Pennsylvania. Tuesday, partly sunny with a chance of showers and a slight chance of thunderstorms. Highs in the upper 70s. Chance of rain 50%. Tuesday night, showers. Lows in the mid-50s. Chance of rain 80%. Wednesday, showers and a slight chance of thunderstorms. Not as warm. Highs in the mid-60s. Chance of rain 90%. Wednesday night, showers likely. Cooler. Lows in the mid-40s. Chance of rain 70%. Thursday, showers likely and a slight chance of thunderstorms. Highs in the upper 50s. Chance of rain 70%. Thursday night, mostly cloudy with a 30% chance of showers. Lows in the upper 30s. Friday, partly sunny with a chance of showers. Highs in the upper 50s. Chance of rain 50%. Friday night, partly cloudy with a 50% chance of showers. Lows around 40. Saturday, partly sunny with a chance of showers. Highs in the upper 50s. Chance of rain 50%. The 8 to 14 day outlook, from Sunday May 10th to Saturday May 16th, calls for below normal temperatures and above normal precipitation. Normal high temperatures across central Pennsylvania during this period range from the mid-60s over the Allegheny Mountains to the low 70s across the lower Susquehanna Valley. Normal lows range from the low 40s over the Alleghenies to the low 50s across the lower Susquehanna Valley. Here are the 5 a.m. conditions in the Altoona area. In Altoona, it was clear. The temperature was 32 degrees, the dew point 25, and the relative humidity 75%. The wind was northwest at 6 miles an hour. The pressure was 29.97 inches and rising. At State College, it was cloudy. The temperature was 37 degrees, the dew point 26, and the relative humidity 64%. The wind was northwest at 8 miles an hour.
the pressure was 29.95 inches and rising. Now, a few other local conditions: Johnstown, clear 30, Dubois, clear 28, Latrobe, clear 34, Pittsburgh partly cloudy 34, Erie, clear 35, Bradford clear 29. To the south and east, York, partly cloudy 39, Selins Grove clear 40, Harrisburg partly cloudy 44, Philadelphia mostly cloudy 47, Baltimore partly cloudy 41, Washington D.C. mostly cloudy 41. Once again, in Altoona it was 32 degrees under clear skies. And at State College it was 37 degrees under cloudy skies. This is NOAA Weather Radio, All Hazards Station WMG 589. 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Here's the hazardous weather outlook for the following counties: Bedford, Blair, Cambria, and Huntingdon. Freeze warning remains in effect from 11 p.m. this evening to 9 a.m. Sunday. 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The Altoona climate summary for yesterday, May 2, 2026. Yesterday's high temperature of 49 degrees occurred at 1:59 p.m. This high was 18 degrees below the normal high of 67. Yesterday's low temperature of 33 degrees occurred at 5:21 a.m. This low was 12 degrees below the normal low of 45. A trace of precipitation fell yesterday, which brings the monthly total to 0.01 inches. This is 0.23 inches below the normal amount of 0.24 inches for May. The total precipitation for the season since March 1st now stands at 6.98 inches, which is 0.45 inches above normal. The total precipitation for the year is now 9.73 inches, which is 0.98 inches below normal. There were 24 heating degree days yesterday, which is 15 above normal. This brings the monthly total to 44, which is 26 above normal. The yearly total since July 1st is 5,585, which is 33 above normal. There were no cooling degree days yesterday, which is 1 below normal. This leaves the monthly total at 0, which is minus 1 below normal. The yearly total since January 1st is 32, which is 23 above normal. Yesterday the average wind speed was 6 miles per hour. The normal high temperature for today is 68 degrees, and the normal low is 46. The record high for today is 90, which occurred in 2018, and the record low is 32, which occurred in 1957. Sunrise today is at 6:10 a.m. and sunset is at 8:11 p.m. Here's a special weather statement for the following counties: Bedford, Blair, Cambria, and Huntingdon. Freeze warning remains in effect from 11 p.m. this evening to 9 a.m. Sunday. What? Sub-freezing temperatures as low as 26 expected. Where? A portion of central Pennsylvania. When? From 11 p.m. this evening to 9 a.m. Sunday. Impacts: frost and freeze conditions could kill crops and other sensitive vegetation and possibly damage unprotected outdoor plumbing. Take protective measures now as freezing temperatures could damage or kill tender plants and vegetation. Cold air aloft that brought plenty of clouds to most areas of the state Saturday and early Saturday night will move east of Pennsylvania by this evening. A weak ridge of surface high pressure, nosing north into the state, will move east across the Commonwealth today, providing a mix of sun and clouds with a moderately gusty westerly wind, reaching the 20s miles per hour at times. Temperatures will be several degrees or more milder today than Saturday, with highs ranging from the low 50s across the Allegheny Plateau to the low 60s southeast of the mountains. Lows tonight will vary from the upper 30s to low 40s across the northern and western mountains and upper 40s in the greater Philly and Erie areas. The warming trend will heat up on Monday and Tuesday, with highs Monday in the mid-2 temperatures trend warmer today through the first few days of the upcoming week, ahead of a system that will bring widespread showers and thunderstorms for Wednesday and Thursday northern and western mountains. Tuesday will be the warmest day of the upcoming week, with highs ranging from the mid-60s across the north to the mid-80s in the southeast.
The chance for rain will increase across the northwest on Tuesday and across the whole Commonwealth Wednesday and Thursday as a slow-moving cold front slides across the region. 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Broadcasts originate from the National Weather Service and State College and are transmitted from the tower facilities provided by the Blair County Emergency Management Agency in Frankstown on a frequency of 162.425 MHz. We are located at Innovation Park in State College. 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Properly set weather radios, with the alarm device, will alert you when severe weather warnings or watches are issued. Programming on this station will be temporarily changed during severe weather, to bring you the latest information. Warnings and safety information from the National Weather Service may someday save your life or protect your property. Here is the latest National Weather Service forecast for Blair and Bedford counties, including the city of Altoona. Today, widespread frost before 8 a.m., then areas of frost between 8 a.m. and 10 a.m. Sunny. Highs in the upper 50s. West winds 10 to 15 miles an hour with gusts up to 30 miles an hour. Tonight, partly cloudy. Lows in the lower 40s. Southwest winds 5 to 10 miles an hour with gusts up to 25 miles an hour. Monday, warmer. Mostly sunny. Highs around 70. Southwest winds 10 to 15 miles an hour with gusts up to 30 miles an hour. Monday night, not as cool. Partly cloudy through 2 a.m., then mostly cloudy with a chance of showers after 2 a.m. Lows in the mid-50s. Southwest winds 5 to 10 miles an hour with gusts up to 30 miles an hour. Chance of rain 30%. Here is the latest National Weather Service forecast for Cambria County, including the city of Johnstown. Today, widespread frost before 10 a.m. Sunny. Highs in the mid-50s. West winds 15 to 20 miles an hour with gusts up to 30 miles an hour. Tonight, partly cloudy. Lows in the lower 40s. Southwest winds 5 to 10 miles an hour with gusts up to 25 miles an hour. Monday, warmer. Mostly sunny. Highs in the upper 60s. Southwest winds 10 to 15 miles an hour with gusts up to 30 miles an hour. Monday night, not as cool. Mostly clear, then becoming partly cloudy between 8 p.m. and 2 a.m., then becoming mostly cloudy. A slight chance of showers between 8 p.m. and 2 a.m. A slight chance of thunderstorms after 10 p.m. A chance of showers after 2 a.m. Lows in the mid-50s. Southwest winds 10 to 15 miles an hour with gusts up to 30 miles an hour. Chance of rain 40%. And now the extended forecast for south-central Pennsylvania. Tuesday, partly sunny with a chance of showers and a slight chance of thunderstorms. Highs in the upper 70s. Chance of rain 50%. Tuesday night, showers. Lows in the mid-50s. Chance of rain 80%. Wednesday, showers and a slight chance of thunderstorms. Not as warm. Highs in the mid-60s. Chance of rain 90%. Wednesday night, showers likely. Cooler. Lows in the mid-40s. Chance of rain 70%. Thursday, showers likely and a slight chance of thunderstorms. Highs in the upper 50s. Chance of rain 70%. Thursday night, mostly cloudy with a 30% chance of showers. Lows in the upper 30s. Friday, partly sunny with a chance of showers. Highs in the upper 50s. Chance of rain 50%. Friday night, partly cloudy with a 50% chance of showers. Lows around 40. Saturday, partly sunny with a chance of showers. Highs in the upper 50s. Chance of rain 50%. The 8 to 14 day outlook, from Sunday May 10th to Saturday May 16th, calls for below normal temperatures and above normal precipitation. Normal high temperatures across central Pennsylvania during this period range from the mid-60s over the Allegheny Mountains to the low 70s across the lower Susquehanna Valley. Normal lows range from the low 40s over the Alleghenies to the low 50s across the lower Susquehanna Valley. Here are the 5 a.m. conditions in the Altoona area. In Altoona, it was clear.
The temperature was 32 degrees, the dew point 25, and the relative humidity 75%. The wind was northwest at 6 miles an hour. The pressure was 29.97 inches and rising. At State College, it was cloudy. The temperature was 37 degrees, the dew point 26, and the relative humidity 64%. The wind was northwest at 8 miles an hour. The pressure was 29.95 inches and rising. Now, a few other local conditions: Johnstown, clear 30, Dubois, clear 28, Latrobe, clear 34, Pittsburgh partly cloudy 34, Erie, clear 35, Bradford clear 29. To the south and east, York, partly cloudy 39, Selins Grove clear 40, Harrisburg partly cloudy 44, Philadelphia mostly cloudy 47, Baltimore partly cloudy 41, Washington D.C. mostly cloudy 41. Once again, in Altoona it was 32 degrees under clear skies. And at State College it was 37 degrees under cloudy skies. This is NOAA Weather Radio, All Hazards Station WNG 589. 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Here's the hazardous weather outlook for the following counties: Bedford, Blair, Cambria, and Huntingdon. Freeze warning remains in effect from 11 p.m. this evening to 9 a.m. Sunday. 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The Altoona climate summary for yesterday, May 2, 2026. Yesterday's high temperature of 49 degrees occurred at 1:59 p.m. This high was 18 degrees below the normal high of 67. Yesterday's low temperature of 33 degrees occurred at 5:21 a.m. This low was 12 degrees below the normal low of 45. A trace of precipitation fell yesterday, which brings the monthly total to 0.01 inches. This is 0.23 inches below the normal amount of 0.24 inches for May. The total precipitation for the season since March 1st now stands at 6.98 inches, which is 0.45 inches above normal. The total precipitation for the year is now 9.73 inches, which is 0.98 inches below normal. There were 24 heating degree days yesterday, which is 15 above normal. This brings the monthly total to 44, which is 26 above normal. The yearly total since July 1st is 5,585, which is 33 above normal. There were no cooling degree days yesterday, which is 1 below normal. This leaves the monthly total at 0, which is minus 1 below normal. The yearly total since January 1st is 32, which is 23 above normal. Yesterday the average wind speed was 6 miles per hour. The normal high temperature for today is 68 degrees, and the normal low is 46. The record high for today is 90, which occurred in 2018, and the record low is 32, which occurred in 1957. Sunrise today is at 6:10 a.m. and sunset is at 8:11 p.m. Here's a special weather statement for the following counties: Bedford, Blair, Cambria, and Huntingdon. Freeze warning remains in effect from 11 p.m. this evening to 9 a.m. Sunday. What? Sub-freezing temperatures as low as 26 expected. Where? A portion of central Pennsylvania. When? From 11 p.m. this evening to 9 a.m. Sunday. Impacts: frost and freeze conditions could kill crops and other sensitive vegetation and possibly damage unprotected outdoor plumbing. Take protective measures now as freezing temperatures could damage or kill tender plants and vegetation. Cold air aloft that brought plenty of clouds to most areas of the state Saturday and early Saturday night will move east of Pennsylvania by this evening. A weak ridge of surface high pressure, nosing north into the state, will move east across the Commonwealth today, providing a mix of sun and clouds with a moderately gusty westerly wind, reaching the 20s miles per hour at times. Temperatures will be several degrees or more milder today than Saturday, with highs ranging from the low 50s across the Allegheny Plateau to the low 60s southeast of the mountains. Lows tonight will vary from the upper 30s to low 40s across the northern and western mountains and upper 40s in the greater Philly and Erie areas.
The warming trend will heat up on Monday and Tuesday, with highs Monday in the mid-2 temperatures trend warmer today through the first few days of the upcoming week, ahead of a system that will bring widespread showers and thunderstorms for Wednesday and Thursday northern and western mountains. Tuesday will be the warmest day of the upcoming week with highs ranging from the mid-60s across the north to the mid-80s in the southeast. The chance for rain will increase across the northwest on Tuesday and across the whole Commonwealth Wednesday and Thursday as a slow-moving cold front slides across the region. Here is the latest National Weather Service forecast for Blair and Bedford counties, including the city of Altoona. Today, widespread frost before 8 a.m., then areas of frost between 8 a.m. and 10 a.m. Sunny. Highs in the upper 50s. West winds 10 to 15 miles an hour with gusts up to 30 miles an hour. Tonight, partly cloudy. Lows in the lower 40s. Southwest winds 5 to 10 miles an hour with gusts up to 25 miles an hour. Monday, warmer. Mostly sunny. Highs around 70. Southwest winds 10 to 15 miles an hour with gusts up to 30 miles an hour. Monday night, not as cool. Partly cloudy through 2 a.m., then mostly cloudy with a chance of showers after 2 a.m. Lows in the mid-50s. Southwest winds 5 to 10 miles an hour with gusts up to 30 miles an hour. Chance of rain 30%. Here is the latest National Weather Service forecast for Cambria County, including the city of Johnstown. Today, widespread frost before 10 a.m. Sunny. Highs in the mid-50s. West winds 15 to 20 miles an hour with gusts up to 30 miles an hour. Tonight, partly cloudy. Lows in the lower 40s. Southwest winds 5 to 10 miles an hour with gusts up to 25 miles an hour. Monday, warmer. Mostly sunny. Highs in the upper 60s. Southwest winds 10 to 15 miles an hour with gusts up to 30 miles an hour. Monday night, not as cool. Mostly clear, then becoming partly cloudy between 8 p.m. and 2 a.m., then becoming mostly cloudy. A slight chance of showers between 8 p.m. and 2 a.m. A slight chance of thunderstorms after 10 p.m. A chance of showers after 2 a.m. Lows in the mid-50s. Southwest winds 10 to 15 miles an hour with gusts up to 30 miles an hour. Chance of rain 40%. And now the extended forecast for South Central Pennsylvania. Tuesday, partly sunny with a chance of showers and a slight chance of thunderstorms. Highs in the upper 70s. Chance of rain 50%. Tuesday night, showers. Lows in the mid-50s. Chance of rain 80%. Wednesday, showers and a slight chance of thunderstorms. Not as warm. Highs in the mid-60s. Chance of rain 90%. Wednesday night, showers likely. Cooler. Lows in the mid-40s. Chance of rain 70%. Thursday, showers likely and a slight chance of thunderstorms. Highs in the upper 50s. Chance of rain 70%. Thursday night, mostly cloudy with a 30% chance of showers. Lows in the upper 30s. Friday, partly sunny with a chance of showers. Highs in the upper 50s. Chance of rain 50%. Friday night, partly cloudy with a 50% chance of showers. Lows around 40. Saturday, partly sunny with a chance of showers. Highs in the upper 50s. Chance of rain 50%. The 8 to 14 day outlook, from Sunday May 10th to Saturday May 16th, calls for below normal temperatures and above normal precipitation. Normal high temperatures across central Pennsylvania during this period range from the mid-60s over the Allegheny Mountains to the low 70s across the lower Susquehanna Valley. Normal lows range from the low 40s over the Alleghenies to the low 50s across the lower Susquehanna Valley. Here are the 5 a.m. conditions in the Altoona area. In Altoona, it was clear. The temperature was 32 degrees, the dew point 25, and the relative humidity 75%. The wind was northwest at 6 miles an hour. The pressure was 29.97 inches and rising. At State College, it was cloudy. The temperature was 37 degrees, the dew point 26, and the relative humidity 64%. The wind was northwest at 8 miles an hour.
the pressure was 29.95 inches and rising. Now, a few other local conditions: Johnstown, clear 30, Dubois, clear 28, Latrobe, clear 34, Pittsburgh partly cloudy 34, Erie, clear 35, Bradford clear 29. To the south and east, York, partly cloudy 39, Selins Grove clear 40, Harrisburg partly cloudy 44, Philadelphia mostly cloudy 47, Baltimore partly cloudy 41, Washington DC mostly cloudy 41. Once again, in Altoona it was 32 degrees under clear skies. And at State College it was 37 degrees.

Internet for more information about the following hazards. 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Freeze warning. The Altoona climate summary for yesterday, May 2, 2026. Yesterday's high temperature of 49 degrees occurred at 1:59 p.m. This high was 18 degrees below the normal high of 67. Yesterday's low temperature of 33 degrees occurred at 5:21 a.m. This low was 12 degrees below the normal low of 45. A trace of precipitation fell yesterday, which brings the monthly total to 0.01 inches. This is 0.23 inches below the normal amount of 0.24 inches for May. The total precipitation for the season since March 1st now stands at 6.98 inches, which is 0.45 inches above normal. The total precipitation for the year is now 9.73 inches, which is 0.98 inches below normal. There were 24 heating degree days yesterday, which is 15 above normal. This brings the monthly total to 44, which is 26 above normal. The yearly total since July 1st is 5,585, which is 33 above normal. There were no cooling degree days yesterday, which is 1 below normal. This leaves the monthly total at 0, which is minus 1 below normal. The yearly total since January 1st is 32, which is 23 above normal. Yesterday the average wind speed was 6 miles per hour. The normal high temperature for today is 68 degrees, and the normal low is 46. The record high for today is 90, which occurred in 2018, and the record low is 32, which occurred in 1957. Sunrise today is at 6:10 a.m. and sunset is at 8:11 p.m. Here's a special weather statement for the following counties: Bedford, Blair, Cambria, and Huntingdon. Freeze warning remains in effect from 11 p.m. this evening to 9 a.m. Sunday. What? Sub-freezing temperatures as low as 26 expected. Where? A portion of central Pennsylvania. When? From 11 p.m. this evening to 9 a.m. Sunday. Impacts: frost and freeze conditions could kill crops and other sensitive vegetation and possibly damage unprotected outdoor plumbing. Take protective measures now as freezing temperatures could damage or kill tender plants and vegetation. Cold air aloft that brought plenty of clouds to most areas of the state Saturday and early Saturday night will move east of Pennsylvania by this evening. A weak ridge of surface high pressure, nosing north into the state, will move east across the Commonwealth today, providing a mix of sun and clouds with a moderately gusty westerly wind, reaching the 20s miles per hour at times. Temperatures will be several degrees or more milder today than Saturday, with highs ranging from the low 50s across the Allegheny Plateau to the low 60s southeast of the mountains. Lows tonight will vary from the upper 30s to low 40s across the northern and western mountains and upper 40s in the greater Philly and Erie areas. The warming trend will heat up on Monday and Tuesday, with highs Monday in the mid-2 temperatures trend warmer today through the first few days of the upcoming week, ahead of a system that will bring widespread showers and thunderstorms for Wednesday and Thursday northern and western mountains. Tuesday will be the warmest day of the upcoming week, with highs ranging from the mid-60s across the north to the mid-80s in the southeast. The chance for rain will increase across the northwest on Tuesday and across the whole Commonwealth Wednesday and Thursday as a slow-moving cold front slides across the region. Here is the latest National Weather Service forecast for Blair and Bedford counties, including the city of Altoona. Today, widespread frost before 8 a.m., then areas of frost between 8 a.m. and 10 a.m. Sunny. Highs in the upper 50s. West winds 10 to 15 miles an hour with gusts up to 30 miles an hour. Tonight, partly cloudy. Lows in the lower 40s. Southwest winds 5 to 10 miles an hour with gusts up to 25 miles an hour. Monday, warmer. Mostly sunny. Highs around 70. Southwest winds 10 to 15 miles an hour with gusts up to 30 miles an hour. Monday night, not as cool. Partly cloudy through 2 a.m., then mostly cloudy with a chance of showers after 2 a.m. Lows in the mid-50s. Southwest winds 5 to 10 miles an hour with gusts up to 30 miles an hour. Chance of rain 30%. Here is the latest National Weather Service forecast for Cambria County, including the city of Johnstown. Today,

Widespread frost before 10 a.m. Sunny. Highs in the mid-50s. West winds 15 to 20 miles an hour with gusts up to 30 miles an hour. Tonight, partly cloudy. Lows in the lower 40s. Southwest winds 5 to 10 miles an hour with gusts up to 25 miles an hour. Monday, warmer. Mostly sunny. Highs in the upper 60s. Southwest winds 10 to 15 miles an hour with gusts up to 30 miles an hour. Monday night, not as cool. Mostly clear, then becoming partly cloudy between 8 p.m. and 2 a.m., then becoming mostly cloudy. A slight chance of showers between 8 p.m. and 2 a.m. A slight chance of thunderstorms after 10 p.m. A chance of showers after 2 a.m. Lows in the mid-50s. Southwest winds 10 to 15 miles an hour with gusts up to 30 miles an hour. Chance of rain 40%. And now the extended forecast for South Central Pennsylvania. Tuesday, partly sunny with a chance of showers and a slight chance of thunderstorms. Highs in the upper 70s. Chance of rain 50%. Tuesday night, showers. Lows in the mid-50s. Chance of rain 80%. Wednesday, showers and a slight chance of thunderstorms. Not as warm. Highs in the mid-60s. Chance of rain 90%. Wednesday night, showers likely. Cooler. Lows in the mid-40s. Chance of rain 70%. Thursday, showers likely and a slight chance of thunderstorms. Highs in the upper 50s. Chance of rain 70%. Thursday night, mostly cloudy with a 30% chance of showers. Lows in the upper 30s. Friday, partly sunny with a chance of showers. Highs in the upper 50s. Chance of rain 50%. Friday night, partly cloudy with a 50% chance of showers. Lows around 40. Saturday, partly sunny with a chance of showers. Highs in the upper 50s. Chance of rain 50%. The 8 to 14 day outlook, from Sunday May 10th to Saturday May 16th, calls for below normal temperatures and above normal precipitation. Normal high temperatures across central Pennsylvania during this period range from the mid-60s over the Allegheny Mountains to the low 70s across the lower Susquehanna Valley. Normal lows range from the low 40s over the Alleghenies to the low 50s across the lower Susquehanna Valley. Here are the 5 a.m. conditions in the Altoona area. In Altoona, it was clear. The temperature was 32 degrees, the dew point 25, and the relative humidity 75%. The wind was northwest at 6 miles an hour. The pressure was 29.97 inches and rising. At State College, it was cloudy. The temperature was 37 degrees, the dew point 26, and the relative humidity 64%. The wind was northwest at 8 miles an hour. The pressure was 29.95 inches and rising. Now, a few other local conditions: Johnstown, clear 30, Dubois, clear 28, Latrobe, clear 34, Pittsburgh partly cloudy 34, Erie, clear 35, Bradford clear 29. To the south and east, York, partly cloudy 39, Selins Grove clear 40, Harrisburg partly cloudy 44, Philadelphia mostly cloudy 47, Baltimore partly cloudy 41, Washington D.C. mostly cloudy 41. Once again, in Altoona it was 32 degrees under clear skies. And at State College it was 37 degrees under cloudy skies. This is NOAA Weather Radio, All Hazards Station WNG 589. 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Here's the hazardous weather outlook for the following counties: Bedford, Blair, Cambria, and Huntingdon. Freeze warning remains in effect from 11 p.m. this evening to 9 a.m. Sunday. 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The Altoona climate summary for yesterday, May 2, 2026. Yesterday's high temperature of 49 degrees occurred at 1:59 p.m.
This high was 18 degrees below the normal high of 67. Yesterday's low temperature of 33 degrees occurred at 5:21 a.m. This low was 12 degrees below the normal low of 45. A trace of precipitation fell yesterday, which brings the monthly total to 0.01 inches. This is 0.23 inches below the normal amount of 0.24 inches for May. The total precipitation for the season since March 1st now stands at 6.98 inches, which is 0.45 inches above normal. The total precipitation for the year is now 9.73 inches, which is 0.98 inches below normal. There were 24 heating degree days yesterday, which is 15 above normal. This brings the monthly total to 44, which is 26 above normal. The yearly total since July 1st is 5,585, which is 33 above normal. There were no cooling degree days yesterday, which is 1 below normal. This leaves the monthly total at 0, which is minus 1 below normal. The yearly total since January 1st is 32, which is 23 above normal. Yesterday the average wind speed was 6 miles per hour. The normal high temperature for today is 68 degrees, and the normal low is 46. The record high for today is 90, which occurred in 2018, and the record low is 32, which occurred in 1957. Sunrise today is at 6:10 a.m. and sunset is at 8:11 p.m. Here's a special weather statement for the following counties: Bedford, Blair, Cambria, and Huntingdon. Freeze warning remains in effect from 11 p.m. this evening to 9 a.m. Sunday. What? Sub-freezing temperatures as low as 26 expected. Where? A portion of central Pennsylvania. When? From 11 p.m. this evening to 9 a.m. Sunday. Impacts, frost and freeze conditions could kill crops and other sensitive vegetation and possibly damage unprotected outdoor plumbing. Take protective measures now as freezing temperatures could damage or kill tender plants and vegetation. Cold air aloft that brought plenty of clouds to most areas of the state Saturday and early Saturday night will move east of Pennsylvania by this evening. A weak ridge of surface high pressure, nosing north into the state, will move east across the Commonwealth today, providing a mix of sun and clouds with a moderately gusty westerly wind, reaching the 20s miles per hour at times. Temperatures will be several degrees or more milder today than Saturday, with highs ranging from the low 50s across the Allegheny Plateau to the low 60s southeast of the mountains. Lows tonight will vary from the upper 30s to low 40s across the northern and western mountains and upper 40s in the greater Philly and Erie areas. The warming trend will heat up on Monday and Tuesday, with highs Monday in the mid-2 temperatures trend warmer today through the first few days of the upcoming week, ahead of a system that will bring widespread showers and thunderstorms for Wednesday and Thursday northern and western mountains. Tuesday will be the warmest day of the upcoming week, with highs ranging from the mid-60s across the north to the mid-80s in the southeast. The chance for rain will increase across the northwest on Tuesday and across the whole Commonwealth Wednesday and Thursday as a slow-moving cold front slides across the region. Here is the latest National Weather Service forecast for Blair and Bedford counties, including the city of Altoona. Today, widespread frost before 8 a.m., then areas of frost between 8 a.m. and 10 a.m. Sunny. Highs in the upper 50s. West winds 10 to 15 miles an hour with gusts up to 30 miles an hour. Tonight, partly cloudy. Lows in the lower 40s. Southwest winds 5 to 10 miles an hour with gusts up to 25 miles an hour. Monday, warmer. Mostly sunny. Highs around 70. Southwest winds 10 to 15 miles an hour with gusts up to 30 miles an hour. Monday night, not as cool. Partly cloudy through 2 a.m., then mostly cloudy with a chance of showers after 2 a.m. Lows in the mid-50s. Southwest winds 5 to 10 miles an hour with gusts up to 30 miles an hour. Chance of rain 30%. Here is the latest National Weather Service forecast for Cambria County, including the city of Johnstown. Today, widespread frost before 10 a.m. Sunny. Highs in the mid-50s. West winds 15 to 20 miles an hour with gusts up to 30 miles an hour. Tonight, partly cloudy. Lows in the lower 40s. Southwest winds 5 to 10 miles an hour with gusts up to 25 miles an hour. Monday, warmer. Mostly sunny. Highs in the upper 60s.
southwest winds 10 to 15 miles an hour with gusts up to 30 miles an hour. Monday night, not as cool. Mostly clear, then becoming partly cloudy between 8 p.m. and 2 a.m., then becoming mostly cloudy. A slight chance of showers between 8 p.m. and 2 a.m. A slight chance of thunderstorms after 10 p.m. A chance of showers after 2 a.m. Lows in the mid-50s. Southwest winds 10 to 15 miles an hour with gusts up to 30 miles an hour. Chance of rain 40%. And now the extended forecast for South Central Pennsylvania. Tuesday, partly sunny with a chance of showers and a slight chance of thunderstorms. Highs in the upper 70s. Chance of rain 50%. Tuesday night, showers. Lows in the mid-50s. Chance of rain 80%. Wednesday, showers and a slight chance of thunderstorms. Not as warm. Highs in the mid-60s. Chance of rain 90%. Wednesday night, showers likely. Cooler. Lows in the mid-40s. Chance of rain 70%. Thursday, showers likely and a slight chance of thunderstorms. Highs in the upper 50s. Chance of rain 70%. Thursday night, mostly cloudy with a 30% chance of showers. Lows in the upper 30s. Friday, partly sunny with a chance of showers. Highs in the upper 50s. Chance of rain 50%. Friday night, partly cloudy with a 50% chance of showers. Lows around 40. Saturday, partly sunny with a chance of showers. Highs in the upper 50s. Chance of rain 50%. The 8 to 14 day outlook, from Sunday May 10th to Saturday May 16th, calls for below normal temperatures and above normal precipitation. Normal high temperatures across central Pennsylvania during this period range from the mid-60s over the Allegheny Mountains to the low 70s across the lower Susquehanna Valley. Normal lows range from the low 40s over the Alleghenies to the low 50s across the lower Susquehanna Valley. Here are the 5 a.m. conditions in the Altoona area. In Altoona, it was clear. The temperature was 32 degrees, the dew point 25, and the relative humidity 75%. The wind was northwest at 6 miles an hour. The pressure was 29.97 inches and rising. At State College, it was cloudy. The temperature was 37 degrees, the dew point 26, and the relative humidity 64%. The wind was northwest at 8 miles an hour. The pressure was 29.95 inches and rising. Now, a few other local conditions: Johnstown, clear 30, Dubois, clear 28, Latrobe, clear 34, Pittsburgh partly cloudy 34, Erie, clear 35, Bradford clear 29. To the south and east, York, partly cloudy 39, Selins Grove clear 40, Harrisburg partly cloudy 44, Philadelphia mostly cloudy 47, Baltimore partly cloudy 41, Washington D.C. mostly cloudy 41. Once again, in Altoona it was 32 degrees under clear skies. And at State College it was 37 degrees under cloudy skies. 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Here's the hazardous weather outlook for the following counties: Bedford, Blair, Cambria, and Huntingdon. Freeze warning remains in effect from 11 p.m. this evening to 9 a.m. Sunday. For tonight, please listen to NOAA Weather Radio or go to weather.gov/statecollege on the internet for more information about the following hazards. 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And now the extended outlook for the period Sunday through Friday. 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The Altoona climate summary for yesterday, May 2, 2026. Yesterday's high temperature of 49 degrees occurred at 1:59 p.m. This high was 18 degrees below the normal high of 67. Yesterday's low temperature of 33 degrees occurred at 5:21 a.m. This low was 12 degrees below the normal low of 45. A trace of precipitation fell yesterday, which brings the monthly total to 0.01 inches. This is 0.23 inches below the normal amount of 0.24 inches for May.
The total precipitation for the season since March 1st now stands at 6.98 inches, which is 0.45 inches above normal. The total precipitation for the year is now 9.73 inches, which is 0.98 inches below normal. There were 24 heating degree days yesterday, which is 15 above normal. This brings the monthly total to 44, which is 26 above normal. The yearly total since July 1st is 5,585, which is 33 above normal. There were no cooling degree days yesterday, which is 1 below normal. This leaves the monthly total at 0, which is minus 1 below normal. The yearly total since January 1st is 32, which is 23 above normal. Yesterday the average wind speed was 6 miles per hour. The normal high temperature for today is 68 degrees, and the normal low is 46. The record high for today is 90, which occurred in 2018, and the record low is 32, which occurred in 1957. Sunrise today is at 6:10 a.m. and sunset is at 8:11 p.m. Here's a special weather statement for the following counties: Bedford, Blair, Cambria, and Huntingdon. Freeze warning remains in effect from 11 p.m. this evening to 9 a.m. Sunday. What? Sub-freezing temperatures as low as 26 expected. Where? A portion of central Pennsylvania. When? From 11 p.m. this evening to 9 a.m. Sunday. Impacts: frost and freeze conditions could kill crops and other sensitive vegetation and possibly damage unprotected outdoor plumbing. Take protective measures now as freezing temperatures could damage or kill tender plants and vegetation. Cold air aloft that brought plenty of clouds to most areas of the state Saturday and early Saturday night will move east of Pennsylvania by this evening. A weak ridge of surface high pressure, nosing north into the state, will move east across the Commonwealth today, providing a mix of sun and clouds with a moderately gusty westerly wind, reaching the 20s miles per hour at times. Temperatures will be several degrees or more milder today than Saturday, with highs ranging from the low 50s across the Allegheny Plateau to the low 60s southeast of the mountains. Lows tonight will vary from the upper 30s to low 40s across the northern and western mountains and upper 40s in the greater Philly and Erie areas. The warming trend will heat up on Monday and Tuesday, with highs Monday in the mid-2 temperatures trend warmer today through the first few days of the upcoming week, ahead of a system that will bring widespread showers and thunderstorms for Wednesday and Thursday northern and western mountains. Tuesday will be the warmest day of the upcoming week, with highs ranging from the mid-60s across the north to the mid-80s in the southeast. The chance for rain will increase across the northwest on Tuesday and across the whole Commonwealth Wednesday and Thursday as a slow-moving cold front slides across the region. Here is the latest National Weather Service forecast for Blair and Bedford counties, including the city of Altoona. Today, widespread frost before 8 a.m., then areas of frost between 8 a.m. and 10 a.m. Sunny. Highs in the upper 50s. West winds 10 to 15 miles an hour with gusts up to 30 miles an hour. Tonight, partly cloudy. Lows in the lower 40s. Southwest winds 5 to 10 miles an hour with gusts up to 25 miles an hour. Monday, warmer. Mostly sunny. Highs around 70. Southwest winds 10 to 15 miles an hour with gusts up to 30 miles an hour. Monday night, not as cool. Partly cloudy through 2 a.m., then mostly cloudy with a chance of showers after 2 a.m. Lows in the mid-50s. Southwest winds 5 to 10 miles an hour with gusts up to 30 miles an hour. Chance of rain 30%. Here is the latest National Weather Service forecast for Cambria County, including the city of Johnstown. Today, widespread frost before 10 a.m. Sunny. Highs in the mid-50s. West winds 15 to 20 miles an hour with gusts up to 30 miles an hour. Tonight, partly cloudy. Lows in the lower 40s. Southwest winds 5 to 10 miles an hour with gusts up to 25 miles an hour. Monday, warmer. Mostly sunny. Highs in the upper 60s. Southwest winds 10 to 15 miles an hour with gusts up to 30 miles an hour. Monday night, not as cool. Mostly clear, then becoming partly cloudy between 8 p.m. and 2 a.m., then becoming mostly cloudy. A slight chance of showers between 8 p.m. and 2 a.m. A slight chance of thunderstorms after 10 p.m. A chance of showers after 2 a.m. Lows in the mid-50s.
southwest winds 10 to 15 miles an hour with gusts up to 30 miles an hour. Chance of rain 40%. And now the extended forecast for south central Pennsylvania. Tuesday, partly sunny with a chance of showers and a slight chance of thunderstorms. Highs in the upper 70s. Chance of rain 50%. Tuesday night, showers. Lows in the mid-50s. Chance of rain 80%. Wednesday, showers and a slight chance of thunderstorms. Not as warm. Highs in the mid-60s. Chance of rain 90%. Wednesday night, showers likely. Cooler. Lows in the mid-40s. Chance of rain 70%. Thursday, showers likely and a slight chance of thunderstorms. Highs in the upper 50s. Chance of rain 70%. Thursday night, mostly cloudy with a 30% chance of showers. Lows in the upper 30s. Friday, partly sunny with a chance of showers. Highs in the upper 50s. Chance of rain 50%. Friday night, partly cloudy with a 50% chance of showers. Lows around 40. Saturday, partly sunny with a chance of showers. Highs in the upper 50s. Chance of rain 50%. The 8 to 14 day outlook, from Sunday May 10th to Saturday May 16th, calls for below normal temperatures and above normal precipitation. Normal high temperatures across central Pennsylvania during this period range from the mid-60s over the Allegheny Mountains to the low 70s across the lower Susquehanna Valley. Normal lows range from the low 40s over the Alleghenies to the low 50s across the lower Susquehanna Valley. Here are the 6 a.m. conditions in the Altoona area. In Altoona, it was clear. The temperature was 31 degrees, the dew point 25, and the relative humidity 78%. The wind was west at 3 miles an hour. The pressure was 29.97 inches and steady. At State College, it was clear. The temperature was 36 degrees, the dew point 27, and the relative humidity 69%. The wind was northwest at 8 miles an hour. The pressure was 29.96 inches and rising. Now, a few other local conditions: Johnstown, clear 29, DuBois, clear 28, La Trobe, clear 32, Pittsburgh partly cloudy 33, Erie, clear 36, Bradford clear 26. To the south and east, York, clear 37, Selins Grove partly cloudy 38, Harrisburg partly cloudy 42, Philadelphia cloudy 48, Baltimore partly cloudy 40, Washington D.C. partly cloudy 41. Once again, in Altoona it was 31 degrees under clear skies. And at State College it was 36 degrees under clear skies. This is NOAA Weather Radio, All Hazards Station WNG 589. 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Here's the hazardous weather outlook for the following counties: Bedford, Blair, Cambria, and Huntingdon. Freeze warning remains in effect from 11 p.m. this evening to 9 a.m. Sunday. 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Freeze warning. The Altoona climate summary for yesterday, May 2, 2026. Yesterday's high temperature of 49 degrees occurred at 1:59 p.m. This high was 18 degrees below the normal high of 67. Yesterday's low temperature of 33 degrees occurred at 5:21 a.m. This low was 12 degrees below the normal low of 45. A trace of precipitation fell yesterday, which brings the monthly total to 0.01 inches. This is 0.23 inches below the normal amount of 0.24 inches for May. The total precipitation for the season since March 1st now stands at 6.98 inches, which is 0.45 inches above normal. The total precipitation for the year is now 9.73 inches, which is 0.98 inches below normal. There were 24 heating degree days yesterday, which is 15 above normal. This brings the monthly total to 44, which is 26 above normal.
The yearly total since July 1st is 5,585, which is 33 above normal. There were no cooling degree days yesterday, which is 1 below normal. This leaves the monthly total at 0, which is minus 1 below normal. The yearly total since January 1st is 32, which is 23 above normal. Yesterday the average wind speed was 6 miles per hour. The normal high temperature for today is 68 degrees, and the normal low is 46. The record high for today is 90, which occurred in 2018, and the record low is 32, which occurred in 1957. Sunrise today is at 6:10 a.m. and sunset is at 8:11 p.m. Here's a special weather statement for the following counties: Bedford, Blair, Cambria, and Huntingdon. Freeze warning remains in effect from 11 p.m. this evening to 9 a.m. Sunday. What? Sub-freezing temperatures as low as 26 expected. Where? A portion of central Pennsylvania. When? From 11 p.m. this evening to 9 a.m. Sunday. Impacts, frost and freeze conditions could kill crops and other sensitive vegetation and possibly damage unprotected outdoor plumbing. Take protective measures now as freezing temperatures could damage or kill tender plants and vegetation. Cold air aloft that brought plenty of clouds to most areas of the state Saturday and early Saturday night will move east of Pennsylvania by this evening. A weak ridge of surface high pressure, nosing north into the state, will move east across the Commonwealth today, providing a mix of sun and clouds with a moderately gusty westerly wind, reaching the 20s miles per hour at times. Temperatures will be several degrees or more milder today than Saturday, with highs ranging from the low 50s across the Allegheny Plateau to the low 60s southeast of the mountains. Lows tonight will vary from the upper 30s to low 40s across the northern and western mountains and upper 40s in the greater Philly and Erie areas. The warming trend will heat up on Monday and Tuesday, with highs Monday in the mid-2 temperatures trend warmer today through the first few days of the upcoming week, ahead of a system that will bring widespread showers and thunderstorms for Wednesday and Thursday northern and western mountains. Tuesday will be the warmest day of the upcoming week, with highs ranging from the mid-60s across the north to the mid-80s in the southeast. The chance for rain will increase across the northwest on Tuesday and across the whole Commonwealth Wednesday and Thursday as a slow-moving cold front slides across the region. Here is the latest National Weather Service forecast for Blair and Bedford counties, including the city of Altoona. Today, widespread frost before 8 a.m., then areas of frost between 8 a.m. and 10 a.m. Sunny. Highs in the upper 50s. West winds 10 to 15 miles an hour with gusts up to 30 miles an hour. Tonight, partly cloudy. Lows in the lower 40s. Southwest winds 5 to 10 miles an hour with gusts up to 25 miles an hour. Monday, warmer. Mostly sunny. Highs around 70. Southwest winds 10 to 15 miles an hour with gusts up to 30 miles an hour. Monday night, not as cool. Partly cloudy through 2 a.m., then mostly cloudy with a chance of showers after 2 a.m. Lows in the mid-50s. Southwest winds 5 to 10 miles an hour with gusts up to 30 miles an hour. Chance of rain 30%. Here is the latest National Weather Service forecast for Cambria County, including the city of Johnstown. Today, widespread frost before 10 a.m. Sunny. Highs in the mid-50s. West winds 15 to 20 miles an hour with gusts up to 30 miles an hour. Tonight, partly cloudy. Lows in the lower 40s. Southwest winds 5 to 10 miles an hour with gusts up to 25 miles an hour. Monday, warmer. Mostly sunny. Highs in the upper 60s. Southwest winds 10 to 15 miles an hour with gusts up to 30 miles an hour. Monday night, not as cool. Mostly clear, then becoming partly cloudy between 8 p.m. and 2 a.m., then becoming mostly cloudy. A slight chance of showers between 8 p.m. and 2 a.m. A slight chance of thunderstorms after 10 p.m. A chance of showers after 2 a.m. Lows in the mid-50s. Southwest winds 10 to 15 miles an hour with gusts up to 30 miles an hour. Chance of rain 40%. And now the extended forecast for South Central Pennsylvania. Tuesday, partly sunny with a chance of showers and a slight chance of thunderstorms. Highs in the upper 70s. Chance of rain 50%. Tuesday night, showers.
lows in the mid-50s. Chance of rain 80%. Wednesday, showers and a slight chance of thunderstorms. Not as warm. Highs in the mid-60s. Chance of rain 90%. Wednesday night, showers likely. Cooler. Lows in the mid-40s. Chance of rain 70%. Thursday, showers likely and a slight chance of thunderstorms. Highs in the upper 50s. Chance of rain 70%. Thursday night, mostly cloudy with a 30% chance of showers. Lows in the upper 30s. Friday, partly sunny with a chance of showers. Highs in the upper 50s. Chance of rain 50%. Friday night, partly cloudy with a 50% chance of showers. Lows around 40. Saturday, partly sunny with a chance of showers. Highs in the upper 50s. Chance of rain 50%. The 8 to 14 day outlook, from Sunday May 10th to Saturday May 16th, calls for below normal temperatures and above normal precipitation. Normal high temperatures across central Pennsylvania during this period range from the mid-60s over the Allegheny Mountains to the low 70s across the lower Susquehanna Valley. Normal lows range from the low 40s over the Alleghenies to the low 50s across the lower Susquehanna Valley. Here are the 6 a.m. conditions in the Altoona area. In Altoona, it was clear. The temperature was 31 degrees, the dew point 25, and the relative humidity 78%. The wind was west at 3 miles an hour. The pressure was 29.97 inches and steady. At State College, it was clear. The temperature was 36 degrees, the dew point 27, and the relative humidity 69%. The wind was northwest at 8 miles an hour. The pressure was 29.96 inches and rising. Now, a few other local conditions: Johnstown, clear 29, DuBois, clear 28, La Trobe, clear 32, Pittsburgh partly cloudy 33, Erie, clear 36, Bradford clear 26. To the south and east, York, clear 37, Selins Grove partly cloudy 38, Harrisburg partly cloudy 42, Philadelphia cloudy 48, Baltimore partly cloudy 40, Washington DC partly cloudy 41. Once again, in Altoona it was 31 degrees under clear skies. And at State College it was 36 degrees under clear skies. 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Here's the hazardous weather outlook for the following counties: Bedford, Blair, Cambria, and Huntingdon. Freeze warning remains in effect from 11 p.m. this evening to 9 a.m. Sunday. 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Freeze warning. The Altoona climate summary for yesterday, May 2, 2026. Yesterday's high temperature of 49 degrees occurred at 1:59 p.m. This high was 18 degrees below the normal high of 67. Yesterday's low temperature of 33 degrees occurred at 5:21 a.m. This low was 12 degrees below the normal low of 45. A trace of precipitation fell yesterday, which brings the monthly total to 0.01 inches. This is 0.23 inches below the normal amount of 0.24 inches for May. The total precipitation for the season since March 1st now stands at 6.98 inches, which is 0.45 inches above normal. The total precipitation for the year is now 9.73 inches, which is 0.98 inches below normal. There were 24 heating degree days yesterday, which is 15 above normal. This brings the monthly total to 44, which is 26 above normal. The yearly total since July 1st is 5,585, which is 33 above normal. There were no cooling degree days yesterday, which is 1 below normal. This leaves the monthly total at 0, which is minus 1 below normal. The yearly total since January 1st is 32, which is 23 above normal. Yesterday the average wind speed was 6 miles per hour.
The normal high temperature for today is 68 degrees, and the normal low is 46. The record high for today is 90, which occurred in 2018, and the record low is 32, which occurred in 1957. Sunrise today is at 6:10 a.m. and sunset is at 8:11 p.m. Here's a special weather statement for the following counties: Bedford, Blair, Cambria, and Huntingdon. Freeze warning remains in effect from 11 p.m. this evening to 9 a.m. Sunday. What? Sub-freezing temperatures as low as 26 expected. Where? A portion of central Pennsylvania. When? From 11 p.m. this evening to 9 a.m. Sunday. Impacts, frost and freeze conditions could kill crops and other sensitive vegetation and possibly damage unprotected outdoor plumbing. Take protective measures now as freezing temperatures could damage or kill tender plants and vegetation. Cold air aloft that brought plenty of clouds to most areas of the state Saturday and early Saturday night will move east of Pennsylvania by this evening. A weak ridge of surface high pressure, nosing north into the state, will move east across the Commonwealth today, providing a mix of sun and clouds with a moderately gusty westerly wind, reaching the 20s miles per hour at times. Temperatures will be several degrees or more milder today than Saturday, with highs ranging from the low 50s across the Allegheny Plateau to the low 60s southeast of the mountains. Lows tonight will vary from the upper 30s to low 40s across the northern and western mountains and upper 40s in the greater Philly and Erie areas. The warming trend will heat up on Monday and Tuesday, with highs Monday in the mid-2 temperatures trend warmer today through the first few days of the upcoming week, ahead of a system that will bring widespread showers and thunderstorms for Wednesday and Thursday northern and western mountains. Tuesday will be the warmest day of the upcoming week, with highs ranging from the mid-60s across the north to the mid-80s in the southeast. The chance for rain will increase across the northwest on Tuesday and across the whole Commonwealth Wednesday and Thursday as a slow-moving cold front slides across the region. Here is the latest National Weather Service forecast for Blair and Bedford counties, including the city of Altoona. Today, widespread frost before 8 a.m., then areas of frost between 8 a.m. and 10 a.m. Sunny. Highs in the upper 50s. West winds 10 to 15 miles an hour with gusts up to 30 miles an hour. Tonight, partly cloudy. Lows in the lower 40s. Southwest winds 5 to 10 miles an hour with gusts up to 25 miles an hour. Monday, warmer. Mostly sunny. Highs around 70. Southwest winds 10 to 15 miles an hour with gusts up to 30 miles an hour. Monday night, not as cool. Partly cloudy through 2 a.m., then mostly cloudy with a chance of showers after 2 a.m. Lows in the mid-50s. Southwest winds 5 to 10 miles an hour with gusts up to 30 miles an hour. Chance of rain 30%. Here is the latest National Weather Service forecast for Cambria County, including the city of Johnstown. Today, widespread frost before 10 a.m. Sunny. Highs in the mid-50s. West winds 15 to 20 miles an hour with gusts up to 30 miles an hour. Tonight, partly cloudy. Lows in the lower 40s. Southwest winds 5 to 10 miles an hour with gusts up to 25 miles an hour. Monday, warmer. Mostly sunny. Highs in the upper 60s. Southwest winds 10 to 15 miles an hour with gusts up to 30 miles an hour. Monday night, not as cool. Mostly clear, then becoming partly cloudy between 8 p.m. and 2 a.m., then becoming mostly cloudy. A slight chance of showers between 8 p.m. and 2 a.m. A slight chance of thunderstorms after 10 p.m. A chance of showers after 2 a.m. Lows in the mid-50s. Southwest winds 10 to 15 miles an hour with gusts up to 30 miles an hour. Chance of rain 40%. And now the extended forecast for South Central Pennsylvania. Tuesday, partly sunny with a chance of showers and a slight chance of thunderstorms. Highs in the upper 70s. Chance of rain 50%. Tuesday night, showers. Lows in the mid-50s. Chance of rain 80%. Wednesday, showers and a slight chance of thunderstorms. Not as warm. Highs in the mid-60s. Chance of rain 90%. Wednesday night, showers likely. Cooler. Lows in the mid-40s. Chance of rain 70%. Thursday,
showers likely and a slight chance of thunderstorms. Highs in the upper 50s. Chance of rain 70%. Thursday night, mostly cloudy with a 3% chance of showers. Lows in the upper 30s. Friday, partly sunny with a chance of showers. Highs in the upper 50s. Chance of rain 50%. Friday night, partly cloudy with a 50% chance of showers. Lows around 40. Saturday, partly sunny with a chance of showers. Highs in the upper 50s. Chance of rain 50%. 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Broadcasts originate from the National Weather Service in State College and are transmitted from the tower facilities provided by the Blair County Emergency Management Agency in Frankstown on a frequency of 162.425 MHz. We are located at Innovation Park in State College. 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Properly set weather radios, with the alarm device, will alert you when severe weather warnings or watches are issued. Programming on this station will be temporarily changed during severe weather, to bring you the latest information. Warnings and safety information from the National Weather Service may someday save your life or protect your property. The 8 to 14 day outlook, from Sunday May 10th to Saturday May 16th, calls for below normal temperatures and above normal precipitation. Normal high temperatures across central Pennsylvania during this period range from the mid-60s over the Allegheny Mountains to the low 70s across the lower Susquehanna Valley. Normal lows range from the low 40s over the Alleghenies to the low 50s across the lower Susquehanna Valley. Here are the 6 a.m. conditions in the Altoona area. In Altoona, it was clear. The temperature was 31 degrees, the dew point 25, and the relative humidity 78%. The wind was west at 3 miles an hour. The pressure was 29.97 inches and steady. At State College, it was clear. The temperature was 36 degrees, the dew point 27, and the relative humidity 69%. The wind was northwest at 8 miles an hour. The pressure was 29.96 inches and rising. Now, a few other local conditions: Johnstown, clear 29, Dubois, clear 28, Latrobe, clear 32, Pittsburgh partly cloudy 33, Erie, clear 36, Bradford clear 26. To the south and east, York, clear 37, Selins Grove partly cloudy 38, Harrisburg partly cloudy 42, Philadelphia cloudy 48, Baltimore partly cloudy 40, Washington D.C. partly cloudy 41. Once again, in Altoona it was 31 degrees under clear skies. And at State College it was 36 degrees under clear skies. This is NOAA Weather Radio, All Hazards Station WNG 589. 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Here's the hazardous weather outlook, for the following counties: Bedford, Blair, Cambria and Huntingdon. Freeze warning remains in effect from 11 p.m. this evening to 9 a.m. Sunday. 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The Altoona climate summary for yesterday, May 2, 2026. Yesterday's high temperature of 49 degrees occurred at 1:59 p.m. This high was 18 degrees below the normal high of 67. Yesterday's low temperature of 33 degrees occurred at 5:21 a.m. This low was 12 degrees below the normal low of 45. A trace of precipitation fell yesterday, which brings the monthly total to 0.01 inches. This is 0.23 inches below the normal amount of 0.24 inches for May. The total precipitation for the season since March 1st now stands at 6.98 inches, which is 0.45 inches above normal. The total precipitation for the year is now 9.73 inches, which is 0.98 inches below normal. There were 24 heating degree days yesterday, which is 15 above normal. This brings the monthly total to 44, which is 26 above normal. The yearly total since July 1st is 5,585, which is 33 above normal.
There were no cooling degree days yesterday, which is one below normal. This leaves the monthly total at zero, which is minus one below normal. The yearly total since January 1st is 32, which is 23 above normal. Yesterday the average wind speed was 6 miles per hour. Normal high temperature for today is 68 degrees, and the normal low is 46. The record high for today is 90, which occurred in 2018, and the record low is 32, which occurred in 1957. Sunrise today is at 6:10 a.m. and sunset is at 8:11 p.m. Here's a special weather statement for the following counties: Bedford, Blair, Cambria, and Huntingdon. Freeze warning remains in effect from 11 p.m. this evening to 9 a.m. Sunday. What? Sub-freezing temperatures as low as 26 expected. Where? A portion of central Pennsylvania. When? From 11 p.m. this evening to 9 a.m. Sunday. Impacts, frost and freeze conditions could kill crops and other sensitive vegetation and possibly damage unprotected outdoor plumbing. Take protective measures now as freezing temperatures could damage or kill tender plants and vegetation. Cold air aloft that brought plenty of clouds to most areas of the state Saturday and early Saturday night will move east of Pennsylvania by this evening. A weak ridge of surface high pressure, nosing north into the state, will move east across the Commonwealth today, providing a mix of sun and clouds with a moderately gusty westerly wind, reaching the 20s miles per hour at times. Temperatures will be several degrees or more milder today than Saturday, with highs ranging from the low 50s across the Allegheny Plateau to the low 60s southeast of the mountains. Lows tonight will vary from the upper 30s to low 40s across the northern and western mountains and upper 40s in the greater Philly and Erie areas. The warming trend will heat up on Monday and Tuesday, with highs Monday in the mid-2 temperatures trend warmer today through the first few days of the upcoming week, ahead of a system that will bring widespread showers and thunderstorms for Wednesday and Thursday northern and western mountains. Tuesday will be the warmest day of the upcoming week, with highs ranging from the mid-60s across the north to the mid-80s in the southeast. The chance for rain will increase across the northwest on Tuesday and across the whole Commonwealth Wednesday and Thursday as a slow-moving cold front slides across the region. Here is the latest National Weather Service forecast for Blair and Bedford counties, including the city of Altoona. Today, widespread frost before 8 a.m., then areas of frost between 8 a.m. and 10 a.m. Sunny. Highs in the upper 50s. West winds 10 to 15 miles an hour with gusts up to 30 miles an hour. Tonight, partly cloudy. Lows in the lower 40s. Southwest winds 5 to 10 miles an hour with gusts up to 25 miles an hour. Monday, warmer. Mostly sunny. Highs around 70. Southwest winds 10 to 15 miles an hour with gusts up to 30 miles an hour. Monday night, not as cool. Partly cloudy through 2 a.m., then mostly cloudy with a chance of showers after 2 a.m. Lows in the mid-50s. Southwest winds 5 to 10 miles an hour with gusts up to 30 miles an hour. Chance of rain 30%. Here is the latest National Weather Service forecast for Cambria County, including the city of Johnstown. Today, widespread frost before 10 a.m. Sunny. Highs in the mid-50s. West winds 15 to 20 miles an hour with gusts up to 30 miles an hour. Tonight, partly cloudy. Lows in the lower 40s. Southwest winds 5 to 10 miles an hour with gusts up to 25 miles an hour. Monday, warmer. Mostly sunny. Highs in the upper 60s. Southwest winds 10 to 15 miles an hour with gusts up to 30 miles an hour. Monday night, not as cool. Mostly clear, then becoming partly cloudy between 8 p.m. and 2 a.m., then becoming mostly cloudy. A slight chance of showers between 8 p.m. and 2 a.m. A slight chance of thunderstorms after 10 p.m. A chance of showers after 2 a.m. Lows in the mid-50s. Southwest winds 10 to 15 miles an hour with gusts up to 30 miles an hour. Chance of rain 40%. And now the extended forecast for South Central Pennsylvania. Tuesday, partly sunny with a chance of showers and a slight chance of thunderstorms. Highs in the upper 70s. Chance of rain 50%. Tuesday night, showers. Lows in the mid-50s. Chance of rain 80%. Wednesday, showers and a slight chance of thunderstorms.
Not as warm. Highs in the mid-60s. Chance of rain 90%. Wednesday night, showers likely. Cooler. Lows in the mid-40s. Chance of rain 70%. Thursday, showers likely and a slight chance of thunderstorms. Highs in the upper 50s. Chance of rain 70%. Thursday night, mostly cloudy with a 30% chance of showers. Lows in the upper 30s. Friday, partly sunny with a chance of showers. Highs in the upper 50s. Chance of rain 50%. Friday night, partly cloudy with a 50% chance of showers. Lows around 40. Saturday, partly sunny with a chance of showers. Highs in the upper 50s. Chance of rain 50%. The 8 to 14 day outlook, from Sunday May 10th to Saturday May 16th, calls for below normal temperatures and above normal precipitation. Normal high temperatures across central Pennsylvania during this period range from the mid-60s over the Allegheny Mountains to the low 70s across the lower Susquehanna Valley. Normal lows range from the low 40s over the Alleghenies to the low 50s across the lower Susquehanna Valley. Here are the 6 a.m. conditions in the Altoona area. In Altoona, it was clear. The temperature was 31 degrees, the dew point 25, and the relative humidity 78%. The wind was west at 3 miles an hour. The pressure was 29.97 inches and steady. At State College, it was clear. The temperature was 36 degrees, the dew point 27, and the relative humidity 69%. The wind was northwest at 8 miles an hour. The pressure was 29.96 inches and rising. Now, a few other local conditions: Johnstown, clear 29, Dubois, clear 28, La Trobe, clear 32, Pittsburgh partly cloudy 33, Erie, clear 36, Bradford clear 26. To the south and east, York, clear 37, Selins Grove partly cloudy 38, Harrisburg partly cloudy 42, Philadelphia cloudy 48, Baltimore partly cloudy 40, Washington D.C. partly cloudy 41. Once again, in Altoona it was 31 degrees under clear skies. And at State College it was 36 degrees under clear skies. 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Here's the hazardous weather outlook for the following counties: Bedford, Blair, Cambria, and Huntingdon. Freeze warning remains in effect from 11 p.m. this evening to 9 a.m. Sunday. 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The Altoona climate summary for yesterday, May 2, 2026. Yesterday's high temperature of 49 degrees occurred at 1:59 p.m. This high was 18 degrees below the normal high of 67. Yesterday's low temperature of 33 degrees occurred at 5:21 a.m. This low was 12 degrees below the normal low of 45. A trace of precipitation fell yesterday, which brings the monthly total to 0.01 inches. This is 0.23 inches below the normal amount of 0.24 inches for May. The total precipitation for the season since March 1st now stands at 6.98 inches, which is 0.45 inches above normal. The total precipitation for the year is now 9.73 inches, which is 0.98 inches below normal. There were 24 heating degree days yesterday, which is 15 above normal. This brings the monthly total to 44, which is 26 above normal. The yearly total since July 1st is 5,585, which is 33 above normal. There were no cooling degree days yesterday, which is 1 below normal. This leaves the monthly total at 0, which is minus 1 below normal. The yearly total since January 1st is 32, which is 23 above normal. Yesterday the average wind speed was 6 miles per hour. The normal high temperature for today is 68 degrees, and the normal low is 46.
The record high for today is 90, which occurred in 2018, and the record low is 32, which occurred in 1957. Sunrise today is at 6:10 a.m. and sunset is at 8:11 p.m. Here's a special weather statement for the following counties: Bedford, Blair, Cambria, and Huntingdon. Freeze warning remains in effect from 11 p.m. this evening to 9 a.m. Sunday.

by this evening. A weak ridge of surface high pressure, nosing north into the state, will move east across the Commonwealth today, providing a mix of sun and clouds with a moderately gusty westerly wind, reaching the 20s miles per hour at times. Temperatures will be several degrees or more milder today than Saturday, with highs ranging from the low 50s across the Allegheny Plateau to the low 60s southeast of the mountains. Lows tonight will vary from the upper 30s to low 40s across the northern and western mountains and upper 40s in the greater Philly and Erie areas. The warming trend will heat up on Monday and Tuesday, with highs Monday in the mid-2s. Temperatures trend warmer today through the first few days of the upcoming week, ahead of a system that will bring widespread showers and thunderstorms for Wednesday and Thursday northern and western mountains. Tuesday will be the warmest day of the upcoming week, with highs ranging from the mid-60s across the north to the mid-80s in the southeast. The chance for rain will increase across the northwest on Tuesday and across the whole Commonwealth Wednesday and Thursday as a slow-moving cold front slides across the region. Here is the latest National Weather Service forecast for Blair and Bedford counties, including the city of Altoona. Today, widespread frost before 8 a.m., then areas of frost between 8 a.m. and 10 a.m. Sunny. Highs in the upper 50s. West winds 10 to 15 miles an hour with gusts up to 30 miles an hour. Tonight, partly cloudy. Lows in the lower 40s. Southwest winds 5 to 10 miles an hour with gusts up to 25 miles an hour. Monday, warmer. Mostly sunny. Highs around 70. Southwest winds 10 to 15 miles an hour with gusts up to 30 miles an hour. Monday night, not as cool. Partly cloudy through 2 a.m., then mostly cloudy with a chance of showers after 2 a.m. Lows in the mid-50s. Southwest winds 5 to 10 miles an hour with gusts up to 30 miles an hour. Chance of rain 30%. Here is the latest National Weather Service forecast for Cambria County, including the city of Johnstown. Today, widespread frost before 10 a.m. Sunny. Highs in the mid-50s. West winds 15 to 20 miles an hour with gusts up to 30 miles an hour. Tonight, partly cloudy. Lows in the lower 40s. Southwest winds 5 to 10 miles an hour with gusts up to 25 miles an hour. Monday, warmer. Mostly sunny. Highs in the upper 60s. Southwest winds 10 to 15 miles an hour with gusts up to 30 miles an hour. Monday night, not as cool. Mostly clear, then becoming partly cloudy between 8 p.m. and 2 a.m., then becoming mostly cloudy. A slight chance of showers between 8 p.m. and 2 a.m. A slight chance of thunderstorms after 10 p.m. A chance of showers after 2 a.m. Lows in the mid-50s. Southwest winds 10 to 15 miles an hour with gusts up to 30 miles an hour. Chance of rain 40%. And now the extended forecast for South Central Pennsylvania. Tuesday, partly sunny with a chance of showers and a slight chance of thunderstorms. Highs in the upper 70s. Chance of rain 50%. Tuesday night, showers. Lows in the mid-50s. Chance of rain 80%. Wednesday, showers and a slight chance of thunderstorms. Not as warm. Highs in the mid-60s. Chance of rain 90%. Wednesday night, showers likely. Cooler. Lows in the mid-40s. Chance of rain 70%. Thursday, showers likely and a slight chance of thunderstorms. Highs in the upper 50s. Chance of rain 70%. Thursday night, mostly cloudy with a 30% chance of showers. Lows in the upper 30s. Friday, partly sunny with a chance of showers. Highs in the upper 50s. Chance of rain 50%. Friday night, partly cloudy with a 50% chance of showers. Lows around 40. Saturday, partly sunny with a chance of showers. Highs in the upper 50s. Chance of rain 50%. The 8 to 14 day outlook, from Sunday May 10th to Saturday May 16th, calls for below normal temperatures and above normal precipitation. Normal high temperatures across central Pennsylvania during this period range from the mid-60s over the Allegheny Mountains to the low 70s across the lower Susquehanna Valley. Normal lows range from the low 40s over the Alleghenies to the low 50s across the lower Susquehanna Valley. Here are the

6 a.m. conditions in the Altoona area. In Altoona, it was clear. The temperature was 31 degrees, the dew point 25, and the relative humidity 78%. The wind was west at 3 miles an hour. The pressure was 29.97 inches and steady. At State College, it was clear. The temperature was 36 degrees, the dew point 27, and the relative humidity 69%. The wind was northwest at 8 miles an hour. The pressure was 29.96 inches and rising. Now, a few other local conditions: Johnstown, clear 29, DuBois, clear 28, Latrobe, clear 32, Pittsburgh partly cloudy 33, Erie, clear 36, Bradford clear 26. To the south and east, York, clear 37, Selins Grove partly cloudy 38, Harrisburg partly cloudy 42, Philadelphia cloudy 48, Baltimore partly cloudy 40, Washington DC partly cloudy 41. Once again, in Altoona it was 31 degrees under clear skies. And at State College it was 36 degrees under clear skies. This is NOAA Weather Radio, All Hazards Station WNG 589. 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Here's the hazardous weather outlook for the following counties: Bedford, Blair, Cambria, and Huntingdon. Freeze warning remains in effect from 11 p.m. this evening to 9 a.m. Sunday. 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The Altoona climate summary for yesterday, May 2, 2026. Yesterday's high temperature of 49 degrees occurred at 1:59 p.m. This high was 18 degrees below the normal high of 67. Yesterday's low temperature of 33 degrees occurred at 5:21 a.m. This low was 12 degrees below the normal low of 45. A trace of precipitation fell yesterday, which brings the monthly total to 0.01 inches. This is 0.23 inches below the normal amount of 0.24 inches for May. The total precipitation for the season since March 1st now stands at 6.98 inches, which is 0.45 inches above normal. The total precipitation for the year is now 9.73 inches, which is 0.98 inches below normal. There were 24 heating degree days yesterday, which is 15 above normal. This brings the monthly total to 44, which is 26 above normal. The yearly total since July 1st is 5,585, which is 33 above normal. There were no cooling degree days yesterday, which is 1 below normal. This leaves the monthly total at 0, which is minus 1 below normal. The yearly total since January 1st is 32, which is 23 above normal. Yesterday the average wind speed was 6 miles per hour. The normal high temperature for today is 68 degrees, and the normal low is 46. The record high for today is 90, which occurred in 2018, and the record low is 32, which occurred in 1957. Sunrise today is at 6:10 a.m. and sunset is at 8:11 p.m. Here's a special weather statement for the following counties: Bedford, Blair, Cambria, and Huntingdon. Freeze warning remains in effect from 11 p.m. this evening to 9 a.m. Sunday. What? Sub-freezing temperatures as low as 26 expected. Where? A portion of central Pennsylvania. When? From 11 p.m. this evening to 9 a.m. Sunday. Impacts: frost and freeze conditions could kill crops and other sensitive vegetation and possibly damage unprotected outdoor plumbing. Take protective measures now as freezing temperatures could damage or kill tender plants and vegetation. Cold air aloft that brought plenty of clouds to most areas of the state Saturday and early Saturday night will move east of Pennsylvania by this evening. A weak ridge of surface high pressure, nosing north into the state, will move east across the Commonwealth today, providing a mix of sun and clouds with a moderately gusty westerly wind, reaching the 20s miles per hour at times. Temperatures will be several degrees or more milder today than Saturday, with highs ranging from the low 50s across the Allegheny Plateau to the low 60s southeast of the mountains.
Lows tonight will vary from the upper 30s to low 40s across the northern and western mountains and upper 40s in the greater Philly and Erie areas. The warming trend will heat up on Monday and Tuesday, with highs Monday in the mid-2 temperatures trend warmer today through the first few days of the upcoming week, ahead of a system that will bring widespread showers and thunderstorms for Wednesday and Thursday northern and western mountains. Tuesday will be the warmest day of the upcoming week with highs ranging from the mid-60s across the north to the mid-80s in the southeast. The chance for rain will increase across the northwest on Tuesday and across the whole Commonwealth Wednesday and Thursday as a slow-moving cold front slides across the region. Here is the latest National Weather Service forecast for Blair and Bedford counties, including the city of Altoona. Today, widespread frost before 8 a.m., then areas of frost between 8 a.m. and 10 a.m. Sunny. Highs in the upper 50s. West winds 10 to 15 miles an hour with gusts up to 30 miles an hour. Tonight, partly cloudy. Lows in the lower 40s. Southwest winds 5 to 10 miles an hour with gusts up to 25 miles an hour. Monday, warmer. Mostly sunny. Highs around 70. Southwest winds 10 to 15 miles an hour with gusts up to 30 miles an hour. Monday night, not as cool. Partly cloudy through 2 a.m., then mostly cloudy with a chance of showers after 2 a.m. Lows in the mid-50s. Southwest winds 5 to 10 miles an hour with gusts up to 30 miles an hour. Chance of rain 30%. Here is the latest National Weather Service forecast for Cambria County, including the city of Johnstown. Today, widespread frost before 10 a.m. Sunny. Highs in the mid-50s. West winds 15 to 20 miles an hour with gusts up to 30 miles an hour. Tonight, partly cloudy. Lows in the lower 40s. Southwest winds 5 to 10 miles an hour with gusts up to 25 miles an hour. Monday, warmer. Mostly sunny. Highs in the upper 60s. Southwest winds 10 to 15 miles an hour with gusts up to 30 miles an hour. Monday night, not as cool. Mostly clear, then becoming partly cloudy between 8 p.m. and 2 a.m., then becoming mostly cloudy. A slight chance of showers between 8 p.m. and 2 a.m. A slight chance of thunderstorms after 10 p.m. A chance of showers after 2 a.m. Lows in the mid-50s. Southwest winds 10 to 15 miles an hour with gusts up to 30 miles an hour. Chance of rain 40%. And now the extended forecast for South Central Pennsylvania. Tuesday, partly sunny with a chance of showers and a slight chance of thunderstorms. Highs in the upper 70s. Chance of rain 50%. Tuesday night, showers. Lows in the mid-50s. Chance of rain 80%. Wednesday, showers and a slight chance of thunderstorms. Not as warm. Highs in the mid-60s. Chance of rain 90%. Wednesday night, showers likely. Cooler. Lows in the mid-40s. Chance of rain 70%. Thursday, showers likely and a slight chance of thunderstorms. Highs in the upper 50s. Chance of rain 70%. Thursday night, mostly cloudy with a 30% chance of showers. Lows in the upper 30s. Friday, partly sunny with a chance of showers. Highs in the upper 50s. Chance of rain 50%. Friday night, partly cloudy with a 50% chance of showers. Lows around 40. Saturday, partly sunny with a chance of showers. Highs in the upper 50s. Chance of rain 50%. The 8 to 14 day outlook, from Sunday May 10th to Saturday May 16th, calls for below normal temperatures and above normal precipitation. Normal high temperatures across central Pennsylvania during this period range from the mid-60s over the Allegheny Mountains to the low 70s across the lower Susquehanna Valley. Normal lows range from the low 40s over the Alleghenies to the low 50s across the lower Susquehanna Valley. Here are the 6 a.m. conditions in the Altoona area. In Altoona, it was clear. The temperature was 31 degrees, the dew point 25, and the relative humidity 78%. The wind was west at 3 miles an hour. The pressure was 29.97 inches and steady. At State College, it was clear.
The temperature was 36 degrees, the dew point 27, and the relative humidity 69%. The wind was northwest at 8 miles an hour. The pressure was 29.96 inches and rising. Now, a few other local conditions: Johnstown, clear 29, Dubois, clear 28, La Trobe, clear 32, Pittsburgh partly cloudy 33, Erie, clear 36, Bradford clear 26. To the south and east, York, clear 37, Selins Grove partly cloudy 38, Harrisburg partly cloudy 42, Philadelphia cloudy 48, Baltimore partly cloudy 40, Washington DC partly cloudy 41. Once again, in Altoona it was 31 degrees under clear skies. And at State College it was 36 degrees under clear skies. This is NOAA Weather Radio, All Hazards Station WNG 589. 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Here's the hazardous weather outlook for the following counties: Bedford, Blair, Cambria, and Huntingdon. Freeze warning remains in effect from 11 p.m. this evening to 9 a.m. Sunday. 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Freeze warning. The Altoona Climate Summary for yesterday, May 2, 2026. Yesterday's high temperature of 49 degrees occurred at 1:59 p.m. This high was 18 degrees below the normal high of 67. Yesterday's low temperature of 33 degrees occurred at 5:21 a.m. This low was 12 degrees below the normal low of 45. A trace of precipitation fell yesterday, which brings the monthly total to 0.01 inches. This is 0.23 inches below the normal amount of 0.24 inches for May. The total precipitation for the season since March 1st now stands at 6.98 inches, which is 0.45 inches above normal. The total precipitation for the year is now 9.73 inches, which is 0.98 inches below normal. There were 24 heating degree days yesterday, which is 15 above normal. This brings the monthly total to 44, which is 26 above normal. The yearly total since July 1st is 5,585, which is 33 above normal. There were no cooling degree days yesterday, which is 1 below normal. This leaves the monthly total at 0, which is minus 1 below normal. The yearly total since January 1st is 32, which is 23 above normal. Yesterday the average wind speed was 6 miles per hour. The normal high temperature for today is 68 degrees, and the normal low is 46. The record high for today is 90, which occurred in 2018, and the record low is 32, which occurred in 1957. Sunrise today is at 6:10 a.m. and sunset is at 8:11 p.m. Here's a special weather statement for the following counties: Bedford, Blair, Cambria, and Huntingdon. Freeze warning remains in effect from 11 p.m. this evening to 9 a.m. Sunday. What? Sub-freezing temperatures as low as 26 expected. Where? A portion of central Pennsylvania. When? From 11 p.m. this evening to 9 a.m. Sunday. Impacts: frost and freeze conditions could kill crops and other sensitive vegetation and possibly damage unprotected outdoor plumbing. Take protective measures now as freezing temperatures could damage or kill tender plants and vegetation. Cold air aloft that brought plenty of clouds to most areas of the state Saturday and early Saturday night will move east of Pennsylvania by this evening. A weak ridge of surface high pressure, nosing north into the state, will move east across the Commonwealth today, providing a mix of sun and clouds with a moderately gusty westerly wind, reaching the 20s miles per hour at times. Temperatures will be several degrees or more milder today than Saturday, with highs ranging from the low 50s across the Allegheny Plateau to the low 60s southeast of the mountains. Lows tonight will vary from the upper 30s to low 40s across the northern and western mountains and upper 40s in the greater Philly and Erie areas. The warming trend will heat up on Monday and Tuesday, with highs Monday in the mid-2 temperatures trend warmer today through the first few days of the upcoming week, ahead of a system that will bring widespread showers and thunderstorms for Wednesday and Thursday northern and western mountains.
Tuesday will be the warmest day of the upcoming week with highs ranging from the mid-60s across the north to the mid-80s in the southeast. The chance for rain will increase across the northwest on Tuesday and across the whole Commonwealth Wednesday and Thursday as a slow-moving cold front slides across the region. Here is the latest National Weather Service forecast for Blair and Bedford counties, including the city of Altoona. Today, widespread frost before 8 a.m., then areas of frost between 8 a.m. and 10 a.m. Sunny. Highs in the upper 50s. West winds 10 to 15 miles an hour with gusts up to 30 miles an hour. Tonight, partly cloudy. Lows in the lower 40s. Southwest winds 5 to 10 miles an hour with gusts up to 25 miles an hour. Monday, warmer. Mostly sunny. Highs around 70. Southwest winds 10 to 15 miles an hour with gusts up to 30 miles an hour. Monday night, not as cool. Partly cloudy through 2 a.m., then mostly cloudy with a chance of showers after 2 a.m. Lows in the mid-50s. Southwest winds 5 to 10 miles an hour with gusts up to 30 miles an hour. Chance of rain 30%. Here is the latest National Weather Service forecast for Cambria County, including the city of Johnstown. Today, widespread frost before 10 a.m. Sunny. Highs in the mid-50s. West winds 15 to 20 miles an hour with gusts up to 30 miles an hour. Tonight, partly cloudy. Lows in the lower 40s. Southwest winds 5 to 10 miles an hour with gusts up to 25 miles an hour. Monday, warmer. Mostly sunny. Highs in the upper 60s. Southwest winds 10 to 15 miles an hour with gusts up to 30 miles an hour. Monday night, not as cool. Mostly clear, then becoming partly cloudy between 8 p.m. and 2 a.m., then becoming mostly cloudy. A slight chance of showers between 8 p.m. and 2 a.m. A slight chance of thunderstorms after 10 p.m. A chance of showers after 2 a.m. Lows in the mid-50s. Southwest winds 10 to 15 miles an hour with gusts up to 30 miles an hour. Chance of rain 40%. And now the extended forecast for South Central Pennsylvania. Tuesday, partly sunny with a chance of showers and a slight chance of thunderstorms. Highs in the upper 70s. Chance of rain 50%. Tuesday night, showers. Lows in the mid-50s. Chance of rain 80%. Wednesday, showers and a slight chance of thunderstorms. Not as warm. Highs in the mid-60s. Chance of rain 90%. Wednesday night, showers likely. Cooler. Lows in the mid-40s. Chance of rain 70%. Thursday, showers likely and a slight chance of thunderstorms. Highs in the upper 50s. Chance of rain 70%. Thursday night, mostly cloudy with a 30% chance of showers. Lows in the upper 30s. Friday, partly sunny with a chance of showers. Highs in the upper 50s. Chance of rain 50%. Friday night, partly cloudy with a 50% chance of showers. Lows around 40. Saturday, partly sunny with a chance of showers. Highs in the upper 50s. Chance of rain 50%. The 8 to 14 day outlook, from Sunday May 10th to Saturday May 16th, calls for below normal temperatures and above normal precipitation. Normal high temperatures across central Pennsylvania during this period range from the mid-60s over the Allegheny Mountains to the low 70s across the lower Susquehanna Valley. Normal lows range from the low 40s over the Alleghenies to the low 50s across the lower Susquehanna Valley. Here are the 7 a.m. conditions in the Altoona area. In Altoona, it was clear. The temperature was 33 degrees, the dew point 26, and the relative humidity 75%. The wind was west at 3 miles an hour. The pressure was 29.99 inches and rising. At State College, it was clear. The temperature was 36 degrees, the dew point 27, and the relative humidity 69%. The wind was northwest at 7 miles an hour. The pressure was 29.98 inches and rising. Now, a few other local conditions, Johnstown, clear 30.
Dubois, clear 28, Latrobe, clear 34, Pittsburgh partly cloudy 34, Erie, clear 38, Bradford mostly cloudy 27. To the south and east, York, clear 38, Selins Grove partly cloudy 36, Harrisburg partly cloudy 42, Philadelphia cloudy 48, Baltimore partly cloudy 41, Washington DC clear 41. Once again, in Altoona it was 33 degrees under clear skies. And at State College it was 36 degrees under clear skies. This is NOAA Weather Radio, All Hazards Station WNG 589. 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Here's the hazardous weather outlook for the following counties: Bedford, Blair, Cambria, and Huntingdon. Freeze warning remains in effect from 11 p.m. this evening to 9 a.m. Sunday. 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The Altoona climate summary for yesterday, May 2, 2026. Yesterday's high temperature of 49 degrees occurred at 1:59 p.m. This high was 18 degrees below the normal high of 67. Yesterday's low temperature of 33 degrees occurred at 5:21 a.m. This low was 12 degrees below the normal low of 45. A trace of precipitation fell yesterday, which brings the monthly total to 0.01 inches. This is 0.23 inches below the normal amount of 0.24 inches for May. The total precipitation for the season since March 1st now stands at 6.98 inches, which is 0.45 inches above normal. The total precipitation for the year is now 9.73 inches, which is 0.98 inches below normal. There were 24 heating degree days yesterday, which is 15 above normal. This brings the monthly total to 44, which is 26 above normal. The yearly total since July 1st is 5,585, which is 33 above normal. There were no cooling degree days yesterday, which is 1 below normal. This leaves the monthly total at 0, which is minus 1 below normal. The yearly total since January 1st is 32, which is 23 above normal. Yesterday the average wind speed was 6 miles per hour. The normal high temperature for today is 68 degrees, and the normal low is 46. The record high for today is 90, which occurred in 2018, and the record low is 32, which occurred in 1957. Sunrise today is at 6:10 a.m. and sunset is at 8:11 p.m. Here's a special weather statement for the following counties: Bedford, Blair, Cambria, and Huntingdon. Freeze warning remains in effect from 11 p.m. this evening to 9 a.m. Sunday. What? Sub-freezing temperatures as low as 26 expected. Where? A portion of central Pennsylvania. When? From 11 p.m. this evening to 9 a.m. Sunday. Impacts, frost and freeze conditions could kill crops and other sensitive vegetation and possibly damage unprotected outdoor plumbing. Take protective measures now as freezing temperatures could damage or kill tender plants and vegetation. Cold air aloft that brought plenty of clouds to most areas of the state Saturday and early Saturday night will move east of Pennsylvania by this evening. A weak ridge of surface high pressure, nosing north into the state, will move east across the Commonwealth today, providing a mix of sun and clouds with a moderately gusty westerly wind, reaching the 20s miles per hour at times. Temperatures will be several degrees or more milder today than Saturday, with highs ranging from the low 50s across the Allegheny Plateau to the low 60s southeast of the mountains. Lows tonight will vary from the upper 30s to low 40s across the northern and western mountains and upper 40s in the greater Philly and Erie areas. The warming trend will heat up on Monday and Tuesday, with highs Monday in the mid-2 temperatures trend warmer today through the first few days of the upcoming week, ahead of a system that will bring widespread showers and thunderstorms for Wednesday and Thursday northern and western mountains. Tuesday will be the warmest day of the upcoming week, with highs ranging from the mid-60s across the north to the mid-80s in the southeast. The chance for rain will increase across the northwest on Tuesday and across the whole Commonwealth Wednesday and Thursday as a slow-moving cold front slides across the region.
Here is the latest National Weather Service forecast for Blair and Bedford counties, including the city of Altoona. Today, widespread frost before 8 a.m., then areas of frost between 8 a.m. and 10 a.m. Sunny. Highs in the upper 50s. West winds 10 to 15 miles an hour with gusts up to 30 miles an hour. Tonight, partly cloudy. Lows in the lower 40s. Southwest winds 5 to 10 miles an hour with gusts up to 25 miles an hour. Monday, warmer. Mostly sunny. Highs around 70. Southwest winds 10 to 15 miles an hour with gusts up to 30 miles an hour. Monday night, not as cool. Partly cloudy through 2 a.m., then mostly cloudy with a chance of showers after 2 a.m. Lows in the mid-50s. Southwest winds 5 to 10 miles an hour with gusts up to 30 miles an hour. Chance of rain 30%. Here is the latest National Weather Service forecast for Cambria County, including the city of Johnstown. Today, widespread frost before 10 a.m. Sunny. Highs in the mid-50s. West winds 15 to 20 miles an hour with gusts up to 30 miles an hour. Tonight, partly cloudy. Lows in the lower 40s. Southwest winds 5 to 10 miles an hour with gusts up to 25 miles an hour. Monday, warmer. Mostly sunny. Highs in the upper 60s. Southwest winds 10 to 15 miles an hour with gusts up to 30 miles an hour. Monday night, not as cool. Mostly clear, then becoming partly cloudy between 8 p.m. and 2 a.m., then becoming mostly cloudy. A slight chance of showers between 8 p.m. and 2 a.m. A slight chance of thunderstorms after 10 p.m. A chance of showers after 2 a.m. Lows in the mid-50s. Southwest winds 10 to 15 miles an hour with gusts up to 30 miles an hour. Chance of rain 40%. And now the extended forecast for South Central Pennsylvania. Tuesday, partly sunny with a chance of showers and a slight chance of thunderstorms. Highs in the upper 70s. Chance of rain 50%. Tuesday night, showers. Lows in the mid-50s. Chance of rain 80%. Wednesday, showers and a slight chance of thunderstorms. Not as warm. Highs in the mid-60s. Chance of rain 90%. Wednesday night, showers likely. Cooler. Lows in the mid-40s. Chance of rain 70%. Thursday, showers likely and a slight chance of thunderstorms. Highs in the upper 50s. Chance of rain 70%. Thursday night, mostly cloudy with a 30% chance of showers. Lows in the upper 30s. Friday, partly sunny with a chance of showers. Highs in the upper 50s. Chance of rain 50%. Friday night, partly cloudy with a 50% chance of showers. Lows around 40. Saturday, partly sunny with a chance of showers. Highs in the upper 50s. Chance of rain 50%. The 8 to 14 day outlook, from Sunday May 10th to Saturday May 16th, calls for below normal temperatures and above normal precipitation. Normal high temperatures across central Pennsylvania during this period range from the mid-60s over the Allegheny Mountains to the low 70s across the lower Susquehanna Valley. Normal lows range from the low 40s over the Alleghenies to the low 50s across the lower Susquehanna Valley. Here are the 7 a.m. conditions in the Altoona area. In Altoona, it was clear. The temperature was 33 degrees, the dew point 26, and the relative humidity 75%. The wind was west at 3 miles an hour. The pressure was 29.99 inches and rising. At State College, it was clear. The temperature was 36 degrees, the dew point 27, and the relative humidity 69%. The wind was northwest at 7 miles an hour. The pressure was 29.98 inches and rising. Now, a few other local conditions: Johnstown, clear 30, Dubois, clear 28, Latrobe, clear 34, Pittsburgh partly cloudy 34, Erie, clear 38, Bradford mostly cloudy 27. To the south and east, York, clear 38, Selins Grove partly cloudy 36, Harrisburg partly cloudy 42, Philadelphia cloudy 48, Baltimore partly cloudy 41, Washington DC clear 41.
Once again, in Altoona it was 33 degrees under clear skies. And at State College it was 36 degrees under clear skies. This is NOAA Weather Radio, All Hazards Station WNG 589. 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Here's the hazardous weather outlook for the following counties: Bedford, Blair, Cambria, and Huntingdon. 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The Altoona climate summary for yesterday, May 2, 2026. Yesterday's high temperature of 49 degrees occurred at 1:59 p.m. This high was 18 degrees below the normal high of 67. Yesterday's low temperature of 33 degrees occurred at 5:21 a.m. This low was 12 degrees below the normal low of 45. A trace of precipitation fell yesterday, which brings the monthly total to 0.01 inches. This is 0.23 inches below the normal amount of 0.24 inches for May. The total precipitation for the season since March 1st now stands at 6.98 inches, which is 0.45 inches above normal. The total precipitation for the year is now 9.73 inches, which is 0.98 inches below normal. There were 24 heating degree days yesterday, which is 15 above normal. This brings the monthly total to 44, which is 26 above normal. The yearly total since July 1st is 5,585, which is 33 above normal. There were no cooling degree days yesterday, which is 1 below normal. This leaves the monthly total at 0, which is minus 1 below normal. The yearly total since January 1st is 32, which is 23 above normal. Yesterday the average wind speed was 6 miles per hour. The normal high temperature for today is 68 degrees, and the normal low is 46. The record high for today is 90, which occurred in 2018, and the record low is 32, which occurred in 1957. Sunrise today is at 6:10 a.m. and sunset is at 8:11 p.m. Here's a special weather statement for the following counties: Bedford, Blair, Cambria, and Huntingdon. Freeze warning remains in effect from 11 p.m. this evening to 9 a.m. Sunday. What? Sub-freezing temperatures as low as 26 expected. Where? A portion of central Pennsylvania. When? From 11 p.m. this evening to 9 a.m. Sunday. Impacts, frost and freeze conditions could kill crops and other sensitive vegetation and possibly damage unprotected outdoor plumbing. Take protective measures now as freezing temperatures could damage or kill tender plants and vegetation. Cold air aloft that brought plenty of clouds to most areas of the state Saturday and early Saturday night will move east of Pennsylvania by this evening. A weak ridge of surface high pressure, nosing north into the state, will move east across the Commonwealth today, providing a mix of sun and clouds with a moderately gusty westerly wind, reaching the 20s miles per hour at times. Temperatures will be several degrees or more milder today than Saturday, with highs ranging from the low 50s across the Allegheny Plateau to the low 60s southeast of the mountains. Lows tonight will vary from the upper 30s to low 40s across the northern and western mountains and upper 40s in the greater Philly and Erie areas. The warming trend will heat up on Monday and Tuesday, with highs Monday in the mid-2 temperatures trend warmer today through the first few days of the upcoming week, ahead of a system that will bring widespread showers and thunderstorms for Wednesday and Thursday northern and western mountains. Tuesday will be the warmest day of the upcoming week, with highs ranging from the mid-60s across the north to the mid-80s in the southeast. The chance for rain will increase across the northwest on Tuesday and across the whole Commonwealth Wednesday and Thursday as a slow-moving cold front slides across the region. Here is the latest National Weather Service forecast for Blair and Bedford counties, including the city of Altoona. Today, widespread frost before 8 a.m., then areas of frost between 8 a.m. and 10 a.m. Sunny. Highs in the upper 50s. West winds 10 to 15 miles an hour with gusts up to 30 miles an hour. Tonight, partly cloudy. Lows in the lower 40s.
southwest winds 5 to 10 miles an hour with gusts up to 25 miles an hour. Monday, warmer. Mostly sunny. Highs around 70. Southwest winds 10 to 15 miles an hour with gusts up to 30 miles an hour. Monday night, not as cool. Partly cloudy through 2 a.m., then mostly cloudy with a chance of showers after 2 a.m. Lows in the mid-50s. Southwest winds 5 to 10 miles an hour with gusts up to 30 miles an hour. Chance of rain 30%. Here is the latest National Weather Service forecast for Cambria County, including the city of Johnstown. Today, widespread frost before 10 a.m. Sunny. Highs in the mid-50s. West winds 15 to 20 miles an hour with gusts up to 30 miles an hour. Tonight, partly cloudy. Lows in the lower 40s. Southwest winds 5 to 10 miles an hour with gusts up to 25 miles an hour. Monday, warmer. Mostly sunny. Highs in the upper 60s. Southwest winds 10 to 15 miles an hour with gusts up to 30 miles an hour. Monday night, not as cool. Mostly clear, then becoming partly cloudy between 8 p.m. and 2 a.m., then becoming mostly cloudy. A slight chance of showers between 8 p.m. and 2 a.m. A slight chance of thunderstorms after 10 p.m. A chance of showers after 2 a.m. Lows in the mid-50s. Southwest winds 10 to 15 miles an hour with gusts up to 30 miles an hour. Chance of rain 40%. And now the extended forecast for South Central Pennsylvania. Tuesday, partly sunny with a chance of showers and a slight chance of thunderstorms. Highs in the upper 70s. Chance of rain 50%. Tuesday night, showers. Lows in the mid-50s. Chance of rain 80%. Wednesday, showers and a slight chance of thunderstorms. Not as warm. Highs in the mid-60s. Chance of rain 90%. Wednesday night, showers likely. Cooler. Lows in the mid-40s. Chance of rain 70%. Thursday, showers likely and a slight chance of thunderstorms. Highs in the upper 50s. Chance of rain 70%. Thursday night, mostly cloudy with a 30% chance of showers. Lows in the upper 30s. Friday, partly sunny with a chance of showers. Highs in the upper 50s. Chance of rain 50%. Friday night, partly cloudy with a 50% chance of showers. Lows around 40. Saturday, partly sunny with a chance of showers. Highs in the upper 50s. Chance of rain 50%. The 8 to 14 day outlook, from Sunday May 10th to Saturday May 16th, calls for below normal temperatures and above normal precipitation. Normal high temperatures across central Pennsylvania during this period range from the mid-60s over the Allegheny Mountains to the low 70s across the lower Susquehanna Valley. Normal lows range from the low 40s over the Alleghenies to the low 50s across the lower Susquehanna Valley. 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Broadcasts originate from the National Weather Service in State College and are transmitted from the tower facilities provided by the Blair County Emergency Management Agency in Frankstown on a frequency of 162.425 MHz. We are located at Innovation Park in State College. 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Properly set weather radios with the alarm device will alert you when severe weather warnings or watches are issued. Programming on this station will be temporarily changed during severe weather to bring you the latest information. Warnings and safety information from the National Weather Service may someday save your life or protect your property. Here are the 7 a.m. conditions in the Altoona area. In Altoona, it was clear. The temperature was 33 degrees, the dew point 26, and the relative humidity 75%. The wind was west at 3 miles an hour. The pressure was 29.99 inches and rising. At State College, it was clear. The temperature was 36 degrees, the dew point 27, and the relative humidity 69%. The wind was northwest at 7 miles an hour. The pressure was 29.98 inches and rising.
Now, a few other local conditions: Johnstown, clear 30, Dubois, clear 28, Latrobe, clear 34, Pittsburgh partly cloudy 34, Erie, clear 38, Bradford mostly cloudy 27. To the south and east, York, clear 38, Selins Grove partly cloudy 36, Harrisburg partly cloudy 42, Philadelphia cloudy 48, Baltimore partly cloudy 41, Washington DC clear 41. Once again, in Altoona it was 33 degrees under clear skies. And at State College it was 36 degrees under clear skies. 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Here's the hazardous weather outlook for the following counties: Bedford, Blair, Cambria, and Huntingdon. Freeze warning remains in effect from 11 p.m. this evening to 9 a.m. Sunday. 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Freeze warning. The Altoona climate summary for yesterday, May 2nd, 2026. Yesterday's high temperature of 49 degrees occurred at 1:59 p.m. This high was 18 degrees below the normal high of 67. Yesterday's low temperature of 33 degrees occurred at 5:21 a.m. This low was 12 degrees below the normal low of 45. A trace of precipitation fell yesterday, which brings the monthly total to 0.01 inches. This is 0.23 inches below the normal amount of 0.24 inches for May. The total precipitation for the season since March 1st now stands at 6.98 inches, which is 0.45 inches above normal. The total precipitation for the year is now 9.73 inches, which is 0.98 inches below normal. There were 24 heating degree days yesterday, which is 15 above normal. This brings the monthly total to 44, which is 26 above normal. The yearly total since July 1st is 5,585, which is 33 above normal. There were no cooling degree days yesterday, which is 1 below normal. This leaves the monthly total at 0, which is minus 1 below normal. The yearly total since January 1st is 32, which is 23 above normal. Yesterday the average wind speed was 6 miles per hour. The normal high temperature for today is 68 degrees, and the normal low is 46. The record high for today is 90, which occurred in 2018, and the record low is 32, which occurred in 1957. Sunrise today is at 6:10 a.m. and sunset is at 8:11 p.m. Here's a special weather statement for the following counties: Bedford, Blair, Cambria, and Huntingdon. Freeze warning remains in effect from 11 p.m. this evening to 9 a.m. Sunday. What? Sub-freezing temperatures as low as 26 expected. Where? A portion of central Pennsylvania. When? From 11 p.m. this evening to 9 a.m. Sunday. Impacts, frost and freeze conditions could kill crops and other sensitive vegetation and possibly damage unprotected outdoor plumbing. Take protective measures now as freezing temperatures could damage or kill tender plants and vegetation. Cold air aloft that brought plenty of clouds to most areas of the state Saturday and early Saturday night will move east of Pennsylvania by this evening. A weak ridge of surface high pressure, nosing north into the state, will move east across the Commonwealth today, providing a mix of sun and clouds with a moderately gusty westerly wind, reaching the 20s miles per hour at times. Temperatures will be several degrees or more milder today than Saturday, with highs ranging from the low 50s across the Allegheny Plateau to the low 60s southeast of the mountains. Lows tonight will vary from the upper 30s to low 40s across the northern and western mountains and upper 40s in the greater Philly and Erie areas. The warming trend will heat up on Monday and Tuesday, with highs Monday in the mid-2 temperatures trend warmer today through the first few days of the upcoming week, ahead of a system that will bring widespread showers and thunderstorms for Wednesday and Thursday northern and western mountains. Tuesday will be the warmest day of the upcoming week, with highs ranging from the mid-60s across the north to the mid-80s in the southeast. The chance for rain will increase across the northwest on Tuesday and across the whole Commonwealth Wednesday and Thursday as a slow-moving cold front slides across the region.
Here is the latest National Weather Service forecast for Blair and Bedford counties, including the city of Altoona. Today, widespread frost before 8 a.m., then areas of frost between 8 a.m. and 10 a.m. Sunny. Highs in the upper 50s. West winds 10 to 15 miles an hour with gusts up to 30 miles an hour. Tonight, partly cloudy. Lows in the lower 40s. Southwest winds 5 to 10 miles an hour with gusts up to 25 miles an hour. Monday, warmer. Mostly sunny. Highs around 70. Southwest winds 10 to 15 miles an hour with gusts up to 30 miles an hour. Monday night, not as cool. Partly cloudy through 2 a.m., then mostly cloudy with a chance of showers after 2 a.m. Lows in the mid-50s. Southwest winds 5 to 10 miles an hour with gusts up to 30 miles an hour. Chance of rain 30%. Here is the latest National Weather Service forecast for Cambria County, including the city of Johnstown. Today, widespread frost before 10 a.m. Sunny. Highs in the mid-50s. West winds 15 to 20 miles an hour with gusts up to 30 miles an hour. Tonight, partly cloudy. Lows in the lower 40s. Southwest winds 5 to 10 miles an hour with gusts up to 25 miles an hour. Monday, warmer. Mostly sunny. Highs in the upper 60s. Southwest winds 10 to 15 miles an hour with gusts up to 30 miles an hour. Monday night, not as cool. Mostly clear, then becoming partly cloudy between 8 p.m. and 2 a.m., then becoming mostly cloudy. A slight chance of showers between 8 p.m. and 2 a.m. A slight chance of thunderstorms after 10 p.m. A chance of showers after 2 a.m. Lows in the mid-50s. Southwest winds 10 to 15 miles an hour with gusts up to 30 miles an hour. Chance of rain 40%. And now the extended forecast for South Central Pennsylvania. Tuesday, partly sunny with a chance of showers and a slight chance of thunderstorms. Highs in the upper 70s. Chance of rain 50%. Tuesday night, showers. Lows in the mid-50s. Chance of rain 80%. Wednesday, showers and a slight chance of thunderstorms. Not as warm. Highs in the mid-60s. Chance of rain 90%. Wednesday night, showers likely. Cooler. Lows in the mid-40s. Chance of rain 70%. Thursday, showers likely and a slight chance of thunderstorms. Highs in the upper 50s. Chance of rain 70%. Thursday night, mostly cloudy with a 30% chance of showers. Lows in the upper 30s. Friday, partly sunny with a chance of showers. Highs in the upper 50s. Chance of rain 50%. Friday night, partly cloudy with a 50% chance of showers. Lows around 40. Saturday, partly sunny with a chance of showers. Highs in the upper 50s. Chance of rain 50%. Here is the latest National Weather Service forecast for Blair and Bedford counties, including the city of Altoona. Rest of today, widespread frost before 8 a.m. Areas of frost between 8 a.m. and 10 a.m. Sunny. Highs in the upper 50s. West winds 10 to 15 miles an hour with gusts up to 30 miles an hour. Tonight, partly cloudy. Lows in the lower 40s. Southwest winds 5 to 10 miles an hour with gusts up to 25 miles an hour. Monday, warmer. Mostly sunny. Highs around 70. Southwest winds 10 to 15 miles an hour with gusts up to 30 miles an hour. Monday night, not as cool. Partly cloudy through 2 a.m., then mostly cloudy with a chance of showers after 2 a.m. Lows in the mid-50s. Southwest winds 5 to 10 miles an hour with gusts up to 30 miles an hour. Chance of rain 30%. Here is the latest National Weather Service forecast for Cambria County, including the city of Johnstown. Rest of today, widespread frost before 10 a.m. Sunny. Highs in the mid-50s. West winds 15 to 20 miles an hour with gusts up to 30 miles an hour. Tonight, partly cloudy. Lows in the lower 40s. Southwest winds 5 to 10 miles an hour with gusts up to 25 miles an hour. Monday, warmer.
mostly sunny. Highs in the upper 60s. Southwest winds 10 to 15 miles an hour with gusts up to 30 miles an hour. Monday night, not as cool. Mostly clear, then becoming partly cloudy between 8 p.m. and 2 a.m., then becoming mostly cloudy. A slight chance of showers between 8 p.m. and 2 a.m. A slight chance of thunderstorms after 10 p.m. A chance of showers after 2 a.m. Lows in the mid-50s. Southwest winds 10 to 15 miles an hour with gusts up to 30 miles an hour. Chance of rain 40%. And now the extended forecast for South Central Pennsylvania. Tuesday, partly sunny with a chance of showers and a slight chance of thunderstorms. Highs in the upper 70s. Chance of rain 50%. Tuesday night, showers. Lows in the mid-50s. Chance of rain 80%. Wednesday, showers and a slight chance of thunderstorms. Not as warm. Highs in the mid-60s. Chance of rain 90%. Wednesday night, showers likely. Cooler. Lows in the mid-40s. Chance of rain 70%. Thursday, showers likely and a slight chance of thunderstorms. Highs in the upper 50s. Chance of rain 70%. Thursday night, mostly cloudy with a 30% chance of showers. Lows in the upper 30s. Friday, partly sunny with a chance of showers. Highs in the upper 50s. Chance of rain 50%. Friday night, partly cloudy with a 50% chance of showers. Lows around 40. Saturday, partly sunny with a chance of showers. Highs in the upper 50s. Chance of rain 50%. The 8 to 14 day outlook, from Sunday May 10th to Saturday May 16th, calls for below normal temperatures and above normal precipitation. Normal high temperatures across central Pennsylvania during this period range from the mid-60s over the Allegheny Mountains to the low 70s across the lower Susquehanna Valley. Normal lows range from the low 40s over the Alleghenies to the low 50s across the lower Susquehanna Valley. Here are the 7 a.m. conditions in the Altoona area. In Altoona, it was clear. The temperature was 33 degrees, the dew point 26, and the relative humidity 75%. The wind was west at 3 miles an hour. The pressure was 29.99 inches and rising. At State College, it was clear. The temperature was 36 degrees, the dew point 27, and the relative humidity 69%. The wind was northwest at 7 miles an hour. The pressure was 29.98 inches and rising. Now, a few other local conditions: Johnstown, clear 30, DuBois, clear 28, Latrobe, clear 34, Pittsburgh partly cloudy 34, Erie, clear 38, Bradford mostly cloudy 27. To the south and east, York, clear 38, Selins Grove partly cloudy 36, Harrisburg partly cloudy 42, Philadelphia cloudy 48, Baltimore partly cloudy 41, Washington D.C. clear 41. Once again, in Altoona it was 33 degrees under clear skies. And at State College it was 36 degrees under clear skies. This is NOAA Weather Radio, All Hazards Station WNG 589. 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Here's the hazardous weather outlook for the following counties: Bedford, Blair, Cambria, and Huntingdon. Freeze warning remains in effect from 11 p.m. this evening to 9 a.m. Sunday. For tonight, please listen to NOAA Weather Radio or go to weather.gov/statecollege on the internet for more information about the following hazards. 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The Altoona climate summary for yesterday, May 2, 2026. Yesterday's high temperature of 49 degrees occurred at 1:59 p.m. This high was 18 degrees below the normal high of 67. Yesterday's low temperature of 33 degrees occurred at 5:21 a.m. This low was 12 degrees below the normal low of 45. A trace of precipitation fell yesterday, which brings the monthly total to 0.01 inches. This is 0.23 inches below the normal amount of 0.24 inches for May.
The total precipitation for the season since March 1st now stands at 6.98 inches, which is 0.45 inches above normal. The total precipitation for the year is now 9.73 inches, which is 0.98 inches below normal. There were 24 heating degree days yesterday, which is 15 above normal. This brings the monthly total to 44, which is 26 above normal. The yearly total since July 1st is 5,585, which is 33 above normal. There were no cooling degree days yesterday, which is 1 below normal. This leaves the monthly total at 0, which is minus 1 below normal.

for the following counties: Bedford, Blair, Cambria, and Huntingdon. Freeze warning remains in effect from 11 p.m. this evening to 9 a.m. Sunday. What? Sub-freezing temperatures as low as 26 expected. Where? A portion of central Pennsylvania. When? From 11 p.m. this evening to 9 a.m. Sunday. Impacts, frost and freeze conditions could kill crops and other sensitive vegetation and possibly damage unprotected outdoor plumbing. Take protective measures now as freezing temperatures could damage or kill tender plants and vegetation. Cold air aloft that brought plenty of clouds to most areas of the state Saturday and early Saturday night will move east of Pennsylvania by this evening. A weak ridge of surface high pressure, nosing north into the state, will move east across the Commonwealth today, providing a mix of sun and clouds with a moderately gusty westerly wind, reaching the 20s miles per hour at times. Temperatures will be several degrees or more milder today than Saturday, with highs ranging from the low 50s across the Allegheny Plateau to the low 60s southeast of the mountains. Lows tonight will vary from the upper 30s to low 40s across the northern and western mountains and upper 40s in the greater Philly and Erie areas. The warming trend will heat up on Monday and Tuesday, with highs Monday in the mid-2 temperatures trend warmer today through the first few days of the upcoming week, ahead of a system that will bring widespread showers and thunderstorms for Wednesday and Thursday northern and western mountains. Tuesday will be the warmest day of the upcoming week, with highs ranging from the mid-60s across the north to the mid-80s in the southeast. The chance for rain will increase across the northwest on Tuesday and across the whole Commonwealth Wednesday and Thursday as a slow-moving cold front slides across the region. Here is the latest National Weather Service forecast for Blair and Bedford counties, including the city of Altoona. Rest of today, widespread frost before 8 a.m. Areas of frost between 8 a.m. and 10 a.m. Sunny. Highs in the upper 50s. West winds 10 to 15 miles an hour with gusts up to 30 miles an hour. Tonight, partly cloudy. Lows in the lower 40s. Southwest winds 5 to 10 miles an hour with gusts up to 25 miles an hour. Monday, warmer. Mostly sunny. Highs around 70. Southwest winds 10 to 15 miles an hour with gusts up to 30 miles an hour. Monday night, not as cool. Partly cloudy through 2 a.m., then mostly cloudy with a chance of showers after 2 a.m. Lows in the mid-50s. Southwest winds 5 to 10 miles an hour with gusts up to 30 miles an hour. Chance of rain 30%. Here is the latest National Weather Service forecast for Cambria County, including the city of Johnstown. Rest of today, widespread frost before 10 a.m. Sunny. Highs in the mid-50s. West winds 15 to 20 miles an hour with gusts up to 30 miles an hour. Tonight, partly cloudy. Lows in the lower 40s. Southwest winds 5 to 10 miles an hour with gusts up to 25 miles an hour. Monday, warmer. Mostly sunny. Highs in the upper 60s. Southwest winds 10 to 15 miles an hour with gusts up to 30 miles an hour. Monday night, not as cool. Mostly clear, then becoming partly cloudy between 8 p.m. and 2 a.m., then becoming mostly cloudy. A slight chance of showers between 8 p.m. and 2 a.m. A slight chance of thunderstorms after 10 p.m. A chance of showers after 2 a.m. Lows in the mid-50s. Southwest winds 10 to 15 miles an hour with gusts up to 30 miles an hour. Chance of rain 40%. And now the extended forecast for South Central Pennsylvania. Tuesday, partly sunny with a chance of showers and a slight chance of thunderstorms. Highs in the upper 70s. Chance of rain 50%. Tuesday night, showers. Lows in the mid-50s. Chance of rain 80%. Wednesday, showers and a slight chance of thunderstorms. Not as warm. Highs in the mid-60s. Chance of rain 90%. Wednesday night, showers likely. Cooler. Lows in the mid-40s. Chance of rain 70%. Thursday, showers likely and a slight chance of thunderstorms. Highs in the upper 50s. Chance of rain 70%. Thursday night, mostly cloudy with a 30% chance of showers. Lows in the upper 30s. Friday, partly sunny with a chance of showers. Highs in the upper 50s. Chance of rain 50%.

10%. Friday night, partly cloudy with a 50% chance of showers. Lows around 40. Saturday, partly sunny with a chance of showers. Highs in the upper 50s. Chance of rain 50%. The 8 to 14 day outlook, from Sunday May 10th to Saturday May 16th, calls for below normal temperatures and above normal precipitation. Normal high temperatures across central Pennsylvania during this period range from the mid-60s over the Allegheny Mountains to the low 70s across the lower Susquehanna Valley. Normal lows range from the low 40s over the Alleghenies to the low 50s across the lower Susquehanna Valley. Here are the 7 a.m. conditions in the Altoona area. In Altoona, it was clear. The temperature was 33 degrees, the dew point 26, and the relative humidity 75%. The wind was west at 3 miles an hour. The pressure was 29.99 inches and rising. At State College, it was clear. The temperature was 36 degrees, the dew point 27, and the relative humidity 69%. The wind was northwest at 7 miles an hour. The pressure was 29.98 inches and rising. Now, a few other local conditions: Johnstown, clear 30, Dubois, clear 28, La Trobe, clear 34, Pittsburgh partly cloudy 34, Erie, clear 38, Bradford mostly cloudy 27. To the south and east, York, clear 38, Selins Grove partly cloudy 36, Harrisburg partly cloudy 42, Philadelphia cloudy 48, Baltimore partly cloudy 41, Washington D.C. clear 41. Once again, in Altoona it was 33 degrees under clear skies. And at State College it was 36 degrees under clear skies. This is NOAA Weather Radio, All Hazards Station WNG 589. 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Here's the hazardous weather outlook for the following counties: Bedford, Blair, Cambria, and Huntingdon. Freeze warning remains in effect from 11 p.m. this evening to 9 a.m. Sunday. 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Freeze warning. The Altoona climate summary for yesterday, May 2, 2026. Yesterday's high temperature of 49 degrees occurred at 1:59 p.m. This high was 18 degrees below the normal high of 67. Yesterday's low temperature of 33 degrees occurred at 5:21 a.m. This low was 12 degrees below the normal low of 45. A trace of precipitation fell yesterday, which brings the monthly total to 0.01 inches. This is 0.23 inches below the normal amount of 0.24 inches for May. The total precipitation for the season since March 1st now stands at 6.98 inches, which is 0.45 inches above normal. The total precipitation for the year is now 9.73 inches, which is 0.98 inches below normal. There were 24 heating degree days yesterday, which is 15 above normal. This brings the monthly total to 44, which is 26 above normal. The yearly total since July 1st is 5,585, which is 33 above normal. There were no cooling degree days yesterday, which is 1 below normal. This leaves the monthly total at 0, which is minus 1 below normal. The yearly total since January 1st is 32, which is 23 above normal. Yesterday the average wind speed was 6 miles per hour. The normal high temperature for today is 68 degrees, and the normal low is 46. The record high for today is 90, which occurred in 2018, and the record low is 32, which occurred in 1957. Sunrise today is at 6:10 a.m. and sunset is at 8:11 p.m. Here's a special weather statement for the following counties: Bedford, Blair, Cambria, and Huntingdon. Freeze warning remains in effect from 11 p.m. this evening to 9 a.m. Sunday. What? Sub-freezing temperatures as low as 26 expected. Where? A portion of central Pennsylvania. When? From 11 p.m. this evening to 9 a.m. Sunday. Impacts: frost and freeze conditions could kill crops and other sensitive vegetation and possibly damage unprotected outdoor plumbing.
take protective measures now as freezing temperatures could damage or kill tender plants and vegetation. Cold air aloft that brought plenty of clouds to most areas of the state Saturday and early Saturday night will move east of Pennsylvania by this evening. A weak ridge of surface high pressure, nosing north into the state, will move east across the Commonwealth today, providing a mix of sun and clouds with a moderately gusty westerly wind, reaching the 20s miles per hour at times. Temperatures will be several degrees or more milder today than Saturday, with highs ranging from the low 50s across the Allegheny Plateau to the low 60s southeast of the mountains. Lows tonight will vary from the upper 30s to low 40s across the northern and western mountains and upper 40s in the greater Philly and Erie areas. The warming trend will heat up on Monday and Tuesday, with highs Monday in the mid-2 temperatures trend warmer today through the first few days of the upcoming week, ahead of a system that will bring widespread showers and thunderstorms for Wednesday and Thursday northern and western mountains. Tuesday will be the warmest day of the upcoming week, with highs ranging from the mid-60s across the north to the mid-80s in the southeast. The chance for rain will increase across the northwest on Tuesday and across the whole Commonwealth Wednesday and Thursday as a slow-moving cold front slides across the region. Here is the latest National Weather Service forecast for Blair and Bedford counties, including the city of Altoona. Rest of today, widespread frost before 8 a.m. Areas of frost between 8 a.m. and 10 a.m. Sunny. Highs in the upper 50s. West winds 10 to 15 miles an hour with gusts up to 30 miles an hour. Tonight, partly cloudy. Lows in the lower 40s. Southwest winds 5 to 10 miles an hour with gusts up to 25 miles an hour. Monday, warmer. Mostly sunny. Highs around 70. Southwest winds 10 to 15 miles an hour with gusts up to 30 miles an hour. Monday night, not as cool. Partly cloudy through 2 a.m., then mostly cloudy with a chance of showers after 2 a.m. Lows in the mid-50s. Southwest winds 5 to 10 miles an hour with gusts up to 30 miles an hour. Chance of rain 30%. Here is the latest National Weather Service forecast for Cambria County, including the city of Johnstown. Rest of today, widespread frost before 10 a.m. Sunny. Highs in the mid-50s. West winds 15 to 20 miles an hour with gusts up to 30 miles an hour. Tonight, partly cloudy. Lows in the lower 40s. Southwest winds 5 to 10 miles an hour with gusts up to 25 miles an hour. Monday, warmer. Mostly sunny. Highs in the upper 60s. Southwest winds 10 to 15 miles an hour with gusts up to 30 miles an hour. Monday night, not as cool. Mostly clear, then becoming partly cloudy between 8 p.m. and 2 a.m., then becoming mostly cloudy. A slight chance of showers between 8 p.m. and 2 a.m. A slight chance of thunderstorms after 10 p.m. A chance of showers after 2 a.m. Lows in the mid-50s. Southwest winds 10 to 15 miles an hour with gusts up to 30 miles an hour. Chance of rain 40%. And now the extended forecast for South Central Pennsylvania. Tuesday, partly sunny with a chance of showers and a slight chance of thunderstorms. Highs in the upper 70s. Chance of rain 50%. Tuesday night, showers. Lows in the mid-50s. Chance of rain 80%. Wednesday, showers and a slight chance of thunderstorms. Not as warm. Highs in the mid-60s. Chance of rain 90%. Wednesday night, showers likely. Cooler. Lows in the mid-40s. Chance of rain 70%. Thursday, showers likely and a slight chance of thunderstorms. Highs in the upper 50s. Chance of rain 70%. Thursday night, mostly cloudy with a 30% chance of showers. Lows in the upper 30s. Friday, partly sunny with a chance of showers. Highs in the upper 50s. Chance of rain 50%. Friday night, partly cloudy with a 50% chance of showers. Lows around 40. Saturday, partly sunny with a chance of showers. Highs in the upper 50s. Chance of rain 50%. The 8 to 14 day outlook, from Sunday May 10th to Saturday May 16th, calls for below normal temperatures and above normal precipitation.
Normal high temperatures across central Pennsylvania during this period range from the mid-60s over the Allegheny Mountains to the low 70s across the lower Susquehanna Valley. Normal lows range from the low 40s over the Alleghenies to the low 50s across the lower Susquehanna Valley. Here are the 7 a.m. conditions in the Altoona area. In Altoona, it was clear. The temperature was 33 degrees, the dew point 26, and the relative humidity 75%. The wind was west at 3 miles an hour. The pressure was 29.99 inches and rising. At State College, it was clear. The temperature was 36 degrees, the dew point 27, and the relative humidity 69%. The wind was northwest at 7 miles an hour. The pressure was 29.98 inches and rising. Now, a few other local conditions: Johnstown, clear 30, Dubois, clear 28, La Trobe, clear 34, Pittsburgh partly cloudy 34, Erie, clear 38, Bradford mostly cloudy 27. To the south and east, York, clear 38, Selins Grove partly cloudy 36, Harrisburg partly cloudy 42, Philadelphia cloudy 48, Baltimore partly cloudy 41, Washington D.C. clear 41. Once again, in Altoona it was 33 degrees under clear skies. And at State College it was 36 degrees under clear skies. 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Here's the hazardous weather outlook for the following counties: Bedford, Blair, Cambria, and Huntingdon. Freeze warning remains in effect from 11 p.m. this evening to 9 a.m. Sunday. 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Freeze warning. The Altoona climate summary for yesterday, May 2, 2026. Yesterday's high temperature of 49 degrees occurred at 1:59 p.m. This high was 18 degrees below the normal high of 67. Yesterday's low temperature of 33 degrees occurred at 5:21 a.m. This low was 12 degrees below the normal low of 45. A trace of precipitation fell yesterday, which brings the monthly total to 0.01 inches. This is 0.23 inches below the normal amount of 0.24 inches for May. The total precipitation for the season since March 1st now stands at 6.98 inches, which is 0.45 inches above normal. The total precipitation for the year is now 9.73 inches, which is 0.98 inches below normal. There were 24 heating degree days yesterday, which is 15 above normal. This brings the monthly total to 44, which is 26 above normal. The yearly total since July 1st is 5,585, which is 33 above normal. There were no cooling degree days yesterday, which is 1 below normal. This leaves the monthly total at 0, which is minus 1 below normal. The yearly total since January 1st is 32, which is 23 above normal. Yesterday the average wind speed was 6 miles per hour. The normal high temperature for today is 68 degrees, and the normal low is 46. The record high for today is 90, which occurred in 2018, and the record low is 32, which occurred in 1957. Sunrise today is at 6:10 a.m. and sunset is at 8:11 p.m. Here's a special weather statement for the following counties: Bedford, Blair, Cambria, and Huntingdon. Freeze warning remains in effect from 11 p.m. this evening to 9 a.m. Sunday. What? Sub-freezing temperatures as low as 26 expected. Where? A portion of central Pennsylvania. When? From 11 p.m. this evening to 9 a.m. Sunday. Impacts: frost and freeze conditions could kill crops and other sensitive vegetation and possibly damage unprotected outdoor plumbing. Take protective measures now as freezing temperatures could damage or kill tender plants and vegetation. Cold air aloft that brought plenty of clouds to most areas of the state Saturday and early Saturday night will move east of Pennsylvania by this evening.
A weak ridge of surface high pressure, nosing north into the state, will move east across the Commonwealth today, providing a mix of sun and clouds with a moderately gusty westerly wind, reaching the 20s miles per hour at times. Temperatures will be several degrees or more milder today than Saturday, with highs ranging from the low 50s across the Allegheny Plateau to the low 60s southeast of the mountains. Lows tonight will vary from the upper 30s to low 40s across the northern and western mountains and upper 40s in the greater Philly and Erie areas. The warming trend will heat up on Monday and Tuesday, with highs Monday in the mid-2 temperatures trend warmer today through the first few days of the upcoming week, ahead of a system that will bring widespread showers and thunderstorms for Wednesday and Thursday northern and western mountains. Tuesday will be the warmest day of the upcoming week, with highs ranging from the mid-60s across the north to the mid-80s in the southeast. The chance for rain will increase across the northwest on Tuesday and across the whole Commonwealth Wednesday and Thursday as a slow-moving cold front slides across the region. Here is the latest National Weather Service forecast for Blair and Bedford counties, including the city of Altoona. Rest of today, widespread frost before 8 a.m. Areas of frost between 8 a.m. and 10 a.m. Sunny. Highs in the upper 50s. West winds 10 to 15 miles an hour with gusts up to 30 miles an hour. Tonight, partly cloudy. Lows in the lower 40s. Southwest winds 5 to 10 miles an hour with gusts up to 25 miles an hour. Monday, warmer. Mostly sunny. Highs around 70. Southwest winds 10 to 15 miles an hour with gusts up to 30 miles an hour. Monday night, not as cool. Partly cloudy through 2 a.m., then mostly cloudy with a chance of showers after 2 a.m. Lows in the mid-50s. Southwest winds 5 to 10 miles an hour with gusts up to 30 miles an hour. Chance of rain 30%. Here is the latest National Weather Service forecast for Cambria County, including the city of Johnstown. Rest of today, widespread frost before 10 a.m. Sunny. Highs in the mid-50s. West winds 15 to 20 miles an hour with gusts up to 30 miles an hour. Tonight, partly cloudy. Lows in the lower 40s. Southwest winds 5 to 10 miles an hour with gusts up to 25 miles an hour. Monday, warmer. Mostly sunny. Highs in the upper 60s. Southwest winds 10 to 15 miles an hour with gusts up to 30 miles an hour. Monday night, not as cool. Mostly clear, then becoming partly cloudy between 8 p.m. and 2 a.m., then becoming mostly cloudy. A slight chance of showers between 8 p.m. and 2 a.m. A slight chance of thunderstorms after 10 p.m. A chance of showers after 2 a.m. Lows in the mid-50s. Southwest winds 10 to 15 miles an hour with gusts up to 30 miles an hour. Chance of rain 40%. And now the extended forecast for South Central Pennsylvania. Tuesday, partly sunny with a chance of showers and a slight chance of thunderstorms. Highs in the upper 70s. Chance of rain 50%. Tuesday night, showers. Lows in the mid-50s. Chance of rain 80%. Wednesday, showers and a slight chance of thunderstorms. Not as warm. Highs in the mid-60s. Chance of rain 90%. Wednesday night, showers likely. Cooler. Lows in the mid-40s. Chance of rain 70%. Thursday, showers likely and a slight chance of thunderstorms. Highs in the upper 50s. Chance of rain 70%. Thursday night, mostly cloudy with a 30% chance of showers. Lows in the upper 30s. Friday, partly sunny with a chance of showers. Highs in the upper 50s. Chance of rain 50%. Friday night, partly cloudy with a 50% chance of showers. Lows around 40. Saturday, partly sunny with a chance of showers. Highs in the upper 50s. Chance of rain 50%. The 8 to 14 day outlook, from Sunday May 10th to Saturday May 16th, calls for below normal temperatures and above normal precipitation. Normal high temperatures across central Pennsylvania during this period range from the mid-60s over the Allegheny Mountains to the low 70s across the lower Susquehanna Valley. Normal lows range from the low 40s over the Alleghenies to the low 50s across the lower Susquehanna Valley.
Here are the 8 a.m. conditions in the Altoona area. In Altoona, it was sunny. The temperature was 37 degrees, the dew point 27, and the relative humidity 67%. The wind was west at 8 miles an hour. The pressure was 30.00 inches and rising. At State College, it was sunny. The temperature was 37 degrees, the dew point 28, and the relative humidity 70%. The wind was calm. The pressure was 30.00 inches and rising. Now, a few other local conditions: Johnstown, sunny 33, Dubois, sunny 33, La Trobe, sunny 37, Pittsburgh, sunny 38, Erie, sunny 43, Bradford, sunny 32. To the south and east, York, sunny 43, Selins Grove, mostly sunny 42, Harrisburg, mostly sunny 44, Philadelphia, cloudy 48, Baltimore, mostly sunny 45, Washington, D.C., sunny 45. Once again, in Altoona it was 37 degrees under sunny skies. And at State College it was 37 degrees under sunny skies. 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Here's the hazardous weather outlook for the following counties: Bedford, Blair, Cambria, and Huntingdon. Freeze warning remains in effect from 11 p.m. this evening to 9 a.m. Sunday. 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The Altoona climate summary for yesterday, May 2, 2026. Yesterday's high temperature of 49 degrees occurred at 1:59 p.m. This high was 18 degrees below the normal high of 67. Yesterday's low temperature of 33 degrees occurred at 5:21 a.m. This low was 12 degrees below the normal low of 45. A trace of precipitation fell yesterday, which brings the monthly total to 0.01 inches. This is 0.23 inches below the normal amount of 0.24 inches for May. The total precipitation for the season since March 1st now stands at 6.98 inches, which is 0.45 inches above normal. The total precipitation for the year is now 9.73 inches, which is 0.98 inches below normal. There were 24 heating degree days yesterday, which is 15 above normal. This brings the monthly total to 44, which is 26 above normal. The yearly total since July 1st is 5,585, which is 33 above normal. There were no cooling degree days yesterday, which is 1 below normal. This leaves the monthly total at 0, which is minus 1 below normal. The yearly total since January 1st is 32, which is 23 above normal. Yesterday the average wind speed was 6 miles per hour. The normal high temperature for today is 68 degrees, and the normal low is 46. The record high for today is 90, which occurred in 2018, and the record low is 32, which occurred in 1957. Sunrise today is at 6:10 a.m. and sunset is at 8:11 p.m. Here's a special weather statement for the following counties: Bedford, Blair, Cambria, and Huntingdon. Freeze warning remains in effect from 11 p.m. this evening to 9 a.m. Sunday. What? Sub-freezing temperatures as low as 26 expected. Where? A portion of central Pennsylvania. When? From 11 p.m. this evening to 9 a.m. Sunday. Impacts: frost and freeze conditions could kill crops and other sensitive vegetation and possibly damage unprotected outdoor plumbing. Take protective measures now as freezing temperatures could damage or kill tender plants and vegetation. Cold air aloft that brought plenty of clouds to most areas of the state Saturday and early Saturday night will move east of Pennsylvania by this evening. A weak ridge of surface high pressure, nosing north into the state, will move east across the Commonwealth today, providing a mix of sun and clouds with a moderately gusty westerly wind, reaching the 20s miles per hour at times. Temperatures will be several degrees or more milder today than Saturday, with highs ranging from the low 50s across the Allegheny Plateau to the low 60s southeast of the mountains. Lows tonight will vary from the upper 30s to low 40s across the northern and western mountains and upper 40s in the greater Philly and Erie areas.
The warming trend will heat up on Monday and Tuesday, with highs Monday in the mid-2 temperatures trend warmer today through the first few days of the upcoming week, ahead of a system that will bring widespread showers and thunderstorms for Wednesday and Thursday northern and western mountains. Tuesday will be the warmest day of the upcoming week with highs ranging from the mid-60s across the north to the mid-80s in the southeast. The chance for rain will increase across the northwest on Tuesday and across the whole Commonwealth Wednesday and Thursday as a slow-moving cold front slides across the region. Here is the latest National Weather Service forecast for Blair and Bedford counties, including the city of Altoona. Rest of today, widespread frost before 8 a.m. Areas of frost between 8 a.m. and 10 a.m. Sunny. Highs in the upper 50s. West winds 10 to 15 miles an hour with gusts up to 30 miles an hour. Tonight, partly cloudy. Lows in the lower 40s. Southwest winds 5 to 10 miles an hour with gusts up to 25 miles an hour. Monday, warmer. Mostly sunny. Highs around 70. Southwest winds 10 to 15 miles an hour with gusts up to 30 miles an hour. Monday night, not as cool. Partly cloudy through 2 a.m., then mostly cloudy with a chance of showers after 2 a.m. Lows in the mid-50s. Southwest winds 5 to 10 miles an hour with gusts up to 30 miles an hour. Chance of rain 30%. Here is the latest National Weather Service forecast for Cambria County, including the city of Johnstown. Rest of today, widespread frost before 10 a.m. Sunny. Highs in the mid-50s. West winds 15 to 20 miles an hour with gusts up to 30 miles an hour. Tonight, partly cloudy. Lows in the lower 40s. Southwest winds 5 to 10 miles an hour with gusts up to 25 miles an hour. Monday, warmer. Mostly sunny. Highs in the upper 60s. Southwest winds 10 to 15 miles an hour with gusts up to 30 miles an hour. Monday night, not as cool. Mostly clear, then becoming partly cloudy between 8 p.m. and 2 a.m., then becoming mostly cloudy. A slight chance of showers between 8 p.m. and 2 a.m. A slight chance of thunderstorms after 10 p.m. A chance of showers after 2 a.m. Lows in the mid-50s. Southwest winds 10 to 15 miles an hour with gusts up to 30 miles an hour. Chance of rain 40%. And now the extended forecast for South Central Pennsylvania. Tuesday, partly sunny with a chance of showers and a slight chance of thunderstorms. Highs in the upper 70s. Chance of rain 50%. Tuesday night, showers. Lows in the mid-50s. Chance of rain 80%. Wednesday, showers and a slight chance of thunderstorms. Not as warm. Highs in the mid-60s. Chance of rain 90%. Wednesday night, showers likely. Cooler. Lows in the mid-40s. Chance of rain 70%. Thursday, showers likely and a slight chance of thunderstorms. Highs in the upper 50s. Chance of rain 70%. Thursday night, mostly cloudy with a 30% chance of showers. Lows in the upper 30s. Friday, partly sunny with a chance of showers. Highs in the upper 50s. Chance of rain 50%. Friday night, partly cloudy with a 50% chance of showers. Lows around 40. Saturday, partly sunny with a chance of showers. Highs in the upper 50s. Chance of rain 50%. The 8 to 14 day outlook, from Sunday May 10th to Saturday May 16th, calls for below normal temperatures and above normal precipitation. Normal high temperatures across central Pennsylvania during this period range from the mid-60s over the Allegheny Mountains to the low 70s across the lower Susquehanna Valley. Normal lows range from the low 40s over the Alleghenies to the low 50s across the lower Susquehanna Valley. Here are the 8 a.m. conditions in the Altoona area. In Altoona, it was sunny. The temperature was 37 degrees, the dew point 27, and the relative humidity 67%. The wind was west at 8 miles an hour. The pressure was 30.00 inches and rising. At State College, it was sunny. The temperature was 37 degrees, the dew point 28, and the relative humidity 70%. The wind was calm.
the pressure was 30.00 inches and rising. Now, a few other local conditions: Johnstown, sunny 33, Dubois, sunny 33, Latrobe, sunny 37, Pittsburgh, sunny 38, Erie, sunny 43, Bradford, sunny 32. To the south and east, York, sunny 43, Selins Grove, mostly sunny 42, Harrisburg, mostly sunny 44, Philadelphia, cloudy 48, Baltimore, mostly sunny 45, Washington, D.C., sunny 45. Once again, in Altoona it was 37 degrees under sunny skies. And at State College it was 37 degrees under sunny skies. This is NOAA Weather Radio, All Hazards Station WNG 589. 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Here's the hazardous weather outlook for the following counties: Bedford, Blair, Cambria, and Huntingdon. Freeze warning remains in effect from 11 p.m. this evening to 9 a.m. Sunday. 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The Altoona climate summary for yesterday, May 2, 2026. Yesterday's high temperature of 49 degrees occurred at 1:59 p.m. This high was 18 degrees below the normal high of 67. Yesterday's low temperature of 33 degrees occurred at 5:21 a.m. This low was 12 degrees below the normal low of 45. A trace of precipitation fell yesterday, which brings the monthly total to 0.01 inches. This is 0.23 inches below the normal amount of 0.24 inches for May. The total precipitation for the season since March 1st now stands at 6.98 inches, which is 0.45 inches above normal. The total precipitation for the year is now 9.73 inches, which is 0.98 inches below normal. There were 24 heating degree days yesterday, which is 15 above normal. This brings the monthly total to 44, which is 26 above normal. The yearly total since July 1st is 5,585, which is 33 above normal. There were no cooling degree days yesterday, which is 1 below normal. This leaves the monthly total at 0, which is minus 1 below normal. The yearly total since January 1st is 32, which is 23 above normal. Yesterday the average wind speed was 6 miles per hour. The normal high temperature for today is 68 degrees, and the normal low is 46. The record high for today is 90, which occurred in 2018, and the record low is 32, which occurred in 1957. Sunrise today is at 6:10 a.m. and sunset is at 8:11 p.m. Here's a special weather statement for the following counties: Bedford, Blair, Cambria, and Huntingdon. Freeze warning remains in effect from 11 p.m. this evening to 9 a.m. Sunday. What? Sub-freezing temperatures as low as 26 expected. Where? A portion of central Pennsylvania. When? From 11 p.m. this evening to 9 a.m. Sunday. Impacts: frost and freeze conditions could kill crops and other sensitive vegetation and possibly damage unprotected outdoor plumbing. Take protective measures now as freezing temperatures could damage or kill tender plants and vegetation. Cold air aloft that brought plenty of clouds to most areas of the state Saturday and early Saturday night will move east of Pennsylvania by this evening. A weak ridge of surface high pressure, nosing north into the state, will move east across the Commonwealth today, providing a mix of sun and clouds with a moderately gusty westerly wind, reaching the 20s miles per hour at times. Temperatures will be several degrees or more milder today than Saturday, with highs ranging from the low 50s across the Allegheny Plateau to the low 60s southeast of the mountains. Lows tonight will vary from the upper 30s to low 40s across the northern and western mountains and upper 40s in the greater Philly and Erie areas. The warming trend will heat up on Monday and Tuesday, with highs Monday in the mid-2 temperatures trend warmer today through the first few days of the upcoming week, ahead of a system that will bring widespread showers and thunderstorms for Wednesday and Thursday northern and western mountains. Tuesday will be the warmest day of the upcoming week, with highs ranging from the mid-60s across the north to the mid-80s in the southeast.
The chance for rain will increase across the northwest on Tuesday and across the whole Commonwealth Wednesday and Thursday as a slow-moving cold front slides across the region. Here is the latest National Weather Service forecast for Blair and Bedford counties, including the city of Altoona. Rest of today, widespread frost before 8 a.m. Areas of frost between 8 a.m. and 10 a.m. Sunny. Highs in the upper 50s. West winds 10 to 15 miles an hour with gusts up to 30 miles an hour. Tonight, partly cloudy. Lows in the lower 40s. Southwest winds 5 to 10 miles an hour with gusts up to 25 miles an hour. Monday, warmer. Mostly sunny. Highs around 70. Southwest winds 10 to 15 miles an hour with gusts up to 30 miles an hour. Monday night, not as cool. Partly cloudy through 2 a.m., then mostly cloudy with a chance of showers after 2 a.m. Lows in the mid-50s. Southwest winds 5 to 10 miles an hour with gusts up to 30 miles an hour. Chance of rain 30%. Here is the latest National Weather Service forecast for Cambria County, including the city of Johnstown. Rest of today, widespread frost before 10 a.m. Sunny. Highs in the mid-50s. West winds 15 to 20 miles an hour with gusts up to 30 miles an hour. Tonight, partly cloudy. Lows in the lower 40s. Southwest winds 5 to 10 miles an hour with gusts up to 25 miles an hour. Monday, warmer. Mostly sunny. Highs in the upper 60s. Southwest winds 10 to 15 miles an hour with gusts up to 30 miles an hour. Monday night, not as cool. Mostly clear, then becoming partly cloudy between 8 p.m. and 2 a.m., then becoming mostly cloudy. A slight chance of showers between 8 p.m. and 2 a.m. A slight chance of thunderstorms after 10 p.m. A chance of showers after 2 a.m. Lows in the mid-50s. Southwest winds 10 to 15 miles an hour with gusts up to 30 miles an hour. Chance of rain 40%. And now the extended forecast for South Central Pennsylvania. Tuesday, partly sunny with a chance of showers and a slight chance of thunderstorms. Highs in the upper 70s. Chance of rain 50%. Tuesday night, showers. Lows in the mid-50s. Chance of rain 80%. Wednesday, showers and a slight chance of thunderstorms. Not as warm. Highs in the mid-60s. Chance of rain 90%. Wednesday night, showers likely. Cooler. Lows in the mid-40s. Chance of rain 70%. Thursday, showers likely and a slight chance of thunderstorms. Highs in the upper 50s. Chance of rain 70%. Thursday night, mostly cloudy with a 30% chance of showers. Lows in the upper 30s. Friday, partly sunny with a chance of showers. Highs in the upper 50s. Chance of rain 50%. Friday night, partly cloudy with a 50% chance of showers. Lows around 40. Saturday, partly sunny with a chance of showers. Highs in the upper 50s. Chance of rain 50%. 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Broadcasts originate from the National Weather Service and State College and are transmitted from the tower facilities provided by the Blair County Emergency Management Agency in Frankstown on a frequency of 162.425 MHz. 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Properly set weather radios, with the alarm device, will alert you when severe weather warnings or watches are issued. Programming on this station will be temporarily changed during severe weather, to bring you the latest information. Warnings and safety information from the National Weather Service may someday save your life or protect your property. The 8 to 14 day outlook, from Sunday May 10th to Saturday May 16th, calls for below normal temperatures and above normal precipitation. Normal high temperatures across central Pennsylvania during this period range from the mid-60s over the Allegheny Mountains to the low 70s across the lower Susquehanna Valley. Normal lows range from the low 40s over the Alleghenies to the low 50s across the lower Susquehanna Valley. Here are the 8 a.m. conditions in the Altoona area. In Altoona, it was sunny.
the temperature was 37 degrees, the dew point 27, and the relative humidity 67%. The wind was west at 8 miles an hour. The pressure was 30.00 inches and rising. At State College, it was sunny. The temperature was 37 degrees, the dew point 28, and the relative humidity 70%. The wind was calm. The pressure was 30.00 inches and rising. Now, a few other local conditions: Johnstown, sunny 33, Dubois, sunny 33, La Trobe, sunny 37, Pittsburgh, sunny 38, Erie, sunny 43, Bradford, sunny 32. To the south and east, York, sunny 43, Selins Grove, mostly sunny 42, Harrisburg, mostly sunny 44, Philadelphia, cloudy 48, Baltimore, mostly sunny 45, Washington, D.C., sunny 45. Once again, in Altoona it was 37 degrees under sunny skies. And at State College it was 37 degrees under sunny skies. This is NOAA Weather Radio, All Hazards Station WNG 589. 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Here's the hazardous weather outlook for the following counties: Bedford, Blair, Cambria, and Huntingdon. Freeze warning remains in effect from 11 p.m. this evening to 9 a.m. Sunday. 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The Altoona Climate Summary for yesterday, May 2, 2026. Yesterday's high temperature of 49 degrees occurred at 1:59 p.m. This high was 18 degrees below the normal high of 67. Yesterday's low temperature of 33 degrees occurred at 5:21 a.m. This low was 12 degrees below the normal low of 45. A trace of precipitation fell yesterday, which brings the monthly total to 0.01 inches. This is 0.23 inches below the normal amount of 0.24 inches for May. The total precipitation for the season since March 1st now stands at 6.98 inches, which is 0.45 inches above normal. The total precipitation for the year is now 9.73 inches, which is 0.98 inches below normal. There were 24 heating degree days yesterday, which is 15 above normal. This brings the monthly total to 44, which is 26 above normal. The yearly total since July 1st is 5,585, which is 33 above normal. There were no cooling degree days yesterday, which is 1 below normal. This leaves the monthly total at 0, which is minus 1 below normal. The yearly total since January 1st is 32, which is 23 above normal. Yesterday the average wind speed was 6 miles per hour. The normal high temperature for today is 68 degrees, and the normal low is 46. The record high for today is 90, which occurred in 2018, and the record low is 32, which occurred in 1957. Sunrise today is at 6:10 a.m. and sunset is at 8:11 p.m. Here's a special weather statement for the following counties: Bedford, Blair, Cambria, and Huntingdon. Freeze warning remains in effect from 11 p.m. this evening to 9 a.m. Sunday. What? Sub-freezing temperatures as low as 26 expected. Where? A portion of central Pennsylvania. When? From 11 p.m. this evening to 9 a.m. Sunday. Impacts: frost and freeze conditions could kill crops and other sensitive vegetation and possibly damage unprotected outdoor plumbing. Take protective measures now as freezing temperatures could damage or kill tender plants and vegetation. Cold air aloft that brought plenty of clouds to most areas of the state Saturday and early Saturday night will move east of Pennsylvania by this evening. A weak ridge of surface high pressure, nosing north into the state, will move east across the Commonwealth today, providing a mix of sun and clouds with a moderately gusty westerly wind, reaching the 20s miles per hour at times. Temperatures will be several degrees or more milder today than Saturday, with highs ranging from the low 50s across the Allegheny Plateau to the low 60s southeast of the mountains. Lows tonight will vary from the upper 30s to low 40s across the northern and western mountains and upper 40s in the greater Philly and Erie areas.
The warming trend will heat up on Monday and Tuesday, with highs Monday in the mid-2 temperatures trend warmer today through the first few days of the upcoming week, ahead of a system that will bring widespread showers and thunderstorms for Wednesday and Thursday northern and western mountains. Tuesday will be the warmest day of the upcoming week with highs ranging from the mid-60s across the north to the mid-80s in the southeast. The chance for rain will increase across the northwest on Tuesday and across the whole Commonwealth Wednesday and Thursday as a slow-moving cold front slides across the region. Here is the latest National Weather Service forecast for Blair and Bedford counties, including the city of Altoona. Rest of today, widespread frost before 8 a.m. Areas of frost between 8 a.m. and 10 a.m. Sunny. Highs in the upper 50s. West winds 10 to 15 miles an hour with gusts up to 30 miles an hour. Tonight, partly cloudy. Lows in the lower 40s. Southwest winds 5 to 10 miles an hour with gusts up to 25 miles an hour. Monday, warmer. Mostly sunny. Highs around 70. Southwest winds 10 to 15 miles an hour with gusts up to 30 miles an hour. Monday night, not as cool. Partly cloudy through 2 a.m., then mostly cloudy with a chance of showers after 2 a.m. Lows in the mid-50s. Southwest winds 5 to 10 miles an hour with gusts up to 30 miles an hour. Chance of rain 30%. Here is the latest National Weather Service forecast for Cambria County, including the city of Johnstown. Rest of today, widespread frost before 10 a.m. Sunny. Highs in the mid-50s. West winds 15 to 20 miles an hour with gusts up to 30 miles an hour. Tonight, partly cloudy. Lows in the lower 40s. Southwest winds 5 to 10 miles an hour with gusts up to 25 miles an hour. Monday, warmer. Mostly sunny. Highs in the upper 60s. Southwest winds 10 to 15 miles an hour with gusts up to 30 miles an hour. Monday night, not as cool. Mostly clear, then becoming partly cloudy between 8 p.m. and 2 a.m., then becoming mostly cloudy. A slight chance of showers between 8 p.m. and 2 a.m. A slight chance of thunderstorms after 10 p.m. A chance of showers after 2 a.m. Lows in the mid-50s. Southwest winds 10 to 15 miles an hour with gusts up to 30 miles an hour. Chance of rain 40%. And now the extended forecast for South Central Pennsylvania. Tuesday, partly sunny with a chance of showers and a slight chance of thunderstorms. Highs in the upper 70s. Chance of rain 50%. Tuesday night, showers. Lows in the mid-50s. Chance of rain 80%. Wednesday, showers and a slight chance of thunderstorms. Not as warm. Highs in the mid-60s. Chance of rain 90%. Wednesday night, showers likely. Cooler. Lows in the mid-40s. Chance of rain 70%. Thursday, showers likely and a slight chance of thunderstorms. Highs in the upper 50s. Chance of rain 70%. Thursday night, mostly cloudy with a 30% chance of showers. Lows in the upper 30s. Friday, partly sunny with a chance of showers. Highs in the upper 50s. Chance of rain 50%. Friday night, partly cloudy with a 50% chance of showers. Lows around 40. Saturday, partly sunny with a chance of showers. Highs in the upper 50s. Chance of rain 50%. The 8 to 14 day outlook, from Sunday May 10th to Saturday May 16th, calls for below normal temperatures and above normal precipitation. Normal high temperatures across central Pennsylvania during this period range from the mid-60s over the Allegheny Mountains to the low 70s across the lower Susquehanna Valley. Normal lows range from the low 40s over the Alleghenies to the low 50s across the lower Susquehanna Valley. Here are the 8 a.m. conditions in the Altoona area. In Altoona, it was sunny. The temperature was 37 degrees, the dew point 27, and the relative humidity 67%. The wind was west at 8 miles an hour. The pressure was 30.00 inches and rising. At State College, it was sunny. The temperature was 37 degrees, the dew point 28, and the relative humidity 70%. The wind was calm.
the pressure was 30.00 inches and rising. Now, a few other local conditions: Johnstown, sunny 33, Dubois, sunny 33, Latrobe, sunny 37, Pittsburgh, sunny 38, Erie, sunny 43, Bradford, sunny 32. To the south and east, York, sunny 43, Selins Grove, mostly sunny 42, Harrisburg, mostly sunny 44, Philadelphia, cloudy 48, Baltimore, mostly sunny 45, Washington, D.C., sunny 45. Once again, in Altoona, it was 37 degrees under sunny skies. And at State College, it was 37 degrees under sunny skies. This is NOAA Weather Radio, All Hazards Station WNG 589. 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Here's the hazardous weather outlook for the following counties: Bedford, Blair, Cambria, and Huntingdon. Freeze warning remains in effect from 11 p.m. this evening to 9 a.m. Sunday. 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The Altoona climate summary for yesterday, May 2, 2026. Yesterday's high temperature of 49 degrees occurred at 1:59 p.m. This high was 18 degrees below the normal high of 67. Yesterday's low temperature of 33 degrees occurred at 5:21 a.m. This low was 12 degrees below the normal low of 45. A trace of precipitation fell yesterday, which brings the monthly total to 0.01 inches. This is 0.23 inches below the normal amount of 0.24 inches for May. The total precipitation for the season since March 1st now stands at 6.98 inches, which is 0.45 inches above normal. The total precipitation for the year is now 9.73 inches, which is 0.98 inches below normal. There were 24 heating degree days yesterday, which is 15 above normal. This brings the monthly total to 44, which is 26 above normal. The yearly total since July 1st is 5,585, which is 33 above normal. There were no cooling degree days yesterday, which is 1 below normal. This leaves the monthly total at 0, which is minus 1 below normal. The yearly total since January 1st is 32, which is 23 above normal. Yesterday the average wind speed was 6 miles per hour. The normal high temperature for today is 68 degrees, and the normal low is 46. The record high for today is 90, which occurred in 2018, and the record low is 32, which occurred in 1957. Sunrise today is at 6:10 a.m. and sunset is at 8:11 p.m. Here's a special weather statement for the following counties: Bedford, Blair, Cambria, and Huntingdon. Freeze warning remains in effect from 11 p.m. this evening to 9 a.m. Sunday. What? Sub-freezing temperatures as low as 26 expected. Where? A portion of central Pennsylvania. When? From 11 p.m. this evening to 9 a.m. Sunday. Impacts: frost and freeze conditions could kill crops and other sensitive vegetation and possibly damage unprotected outdoor plumbing. Take protective measures now as freezing temperatures could damage or kill tender plants and vegetation. Cold air aloft that brought plenty of clouds to most areas of the state Saturday and early Saturday night will move east of Pennsylvania by this evening. A weak ridge of surface high pressure, nosing north into the state, will move east across the Commonwealth today, providing a mix of sun and clouds with a moderately gusty westerly wind, reaching the 20s miles per hour at times. Temperatures will be several degrees or more milder today than Saturday, with highs ranging from the low 50s across the Allegheny Plateau to the low 60s southeast of the mountains. Lows tonight will vary from the upper 30s to low 40s across the northern and western mountains and upper 40s in the greater Philly and Erie areas. The warming trend will heat up on Monday and Tuesday, with highs Monday in the mid-2 temperatures trend warmer today through the first few days of the upcoming week, ahead of a system that will bring widespread showers and thunderstorms for Wednesday and Thursday northern and western mountains. Tuesday will be the warmest day of the upcoming week, with highs ranging from the mid-60s across the north to the mid-80s in the southeast.
The chance for rain will increase across the northwest on Tuesday and across the whole Commonwealth Wednesday and Thursday as a slow-moving cold front slides across the region. Here is the latest National Weather Service forecast for Blair and Bedford counties, including the city of Altoona. Rest of today, widespread frost before 8 a.m. Areas of frost between 8 a.m. and 10 a.m. Sunny. Highs in the upper 50s. West winds 10 to 15 miles an hour with gusts up to 30 miles an hour. Tonight, partly cloudy. Lows in the lower 40s. Southwest winds 5 to 10 miles an hour with gusts up

30 miles an hour. Chance of rain 30%. Here is the latest National Weather Service forecast for Cambria County, including the city of Johnstown. Rest of today, widespread frost before 10 a.m. Sunny. Highs in the mid-50s. West winds 15 to 20 miles an hour with gusts up to 30 miles an hour. Tonight, partly cloudy. Lows in the lower 40s. Southwest winds 5 to 10 miles an hour with gusts up to 25 miles an hour. Monday, warmer. Mostly sunny. Highs in the upper 60s. Southwest winds 10 to 15 miles an hour with gusts up to 30 miles an hour. Monday night, not as cool. Mostly clear, then becoming partly cloudy between 8 p.m. and 2 a.m., then becoming mostly cloudy. A slight chance of showers between 8 p.m. and 2 a.m. A slight chance of thunderstorms after 10 p.m. A chance of showers after 2 a.m. Lows in the mid-50s. Southwest winds 10 to 15 miles an hour with gusts up to 30 miles an hour. Chance of rain 40%. And now the extended forecast for South Central Pennsylvania. Tuesday, partly sunny with a chance of showers and a slight chance of thunderstorms. Highs in the upper 70s. Chance of rain 50%. Tuesday night, showers. Lows in the mid-50s. Chance of rain 80%. Wednesday, showers and a slight chance of thunderstorms. Not as warm. Highs in the mid-60s. Chance of rain 90%. Wednesday night, showers likely. Cooler. Lows in the mid-40s. Chance of rain 70%. Thursday, showers likely and a slight chance of thunderstorms. Highs in the upper 50s. Chance of rain 70%. Thursday night, mostly cloudy with a 30% chance of showers. Lows in the upper 30s. Friday, partly sunny with a chance of showers. Highs in the upper 50s. Chance of rain 50%. Friday night, partly cloudy with a 50% chance of showers. Lows around 40. Saturday, partly sunny with a chance of showers. Highs in the upper 50s. Chance of rain 50%. The 8 to 14 day outlook, from Sunday May 10th to Saturday May 16th, calls for below normal temperatures and above normal precipitation. Normal high temperatures across central Pennsylvania during this period range from the mid-60s over the Allegheny Mountains to the low 70s across the lower Susquehanna Valley. Normal lows range from the low 40s over the Alleghenies to the low 50s across the lower Susquehanna Valley. Here are the 8 a.m. conditions in the Altoona area. In Altoona, it was sunny. The temperature was 37 degrees, the dew point 27, and the relative humidity 67%. The wind was west at 8 miles an hour. The pressure was 30.00 inches and rising. At State College, it was sunny. The temperature was 37 degrees, the dew point 28, and the relative humidity 70%. The wind was calm. The pressure was 30.00 inches and rising. Now, a few other local conditions: Johnstown, sunny 33, DuBois, sunny 33, La Trobe, sunny 37, Pittsburgh, sunny 38, Erie, sunny 43, Bradford, sunny 32. To the south and east, York, sunny 43, Selins Grove, mostly sunny 42, Harrisburg, mostly sunny 44, Philadelphia, cloudy 48, Baltimore, mostly sunny 45, Washington, D.C., sunny 45. Once again, in Altoona it was 37 degrees under sunny skies. And at State College it was 37 degrees under sunny skies. 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Here's the hazardous weather outlook for the following counties: Bedford, Blair, Cambria, and Huntingdon. Freeze warning remains in effect from 11 p.m. this evening to 9 a.m. Sunday. 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The Altoona Climate Summary for yesterday.

yesterday, May 2nd, 2026. Yesterday's high temperature of 49 degrees occurred at 1:59 p.m. This high was 18 degrees below the normal high of 67. Yesterday's low temperature of 33 degrees occurred at 5:21 a.m. This low was 12 degrees below the normal low of 45. A trace of precipitation fell yesterday, which brings the monthly total to 0.01 inches. This is 0.23 inches below the normal amount of 0.24 inches for May. The total precipitation for the season since March 1st now stands at 6.98 inches, which is 0.45 inches above normal. The total precipitation for the year is now 9.73 inches, which is 0.98 inches below normal. There were 24 heating degree days yesterday, which is 15 above normal. This brings the monthly total to 44, which is 26 above normal. The yearly total since July 1st is 5,585, which is 33 above normal. There were no cooling degree days yesterday, which is 1 below normal. This leaves the monthly total at 0, which is minus 1 below normal. The yearly total since January 1st is 32, which is 23 above normal. Yesterday the average wind speed was 6 miles per hour. The normal high temperature for today is 68 degrees, and the normal low is 46. The record high for today is 90, which occurred in 2018, and the record low is 32, which occurred in 1957. Sunrise today is at 6:10 a.m. and sunset is at 8:11 p.m. Here's a special weather statement for the following counties: Bedford, Blair, Cambria, and Huntingdon. Freeze warning remains in effect from 11 p.m. this evening to 9 a.m. Sunday. What? Sub-freezing temperatures as low as 26 expected. Where? A portion of central Pennsylvania. When? From 11 p.m. this evening to 9 a.m. Sunday. Impacts, frost and freeze conditions could kill crops and other sensitive vegetation and possibly damage unprotected outdoor plumbing. Take protective measures now as freezing temperatures could damage or kill tender plants and vegetation. Cold air aloft that brought plenty of clouds to most areas of the state Saturday and early Saturday night will move east of Pennsylvania by this evening. A weak ridge of surface high pressure, nosing north into the state, will move east across the Commonwealth today, providing a mix of sun and clouds with a moderately gusty westerly wind, reaching the 20s miles per hour at times. Temperatures will be several degrees or more milder today than Saturday, with highs ranging from the low 50s across the Allegheny Plateau to the low 60s southeast of the mountains. Lows tonight will vary from the upper 30s to low 40s across the northern and western mountains and upper 40s in the greater Philly and Erie areas. The warming trend will heat up on Monday and Tuesday, with highs Monday in the mid-2 temperatures trend warmer today through the first few days of the upcoming week, ahead of a system that will bring widespread showers and thunderstorms for Wednesday and Thursday northern and western mountains. Tuesday will be the warmest day of the upcoming week, with highs ranging from the mid-60s across the north to the mid-80s in the southeast. The chance for rain will increase across the northwest on Tuesday and across the whole Commonwealth Wednesday and Thursday as a slow-moving cold front slides across the region. Here is the latest National Weather Service forecast for Blair and Bedford counties, including the city of Altoona. Rest of today, widespread frost before 8 a.m. Areas of frost between 8 a.m. and 10 a.m. Sunny. Highs in the upper 50s. West winds 10 to 15 miles an hour with gusts up to 30 miles an hour. Tonight, partly cloudy. Lows in the lower 40s. Southwest winds 5 to 10 miles an hour with gusts up to 25 miles an hour. Monday, warmer. Mostly sunny. Highs around 70. Southwest winds 10 to 15 miles an hour with gusts up to 30 miles an hour. Monday night, not as cool. Partly cloudy through 2 a.m., then mostly cloudy with a chance of showers after 2 a.m. Lows in the mid-50s. Southwest winds 5 to 10 miles an hour with gusts up to 30 miles an hour. Chance of rain 30%. Here is the latest National Weather Service forecast for Cambria County, including the city of Johnstown. Rest of today, widespread frost before 10 a.m. Sunny. Highs in the mid-50s. West winds 15 to 20 miles an hour with gusts up to 30 miles an hour. Tonight, partly cloudy. Lows in the lower 40s.
Southwest winds 5 to 10 miles an hour with gusts up to 25 miles an hour. Monday, warmer. Mostly sunny. Highs in the upper 60s. Southwest winds 10 to 15 miles an hour with gusts up to 30 miles an hour. Monday night, not as cool. Mostly clear, then becoming partly cloudy between 8 p.m. and 2 a.m., then becoming mostly cloudy. A slight chance of showers between 8 p.m. and 2 a.m. A slight chance of thunderstorms after 10 p.m. A chance of showers after 2 a.m. Lows in the mid-50s. Southwest winds 10 to 15 miles an hour with gusts up to 30 miles an hour. Chance of rain 40%. And now the extended forecast for South Central Pennsylvania. Tuesday, partly sunny with a chance of showers and a slight chance of thunderstorms. Highs in the upper 70s. Chance of rain 50%. Tuesday night, showers. Lows in the mid-50s. Chance of rain 80%. Wednesday, showers and a slight chance of thunderstorms. Not as warm. Highs in the mid-60s. Chance of rain 90%. Wednesday night, showers likely. Cooler. Lows in the mid-40s. Chance of rain 70%. Thursday, showers likely and a slight chance of thunderstorms. Highs in the upper 50s. Chance of rain 70%. Thursday night, mostly cloudy with a 30% chance of showers. Lows in the upper 30s. Friday, partly sunny with a chance of showers. Highs in the upper 50s. Chance of rain 50%. Friday night, partly cloudy with a 50% chance of showers. Lows around 40. Saturday, partly sunny with a chance of showers. Highs in the upper 50s. Chance of rain 50%. The 8 to 14 day outlook, from Sunday May 10th to Saturday May 16th, calls for below normal temperatures and above normal precipitation. Normal high temperatures across central Pennsylvania during this period range from the mid-60s over the Allegheny Mountains to the low 70s across the lower Susquehanna Valley. Normal lows range from the low 40s over the Alleghenies to the low 50s across the lower Susquehanna Valley. Here are the 8 a.m. conditions in the Altoona area. In Altoona, it was sunny. The temperature was 37 degrees, the dew point 27, and the relative humidity 67%. The wind was west at 8 miles an hour. The pressure was 30.00 inches and rising. At State College, it was sunny. The temperature was 37 degrees, the dew point 28, and the relative humidity 70%. The wind was calm. The pressure was 30.00 inches and rising. Now, a few other local conditions: Johnstown, sunny 33, Dubois, sunny 33, Latrobe, sunny 37, Pittsburgh, sunny 38, Erie, sunny 43, Bradford, sunny 32. To the south and east, York, sunny 43, Selins Grove, mostly sunny 42, Harrisburg, mostly sunny 44, Philadelphia, cloudy 48, Baltimore, mostly sunny 45, Washington, D.C., sunny 45. Once again, in Altoona it was 37 degrees under sunny skies. And at State College it was 37 degrees under sunny skies. This is NOAA Weather Radio, All Hazards Station WNG 589. 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Here's the hazardous weather outlook for the following counties: Bedford, Blair, Cambria, and Huntingdon. Freeze warning remains in effect from 11 p.m. this evening to 9 a.m. Sunday. 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The Altoona climate summary for yesterday, May 2nd, 2026. Yesterday's high temperature of 49 degrees occurred at 1:59 p.m. This high was 18 degrees below the normal high of 67. Yesterday's low temperature of 33 degrees occurred at 5:21 a.m. This low was 12 degrees below the normal low of 45. A trace of precipitation fell yesterday, which brings the monthly total to 0.01 inches.
This is 0.23 inches below the normal amount of 0.24 inches for May. The total precipitation for the season since March 1st now stands at 6.98 inches, which is 0.45 inches above normal. The total precipitation for the year is now 9.73 inches, which is 0.98 inches below normal. There were 24 heating degree days yesterday, which is 15 above normal. This brings the monthly total to 44, which is 26 above normal. The yearly total since July 1st is 5,585, which is 33 above normal. There were no cooling degree days yesterday, which is 1 below normal. This leaves the monthly total at 0, which is minus 1 below normal. The yearly total since January 1st is 32, which is 23 above normal. Yesterday the average wind speed was 6 miles per hour. The normal high temperature for today is 68 degrees, and the normal low is 46. The record high for today is 90, which occurred in 2018, and the record low is 32, which occurred in 1957. Sunrise today is at 6:10 a.m. and sunset is at 8:11 p.m. Here's a special weather statement for the following counties: Bedford, Blair, Cambria, and Huntingdon. Freeze warning remains in effect from 11 p.m. this evening to 9 a.m. Sunday. What? Sub-freezing temperatures as low as 26 expected. Where? A portion of central Pennsylvania. When? From 11 p.m. this evening to 9 a.m. Sunday. Impacts, frost and freeze conditions could kill crops and other sensitive vegetation and possibly damage unprotected outdoor plumbing. Take protective measures now as freezing temperatures could damage or kill tender plants and vegetation. Cold air aloft that brought plenty of clouds to most areas of the state Saturday and early Saturday night will move east of Pennsylvania by this evening. A weak ridge of surface high pressure, nosing north into the state, will move east across the Commonwealth today, providing a mix of sun and clouds with a moderately gusty westerly wind, reaching the 20s miles per hour at times. Temperatures will be several degrees or more milder today than Saturday, with highs ranging from the low 50s across the Allegheny Plateau to the low 60s southeast of the mountains. Lows tonight will vary from the upper 30s to low 40s across the northern and western mountains and upper 40s in the greater Philly and Erie areas. The warming trend will heat up on Monday and Tuesday, with highs Monday in the mid-2 temperatures trend warmer today through the first few days of the upcoming week, ahead of a system that will bring widespread showers and thunderstorms for Wednesday and Thursday northern and western mountains. Tuesday will be the warmest day of the upcoming week, with highs ranging from the mid-60s across the north to the mid-80s in the southeast. The chance for rain will increase across the northwest on Tuesday and across the whole Commonwealth Wednesday and Thursday as a slow-moving cold front slides across the region. Here is the latest National Weather Service forecast for Blair and Bedford counties, including the city of Altoona. Rest of today, widespread frost before 8 a.m. Areas of frost between 8 a.m. and 10 a.m. Sunny. Highs in the upper 50s. West winds 10 to 15 miles an hour with gusts up to 30 miles an hour. Tonight, partly cloudy. Lows in the lower 40s. Southwest winds 5 to 10 miles an hour with gusts up to 25 miles an hour. Monday, warmer. Mostly sunny. Highs around 70. Southwest winds 10 to 15 miles an hour with gusts up to 30 miles an hour. Monday night, not as cool. Partly cloudy through 2 a.m., then mostly cloudy with a chance of showers after 2 a.m. Lows in the mid-50s. Southwest winds 5 to 10 miles an hour with gusts up to 30 miles an hour. Chance of rain 30%. Here is the latest National Weather Service forecast for Cambria County, including the city of Johnstown. Rest of today, widespread frost before 10 a.m. Sunny. Highs in the mid-50s. West winds 15 to 20 miles an hour with gusts up to 30 miles an hour. Tonight, partly cloudy. Lows in the lower 40s. Southwest winds 5 to 10 miles an hour with gusts up to 25 miles an hour. Monday, warmer. Mostly sunny. Highs in the upper 60s. Southwest winds 10 to 15 miles an hour with gusts up to 30 miles an hour. Monday night, not as cool. Mostly clear, then becoming partly cloudy between 8 p.m. and 2 a.m., then becoming mostly cloudy. A slight chance of showers between 8 p.m. and 2 a.m.
A slight chance of thunderstorms after 10 p.m. A chance of showers after 2 a.m. Lows in the mid-50s. Southwest winds 10 to 15 miles an hour with gusts up to 30 miles an hour. Chance of rain 40%. And now the extended forecast for South Central Pennsylvania. Tuesday, partly sunny with a chance of showers and a slight chance of thunderstorms. Highs in the upper 70s. Chance of rain 50%. Tuesday night, showers. Lows in the mid-50s. Chance of rain 80%. Wednesday, showers and a slight chance of thunderstorms. Not as warm. Highs in the mid-60s. Chance of rain 90%. Wednesday night, showers likely. Cooler. Lows in the mid-40s. Chance of rain 70%. Thursday, showers likely and a slight chance of thunderstorms. Highs in the upper 50s. Chance of rain 70%. Thursday night, mostly cloudy with a 30% chance of showers. Lows in the upper 30s. Friday, partly sunny with a chance of showers. Highs in the upper 50s. Chance of rain 50%. Friday night, partly cloudy with a 50% chance of showers. Lows around 40. Saturday, partly sunny with a chance of showers. Highs in the upper 50s. Chance of rain 50%. Here is the latest National Weather Service forecast for Blair and Bedford counties, including the city of Altoona. Rest of today, sunny. Highs in the upper 50s. Northwest winds 10 to 15 miles an hour with gusts up to 30 miles an hour. Tonight, partly cloudy. Lows in the lower 40s. Southwest winds 5 to 10 miles an hour with gusts up to 25 miles an hour. Monday, warmer. Mostly sunny. Highs around 70. Southwest winds 10 to 15 miles an hour with gusts up to 30 miles an hour. Monday night, not as cool. Partly cloudy through 2 a.m., then mostly cloudy with a chance of showers after 2 a.m. Lows in the mid-50s. Southwest winds 5 to 10 miles an hour with gusts up to 30 miles an hour. Chance of rain 30%. Here is the latest National Weather Service forecast for Cambria County, including the city of Johnstown. Rest of today, sunny. Highs in the mid-50s. West winds 15 to 20 miles an hour with gusts up to 30 miles an hour. Tonight, partly cloudy. Lows in the lower 40s. Southwest winds 5 to 10 miles an hour with gusts up to 25 miles an hour. Monday, warmer. Mostly sunny. Highs in the upper 60s. Southwest winds 10 to 15 miles an hour with gusts up to 30 miles an hour. Monday night, not as cool. Mostly clear, then becoming partly cloudy between 8 p.m. and 2 a.m., then becoming mostly cloudy. A slight chance of showers between 8 p.m. and 2 a.m. A slight chance of thunderstorms after 10 p.m. A chance of showers after 2 a.m. Lows in the mid-50s. Southwest winds 10 to 15 miles an hour with gusts up to 30 miles an hour. Chance of rain 40%. And now the extended forecast for South Central Pennsylvania. Tuesday, partly sunny with a chance of showers and a slight chance of thunderstorms. Highs in the upper 70s. Chance of rain 50%. Tuesday night, showers. Lows in the mid-50s. Chance of rain 80%. Wednesday, showers and a slight chance of thunderstorms. Not as warm. Highs in the mid-60s. Chance of rain 90%. Wednesday night, showers likely. Cooler. Lows in the mid-40s. Chance of rain 70%. Thursday, showers likely and a slight chance of thunderstorms. Highs in the upper 50s. Chance of rain 70%. Thursday night, mostly cloudy with a 30% chance of showers. Lows in the upper 30s. Friday, partly sunny with a chance of showers. Highs in the upper 50s. Chance of rain 50%. Friday night, partly cloudy with a 50% chance of showers. Lows around 40. Saturday, partly sunny with a chance of showers. Highs in the upper 50s. Chance of rain 50%. The 8 to 14 day outlook
from Sunday, May 10th to Saturday, May 16th, calls for below normal temperatures and above normal precipitation. Normal high temperatures across central Pennsylvania during this period range from the mid-60s over the Allegheny Mountains to the low 70s across the lower Susquehanna Valley. Normal lows range from the low 40s over the Alleghenies to the low 50s across the lower Susquehanna Valley. Here are the 9 a.m. conditions in the Altoona area. In Altoona, it was sunny. The temperature was 41 degrees, the dew point 28, and the relative humidity 60%. The wind was northwest at 8 miles an hour. The pressure was 30.01 inches and rising. At State College, it was sunny. The temperature was 43 degrees, the dew point 28, and the relative humidity 56%. The wind was northwest at 7 miles an hour. The pressure was 30.00 inches and steady. Now, a few other local conditions: Johnstown, sunny 38, DuBois, sunny 38, La Trobe, sunny 41, Pittsburgh, mostly sunny 42, Erie, mostly sunny 48, Bradford, sunny 37. To the south and east, York, sunny 46, Selins Grove, sunny 45, Harrisburg, mostly sunny 47, Philadelphia, partly sunny 50, Baltimore, mostly sunny 48, Washington, D.C., mostly sunny 48. Once again, in Altoona, it was 41 degrees under sunny skies. And at State College, it was 43 degrees under sunny skies. 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Here's the hazardous weather outlook for the following counties: Bedford, Blair, Cambria, and Huntingdon. Freeze warning remains in effect from 11 p.m. this evening to 9 a.m. Sunday. 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Freeze warning. The Altoona climate summary for yesterday, May 2, 2026. Yesterday's high temperature of 49 degrees occurred at 1:59 p.m. This high was 18 degrees below the normal high of 67. Yesterday's low temperature of 33 degrees occurred at 5:21 a.m. This low was 12 degrees below the normal low of 45. A trace of precipitation fell yesterday, which brings the monthly total to 0.01 inches. This is 0.23 inches below the normal amount of 0.24 inches for May. The total precipitation for the season since March 1st now stands at 6.98 inches, which is 0.45 inches above normal. The total precipitation for the year is now 9.73 inches, which is 0.98 inches below normal. There were 24 heating degree days yesterday, which is 15 above normal. This brings the monthly total to 44, which is 26 above normal. The yearly total since July 1st is 5,585, which is 33 above normal. There were no cooling degree days yesterday, which is 1 below normal. This leaves the monthly total at 0, which is minus 1 below normal. The yearly total since January 1st is 32, which is 23 above normal. Yesterday the average wind speed was 6 miles per hour. The normal high temperature for today is 68 degrees, and the normal low is 46. The record high for today is 90, which occurred in 2018, and the record low is 32, which occurred in 1957. Sunrise today is at 6:10 a.m. and sunset is at 8:11 p.m. Cold air aloft that brought plenty of clouds to most areas of the state Saturday and early Saturday night will move east of Pennsylvania by this evening. A weak ridge of surface high pressure, nosing north into the state, will move east across the Commonwealth today, providing a mix of sun and clouds with a moderately gusty westerly wind, reaching the 20s miles per hour at times. Temperatures will be several degrees or more milder today than Saturday, with highs ranging from the low 50s across the Allegheny Plateau to the low 60s southeast of the mountains. Lows tonight will vary from the upper 30s to low 40s across the northern and western mountains and upper 40s in the greater Philly and Erie areas.
The warming trend will heat up on Monday and Tuesday, with highs Monday in the mid-2 temperatures trend warmer today through the first few days of the upcoming week, ahead of a system that will bring widespread showers and thunderstorms for Wednesday and Thursday northern and western mountains. Tuesday will be the warmest day of the upcoming week with highs ranging from the mid-60s across the north to the mid-80s in the southeast. The chance for rain will increase across the northwest on Tuesday and across the whole Commonwealth Wednesday and Thursday as a slow-moving cold front slides across the region. Here is the latest National Weather Service forecast for Blair and Bedford counties, including the city of Altoona. Rest of today, sunny. Highs in the upper 50s. Northwest winds 10 to 15 miles an hour with gusts up to 30 miles an hour. Tonight, partly cloudy. Lows in the lower 40s. Southwest winds 5 to 10 miles an hour with gusts up to 25 miles an hour. Monday, warmer. Mostly sunny. Highs around 70. Southwest winds 10 to 15 miles an hour with gusts up to 30 miles an hour. Monday night, not as cool. Partly cloudy through 2 a.m., then mostly cloudy with a chance of showers after 2 a.m. Lows in the mid-50s. Southwest winds 5 to 10 miles an hour with gusts up to 30 miles an hour. Chance of rain 30%. Here is the latest National Weather Service forecast for Cambria County, including the city of Johnstown. Rest of today, sunny. Highs in the mid-50s. West winds 15 to 20 miles an hour with gusts up to 30 miles an hour. Tonight, partly cloudy. Lows in the lower 40s. Southwest winds 5 to 10 miles an hour with gusts up to 25 miles an hour. Monday, warmer. Mostly sunny. Highs in the upper 60s. Southwest winds 10 to 15 miles an hour with gusts up to 30 miles an hour. Monday night, not as cool. Mostly clear, then becoming partly cloudy between 8 p.m. and 2 a.m., then becoming mostly cloudy. A slight chance of showers between 8 p.m. and 2 a.m. A slight chance of thunderstorms after 10 p.m. A chance of showers after 2 a.m. Lows in the mid-50s. Southwest winds 10 to 15 miles an hour with gusts up to 30 miles an hour. Chance of rain 40%. And now the extended forecast for South Central Pennsylvania. Tuesday, partly sunny with a chance of showers and a slight chance of thunderstorms. Highs in the upper 70s. Chance of rain 50%. Tuesday night, showers. Lows in the mid-50s. Chance of rain 80%. Wednesday, showers and a slight chance of thunderstorms. Not as warm. Highs in the mid-60s. Chance of rain 90%. Wednesday night, showers likely. Cooler. Lows in the mid-40s. Chance of rain 70%. Thursday, showers likely and a slight chance of thunderstorms. Highs in the upper 50s. Chance of rain 70%. Thursday night, mostly cloudy with a 30% chance of showers. Lows in the upper 30s. Friday, partly sunny with a chance of showers. Highs in the upper 50s. Chance of rain 50%. Friday night, partly cloudy with a 50% chance of showers. Lows around 40. Saturday, partly sunny with a chance of showers. Highs in the upper 50s. Chance of rain 50%. The 8 to 14 day outlook, from Sunday May 10th to Saturday May 16th, calls for below normal temperatures and above normal precipitation. Normal high temperatures across central Pennsylvania during this period range from the mid-60s over the Allegheny Mountains to the low 70s across the lower Susquehanna Valley. Normal lows range from the low 40s over the Alleghenies to the low 50s across the lower Susquehanna Valley. Here are the 9 a.m. conditions in the Altoona area. In Altoona, it was sunny. The temperature was 41 degrees, the dew point 28, and the relative humidity 60%. The wind was northwest at 8 miles an hour. The pressure was 30.01 inches and rising. At State College, it was sunny. The temperature was 43 degrees, the dew point 28, and the relative humidity 56%. The wind was northwest at 7 miles an hour. The pressure was 30.00 inches and steady.
Now, a few other local conditions: Johnstown, sunny 38, Dubois, sunny 38, La Trobe, sunny 41, Pittsburgh, mostly sunny 42, Erie, mostly sunny 48, Bradford, sunny 37. To the south and east, York, sunny 46, Selins Grove, sunny 45, Harrisburg, mostly sunny 47, Philadelphia, partly sunny 50, Baltimore, mostly sunny 48, Washington, D.C., mostly sunny 48. Once again, in Altoona it was 41 degrees under sunny skies. And at State College it was 43 degrees under sunny skies. 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Here's the hazardous weather outlook for the following counties: Bedford, Blair, Cambria, and Huntingdon. Freeze warning remains in effect from 11 p.m. this evening to 9 a.m. Sunday. 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The Altoona climate summary for yesterday, May 2nd, 2026. Yesterday's high temperature of 49 degrees occurred at 1:59 p.m. This high was 18 degrees below the normal high of 67. Yesterday's low temperature of 33 degrees occurred at 5:21 a.m. This low was 12 degrees below the normal low of 45. A trace of precipitation fell yesterday, which brings the monthly total to 0.01 inches. This is 0.23 inches below the normal amount of 0.24 inches for May. The total precipitation for the season since March 1st now stands at 6.98 inches, which is 0.45 inches above normal. The total precipitation for the year is now 9.73 inches, which is 0.98 inches below normal. There were 24 heating degree days yesterday, which is 15 above normal. This brings the monthly total to 44, which is 26 above normal. The yearly total since July 1st is 5,585, which is 33 above normal. There were no cooling degree days yesterday, which is 1 below normal. This leaves the monthly total at 0, which is minus 1 below normal. The yearly total since January 1st is 32, which is 23 above normal. Yesterday the average wind speed was 6 miles per hour. The normal high temperature for today is 68 degrees, and the normal low is 46. The record high for today is 90, which occurred in 2018, and the record low is 32, which occurred in 1957. Sunrise today is at 6:10 a.m. and sunset is at 8:11 p.m. Cold air aloft that brought plenty of clouds to most areas of the state Saturday and early Saturday night will move east of Pennsylvania by this evening. A weak ridge of surface high pressure, nosing north into the state, will move east across the Commonwealth today, providing a mix of sun and clouds with a moderately gusty westerly wind, reaching the 20s miles per hour at times. Temperatures will be several degrees or more milder today than Saturday, with highs ranging from the low 50s across the Allegheny Plateau to the low 60s southeast of the mountains. Lows tonight will vary from the upper 30s to low 40s across the northern and western mountains and upper 40s in the greater Philly and Erie areas. The warming trend will heat up on Monday and Tuesday, with highs Monday in the mid-2s. Temperatures trend warmer today through the first few days of the upcoming week, ahead of a system that will bring widespread showers and thunderstorms for Wednesday and Thursday northern and western mountains. Tuesday will be the warmest day of the upcoming week, with highs ranging from the mid-60s across the north to the mid-80s in the southeast. The chance for rain will increase across the northwest on Tuesday and across the whole Commonwealth Wednesday and Thursday as a slow-moving cold front slides across the region. Here is the latest National Weather Service forecast for Blair and Bedford counties, including the city of Altoona. Rest of today, sunny. Highs in the upper 50s. Northwest winds 10 to 15 miles an hour with gusts up to 30 miles an hour. Tonight, partly cloudy. Lows in the lower 40s. Southwest winds 5 to 10 miles an hour with gusts up to 25 miles an hour. Monday, warmer. Mostly sunny. Highs around 70. Southwest winds 10 to 15 miles an hour with gusts up to 30 miles an hour.
Monday night, not as cool. Partly cloudy through 2 a.m., then mostly cloudy with a chance of showers after 2 a.m. Lows in the mid-50s. Southwest winds 5 to 10 miles an hour with gusts up to 30 miles an hour. Chance of rain 30%. Here is the latest National Weather Service forecast for Cambria County, including the city of Johnstown. Rest of today, sunny. Highs in the mid-50s. West winds 15 to 20 miles an hour with gusts up to 30 miles an hour. Tonight, partly cloudy. Lows in the lower 40s. Southwest winds 5 to 10 miles an hour with gusts up to 25 miles an hour. Monday, warmer. Mostly sunny. Highs in the upper 60s. Southwest winds 10 to 15 miles an hour with gusts up to 30 miles an hour. Monday night, not as cool. Mostly clear, then becoming partly cloudy between 8 p.m. and 2 a.m., then becoming mostly cloudy. A slight chance of showers between 8 p.m. and 2 a.m. A slight chance of thunderstorms after 10 p.m. A chance of showers after 2 a.m. Lows in the mid-50s. Southwest winds 10 to 15 miles an hour with gusts up to 30 miles an hour. Chance of rain 40%. And now the extended forecast for South Central Pennsylvania. Tuesday, partly sunny with a chance of showers and a slight chance of thunderstorms. Highs in the upper 70s. Chance of rain 50%. Tuesday night, showers. Lows in the mid-50s. Chance of rain 80%. Wednesday, showers and a slight chance of thunderstorms. Not as warm. Highs in the mid-60s. Chance of rain 90%. Wednesday night, showers likely. Cooler. Lows in the mid-40s. Chance of rain 70%. Thursday, showers likely and a slight chance of thunderstorms. Highs in the upper 50s. Chance of rain 70%. Thursday night, mostly cloudy with a 30% chance of showers. Lows in the upper 30s. Friday, partly sunny with a chance of showers. Highs in the upper 50s. Chance of rain 50%. Friday night, partly cloudy with a 50% chance of showers. Lows around 40. Saturday, partly sunny with a chance of showers. Highs in the upper 50s. Chance of rain 50%. 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Broadcasts originate from the National Weather Service in State College and are transmitted from the tower facilities provided by the Blair County Emergency Management Agency in Frankstown on a frequency of 162.425 MHz. We are located at Innovation Park in State College. 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Properly set weather radios, with the alarm device, will alert you when severe weather warnings or watches are issued. Programming on this station will be temporarily changed during severe weather, to bring you the latest information. Warnings and safety information from the National Weather Service may someday save your life or protect your property. The 8 to 14 day outlook, from Sunday May 10th to Saturday May 16th, calls for below normal temperatures and above normal precipitation. Normal high temperatures across central Pennsylvania during this period range from the mid-60s over the Allegheny Mountains to the low 70s across the lower Susquehanna Valley. Normal lows range from the low 40s over the Alleghenies to the low 50s across the lower Susquehanna Valley. Here are the 9 a.m. conditions in the Altoona area. In Altoona, it was sunny. The temperature was 41 degrees, the dew point 28, and the relative humidity 60%. The wind was northwest at 8 miles an hour. The pressure was 30.01 inches and rising. At State College, it was sunny. The temperature was 43 degrees, the dew point 28, and the relative humidity 56%. The wind was northwest at 7 miles an hour. The pressure was 30.00 inches and steady. Now, a few other local conditions: Johnstown, sunny 38, Dubois, sunny 38, Latrobe, sunny 41, Pittsburgh, mostly sunny 42, Erie, mostly sunny 48, Bradford, sunny 37. To the south and east, York, sunny 46, Selins Grove, sunny 45, Harrisburg, mostly sunny 47, Philadelphia, partly sunny 50, Baltimore, mostly sunny 48, Washington, D.C., mostly sunny 48.
Once again, in Altoona it was 41 degrees under sunny skies. And at State College it was 43 degrees under sunny skies. This is NOAA Weather Radio, All Hazards Station WMG 589. 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Here's the hazardous weather outlook for the following counties: Bedford, Blair, Cambria, and Huntington. Freeze warning remains in effect from 11 p.m. this evening to 9 a.m. Sunday. 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And now the extended outlook for the period Sunday through Friday. 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The Altoona climate summary for yesterday, May 2nd, 2026. Yesterday's high temperature of 49 degrees occurred at 1:59 p.m. This high was 18 degrees below the normal high of 67. Yesterday's low temperature of 33 degrees occurred at 5:21 a.m. This low was 12 degrees below the normal low of 45. A trace of precipitation fell yesterday, which brings the monthly total to 0.01 inches. This is 0.23 inches below the normal amount of 0.24 inches for May. The total precipitation for the season since March 1st now stands at 6.98 inches, which is 0.45 inches above normal. The total precipitation for the year is now 9.73 inches, which is 0.98 inches below normal. There were 24 heating degree days yesterday, which is 15 above normal. This brings the monthly total to 44, which is 26 above normal. The yearly total since July 1st is 5,585, which is 33 above normal. There were no cooling degree days yesterday, which is 1 below normal. This leaves the monthly total at 0, which is minus 1 below normal. The yearly total since January 1st is 32, which is 23 above normal. Yesterday the average wind speed was 6 miles per hour. The normal high temperature for today is 68 degrees, and the normal low is 46. The record high for today is 90, which occurred in 2018, and the record low is 32, which occurred in 1957. Sunrise today is at 6:10 a.m. and sunset is at 8:11 p.m. Cold air aloft that brought plenty of clouds to most areas of the state Saturday and early Saturday night will move east of Pennsylvania by this evening. A weak ridge of surface high pressure, nosing north into the state, will move east across the Commonwealth today, providing a mix of sun and clouds with a moderately gusty westerly wind, reaching the 20s miles per hour at times. Temperatures will be several degrees or more milder today than Saturday, with highs ranging from the low 50s across the Allegheny Plateau to the low 60s southeast of the mountains. Lows tonight will vary from the upper 30s to low 40s across the northern and western mountains and upper 40s in the greater Philly and Erie areas. The warming trend will heat up on Monday and Tuesday, with highs Monday in the mid-2s. Temperatures trend warmer today through the first few days of the upcoming week, ahead of a system that will bring widespread showers and thunderstorms for Wednesday and Thursday northern and western mountains. Tuesday will be the warmest day of the upcoming week, with highs ranging from the mid-60s across the north to the mid-80s in the southeast. The chance for rain will increase across the northwest on Tuesday and across the whole Commonwealth Wednesday and Thursday as a slow-moving cold front slides across the region. Here is the latest National Weather Service forecast for Blair and Bedford counties, including the city of Altoona. Rest of today, sunny. Highs in the upper 50s. Northwest winds 10 to 15 miles an hour with gusts up to 30 miles an hour. Tonight, partly cloudy. Lows in the lower 40s. Southwest winds 5 to 10 miles an hour with gusts up to 25 miles an hour. Monday, warmer. Mostly sunny. Highs around 70. Southwest winds 10 to 15 miles an hour with gusts up to 30 miles an hour. Monday night, not as cool. Partly cloudy through 2 a.m., then mostly cloudy with a chance of showers after 2 a.m. Lows in the mid-50s. Southwest winds 5 to 10 miles an hour with gusts up to 30 miles an hour. Chance of rain 30%. Here is the latest National Weather Service forecast for Cambria County, including the city of Johnstown. Rest of today, sunny. Highs in the mid-50s.
West winds 15 to 20 miles an hour with gusts up to 30 miles an hour. Tonight, partly cloudy. Lows in the lower 40s. Southwest winds 5 to 10 miles an hour with gusts up to 25 miles an hour. Monday, warmer. Mostly sunny. Highs in the upper 60s. Southwest winds 10 to 15 miles an hour with gusts up to 30 miles an hour. Monday night, not as cool. Mostly clear, then becoming partly cloudy between 8 p.m. and 2 a.m., then becoming mostly cloudy. A slight chance of showers between 8 p.m. and 2 a.m. A slight chance of thunderstorms after 10 p.m. A chance of showers after 2 a.m. Lows in the mid-50s. Southwest winds 10 to 15 miles an hour with gusts up to 30 miles an hour. Chance of rain 40%. And now the extended forecast for South Central Pennsylvania. Tuesday, partly sunny with a chance of showers and a slight chance of thunderstorms. Highs in the upper 70s. Chance of rain 50%. Tuesday night, showers. Lows in the mid-50s. Chance of rain 80%. Wednesday, showers and a slight chance of thunderstorms. Not as warm. Highs in the mid-60s. Chance of rain 90%. Wednesday night, showers likely. Cooler. Lows in the mid-40s. Chance of rain 70%. Thursday, showers likely and a slight chance of thunderstorms. Highs in the upper 50s. Chance of rain 70%. Thursday night, mostly cloudy with a 30% chance of showers. Lows in the upper 30s. Friday, partly sunny with a chance of showers. Highs in the upper 50s. Chance of rain 50%. Friday night, partly cloudy with a 50% chance of showers. Lows around 40. Saturday, partly sunny with a chance of showers. Highs in the upper 50s. Chance of rain 50%. The 8 to 14 day outlook, from Sunday May 10th to Saturday May 16th, calls for below normal temperatures and above normal precipitation. Normal high temperatures across central Pennsylvania during this period range from the mid-60s over the Allegheny Mountains to the low 70s across the lower Susquehanna Valley. Normal lows range from the low 40s over the Alleghenies to the low 50s across the lower Susquehanna Valley. Here are the 9 a.m. conditions in the Altoona area. In Altoona, it was sunny. The temperature was 41 degrees, the dew point 28, and the relative humidity 60%. The wind was northwest at 8 miles an hour. The pressure was 30.01 inches and rising. At State College, it was sunny. The temperature was 43 degrees, the dew point 28, and the relative humidity 56%. The wind was northwest at 7 miles an hour. The pressure was 30.00 inches and steady. Now, a few other local conditions: Johnstown, sunny 38, DuBois, sunny 38, Latrobe, sunny 41, Pittsburgh mostly sunny 42, Erie, mostly sunny 48, Bradford sunny 37. To the south and east, York, sunny 46, Selins Grove sunny 45, Harrisburg mostly sunny 47, Philadelphia partly sunny 50, Baltimore mostly sunny 48, Washington DC mostly sunny 48. Once again, in Altoona it was 41 degrees under sunny skies. And at State College it was 43 degrees under sunny skies. This is NOAA Weather Radio, All Hazards Station WNG 589. 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Here's the hazardous weather outlook for the following counties: Bedford, Blair, Cambria, and Huntingdon. For today and tonight, no hazardous weather is expected at this time. And now the extended outlook for the period Monday through Saturday. No hazardous weather is expected at this time. The Altoona Climate Summary for yesterday, May 2, 2026. Yesterday's high temperature of 49 degrees occurred at 1:59 p.m. This high was 18 degrees below the normal high of 67. Yesterday's low temperature of 33 degrees occurred at 5:21 a.m. This low was 12 degrees below the normal low of 45. A trace of precipitation fell yesterday, which brings the monthly total to 0.01 inches. This is 0.23 inches below the normal amount of 0.24 inches for May.
The total precipitation for the season since March 1st now stands at 6.98 inches, which is 0.45 inches above normal. The total precipitation for the year is now 9.73 inches, which is 0.98 inches below normal. There were 24 heating degree days yesterday, which is 15 above normal. This brings the monthly total to 44, which is 26 above normal. The yearly total since July 1st is 5,585, which is 33 above normal. There were no cooling degree days yesterday, which is 1 below normal. This leaves the monthly total at 0, which is minus 1 below normal. The yearly total since January 1st is 32, which is 23 above normal. Yesterday the average wind speed was 6 miles per hour. The normal high temperature for today is 68 degrees, and the normal low is 46. The record high for today is 90, which occurred in 2018, and the record low is 32, which occurred in 1957. Sunrise today is at 6:10 a.m. and sunset is at 8:11 p.m. Cold air aloft that brought plenty of clouds to most areas of the state Saturday and early Saturday night will move east of Pennsylvania by this evening. A weak ridge of surface high pressure, nosing north into the state, will move east across the Commonwealth today, providing a mix of sun and clouds with a moderately gusty westerly wind, reaching the 20s miles per hour at times. Temperatures will be several degrees or more milder today than Saturday, with highs ranging from the low 50s across the Allegheny Plateau to the low 60s southeast of the mountains. Lows tonight will vary from the upper 30s to low 40s across the northern and western mountains and upper 40s in the greater Philly and Erie areas. The warming trend will heat up on Monday and Tuesday, with highs Monday in the mid-2 temperatures trend warmer today through the first few days of the upcoming week, ahead of a system that will bring widespread showers and thunderstorms for Wednesday and Thursday northern and western mountains. Tuesday will be the warmest day of the upcoming week, with highs ranging from the mid-60s across the north to the mid-80s in the southeast. The chance for rain will increase across the northwest on Tuesday and across the whole Commonwealth Wednesday and Thursday as a slow-moving cold front slides across the region. Here is the latest National Weather Service forecast for Blair and Bedford counties, including the city of Altoona. Rest of today, sunny. Highs in the upper 50s. Northwest winds 10 to 15 miles an hour with gusts up to 30 miles an hour. Tonight, partly cloudy. Lows in the lower 40s. Southwest winds 5 to 10 miles an hour with gusts up to 25 miles an hour. Monday, warmer. Mostly sunny. Highs around 70. Southwest winds 10 to 15 miles an hour with gusts up to 30 miles an hour. Monday night, not as cool. Partly cloudy through 2 a.m., then mostly cloudy with a chance of showers after 2 a.m. Lows in the mid-50s. Southwest winds 5 to 10 miles an hour with gusts up to 30 miles an hour. Chance of rain 30%. Here is the latest National Weather Service forecast for Cambria County, including the city of Johnstown. Rest of today, sunny. Highs in the mid-50s. West winds 15 to 20 miles an hour with gusts up to 30 miles an hour. Tonight, partly cloudy. Lows in the lower 40s. Southwest winds 5 to 10 miles an hour with gusts up to 25 miles an hour. Monday, warmer. Mostly sunny. Highs in the upper 60s. Southwest winds 10 to 15 miles an hour with gusts up to 30 miles an hour. Monday night, not as cool. Mostly clear, then becoming partly cloudy between 8 p.m. and 2 a.m., then becoming mostly cloudy. A slight chance of showers between 8 p.m. and 2 a.m. A slight chance of thunderstorms after 10 p.m. A chance of showers after 2 a.m. Lows in the mid-50s. Southwest winds 10 to 15 miles an hour with gusts up to 30 miles an hour. Chance of rain 40%. And now the extended forecast for South Central Pennsylvania. Tuesday, partly sunny with a chance of showers and a slight chance of thunderstorms. Highs in the upper 70s. Chance of rain 50%. Tuesday night, showers. Lows in the mid-50s. Chance of rain 80%. Wednesday, showers and a slight chance of thunderstorms. Not as warm. Highs in the mid-60s. Chance of rain 90%. Wednesday night, showers likely. Cooler. Lows in the mid-40s.
chance of rain 70%. Thursday, showers likely and a slight chance of thunderstorms. Highs in the upper 50s. Chance of rain 70%. Thursday night, mostly cloudy with a 30% chance of showers. Lows in the upper 30s. Friday, partly sunny with a chance of showers. Highs in the upper 50s. Chance of rain 50%. Friday night, partly cloudy with a 50%.

80%. Wednesday, showers and a slight chance of thunderstorms. Not as warm. Highs in the mid-60s. Chance of rain 90%. Wednesday night, showers likely. Cooler. Lows in the mid-40s. Chance of rain 70%. Thursday, showers likely and a slight chance of thunderstorms. Highs in the upper 50s. Chance of rain 70%. Thursday night, mostly cloudy with a 30% chance of showers. Lows in the upper 30s. Friday, partly sunny with a chance of showers. Highs in the upper 50s. Chance of rain 50%. Friday night, partly cloudy with a 50% chance of showers. Lows around 40. Saturday, partly sunny with a chance of showers. Highs in the upper 50s. Chance of rain 50%. The 8 to 14 day outlook, from Sunday May 10th to Saturday May 16th, calls for below normal temperatures and above normal precipitation. Normal high temperatures across central Pennsylvania during this period range from the mid-60s over the Allegheny Mountains to the low 70s across the lower Susquehanna Valley. Normal lows range from the low 40s over the Alleghenies to the low 50s across the lower Susquehanna Valley. Here are the 10 a.m. conditions in the Altoona area. In Altoona, it was sunny. The temperature was 45 degrees, the dew point 26, and the relative humidity 47%. The wind was northwest at 14 miles an hour gusting to 22. The pressure was 30.00 inches and falling. At State College, it was sunny. The temperature was 46 degrees, the dew point 27, and the relative humidity 46%. The wind was northwest at 8 miles an hour gusting to 17. The pressure was 29.99 inches and falling. Now, a few other local conditions: Johnstown, sunny 40, DuBois, sunny 43, Latrobe, sunny 46, Pittsburgh mostly sunny 47, Erie, cloudy 50, Bradford sunny 42. To the south and east, York, sunny 48, Selins Grove mostly sunny 49, Harrisburg mostly sunny 49, Philadelphia mostly sunny 52, Baltimore mostly sunny 50, Washington DC mostly sunny 51. Once again, in Altoona it was 45 degrees under sunny skies. And at State College it was 46 degrees under sunny skies. 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Here's the hazardous weather outlook for the following counties: Bedford, Blair, Cambria, and Huntingdon. For today and tonight, no hazardous weather is expected at this time. And now the extended outlook for the period Monday through Saturday. No hazardous weather is expected at this time. Cold air aloft that brought plenty of clouds to most areas of the state Saturday and early Saturday night will move east of Pennsylvania by this evening. A weak ridge of surface high pressure, nosing north into the state, will move east across the Commonwealth today, providing a mix of sun and clouds with a moderately gusty westerly wind, reaching the 20s miles per hour at times. Temperatures will be several degrees or more milder today than Saturday, with highs ranging from the low 50s across the Allegheny Plateau to the low 60s southeast of the mountains. Lows tonight will vary from the upper 30s to low 40s across the northern and western mountains and upper 40s in the greater Philly and Erie areas. The warming trend will heat up on Monday and Tuesday, with highs Monday in the mid-2 temperatures trend warmer today through the first few days of the upcoming week, ahead of a system that will bring widespread showers and thunderstorms for Wednesday and Thursday northern and western mountains. Tuesday will be the warmest day of the upcoming week, with highs ranging from the mid-60s across the north to the mid-80s in the southeast. The chance for rain will increase across the northwest on Tuesday and across the whole Commonwealth Wednesday and Thursday as a slow-moving cold front slides across the region. Here is the latest National Weather Service forecast for Blair and Bedford counties, including the city of Altoona. Rest of today, sunny. Highs in the upper 50s. Northwest winds 10 to 15 miles an hour with gusts up to 30 miles an hour. Tonight, partly cloudy. Lows in the lower 40s. Southwest winds 5 to 10 miles an hour with gusts up to 25 miles an hour. Monday, warmer. Mostly sunny. Highs around 70. Southwest winds 10 to 15 miles.

miles an hour with gusts up to 30 miles an hour. Monday night, not as cool. Partly cloudy through 2 a.m., then mostly cloudy with a chance of showers after 2 a.m. Lows in the mid-50s. Southwest winds 5 to 10 miles an hour with gusts up to 30 miles an hour. Chance of rain 30%. Here is the latest National Weather Service forecast for Cambria County, including the city of Johnstown. Rest of today, mostly sunny. Highs in the mid-50s. West winds 15 to 20 miles an hour with gusts up to 30 miles an hour. Tonight, partly cloudy. Lows in the lower 40s. Southwest winds 5 to 10 miles an hour with gusts up to 25 miles an hour. Monday, warmer. Mostly sunny. Highs in the upper 60s. Southwest winds 10 to 15 miles an hour with gusts up to 30 miles an hour. Monday night, not as cool. Mostly clear, then becoming partly cloudy between 8 p.m. and 2 a.m., then becoming mostly cloudy. A slight chance of showers between 8 p.m. and 2 a.m. A slight chance of thunderstorms after 10 p.m. A chance of showers after 2 a.m. Lows in the mid-50s. Southwest winds 10 to 15 miles an hour with gusts up to 30 miles an hour. Chance of rain 40%. And now the extended forecast for South Central Pennsylvania. Tuesday, partly sunny with a chance of showers and a slight chance of thunderstorms. Highs in the upper 70s. Chance of rain 50%. Tuesday night, showers. Lows in the mid-50s. Chance of rain 80%. Wednesday, showers and a slight chance of thunderstorms. Not as warm. Highs in the mid-60s. Chance of rain 90%. Wednesday night, showers likely. Cooler. Lows in the mid-40s. Chance of rain 70%. Thursday, showers likely and a slight chance of thunderstorms. Highs in the upper 50s. Chance of rain 70%. Thursday night, mostly cloudy with a 30% chance of showers. Lows in the upper 30s. Friday, partly sunny with a chance of showers. Highs in the upper 50s. Chance of rain 50%. Friday night, partly cloudy with a 50% chance of showers. Lows around 40. Saturday, partly sunny with a chance of showers. Highs in the upper 50s. Chance of rain 50%. The 8 to 14 day outlook, from Sunday May 10th to Saturday May 16th, calls for below normal temperatures and above normal precipitation. Normal high temperatures across central Pennsylvania during this period range from the mid-60s over the Allegheny Mountains to the low 70s across the lower Susquehanna Valley. Normal lows range from the low 40s over the Alleghenies to the low 50s across the lower Susquehanna Valley. Here are the 10 a.m. conditions in the Altoona area. In Altoona, it was sunny. The temperature was 45 degrees, the dew point 26, and the relative humidity 47%. The wind was northwest at 14 miles an hour gusting to 22. The pressure was 30.00 inches and falling. At State College, it was sunny. The temperature was 46 degrees, the dew point 27, and the relative humidity 46%. The wind was northwest at 8 miles an hour gusting to 17. The pressure was 29.99 inches and falling. Now, a few other local conditions: Johnstown, sunny 40, DuBois, sunny 43, La Trobe, sunny 46, Pittsburgh mostly sunny 47, Erie, cloudy 50, Bradford sunny 42. To the south and east, York, sunny 48, Selins Grove mostly sunny 49, Harrisburg mostly sunny 49, Philadelphia mostly sunny 52, Baltimore mostly sunny 50, Washington D.C. mostly sunny 51. Once again, in Altoona it was 45 degrees under sunny skies. And at State College it was 46 degrees under sunny skies. This is NOAA Weather Radio, All Hazards Station WMG 589. 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Here's the hazardous weather outlook for the following counties: Bedford, Blair, Cambria, and Huntingdon. For today and tonight, no hazardous weather is expected at this time. And now the extended outlook for the period Monday through Saturday.
No hazardous weather is expected at this time. Cold air aloft that brought plenty of clouds to most areas of the state Saturday and early Saturday night will move east of Pennsylvania by this evening. A weak ridge of surface high pressure, nosing north into the state, will move east across the Commonwealth today, providing a mix of sun and clouds with a moderately gusty westerly wind, reaching the 20s miles per hour at times. Temperatures will be several degrees or more milder today than Saturday, with highs ranging from the low 50s across the Allegheny Plateau to the low 60s southeast of the mountains. Lows tonight will vary from the upper 30s to low 40s across the northern and western mountains and upper 40s in the greater Philly and Erie areas. The warming trend will heat up on Monday and Tuesday, with highs Monday in the mid-2 temperatures trend warmer today through the first few days of the upcoming week, ahead of a system that will bring widespread showers and thunderstorms for Wednesday and Thursday northern and western mountains. Tuesday will be the warmest day of the upcoming week, with highs ranging from the mid-60s across the north to the mid-80s in the southeast. The chance for rain will increase across the northwest on Tuesday and across the whole Commonwealth Wednesday and Thursday as a slow-moving cold front slides across the region. Here is the latest National Weather Service forecast for Blair and Bedford counties, including the city of Altoona. Rest of today, sunny. Highs in the upper 50s. Northwest winds 10 to 15 miles an hour with gusts up to 30 miles an hour. Tonight, partly cloudy. Lows in the lower 40s. Southwest winds 5 to 10 miles an hour with gusts up to 25 miles an hour. Monday, warmer. Mostly sunny. Highs around 70. Southwest winds 10 to 15 miles an hour with gusts up to 30 miles an hour. Monday night, not as cool. Partly cloudy through 2 a.m., then mostly cloudy with a chance of showers after 2 a.m. Lows in the mid-50s. Southwest winds 5 to 10 miles an hour with gusts up to 30 miles an hour. Chance of rain 30%. Here is the latest National Weather Service forecast for Cambria County, including the city of Johnstown. Rest of today, mostly sunny. Highs in the mid-50s. West winds 15 to 20 miles an hour with gusts up to 30 miles an hour. Tonight, partly cloudy. Lows in the lower 40s. Southwest winds 5 to 10 miles an hour with gusts up to 25 miles an hour. Monday, warmer. Mostly sunny. Highs in the upper 60s. Southwest winds 10 to 15 miles an hour with gusts up to 30 miles an hour. Monday night, not as cool. Mostly clear, then becoming partly cloudy between 8 p.m. and 2 a.m., then becoming mostly cloudy. A slight chance of showers between 8 p.m. and 2 a.m. A slight chance of thunderstorms after 10 p.m. A chance of showers after 2 a.m. Lows in the mid-50s. Southwest winds 10 to 15 miles an hour with gusts up to 30 miles an hour. Chance of rain 40%. And now the extended forecast for South Central Pennsylvania. Tuesday, partly sunny with a chance of showers and a slight chance of thunderstorms. Highs in the upper 70s. Chance of rain 50%. Tuesday night, showers. Lows in the mid-50s. Chance of rain 80%. Wednesday, showers and a slight chance of thunderstorms. Not as warm. Highs in the mid-60s. Chance of rain 90%. Wednesday night, showers likely. Cooler. Lows in the mid-40s. Chance of rain 70%. Thursday, showers likely and a slight chance of thunderstorms. Highs in the upper 50s. Chance of rain 70%. Thursday night, mostly cloudy with a 30% chance of showers. Lows in the upper 30s. Friday, partly sunny with a chance of showers. Highs in the upper 50s. Chance of rain 50%. Friday night, partly cloudy with a 50% chance of showers. Lows around 40. Saturday, partly sunny with a chance of showers. Highs in the upper 50s. Chance of rain 50%. The 8 to 14 day outlook, from Sunday May 10th to Saturday May 16th, calls for below normal temperatures and above normal precipitation. Normal high temperatures across central Pennsylvania during this period range from the mid-60s over the Allegheny Mountains to the low 70s across the lower Susquehanna Valley. Normal lows range from the low 40s over the Alleghenies,
to the low 50s across the lower Susquehanna Valley. Here are the 10 a.m. conditions in the Altoona area. In Altoona, it was sunny. The temperature was 45 degrees, the dew point 26, and the relative humidity 47%. The wind was northwest at 14 miles an hour, gusting to 22. The pressure was 30.00 inches and falling. At State College, it was sunny. The temperature was 46 degrees, the dew point 27, and the relative humidity 46%. The wind was northwest at 8 miles an hour, gusting to 17. The pressure was 29.99 inches and falling. Now, a few other local conditions: Johnstown, sunny 40, Dubois, sunny 43, La Trobe, sunny 46, Pittsburgh, mostly sunny 47, Erie, cloudy 50, Bradford, sunny 42. To the south and east, York, sunny 48, Selins Grove, mostly sunny 49, Harrisburg, mostly sunny 49, Philadelphia, mostly sunny 52, Baltimore, mostly sunny 50, Washington, D.C., mostly sunny 51. Once again, in Altoona it was 45 degrees under sunny skies. And at State College it was 46 degrees under sunny skies. 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Here's the hazardous weather outlook for the following counties: Bedford, Blair, Cambria, and Huntingdon. For today and tonight, no hazardous weather is expected at this time. And now the extended outlook for the period Monday through Saturday. No hazardous weather is expected at this time. Cold air aloft that brought plenty of clouds to most areas of the state Saturday and early Saturday night will move east of Pennsylvania by this evening. A weak ridge of surface high pressure, nosing north into the state, will move east across the Commonwealth today, providing a mix of sun and clouds with a moderately gusty westerly wind, reaching the 20s miles per hour at times. Temperatures will be several degrees or more milder today than Saturday, with highs ranging from the low 50s across the Allegheny Plateau to the low 60s southeast of the mountains. Lows tonight will vary from the upper 30s to low 40s across the northern and western mountains and upper 40s in the greater Philly and Erie areas. The warming trend will heat up on Monday and Tuesday, with highs Monday in the mid-2s. Temperatures trend warmer today through the first few days of the upcoming week, ahead of a system that will bring widespread showers and thunderstorms for Wednesday and Thursday northern and western mountains. Tuesday will be the warmest day of the upcoming week, with highs ranging from the mid-60s across the north to the mid-80s in the southeast. The chance for rain will increase across the northwest on Tuesday and across the whole Commonwealth Wednesday and Thursday as a slow-moving cold front slides across the region. Here is the latest National Weather Service forecast for Blair and Bedford counties, including the city of Altoona. Rest of today, sunny. Highs in the upper 50s. Northwest winds 10 to 15 miles an hour with gusts up to 30 miles an hour. Tonight, partly cloudy. Lows in the lower 40s. Southwest winds 5 to 10 miles an hour with gusts up to 25 miles an hour. Monday, warmer. Mostly sunny. Highs around 70. Southwest winds 10 to 15 miles an hour with gusts up to 30 miles an hour. Monday night, not as cool. Partly cloudy through 2 a.m., then mostly cloudy with a chance of showers after 2 a.m. Lows in the mid-50s. Southwest winds 5 to 10 miles an hour with gusts up to 30 miles an hour. Chance of rain 30%. Here is the latest National Weather Service forecast for Cambria County, including the city of Johnstown. Rest of today, mostly sunny. Highs in the mid-50s. West winds 15 to 20 miles an hour with gusts up to 30 miles an hour. Tonight, partly cloudy. Lows in the lower 40s. Southwest winds 5 to 10 miles an hour with gusts up to 25 miles an hour. Monday, warmer. Mostly sunny. Highs in the upper 60s. Southwest winds 10 to 15 miles an hour with gusts up to 30 miles an hour. Monday night, not as cool. Mostly clear, then becoming partly cloudy between 8 p.m. and 2 a.m., then becoming mostly cloudy. A slight chance of showers between 8 p.m. and 2 a.m. A slight chance of thunderstorms after 10 p.m. A chance of showers after 2 a.m. Lows in the mid-50s.
southwest winds 10 to 15 miles an hour with gusts up to 30 miles an hour. Chance of rain 40%. And now the extended forecast for south central Pennsylvania. Tuesday, partly sunny with a chance of showers and a slight chance of thunderstorms. Highs in the upper 70s. Chance of rain 50%. Tuesday night, showers. Lows in the mid-50s. Chance of rain 80%. Wednesday, showers and a slight chance of thunderstorms. Not as warm. Highs in the mid-60s. Chance of rain 90%. Wednesday night, showers likely. Cooler. Lows in the mid-40s. Chance of rain 70%. Thursday, showers likely and a slight chance of thunderstorms. Highs in the upper 50s. Chance of rain 70%. Thursday night, mostly cloudy with a 30% chance of showers. Lows in the upper 30s. Friday, partly sunny with a chance of showers. Highs in the upper 50s. Chance of rain 50%. Friday night, partly cloudy with a 50% chance of showers. Lows around 40. Saturday, partly sunny with a chance of showers. Highs in the upper 50s. Chance of rain 50%. The 8 to 14 day outlook, from Sunday May 10th to Saturday May 16th, calls for below normal temperatures and above normal precipitation. Normal high temperatures across central Pennsylvania during this period range from the mid-60s over the Allegheny Mountains to the low 70s across the lower Susquehanna Valley. Normal lows range from the low 40s over the Alleghenies to the low 50s across the lower Susquehanna Valley. Here are the 11 a.m. conditions in the Altoona area. In Altoona, it was mostly sunny. The temperature was 47 degrees, the dew point 23, and the relative humidity 38%. The wind was northwest at 13 miles an hour gusting to 22. The pressure was 30.01 inches and rising. At State College, it was partly sunny. The temperature was 48 degrees, the dew point 28, and the relative humidity 46%. The wind was northwest at 16 miles an hour. The pressure was 29.99 inches and steady. Now, a few other local conditions: Johnstown, mostly sunny 43, Dubois, mostly sunny 46, Latrobe, sunny 48, Pittsburgh, mostly sunny 49, Erie, mostly sunny 53, Bradford, mostly sunny 44. To the south and east, York, sunny 50, Selins Grove, mostly sunny 51, Philadelphia, mostly sunny 52, Baltimore, mostly sunny 53, Washington, D.C., mostly sunny 51. Once again, in Altoona, it was 47 degrees under mostly sunny skies. And at State College, it was 48 degrees under partly sunny skies. This is NOAA Weather Radio, All Hazards Station WNG 589. 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Here's the hazardous weather outlook for the following counties: Bedford, Blair, Cambria, and Huntingdon. For today and tonight, no hazardous weather is expected at this time. And now the extended outlook for the period Monday through Saturday. No hazardous weather is expected at this time. Cold air aloft that brought plenty of clouds to most areas of the state Saturday and early Saturday night will move east of Pennsylvania by this evening. A weak ridge of surface high pressure, nosing north into the state, will move east across the Commonwealth today, providing a mix of sun and clouds with a moderately gusty westerly wind, reaching the 20s miles per hour at times. Temperatures will be several degrees or more milder today than Saturday, with highs ranging from the low 50s across the Allegheny Plateau to the low 60s southeast of the mountains. Lows tonight will vary from the upper 30s to low 40s across the northern and western mountains and upper 40s in the greater Philly and Erie areas. The warming trend will heat up on Monday and Tuesday, with highs Monday in the mid-2 temperatures trend warmer today through the first few days of the upcoming week, ahead of a system that will bring widespread showers and thunderstorms for Wednesday and Thursday northern and western mountains. Tuesday will be the warmest day of the upcoming week, with highs ranging from the mid-60s across the north to the mid-80s in the southeast. The chance for rain will increase across the northwest on Tuesday and across the whole Commonwealth Wednesday and Thursday as a slow-moving cold front slides across the region. Here is the latest National Weather Service forecast for Blair and Bedford counties, including the city of Altoona.
Rest of today, sunny. Highs in the upper 50s. Northwest winds 10 to 15 miles an hour with gusts up to 30 miles an hour. Tonight, partly cloudy. Lows in the lower 40s. Southwest winds 5 to 10 miles an hour with gusts up to 25 miles an hour. Monday, warmer. Mostly sunny. Highs around 70. Southwest winds 10 to 15 miles an hour with gusts up to 30 miles an hour. Monday night, not as cool. Partly cloudy through 2 a.m., then mostly cloudy with a chance of showers after 2 a.m. Lows in the mid-50s. Southwest winds 5 to 10 miles an hour with gusts up to 30 miles an hour. Chance of rain 30%. Here is the latest National Weather Service forecast for Cambria County, including the city of Johnstown. Rest of today, mostly sunny. Highs in the mid-50s. West winds 15 to 20 miles an hour with gusts up to 30 miles an hour. Tonight, partly cloudy. Lows in the lower 40s. Southwest winds 5 to 10 miles an hour with gusts up to 25 miles an hour. Monday, warmer. Mostly sunny. Highs in the upper 60s. Southwest winds 10 to 15 miles an hour with gusts up to 30 miles an hour. Monday night, not as cool. Mostly clear, then becoming partly cloudy between 8 p.m. and 2 a.m., then becoming mostly cloudy. A slight chance of showers between 8 p.m. and 2 a.m. A slight chance of thunderstorms after 10 p.m. A chance of showers after 2 a.m. Lows in the mid-50s. Southwest winds 10 to 15 miles an hour with gusts up to 30 miles an hour. Chance of rain 40%. And now the extended forecast for South Central Pennsylvania. Tuesday, partly sunny with a chance of showers and a slight chance of thunderstorms. Highs in the upper 70s. Chance of rain 50%. Tuesday night, showers. Lows in the mid-50s. Chance of rain 80%. Wednesday, showers and a slight chance of thunderstorms. Not as warm. Highs in the mid-60s. Chance of rain 90%. Wednesday night, showers likely. Cooler. Lows in the mid-40s. Chance of rain 70%. Thursday, showers likely and a slight chance of thunderstorms. Highs in the upper 50s. Chance of rain 70%. Thursday night, mostly cloudy with a 30% chance of showers. Lows in the upper 30s. Friday, partly sunny with a chance of showers. Highs in the upper 50s. Chance of rain 50%. Friday night, partly cloudy with a 50% chance of showers. Lows around 40. Saturday, partly sunny with a chance of showers. Highs in the upper 50s. Chance of rain 50%. The 8 to 14 day outlook, from Sunday May 10th to Saturday May 16th, calls for below normal temperatures and above normal precipitation. Normal high temperatures across central Pennsylvania during this period range from the mid-60s over the Allegheny Mountains to the low 70s across the lower Susquehanna Valley. Normal lows range from the low 40s over the Alleghenies to the low 50s across the lower Susquehanna Valley. Here are the 11 a.m. conditions in the Altoona area. In Altoona, it was mostly sunny. The temperature was 47 degrees, the dew point 23, and the relative humidity 38%. The wind was northwest at 13 miles an hour gusting to 22. The pressure was 30.01 inches and rising. At State College, it was partly sunny. The temperature was 48 degrees, the dew point 28, and the relative humidity 46%. The wind was northwest at 16 miles an hour. The pressure was 29.99 inches and steady. Now, a few other local conditions: Johnstown, mostly sunny 43, DuBois, mostly sunny 46, La Trobe, sunny 48, Pittsburgh, mostly sunny 49, Erie, sunny 53, Bradford, mostly sunny 44. To the south and east, York, sunny 50, Selins Grove, mostly sunny 51, Philadelphia, mostly sunny 52, Baltimore, mostly sunny 53, Washington, D.C., mostly sunny 51. Once again, in Altoona, it was 47 degrees under mostly sunny skies. And at State College, it was 48 degrees under partly sunny skies.
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Here's the hazardous weather outlook for the following counties: Bedford, Blair, Cambria, and Huntingdon. For today and tonight, no hazardous weather is expected at this time. And now the extended outlook for the period Monday through Saturday. No hazardous weather is expected at this time. Cold air aloft that brought plenty of clouds to most areas of the state Saturday and early Saturday night will move east of Pennsylvania by this evening. A weak ridge of surface high pressure, nosing north into the state, will move east across the Commonwealth today, providing a mix of sun and clouds with a moderately gusty westerly wind, reaching the 20s miles per hour at times. Temperatures will be several degrees or more milder today than Saturday, with highs ranging from the low 50s across the Allegheny Plateau to the low 60s southeast of the mountains. Lows tonight will vary from the upper 30s to low 40s across the northern and western mountains and upper 40s in the greater Philly and Erie areas. The warming trend will heat up on Monday and Tuesday, with highs Monday in the mid-2 temperatures trend warmer today through the first few days of the upcoming week, ahead of a system that will bring widespread showers and thunderstorms for Wednesday and Thursday northern and western mountains. Tuesday will be the warmest day of the upcoming week, with highs ranging from the mid-60s across the north to the mid-80s in the southeast. The chance for rain will increase across the northwest on Tuesday and across the whole Commonwealth Wednesday and Thursday as a slow-moving cold front slides across the region. Here is the latest National Weather Service forecast for Blair and Bedford counties, including the city of Altoona. Rest of today, sunny. Highs in the upper 50s. Northwest winds 10 to 15 miles an hour with gusts up to 30 miles an hour. Tonight, partly cloudy. Lows in the lower 40s. Southwest winds 5 to 10 miles an hour with gusts up to 25 miles an hour. Monday, warmer. Mostly sunny. Highs around 70. Southwest winds 10 to 15 miles an hour with gusts up to 30 miles an hour. Monday night, not as cool. Partly cloudy through 2 a.m., then mostly cloudy with a chance of showers after 2 a.m. Lows in the mid-50s. Southwest winds 5 to 10 miles an hour with gusts up to 30 miles an hour. Chance of rain 30%. Here is the latest National Weather Service forecast for Cambria County, including the city of Johnstown. Rest of today, mostly sunny. Highs in the mid-50s. West winds 15 to 20 miles an hour with gusts up to 30 miles an hour. Tonight, partly cloudy. Lows in the lower 40s. Southwest winds 5 to 10 miles an hour with gusts up to 25 miles an hour. Monday, warmer. Mostly sunny. Highs in the upper 60s. Southwest winds 10 to 15 miles an hour with gusts up to 30 miles an hour. Monday night, not as cool. Mostly clear, then becoming partly cloudy between 8 p.m. and 2 a.m., then becoming mostly cloudy. A slight chance of showers between 8 p.m. and 2 a.m. A slight chance of thunderstorms after 10 p.m. A chance of showers after 2 a.m. Lows in the mid-50s. Southwest winds 10 to 15 miles an hour with gusts up to 30 miles an hour. Chance of rain 40%. And now the extended forecast for South Central Pennsylvania. Tuesday, partly sunny with a chance of showers and a slight chance of thunderstorms. Highs in the upper 70s. Chance of rain 50%. Tuesday night, showers. Lows in the mid-50s. Chance of rain 80%. Wednesday, showers and a slight chance of thunderstorms. Not as warm. Highs in the mid-60s. Chance of rain 90%. Wednesday night, showers likely. Cooler. Lows in the mid-40s. Chance of rain 70%. Thursday, showers likely and a slight chance of thunderstorms. Highs in the upper 50s. Chance of rain 70%. Thursday night, mostly cloudy with a 30% chance of showers. Lows in the upper 30s. Friday, partly sunny with a chance of showers. Highs in the upper 50s. Chance of rain 50%. Friday night, partly cloudy with a 50% chance of showers. Lows around 40. Saturday, partly sunny with a chance of showers.
Highs in the upper 50s. Chance of rain 50%. The 8 to 14 day outlook, from Sunday May 10th to Saturday May 16th, calls for below normal temperatures and above normal precipitation. Normal high temperatures across central Pennsylvania during this period range from the mid-60s over the Allegheny Mountains to the low 70s across the lower Susquehanna Valley. Normal lows range from the low 40s over the Alleghenies to the low 50s across the lower Susquehanna Valley. Here are the 11 a.m. conditions in the Altoona area. In Altoona, it was mostly sunny. The temperature was 47 degrees, the dew point 23, and the relative humidity 38%. The wind was northwest at 13 miles an hour gusting to 22. The pressure was 30.01 inches and rising. At State College, it was partly sunny. The temperature was 48 degrees, the dew point 28, and the relative humidity 46%. The wind was northwest at 16 miles an hour. The pressure was 29.99 inches and steady. Now, a few other local conditions. Johnstown, mostly sunny 43, DuBois, mostly sunny 46, La Trobe, sunny 48, Pittsburgh, mostly sunny 49, Erie, sunny 53, Bradford, mostly sunny 44. To the south and east, York, sunny 50, Selins Grove, mostly sunny 51, Philadelphia, mostly sunny 52, Baltimore, mostly sunny 53, Washington, D.C., mostly sunny 51. Once again, in Altoona, it was 47 degrees under mostly sunny skies. And at State College, it was 48 degrees under partly sunny skies. This is NOAA Weather Radio, All Hazards Station WNG 589. 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Here's the hazardous weather outlook for the following counties: Bedford, Blair, Cambria, and Huntingdon. For today and tonight, no hazardous weather is expected at this time. And now the extended outlook for the period Monday through Saturday. No hazardous weather is expected at this time. Cold air aloft that brought plenty of clouds to most areas of the state Saturday and early Saturday night will move east of Pennsylvania by this evening. A weak ridge of surface high pressure, nosing north into the state, will move east across the Commonwealth today, providing a mix of sun and clouds with a moderately gusty westerly wind, reaching the 20s miles per hour at times. Temperatures will be several degrees or more milder today than Saturday, with highs ranging from the low 50s across the Allegheny Plateau to the low 60s southeast of the mountains. Lows tonight will vary from the upper 30s to low 40s across the northern and western mountains and upper 40s in the greater Philly and Erie areas. The warming trend will heat up on Monday and Tuesday, with highs Monday in the mid-2 temperatures trend warmer today through the first few days of the upcoming week, ahead of a system that will bring widespread showers and thunderstorms for Wednesday and Thursday northern and western mountains. Tuesday will be the warmest day of the upcoming week, with highs ranging from the mid-60s across the north to the mid-80s in the southeast. The chance for rain will increase across the northwest on Tuesday and across the whole Commonwealth Wednesday and Thursday as a slow-moving cold front slides across the region. Here is the latest National Weather Service forecast for Blair and Bedford counties, including the city of Altoona. Rest of today, sunny. Highs in the upper 50s. Northwest winds 10 to 15 miles an hour with gusts up to 30 miles an hour. Tonight, partly cloudy. Lows in the lower 40s. Southwest winds 5 to 10 miles an hour with gusts up to 25 miles an hour. Monday, warmer. Mostly sunny. Highs around 70. Southwest winds 10 to 15 miles an hour with gusts up to 30 miles an hour. Monday night, not as cool. Partly cloudy through 2 a.m., then mostly cloudy with a chance of showers after 2 a.m. Lows in the mid-50s. Southwest winds 5 to 10 miles an hour with gusts up to 30 miles an hour. Chance of rain 30%. Here is the latest National Weather Service forecast for Cambria County, including the city of Johnstown. Rest of today, mostly sunny. Highs in the mid-50s. West winds 15 to 20 miles an hour with gusts up to 30 miles an hour. Tonight, partly cloudy. Lows in the lower 40s. Southwest winds 5 to 10 miles an hour with gusts up to 25 miles an hour. Monday, warmer. Mostly sunny. Highs in the upper 60s.
southwest winds 10 to 15 miles an hour with gusts up to 30 miles an hour. Monday night, not as cool. Mostly clear, then becoming partly cloudy between 8 p.m. and 2 a.m., then becoming mostly cloudy. A slight chance of showers between 8 p.m. and 2 a.m. A slight chance of thunderstorms after 10 p.m. A chance of showers after 2 a.m. Lows in the mid-50s. Southwest winds 10 to 15 miles an hour with gusts up to 30 miles an hour. Chance of rain 40%. And now the extended forecast for South Central Pennsylvania. Tuesday, partly sunny with a chance of showers and a slight chance of thunderstorms. Highs in the upper 70s. Chance of rain 50%. Tuesday night, showers. Lows in the mid-50s. Chance of rain 80%. Wednesday, showers and a slight chance of thunderstorms. Not as warm. Highs in the mid-60s. Chance of rain 90%. Wednesday night, showers likely. Cooler. Lows in the mid-40s. Chance of rain 70%. Thursday, showers likely and a slight chance of thunderstorms. Highs in the upper 50s. Chance of rain 70%. Thursday night, mostly cloudy with a 30% chance of showers. Lows in the upper 30s. Friday, partly sunny with a chance of showers. Highs in the upper 50s. Chance of rain 50%. Friday night, partly cloudy with a 50% chance of showers. Lows around 40. Saturday, partly sunny with a chance of showers. Highs in the upper 50s. Chance of rain 50%. 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Broadcasts originate from the National Weather Service in State College and are transmitted from the tower facilities provided by the Blair County Emergency Management Agency in Frankstown on a frequency of 162.425 MHz. 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Properly set weather radios, with the alarm device, will alert you when severe weather warnings or watches are issued. Programming on this station will be temporarily changed during severe weather, to bring you the latest information. Warnings and safety information from the National Weather Service may someday save your life or protect your property. The 8 to 14 day outlook, from Sunday May 10th to Saturday May 16th, calls for below normal temperatures and above normal precipitation. Normal high temperatures across central Pennsylvania during this period range from the mid-60s over the Allegheny Mountains to the low 70s across the lower Susquehanna Valley. Normal lows range from the low 40s over the Alleghenies to the low 50s across the lower Susquehanna Valley. Here are the 11 a.m. conditions in the Altoona area. In Altoona, it was mostly sunny. The temperature was 47 degrees, the dew point 23, and the relative humidity 38%. The wind was northwest at 13 miles an hour gusting to 22. The pressure was 30.01 inches and rising. At State College, it was partly sunny. The temperature was 48 degrees, the dew point 28, and the relative humidity 46%. The wind was northwest at 16 miles an hour. The pressure was 29.99 inches and steady. Now, a few other local conditions: Johnstown, mostly sunny 43, Du Bois, mostly sunny 46, La Trobe, sunny 48, Pittsburgh, mostly sunny 49, Erie, sunny 53, Bradford, mostly sunny 44. To the south and east, York, sunny 50, Selins Grove, mostly sunny 51, Philadelphia, mostly sunny 52, Baltimore, mostly sunny 53, Washington, D.C., mostly sunny 51. Once again, in Altoona, it was 47 degrees under mostly sunny skies. And at State College, it was 48 degrees under partly sunny skies. This is NOAA Weather Radio, All Hazards Station WMG 589. 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Here's the hazardous weather outlook for the following counties: Bedford, Blair, Cambria, and Huntingdon. For today and tonight, no hazardous weather is expected at this time. And now the extended outlook for the period Monday through Saturday. No hazardous weather is expected at this time.
Cold air aloft that brought plenty of clouds to most areas of the state Saturday and early Saturday night will move east of Pennsylvania by this evening. A weak ridge of surface high pressure, nosing north into the state, will move east across the Commonwealth today, providing a mix of sun and clouds with moderately gusty westerly wind, reaching the 20s miles per hour at times. Temperatures will be several degrees or more milder today than Saturday, with highs ranging from the low 50s across the Allegheny Plateau to the low 60s southeast of the mountains. Lows tonight will vary from the upper 30s to low 40s across the northern and western mountains and upper 40s in the greater Philly and Erie areas. The warming trend will heat up on Monday and Tuesday, with highs Monday in the mid-2 temperatures trend warmer today through the first few days of the upcoming week, ahead of a system that will bring widespread showers and thunderstorms for Wednesday and Thursday northern and western mountains. Tuesday will be the warmest day of the upcoming week, with highs ranging from the mid-60s across the north to the mid-80s in the southeast. The chance for rain will increase across the northwest on Tuesday and across the whole Commonwealth Wednesday and Thursday as a slow-moving cold front slides across the region. Here is the latest National Weather Service forecast for Blair and Bedford counties, including the city of Altoona. Rest of today, sunny. Highs in the upper 50s. Northwest winds 10 to 15 miles an hour with gusts up to 30 miles an hour. Tonight, partly cloudy. Lows in the lower 40s. Southwest winds 5 to 10 miles an hour with gusts up to 25 miles an hour. Monday, warmer. Mostly sunny. Highs around 70. Southwest winds 10 to 15 miles an hour with gusts up to 30 miles an hour. Monday night, not as cool. Partly cloudy through 2 a.m., then mostly cloudy with a chance of showers after 2 a.m. Lows in the mid-50s. Southwest winds 5 to 10 miles an hour with gusts up to 30 miles an hour. Chance of rain 30%. Here is the latest National Weather Service forecast for Cambria County, including the city of Johnstown. Rest of today, mostly sunny. Highs in the mid-50s. West winds 15 to 20 miles an hour with gusts up to 30 miles an hour. Tonight, partly cloudy. Lows in the lower 40s. Southwest winds 5 to 10 miles an hour with gusts up to 25 miles an hour. Monday, warmer. Mostly sunny. Highs in the upper 60s. Southwest winds 10 to 15 miles an hour with gusts up to 30 miles an hour. Monday night, not as cool. Mostly clear, then becoming partly cloudy between 8 p.m. and 2 a.m., then becoming mostly cloudy. A slight chance of showers between 8 p.m. and 2 a.m. A slight chance of thunderstorms after 10 p.m. A chance of showers after 2 a.m. Lows in the mid-50s. Southwest winds 10 to 15 miles an hour with gusts up to 30 miles an hour. Chance of rain 40%. And now the extended forecast for South Central Pennsylvania. Tuesday, partly sunny with a chance of showers and a slight chance of thunderstorms. Highs in the upper 70s. Chance of rain 50%. Tuesday night, showers. Lows in the mid-50s. Chance of rain 80%. Wednesday, showers and a slight chance of thunderstorms. Not as warm. Highs in the mid-60s. Chance of rain 90%. Wednesday night, showers likely. Cooler. Lows in the mid-40s. Chance of rain 70%. Thursday, showers likely and a slight chance of thunderstorms. Highs in the upper 50s. Chance of rain 70%. Thursday night, mostly cloudy with a 30% chance of showers. Lows in the upper 30s. Friday, partly sunny with a chance of showers. Highs in the upper 50s. Chance of rain 50%. Friday night, partly cloudy with a 50% chance of showers. Lows around 40. Saturday, partly sunny with a chance of showers. Highs in the upper 50s. Chance of rain 50%. The 8 to 14 day outlook, from Sunday May 10th to Saturday May 16th, calls for below normal temperatures and above normal precipitation. Normal high temperatures across central Pennsylvania during this period range from the mid-60s over the Allegheny Mountains to the low 70s across the lower Susquehanna Valley. Normal lows range from the low 40s over the Alleghenies to the low 50s across the lower Susquehanna Valley.
Here are the 11 a.m. conditions in the Altoona area. In Altoona, it was mostly sunny. The temperature was 47 degrees, the dew point 23, and the relative humidity 38%. The wind was northwest at 13 miles an hour, gusting to 22. The pressure was 30.01 inches and rising. At State College, it was partly sunny. The temperature was 48 degrees, the dew point 28, and the relative humidity 46%. The wind was northwest at 16 miles an hour. The pressure was 29.99 inches and steady. Now, a few other local conditions: Johnstown, mostly sunny 43, Du Bois, mostly sunny 46, La Trobe, sunny 48, Pittsburgh, mostly sunny 49, Erie, sunny 53, Bradford, mostly sunny 44. To the south and east, York, sunny 50, Selins Grove, mostly sunny 51, Philadelphia, mostly sunny 52, Baltimore, mostly sunny 53, Washington, D.C., mostly sunny 51. Once again, in Altoona, it was 47 degrees under mostly sunny skies. And at State College, it was 48 degrees under partly sunny skies. 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Here's the hazardous weather outlook for the following counties: Bedford, Blair, Cambria, and Huntingdon. For today and tonight, no hazardous weather is expected at this time. And now the extended outlook for the period Monday through Saturday. No hazardous weather is expected at this time. Cold air aloft that brought plenty of clouds to most areas of the state Saturday and early Saturday night will move east of Pennsylvania by this evening. A weak ridge of surface high pressure, nosing north into the state, will move east across the Commonwealth today, providing a mix of sun and clouds with a moderately gusty westerly wind, reaching the 20s miles per hour at times. Temperatures will be several degrees or more milder today than Saturday, with highs ranging from the low 50s across the Allegheny Plateau to the low 60s southeast of the mountains. Lows tonight will vary from the upper 30s to low 40s across the northern and western mountains and upper 40s in the greater Philly and Erie areas. The warming trend will heat up on Monday and Tuesday, with highs Monday in the mid-2 temperatures trend warmer today through the first few days of the upcoming week, ahead of a system that will bring widespread showers and thunderstorms for Wednesday and Thursday northern and western mountains. Tuesday will be the warmest day of the upcoming week, with highs ranging from the mid-60s across the north to the mid-80s in the southeast. The chance for rain will increase across the northwest on Tuesday and across the whole Commonwealth Wednesday and Thursday as a slow-moving cold front slides across the region. Here is the latest National Weather Service forecast for Blair and Bedford counties, including the city of Altoona. Rest of today, sunny. Highs in the upper 50s. Northwest winds 10 to 15 miles an hour with gusts up to 30 miles an hour. Tonight, partly cloudy. Lows in the lower 40s. Southwest winds 5 to 10 miles an hour with gusts up to 25 miles an hour. Monday, warmer. Mostly sunny. Highs around 70. Southwest winds 10 to 15 miles an hour with gusts up to 30 miles an hour. Monday night, not as cool. Partly cloudy through 2 a.m., then mostly cloudy with a chance of showers after 2 a.m. Lows in the mid-50s. Southwest winds 5 to 10 miles an hour with gusts up to 30 miles an hour. Chance of rain 30%. Here is the latest National Weather Service forecast for Cambria County, including the city of Johnstown. Rest of today, mostly sunny. Highs in the mid-50s. West winds 15 to 20 miles an hour with gusts up to 30 miles an hour. Tonight, partly cloudy. Lows in the lower 40s. Southwest winds 5 to 10 miles an hour with gusts up to 25 miles an hour. Monday, warmer. Mostly sunny. Highs in the upper 60s. Southwest winds 10 to 15 miles an hour with gusts up to 30 miles an hour. Monday night, not as cool. Mostly clear, then becoming partly cloudy between 8 p.m. and 2 a.m., then becoming mostly cloudy. A slight chance of showers between 8 p.m. and 2 a.m. A slight chance of thunderstorms after 10 p.m. A chance of showers after 2 a.m. Lows in the mid-50s. Southwest winds 10 to 15 miles an hour with gusts up to 30 miles an hour.
chance of rain 40%. And now the extended forecast for South Central Pennsylvania. Tuesday, partly sunny with a chance of showers and a slight chance of thunderstorms. Highs in the upper 70s. Chance of rain 50%. Tuesday night, showers. Lows in the mid-50s. Chance of rain 80%. Wednesday, showers and a slight chance of thunderstorms. Not as warm. Highs in the mid-60s. Chance of rain 90%. Wednesday night, showers likely. Cooler. Lows in the mid-40s. Chance of rain 70%. Thursday, showers likely and a slight chance of thunderstorms. Highs in the upper 50s. Chance of rain 70%. Thursday night, mostly cloudy with a 30% chance of showers. Lows in the upper 30s. Friday, partly sunny with a chance of showers. Highs in the upper 50s. Chance of rain 50%. Friday night, partly cloudy with a 50% chance of showers. Lows around 40. Saturday, partly sunny with a chance of showers. Highs in the upper 50s. Chance of rain 50%. The 8 to 14 day outlook, from Sunday May 10th to Saturday May 16th, calls for below normal temperatures and above normal precipitation. Normal high temperatures across central Pennsylvania during this period range from the mid-60s over the Allegheny Mountains to the low 70s across the lower Susquehanna Valley. Normal lows range from the low 40s over the Alleghenies to the low 50s across the lower Susquehanna Valley. Here are the 11 a.m. conditions in the Altoona area. In Altoona, it was mostly sunny. The temperature was 47 degrees, the dew point 23, and the relative humidity 38%. The wind was northwest at 13 miles an hour gusting to 22. The pressure was 30.01 inches and rising. At State College, it was partly sunny. The temperature was 48 degrees, the dew point 28, and the relative humidity 46%. The wind was northwest at 16 miles an hour. The pressure was 29.99 inches and steady. Now, a few other local conditions. Johnstown, mostly sunny 43, Dubois, mostly sunny 46, La Trobe, sunny 48, Pittsburgh, mostly sunny 49, Erie, sunny 53, Bradford, mostly sunny 44. To the south and east, York, sunny 50, Selins Grove, mostly sunny 51, Philadelphia, mostly sunny 52, Baltimore, mostly sunny 53, Washington, D.C., mostly sunny 51. Once again, in Altoona it was 47 degrees under mostly sunny skies. And at State College it was 48 degrees under partly sunny skies. This is NOAA Weather Radio, All Hazards Station WMG 589. 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Here's the hazardous weather outlook for the following counties: Bedford, Blair, Cambria, and Huntingdon. For today and tonight, no hazardous weather is expected at this time. And now the extended outlook for the period Monday through Saturday. No hazardous weather is expected at this time. Cold air aloft that brought plenty of clouds to most areas of the state Saturday and early Saturday night will move east of Pennsylvania by this evening. A weak ridge of surface high pressure, nosing north into the state, will move east across the Commonwealth today, providing a mix of sun and clouds with a moderately gusty westerly wind, reaching the 20s miles per hour at times. Temperatures will be several degrees or more milder today than Saturday, with highs ranging from the low 50s across the Allegheny Plateau to the low 60s southeast of the mountains. Lows tonight will vary from the upper 30s to low 40s across the northern and western mountains and upper 40s in the greater Philly and Erie areas. The warming trend will heat up on Monday and Tuesday, with highs Monday in the mid-2 temperatures trend warmer today through the first few days of the upcoming week, ahead of a system that will bring widespread showers and thunderstorms for Wednesday and Thursday northern and western mountains. Tuesday will be the warmest day of the upcoming week, with highs ranging from the mid-60s across the north to the mid-80s in the southeast. The chance for rain will increase across the northwest on Tuesday and across the whole Commonwealth Wednesday and Thursday as a slow-moving cold front slides across the region. Here is the latest National Weather Service forecast for Blair and Bedford counties, including the city of Altoona. Rest of today, sunny. Highs in the upper 50s.
Northwest winds 10 to 15 miles an hour with gusts up to 30 miles an hour. Tonight, partly cloudy. Lows in the lower 40s. Southwest winds 5 to 10 miles an hour with gusts up to 25 miles an hour. Monday, warmer. Mostly sunny.

Brea County, including the city of Johnstown. Rest of today, mostly sunny. Highs in the mid-50s. West winds 15 to 20 miles an hour with gusts up to 30 miles an hour. Tonight, partly cloudy. Lows in the lower 40s. Southwest winds 5 to 10 miles an hour with gusts up to 25 miles an hour. Monday, warmer. Mostly sunny. Highs in the upper 60s. Southwest winds 10 to 15 miles an hour with gusts up to 30 miles an hour. Monday night, not as cool. Mostly clear, then becoming partly cloudy between 8 p.m. and 2 a.m., then becoming mostly cloudy. A slight chance of showers between 8 p.m. and 2 a.m. A slight chance of thunderstorms after 10 p.m. A chance of showers after 2 a.m. Lows in the mid-50s. Southwest winds 10 to 15 miles an hour with gusts up to 30 miles an hour. Chance of rain 40%. And now the extended forecast for South Central Pennsylvania. Tuesday, partly sunny with a chance of showers and a slight chance of thunderstorms. Highs in the upper 70s. Chance of rain 50%. Tuesday night, showers. Lows in the mid-50s. Chance of rain 80%. Wednesday, showers and a slight chance of thunderstorms. Not as warm. Highs in the mid-60s. Chance of rain 90%. Wednesday night, showers likely. Cooler. Lows in the mid-40s. Chance of rain 70%. Thursday, showers likely and a slight chance of thunderstorms. Highs in the upper 50s. Chance of rain 70%. Thursday night, mostly cloudy with a 30% chance of showers. Lows in the upper 30s. Friday, partly sunny with a chance of showers. Highs in the upper 50s. Chance of rain 50%. Friday night, partly cloudy with a 50% chance of showers. Lows around 40. Saturday, partly sunny with a chance of showers. Highs in the upper 50s. Chance of rain 50%. The 8 to 14 day outlook, from Sunday May 10th to Saturday May 16th, calls for below normal temperatures and above normal precipitation. Normal high temperatures across central Pennsylvania during this period range from the mid-60s over the Allegheny Mountains to the low 70s across the lower Susquehanna Valley. Normal lows range from the low 40s over the Alleghenies to the low 50s across the lower Susquehanna Valley. Here are the 11 a.m. conditions in the Altoona area. In Altoona, it was mostly sunny. The temperature was 47 degrees, the dew point 23, and the relative humidity 38%. The wind was northwest at 13 miles an hour gusting to 22. The pressure was 30.01 inches and rising. At State College, it was partly sunny. The temperature was 48 degrees, the dew point 28, and the relative humidity 46%. The wind was northwest at 16 miles an hour. The pressure was 29.99 inches and steady. Now, a few other local conditions. Johnstown, mostly sunny 43, DuBois, mostly sunny 46, La Trobe, sunny 48, Pittsburgh, mostly sunny 49, Erie, sunny 53, Bradford, mostly sunny 44. To the south and east, York, sunny 50, Selins Grove, mostly sunny 51, Philadelphia, mostly sunny 52, Baltimore, mostly sunny 53, Washington, D.C., mostly sunny 51. Once again, in Altoona, it was 47 degrees under mostly sunny skies. And at State College, it was 48 degrees under partly sunny skies. This is NOAA Weather Radio, All Hazards Station WNG 589. 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Here's the hazardous weather outlook for the following counties: Bedford, Blair, Cambria, and Huntingdon. For today and tonight, no hazardous weather is expected at this time. And now the extended outlook for the period Monday through Saturday. No hazardous weather is expected at this time. Cold air aloft that brought plenty of clouds to most areas of the state Saturday and early Saturday night will move east of Pennsylvania by this evening. A weak ridge of surface high pressure, nosing north into the state, will move east across the Commonwealth today, providing a mix of sun and clouds with a moderately gusty westerly wind, reaching the 20s miles per hour at times. Temperatures will be several degrees or more mild.

today, then Saturday, with highs ranging from the low 50s across the Allegheny Plateau to the low 60s southeast of the mountains. Lows tonight will vary from the upper 30s to low 40s across the northern and western mountains and upper 40s in the greater Philly and Erie areas. The warming trend will heat up on Monday and Tuesday, with highs Monday in the mid-2 temperatures trend warmer today through the first few days of the upcoming week, ahead of a system that will bring widespread showers and thunderstorms for Wednesday and Thursday northern and western mountains. Tuesday will be the warmest day of the upcoming week with highs ranging from the mid-60s across the north to the mid-80s in the southeast. The chance for rain will increase across the northwest on Tuesday and across the whole Commonwealth Wednesday and Thursday as a slow-moving cold front slides across the region. Here is the latest National Weather Service forecast for Blair and Bedford counties, including the city of Altoona. Rest of today, sunny. Highs in the upper 50s. Northwest winds 10 to 15 miles an hour with gusts up to 30 miles an hour. Tonight, partly cloudy. Lows in the lower 40s. Southwest winds 5 to 10 miles an hour with gusts up to 25 miles an hour. Monday, warmer. Mostly sunny. Highs around 70. Southwest winds 10 to 15 miles an hour with gusts up to 30 miles an hour. Monday night, not as cool. Partly cloudy through 2 a.m., then mostly cloudy with a chance of showers after 2 a.m. Lows in the mid-50s. Southwest winds 5 to 10 miles an hour with gusts up to 30 miles an hour. Chance of rain 30%. Here is the latest National Weather Service forecast for Cambria County, including the city of Johnstown. Rest of today, mostly sunny. Highs in the mid-50s. West winds 15 to 20 miles an hour with gusts up to 30 miles an hour. Tonight, partly cloudy. Lows in the lower 40s. Southwest winds 5 to 10 miles an hour with gusts up to 25 miles an hour. Monday, warmer. Mostly sunny. Highs in the upper 60s. Southwest winds 10 to 15 miles an hour with gusts up to 30 miles an hour. Monday night, not as cool. Mostly clear, then becoming partly cloudy between 8 p.m. and 2 a.m., then becoming mostly cloudy. A slight chance of showers between 8 p.m. and 2 a.m. A slight chance of thunderstorms after 10 p.m. A chance of showers after 2 a.m. Lows in the mid-50s. Southwest winds 10 to 15 miles an hour with gusts up to 30 miles an hour. Chance of rain 40%. And now the extended forecast for South Central Pennsylvania. Tuesday, partly sunny with a chance of showers and a slight chance of thunderstorms. Highs in the upper 70s. Chance of rain 50%. Tuesday night, showers. Lows in the mid-50s. Chance of rain 80%. Wednesday, showers and a slight chance of thunderstorms. Not as warm. Highs in the mid-60s. Chance of rain 90%. Wednesday night, showers likely. Cooler. Lows in the mid-40s. Chance of rain 70%. Thursday, showers likely and a slight chance of thunderstorms. Highs in the upper 50s. Chance of rain 70%. Thursday night, mostly cloudy with a 30% chance of showers. Lows in the upper 30s. Friday, partly sunny with a chance of showers. Highs in the upper 50s. Chance of rain 50%. Friday night, partly cloudy with a 50% chance of showers. Lows around 40. Saturday, partly sunny with a chance of showers. Highs in the upper 50s. Chance of rain 50%. The 8 to 14 day outlook, from Sunday May 10th to Saturday May 16th, calls for below normal temperatures and above normal precipitation. Normal high temperatures across central Pennsylvania during this period range from the mid-60s over the Allegheny Mountains to the low 70s across the lower Susquehanna Valley. Normal lows range from the low 40s over the Alleghenies to the low 50s across the lower Susquehanna Valley. Here are the 11 a.m. conditions in the Altoona area. In Altoona, it was mostly sunny. The temperature was 47 degrees, the dew point 23, and the relative humidity 38%. The wind was northwest at 13 miles an hour gusting to 22. The pressure was 30.01 inches and rising. At State College, it was partly sunny.
the temperature was 48 degrees, the dew point 28, and the relative humidity 46%. The wind was northwest at 16 miles an hour. The pressure was 29.99 inches and steady. Now, a few other local conditions: Johnstown, mostly sunny 43, Dubois, mostly sunny 46, La Trobe, sunny 48, Pittsburgh, mostly sunny 49, Erie, sunny 53, Bradford, mostly sunny 44. To the south and east, York, sunny 50, Selins Grove, mostly sunny 51, Philadelphia, mostly sunny 52, Baltimore, mostly sunny 53, Washington, D.C., mostly sunny 51. Once again, in Altoona it was 47 degrees under mostly sunny skies. And at State College it was 48 degrees under partly sunny skies. This is NOAA Weather Radio, All Hazards Station WMG 589. 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Here's the hazardous weather outlook for the following counties: Bedford, Blair, Cambria, and Huntingdon. For today and tonight, no hazardous weather is expected at this time. And now the extended outlook for the period Monday through Saturday. No hazardous weather is expected at this time. Cold air aloft that brought plenty of clouds to most areas of the state Saturday and early Saturday night will move east of Pennsylvania by this evening. A weak ridge of surface high pressure, nosing north into the state, will move east across the Commonwealth today, providing a mix of sun and clouds with a moderately gusty westerly wind, reaching the 20s miles per hour at times. Temperatures will be several degrees or more milder today than Saturday, with highs ranging from the low 50s across the Allegheny Plateau to the low 60s southeast of the mountains. Lows tonight will vary from the upper 30s to low 40s across the northern and western mountains and upper 40s in the greater Philly and Erie areas. The warming trend will heat up on Monday and Tuesday, with highs Monday in the mid-2 temperatures trend warmer today through the first few days of the upcoming week, ahead of a system that will bring widespread showers and thunderstorms for Wednesday and Thursday northern and western mountains. Tuesday will be the warmest day of the upcoming week, with highs ranging from the mid-60s across the north to the mid-80s in the southeast. The chance for rain will increase across the northwest on Tuesday and across the whole Commonwealth Wednesday and Thursday as a slow-moving cold front slides across the region. Here is the latest National Weather Service forecast for Blair and Bedford counties, including the city of Altoona. Rest of today, sunny. Highs in the upper 50s. Northwest winds 10 to 15 miles an hour with gusts up to 30 miles an hour. Tonight, partly cloudy. Lows in the lower 40s. Southwest winds 5 to 10 miles an hour with gusts up to 25 miles an hour. Monday, warmer. Mostly sunny. Highs around 70. Southwest winds 10 to 15 miles an hour with gusts up to 30 miles an hour. Monday night, not as cool. Partly cloudy through 2 a.m., then mostly cloudy with a chance of showers after 2 a.m. Lows in the mid-50s. Southwest winds 5 to 10 miles an hour with gusts up to 30 miles an hour. Chance of rain 30%. Here is the latest National Weather Service forecast for Cambria County, including the city of Johnstown. Rest of today, mostly sunny. Highs in the mid-50s. West winds 15 to 20 miles an hour with gusts up to 30 miles an hour. Tonight, partly cloudy. Lows in the lower 40s. Southwest winds 5 to 10 miles an hour with gusts up to 25 miles an hour. Monday, warmer. Mostly sunny. Highs in the upper 60s. Southwest winds 10 to 15 miles an hour with gusts up to 30 miles an hour. Monday night, not as cool. Mostly clear, then becoming partly cloudy between 8 p.m. and 2 a.m., then becoming mostly cloudy. A slight chance of showers between 8 p.m. and 2 a.m. A slight chance of thunderstorms after 10 p.m. A chance of showers after 2 a.m. Lows in the mid-50s. Southwest winds 10 to 15 miles an hour with gusts up to 30 miles an hour. Chance of rain 40%. And now the extended forecast for South Central Pennsylvania. Tuesday, partly sunny with a chance of showers and a slight chance of thunderstorms. Highs in the upper 70s. Chance of rain 50%. Tuesday night, showers. Lows in the mid-50s. Chance of rain 80%.
Wednesday, showers and a slight chance of thunderstorms. Not as warm. Highs in the mid-60s. Chance of rain 90%. Wednesday night, showers likely. Cooler. Lows in the mid-40s. Chance of rain 70%. Thursday, showers likely and a slight chance of thunderstorms. Highs in the upper 50s. Chance of rain 70%. Thursday night, mostly cloudy with a 30% chance of showers. Lows in the upper 30s. Friday, partly sunny with a chance of showers. Highs in the upper 50s. Chance of rain 50%. Friday night, partly cloudy with a 50% chance of showers. Lows around 40. Saturday, partly sunny with a chance of showers. Highs in the upper 50s. Chance of rain 50%. The 8 to 14 day outlook, from Sunday May 10th to Saturday May 16th, calls for below normal temperatures and above normal precipitation. Normal high temperatures across central Pennsylvania during this period range from the mid-60s over the Allegheny Mountains to the low 70s across the lower Susquehanna Valley. Normal lows range from the low 40s over the Alleghenies to the low 50s across the lower Susquehanna Valley. Here are the 11 a.m. conditions in the Altoona area. In Altoona, it was mostly sunny. The temperature was 47 degrees, the dew point 23, and the relative humidity 38%. The wind was northwest at 13 miles an hour gusting to 22. The pressure was 30.01 inches and rising. At State College, it was partly sunny. The temperature was 48 degrees, the dew point 28, and the relative humidity 46%. The wind was northwest at 16 miles an hour. The pressure was 29.99 inches and steady. Now, a few other local conditions: Johnstown, mostly sunny 43, Dubois, mostly sunny 46, Latrobe, sunny 48, Pittsburgh, mostly sunny 49, Erie, sunny 53, Bradford, mostly sunny 44. To the south and east, York, sunny 50, Selins Grove, mostly sunny 51, Philadelphia, mostly sunny 52, Baltimore, mostly sunny 53, Washington, D.C., mostly sunny 51. Once again, in Altoona, it was 47 degrees under mostly sunny skies. And at State College, it was 48 degrees under partly sunny skies. 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Here's the hazardous weather outlook for the following counties: Bedford, Blair, Cambria, and Huntingdon. For today and tonight, no hazardous weather is expected at this time. And now the extended outlook for the period Monday through Saturday. No hazardous weather is expected at this time. Cold air aloft that brought plenty of clouds to most areas of the state Saturday and early Saturday night will move east of Pennsylvania by this evening. A weak ridge of surface high pressure, nosing north into the state, will move east across the Commonwealth today, providing a mix of sun and clouds with a moderately gusty westerly wind, reaching the 20s miles per hour at times. Temperatures will be several degrees or more milder today than Saturday, with highs ranging from the low 50s across the Allegheny Plateau to the low 60s southeast of the mountains. Lows tonight will vary from the upper 30s to low 40s across the northern and western mountains and upper 40s in the greater Philly and Erie areas. The warming trend will heat up on Monday and Tuesday, with highs Monday in the mid-2 temperatures trend warmer today through the first few days of the upcoming week, ahead of a system that will bring widespread showers and thunderstorms for Wednesday and Thursday northern and western mountains. Tuesday will be the warmest day of the upcoming week, with highs ranging from the mid-60s across the north to the mid-80s in the southeast. The chance for rain will increase across the northwest on Tuesday and across the whole Commonwealth Wednesday and Thursday as a slow-moving cold front slides across the region. Here is the latest National Weather Service forecast for Blair and Bedford counties, including the city of Altoona. Rest of today, sunny. Highs in the upper 50s. Northwest winds 10 to 15 miles an hour with gusts up to 30 miles an hour. Tonight, partly cloudy. Lows in the lower 40s. Southwest winds 5 to 10 miles an hour with gusts up to 25 miles an hour. Monday, warmer. Mostly sunny. Highs around 70.
southwest winds 10 to 15 miles an hour with gusts up to 30 miles an hour. Monday night, not as cool. Partly cloudy through 2 a.m., then mostly cloudy with a chance of showers after 2 a.m. Lows in the mid-50s. Southwest winds 5 to 10 miles an hour with gusts up to 30 miles an hour. Chance of rain 30%. Here is the latest National Weather Service forecast for Cambria County, including the city of Johnstown. Rest of today, mostly sunny. Highs in the mid-50s. West winds 15 to 20 miles an hour with gusts up to 30 miles an hour. Tonight, partly cloudy. Lows in the lower 40s. Southwest winds 5 to 10 miles an hour with gusts up to 25 miles an hour. Monday, warmer. Mostly sunny. Highs in the upper 60s. Southwest winds 10 to 15 miles an hour with gusts up to 30 miles an hour. Monday night, not as cool. Mostly clear, then becoming partly cloudy between 8 p.m. and 2 a.m., then becoming mostly cloudy. A slight chance of showers between 8 p.m. and 2 a.m. A slight chance of thunderstorms after 10 p.m. A chance of showers after 2 a.m. Lows in the mid-50s. Southwest winds 10 to 15 miles an hour with gusts up to 30 miles an hour. Chance of rain 40%. And now the extended forecast for South Central Pennsylvania. Tuesday, partly sunny with a chance of showers and a slight chance of thunderstorms. Highs in the upper 70s. Chance of rain 50%. Tuesday night, showers. Lows in the mid-50s. Chance of rain 80%. Wednesday, showers and a slight chance of thunderstorms. Not as warm. Highs in the mid-60s. Chance of rain 90%. Wednesday night, showers likely. Cooler. Lows in the mid-40s. Chance of rain 70%. Thursday, showers likely and a slight chance of thunderstorms. Highs in the upper 50s. Chance of rain 70%. Thursday night, mostly cloudy with a 30% chance of showers. Lows in the upper 30s. Friday, partly sunny with a chance of showers. Highs in the upper 50s. Chance of rain 50%. Friday night, partly cloudy with a 50% chance of showers. Lows around 40. Saturday, partly sunny with a chance of showers. Highs in the upper 50s. Chance of rain 50%. Here is the latest National Weather Service forecast for Blair and Bedford counties, including the city of Altoona. This afternoon, sunny. Highs in the upper 50s. West winds 10 to 15 miles an hour with gusts up to 30 miles an hour. Tonight, partly cloudy. Lows in the lower 40s. Southwest winds 5 to 10 miles an hour with gusts up to 25 miles an hour. Monday, warmer. Mostly sunny. Highs around 70. Southwest winds 10 to 15 miles an hour with gusts up to 30 miles an hour. Monday night, not as cool. Partly cloudy through 2 a.m., then mostly cloudy with a chance of showers after 2 a.m. Lows in the mid-50s. Southwest winds 5 to 10 miles an hour with gusts up to 30 miles an hour. Chance of rain 30%. Here is the latest National Weather Service forecast for Cambria County, including the city of Johnstown. This afternoon, mostly sunny. Highs in the mid-50s. West winds 15 to 20 miles an hour with gusts up to 30 miles an hour. Tonight, partly cloudy. Lows in the lower 40s. Southwest winds 5 to 10 miles an hour with gusts up to 25 miles an hour. Monday, warmer. Mostly sunny. Highs in the upper 60s. Southwest winds 10 to 15 miles an hour with gusts up to 30 miles an hour. Monday night, not as cool. Mostly clear, then becoming partly cloudy between 8 p.m. and 2 a.m., then becoming mostly cloudy. A slight chance of showers between 8 p.m. and 2 a.m. A slight chance of thunderstorms after 10 p.m. A chance of showers after 2 a.m. Lows in the mid-50s. Southwest winds 10 to 15 miles an hour with gusts up to 30 miles an hour. Chance of rain 40%. And now the extended forecast for South Central Pennsylvania. Tuesday, partly sunny with a chance of showers and a slight chance of thunderstorms.
highs in the upper 70s. Chance of rain 50%. Tuesday night, showers. Lows in the mid-50s. Chance of rain 80%. Wednesday, showers and a slight chance of thunderstorms. Not as warm. Highs in the mid-60s. Chance of rain 90%. Wednesday night, showers likely. Cooler. Lows in the mid-40s. Chance of rain 70%. Thursday, showers likely and a slight chance of thunderstorms. Highs in the upper 50s. Chance of rain 70%. Thursday night, mostly cloudy with a 30% chance of showers. Lows in the upper 30s. Friday, partly sunny with a chance of showers. Highs in the upper 50s. Chance of rain 50%. Friday night, partly cloudy with a 50% chance of showers. Lows around 40. Saturday, partly sunny with a chance of showers. Highs in the upper 50s. Chance of rain 50%. The 8 to 14 day outlook, from Sunday May 10th to Saturday May 16th, calls for below normal temperatures and above normal precipitation. Normal high temperatures across central Pennsylvania during this period range from the mid-60s over the Allegheny Mountains to the low 70s across the lower Susquehanna Valley. Normal lows range from the low 40s over the Alleghenies to the low 50s across the lower Susquehanna Valley. Here are the noon conditions in the Altoona area. In Altoona, it was sunny. The temperature was 49 degrees, the dew point 22, and the relative humidity 34%. The wind was northwest at 14 miles an hour gusting to 25. The pressure was 30.00 inches and falling. At State College, it was partly sunny. The temperature was 50 degrees, the dew point 25, and the relative humidity 37%. The wind was northwest at 10 miles an hour gusting to 25. The pressure was 29.97 inches and falling. Now, a few other local conditions. Johnstown, mostly sunny 45, Dubois, mostly sunny 49, La Trobe, sunny 52, Pittsburgh, mostly sunny 52, Erie, mostly sunny 55, Bradford, cloudy 47. To the south and east, York, mostly sunny 53, Selams Grove, cloudy 51, Harrisburg, partly sunny 54, Philadelphia, partly sunny 54, Baltimore, mostly sunny 54, Washington, D.C., mostly sunny 53. Once again, in Altoona, it was 49 degrees under sunny skies. And at State College, it was 50 degrees under partly sunny skies. This is NOAA Weather Radio, All Hazards Station WNG 589. 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Here are the noon conditions in the Altoona area. In Altoona, it was sunny. The temperature was 49 degrees, the dew point 22, and the relative humidity 34%. The wind was northwest at 14 miles an hour gusting to 25. The pressure was 30.00 inches and falling. At State College, it was partly sunny. The temperature was 50 degrees, the dew point 25, and the relative humidity 37%. The wind was northwest at 10 miles an hour gusting to 25. The pressure was 29.97 inches and falling. Now, a few other local conditions. Johnstown, mostly sunny 45, Dubois, mostly sunny 49, La Trobe, sunny 52, Pittsburgh, mostly sunny 52, Erie, mostly sunny 55, Bradford, cloudy 47. To the south and east, York, mostly sunny 53, Selams Grove, cloudy 51, Harrisburg, partly sunny 54, Philadelphia, partly sunny 54, Baltimore, mostly sunny 54, Washington, D.C., mostly sunny 53. Once again, in Altoona, it was 49 degrees under sunny skies. And at State College, it was 50 degrees under partly sunny skies. 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Here's the hazardous weather outlook for the following counties: Bedford, Blair, Cambria, and Huntingdon. For today and tonight, no hazardous weather is expected at this time. And now the extended outlook for the period Monday through Saturday. No hazardous weather is expected at this time.
Cold air aloft that brought plenty of clouds to most areas of the state Saturday and early Saturday night will move east of Pennsylvania by this evening. A weak ridge of surface high pressure, nosing north into the state, will move east across the Commonwealth today, providing a mix of sun and clouds with a moderately gusty westerly wind, reaching the 20s miles per hour at times. Temperatures will be several degrees or more milder today than Saturday, with highs ranging from the low 50s across the Allegheny Plateau to the low 60s southeast of the mountains. Lows tonight will vary from the upper 30s to low 40s across the northern and western mountains and upper 40s in the greater Philly and Erie areas. The warming trend will heat up on Monday and Tuesday, with highs Monday in the mid-2s. Temperatures trend warmer today through the first few days of the upcoming week, ahead of a system that will bring widespread showers and thunderstorms for Wednesday and Thursday northern and western mountains. Tuesday will be the warmest day of the upcoming week, with highs ranging from the mid-60s across the north to the mid-80s in the southeast. The chance for rain will increase across the northwest on Tuesday and across the whole Commonwealth Wednesday and Thursday as a slow-moving cold front slides across the region. Here is the latest National Weather Service forecast for Blair and Bedford counties, including the city of Altoona. This afternoon, sunny. Highs in the upper 50s. West winds 10 to 15 miles an hour with gusts up to 30 miles an hour. Tonight, partly cloudy. Lows in the lower 40s. Southwest winds 5 to 10 miles an hour with gusts up to 25 miles an hour. Monday, warmer. Mostly sunny. Highs around 70. Southwest winds 10 to 15 miles an hour with gusts up to 30 miles an hour. Monday night, not as cool. Partly cloudy through 2 a.m., then mostly cloudy with a chance of showers after 2 a.m. Lows in the mid-50s. Southwest winds 5 to 10 miles an hour with gusts up to 30 miles an hour. Chance of rain 30%. Here is the latest National Weather Service forecast for Cambria County, including the city of Johnstown. This afternoon, mostly sunny. Highs in the mid-50s. West winds 15 to 20 miles an hour with gusts up to 30 miles an hour. Tonight, partly cloudy. Lows in the lower 40s. Southwest winds 5 to 10 miles an hour with gusts up to 25 miles an hour. Monday, warmer. Mostly sunny. Highs in the upper 60s. Southwest winds 10 to 15 miles an hour with gusts up to 30 miles an hour. Monday night, not as cool. Mostly clear, then becoming partly cloudy between 8 p.m. and 2 a.m., then becoming mostly cloudy. A slight chance of showers between 8 p.m. and 2 a.m. A slight chance of thunderstorms after 10 p.m. A chance of showers after 2 a.m. Lows in the mid-50s. Southwest winds 10 to 15 miles an hour with gusts up to 30 miles an hour. Chance of rain 40%. And now the extended forecast for South Central Pennsylvania. Tuesday, partly sunny with a chance of showers and a slight chance of thunderstorms. Highs in the upper 70s. Chance of rain 50%. Tuesday night, showers. Lows in the mid-50s. Chance of rain 80%. Wednesday, showers and a slight chance of thunderstorms. Not as warm. Highs in the mid-60s. Chance of rain 90%. Wednesday night, showers likely. Cooler. Lows in the mid-40s. Chance of rain 70%. Thursday, showers likely and a slight chance of thunderstorms. Highs in the upper 50s. Chance of rain 70%. Thursday night, mostly cloudy with a 30% chance of showers. Lows in the upper 30s. Friday, partly sunny with a chance of showers. Highs in the upper 50s. Chance of rain 50%. Friday night, partly cloudy with a 50% chance of showers. Lows around 40. Saturday, partly sunny with a chance of showers. Highs in the upper 50s. Chance of rain 50%. The 8 to 14 day outlook, from Sunday May 10th to Saturday May 16th, calls for below normal temperatures and above normal precipitation. Normal high temperatures across central Pennsylvania during this period range from the mid-60s over the Allegheny Mountains to the low 70s across the lower Susquehanna Valley. Normal lows range from the low 40s over the Alleghenies to the low 50s across the lower Susquehanna Valley.
Here are the noon conditions in the Altoona area. In Altoona, it was sunny. The temperature was 49 degrees, the dew point 22, and the relative humidity 34%. The wind was northwest at 14 miles an hour, gusting to 25. The pressure was 30.00 inches and falling. At State College, it was partly sunny. The temperature was 50 degrees, the dew point 25, and the relative humidity 37%. The wind was northwest at 10 miles an hour, gusting to 25. The pressure was 29.97 inches and falling. Now, a few other local conditions. Johnstown, mostly sunny 45, Du Bois, mostly sunny 49, La Trobe, sunny 52, Pittsburgh, mostly sunny 52, Erie, mostly sunny 55, Bradford, cloudy 47. To the south and east, York, mostly sunny 53, Selins Grove, cloudy 51, Harrisburg, partly sunny 54, Philadelphia, partly sunny 54, Baltimore, mostly sunny 54, Washington, D.C., mostly sunny 53. Once again, in Altoona, it was 49 degrees under sunny skies. And at State College, it was 50 degrees under partly sunny skies. This is NOAA Weather Radio, All Hazards Station WNG 589. 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Here's the hazardous weather outlook for the following counties: Bedford, Blair, Cambria, and Huntingdon. For today and tonight, no hazardous weather is expected at this time. And now the extended outlook for the period Monday through Saturday. No hazardous weather is expected at this time. Cold air aloft that brought plenty of clouds to most areas of the state Saturday and early Saturday night will move east of Pennsylvania by this evening. A weak ridge of surface high pressure, nosing north into the state, will move east across the Commonwealth today, providing a mix of sun and clouds with a moderately gusty westerly wind, reaching the 20s miles per hour at times. Temperatures will be several degrees or more milder today than Saturday, with highs ranging from the low 50s across the Allegheny Plateau to the low 60s southeast of the mountains. Lows tonight will vary from the upper 30s to low 40s across the northern and western mountains and upper 40s in the greater Philly and Erie areas. The warming trend will heat up on Monday and Tuesday, with highs Monday in the mid-2 temperatures trend warmer today through the first few days of the upcoming week, ahead of a system that will bring widespread showers and thunderstorms for Wednesday and Thursday northern and western mountains. Tuesday will be the warmest day of the upcoming week, with highs ranging from the mid-60s across the north to the mid-80s in the southeast. The chance for rain will increase across the northwest on Tuesday and across the whole Commonwealth Wednesday and Thursday as a slow-moving cold front slides across the region. Here is the latest National Weather Service forecast for Blair and Bedford counties, including the city of Altoona. This afternoon, sunny. Highs in the upper 50s. West winds 10 to 15 miles an hour with gusts up to 30 miles an hour. Tonight, partly cloudy. Lows in the lower 40s. Southwest winds 5 to 10 miles an hour with gusts up to 25 miles an hour. Monday, warmer. Mostly sunny. Highs around 70. Southwest winds 10 to 15 miles an hour with gusts up to 30 miles an hour. Monday night, not as cool. Partly cloudy through 2 a.m., then mostly cloudy with a chance of showers after 2 a.m. Lows in the mid-50s. Southwest winds 5 to 10 miles an hour with gusts up to 30 miles an hour. Chance of rain 30%. Here is the latest National Weather Service forecast for Cambria County, including the city of Johnstown. This afternoon, mostly sunny. Highs in the mid-50s. West winds 15 to 20 miles an hour with gusts up to 30 miles an hour. Tonight, partly cloudy. Lows in the lower 40s. Southwest winds 5 to 10 miles an hour with gusts up to 25 miles an hour. Monday, warmer. Mostly sunny. Highs in the upper 60s. Southwest winds 10 to 15 miles an hour with gusts up to 30 miles an hour. Monday night, not as cool. Mostly clear, then becoming partly cloudy between 8 p.m. and 2 a.m., then becoming mostly cloudy. A slight chance of showers between 8 p.m. and 2 a.m. A slight chance of thunderstorms after 10 p.m. A chance of showers after 2 a.m. Lows in the mid-50s.
southwest winds 10 to 15 miles an hour with gusts up to 30 miles an hour. Chance of rain 40%. And now the extended forecast for south central Pennsylvania. Tuesday, partly sunny with a chance of showers and a slight chance of thunderstorms. Highs in the upper 70s. Chance of rain 50%. Tuesday night, showers. Lows in the mid-50s. Chance of rain 80%. Wednesday, showers and a slight chance of thunderstorms. Not as warm. Highs in the mid-60s. Chance of rain 90%. Wednesday night, showers likely. Cooler. Lows in the mid-40s. Chance of rain 70%. Thursday, showers likely and a slight chance of thunderstorms. Highs in the upper 50s. Chance of rain 70%. Thursday night, mostly cloudy with a 30% chance of showers. Lows in the upper 30s. Friday, partly sunny with a chance of showers. Highs in the upper 50s. Chance of rain 50%. Friday night, partly cloudy with a 50% chance of showers. Lows around 40. Saturday, partly sunny with a chance of showers. Highs in the upper 50s. Chance of rain 50%. 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Broadcasts originate from the National Weather Service and State College and are transmitted from the tower facilities provided by the Blair County Emergency Management Agency in Frankstown on a frequency of 162.425 MHz. We are located at Innovation Park in State College. 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Properly set weather radios, with the alarm device, will alert you when severe weather warnings or watches are issued. Programming on this station will be temporarily changed during severe weather, to bring you the latest information. Warnings and safety information from the National Weather Service may someday save your life or protect your property. The 8 to 14 day outlook, from Sunday May 10th to Saturday May 16th, calls for below normal temperatures and above normal precipitation. Normal high temperatures across central Pennsylvania during this period range from the mid-60s over the Allegheny Mountains to the low 70s across the lower Susquehanna Valley. Normal lows range from the low 40s over the Alleghenies to the low 50s across the lower Susquehanna Valley. Here are the noon conditions in the Altoona area. In Altoona, it was sunny. The temperature was 49 degrees, the dew point 22, and the relative humidity 34%. The wind was northwest at 14 miles an hour gusting to 25. The pressure was 30.00 inches and falling. At State College, it was partly sunny. The temperature was 50 degrees, the dew point 25, and the relative humidity 37%. The wind was northwest at 10 miles an hour gusting to 25. The pressure was 29.97 inches and falling. Now, a few other local conditions: Johnstown, mostly sunny 45, Dubois, mostly sunny 49, La Trobe, sunny 52, Pittsburgh, mostly sunny 52, Erie, mostly sunny 55, Bradford, cloudy 47. To the south and east, York, mostly sunny 53, Selins Grove, cloudy 51, Harrisburg, partly sunny 54, Philadelphia, partly sunny 54, Baltimore, mostly sunny 54, Washington, D.C., mostly sunny 53. Once again, in Altoona, it was 49 degrees under sunny skies. And at State College, it was 50 degrees under partly sunny skies. This is NOAA Weather Radio, All Hazards Station WMG 589. 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Here's the hazardous weather outlook for the following counties: Bedford, Blair, Cambria, and Huntingdon. For today and tonight, no hazardous weather is expected at this time. And now the extended outlook for the period Monday through Saturday. No hazardous weather is expected at this time. Cold air aloft that brought plenty of clouds to most areas of the state Saturday and early Saturday night will move east of Pennsylvania by this evening. A weak ridge of surface high pressure, nosing north into the state, will move east across the Commonwealth today, providing a mix of sun and clouds with a moderately gusty westerly wind, reaching the 20s miles per hour at times. Temperatures will be several degrees or more milder today than Saturday, with highs ranging from the low 50s across the Allegheny Plateau to the low 60s southeast of the mountains.
Lows tonight will vary from the upper 30s to low 40s across the northern and western mountains and upper 40s in the greater Philly and Erie areas. The warming trend will heat up on Monday and Tuesday, with highs Monday in the mid-2 temperatures trend warmer today through the first few days of the upcoming week, ahead of a system that will bring widespread showers and thunderstorms for Wednesday and Thursday northern and western mountains. Tuesday will be the warmest day of the upcoming week with highs ranging from the mid-60s across the north to the mid-80s in the southeast. The chance for rain will increase across the northwest on Tuesday and across the whole Commonwealth Wednesday and Thursday as a slow-moving cold front slides across the region. Here is the latest National Weather Service forecast for Blair and Bedford counties, including the city of Altoona. This afternoon, sunny. Highs in the upper 50s. West winds 10 to 15 miles an hour with gusts up to 30 miles an hour. Tonight, partly cloudy. Lows in the lower 40s. Southwest winds 5 to 10 miles an hour with gusts up to 25 miles an hour. Monday, warmer. Mostly sunny. Highs around 70. Southwest winds 10 to 15 miles an hour with gusts up to 30 miles an hour. Monday night, not as cool. Partly cloudy through 2 a.m., then mostly cloudy with a chance of showers after 2 a.m. Lows in the mid-50s. Southwest winds 5 to 10 miles an hour with gusts up to 30 miles an hour. Chance of rain 30%. Here is the latest National Weather Service forecast for Cambria County, including the city of Johnstown. This afternoon, mostly sunny. Highs in the mid-50s. West winds 15 to 20 miles an hour with gusts up to 30 miles an hour. Tonight, partly cloudy. Lows in the lower 40s. Southwest winds 5 to 10 miles an hour with gusts up to 25 miles an hour. Monday, warmer. Mostly sunny. Highs in the upper 60s. Southwest winds 10 to 15 miles an hour with gusts up to 30 miles an hour. Monday night, not as cool. Mostly clear, then becoming partly cloudy between 8 p.m. and 2 a.m., then becoming mostly cloudy. A slight chance of showers between 8 p.m. and 2 a.m. A slight chance of thunderstorms after 10 p.m. A chance of showers after 2 a.m. Lows in the mid-50s. Southwest winds 10 to 15 miles an hour with gusts up to 30 miles an hour. Chance of rain 40%. And now the extended forecast for South Central Pennsylvania. Tuesday, partly sunny with a chance of showers and a slight chance of thunderstorms. Highs in the upper 70s. Chance of rain 50%. Tuesday night, showers. Lows in the mid-50s. Chance of rain 80%. Wednesday, showers and a slight chance of thunderstorms. Not as warm. Highs in the mid-60s. Chance of rain 90%. Wednesday night, showers likely. Cooler. Lows in the mid-40s. Chance of rain 70%. Thursday, showers likely and a slight chance of thunderstorms. Highs in the upper 50s. Chance of rain 70%. Thursday night, mostly cloudy with a 30% chance of showers. Lows in the upper 30s. Friday, partly sunny with a chance of showers. Highs in the upper 50s. Chance of rain 50%. Friday night, partly cloudy with a 50% chance of showers. Lows around 40. Saturday, partly sunny with a chance of showers. Highs in the upper 50s. Chance of rain 50%. The 8 to 14 day outlook, from Sunday May 10th to Saturday May 16th, calls for below normal temperatures and above normal precipitation. Normal high temperatures across central Pennsylvania during this period range from the mid-60s over the Allegheny Mountains to the low 70s across the lower Susquehanna Valley. Normal lows range from the low 40s over the Alleghenies to the low 50s across the lower Susquehanna Valley. Here are the noon conditions in the Altoona area. In Altoona, it was sunny. The temperature was 49 degrees, the dew point 22, and the relative humidity 34%. The wind was northwest at 14 miles an hour gusting to 25. The pressure was 30.00 inches and falling. At State College, it was partly sunny. The temperature was 50 degrees, the dew point 25, and the relative humidity 37%.
The wind was northwest at 10 miles an hour, gusting to 25. The pressure was 29.97 inches and falling. Now, a few other local conditions: Johnstown, mostly sunny 45, Dubois, mostly sunny 49, La Trobe, sunny 52, Pittsburgh, mostly sunny 52, Erie, mostly sunny 55, Bradford, cloudy 47. To the south and east, York, mostly sunny 53, Selins Grove, cloudy 51, Harrisburg, partly sunny 54, Philadelphia, partly sunny 54, Baltimore, mostly sunny 54, Washington, D.C., mostly sunny 53. Once again, in Altoona, it was 49 degrees under sunny skies. And at State College, it was 50 degrees under partly sunny skies. This is NOAA Weather Radio, All Hazards Station WNG 589. Serving South Central Pennsylvania, and originating from the National Weather Service Office in State College. Here's the hazardous weather outlook for the following counties: Bedford, Blair, Cambria, and Huntingdon. For today and tonight, no hazardous weather is expected at this time. And now the extended outlook for the period Monday through Saturday. No hazardous weather is expected at this time. Cold air aloft that brought plenty of clouds to most areas of the state Saturday and early Saturday night will move east of Pennsylvania by this evening. A weak ridge of surface high pressure, nosing north into the state, will move east across the Commonwealth today, providing a mix of sun and clouds with a moderately gusty westerly wind, reaching the 20s miles per hour at times. Temperatures will be several degrees or more milder today than Saturday, with highs ranging from the low 50s across the Allegheny Plateau to the low 60s southeast of the mountains. Lows tonight will vary from the upper 30s to low 40s across the northern and western mountains and upper 40s in the greater Philly and Erie areas. The warming trend will heat up on Monday and Tuesday, with highs Monday in the mid-2 temperatures trend warmer today through the first few days of the upcoming week, ahead of a system that will bring widespread showers and thunderstorms for Wednesday and Thursday northern and western mountains. Tuesday will be the warmest day of the upcoming week, with highs ranging from the mid-60s across the north to the mid-80s in the southeast. The chance for rain will increase across the northwest on Tuesday and across the whole Commonwealth Wednesday and Thursday as a slow-moving cold front slides across the region. Here is the latest National Weather Service forecast for Blair and Bedford counties, including the city of Altoona. This afternoon, sunny. Highs in the upper 50s. West winds 10 to 15 miles an hour with gusts up to 30 miles an hour. Tonight, partly cloudy. Lows in the lower 40s. Southwest winds 5 to 10 miles an hour with gusts up to 25 miles an hour. Monday, warmer. Mostly sunny. Highs around 70. Southwest winds 10 to 15 miles an hour with gusts up to 30 miles an hour. Monday night, not as cool. Partly cloudy through 2 a.m., then mostly cloudy with a chance of showers after 2 a.m. Lows in the mid-50s. Southwest winds 5 to 10 miles an hour with gusts up to 30 miles an hour. Chance of rain 30%. Here is the latest National Weather Service forecast for Cambria County, including the city of Johnstown. This afternoon, mostly sunny. Highs in the mid-50s. West winds 15 to 20 miles an hour with gusts up to 30 miles an hour. Tonight, partly cloudy. Lows in the lower 40s. Southwest winds 5 to 10 miles an hour with gusts up to 25 miles an hour. Monday, warmer. Mostly sunny. Highs in the upper 60s. Southwest winds 10 to 15 miles an hour with gusts up to 30 miles an hour. Monday night, not as cool. Mostly clear, then becoming partly cloudy between 8 p.m. and 2 a.m., then becoming mostly cloudy. A slight chance of showers between 8 p.m. and 2 a.m. A slight chance of thunderstorms after 10 p.m. A chance of showers after 2 a.m. Lows in the mid-50s. Southwest winds 10 to 15 miles an hour with gusts up to 30 miles an hour. Chance of rain 40%. And now the extended forecast for South Central Pennsylvania. Tuesday, partly sunny with a chance of showers and a slight chance of thunderstorms. Highs in the upper 70s. Chance of rain 50%. Tuesday night, showers. Lows in the mid-50s. Chance of rain 80%. Wednesday, showers and a slight chance of thunderstorms. Not as warm.
Highs in the mid-60s. Chance of rain 90%. Wednesday night, showers likely. Cooler. Lows in the mid-40s. Chance of rain 70%. Thursday, showers likely and a slight chance of thunderstorms. Highs in the upper 50s. Chance of rain 70%. Thursday night, mostly cloudy with a 30% chance of showers. Lows in the upper 30s. Friday, partly sunny with a chance of showers. Highs in the upper 50s. Chance of rain 50%. Friday night, partly cloudy with a 50% chance of showers. Lows around 40. Saturday, partly sunny with a chance of showers. Highs in the upper 50s. Chance of rain 50%. The 8 to 14 day outlook, from Sunday May 10th to Saturday May 16th, calls for below normal temperatures and above normal precipitation. Normal high temperatures across central Pennsylvania during this period range from the mid-60s over the Allegheny Mountains to the low 70s across the lower Susquehanna Valley. Normal lows range from the low 40s over the Alleghenies to the low 50s across the lower Susquehanna Valley. Here are the noon conditions in the Altoona area. In Altoona, it was sunny. The temperature was 49 degrees, the dew point 22, and the relative humidity 34%. The wind was northwest at 14 miles an hour gusting to 25. The pressure was 30.00 inches and falling. At State College, it was partly sunny. The temperature was 50 degrees, the dew point 25, and the relative humidity 37%. The wind was northwest at 10 miles an hour gusting to 25. The pressure was 29.97 inches and falling. Now, a few other local conditions. Johnstown, mostly sunny 45, DuBois, mostly sunny 49, Latrobe, sunny 52, Pittsburgh, mostly sunny 52, Erie, mostly sunny 55, Bradford, cloudy 47. To the south and east, York, mostly sunny 53, Selins Grove, cloudy 51, Harrisburg, partly sunny 54, Philadelphia, partly sunny 54, Baltimore, mostly sunny 54, Washington, D.C., mostly sunny 53. Once again, in Altoona, it was 49 degrees under sunny skies. And at State College, it was 50 degrees under partly sunny skies. This is NOAA Weather Radio, All Hazards Station WNG 589. 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Here's the hazardous weather outlook for the following counties: Bedford, Blair, Cambria, and Huntingdon. For today and tonight, no hazardous weather is expected at this time. And now the extended outlook for the period Monday through Saturday. No hazardous weather is expected at this time. Cold air aloft that brought plenty of clouds to most areas of the state Saturday and early Saturday night will move east of Pennsylvania by this evening. A weak ridge of surface high pressure, nosing north into the state, will move east across the Commonwealth today, providing a mix of sun and clouds with a moderately gusty westerly wind, reaching the 20s miles per hour at times. Temperatures will be several degrees or more milder today than Saturday, with highs ranging from the low 50s across the Allegheny Plateau to the low 60s southeast of the mountains. Lows tonight will vary from the upper 30s to low 40s across the northern and western mountains and upper 40s in the greater Philly and Erie areas. The warming trend will heat up on Monday and Tuesday, with highs Monday in the mid-2 temperatures trend warmer today through the first few days of the upcoming week, ahead of a system that will bring widespread showers and thunderstorms for Wednesday and Thursday northern and western mountains. Tuesday will be the warmest day of the upcoming week, with highs ranging from the mid-60s across the north to the mid-80s in the southeast. The chance for rain will increase across the northwest on Tuesday and across the whole Commonwealth Wednesday and Thursday as a slow-moving cold front slides across the region. Here is the latest National Weather Service forecast for Blair and Bedford counties, including the city of Altoona. This afternoon, sunny. Highs in the upper 50s. West winds 10 to 15 miles an hour with gusts up to 30 miles an hour. Tonight, partly cloudy. Lows in the lower 40s. Southwest winds 5 to 10 miles an hour with gusts up to 25 miles an hour. Monday, warmer. Mostly sunny. Highs around 70. Southwest winds 10 to 15 miles an hour with gusts up to 30 miles an hour. Monday night, not as cool.
partly cloudy through 2 a.m., then mostly cloudy with a chance of showers after 2 a.m. Lows in the mid-50s. Southwest winds 5 to 10 miles an hour with gusts up to 30 miles an hour. Chance of rain 30%. Here is the latest National Weather Service.

winds 10 to 15 miles an hour with gusts up to 30 miles an hour. Monday night, not as cool. Mostly clear, then becoming partly cloudy between 8 p.m. and 2 a.m., then becoming mostly cloudy. A slight chance of showers between 8 p.m. and 2 a.m. A slight chance of thunderstorms after 10 p.m. A chance of showers after 2 a.m. Lows in the mid-50s. Southwest winds 10 to 15 miles an hour with gusts up to 30 miles an hour. Chance of rain 40%. And now the extended forecast for South Central Pennsylvania. Tuesday, partly sunny with a chance of showers and a slight chance of thunderstorms. Highs in the upper 70s. Chance of rain 50%. Tuesday night, showers. Lows in the mid-50s. Chance of rain 80%. Wednesday, showers and a slight chance of thunderstorms. Not as warm. Highs in the mid-60s. Chance of rain 90%. Wednesday night, showers likely. Cooler. Lows in the mid-40s. Chance of rain 70%. Thursday, showers likely and a slight chance of thunderstorms. Highs in the upper 50s. Chance of rain 70%. Thursday night, mostly cloudy with a 30% chance of showers. Lows in the upper 30s. Friday, partly sunny with a chance of showers. Highs in the upper 50s. Chance of rain 50%. Friday night, partly cloudy with a 50% chance of showers. Lows around 40. Saturday, partly sunny with a chance of showers. Highs in the upper 50s. Chance of rain 50%. The 8 to 14 day outlook, from Sunday May 10th to Saturday May 16th, calls for below normal temperatures and above normal precipitation. Normal high temperatures across central Pennsylvania during this period range from the mid-60s over the Allegheny Mountains to the low 70s across the lower Susquehanna Valley. Normal lows range from the low 40s over the Alleghenies to the low 50s across the lower Susquehanna Valley. Here are the noon conditions in the Altoona area. In Altoona, it was sunny. The temperature was 49 degrees, the dew point 22, and the relative humidity 34%. The wind was northwest at 14 miles an hour gusting to 25. The pressure was 30.00 inches and falling. At State College, it was partly sunny. The temperature was 50 degrees, the dew point 25, and the relative humidity 37%. The wind was northwest at 10 miles an hour gusting to 25. The pressure was 29.97 inches and falling. Now, a few other local conditions: Johnstown, mostly sunny 45, Dubois, mostly sunny 49, La Trobe, sunny 52, Pittsburgh, mostly sunny 52, Erie, mostly sunny 55, Bradford, cloudy 47. To the south and east, York, mostly sunny 53, Selins Grove, cloudy 51, Harrisburg, partly sunny 54, Philadelphia, partly sunny 54, Baltimore, mostly sunny 54, Washington, D.C., mostly sunny 53. Once again, in Altoona it was 49 degrees under sunny skies. And at State College it was 50 degrees under partly sunny skies. This is NOAA Weather Radio, All Hazards Station WNG 589. 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Here's the hazardous weather outlook for the following counties: Bedford, Blair, Cambria, and Huntingdon. For today and tonight, no hazardous weather is expected at this time. And now the extended outlook for the period Monday through Saturday. No hazardous weather is expected at this time. Cold air aloft that brought plenty of clouds to most areas of the state Saturday and early Saturday night will move east of Pennsylvania by this evening. A weak ridge of surface high pressure, nosing north into the state, will move east across the Commonwealth today, providing a mix of sun and clouds with a moderately gusty westerly wind, reaching the 20s miles per hour at times. Temperatures will be several degrees or more milder today than Saturday, with highs ranging from the low 50s across the Allegheny Plateau to the low 60s southeast of the mountains. Lows tonight will vary from the upper 30s to low 40s across the northern and western mountains and upper 40s in the greater Philly and Erie areas. The warming trend will heat up on Monday and Tuesday, with highs Monday in the mid-2 temperatures trend warmer today through the first few days of the upcoming week, ahead of a system that will bring widespread showers and thunderstorms for Wednesday and Thursday northern.

and western mountains. Tuesday will be the warmest day of the upcoming week, with highs ranging from the mid-60s across the north to the mid-80s in the southeast. The chance for rain will increase across the northwest on Tuesday and across the whole Commonwealth Wednesday and Thursday as a slow-moving cold front slides across the region. Here is the latest National Weather Service forecast for Blair and Bedford counties, including the city of Altoona. This afternoon, sunny. Highs in the upper 50s. West winds 10 to 15 miles an hour with gusts up to 30 miles an hour. Tonight, partly cloudy. Lows in the lower 40s. Southwest winds 5 to 10 miles an hour with gusts up to 25 miles an hour. Monday, warmer. Mostly sunny. Highs around 70. Southwest winds 10 to 15 miles an hour with gusts up to 30 miles an hour. Monday night, not as cool. Partly cloudy through 2 a.m., then mostly cloudy with a chance of showers after 2 a.m. Lows in the mid-50s. Southwest winds 5 to 10 miles an hour with gusts up to 30 miles an hour. Chance of rain 30%. Here is the latest National Weather Service forecast for Cambria County, including the city of Johnstown. This afternoon, mostly sunny. Highs in the mid-50s. West winds 15 to 20 miles an hour with gusts up to 30 miles an hour. Tonight, partly cloudy. Lows in the lower 40s. Southwest winds 5 to 10 miles an hour with gusts up to 25 miles an hour. Monday, warmer. Mostly sunny. Highs in the upper 60s. Southwest winds 10 to 15 miles an hour with gusts up to 30 miles an hour. Monday night, not as cool. Mostly clear, then becoming partly cloudy between 8 p.m. and 2 a.m., then becoming mostly cloudy. A slight chance of showers between 8 p.m. and 2 a.m. A slight chance of thunderstorms after 10 p.m. A chance of showers after 2 a.m. Lows in the mid-50s. Southwest winds 10 to 15 miles an hour with gusts up to 30 miles an hour. Chance of rain 40%. And now the extended forecast for South Central Pennsylvania. Tuesday, partly sunny with a chance of showers and a slight chance of thunderstorms. Highs in the upper 70s. Chance of rain 50%. Tuesday night, showers. Lows in the mid-50s. Chance of rain 80%. Wednesday, showers and a slight chance of thunderstorms. Not as warm. Highs in the mid-60s. Chance of rain 90%. Wednesday night, showers likely. Cooler. Lows in the mid-40s. Chance of rain 70%. Thursday, showers likely and a slight chance of thunderstorms. Highs in the upper 50s. Chance of rain 70%. Thursday night, mostly cloudy with a 30% chance of showers. Lows in the upper 30s. Friday, partly sunny with a chance of showers. Highs in the upper 50s. Chance of rain 50%. Friday night, partly cloudy with a 50% chance of showers. Lows around 40. Saturday, partly sunny with a chance of showers. Highs in the upper 50s. Chance of rain 50%. The 8 to 14 day outlook, from Sunday May 10th to Saturday May 16th, calls for below normal temperatures and above normal precipitation. Normal high temperatures across central Pennsylvania during this period range from the mid-60s over the Allegheny Mountains to the low 70s across the lower Susquehanna Valley. Normal lows range from the low 40s over the Alleghenies to the low 50s across the lower Susquehanna Valley. Here are the noon conditions in the Altoona area. In Altoona, it was sunny. The temperature was 49 degrees, the dew point 22, and the relative humidity 34%. The wind was northwest at 14 miles an hour, gusting to 25. The pressure was 30.00 inches and falling. At State College, it was partly sunny. The temperature was 50 degrees, the dew point 25, and the relative humidity 37%. The wind was northwest at 10 miles an hour, gusting to 25. The pressure was 29.97 inches and falling. Now, a few other local conditions. Johnstown, mostly sunny 45, Dubois, mostly sunny 49, Latrobe, sunny 52, Pittsburgh, mostly sunny 52, Erie, mostly sunny 55, Bradford, cloudy 47.
to the south and east, York, mostly sunny 53, Selins Grove cloudy 51, Harrisburg partly sunny 54, Philadelphia partly sunny 54, Baltimore mostly sunny 54, Washington DC mostly sunny 53. Once again, in Altoona it was 49 degrees under sunny skies. And at State College it was 50 degrees under partly sunny skies. This is NOAA Weather Radio, All Hazards Station WNG 589. 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Here's the hazardous weather outlook for the following counties, Bedford, Blair, Cambria and Huntingdon. For today and tonight. No hazardous weather is expected at this time. And now the extended outlook for the period Monday through Saturday. No hazardous weather is expected at this time. Cold air aloft that brought plenty of clouds to most areas of the state Saturday and early Saturday night will move east of Pennsylvania by this evening. A weak ridge of surface high pressure, nosing north into the state, will move east across the Commonwealth today, providing a mix of sun and clouds with a moderately gusty westerly wind, reaching the 20s miles per hour at times. Temperatures will be several degrees or more milder today than Saturday, with highs ranging from the low 50s across the Allegheny Plateau to the low 60s southeast of the mountains. Lows tonight will vary from the upper 30s to low 40s across the northern and western mountains and upper 40s in the greater Philly and Erie areas. The warming trend will heat up on Monday and Tuesday, with highs Monday in the mid to temperatures trend warmer today through the first few days of the upcoming week, ahead of a system that will bring widespread showers and thunderstorms for Wednesday and Thursday northern and western mountains. Tuesday will be the warmest day of the upcoming week, with highs ranging from the mid 60s across the north to the mid 80s in the southeast. The chance for rain will increase across the northwest on Tuesday and across the whole Commonwealth Wednesday and Thursday as a slow-moving cold front slides across the region. Here is the latest National Weather Service forecast for Blair and Bedford counties, including the city of Altoona. This afternoon, sunny. Highs in the upper 50s. West winds 10 to 15 miles an hour with gusts up to 30 miles an hour. Tonight, partly cloudy. Lows in the lower 40s. Southwest winds 5 to 10 miles an hour with gusts up to 25 miles an hour. Monday, warmer. Mostly sunny. Highs around 70. Southwest winds 10 to 15 miles an hour with gusts up to 30 miles an hour. Monday night, not as cool. Partly cloudy through 2 a.m., then mostly cloudy with a chance of showers after 2 a.m. Lows in the mid-50s. Southwest winds 5 to 10 miles an hour with gusts up to 30 miles an hour. Chance of rain 30%. Here is the latest National Weather Service forecast for Cambria County, including the city of Johnstown. This afternoon, mostly sunny. Highs in the mid-50s. West winds 15 to 20 miles an hour with gusts up to 30 miles an hour. Tonight, partly cloudy. Lows in the lower 40s. Southwest winds 5 to 10 miles an hour with gusts up to 25 miles an hour. Monday, warmer. Mostly sunny. Highs in the upper 60s. Southwest winds 10 to 15 miles an hour with gusts up to 30 miles an hour. Monday night, not as cool. Mostly clear, then becoming partly cloudy between 8 p.m. and 2 a.m., then becoming mostly cloudy. A slight chance of showers between 8 p.m. and 2 a.m. A slight chance of thunderstorms after 10 p.m. A chance of showers after 2 a.m. Lows in the mid-50s. Southwest winds 10 to 15 miles an hour with gusts up to 30 miles an hour. Chance of rain 40%. And now the extended forecast for South Central Pennsylvania. Tuesday, partly sunny with a chance of showers and a slight chance of thunderstorms. Highs in the upper 70s. Chance of rain 50%. Tuesday night, showers. Lows in the mid-50s. Chance of rain 80%. Wednesday, showers and a slight chance of thunderstorms. Not as warm. Highs in the mid-60s. Chance of rain 90%. Wednesday night, showers likely. Cooler. Lows in the mid-40s. Chance of rain 70%. Thursday, showers likely and a slight chance of thunderstorms. Highs in the upper 50s. Chance of rain 70%.
Thursday night, mostly cloudy with a 30% chance of showers. Lows in the upper 30s. Friday, partly sunny with a chance of showers. Highs in the upper 50s. Chance of rain 50%. Friday night, partly cloudy with a 50% chance of showers. Lows around 40. Saturday, partly sunny with a chance of showers. Highs in the upper 50s. Chance of rain 50%. The 8 to 14 day outlook, from Sunday May 10th to Saturday May 16th, calls for below normal temperatures and above normal precipitation. Normal high temperatures across central Pennsylvania during this period range from the mid-60s over the Allegheny Mountains to the low 70s across the lower Susquehanna Valley. Normal lows range from the low 40s over the Alleghenies to the low 50s across the lower Susquehanna Valley. Here are the noon conditions in the Altoona area. In Altoona, it was sunny. The temperature was 49 degrees, the dew point 22, and the relative humidity 34%. The wind was northwest at 14 miles an hour gusting to 25. The pressure was 30.00 inches and falling. At State College, it was partly sunny. The temperature was 50 degrees, the dew point 25, and the relative humidity 37%. The wind was northwest at 10 miles an hour gusting to 25. The pressure was 29.97 inches and falling. Now, a few other local conditions. Johnstown, mostly sunny 45, Du Bois, mostly sunny 49, La Trobe, sunny 52, Pittsburgh, mostly sunny 52, Erie, mostly sunny 55, Bradford, cloudy 47. To the south and east, York, mostly sunny 53, Selins Grove, cloudy 51, Harrisburg, partly sunny 54, Philadelphia, partly sunny 54, Baltimore, mostly sunny 54, Washington, D.C., mostly sunny 53. Once again, in Altoona, it was 49 degrees under sunny skies. And at State College, it was 50 degrees under partly sunny skies. This is NOAA Weather Radio, All Hazards Station WNG 589. 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Here's the hazardous weather outlook for the following counties: Bedford, Blair, Cambria, and Huntingdon. For today and tonight, no hazardous weather is expected at this time. And now the extended outlook for the period Monday through Saturday. No hazardous weather is expected at this time. Cold air aloft that brought plenty of clouds to most areas of the state Saturday and early Saturday night will move east of Pennsylvania by this evening. A weak ridge of surface high pressure, nosing north into the state, will move east across the Commonwealth today, providing a mix of sun and clouds with a moderately gusty westerly wind, reaching the 20s miles per hour at times. Temperatures will be several degrees or more milder today than Saturday, with highs ranging from the low 50s across the Allegheny Plateau to the low 60s southeast of the mountains. Lows tonight will vary from the upper 30s to low 40s across the northern and western mountains and upper 40s in the greater Philly and Erie areas. The warming trend will heat up on Monday and Tuesday, with highs Monday in the mid-2 temperatures trend warmer today through the first few days of the upcoming week, ahead of a system that will bring widespread showers and thunderstorms for Wednesday and Thursday northern and western mountains. Tuesday will be the warmest day of the upcoming week, with highs ranging from the mid-60s across the north to the mid-80s in the southeast. The chance for rain will increase across the northwest on Tuesday and across the whole Commonwealth Wednesday and Thursday as a slow-moving cold front slides across the region. Here is the latest National Weather Service forecast for Blair and Bedford counties, including the city of Altoona. This afternoon, sunny. Highs in the upper 50s. West winds 10 to 15 miles an hour with gusts up to 30 miles an hour. Tonight, partly cloudy. Lows in the lower 40s. Southwest winds 5 to 10 miles an hour with gusts up to 25 miles an hour. Monday, warmer. Mostly sunny. Highs around 70. Southwest winds 10 to 15 miles an hour with gusts up to 30 miles an hour. Monday night, not as cool. Partly cloudy through 2 a.m., then mostly cloudy with a chance of showers after 2 a.m. Lows in the mid-50s. Southwest winds 5 to 10 miles an hour with gusts up to 30 miles an hour. Chance of rain 30%. Here is the latest National Weather Service forecast for Cambria County, including the city of Johnstown.
This afternoon, mostly sunny. Highs in the mid-50s. West winds 15 to 20 miles an hour with gusts up to 30 miles an hour. Tonight, partly cloudy. Lows in the lower 40s. Southwest winds 5 to 10 miles an hour with gusts up to 25 miles an hour. Monday, warmer. Mostly sunny. Highs in the upper 60s. Southwest winds 10 to 15 miles an hour with gusts up to 30 miles an hour. Monday night, not as cool. Mostly clear, then becoming partly cloudy between 8 p.m. and 2 a.m., then becoming mostly cloudy. A slight chance of showers between 8 p.m. and 2 a.m. A slight chance of thunderstorms after 10 p.m. A chance of showers after 2 a.m. Lows in the mid-50s. Southwest winds 10 to 15 miles an hour with gusts up to 30 miles an hour. Chance of rain 40%. And now the extended forecast for South Central Pennsylvania. Tuesday, partly sunny with a chance of showers and a slight chance of thunderstorms. Highs in the upper 70s. Chance of rain 50%. Tuesday night, showers. Lows in the mid-50s. Chance of rain 80%. Wednesday, showers and a slight chance of thunderstorms. Not as warm. Highs in the mid-60s. Chance of rain 90%. Wednesday night, showers likely. Cooler. Lows in the mid-40s. Chance of rain 70%. Thursday, showers likely and a slight chance of thunderstorms. Highs in the upper 50s. Chance of rain 70%. Thursday night, mostly cloudy with a 30% chance of showers. Lows in the upper 30s. Friday, partly sunny with a chance of showers. Highs in the upper 50s. Chance of rain 50%. Friday night, partly cloudy with a 50% chance of showers. Lows around 40. Saturday, partly sunny with a chance of showers. Highs in the upper 50s. Chance of rain 50%. The 8 to 14 day outlook, from Sunday May 10th to Saturday May 16th, calls for below normal temperatures and above normal precipitation. Normal high temperatures across central Pennsylvania during this period range from the mid-60s over the Allegheny Mountains to the low 70s across the lower Susquehanna Valley. Normal lows range from the low 40s over the Alleghenies to the low 50s across the lower Susquehanna Valley. Here are the 1 p.m. conditions in the Altoona area. In Altoona, it was partly sunny. The temperature was 51 degrees, the dew point 26, and the relative humidity 37%. The wind was northwest at 15 miles an hour, gusting to 23. The pressure was 29.98 inches and falling. At State College, it was partly sunny. The temperature was 54 degrees, the dew point 27, and the relative humidity 35%. The wind was northwest at 12 miles an hour, gusting to 23. The pressure was 29.95 inches and falling. Now, a few other local conditions: Johnstown, mostly sunny 47, DuBois, partly sunny 51, Latrobe, mostly sunny 54, Pittsburgh, mostly sunny 55, Erie, cloudy 56, Bradford, partly sunny 49. To the south and east, York, mostly sunny 54, Selins Grove, partly sunny 54, Harrisburg, partly sunny 53, Philadelphia, mostly sunny 54, Baltimore, mostly sunny 58, Washington, D.C., mostly sunny 57. Once again, in Altoona, it was 51 degrees under partly sunny skies. And at State College, it was 54 degrees under partly sunny skies. This is NOAA Weather Radio, All Hazards Station WMG 589. 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Here's the hazardous weather outlook for the following counties: Bedford, Blair, Cambria, and Huntingdon. For today and tonight, no hazardous weather is expected at this time. And now the extended outlook for the period Monday through Saturday. No hazardous weather is expected at this time. Cold air aloft that brought plenty of clouds to most areas of the state Saturday and early Saturday night will move east of Pennsylvania by this evening. A weak ridge of surface high pressure, nosing north into the state, will move east across the Commonwealth today, providing a mix of sun and clouds with a moderately gusty westerly wind, reaching the 20s miles per hour at times.
Temperatures will be several degrees or more milder today than Saturday, with highs ranging from the low 50s across the Allegheny Plateau to the low 60s southeast of the mountains. Lows tonight will vary from the upper 30s to low 40s across the northern and western mountains and upper 40s in the greater Philly and Erie areas. The warming trend will heat up on Monday and Tuesday, with highs Monday in the mid-2 temperatures trend warmer today through the first few days of the upcoming week, ahead of a system that will bring widespread showers and thunderstorms for Wednesday and Thursday northern and western mountains. Tuesday will be the warmest day of the upcoming week, with highs ranging from the mid-60s across the north to the mid-80s in the southeast. The chance for rain will increase across the northwest on Tuesday and across the whole Commonwealth Wednesday and Thursday as a slow-moving cold front slides across the region. Here is the latest National Weather Service forecast for Blair and Bedford counties, including the city of Altoona. This afternoon, sunny. Highs in the upper 50s. West winds 10 to 15 miles an hour with gusts up to 30 miles an hour. Tonight, partly cloudy. Lows in the lower 40s. Southwest winds 5 to 10 miles an hour with gusts up to 25 miles an hour. Monday, warmer. Mostly sunny. Highs around 70. Southwest winds 10 to 15 miles an hour with gusts up to 30 miles an hour. Monday night, not as cool. Partly cloudy through 2 a.m., then mostly cloudy with a chance of showers after 2 a.m. Lows in the mid-50s. Southwest winds 5 to 10 miles an hour with gusts up to 30 miles an hour. Chance of rain 30%. Here is the latest National Weather Service forecast for Cambria County, including the city of Johnstown. This afternoon, mostly sunny. Highs in the mid-50s. West winds 15 to 20 miles an hour with gusts up to 30 miles an hour. Tonight, partly cloudy. Lows in the lower 40s. Southwest winds 5 to 10 miles an hour with gusts up to 25 miles an hour. Monday, warmer. Mostly sunny. Highs in the upper 60s. Southwest winds 10 to 15 miles an hour with gusts up to 30 miles an hour. Monday night, not as cool. Mostly clear, then becoming partly cloudy between 8 p.m. and 2 a.m., then becoming mostly cloudy. A slight chance of showers between 8 p.m. and 2 a.m. A slight chance of thunderstorms after 10 p.m. A chance of showers after 2 a.m. Lows in the mid-50s. Southwest winds 10 to 15 miles an hour with gusts up to 30 miles an hour. Chance of rain 40%. And now the extended forecast for South Central Pennsylvania. Tuesday, partly sunny with a chance of showers and a slight chance of thunderstorms. Highs in the upper 70s. Chance of rain 50%. Tuesday night, showers. Lows in the mid-50s. Chance of rain 80%. Wednesday, showers and a slight chance of thunderstorms. Not as warm. Highs in the mid-60s. Chance of rain 90%. Wednesday night, showers likely. Cooler. Lows in the mid-40s. Chance of rain 70%. Thursday, showers likely and a slight chance of thunderstorms. Highs in the upper 50s. Chance of rain 70%. Thursday night, mostly cloudy with a 30% chance of showers. Lows in the upper 30s. Friday, partly sunny with a chance of showers. Highs in the upper 50s. Chance of rain 50%. Friday night, partly cloudy with a 50% chance of showers. Lows around 40. Saturday, partly sunny with a chance of showers. Highs in the upper 50s. Chance of rain 50%. The 8 to 14 day outlook, from Sunday May 10th to Saturday May 16th, calls for below normal temperatures and above normal precipitation. Normal high temperatures across central Pennsylvania during this period range from the mid-60s over the Allegheny Mountains to the low 70s across the lower Susquehanna Valley. Normal lows range from the low 40s over the Alleghenies to the low 50s across the lower Susquehanna Valley. Here are the 1 p.m. conditions in the Altoona area. In Altoona, it was partly sunny. The temperature was 51 degrees, the dew point 26, and the relative humidity 37%. The wind was northwest at 15 miles an hour, gusting to 23. The pressure was 29.98 inches and falling.
At State College, it was partly sunny. The temperature was 54 degrees, the dew point 27, and the relative humidity 35%. The wind was northwest at 12 miles an hour, gusting to 23. The pressure was 29.95 inches and falling. Now, a few other local conditions: Johnstown, mostly sunny 47, DuBois, partly sunny 51, La Trobe, mostly sunny 54, Pittsburgh, mostly sunny 55, Erie, cloudy 56, Bradford, partly sunny 49. To the south and east, York, mostly sunny 54, Selins Grove, partly sunny 54, Harrisburg, partly sunny 53, Philadelphia, mostly sunny 54, Baltimore, mostly sunny 58, Washington, D.C., mostly sunny 57. Once again, in Altoona, it was 51 degrees under partly sunny skies. And at State College, it was 54 degrees under partly sunny skies. This is NOAA Weather Radio, All Hazards Station WNG 589. 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Here's the hazardous weather outlook for the following counties: Bedford, Blair, Cambria, and Huntingdon. For today and tonight, no hazardous weather is expected at this time. And now the extended outlook for the period Monday through Saturday. No hazardous weather is expected at this time. Cold air aloft that brought plenty of clouds to most areas of the state Saturday and early Saturday night will move east of Pennsylvania by this evening. A weak ridge of surface high pressure, nosing north into the state, will move east across the Commonwealth today, providing a mix of sun and clouds with a moderately gusty westerly wind, reaching the 20s miles per hour at times. Temperatures will be several degrees or more milder today than Saturday, with highs ranging from the low 50s across the Allegheny Plateau to the low 60s southeast of the mountains. Lows tonight will vary from the upper 30s to low 40s across the northern and western mountains and upper 40s in the greater Philly and Erie areas. The warming trend will heat up on Monday and Tuesday, with highs Monday in the mid-2 temperatures trend warmer today through the first few days of the upcoming week, ahead of a system that will bring widespread showers and thunderstorms for Wednesday and Thursday northern and western mountains. Tuesday will be the warmest day of the upcoming week, with highs ranging from the mid-60s across the north to the mid-80s in the southeast. The chance for rain will increase across the northwest on Tuesday and across the whole Commonwealth Wednesday and Thursday as a slow-moving cold front slides across the region. Here is the latest National Weather Service forecast for Blair and Bedford counties, including the city of Altoona. This afternoon, sunny. Highs in the upper 50s. West winds 10 to 15 miles an hour with gusts up to 30 miles an hour. Tonight, partly cloudy. Lows in the lower 40s. Southwest winds 5 to 10 miles an hour with gusts up to 25 miles an hour. Monday, warmer. Mostly sunny. Highs around 70. Southwest winds 10 to 15 miles an hour with gusts up to 30 miles an hour. Monday night, not as cool. Partly cloudy through 2 a.m., then mostly cloudy with a chance of showers after 2 a.m. Lows in the mid-50s. Southwest winds 5 to 10 miles an hour with gusts up to 30 miles an hour. Chance of rain 30%. Here is the latest National Weather Service forecast for Cambria County, including the city of Johnstown. This afternoon, mostly sunny. Highs in the mid-50s. West winds 15 to 20 miles an hour with gusts up to 30 miles an hour. Tonight, partly cloudy. Lows in the lower 40s. Southwest winds 5 to 10 miles an hour with gusts up to 25 miles an hour. Monday, warmer. Mostly sunny. Highs in the upper 60s. Southwest winds 10 to 15 miles an hour with gusts up to 30 miles an hour. Monday night, not as cool. Mostly clear, then becoming partly cloudy between 8 p.m. and 2 a.m., then becoming mostly cloudy. A slight chance of showers between 8 p.m. and 2 a.m. A slight chance of thunderstorms after 10 p.m. A chance of showers after 2 a.m. Lows in the mid-50s. Southwest winds 10 to 15 miles an hour with gusts up to 30 miles an hour. Chance of rain 40%. And now the extended forecast for South Central Pennsylvania. Tuesday, partly sunny with a chance of showers and a slight chance of thunderstorms. Highs in the upper 70s. Chance of rain 50%.
Tuesday night, showers. Lows in the mid-50s. Chance of rain 80%. Wednesday, showers and a slight chance of thunderstorms. Not as warm. Highs in the mid-60s. Chance of rain 90%. Wednesday night, showers likely. Cooler. Lows in the mid-40s. Chance of rain 70%. Thursday, showers likely and a slight chance of thunderstorms. Highs in the upper 50s. Chance of rain 70%. Thursday night, mostly cloudy with a 30% chance of showers. Lows in the upper 30s. Friday, partly sunny with a chance of showers. Highs in the upper 50s. Chance of rain 50%. Friday night, partly cloudy with a 50% chance of showers. Lows around 40. Saturday, partly sunny with a chance of showers. Highs in the upper 50s. Chance of rain 50%. The 8 to 14 day outlook, from Sunday May 10th to Saturday May 16th, calls for below normal temperatures and above normal precipitation. Normal high temperatures across central Pennsylvania during this period range from the mid-60s over the Allegheny Mountains to the low 70s across the lower Susquehanna Valley. Normal lows range from the low 40s over the Alleghenies to the low 50s across the lower Susquehanna Valley. Here are the 1 p.m. conditions in the Altoona area. In Altoona, it was partly sunny. The temperature was 51 degrees, the dew point 26, and the relative humidity 37%. The wind was northwest at 15 miles an hour, gusting to 23. The pressure was 29.98 inches and falling. At State College, it was partly sunny. The temperature was 54 degrees, the dew point 27, and the relative humidity 35%. The wind was northwest at 12 miles an hour, gusting to 23. The pressure was 29.95 inches and falling. Now, a few other local conditions: Johnstown, mostly sunny 47, DuBois, partly sunny 51, Latrobe, mostly sunny 54, Pittsburgh, mostly sunny 55, Erie, cloudy 56, Bradford, partly sunny 49. To the south and east, York, mostly sunny 54, Selins Grove, partly sunny 54, Harrisburg, partly sunny 53, Philadelphia, mostly sunny 54, Baltimore, mostly sunny 58, Washington, D.C., mostly sunny 57. Once again, in Altoona, it was 51 degrees under partly sunny skies. And at State College, it was 54 degrees under partly sunny skies. This is NOAA Weather Radio, All Hazards Station WNG 589. 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Here's the hazardous weather outlook for the following counties: Bedford, Blair, Cambria, and Huntingdon. For today and tonight, no hazardous weather is expected at this time. And now the extended outlook for the period Monday through Saturday. No hazardous weather is expected at this time. Cold air aloft that brought plenty of clouds to most areas of the state Saturday and early Saturday night will move east of Pennsylvania by this evening. A weak ridge of surface high pressure, nosing north into the state, will move east across the Commonwealth today, providing a mix of sun and clouds with a moderately gusty westerly wind, reaching the 20s miles per hour at times. Temperatures will be several degrees or more milder today than Saturday, with highs ranging from the low 50s across the Allegheny Plateau to the low 60s southeast of the mountains. Lows tonight will vary from the upper 30s to low 40s across the northern and western mountains and upper 40s in the greater Philly and Erie areas. The warming trend will heat up on Monday and Tuesday, with highs Monday in the mid-2 temperatures trend warmer today through the first few days of the upcoming week, ahead of a system that will bring widespread showers and thunderstorms for Wednesday and Thursday northern and western mountains. Tuesday will be the warmest day of the upcoming week, with highs ranging from the mid-60s across the north to the mid-80s in the southeast. The chance for rain will increase across the northwest on Tuesday and across the whole Commonwealth Wednesday and Thursday as a slow-moving cold front slides across the region. Here is the latest National Weather Service forecast for Blair and Bedford counties, including the city of Altoona. This afternoon, sunny. Highs in the upper 50s. West winds 10 to 15 miles an hour with gusts up to 30 miles an hour. Tonight, partly cloudy. Lows in the lower 40s.
southwest winds 5 to 10 miles an hour with gusts up to 25 miles an hour. Monday, warmer. Mostly sunny. Highs around 70. Southwest winds 10 to 15 miles an hour with gusts up to 30 miles an hour. Monday night, not as cool. Partly cloudy through 2 a.m., then mostly cloudy with a chance of showers after 2 a.m. Lows in the mid-50s. Southwest winds 5 to 10 miles an hour with gusts up to 30 miles an hour. Chance of rain 30%. Here is the latest National Weather Service forecast for Cambria County, including the city of Johnstown. This afternoon, mostly sunny. Highs in the mid-50s. West winds 15 to 20 miles an hour with gusts up to 30 miles an hour. Tonight, partly cloudy. Lows in the lower 40s. Southwest winds 5 to 10 miles an hour with gusts up to 25 miles an hour. Monday, warmer. Mostly sunny. Highs in the upper 60s. Southwest winds 10 to 15 miles an hour with gusts up to 30 miles an hour. Monday night, not as cool. Mostly clear, then becoming partly cloudy between 8 p.m. and 2 a.m., then becoming mostly cloudy. A slight chance of showers between 8 p.m. and 2 a.m. A slight chance of thunderstorms after 10 p.m. A chance of showers after 2 a.m. Lows in the mid-50s. Southwest winds 10 to 15 miles an hour with gusts up to 30 miles an hour. Chance of rain 40%. And now the extended forecast for South Central Pennsylvania. Tuesday, partly sunny with a chance of showers and a slight chance of thunderstorms. Highs in the upper 70s. Chance of rain 50%. Tuesday night, showers. Lows in the mid-50s. Chance of rain 80%. Wednesday, showers and a slight chance of thunderstorms. Not as warm. Highs in the mid-60s. Chance of rain 90%. Wednesday night, showers likely. Cooler. Lows in the mid-40s. Chance of rain 70%. Thursday, showers likely and a slight chance of thunderstorms. Highs in the upper 50s. Chance of rain 70%. Thursday night, mostly cloudy with a 30% chance of showers. Lows in the upper 30s. Friday, partly sunny with a chance of showers. Highs in the upper 50s. Chance of rain 50%. Friday night, partly cloudy with a 50% chance of showers. Lows around 40. Saturday, partly sunny with a chance of showers. Highs in the upper 50s. Chance of rain 50%. 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Broadcasts originate from the National Weather Service in State College and are transmitted from the tower facilities provided by the Blair County Emergency Management Agency in Frankstown on a frequency of 162.425 MHz. We are located at Innovation Park in State College. 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Properly set weather radios, with the alarm device, will alert you when severe weather warnings or watches are issued. Programming on this station will be temporarily changed during severe weather, to bring you the latest information. Warnings and safety information from the National Weather Service may someday save your life or protect your property. The 8 to 14 day outlook, from Sunday May 10th to Saturday May 16th, calls for below normal temperatures and above normal precipitation. Normal high temperatures across central Pennsylvania during this period range from the mid-60s over the Allegheny Mountains to the low 70s across the lower Susquehanna Valley. Normal lows range from the low 40s over the Alleghenies to the low 50s across the lower Susquehanna Valley. Here are the 1 p.m. conditions in the Altoona area. In Altoona, it was partly sunny. The temperature was 51 degrees, the dew point 26, and the relative humidity 37%. The wind was northwest at 15 miles an hour gusting to 23. The pressure was 29.98 inches and falling. At State College, it was partly sunny. The temperature was 54 degrees, the dew point 27, and the relative humidity 35%. The wind was northwest at 12 miles an hour gusting to 23. The pressure was 29.95 inches and falling. Now, a few other local conditions: Johnstown, mostly sunny 47,
Dubois, partly sunny 51, La Trobe, mostly sunny 54, Pittsburgh mostly sunny 55, Erie, cloudy 56, Bradford partly sunny 49. To the south and east, York, mostly sunny 54, Selins Grove partly sunny 54, Harrisburg partly sunny 53, Philadelphia mostly sunny 54, Baltimore mostly sunny 58, Washington DC mostly sunny 57. Once again, in Altoona it was 51 degrees under partly sunny skies. And at State College it was 54 degrees under partly sunny skies. This is NOAA Weather Radio, All Hazards Station WNG 589. 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Here's the hazardous weather outlook for the following counties, Bedford, Blair, Cambria and Huntingdon. For today and tonight. No hazardous weather is expected at this time. And now the extended outlook for the period Monday through Saturday. No hazardous weather is expected at this time. Cold air aloft that brought plenty of clouds to most areas of the state Saturday and early Saturday night will move east of Pennsylvania by this evening. A weak ridge of surface high pressure, nosing north into the state, will move east across the Commonwealth today, providing a mix of sun and clouds with a moderately gusty westerly wind, reaching the 20s miles per hour at times. Temperatures will be several degrees or more milder today than Saturday, with highs ranging from the low 50s across the Allegheny Plateau to the low 60s southeast of the mountains. Lows tonight will vary from the upper 30s to low 40s across the northern and western mountains and upper 40s in the greater Philly and Erie areas. The warming trend will heat up on Monday and Tuesday, with highs Monday in the mid-2 temperatures trend warmer today through the first few days of the upcoming week, ahead of a system that will bring widespread showers and thunderstorms for Wednesday and Thursday northern and western mountains. Tuesday will be the warmest day of the upcoming week, with highs ranging from the mid-60s across the north to the mid-80s in the southeast. The chance for rain will increase across the northwest on Tuesday and across the whole Commonwealth Wednesday and Thursday as a slow-moving cold front slides across the region. Here is the latest National Weather Service forecast for Blair and Bedford counties, including the city of Altoona. This afternoon, sunny. Highs in the upper 50s. West winds 10 to 15 miles an hour with gusts up to 30 miles an hour. Tonight, partly cloudy. Lows in the lower 40s. Southwest winds 5 to 10 miles an hour with gusts up to 25 miles an hour. Monday, warmer. Mostly sunny. Highs around 70. Southwest winds 10 to 15 miles an hour with gusts up to 30 miles an hour. Monday night, not as cool. Partly cloudy through 2 a.m., then mostly cloudy with a chance of showers after 2 a.m. Lows in the mid-50s. Southwest winds 5 to 10 miles an hour with gusts up to 30 miles an hour. Chance of rain 30%. Here is the latest National Weather Service forecast for Cambria County, including the city of Johnstown. This afternoon, mostly sunny. Highs in the mid-50s. West winds 15 to 20 miles an hour with gusts up to 30 miles an hour. Tonight, partly cloudy. Lows in the lower 40s. Southwest winds 5 to 10 miles an hour with gusts up to 25 miles an hour. Monday, warmer. Mostly sunny. Highs in the upper 60s. Southwest winds 10 to 15 miles an hour with gusts up to 30 miles an hour. Monday night, not as cool. Mostly clear, then becoming partly cloudy between 8 p.m. and 2 a.m., then becoming mostly cloudy. A slight chance of showers between 8 p.m. and 2 a.m. A slight chance of thunderstorms after 10 p.m. A chance of showers after 2 a.m. Lows in the mid-50s. Southwest winds 10 to 15 miles an hour with gusts up to 30 miles an hour. Chance of rain 40%. And now the extended forecast for South Central Pennsylvania. Tuesday, partly sunny with a chance of showers and a slight chance of thunderstorms. Highs in the upper 70s. Chance of rain 50%. Tuesday night, showers. Lows in the mid-50s. Chance of rain 80%. Wednesday, showers and a slight chance of thunderstorms. Not as warm. Highs in the mid-60s. Chance of rain 90%. Wednesday night, showers likely. Cooler. Lows in the mid-40s.
chance of rain 70%. Thursday, showers likely and a slight chance of thunderstorms. Highs in the upper 50s. Chance of rain 70%. Thursday night, mostly cloudy with a 30% chance of showers. Lows in the upper 30s. Friday, partly sunny with a chance of showers. Highs in the upper 50s. Chance of rain 50%. Friday night, partly cloudy with a 50% chance of showers. Lows around 40. Saturday, partly sunny with a chance of showers. Highs in the upper 50s. Chance of rain 50%. Here is the latest National Weather Service forecast for Blair and Bedford counties, including the city of Altoona. This afternoon, sunny. Highs in the upper 50s. West winds 10 to 15 miles an hour with gusts up to 30 miles an hour. Tonight, partly cloudy. Lows in the lower 40s. Southwest winds 5 to 10 miles an hour with gusts up to 25 miles an hour. Monday, warmer. Mostly sunny. Highs around 70. Southwest winds 10 to 15 miles an hour with gusts up to 30 miles an hour. Monday night, not as cool. Partly cloudy through 2 a.m., then mostly cloudy with a chance of showers after 2 a.m. Lows in the mid-50s. Southwest winds 5 to 10 miles an hour with gusts up to 30 miles an hour. Chance of rain 30%. Here is the latest National Weather Service forecast for Cambria County, including the city of Johnstown. This afternoon, mostly sunny. Highs in the mid-50s. West winds 15 to 20 miles an hour with gusts up to 30 miles an hour. Tonight, partly cloudy. Lows in the lower 40s. Southwest winds 5 to 10 miles an hour with gusts up to 25 miles an hour. Monday, warmer. Mostly sunny. Highs in the upper 60s. Southwest winds 10 to 15 miles an hour with gusts up to 30 miles an hour. Monday night, not as cool. Mostly clear, then becoming partly cloudy between 8 p.m. and 2 a.m., then becoming mostly cloudy. A slight chance of showers between 8 p.m. and 2 a.m. A slight chance of thunderstorms after 10 p.m. A chance of showers after 2 a.m. Lows in the mid-50s. Southwest winds 10 to 15 miles an hour with gusts up to 30 miles an hour. Chance of rain 40%. And now the extended forecast for South Central Pennsylvania. Tuesday, partly sunny with a chance of showers and a slight chance of thunderstorms. Highs in the upper 70s. Chance of rain 50%. Tuesday night, showers. Lows in the mid-50s. Chance of rain 80%. Wednesday, showers and a slight chance of thunderstorms. Not as warm. Highs in the mid-60s. Chance of rain 90%. Wednesday night, showers likely. Cooler. Lows in the mid-40s. Chance of rain 70%. Thursday, showers likely and a slight chance of thunderstorms. Highs in the upper 50s. Chance of rain 70%. Thursday night, mostly cloudy with a 30% chance of showers. Lows in the upper 30s. Friday, partly sunny with a chance of showers. Highs in the upper 50s. Chance of rain 50%. Friday night, partly cloudy with a 50% chance of showers. Lows around 40. Saturday, partly sunny with a chance of showers. Highs in the upper 50s. Chance of rain 50%. The 8 to 14 day outlook, from Sunday May 10th to Saturday May 16th, calls for below normal temperatures and above normal precipitation. Normal high temperatures across central Pennsylvania during this period range from the mid-60s over the Allegheny Mountains to the low 70s across the lower Susquehanna Valley. Normal lows range from the low 40s over the Alleghenies to the low 50s across the lower Susquehanna Valley. Here are the 1 p.m. conditions in the Altoona area. In Altoona, it was partly sunny. The temperature was 51 degrees, the dew point 26, and the relative humidity 37%. The wind was northwest at 15 miles an hour, gusting to 23. The pressure was 29.98 inches and falling. At State College, it was partly sunny. The temperature was 54 degrees, the dew point 27, and the relative humidity 35%.
The wind was northwest at 12 miles an hour, gusting to 23. The pressure was 29.95 inches and falling. Now, a few other local conditions: Johnstown, mostly sunny 47, Dubois, partly sunny 51, La Trobe, mostly sunny 54, Pittsburgh, mostly sunny 55, Erie, cloudy 56, Bradford, partly sunny 49. To the south and east, York, mostly sunny 54, Selins Grove, partly sunny 54, Harrisburg, partly sunny 53, Philadelphia, mostly sunny 54, Baltimore, mostly sunny 58, Washington, D.C., mostly sunny 57. Once again, in Altoona, it was 51 degrees under partly sunny skies. And at State College, it was 54 degrees under partly sunny skies. This is NOAA Weather Radio, All Hazards Station WNG 589. 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Here's the hazardous weather outlook for the following counties: Bedford, Blair, Cambria, and Huntingdon. For today and tonight, no hazardous weather is expected at this time. And now the extended outlook for the period Monday through Saturday. No hazardous weather is expected at this time. Cold air aloft that brought plenty of clouds to most areas of the state Saturday and early Saturday night will move east of Pennsylvania by this evening. A weak ridge of surface high pressure, nosing north into the state, will move east across the Commonwealth today, providing a mix of sun and clouds with a moderately gusty westerly wind, reaching the 20s miles per hour at times. Temperatures will be several degrees or more milder today than Saturday, with highs ranging from the low 50s across the Allegheny Plateau to the low 60s southeast of the mountains. Lows tonight will vary from the upper 30s to low 40s across the northern and western mountains and upper 40s in the greater Philly and Erie areas. The warming trend will heat up on Monday and Tuesday, with highs Monday in the mid-2 temperatures trend warmer today through the first few days of the upcoming week, ahead of a system that will bring widespread showers and thunderstorms for Wednesday and Thursday northern and western mountains. Tuesday will be the warmest day of the upcoming week, with highs ranging from the mid-60s across the north to the mid-80s in the southeast. The chance for rain will increase across the northwest on Tuesday and across the whole Commonwealth Wednesday and Thursday as a slow-moving cold front slides across the region. Here is the latest National Weather Service forecast for Blair and Bedford counties, including the city of Altoona. This afternoon, sunny. Highs in the upper 50s. West winds 10 to 15 miles an hour with gusts up to 30 miles an hour. Tonight, partly cloudy. Lows in the lower 40s. Southwest winds 5 to 10 miles an hour with gusts up to 25 miles an hour. Monday, warmer. Mostly sunny. Highs around 70. Southwest winds 10 to 15 miles an hour with gusts up to 30 miles an hour. Monday night, not as cool. Partly cloudy through 2 a.m., then mostly cloudy with a chance of showers after 2 a.m. Lows in the mid-50s. Southwest winds 5 to 10 miles an hour with gusts up to 30 miles an hour. Chance of rain 30%. Here is the latest National Weather Service forecast for Cambria County, including the city of Johnstown. This afternoon, mostly sunny. Highs in the mid-50s. West winds 15 to 20 miles an hour with gusts up to 30 miles an hour. Tonight, partly cloudy. Lows in the lower 40s. Southwest winds 5 to 10 miles an hour with gusts up to 25 miles an hour. Monday, warmer. Mostly sunny. Highs in the upper 60s. Southwest winds 10 to 15 miles an hour with gusts up to 30 miles an hour. Monday night, not as cool. Mostly clear, then becoming partly cloudy between 8 p.m. and 2 a.m., then becoming mostly cloudy. A slight chance of showers between 8 p.m. and 2 a.m. A slight chance of thunderstorms after 10 p.m. A chance of showers after 2 a.m. Lows in the mid-50s. Southwest winds 10 to 15 miles an hour with gusts up to 30 miles an hour. Chance of rain 40%. And now the extended forecast for South Central Pennsylvania. Tuesday, partly sunny with a chance of showers and a slight chance of thunderstorms. Highs in the upper 70s. Chance of rain 50%. Tuesday night, showers. Lows in the mid-50s. Chance of rain 80%. Wednesday, showers and a slight chance of thunderstorms.
Not as warm. Highs in the mid-60s. Chance of rain 90%. Wednesday night, showers likely. Cooler. Lows in the mid-40s. Chance of rain 70%.

7:40. Saturday, partly sunny with a chance of showers. Highs in the upper 50s. Chance of rain 50%. The 8 to 14 day outlook, from Sunday May 10th to Saturday May 16th, calls for below normal temperatures and above normal precipitation. Normal high temperatures across central Pennsylvania during this period range from the mid-60s over the Allegheny Mountains to the low 70s across the lower Susquehanna Valley. Normal lows range from the low 40s over the Alleghenies to the low 50s across the lower Susquehanna Valley. Here are the 1 p.m. conditions in the Altoona area. In Altoona, it was partly sunny. The temperature was 51 degrees, the dew point 26, and the relative humidity 37%. The wind was northwest at 15 miles an hour gusting to 23. The pressure was 29.98 inches and falling. At State College, it was partly sunny. The temperature was 54 degrees, the dew point 27, and the relative humidity 35%. The wind was northwest at 12 miles an hour gusting to 23. The pressure was 29.95 inches and falling. Now, a few other local conditions. Johnstown, mostly sunny 47, Du Bois, partly sunny 51, La Trobe, mostly sunny 54, Pittsburgh mostly sunny 55, Erie, cloudy 56, Bradford partly sunny 49. To the south and east, York, mostly sunny 54, Selins Grove partly sunny 54, Harrisburg partly sunny 53, Philadelphia mostly sunny 54, Baltimore mostly sunny 58, Washington DC mostly sunny 57. Once again, in Altoona it was 51 degrees under partly sunny skies. And at State College it was 54 degrees under partly sunny skies. This is NOAA Weather Radio, All Hazards Station WNG 589. 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Here's the hazardous weather outlook for the following counties, Bedford, Blair, Cambria and Huntingdon. For today and tonight. No hazardous weather is expected at this time. And now the extended outlook for the period Monday through Saturday. No hazardous weather is expected at this time. Cold air aloft that brought plenty of clouds to most areas of the state Saturday and early Saturday night will move east of Pennsylvania by this evening. A weak ridge of surface high pressure, nosing north into the state, will move east across the Commonwealth today, providing a mix of sun and clouds with a moderately gusty westerly wind, reaching the 20s miles per hour at times. Temperatures will be several degrees or more milder today than Saturday, with highs ranging from the low 50s across the Allegheny Plateau to the low 60s southeast of the mountains. Lows tonight will vary from the upper 30s to low 40s across the northern and western mountains and upper 40s in the greater Philly and Erie areas. The warming trend will heat up on Monday and Tuesday, with highs Monday in the mid-2 temperatures trend warmer today through the first few days of the upcoming week, ahead of a system that will bring widespread showers and thunderstorms for Wednesday and Thursday northern and western mountains. Tuesday will be the warmest day of the upcoming week, with highs ranging from the mid-60s across the north to the mid-80s in the southeast. The chance for rain will increase across the northwest on Tuesday and across the whole Commonwealth Wednesday and Thursday as a slow-moving cold front slides across the region. Here is the latest National Weather Service forecast for Blair and Bedford counties, including the city of Altoona. This afternoon, sunny. Highs in the upper 50s. West winds 10 to 15 miles an hour with gusts up to 30 miles an hour. Tonight, partly cloudy. Lows in the lower 40s. Southwest winds 5 to 10 miles an hour with gusts up to 25 miles an hour. Monday, warmer. Mostly sunny. Highs around 70. Southwest winds 10 to 15 miles an hour with gusts up to 30 miles an hour. Monday night, not as cool. Partly cloudy through 2 a.m., then mostly cloudy with a chance of showers after 2 a.m. Lows in the mid-50s. Southwest winds 5 to 10 miles an hour with gusts up to 30 miles an hour. Chance of rain 30%. Here is the latest National Weather Service forecast for Cambria County, including the city of Johnstown. This afternoon, mostly sunny. Highs in the mid-50s. West winds 15 to 20 miles an hour with gusts up to 30 miles an hour. Tonight, partly cloudy. Lows in the lower 40s. Southwest winds 5 to 10 miles

hour with gusts up to 25 miles an hour. Monday, warmer. Mostly sunny. Highs in the upper 60s. Southwest winds 10 to 15 miles an hour with gusts up to 30 miles an hour. Monday night, not as cool. Mostly clear, then becoming partly cloudy between 8 p.m. and 2 a.m., then becoming mostly cloudy. A slight chance of showers between 8 p.m. and 2 a.m. A slight chance of thunderstorms after 10 p.m. A chance of showers after 2 a.m. Lows in the mid-50s. Southwest winds 10 to 15 miles an hour with gusts up to 30 miles an hour. Chance of rain 40%. And now the extended forecast for South Central Pennsylvania. Tuesday, partly sunny with a chance of showers and a slight chance of thunderstorms. Highs in the upper 70s. Chance of rain 50%. Tuesday night, showers. Lows in the mid-50s. Chance of rain 80%. Wednesday, showers and a slight chance of thunderstorms. Not as warm. Highs in the mid-60s. Chance of rain 90%. Wednesday night, showers likely. Cooler. Lows in the mid-40s. Chance of rain 70%. Thursday, showers likely and a slight chance of thunderstorms. Highs in the upper 50s. Chance of rain 70%. Thursday night, mostly cloudy with a 30% chance of showers. Lows in the upper 30s. Friday, partly sunny with a chance of showers. Highs in the upper 50s. Chance of rain 50%. Friday night, partly cloudy with a 50% chance of showers. Lows around 40. Saturday, partly sunny with a chance of showers. Highs in the upper 50s. Chance of rain 50%. The 8 to 14 day outlook, from Sunday May 10th to Saturday May 16th, calls for below normal temperatures and above normal precipitation. Normal high temperatures across central Pennsylvania during this period range from the mid-60s over the Allegheny Mountains to the low 70s across the lower Susquehanna Valley. Normal lows range from the low 40s over the Alleghenies to the low 50s across the lower Susquehanna Valley. Here are the 1 p.m. conditions in the Altoona area. In Altoona, it was partly sunny. The temperature was 51 degrees, the dew point 26, and the relative humidity 37%. The wind was northwest at 15 miles an hour gusting to 23. The pressure was 29.98 inches and falling. At State College, it was partly sunny. The temperature was 54 degrees, the dew point 27, and the relative humidity 35%. The wind was northwest at 12 miles an hour gusting to 23. The pressure was 29.95 inches and falling. Now, a few other local conditions: Johnstown, mostly sunny 47, Du Bois, partly sunny 51, La Trobe, mostly sunny 54, Pittsburgh, mostly sunny 55, Erie, cloudy 56, Bradford, partly sunny 49. To the south and east, York, mostly sunny 54, Selins Grove, partly sunny 54, Harrisburg, partly sunny 53, Philadelphia, mostly sunny 54, Baltimore, mostly sunny 58, Washington, D.C., mostly sunny 57. Once again, in Altoona, it was 51 degrees under partly sunny skies. And at State College, it was 54 degrees under partly sunny skies. This is NOAA Weather Radio, All Hazards Station WNG 589. 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Here's the hazardous weather outlook for the following counties: Bedford, Blair, Cambria, and Huntingdon. For today and tonight, no hazardous weather is expected at this time. And now the extended outlook for the period Monday through Saturday. No hazardous weather is expected at this time. Cold air aloft that brought plenty of clouds to most areas of the state Saturday and early Saturday night will move east of Pennsylvania by this evening. A weak ridge of surface high pressure, nosing north into the state, will move east across the Commonwealth today, providing a mix of sun and clouds with a moderately gusty westerly wind, reaching the 20s miles per hour at times. Temperatures will be several degrees or more milder today than Saturday, with highs ranging from the low 50s across the Allegheny Plateau to the low 60s southeast of the mountains. Lows tonight will vary from the upper 30s to low 40s across the northern and western mountains and upper 40s in the greater Philly and Erie areas.
The warming trend will heat up on Monday and Tuesday, with highs Monday in the mid-2 temperatures trend warmer today through the first few days of the upcoming week, ahead of a system that will bring widespread showers and thunderstorms for Wednesday and Thursday northern and western mountains. Tuesday will be the warmest day of the upcoming week with highs ranging from the mid-60s across the north to the mid-80s in the southeast. The chance for rain will increase across the northwest on Tuesday and across the whole Commonwealth Wednesday and Thursday as a slow-moving cold front slides across the region. Here is the latest National Weather Service forecast for Blair and Bedford counties, including the city of Altoona. This afternoon, sunny. Highs in the upper 50s. West winds 10 to 15 miles an hour with gusts up to 30 miles an hour. Tonight, partly cloudy. Lows in the lower 40s. Southwest winds 5 to 10 miles an hour with gusts up to 25 miles an hour. Monday, warmer. Mostly sunny. Highs around 70. Southwest winds 10 to 15 miles an hour with gusts up to 30 miles an hour. Monday night, not as cool. Partly cloudy through 2 a.m., then mostly cloudy with a chance of showers after 2 a.m. Lows in the mid-50s. Southwest winds 5 to 10 miles an hour with gusts up to 30 miles an hour. Chance of rain 30%. Here is the latest National Weather Service forecast for Cambria County, including the city of Johnstown. This afternoon, mostly sunny. Highs in the mid-50s. West winds 15 to 20 miles an hour with gusts up to 30 miles an hour. Tonight, partly cloudy. Lows in the lower 40s. Southwest winds 5 to 10 miles an hour with gusts up to 25 miles an hour. Monday, warmer. Mostly sunny. Highs in the upper 60s. Southwest winds 10 to 15 miles an hour with gusts up to 30 miles an hour. Monday night, not as cool. Mostly clear, then becoming partly cloudy between 8 p.m. and 2 a.m., then becoming mostly cloudy. A slight chance of showers between 8 p.m. and 2 a.m. A slight chance of thunderstorms after 10 p.m. A chance of showers after 2 a.m. Lows in the mid-50s. Southwest winds 10 to 15 miles an hour with gusts up to 30 miles an hour. Chance of rain 40%. And now the extended forecast for South Central Pennsylvania. Tuesday, partly sunny with a chance of showers and a slight chance of thunderstorms. Highs in the upper 70s. Chance of rain 50%. Tuesday night, showers. Lows in the mid-50s. Chance of rain 80%. Wednesday, showers and a slight chance of thunderstorms. Not as warm. Highs in the mid-60s. Chance of rain 90%. Wednesday night, showers likely. Cooler. Lows in the mid-40s. Chance of rain 70%. Thursday, showers likely and a slight chance of thunderstorms. Highs in the upper 50s. Chance of rain 70%. Thursday night, mostly cloudy with a 30% chance of showers. Lows in the upper 30s. Friday, partly sunny with a chance of showers. Highs in the upper 50s. Chance of rain 50%. Friday night, partly cloudy with a 50% chance of showers. Lows around 40. Saturday, partly sunny with a chance of showers. Highs in the upper 50s. Chance of rain 50%. The 8 to 14 day outlook, from Sunday May 10th to Saturday May 16th, calls for below normal temperatures and above normal precipitation. Normal high temperatures across central Pennsylvania during this period range from the mid-60s over the Allegheny Mountains to the low 70s across the lower Susquehanna Valley. Normal lows range from the low 40s over the Alleghenies to the low 50s across the lower Susquehanna Valley. Here are the 1 p.m. conditions in the Altoona area. In Altoona, it was partly sunny. The temperature was 51 degrees, the dew point 26, and the relative humidity 37%. The wind was northwest at 15 miles an hour gusting to 23. The pressure was 29.98 inches and falling. At State College, it was partly sunny. The temperature was 54 degrees, the dew point 27, and the relative humidity 35%. The wind was northwest at 12 miles an hour gusting to 23. The pressure was 29.95 inches and falling.
Now, a few other local conditions: Johnstown, mostly sunny 47, Dubois, partly sunny 51, La Trobe, mostly sunny 54, Pittsburgh, mostly sunny 55, Erie, cloudy 56, Bradford, partly sunny 49. To the south and east, York, mostly sunny 54, Selins Grove, partly sunny 54, Harrisburg, partly sunny 53, Philadelphia, mostly sunny 54, Baltimore, mostly sunny 58, Washington, D.C., mostly sunny 57. Once again, in Altoona, it was 51 degrees under partly sunny skies. And at State College, it was 54 degrees under partly sunny skies. This is NOAA Weather Radio, All Hazards Station WNG 589. 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Here's the hazardous weather outlook for the following counties: Bedford, Blair, Cambria, and Huntingdon. For today and tonight, no hazardous weather is expected at this time. And now the extended outlook for the period Monday through Saturday. No hazardous weather is expected at this time. Cold air aloft that brought plenty of clouds to most areas of the state Saturday and early Saturday night will move east of Pennsylvania by this evening. A weak ridge of surface high pressure, nosing north into the state, will move east across the Commonwealth today, providing a mix of sun and clouds with a moderately gusty westerly wind, reaching the 20s miles per hour at times. Temperatures will be several degrees or more milder today than Saturday, with highs ranging from the low 50s across the Allegheny Plateau to the low 60s southeast of the mountains. Lows tonight will vary from the upper 30s to low 40s across the northern and western mountains and upper 40s in the greater Philly and Erie areas. The warming trend will heat up on Monday and Tuesday, with highs Monday in the mid-2 temperatures trend warmer today through the first few days of the upcoming week, ahead of a system that will bring widespread showers and thunderstorms for Wednesday and Thursday northern and western mountains. Tuesday will be the warmest day of the upcoming week, with highs ranging from the mid-60s across the north to the mid-80s in the southeast. The chance for rain will increase across the northwest on Tuesday and across the whole Commonwealth Wednesday and Thursday as a slow-moving cold front slides across the region. Here is the latest National Weather Service forecast for Blair and Bedford counties, including the city of Altoona. This afternoon, sunny. Highs in the upper 50s. West winds 10 to 15 miles an hour with gusts up to 30 miles an hour. Tonight, partly cloudy. Lows in the lower 40s. Southwest winds 5 to 10 miles an hour with gusts up to 25 miles an hour. Monday, warmer. Mostly sunny. Highs around 70. Southwest winds 10 to 15 miles an hour with gusts up to 30 miles an hour. Monday night, not as cool. Partly cloudy through 2 a.m., then mostly cloudy with a chance of showers after 2 a.m. Lows in the mid-50s. Southwest winds 5 to 10 miles an hour with gusts up to 30 miles an hour. Chance of rain 30%. Here is the latest National Weather Service forecast for Cambria County, including the city of Johnstown. This afternoon, mostly sunny. Highs in the mid-50s. West winds 15 to 20 miles an hour with gusts up to 30 miles an hour. Tonight, partly cloudy. Lows in the lower 40s. Southwest winds 5 to 10 miles an hour with gusts up to 25 miles an hour. Monday, warmer. Mostly sunny. Highs in the upper 60s. Southwest winds 10 to 15 miles an hour with gusts up to 30 miles an hour. Monday night, not as cool. Mostly clear, then becoming partly cloudy between 8 p.m. and 2 a.m., then becoming mostly cloudy. A slight chance of showers between 8 p.m. and 2 a.m. A slight chance of thunderstorms after 10 p.m. A chance of showers after 2 a.m. Lows in the mid-50s. Southwest winds 10 to 15 miles an hour with gusts up to 30 miles an hour. Chance of rain 40%. And now the extended forecast for South Central Pennsylvania. Tuesday, partly sunny with a chance of showers and a slight chance of thunderstorms. Highs in the upper 70s. Chance of rain 50%. Tuesday night, showers. Lows in the mid-50s. Chance of rain 80%. Wednesday, showers and a slight chance of thunderstorms. Not as warm. Highs in the mid-60s. Chance of rain 90%. Wednesday night, showers likely.
cooler. Lows in the mid-40s. Chance of rain 70%. Thursday, showers likely and a slight chance of thunderstorms. Highs in the upper 50s. Chance of rain 70%. Thursday night, mostly cloudy with a 30% chance of showers. Lows in the upper 30s. Friday, partly sunny with a chance of showers. Highs in the upper 50s. Chance of rain 50%. Friday night, partly cloudy with a 50% chance of showers. Lows around 40. Saturday, partly sunny with a chance of showers. Highs in the upper 50s. Chance of rain 50%. The 8 to 14 day outlook, from Sunday May 10th to Saturday May 16th, calls for below normal temperatures and above normal precipitation. Normal high temperatures across central Pennsylvania during this period range from the mid-60s over the Allegheny Mountains to the low 70s across the lower Susquehanna Valley. Normal lows range from the low 40s over the Alleghenies to the low 50s across the lower Susquehanna Valley. Here are the 2 p.m. conditions in the Altoona area. In Altoona, it was partly sunny. The temperature was 53 degrees, the dew point 25, and the relative humidity 33%. The wind was west at 16 miles an hour, gusting to 25. The pressure was 29.97 inches and falling. At State College, it was partly sunny. The temperature was 54 degrees, the dew point 27, and the relative humidity 35%. The wind was northwest at 7 miles an hour, gusting to 16. The pressure was 29.95 inches and steady. Now, a few other local conditions: Johnstown, partly sunny 48, DuBois, cloudy 50, Pittsburgh mostly sunny 56, Erie, sunny 57, Bradford partly sunny 50. To the south and east, York, mostly sunny 57, Selins Grove partly sunny 55, Harrisburg partly sunny 58, Philadelphia mostly sunny 57, Baltimore mostly sunny 59, Washington D.C. mostly sunny 58. Once again, in Altoona it was 53 degrees under partly sunny skies. And at State College it was 54 degrees under partly sunny skies. This is NOAA Weather Radio, All Hazards Station WMG 589. 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Here's the hazardous weather outlook for the following counties: Bedford, Blair, Cambria, and Huntingdon. For today and tonight, no hazardous weather is expected at this time. And now the extended outlook for the period Monday through Saturday. No hazardous weather is expected at this time. Cold air aloft that brought plenty of clouds to most areas of the state Saturday and early Saturday night will move east of Pennsylvania by this evening. A weak ridge of surface high pressure, nosing north into the state, will move east across the Commonwealth today, providing a mix of sun and clouds with a moderately gusty westerly wind, reaching the 20s miles per hour at times. Temperatures will be several degrees or more milder today than Saturday, with highs ranging from the low 50s across the Allegheny Plateau to the low 60s southeast of the mountains. Lows tonight will vary from the upper 30s to low 40s across the northern and western mountains and upper 40s in the greater Philly and Erie areas. The warming trend will heat up on Monday and Tuesday, with highs Monday in the mid-2 temperatures trend warmer today through the first few days of the upcoming week, ahead of a system that will bring widespread showers and thunderstorms for Wednesday and Thursday northern and western mountains. Tuesday will be the warmest day of the upcoming week, with highs ranging from the mid-60s across the north to the mid-80s in the southeast. The chance for rain will increase across the northwest on Tuesday and across the whole Commonwealth Wednesday and Thursday as a slow-moving cold front slides across the region. Here is the latest National Weather Service forecast for Blair and Bedford counties, including the city of Altoona. This afternoon, sunny. Highs in the upper 50s. West winds 10 to 15 miles an hour with gusts up to 30 miles an hour. Tonight, partly cloudy. Lows in the lower 40s. Southwest winds 5 to 10 miles an hour with gusts up to 25 miles an hour. Monday, warmer. Mostly sunny. Highs around 70. Southwest winds 10 to 15 miles an hour with gusts up to 30 miles an hour. Monday night, not as cool. Partly cloudy through 2 a.m., then mostly cloudy with a chance of showers after 2 a.m. Lows in the mid-50s.
southwest winds 5 to 10 miles an hour with gusts up to 30 miles an hour. Chance of rain 30%. Here is the latest National Weather Service forecast for Cambria County, including the city of Johnstown. This afternoon, mostly sunny. Highs in the mid-50s. West winds 15 to 20 miles an hour with gusts up to 30 miles an hour. Tonight, partly cloudy. Lows in the lower 40s. Southwest winds 5 to 10 miles an hour with gusts up to 25 miles an hour. Monday, warmer. Mostly sunny. Highs in the upper 60s. Southwest winds 10 to 15 miles an hour with gusts up to 30 miles an hour. Monday night, not as cool. Mostly clear, then becoming partly cloudy between 8 p.m. and 2 a.m., then becoming mostly cloudy. A slight chance of showers between 8 p.m. and 2 a.m. A slight chance of thunderstorms after 10 p.m. A chance of showers after 2 a.m. Lows in the mid-50s. Southwest winds 10 to 15 miles an hour with gusts up to 30 miles an hour. Chance of rain 40%. And now the extended forecast for South Central Pennsylvania. Tuesday, partly sunny with a chance of showers and a slight chance of thunderstorms. Highs in the upper 70s. Chance of rain 50%. Tuesday night, showers. Lows in the mid-50s. Chance of rain 80%. Wednesday, showers and a slight chance of thunderstorms. Not as warm. Highs in the mid-60s. Chance of rain 90%. Wednesday night, showers likely. Cooler. Lows in the mid-40s. Chance of rain 70%. Thursday, showers likely and a slight chance of thunderstorms. Highs in the upper 50s. Chance of rain 70%. Thursday night, mostly cloudy with a 30% chance of showers. Lows in the upper 30s. Friday, partly sunny with a chance of showers. Highs in the upper 50s. Chance of rain 50%. Friday night, partly cloudy with a 50% chance of showers. Lows around 40. Saturday, partly sunny with a chance of showers. Highs in the upper 50s. Chance of rain 50%. The 8 to 14 day outlook, from Sunday May 10th to Saturday May 16th, calls for below normal temperatures and above normal precipitation. Normal high temperatures across central Pennsylvania during this period range from the mid-60s over the Allegheny Mountains to the low 70s across the lower Susquehanna Valley. Normal lows range from the low 40s over the Alleghenies to the low 50s across the lower Susquehanna Valley. Here are the 2 p.m. conditions in the Altoona area. In Altoona, it was partly sunny. The temperature was 53 degrees, the dew point 25, and the relative humidity 33%. The wind was west at 16 miles an hour gusting to 25. The pressure was 29.97 inches and falling. At State College, it was partly sunny. The temperature was 54 degrees, the dew point 27, and the relative humidity 35%. The wind was northwest at 7 miles an hour gusting to 16. The pressure was 29.95 inches and steady. Now, a few other local conditions: Johnstown, partly sunny 48, DuBois, cloudy 50, Pittsburgh mostly sunny 56, Erie, sunny 57, Bradford partly sunny 50. To the south and east, York, mostly sunny 57, Selins Grove partly sunny 55, Harrisburg partly sunny 58, Philadelphia mostly sunny 57, Baltimore mostly sunny 59, Washington D.C. mostly sunny 58. Once again, in Altoona it was 53 degrees under partly sunny skies. And at State College it was 54 degrees under partly sunny skies. This is NOAA Weather Radio, All Hazards Station WNG589. 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Here's the hazardous weather outlook for the following counties: Bedford, Blair, Cambria, and Huntingdon. For today and tonight, no hazardous weather is expected at this time. And now the extended outlook for the period Monday through Saturday. No hazardous weather is expected at this time. Cold air aloft that brought plenty of clouds to most areas of the state Saturday and early Saturday night will move east of Pennsylvania by this evening.
A weak ridge of surface high pressure, nosing north into the state, will move east across the Commonwealth today, providing a mix of sun and clouds with a moderately gusty westerly wind, reaching the 20s miles per hour at times. Temperatures will be several degrees or more milder today than Saturday, with highs ranging from the low 50s across the Allegheny Plateau to the low 60s southeast of the mountains. Lows tonight will vary from the upper 30s to low 40s across the northern and western mountains and upper 40s in the greater Philly and Erie areas. The warming trend will heat up on Monday and Tuesday, with highs Monday in the mid-2 temperatures trend warmer today through the first few days of the upcoming week, ahead of a system that will bring widespread showers and thunderstorms for Wednesday and Thursday northern and western mountains. Tuesday will be the warmest day of the upcoming week, with highs ranging from the mid-60s across the north to the mid-80s in the southeast. The chance for rain will increase across the northwest on Tuesday and across the whole Commonwealth Wednesday and Thursday as a slow-moving cold front slides across the region. Here is the latest National Weather Service forecast for Blair and Bedford counties, including the city of Altoona. This afternoon, sunny. Highs in the upper 50s. West winds 10 to 15 miles an hour with gusts up to 30 miles an hour. Tonight, partly cloudy. Lows in the lower 40s. Southwest winds 5 to 10 miles an hour with gusts up to 25 miles an hour. Monday, warmer. Mostly sunny. Highs around 70. Southwest winds 10 to 15 miles an hour with gusts up to 30 miles an hour. Monday night, not as cool. Partly cloudy through 2 a.m., then mostly cloudy with a chance of showers after 2 a.m. Lows in the mid-50s. Southwest winds 5 to 10 miles an hour with gusts up to 30 miles an hour. Chance of rain 30%. Here is the latest National Weather Service forecast for Cambria County, including the city of Johnstown. This afternoon, mostly sunny. Highs in the mid-50s. West winds 15 to 20 miles an hour with gusts up to 30 miles an hour. Tonight, partly cloudy. Lows in the lower 40s. Southwest winds 5 to 10 miles an hour with gusts up to 25 miles an hour. Monday, warmer. Mostly sunny. Highs in the upper 60s. Southwest winds 10 to 15 miles an hour with gusts up to 30 miles an hour. Monday night, not as cool. Mostly clear, then becoming partly cloudy between 8 p.m. and 2 a.m., then becoming mostly cloudy. A slight chance of showers between 8 p.m. and 2 a.m. A slight chance of thunderstorms after 10 p.m. A chance of showers after 2 a.m. Lows in the mid-50s. Southwest winds 10 to 15 miles an hour with gusts up to 30 miles an hour. Chance of rain 40%. And now the extended forecast for South Central Pennsylvania. Tuesday, partly sunny with a chance of showers and a slight chance of thunderstorms. Highs in the upper 70s. Chance of rain 50%. Tuesday night, showers. Lows in the mid-50s. Chance of rain 80%. Wednesday, showers and a slight chance of thunderstorms. Not as warm. Highs in the mid-60s. Chance of rain 90%. Wednesday night, showers likely. Cooler. Lows in the mid-40s. Chance of rain 70%. Thursday, showers likely and a slight chance of thunderstorms. Highs in the upper 50s. Chance of rain 70%. Thursday night, mostly cloudy with a 30% chance of showers. Lows in the upper 30s. Friday, partly sunny with a chance of showers. Highs in the upper 50s. Chance of rain 50%. Friday night, partly cloudy with a 50% chance of showers. Lows around 40. Saturday, partly sunny with a chance of showers. Highs in the upper 50s. Chance of rain 50%. The 8 to 14 day outlook, from Sunday May 10th to Saturday May 16th, calls for below normal temperatures and above normal precipitation. Normal high temperatures across central Pennsylvania during this period range from the mid-60s over the Allegheny Mountains to the low 70s across the lower Susquehanna Valley. Normal lows range from the low 40s over the Alleghenies to the low 50s across the lower Susquehanna Valley. Here are the 2 p.m. conditions in the Altoona area. In Altoona, it was partly sunny.
The temperature was 53 degrees, the dew point 25, and the relative humidity 33%. The wind was west at 16 miles an hour, gusting to 25. The pressure was 29.97 inches and falling. At State College, it was partly sunny. The temperature was 54 degrees, the dew point 27, and the relative humidity 35%. The wind was northwest at 7 miles an hour, gusting to 16. The pressure was 29.95 inches and steady. Now, a few other local conditions: Johnstown, partly sunny 48, DuBois, cloudy 50, Pittsburgh mostly sunny 56, Erie, sunny 57, Bradford partly sunny 50. To the south and east, York, mostly sunny 57, Selins Grove partly sunny 55, Harrisburg partly sunny 58, Philadelphia mostly sunny 57, Baltimore mostly sunny 59, Washington DC mostly sunny 58. Once again, in Altoona it was 53 degrees under partly sunny skies. And at State College it was 54 degrees under partly sunny skies. This is NOAA Weather Radio, All Hazards Station WNG 589. 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Here's the hazardous weather outlook for the following counties: Bedford, Blair, Cambria, and Huntingdon. For today and tonight, no hazardous weather is expected at this time. And now the extended outlook for the period Monday through Saturday. No hazardous weather is expected at this time. Cold air aloft that brought plenty of clouds to most areas of the state Saturday and early Saturday night will move east of Pennsylvania by this evening. A weak ridge of surface high pressure, nosing north into the state, will move east across the Commonwealth today, providing a mix of sun and clouds with a moderately gusty westerly wind, reaching the 20s miles per hour at times. Temperatures will be several degrees or more milder today than Saturday, with highs ranging from the low 50s across the Allegheny Plateau to the low 60s southeast of the mountains. Lows tonight will vary from the upper 30s to low 40s across the northern and western mountains and upper 40s in the greater Philly and Erie areas. The warming trend will heat up on Monday and Tuesday, with highs Monday in the mid-2 temperatures trend warmer today through the first few days of the upcoming week, ahead of a system that will bring widespread showers and thunderstorms for Wednesday and Thursday northern and western mountains. Tuesday will be the warmest day of the upcoming week, with highs ranging from the mid-60s across the north to the mid-80s in the southeast. The chance for rain will increase across the northwest on Tuesday and across the whole Commonwealth Wednesday and Thursday as a slow-moving cold front slides across the region. Here is the latest National Weather Service forecast for Blair and Bedford counties, including the city of Altoona. This afternoon, sunny. Highs in the upper 50s. West winds 10 to 15 miles an hour with gusts up to 30 miles an hour. Tonight, partly cloudy. Lows in the lower 40s. Southwest winds 5 to 10 miles an hour with gusts up to 25 miles an hour. Monday, warmer. Mostly sunny. Highs around 70. Southwest winds 10 to 15 miles an hour with gusts up to 30 miles an hour. Monday night, not as cool. Partly cloudy through 2 a.m., then mostly cloudy with a chance of showers after 2 a.m. Lows in the mid-50s. Southwest winds 5 to 10 miles an hour with gusts up to 30 miles an hour. Chance of rain 30%. Here is the latest National Weather Service forecast for Cambria County, including the city of Johnstown. This afternoon, mostly sunny. Highs in the mid-50s. West winds 15 to 20 miles an hour with gusts up to 30 miles an hour. Tonight, partly cloudy. Lows in the lower 40s. Southwest winds 5 to 10 miles an hour with gusts up to 25 miles an hour. Monday, warmer. Mostly sunny. Highs in the upper 60s. Southwest winds 10 to 15 miles an hour with gusts up to 30 miles an hour. Monday night, not as cool. Mostly clear, then becoming partly cloudy between 8 p.m. and 2 a.m., then becoming mostly cloudy. A slight chance of showers between 8 p.m. and 2 a.m. A slight chance of thunderstorms after 10 p.m. A chance of showers after 2 a.m. Lows in the mid-50s. Southwest winds 10 to 15 miles an hour with gusts up to 30 miles an hour. Chance of rain 40%.
And now the extended forecast for South Central Pennsylvania. Tuesday, partly sunny with a chance of showers and a slight chance of thunderstorms. Highs in the upper 70s. Chance of rain 50%. Tuesday night, showers. Lows in the mid-50s. Chance of rain 80%. Wednesday, showers and a slight chance of thunderstorms. Not as warm. Highs in the mid-60s. Chance of rain 90%. Wednesday night, showers likely. Cooler. Lows in the mid-40s. Chance of rain 70%. Thursday, showers likely and a slight chance of thunderstorms. Highs in the upper 50s. Chance of rain 70%. Thursday night, mostly cloudy with a 30% chance of showers. Lows in the upper 30s. Friday, partly sunny with a chance of showers. Highs in the upper 50s. Chance of rain 50%. Friday night, partly cloudy with a 50% chance of showers. Lows around 40. Saturday, partly sunny with a chance of showers. Highs in the upper 50s. Chance of rain 50%. 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Broadcasts originate from the National Weather Service in State College and are transmitted from the tower facilities provided by the Blair County Emergency Management Agency in Frankstown on a frequency of 162.425 MHz. We are located at Innovation Park in State College. 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Properly set weather radios with the alarm device will alert you when severe weather warnings or watches are issued. Programming on this station will be temporarily changed during severe weather to bring you the latest information. Warnings and safety information from the National Weather Service may someday save your life or protect your property. The 8 to 14 day outlook from Sunday, May 10th to Saturday, May 16th calls for below normal temperatures and above normal precipitation. Normal high temperatures across central Pennsylvania during this period range from the mid-60s over the Allegheny Mountains to the low 70s across the lower Susquehanna Valley. Normal lows range from the low 40s over the Alleghenies to the low 50s across the lower Susquehanna Valley. Here are the 2 p.m. conditions in the Altoona area. In Altoona, it was partly sunny. The temperature was 53 degrees, the dew point 25, and the relative humidity 33%. The wind was west at 16 miles an hour, gusting to 25. The pressure was 29.97 inches and falling. At State College, it was partly sunny. The temperature was 54 degrees, the dew point 27, and the relative humidity 35%. The wind was northwest at 7 miles an hour, gusting to 16. The pressure was 29.95 inches and steady. Now, a few other local conditions: Johnstown, partly sunny 48, DuBois, cloudy 50, Pittsburgh mostly sunny 56, Erie, sunny 57, Bradford partly sunny 50. To the south and east, York, mostly sunny 57, Selins Grove partly sunny 55, Harrisburg partly sunny 58, Philadelphia mostly sunny 57, Baltimore mostly sunny 59, Washington D.C. mostly sunny 58. Once again, in Altoona it was 53 degrees under partly sunny skies. And at State College it was 54 degrees under partly sunny skies. This is NOAA Weather Radio, All Hazards Station WNG 589. 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Here's the hazardous weather outlook for the following counties: Bedford, Blair, Cambria, and Huntingdon. For today and tonight, no hazardous weather is expected at this time. And now the extended outlook for the period Monday through Saturday. No hazardous weather is expected at this time. Cold air aloft that brought plenty of clouds to most areas of the state Saturday and early Saturday night will move east of Pennsylvania by this evening. A weak ridge of surface high pressure, nosing north into the state, will move east across the Commonwealth today, providing a mix of sun and clouds with a moderately gusty westerly wind, reaching the 20s miles per hour at times. Temperatures will be several degrees or more milder today than Saturday, with highs ranging from the low 50s across the Allegheny Plateau to the low 60s southeast of the mountains. Lows tonight will vary from the upper 30s to low 40s across the northern and western mountains and upper 40s in the greater Philly and Erie areas.
The warming trend will heat up on Monday and Tuesday, with highs Monday in the mid-2 temperatures trend warmer today through the first few days of the upcoming week, ahead of a system that will bring widespread showers and thunderstorms for Wednesday and Thursday northern and western mountains. Tuesday will be the warmest day of the upcoming week with highs ranging from the mid-60s across the north to the mid-80s in the southeast. The chance for rain will increase across the northwest on Tuesday and across the whole Commonwealth Wednesday and Thursday as a slow-moving cold front slides across the region. Here is the latest National Weather Service forecast for Blair and Bedford counties, including the city of Altoona. This afternoon, sunny. Highs in the upper 50s. West winds 10 to 15 miles an hour with gusts up to 30 miles an hour. Tonight, partly cloudy. Lows in the lower 40s. Southwest winds 5 to 10 miles an hour with gusts up to 25 miles an hour. Monday, warmer. Mostly sunny. Highs around 70. Southwest winds 10 to 15 miles an hour with gusts up to 30 miles an hour. Monday night, not as cool. Partly cloudy through 2 a.m., then mostly cloudy with a chance of showers after 2 a.m. Lows in the mid-50s. Southwest winds 5 to 10 miles an hour with gusts up to 30 miles an hour. Chance of rain 30%. Here is the latest National Weather Service forecast for Cambria County, including the city of Johnstown. This afternoon, mostly sunny. Highs in the mid-50s. West winds 15 to 20 miles an hour with gusts up to 30 miles an hour. Tonight, partly cloudy. Lows in the lower 40s. Southwest winds 5 to 10 miles an hour with gusts up to 25 miles an hour. Monday, warmer. Mostly sunny. Highs in the upper 60s. Southwest winds 10 to 15 miles an hour with gusts up to 30 miles an hour. Monday night, not as cool. Mostly clear, then becoming partly cloudy between 8 p.m. and 2 a.m., then becoming mostly cloudy. A slight chance of showers between 8 p.m. and 2 a.m. A slight chance of thunderstorms after 10 p.m. A chance of showers after 2 a.m. Lows in the mid-50s. Southwest winds 10 to 15 miles an hour with gusts up to 30 miles an hour. Chance of rain 40%. And now the extended forecast for South Central Pennsylvania. Tuesday, partly sunny with a chance of showers and a slight chance of thunderstorms. Highs in the upper 70s. Chance of rain 50%. Tuesday night, showers. Lows in the mid-50s. Chance of rain 80%. Wednesday, showers and a slight chance of thunderstorms. Not as warm. Highs in the mid-60s. Chance of rain 90%. Wednesday night, showers likely. Cooler. Lows in the mid-40s. Chance of rain 70%. Thursday, showers likely and a slight chance of thunderstorms. Highs in the upper 50s. Chance of rain 70%. Thursday night, mostly cloudy with a 30% chance of showers. Lows in the upper 30s. Friday, partly sunny with a chance of showers. Highs in the upper 50s. Chance of rain 50%. Friday night, partly cloudy with a 50% chance of showers. Lows around 40. Saturday, partly sunny with a chance of showers. Highs in the upper 50s. Chance of rain 50%. The 8 to 14 day outlook, from Sunday May 10th to Saturday May 16th, calls for below normal temperatures and above normal precipitation. Normal high temperatures across central Pennsylvania during this period range from the mid-60s over the Allegheny Mountains to the low 70s across the lower Susquehanna Valley. Normal lows range from the low 40s over the Alleghenies to the low 50s across the lower Susquehanna Valley. Here are the 2 p.m. conditions in the Altoona area. In Altoona, it was partly sunny. The temperature was 53 degrees, the dew point 25, and the relative humidity 33%. The wind was west at 16 miles an hour gusting to 25. The pressure was 29.97 inches and falling. At State College, it was partly sunny. The temperature was 54 degrees, the dew point 27, and the relative humidity 35%. The wind was northwest at 7 miles an hour gusting to 16. The pressure was 29.95 inches and steady.
Now, a few other local conditions: Johnstown, partly sunny 48, DuBois, cloudy 50, Pittsburgh mostly sunny 56, Erie, sunny 57, Bradford partly sunny 50. To the south and east, York, mostly sunny 57, Selins Grove partly sunny 55, Harrisburg partly sunny 58, Philadelphia mostly sunny 57, Baltimore mostly sunny 59, Washington DC mostly sunny 58. Once again, in Altoona it was 53 degrees under partly sunny skies. And at State College it was 54 degrees under partly sunny skies. This is NOAA Weather Radio, All Hazards Station WNG 589. 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Here's the hazardous weather outlook for the following counties: Bedford, Blair, Cambria, and Huntingdon. For today and tonight, no hazardous weather is expected at this time. And now the extended outlook for the period Monday through Saturday. No hazardous weather is expected at this time. Cold air aloft that brought plenty of clouds to most areas of the state Saturday and early Saturday night will move east of Pennsylvania by this evening. A weak ridge of surface high pressure, nosing north into the state, will move east across the Commonwealth today, providing a mix of sun and clouds with a moderately gusty westerly wind, reaching the 20s miles per hour at times. Temperatures will be several degrees or more milder today than Saturday, with highs ranging from the low 50s across the Allegheny Plateau to the low 60s southeast of the mountains. Lows tonight will vary from the upper 30s to low 40s across the northern and western mountains and upper 40s in the greater Philly and Erie areas. The warming trend will heat up on Monday and Tuesday, with highs Monday in the mid-2 temperatures trend warmer today through the first few days of the upcoming week, ahead of a system that will bring widespread showers and thunderstorms for Wednesday and Thursday northern and western mountains. Tuesday will be the warmest day of the upcoming week, with highs ranging from the mid-60s across the north to the mid-80s in the southeast. The chance for rain will increase across the northwest on Tuesday and across the whole Commonwealth Wednesday and Thursday as a slow-moving cold front slides across the region. Here is the latest National Weather Service forecast for Blair and Bedford counties, including the city of Altoona. This afternoon, sunny. Highs in the upper 50s. West winds 10 to 15 miles an hour with gusts up to 30 miles an hour. Tonight, partly cloudy. Lows in the lower 40s. Southwest winds 5 to 10 miles an hour with gusts up to 25 miles an hour. Monday, warmer. Mostly sunny. Highs around 70. Southwest winds 10 to 15 miles an hour with gusts up to 30 miles an hour. Monday night, not as cool. Partly cloudy through 2 a.m., then mostly cloudy with a chance of showers after 2 a.m. Lows in the mid-50s. Southwest winds 5 to 10 miles an hour with gusts up to 30 miles an hour. Chance of rain 30%. Here is the latest National Weather Service forecast for Cambria County, including the city of Johnstown. This afternoon, mostly sunny. Highs in the mid-50s. West winds 15 to 20 miles an hour with gusts up to 30 miles an hour. Tonight, partly cloudy. Lows in the lower 40s. Southwest winds 5 to 10 miles an hour with gusts up to 25 miles an hour. Monday, warmer. Mostly sunny. Highs in the upper 60s. Southwest winds 10 to 15 miles an hour with gusts up to 30 miles an hour. Monday night, not as cool. Mostly clear, then becoming partly cloudy between 8 p.m. and 2 a.m., then becoming mostly cloudy. A slight chance of showers between 8 p.m. and 2 a.m. A slight chance of thunderstorms after 10 p.m. A chance of showers after 2 a.m. Lows in the mid-50s. Southwest winds 10 to 15 miles an hour with gusts up to 30 miles an hour. Chance of rain 40%. And now the extended forecast for South Central Pennsylvania. Tuesday, partly sunny with a chance of showers and a slight chance of thunderstorms. Highs in the upper 70s. Chance of rain 50%. Tuesday night, showers. Lows in the mid-50s. Chance of rain 80%. Wednesday, showers and a slight chance of thunderstorms. Not as warm. Highs in the mid-60s. Chance of rain 90%. Wednesday night, showers likely. Cooler.
lows in the mid-40s. Chance of rain 70%. Thursday, showers likely and a slight chance of thunderstorms. Highs in the upper 50s. Chance of rain 70%. Thursday night, mostly cloudy with a 30% chance of showers. Lows in the upper 30s. Friday, partly sunny with a chance of showers. Highs in the upper 50s. Chance of rain 50%. Friday night, partly cloudy with a 50% chance of showers. Lows around 40. Saturday, partly sunny with a chance of showers. Highs in the upper 50s. Chance of rain 50%. The 8 to 14 day outlook, from Sunday May 10th to Saturday May 16th, calls for below normal temperatures and above normal precipitation. Normal high temperatures across central Pennsylvania during this period range from the mid-60s over the Allegheny Mountains to the low 70s across the lower Susquehanna Valley. Normal lows range from the low 40s over the Alleghenies to the low 50s across the lower Susquehanna Valley. Here are the 2 p.m. conditions in the Altoona area. In Altoona, it was partly sunny. The temperature was 53 degrees, the dew point 25, and the relative humidity 33%. The wind was west at 16 miles an hour, gusting to 25. The pressure was 29.97 inches and falling. At State College, it was partly sunny. The temperature was 54 degrees, the dew point 27, and the relative humidity 35%. The wind was northwest at 7 miles an hour, gusting to 16. The pressure was 29.95 inches and steady. Now, a few other local conditions: Johnstown, partly sunny 48, DuBois, cloudy 50, Pittsburgh mostly sunny 56, Erie, sunny 57, Bradford partly sunny 50. To the south and east, York, mostly sunny 57, Selins Grove partly sunny 55, Harrisburg partly sunny 58, Philadelphia mostly sunny 57, Baltimore mostly sunny 59, Washington D.C. mostly sunny 58. Once again, in Altoona it was 53 degrees under partly sunny skies. And at State College it was 54 degrees under partly sunny skies. This is NOAA Weather Radio, All Hazards Station WNG 589. 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Here's the hazardous weather outlook for the following counties: Bedford, Blair, Cambria, and Huntingdon. For today and tonight, no hazardous weather is expected at this time. And now the extended outlook for the period Monday through Saturday. No hazardous weather is expected at this time. Cold air aloft that brought plenty of clouds to most areas of the state Saturday and early Saturday night will move east of Pennsylvania by this evening. A weak ridge of surface high pressure, nosing north into the state, will move east across the Commonwealth today, providing a mix of sun and clouds with a moderately gusty westerly wind, reaching the 20s miles per hour at times. Temperatures will be several degrees or more milder today than Saturday, with highs ranging from the low 50s across the Allegheny Plateau to the low 60s southeast of the mountains. Lows tonight will vary from the upper 30s to low 40s across the northern and western mountains and upper 40s in the greater Philly and Erie areas. The warming trend will heat up on Monday and Tuesday, with highs Monday in the mid-2 temperatures trend warmer today through the first few days of the upcoming week, ahead of a system that will bring widespread showers and thunderstorms for Wednesday and Thursday northern and western mountains. Tuesday will be the warmest day of the upcoming week, with highs ranging from the mid-60s across the north to the mid-80s in the southeast. The chance for rain will increase across the northwest on Tuesday and across the whole Commonwealth Wednesday and Thursday as a slow-moving cold front slides across the region. Here is the latest National Weather Service forecast for Blair and Bedford counties, including the city of Altoona. This afternoon, sunny. Highs in the upper 50s. West winds 10 to 15 miles an hour with gusts up to 30 miles an hour. Tonight, partly cloudy. Lows in the lower 40s. Southwest winds 5 to 10 miles an hour with gusts up to 25 miles an hour. Monday, warmer. Mostly sunny. Highs around 70. Southwest winds 10 to 15 miles an hour with gusts up to 30 miles an hour. Monday night, not as cool. Partly cloudy through 2 a.m., then mostly cloudy with a chance of showers after 2 a.m. Lows in the mid-50s.
southwest winds 5 to 10 miles an hour with gusts up to 30 miles an hour. Chance of rain 30%. Here is the latest National Weather Service forecast for Cambria County, including the city of Johnstown. This afternoon,

The wind was west at 16 miles an hour, gusting to 25. The pressure was 29.97 inches and falling. At State College, it was partly sunny. The temperature was 54 degrees, the dew point 27, and the relative humidity 35%. The wind was northwest at 7 miles an hour, gusting to 16. The pressure was 29.95 inches and steady. Now, a few other local conditions: Johnstown, partly sunny 48, DuBois, cloudy 50, Pittsburgh mostly sunny 56, Erie, sunny 57, Bradford partly sunny 50. To the south and east, York, mostly sunny 57, Selins Grove partly sunny 55, Harrisburg partly sunny 58, Philadelphia mostly sunny 57, Baltimore mostly sunny 59, Washington DC mostly sunny 58. Once again, in Altoona it was 53 degrees under partly sunny skies. And at State College it was 54 degrees under partly sunny skies. This is NOAA Weather Radio, All Hazards Station WNG 589. 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Here's the hazardous weather outlook for the following counties: Bedford, Blair, Cambria, and Huntingdon. For today and tonight, no hazardous weather is expected at this time. And now the extended outlook for the period Monday through Saturday. No hazardous weather is expected at this time. Cold air aloft that brought plenty of clouds to most areas of the state Saturday and early Saturday night will move east of Pennsylvania by this evening. A weak ridge of surface high pressure, nosing north into the state, will move east across the Commonwealth today, providing a mix of sun and clouds with a moderately gusty westerly wind, reaching the 20s miles per hour at times. Temperatures will be several degrees or more milder today than Saturday, with highs ranging from the low 50s across the Allegheny Plateau to the low 60s southeast of the mountains. Lows tonight will vary from the upper 30s to low 40s across the northern and western mountains and upper 40s in the greater Philly and Erie areas. The warming trend will heat up on Monday and Tuesday, with highs Monday in the mid-2 temperatures trend warmer today through the first few days of the upcoming week, ahead of a system that will bring widespread showers and thunderstorms for Wednesday and Thursday northern and western mountains. Tuesday will be the warmest day of the upcoming week, with highs ranging from the mid-60s across the north to the mid-80s in the southeast. The chance for rain will increase across the northwest on Tuesday and across the whole Commonwealth Wednesday and Thursday as a slow-moving cold front slides across the region. Here is the latest National Weather Service forecast for Blair and Bedford counties, including the city of Altoona. This afternoon, sunny. Highs in the upper 50s. West winds 10 to 15 miles an hour with gusts up to 30 miles an hour. Tonight, partly cloudy. Lows in the lower 40s. Southwest winds 5 to 10 miles an hour with gusts up to 25 miles an hour. Monday, warmer. Mostly sunny. Highs around 70. Southwest winds 10 to 15 miles an hour with gusts up to 30 miles an hour. Monday night, not as cool. Partly cloudy through 2 a.m., then mostly cloudy with a chance of showers after 2 a.m. Lows in the mid-50s. Southwest winds 5 to 10 miles an hour with gusts up to 30 miles an hour. Chance of rain 30%. Here is the latest National Weather Service forecast for Cambria County, including the city of Johnstown. This afternoon, mostly sunny. Highs in the mid-50s. West winds 15 to 20 miles an hour with gusts up to 30 miles an hour. Tonight, partly cloudy. Lows in the lower 40s. Southwest winds 5 to 10 miles an hour with gusts up to 25 miles an hour. Monday, warmer. Mostly sunny. Highs in the upper 60s. Southwest winds 10 to 15 miles an hour with gusts up to 30 miles an hour. Monday night, not as cool. Mostly clear, then becoming partly cloudy between 8 p.m. and 2 a.m., then becoming mostly cloudy. A slight chance of showers between 8 p.m. and 2 a.m. A slight chance of thunderstorms after 10 p.m. A chance of showers after 2 a.m. Lows in the mid-50s. Southwest winds 10 to 15 miles an hour with gusts up to 30 miles an hour. Chance of rain 40%. And now the extended forecast for South Central Pennsylvania. Tuesday, partly sunny with a chance of showers and a slight chance of thunderstorms.

highs in the upper 70s. Chance of rain 50%. Tuesday night, showers. Lows in the mid-50s. Chance of rain 80%. Wednesday, showers and a slight chance of thunderstorms. Not as warm. Highs in the mid-60s. Chance of rain 90%. Wednesday night, showers likely. Cooler. Lows in the mid-40s. Chance of rain 70%. Thursday, showers likely and a slight chance of thunderstorms. Highs in the upper 50s. Chance of rain 70%. Thursday night, mostly cloudy with a 30% chance of showers. Lows in the upper 30s. Friday, partly sunny with a chance of showers. Highs in the upper 50s. Chance of rain 50%. Friday night, partly cloudy with a 50% chance of showers. Lows around 40. Saturday, partly sunny with a chance of showers. Highs in the upper 50s. Chance of rain 50%. The 8 to 14 day outlook, from Sunday May 10th to Saturday May 16th, calls for below normal temperatures and above normal precipitation. Normal high temperatures across central Pennsylvania during this period range from the mid-60s over the Allegheny Mountains to the low 70s across the lower Susquehanna Valley. Normal lows range from the low 40s over the Alleghenies to the low 50s across the lower Susquehanna Valley. Here are the 2 p.m. conditions in the Altoona area. In Altoona, it was partly sunny. The temperature was 53 degrees, the dew point 25, and the relative humidity 33%. The wind was west at 16 miles an hour gusting to 25. The pressure was 29.97 inches and falling. At State College, it was partly sunny. The temperature was 54 degrees, the dew point 27, and the relative humidity 35%. The wind was northwest at 7 miles an hour gusting to 16. The pressure was 29.95 inches and steady. Now, a few other local conditions: Johnstown, partly sunny 48, DuBois, cloudy 50, Pittsburgh mostly sunny 56, Erie, sunny 57, Bradford partly sunny 50. To the south and east, York, mostly sunny 57, Selins Grove partly sunny 55, Harrisburg partly sunny 58, Philadelphia mostly sunny 57, Baltimore mostly sunny 59, Washington D.C. mostly sunny 58. Once again, in Altoona it was 53 degrees under partly sunny skies. And at State College it was 54 degrees under partly sunny skies. This is NOAA Weather Radio, All Hazards Station WNG 589. 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Here's the hazardous weather outlook for the following counties: Bedford, Blair, Cambria and Huntingdon. For today and tonight, no hazardous weather is expected at this time. And now the extended outlook for the period Monday through Saturday. No hazardous weather is expected at this time. Cold air aloft that brought plenty of clouds to most areas of the state Saturday and early Saturday night will move east of Pennsylvania by this evening. A weak ridge of surface high pressure, nosing north into the state, will move east across the Commonwealth today, providing a mix of sun and clouds with a moderately gusty westerly wind, reaching the 20s miles per hour at times. Temperatures will be several degrees or more milder today than Saturday, with highs ranging from the low 50s across the Allegheny Plateau to the low 60s southeast of the mountains. Lows tonight will vary from the upper 30s to low 40s across the northern and western mountains and upper 40s in the greater Philly and Erie areas. The warming trend will heat up on Monday and Tuesday, with highs Monday in the mid-2 temperatures trend warmer today through the first few days of the upcoming week, ahead of a system that will bring widespread showers and thunderstorms for Wednesday and Thursday northern and western mountains. Tuesday will be the warmest day of the upcoming week, with highs ranging from the mid-60s across the north to the mid-80s in the southeast. The chance for rain will increase across the northwest on Tuesday and across the whole Commonwealth Wednesday and Thursday as a slow-moving cold front slides across the region. Here is the latest National Weather Service forecast for Blair and Bedford counties, including the city of Altoona. This afternoon, sunny. Highs in the upper 50s. West winds 10 to 15 miles an hour with gusts up to 30 miles an hour. Tonight, partly cloudy. Lows in the lower 40s.
Southwest winds 5 to 10 miles an hour with gusts up to 25 miles an hour. Monday, warmer. Mostly sunny. Highs around 70. Southwest winds 10 to 15 miles an hour with gusts up to 30 miles an hour. Monday night, not as cool. Partly cloudy through 2 a.m., then mostly cloudy with a chance of showers after 2 a.m. Lows in the mid-50s. Southwest winds 5 to 10 miles an hour with gusts up to 30 miles an hour. Chance of rain 30%. Here is the latest National Weather Service forecast for Cambria County, including the city of Johnstown. This afternoon, mostly sunny. Highs in the mid-50s. West winds 15 to 20 miles an hour with gusts up to 30 miles an hour. Tonight, partly cloudy. Lows in the lower 40s. Southwest winds 5 to 10 miles an hour with gusts up to 25 miles an hour. Monday, warmer. Mostly sunny. Highs in the upper 60s. Southwest winds 10 to 15 miles an hour with gusts up to 30 miles an hour. Monday night, not as cool. Mostly clear, then becoming partly cloudy between 8 p.m. and 2 a.m., then becoming mostly cloudy. A slight chance of showers between 8 p.m. and 2 a.m. A slight chance of thunderstorms after 10 p.m. A chance of showers after 2 a.m. Lows in the mid-50s. Southwest winds 10 to 15 miles an hour with gusts up to 30 miles an hour. Chance of rain 40%. And now the extended forecast for South Central Pennsylvania. Tuesday, partly sunny with a chance of showers and a slight chance of thunderstorms. Highs in the upper 70s. Chance of rain 50%. Tuesday night, showers. Lows in the mid-50s. Chance of rain 80%. Wednesday, showers and a slight chance of thunderstorms. Not as warm. Highs in the mid-60s. Chance of rain 90%. Wednesday night, showers likely. Cooler. Lows in the mid-40s. Chance of rain 70%. Thursday, showers likely and a slight chance of thunderstorms. Highs in the upper 50s. Chance of rain 70%. Thursday night, mostly cloudy with a 30% chance of showers. Lows in the upper 30s. Friday, partly sunny with a chance of showers. Highs in the upper 50s. Chance of rain 50%. Friday night, partly cloudy with a 50% chance of showers. Lows around 40. Saturday, partly sunny with a chance of showers. Highs in the upper 50s. Chance of rain 50%. The 8 to 14 day outlook, from Sunday May 10th to Saturday May 16th, calls for below normal temperatures and above normal precipitation. Normal high temperatures across central Pennsylvania during this period range from the mid-60s over the Allegheny Mountains to the low 70s across the lower Susquehanna Valley. Normal lows range from the low 40s over the Alleghenies to the low 50s across the lower Susquehanna Valley. Here are the 2 p.m. conditions in the Altoona area. In Altoona, it was partly sunny. The temperature was 53 degrees, the dew point 25, and the relative humidity 33%. The wind was west at 16 miles an hour, gusting to 25. The pressure was 29.97 inches and falling. At State College, it was partly sunny. The temperature was 54 degrees, the dew point 27, and the relative humidity 35%. The wind was northwest at 7 miles an hour, gusting to 16. The pressure was 29.95 inches and steady. Now, a few other local conditions: Johnstown, partly sunny 48, DuBois, cloudy 50, Pittsburgh mostly sunny 56, Erie, sunny 57, Bradford partly sunny 50. To the south and east, York, mostly sunny 57, Selins Grove partly sunny 55, Harrisburg partly sunny 58, Philadelphia mostly sunny 57, Baltimore mostly sunny 59, Washington DC mostly sunny 58. Once again, in Altoona it was 53 degrees under partly sunny skies. And at State College it was 54 degrees under partly sunny skies. This is NOAA Weather Radio, All Hazards Station WNG 589. 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
Here's the hazardous weather outlook for the following counties: Bedford, Blair, Cambria, and Huntingdon. For today and tonight, no hazardous weather is expected at this time. And now the extended outlook for the period Monday through Saturday. No hazardous weather is expected at this time. Cold air aloft that brought plenty of clouds to most areas of the state Saturday and early Saturday night will move east of Pennsylvania by this evening. A weak ridge of surface high pressure, nosing north into the state, will move east across the Commonwealth today, providing a mix of sun and clouds with a moderately gusty westerly wind, reaching the 20s miles per hour at times. Temperatures will be several degrees or more milder today than Saturday, with highs ranging from the low 50s across the Allegheny Plateau to the low 60s southeast of the mountains. Lows tonight will vary from the upper 30s to low 40s across the northern and western mountains and upper 40s in the greater Philly and Erie areas. The warming trend will heat up on Monday and Tuesday, with highs Monday in the mid-2 temperatures trend warmer today through the first few days of the upcoming week, ahead of a system that will bring widespread showers and thunderstorms for Wednesday and Thursday northern and western mountains. Tuesday will be the warmest day of the upcoming week, with highs ranging from the mid-60s across the north to the mid-80s in the southeast. The chance for rain will increase across the northwest on Tuesday and across the whole Commonwealth Wednesday and Thursday as a slow-moving cold front slides across the region. Here is the latest National Weather Service forecast for Blair and Bedford counties, including the city of Altoona. This afternoon, sunny. Near steady temperature in the mid-50s. West winds 10 to 15 miles an hour with gusts up to 30 miles an hour. Tonight, partly cloudy. Lows in the lower 40s. Southwest winds 5 to 10 miles an hour with gusts up to 25 miles an hour. Monday, warmer, sunny. Highs around 70. Southwest winds 10 to 15 miles an hour with gusts up to 30 miles an hour. Monday night, not as cool. Mostly clear before 8 p.m., then becoming partly cloudy. A slight chance of showers and thunderstorms between 8 p.m. and 2 a.m. A slight chance of showers after 2 a.m. Lows in the mid-50s. Southwest winds 5 to 10 miles an hour with gusts up to 30 miles an hour. Chance of rain 20%. Here is the latest National Weather Service forecast for Cambria County, including the city of Johnstown. This afternoon, sunny. Near steady temperature in the lower 50s. West winds 10 to 15 miles an hour with gusts up to 30 miles an hour. Tonight, mostly clear through 10 p.m., then becoming partly cloudy. Lows in the lower 40s. Southwest winds 5 to 10 miles an hour with gusts up to 25 miles an hour. Monday, warmer. Mostly sunny. Highs in the upper 60s. Southwest winds 10 to 15 miles an hour with gusts up to 30 miles an hour. Monday night, not as cool. Mostly clear before 8 p.m., then mostly cloudy with a chance of showers and a slight chance of thunderstorms after 8 p.m. Rainfall amounts less than a tenth of an inch. Lows in the mid-50s. Southwest winds 10 to 15 miles an hour with gusts up to 30 miles an hour. Chance of rain 40%. And now the extended forecast for South Central Pennsylvania. Tuesday, mostly sunny with a slight chance of showers and thunderstorms. Highs in the upper 70s. Chance of rain 20%. Tuesday night, showers. Lows in the mid-50s. Chance of rain 90%. Wednesday, showers and a slight chance of thunderstorms. Cooler. Highs in the mid-60s. Chance of rain 90%. Wednesday night, showers likely. Cooler. Lows in the lower 40s. Chance of rain 60%. Thursday, showers likely and a slight chance of thunderstorms. Cooler. Highs in the lower 50s. Chance of rain 70%. Thursday night, partly cloudy. Lows in the upper 30s. Friday, mostly sunny with a chance of showers. Highs in the upper 50s. Chance of rain 40%. Friday night, mostly cloudy with a 40% chance of showers. Lows in the lower 40s. Saturday, partly sunny with a chance of showers. Highs around 60. Chance of rain 50%.
The 8 to 14 day outlook, from Sunday, May 10th to Saturday, May 16th, calls for below normal temperatures and above normal precipitation. Normal high temperatures across central Pennsylvania during this period range from the mid-60s over the Allegheny Mountains to the low 70s across the lower Susquehanna Valley. Normal lows range from the low 40s over the Alleghenies to the low 50s across the lower Susquehanna Valley. Here are the 3 p.m. conditions in the Altoona area. In Altoona, it was mostly sunny. The temperature was 55 degrees, the dew point 25, and the relative humidity 31%. The wind was west at 14 miles an hour gusting to 23. The pressure was 29.96 inches and falling. At State College, it was partly sunny. The temperature was 55 degrees, the dew point 27, and the relative humidity 33%. The wind was northwest at 13 miles an hour gusting to 23. The pressure was 29.93 inches and falling. Now, a few other local conditions: Johnstown, mostly sunny 51, DuBois, cloudy 53, Pittsburgh, partly sunny 58, Erie, sunny 58, Bradford, cloudy 51. To the south and east, York, mostly sunny 59, Selins Grove, partly sunny 60, Harrisburg, partly sunny 58, Philadelphia, mostly sunny 60, Baltimore, mostly sunny 61, Washington, D.C., mostly sunny 60. Once again, in Altoona, it was 55 degrees under mostly sunny skies. And at State College, it was 55 degrees under partly sunny skies. This is NOAA Weather Radio, All Hazards Station WNG 589. 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Here's the hazardous weather outlook for the following counties: Bedford, Blair, Cambria, and Huntingdon. For today and tonight, no hazardous weather is expected at this time. And now the extended outlook for the period Monday through Saturday. No hazardous weather is expected at this time. Cold air aloft that brought plenty of clouds to most areas of the state Saturday and early Saturday night will move east of Pennsylvania by this evening. A weak ridge of surface high pressure, nosing north into the state, will move east across the Commonwealth today, providing a mix of sun and clouds with a moderately gusty westerly wind, reaching the 20s miles per hour at times. Temperatures will be several degrees or more milder today than Saturday, with highs ranging from the low 50s across the Allegheny Plateau to the low 60s southeast of the mountains. Lows tonight will vary from the upper 30s to low 40s across the northern and western mountains and upper 40s in the greater Philly and Erie areas. The warming trend will heat up on Monday and Tuesday, with highs Monday in the mid-2 temperatures trend warmer today through the first few days of the upcoming week, ahead of a system that will bring widespread showers and thunderstorms for Wednesday and Thursday northern and western mountains. Tuesday will be the warmest day of the upcoming week, with highs ranging from the mid-60s across the north to the mid-80s in the southeast. The chance for rain will increase across the northwest on Tuesday and across the whole Commonwealth Wednesday and Thursday as a slow-moving cold front slides across the region. Here is the latest National Weather Service forecast for Blair and Bedford counties, including the city of Altoona. This afternoon, sunny. Near steady temperature in the mid-50s. West winds 10 to 15 miles an hour with gusts up to 30 miles an hour. Tonight, partly cloudy. Lows in the lower 40s. Southwest winds 5 to 10 miles an hour with gusts up to 25 miles an hour. Monday, warmer, sunny. Highs around 70. Southwest winds 10 to 15 miles an hour with gusts up to 30 miles an hour. Monday night, not as cool. Mostly clear before 8 p.m., then becoming partly cloudy. A slight chance of showers and thunderstorms between 8 p.m. and 2 a.m. A slight chance of showers after 2 a.m. Lows in the mid-50s. Southwest winds 5 to 10 miles an hour with gusts up to 30 miles an hour. Chance of rain 20%. Here is the latest National Weather Service forecast for Cambria County, including the city of Johnstown. This afternoon, sunny. Near steady temperature in the lower 50s. West winds 10 to 15 miles an hour with gusts up to 30 miles an hour. Tonight, mostly clear through 10 p.m., then becoming partly cloudy. Lows in the lower 40s. Southwest winds 5 to 10 miles an hour with gusts up to 25 miles an hour.
Monday, warmer. Mostly sunny. Highs in the upper 60s. Southwest winds 10 to 15 miles an hour with gusts up to 30 miles an hour. Monday night, not as cool. Mostly clear before 8 p.m., then mostly cloudy with a chance of showers and a slight chance of thunderstorms after 8 p.m. Rainfall amounts less than a tenth of an inch. Lows in the mid-50s. Southwest winds 10 to 15 miles an hour with gusts up to 30 miles an hour. Chance of rain 40%. And now the extended forecast for South Central Pennsylvania. Tuesday, mostly sunny with a slight chance of showers and thunderstorms. Highs in the upper 70s. Chance of rain 20%. Tuesday night, showers. Lows in the mid-50s. Chance of rain 90%. Wednesday, showers and a slight chance of thunderstorms. Cooler. Highs in the mid-60s. Chance of rain 90%. Wednesday night, showers likely. Cooler. Lows in the lower 40s. Chance of rain 60%. Thursday, showers likely and a slight chance of thunderstorms. Cooler. Highs in the lower 50s. Chance of rain 70%. Thursday night, partly cloudy. Lows in the upper 30s. Friday, mostly sunny with a chance of showers. Highs in the upper 50s. Chance of rain 40%. Friday night, mostly cloudy with a 40% chance of showers. Lows in the lower 40s. Saturday, partly sunny with a chance of showers. Highs around 60. Chance of rain 50%. The 8 to 14 day outlook, from Sunday May 10th to Saturday May 16th, calls for below normal temperatures and above normal precipitation. Normal high temperatures across central Pennsylvania during this period range from the mid-60s over the Allegheny Mountains to the low 70s across the lower Susquehanna Valley. Normal lows range from the low 40s over the Alleghenies to the low 50s across the lower Susquehanna Valley. Here are the 3 p.m. conditions in the Altoona area. In Altoona, it was mostly sunny. The temperature was 55 degrees, the dew point 25, and the relative humidity 31%. The wind was west at 14 miles an hour gusting to 23. The pressure was 29.96 inches and falling. At State College, it was partly sunny. The temperature was 55 degrees, the dew point 27, and the relative humidity 33%. The wind was northwest at 13 miles an hour gusting to 23. The pressure was 29.93 inches and falling. Now, a few other local conditions: Johnstown, mostly sunny 51, DuBois, cloudy 53, La Trobe, mostly sunny 57, Pittsburgh partly sunny 58, Erie, sunny 58, Bradford cloudy 51. To the south and east, York, mostly sunny 59, Selins Grove partly sunny 60, Harrisburg partly sunny 58, Philadelphia mostly sunny 60, Baltimore mostly sunny 61, Washington DC mostly sunny 60. Once again, in Altoona it was 55 degrees under mostly sunny skies. And at State College it was 55 degrees under partly sunny skies. This is NOAA Weather Radio, All Hazards Station WNG 589. 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Here's the hazardous weather outlook for the following counties: Bedford, Blair, Cambria, and Huntingdon. For today and tonight, no hazardous weather is expected at this time. And now the extended outlook for the period Monday through Saturday. No hazardous weather is expected at this time. Cold air aloft that brought plenty of clouds to most areas of the state Saturday and early Saturday night will move east of Pennsylvania by this evening. A weak ridge of surface high pressure, nosing north into the state, will move east across the Commonwealth today, providing a mix of sun and clouds with a moderately gusty westerly wind, reaching the 20s miles per hour at times. Temperatures will be several degrees or more milder today than Saturday, with highs ranging from the low 50s across the Allegheny Plateau to the low 60s southeast of the mountains. Lows tonight will vary from the upper 30s to low 40s across the northern and western mountains and upper 40s in the greater Philly and Erie areas.
The warming trend will heat up on Monday and Tuesday, with highs Monday in the mid-2 temperatures trend warmer today through the first few days of the upcoming week, ahead of a system that will bring widespread showers and thunderstorms for Wednesday and Thursday northern and western mountains. Tuesday will be the warmest day of the upcoming week with highs ranging from the mid-60s across the north to the mid-80s in the southeast. The chance for rain will increase across the northwest on Tuesday and across the whole Commonwealth Wednesday and Thursday as a slow-moving cold front slides across the region. Here is the latest National Weather Service forecast for Blair and Bedford counties, including the city of Altoona. This afternoon, sunny. Near steady temperature in the mid-50s. West winds 10 to 15 miles an hour with gusts up to 30 miles an hour. Tonight, partly cloudy. Lows in the lower 40s. Southwest winds 5 to 10 miles an hour with gusts up to 25 miles an hour. Monday, warmer, sunny. Highs around 70. Southwest winds 10 to 15 miles an hour with gusts up to 30 miles an hour. Monday night, not as cool. Mostly clear before 8 p.m., then becoming partly cloudy. A slight chance of showers and thunderstorms between 8 p.m. and 2 a.m. A slight chance of showers after 2 a.m. Lows in the mid-50s. Southwest winds 5 to 10 miles an hour with gusts up to 30 miles an hour. Chance of rain 20%. Here is the latest National Weather Service forecast for Cambria County, including the city of Johnstown. This afternoon, sunny. Near steady temperature in the lower 50s. West winds 10 to 15 miles an hour with gusts up to 30 miles an hour. Tonight, mostly clear through 10 p.m., then becoming partly cloudy. Lows in the lower 40s. Southwest winds 5 to 10 miles an hour with gusts up to 25 miles an hour. Monday, warmer. Mostly sunny. Highs in the upper 60s. Southwest winds 10 to 15 miles an hour with gusts up to 30 miles an hour. Monday night, not as cool. Mostly clear before 8 p.m., then mostly cloudy with a chance of showers and a slight chance of thunderstorms after 8 p.m. Rainfall amounts less than a tenth of an inch. Lows in the mid-50s. Southwest winds 10 to 15 miles an hour with gusts up to 30 miles an hour. Chance of rain 40%. And now the extended forecast for south-central Pennsylvania. Tuesday, mostly sunny with a slight chance of showers and thunderstorms. Highs in the upper 70s. Chance of rain 20%. Tuesday night, showers. Lows in the mid-50s. Chance of rain 90%. Wednesday, showers and a slight chance of thunderstorms. Cooler. Highs in the mid-60s. Chance of rain 90%. Wednesday night, showers likely. Cooler. Lows in the lower 40s. Chance of rain 60%. Thursday, showers likely and a slight chance of thunderstorms. Cooler. Highs in the lower 50s. Chance of rain 70%. Thursday night, partly cloudy. Lows in the upper 30s. Friday, mostly sunny with a chance of showers. Highs in the upper 50s. Chance of rain 40%. Friday night, mostly cloudy with a 40% chance of showers. Lows in the lower 40s. Saturday, partly sunny with a chance of showers. Highs around 60. Chance of rain 50%. The 8 to 14 day outlook, from Sunday May 10th to Saturday May 16th, calls for below normal temperatures and above normal precipitation. Normal high temperatures across central Pennsylvania during this period range from the mid-60s over the Allegheny Mountains to the low 70s across the lower Susquehanna Valley. Normal lows range from the low 40s over the Alleghenies to the low 50s across the lower Susquehanna Valley. Here are the 3 p.m. conditions in the Altoona area. In Altoona, it was mostly sunny. The temperature was 55 degrees, the dew point 25, and the relative humidity 31%. The wind was west at 14 miles an hour gusting to 23. The pressure was 29.96 inches and falling. At State College, it was partly sunny. The temperature was 55 degrees, the dew point 27, and the relative humidity 33%. The wind was northwest at 13 miles an hour gusting to 23.
the pressure was 29.93 inches and falling. Now, a few other local conditions: Johnstown, mostly sunny 51, Dubois, cloudy 53, La Trobe, mostly sunny 57, Pittsburgh, partly sunny 58, Erie, sunny 58, Bradford, cloudy 51. To the south and east, York, mostly sunny 59, Selins Grove, partly sunny 60, Harrisburg, partly sunny 58, Philadelphia, mostly sunny 60, Baltimore, mostly sunny 61, Washington, D.C., mostly sunny 60. Once again, in Altoona it was 55 degrees under mostly sunny skies. And at State College it was 55 degrees under partly sunny skies. This is NOAA Weather Radio, All Hazards Station WNG 589. 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Here's the hazardous weather outlook for the following counties: Bedford, Blair, Cambria, and Huntingdon. For today and tonight, no hazardous weather is expected at this time. And now the extended outlook for the period Monday through Saturday. No hazardous weather is expected at this time. Cold air aloft that brought plenty of clouds to most areas of the state Saturday and early Saturday night will move east of Pennsylvania by this evening. A weak ridge of surface high pressure, nosing north into the state, will move east across the Commonwealth today, providing a mix of sun and clouds with a moderately gusty westerly wind, reaching the 20s miles per hour at times. Temperatures will be several degrees or more milder today than Saturday, with highs ranging from the low 50s across the Allegheny Plateau to the low 60s southeast of the mountains. Lows tonight will vary from the upper 30s to low 40s across the northern and western mountains and upper 40s in the greater Philly and Erie areas. The warming trend will heat up on Monday and Tuesday, with highs Monday in the mid-2 temperatures trend warmer today through the first few days of the upcoming week, ahead of a system that will bring widespread showers and thunderstorms for Wednesday and Thursday northern and western mountains. Tuesday will be the warmest day of the upcoming week, with highs ranging from the mid-60s across the north to the mid-80s in the southeast. The chance for rain will increase across the northwest on Tuesday and across the whole Commonwealth Wednesday and Thursday as a slow-moving cold front slides across the region. 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Broadcasts originate from the National Weather Service in State College and are transmitted from the tower facilities provided by the Blair County Emergency Management Agency in Frankstown on a frequency of 162.425 MHz. We are located at Innovation Park in State College. 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Properly set weather radios, with the alarm device, will alert you when severe weather warnings or watches are issued. Programming on this station will be temporarily changed during severe weather, to bring you the latest information. Warnings and safety information from the National Weather Service may someday save your life or protect your property. Here is the latest National Weather Service forecast for Blair and Bedford counties, including the city of Altoona. This afternoon, sunny. Near steady temperature in the mid-50s. West winds 10 to 15 miles an hour with gusts up to 30 miles an hour. Tonight, partly cloudy. Lows in the lower 40s. Southwest winds 5 to 10 miles an hour with gusts up to 25 miles an hour. Monday, warmer, sunny. Highs around 70. Southwest winds 10 to 15 miles an hour with gusts up to 30 miles an hour. Monday night, not as cool. Mostly clear before 8 p.m., then becoming partly cloudy. A slight chance of showers and thunderstorms between 8 p.m. and 2 a.m. A slight chance of showers after 2 a.m. Lows in the mid-50s. Southwest winds 5 to 10 miles an hour with gusts up to 30 miles an hour. Chance of rain 20%. Here is the latest National Weather Service forecast for Cambria County, including the city of Johnstown. This afternoon, sunny. Near steady temperature in the lower 50s. West winds 10 to 15 miles an hour with gusts up to 30 miles an hour. Tonight, mostly clear through 10 p.m., then becoming partly cloudy. Lows in the lower 40s. Southwest winds 5 to 10 miles an hour with gusts up to 25 miles an hour. Monday, warmer. Mostly sunny. Highs in the upper 60s. Southwest winds 10 to 15 miles an hour with gusts up to 30 miles an hour. Monday night, not as cool.
mostly clear before 8 p.m., then mostly cloudy with a chance of showers and a slight chance of thunderstorms after 8 p.m. Rainfall amounts less than a tenth of an inch. Lows in the mid-50s. Southwest winds 10 to 15 miles an hour with gusts up to 30 miles an hour. Chance of rain 40%. And now the extended forecast for South Central Pennsylvania. Tuesday, mostly sunny with a slight chance of showers and thunderstorms. Highs in the upper 70s. Chance of rain 20%. Tuesday night, showers. Lows in the mid-50s. Chance of rain 90%. Wednesday, showers and a slight chance of thunderstorms. Cooler. Highs in the mid-60s. Chance of rain 90%. Wednesday night, showers likely. Cooler. Lows in the lower 40s. Chance of rain 60%. Thursday, showers likely and a slight chance of thunderstorms. Cooler. Highs in the lower 50s. Chance of rain 70%. Thursday night, partly cloudy. Lows in the upper 30s. Friday, mostly sunny with a chance of showers. Highs in the upper 50s. Chance of rain 40%. Friday night, mostly cloudy with a 40% chance of showers. Lows in the lower 40s. Saturday, partly sunny with a chance of showers. Highs around 60. Chance of rain 50%. The 8 to 14 day outlook, from Sunday May 10th to Saturday May 16th, calls for below normal temperatures and above normal precipitation. Normal high temperatures across central Pennsylvania during this period range from the mid-60s over the Allegheny Mountains to the low 70s across the lower Susquehanna Valley. Normal lows range from the low 40s over the Alleghenies to the low 50s across the lower Susquehanna Valley. Here are the 3 p.m. conditions in the Altoona area. In Altoona, it was mostly sunny. The temperature was 55 degrees, the dew point 25, and the relative humidity 31%. The wind was west at 14 miles an hour gusting to 23. The pressure was 29.96 inches and falling. At State College, it was partly sunny. The temperature was 55 degrees, the dew point 27, and the relative humidity 33%. The wind was northwest at 13 miles an hour gusting to 23. The pressure was 29.93 inches and falling. Now, a few other local conditions: Johnstown, mostly sunny 51, Dubois, cloudy 53, La Trobe, mostly sunny 57, Pittsburgh, partly sunny 58, Erie, sunny 58, Bradford, cloudy 51. To the south and east, York, mostly sunny 59, Selins Grove, partly sunny 60, Harrisburg, partly sunny 58, Philadelphia, mostly sunny 60, Baltimore, mostly sunny 61, Washington, D.C., mostly sunny 60. Once again, in Altoona, it was 55 degrees under mostly sunny skies. And at State College, it was 55 degrees under partly sunny skies. This is NOAA Weather Radio, All Hazards Station WNG 589. 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Here's the hazardous weather outlook for the following counties: Bedford, Blair, Cambria, and Huntingdon. For today and tonight, no hazardous weather is expected at this time. And now the extended outlook for the period Monday through Saturday. No hazardous weather is expected at this time. Cold air aloft that brought plenty of clouds to most areas of the state Saturday and early Saturday night will move east of Pennsylvania by this evening. A weak ridge of surface high pressure, nosing north into the state, will move east across the Commonwealth today, providing a mix of sun and clouds with a moderately gusty westerly wind, reaching the 20s miles per hour at times. Temperatures will be several degrees or more milder today than Saturday, with highs ranging from the low 50s across the Allegheny Plateau to the low 60s southeast of the mountains. Lows tonight will vary from the upper 30s to low 40s across the northern and western mountains and upper 40s in the greater Philly and Erie areas. The warming trend will heat up on Monday and Tuesday, with highs Monday in the mid-2 temperatures trend warmer today through the first few days of the upcoming week, ahead of a system that will bring widespread showers and thunderstorms for Wednesday and Thursday northern and western mountains. Tuesday will be the warmest day of the upcoming week, with highs ranging from the mid-60s across the north to the mid-80s in the southeast.
The chance for rain will increase across the northwest on Tuesday and across the whole Commonwealth Wednesday and Thursday as a slow-moving cold front slides across the region. Here is the latest National Weather Service forecast for Blair and Bedford counties, including the city of Altoona. This afternoon, sunny. Near steady temperature in the mid-50s. West winds 10 to 15 miles an hour with gusts up to 30 miles an hour. Tonight, partly cloudy. Lows in the lower 40s. Southwest winds 5 to 10 miles an hour with gusts up to 25 miles an hour. Monday, warmer, sunny. Highs around 70. Southwest winds 10 to 15 miles an hour with gusts up to 30 miles an hour. Monday night, not as cool. Mostly clear before 8 p.m., then becoming partly cloudy. A slight chance of showers and thunderstorms between 8 p.m. and 2 a.m. A slight chance of showers after 2 a.m. Lows in the mid-50s. Southwest winds 5 to 10 miles an hour with gusts up to 30 miles an hour. Chance of rain 20%. Here is the latest National Weather Service forecast for Cambria County, including the city of Johnstown. This afternoon, sunny. Near steady temperature in the lower 50s. West winds 10 to 15 miles an hour with gusts up to 30 miles an hour. Tonight, mostly clear through 10 p.m., then becoming partly cloudy. Lows in the lower 40s. Southwest winds 5 to 10 miles an hour with gusts up to 25 miles an hour. Monday, warmer. Mostly sunny. Highs in the upper 60s. Southwest winds 10 to 15 miles an hour with gusts up to 30 miles an hour. Monday night, not as cool. Mostly clear before 8 p.m., then mostly cloudy with a chance of showers and a slight chance of thunderstorms after 8 p.m. Rainfall amounts less than a tenth of an inch. Lows in the mid-50s. Southwest winds 10 to 15 miles an hour with gusts up to 30 miles an hour. Chance of rain 40%. And now the extended forecast for South Central Pennsylvania. Tuesday, mostly sunny with a slight chance of showers and thunderstorms. Highs in the upper 70s. Chance of rain 20%. Tuesday night, showers. Lows in the mid-50s. Chance of rain 90%. Wednesday, showers and a slight chance of thunderstorms. Cooler. Highs in the mid-60s. Chance of rain 90%. Wednesday night, showers likely. Cooler. Lows in the lower 40s. Chance of rain 60%. Thursday, showers likely and a slight chance of thunderstorms. Cooler. Highs in the lower 50s. Chance of rain 70%. Thursday night, partly cloudy. Lows in the upper 30s. Friday, mostly sunny with a chance of showers. Highs in the upper 50s. Chance of rain 40%. Friday night, mostly cloudy with a 40% chance of showers. Lows in the lower 40s. Saturday, partly sunny with a chance of showers. Highs around 60. Chance of rain 50%. The 8 to 14 day outlook, from Sunday May 10th to Saturday May 16th, calls for below normal temperatures and above normal precipitation. Normal high temperatures across central Pennsylvania during this period range from the mid-60s over the Allegheny Mountains to the low 70s across the lower Susquehanna Valley. Normal lows range from the low 40s over the Alleghenies to the low 50s across the lower Susquehanna Valley. Here are the 3 p.m. conditions in the Altoona area. In Altoona, it was mostly sunny. The temperature was 55 degrees, the dew point 25, and the relative humidity 31%. The wind was west at 14 miles an hour gusting to 23. The pressure was 29.96 inches and falling. At State College, it was partly sunny. The temperature was 55 degrees, the dew point 27, and the relative humidity 33%. The wind was northwest at 13 miles an hour gusting to 23. The pressure was 29.93 inches and falling. Now, a few other local conditions: Johnstown, mostly sunny 51, Dubois, cloudy 53, La Trobe, mostly sunny 57, Pittsburgh, partly sunny 58, Erie, sunny 58, Bradford, cloudy 51.
to the south and east, York, mostly sunny 59, Selins Grove partly sunny 60, Harrisburg partly sunny 58, Philadelphia mostly sunny 60, Baltimore mostly sunny 61, Washington D.C. mostly sunny 60. Once again, in Altoona it was 55 degrees under mostly sunny skies. And at State College it was 55 degrees under partly sunny skies. This is NOAA Weather Radio, All Hazards Station WNG 589. 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Here's the hazardous weather outlook for the following counties, Bedford, Blair, Cambria and Huntingdon. For today and tonight. No hazardous weather is expected at this time. And now the extended outlook for the period Monday through Saturday. No hazardous weather is expected at this time. Cold air aloft that brought plenty of clouds to most areas of the state Saturday and early Saturday night will move east of Pennsylvania by this evening. A weak ridge of surface high pressure, nosing north into the state, will move east across the Commonwealth today, providing a mix of sun and clouds with a moderately gusty westerly wind, reaching the 20s miles per hour at times. Temperatures will be several degrees or more milder today than Saturday, with highs ranging from the low 50s across the Allegheny Plateau to the low 60s southeast of the mountains. Lows tonight will vary from the upper 30s to low 40s across the northern and western mountains and upper 40s in the greater Philly and Erie areas. The warming trend will heat up on Monday and Tuesday, with highs Monday in the mid-2 temperatures trend warmer today through the first few days of the upcoming week, ahead of a system that will bring widespread showers and thunderstorms for Wednesday and Thursday northern and western mountains. Tuesday will be the warmest day of the upcoming week, with highs ranging from the mid-60s across the north to the mid-80s in the southeast. The chance for rain will increase across the northwest on Tuesday and across the whole Commonwealth Wednesday and Thursday as a slow-moving cold front slides across the region. Here is the latest National Weather Service forecast for Blair and Bedford counties, including the city of Altoona. This afternoon, sunny. Near steady temperature in the mid-50s. West winds 10 to 15 miles an hour with gusts up to 30 miles an hour. Tonight, partly cloudy. Lows in the lower 40s. Southwest winds 5 to 10 miles an hour with gusts up to 25 miles an hour. Monday, warmer, sunny. Highs around 70. Southwest winds 10 to 15 miles an hour with gusts up to 30 miles an hour. Monday night, not as cool. Mostly clear before 8 p.m., then becoming partly cloudy. A slight chance of showers and thunderstorms between 8 p.m. and 2 a.m. A slight chance of showers after 2 a.m. Lows in the mid-50s. Southwest winds 5 to 10 miles an hour with gusts up to 30 miles an hour. Chance of rain 20%. Here is the latest National Weather Service forecast for Cambria County, including the city of Johnstown. This afternoon, sunny. Near steady temperature in the lower 50s. West winds 10 to 15 miles an hour with gusts up to 30 miles an hour. Tonight, mostly clear through 10 p.m., then becoming partly cloudy. Lows in the lower 40s. Southwest winds 5 to 10 miles an hour with gusts up to 25 miles an hour. Monday, warmer. Mostly sunny. Highs in the upper 60s. Southwest winds 10 to 15 miles an hour with gusts up to 30 miles an hour. Monday night, not as cool. Mostly clear before 8 p.m., then mostly cloudy with a chance of showers and a slight chance of thunderstorms after 8 p.m. Rainfall amounts less than a tenth of an inch. Lows in the mid-50s. Southwest winds 10 to 15 miles an hour with gusts up to 30 miles an hour. Chance of rain 40%. And now the extended forecast for South Central Pennsylvania. Tuesday, mostly sunny with a slight chance of showers and thunderstorms. Highs in the upper 70s. Chance of rain 20%. Tuesday night, showers. Lows in the mid-50s. Chance of rain 90%. Wednesday, showers and a slight chance of thunderstorms. Cooler. Highs in the mid-60s. Chance of rain 90%. Wednesday night, showers likely. Cooler. Lows in the lower 40s. Chance of rain 60%. Thursday, showers likely and a slight chance of thunderstorms. Cooler. Highs in the lower 50s.
chance of rain 70%. Thursday night, partly cloudy. Lows in the upper 30s. Friday, mostly sunny with a chance of showers. Highs in the upper 50s. Chance of rain 40%. Friday night, mostly cloudy with a 40% chance of showers. Lows in the lower 40s. Saturday, partly sunny with a chance of showers. Highs around 60. Chance of rain 50%. The 8 to 14 day outlook, from Sunday May 10th to Saturday May 16th, calls for below normal temperatures and above normal precipitation. Normal high temperatures across central Pennsylvania during this period range from the mid-60s over the Allegheny Mountains to the low 70s across the lower Susquehanna Valley. Normal lows range from the low 40s over the Alleghenies to the low 50s across the lower Susquehanna Valley. Here are the 3 p.m. conditions in the Altoona area. In Altoona, it was mostly sunny. The temperature was 55 degrees, the dew point 25, and the relative humidity 31%. The wind was west at 14 miles an hour gusting to 23. The pressure was 29.96 inches and falling. At State College, it was partly sunny. The temperature was 55 degrees, the dew point 27, and the relative humidity 33%. The wind was northwest at 13 miles an hour gusting to 23. The pressure was 29.93 inches and falling. Now, a few other local conditions: Johnstown, mostly sunny 51, DuBois, cloudy 53, La Trobe, mostly sunny 57, Pittsburgh partly sunny 58, Erie, sunny 58, Bradford cloudy 51. To the south and east, York, mostly sunny 59, Selins Grove partly sunny 60, Harrisburg partly sunny 58, Philadelphia mostly sunny 60, Baltimore mostly sunny 61, Washington DC mostly sunny 60. Once again, in Altoona it was 55 degrees under mostly sunny skies. And at State College it was 55 degrees under partly sunny skies. This is NOAA Weather Radio, All Hazards Station WNG 589. 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Here's the hazardous weather outlook for the following counties: Bedford, Blair, Cambria, and Huntingdon. For today and tonight, no hazardous weather is expected at this time. And now the extended outlook for the period Monday through Saturday.

week, ahead of a system that will bring widespread showers and thunderstorms for Wednesday and Thursday northern and western mountains. Tuesday will be the warmest day of the upcoming week with highs ranging from the mid-60s across the north to the mid-80s in the southeast. The chance for rain will increase across the northwest on Tuesday and across the whole Commonwealth Wednesday and Thursday as a slow-moving cold front slides across the region. Here is the latest National Weather Service forecast for Blair and Bedford counties, including the city of Altoona. This afternoon, sunny. Near steady temperature in the mid-50s. West winds 10 to 15 miles an hour with gusts up to 30 miles an hour. Tonight, partly cloudy. Lows in the lower 40s. Southwest winds 5 to 10 miles an hour with gusts up to 25 miles an hour. Monday, warmer, sunny. Highs around 70. Southwest winds 10 to 15 miles an hour with gusts up to 30 miles an hour. Monday night, not as cool. Mostly clear before 8 p.m., then becoming partly cloudy. A slight chance of showers and thunderstorms between 8 p.m. and 2 a.m. A slight chance of showers after 2 a.m. Lows in the mid-50s. Southwest winds 5 to 10 miles an hour with gusts up to 30 miles an hour. Chance of rain 20%. Here is the latest National Weather Service forecast for Cambria County, including the city of Johnstown. This afternoon, sunny. Near steady temperature in the lower 50s. West winds 10 to 15 miles an hour with gusts up to 30 miles an hour. Tonight, mostly clear through 10 p.m., then becoming partly cloudy. Lows in the lower 40s. Southwest winds 5 to 10 miles an hour with gusts up to 25 miles an hour. Monday, warmer. Mostly sunny. Highs in the upper 60s. Southwest winds 10 to 15 miles an hour with gusts up to 30 miles an hour. Monday night, not as cool. Mostly clear before 8 p.m., then mostly cloudy with a chance of showers and a slight chance of thunderstorms after 8 p.m. Rainfall amounts less than a tenth of an inch. Lows in the mid-50s. Southwest winds 10 to 15 miles an hour with gusts up to 30 miles an hour. Chance of rain 40%. And now the extended forecast for South Central Pennsylvania. Tuesday, mostly sunny with a slight chance of showers and thunderstorms. Highs in the upper 70s. Chance of rain 20%. Tuesday night, showers. Lows in the mid-50s. Chance of rain 90%. Wednesday, showers and a slight chance of thunderstorms. Cooler. Highs in the mid-60s. Chance of rain 90%. Wednesday night, showers likely. Cooler. Lows in the lower 40s. Chance of rain 60%. Thursday, showers likely and a slight chance of thunderstorms. Cooler. Highs in the lower 50s. Chance of rain 70%. Thursday night, partly cloudy. Lows in the upper 30s. Friday, mostly sunny with a chance of showers. Highs in the upper 50s. Chance of rain 40%. Friday night, mostly cloudy with a 40% chance of showers. Lows in the lower 40s. Saturday, partly sunny with a chance of showers. Highs around 60. Chance of rain 50%. The 8 to 14 day outlook, from Sunday May 10th to Saturday May 16th, calls for below normal temperatures and above normal precipitation. Normal high temperatures across central Pennsylvania during this period range from the mid-60s over the Allegheny Mountains to the low 70s across the lower Susquehanna Valley. Normal lows range from the low 40s over the Alleghenies to the low 50s across the lower Susquehanna Valley. Here are the 3 p.m. conditions in the Altoona area. In Altoona, it was mostly sunny. The temperature was 55 degrees, the dew point 25, and the relative humidity 31%. The wind was west at 14 miles an hour gusting to 23. The pressure was 29.96 inches and falling. At State College, it was partly sunny. The temperature was 55 degrees, the dew point 27, and the relative humidity 33%. The wind was northwest at 13 miles an hour gusting to 23. The pressure was 29.93 inches and falling. Now, a few other local conditions: Johnstown, mostly sunny 51, Du Bois, cloudy 50.

53, Latrobe, mostly sunny 57, Pittsburgh partly sunny 58, Erie, sunny 58, Bradford cloudy 51. To the south and east, York, mostly sunny 59, Selins Grove partly sunny 60, Harrisburg partly sunny 58, Philadelphia mostly sunny 60, Baltimore mostly sunny 61, Washington DC mostly sunny 60. Once again, in Altoona it was 55 degrees under mostly sunny skies. And at State College it was 55 degrees under partly sunny skies. This is NOAA Weather Radio, All Hazards Station WNG 589. 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Here's the hazardous weather outlook for the following counties: Bedford, Blair, Cambria, and Huntingdon. For today and tonight, no hazardous weather is expected at this time. And now the extended outlook for the period Monday through Saturday. No hazardous weather is expected at this time. Cold air aloft that brought plenty of clouds to most areas of the state Saturday and early Saturday night will move east of Pennsylvania by this evening. A weak ridge of surface high pressure, nosing north into the state, will move east across the Commonwealth today, providing a mix of sun and clouds with a moderately gusty westerly wind, reaching the 20s miles per hour at times. Temperatures will be several degrees or more milder today than Saturday, with highs ranging from the low 50s across the Allegheny Plateau to the low 60s southeast of the mountains. Lows tonight will vary from the upper 30s to low 40s across the northern and western mountains and upper 40s in the greater Philly and Erie areas. The warming trend will heat up on Monday and Tuesday, with highs Monday in the mid-2 temperatures trend warmer today through the first few days of the upcoming week, ahead of a system that will bring widespread showers and thunderstorms for Wednesday and Thursday northern and western mountains. Tuesday will be the warmest day of the upcoming week, with highs ranging from the mid-60s across the north to the mid-80s in the southeast. The chance for rain will increase across the northwest on Tuesday and across the whole Commonwealth Wednesday and Thursday as a slow-moving cold front slides across the region. Here is the latest National Weather Service forecast for Blair and Bedford counties, including the city of Altoona. This afternoon, sunny. Near steady temperature in the mid-50s. West winds 10 to 15 miles an hour with gusts up to 30 miles an hour. Tonight, partly cloudy. Lows in the lower 40s. Southwest winds 5 to 10 miles an hour with gusts up to 25 miles an hour. Monday, warmer, sunny. Highs around 70. Southwest winds 10 to 15 miles an hour with gusts up to 30 miles an hour. Monday night, not as cool. Mostly clear before 8 p.m., then becoming partly cloudy. A slight chance of showers and thunderstorms between 8 p.m. and 2 a.m. A slight chance of showers after 2 a.m. Lows in the mid-50s. Southwest winds 5 to 10 miles an hour with gusts up to 30 miles an hour. Chance of rain 20%. Here is the latest National Weather Service forecast for Cambria County, including the city of Johnstown. This afternoon, sunny. Near steady temperature in the lower 50s. West winds 10 to 15 miles an hour with gusts up to 30 miles an hour. Tonight, mostly clear through 10 p.m., then becoming partly cloudy. Lows in the lower 40s. Southwest winds 5 to 10 miles an hour with gusts up to 25 miles an hour. Monday, warmer. Mostly sunny. Highs in the upper 60s. Southwest winds 10 to 15 miles an hour with gusts up to 30 miles an hour. Monday night, not as cool. Mostly clear before 8 p.m., then mostly cloudy with a chance of showers and a slight chance of thunderstorms after 8 p.m. Rainfall amounts less than a tenth of an inch. Lows in the mid-50s. Southwest winds 10 to 15 miles an hour with gusts up to 30 miles an hour. Chance of rain 40%. And now the extended forecast for South Central Pennsylvania. Tuesday, mostly sunny with a slight chance of showers and thunderstorms. Highs in the upper 70s. Chance of rain 20%. Tuesday night, showers. Lows in the mid-50s. Chance of rain 90%. Wednesday, showers and a slight chance of thunderstorms. Cooler. Highs in the mid-60s. Chance of rain 90%. Wednesday night, showers likely. Cooler. Lows in the lower 40s.
chance of rain 60%. Thursday, showers likely and a slight chance of thunderstorms. Cooler. Highs in the lower 50s. Chance of rain 70%. Thursday night, partly cloudy. Lows in the upper 30s. Friday, mostly sunny with a chance of showers. Highs in the upper 50s. Chance of rain 40%. Friday night, mostly cloudy with a 40% chance of showers. Lows in the lower 40s. Saturday, partly sunny with a chance of showers. Highs around 60. Chance of rain 50%. The 8 to 14 day outlook, from Sunday May 10th to Saturday May 16th, calls for below normal temperatures and above normal precipitation. Normal high temperatures across central Pennsylvania during this period range from the mid-60s over the Allegheny Mountains to the low 70s across the lower Susquehanna Valley. Normal lows range from the low 40s over the Alleghenies to the low 50s across the lower Susquehanna Valley. Here are the 3 p.m. conditions in the Altoona area. In Altoona, it was mostly sunny. The temperature was 55 degrees, the dew point 25, and the relative humidity 31%. The wind was west at 14 miles an hour gusting to 23. The pressure was 29.96 inches and falling. At State College, it was partly sunny. The temperature was 55 degrees, the dew point 27, and the relative humidity 33%. The wind was northwest at 13 miles an hour gusting to 23. The pressure was 29.93 inches and falling. Now, a few other local conditions: Johnstown, mostly sunny 51, Dubois, cloudy 53, Latrobe, mostly sunny 57, Pittsburgh, partly sunny 58, Erie, sunny 58, Bradford, cloudy 51. To the south and east, York, mostly sunny 59, Selins Grove, partly sunny 60, Harrisburg, partly sunny 58, Philadelphia, mostly sunny 60, Baltimore, mostly sunny 61, Washington, D.C., mostly sunny 60. Once again, in Altoona, it was 55 degrees under mostly sunny skies. And at State College, it was 55 degrees under partly sunny skies. 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Here's the hazardous weather outlook for the following counties: Bedford, Blair, Cambria, and Huntingdon. For today and tonight, no hazardous weather is expected at this time. And now the extended outlook for the period Monday through Saturday. No hazardous weather is expected at this time. Cold air aloft that brought plenty of clouds to most areas of the state Saturday and early Saturday night will move east of Pennsylvania by this evening. A weak ridge of surface high pressure, nosing north into the state, will move east across the Commonwealth today, providing a mix of sun and clouds with a moderately gusty westerly wind, reaching the 20s miles per hour at times. Temperatures will be several degrees or more milder today than Saturday, with highs ranging from the low 50s across the Allegheny Plateau to the low 60s southeast of the mountains. Lows tonight will vary from the upper 30s to low 40s across the northern and western mountains and upper 40s in the greater Philly and Erie areas. The warming trend will heat up on Monday and Tuesday, with highs Monday in the mid-2 temperatures trend warmer today through the first few days of the upcoming week, ahead of a system that will bring widespread showers and thunderstorms for Wednesday and Thursday northern and western mountains. Tuesday will be the warmest day of the upcoming week, with highs ranging from the mid-60s across the north to the mid-80s in the southeast. The chance for rain will increase across the northwest on Tuesday and across the whole Commonwealth Wednesday and Thursday as a slow-moving cold front slides across the region. Here is the latest National Weather Service forecast for Blair and Bedford counties, including the city of Altoona. This afternoon, sunny. Near steady temperature in the mid-50s. West winds 10 to 15 miles an hour with gusts up to 30 miles an hour. Tonight, partly cloudy. Lows in the lower 40s. Southwest winds 5 to 10 miles an hour with gusts up to 25 miles an hour. Monday, warmer, sunny. Highs around 70. Southwest winds 10 to 15 miles an hour with gusts up to 30 miles an hour. Monday night, not as cool. Mostly clear before 8 p.m., then becoming partly cloudy. A slight chance of showers and thunderstorms between 8 p.m. and 2 a.m.
a slight chance of showers after 2 a.m. Lows in the mid-50s. Southwest winds 5 to 10 miles an hour with gusts up to 30 miles an hour. Chance of rain 20%. Here is the latest National Weather Service forecast for Cambria County, including the city of Johnstown. This afternoon, sunny. Near steady temperature in the lower 50s. West winds 10 to 15 miles an hour with gusts up to 30 miles an hour. Tonight, mostly clear through 10 p.m., then becoming partly cloudy. Lows in the lower 40s. Southwest winds 5 to 10 miles an hour with gusts up to 25 miles an hour. Monday, warmer. Mostly sunny. Highs in the upper 60s. Southwest winds 10 to 15 miles an hour with gusts up to 30 miles an hour. Monday night, not as cool. Mostly clear before 8 p.m., then mostly cloudy with a chance of showers and a slight chance of thunderstorms after 8 p.m. Rainfall amounts less than a tenth of an inch. Lows in the mid-50s. Southwest winds 10 to 15 miles an hour with gusts up to 30 miles an hour. Chance of rain 40%. And now the extended forecast for South Central Pennsylvania. Tuesday, mostly sunny with a slight chance of showers and thunderstorms. Highs in the upper 70s. Chance of rain 20%. Tuesday night, showers. Lows in the mid-50s. Chance of rain 90%. Wednesday, showers and a slight chance of thunderstorms. Cooler. Highs in the mid-60s. Chance of rain 90%. Wednesday night, showers likely. Cooler. Lows in the lower 40s. Chance of rain 60%. Thursday, showers likely and a slight chance of thunderstorms. Cooler. Highs in the lower 50s. Chance of rain 70%. Thursday night, partly cloudy. Lows in the upper 30s. Friday, mostly sunny with a chance of showers. Highs in the upper 50s. Chance of rain 40%. Friday night, mostly cloudy with a 40% chance of showers. Lows in the lower 40s. Saturday, partly sunny with a chance of showers. Highs around 60. Chance of rain 50%. The 8 to 14 day outlook, from Sunday May 10th to Saturday May 16th, calls for below normal temperatures and above normal precipitation. Normal high temperatures across central Pennsylvania during this period range from the mid-60s over the Allegheny Mountains to the low 70s across the lower Susquehanna Valley. Normal lows range from the low 40s over the Alleghenies to the low 50s across the lower Susquehanna Valley. Here are the 3 p.m. conditions in the Altoona area. In Altoona, it was mostly sunny. The temperature was 55 degrees, the dew point 25, and the relative humidity 31%. The wind was west at 14 miles an hour gusting to 23. The pressure was 29.96 inches and falling. At State College, it was partly sunny. The temperature was 55 degrees, the dew point 27, and the relative humidity 33%. The wind was northwest at 13 miles an hour gusting to 23. The pressure was 29.93 inches and falling. Now, a few other local conditions: Johnstown, mostly sunny 51, Dubois, cloudy 53, La Trobe, mostly sunny 57, Pittsburgh, partly sunny 58, Erie, sunny 58, Bradford, cloudy 51. To the south and east, York, mostly sunny 59, Selins Grove, partly sunny 60, Harrisburg, partly sunny 58, Philadelphia, mostly sunny 60, Baltimore, mostly sunny 61, Washington, D.C., mostly sunny 60. Once again, in Altoona, it was 55 degrees under mostly sunny skies. And at State College, it was 55 degrees under partly sunny skies. This is NOAA Weather Radio, All Hazards Station WNG 589. 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Here are the 4 p.m. conditions in the Altoona area. In Altoona, it was mostly sunny. The temperature was 56 degrees, the dew point 26, and the relative humidity 31%. The wind was northwest at 13 miles an hour gusting to 22. The pressure was 29.94 inches and falling. At State College, it was partly sunny.
The temperature was 59 degrees, the dew point 28, and the relative humidity 31%. The wind was west at 14 miles an hour, gusting to 22. The pressure was 29.92 inches and falling. Now, a few other local conditions: Johnstown, partly sunny 51, Dubois, partly sunny 52, Latrobe, mostly sunny 57, Pittsburgh, mostly sunny 58, Erie, sunny 59, Bradford, cloudy 52. To the south and east, York, mostly sunny 57, Selins Grove, partly sunny 60, Harrisburg, partly sunny 61, Philadelphia, mostly sunny 60, Baltimore, mostly sunny 61, Washington, D.C., mostly sunny 62. Once again, in Altoona, it was 56 degrees under mostly sunny skies. And at State College, it was 59 degrees under partly sunny skies. This is NOAA Weather Radio, All Hazards Station WMG 589. 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Here's the hazardous weather outlook for the following counties: Bedford, Blair, Cambria, and Huntingdon. For today and tonight, no hazardous weather is expected at this time. And now the extended outlook for the period Monday through Saturday. No hazardous weather is expected at this time. Cold air aloft that brought plenty of clouds to most areas of the state Saturday and early Saturday night will move east of Pennsylvania by this evening. A weak ridge of surface high pressure, nosing north into the state, will move east across the Commonwealth today, providing a mix of sun and clouds with a moderately gusty westerly wind, reaching the 20s miles per hour at times. Temperatures will be several degrees or more milder today than Saturday, with highs ranging from the low 50s across the Allegheny Plateau to the low 60s southeast of the mountains. Lows tonight will vary from the upper 30s to low 40s across the northern and western mountains and upper 40s in the greater Philly and Erie areas. The warming trend will heat up on Monday and Tuesday, with highs Monday in the mid-2s. Temperatures trend warmer today through the first few days of the upcoming week, ahead of a system that will bring widespread showers and thunderstorms for Wednesday and Thursday northern and western mountains. Tuesday will be the warmest day of the upcoming week, with highs ranging from the mid-60s across the north to the mid-80s in the southeast. The chance for rain will increase across the northwest on Tuesday and across the whole Commonwealth Wednesday and Thursday as a slow-moving cold front slides across the region. Here is the latest National Weather Service forecast for Blair and Bedford counties, including the city of Altoona. This afternoon, sunny. Near steady temperature in the mid-50s. West winds 10 to 15 miles an hour with gusts up to 30 miles an hour. Tonight, partly cloudy. Lows in the lower 40s. Southwest winds 5 to 10 miles an hour with gusts up to 25 miles an hour. Monday, warmer, sunny. Highs around 70. Southwest winds 10 to 15 miles an hour with gusts up to 30 miles an hour. Monday night, not as cool. Mostly clear before 8 p.m., then becoming partly cloudy. A slight chance of showers and thunderstorms between 8 p.m. and 2 a.m. A slight chance of showers after 2 a.m. Lows in the mid-50s. Southwest winds 5 to 10 miles an hour with gusts up to 30 miles an hour. Chance of rain 20%. Here is the latest National Weather Service forecast for Cambria County, including the city of Johnstown. This afternoon, sunny. Near steady temperature in the lower 50s. West winds 10 to 15 miles an hour with gusts up to 30 miles an hour. Tonight, mostly clear through 10 p.m., then becoming partly cloudy. Lows in the lower 40s. Southwest winds 5 to 10 miles an hour with gusts up to 25 miles an hour. Monday, warmer. Mostly sunny. Highs in the upper 60s. Southwest winds 10 to 15 miles an hour with gusts up to 30 miles an hour. Monday night, not as cool. Mostly clear before 8 p.m., then mostly cloudy with a chance of showers and a slight chance of thunderstorms after 8 p.m. Rainfall amounts less than a tenth of an inch. Lows in the mid-50s. Southwest winds 10 to 15 miles an hour with gusts up to 30 miles an hour. Chance of rain 40%. And now the extended forecast for South Central Pennsylvania. Tuesday, mostly sunny with a slight chance of showers and thunderstorms. Highs in the upper 70s. Chance of rain 20%. Tuesday night, showers.
lows in the mid-50s. Chance of rain 90%. Wednesday, showers and a slight chance of thunderstorms. Cooler. Highs in the mid-60s. Chance of rain 90%. Wednesday night, showers likely. Cooler. Lows in the lower 40s. Chance of rain 60%. Thursday, showers likely and a slight chance of thunderstorms. Cooler. Highs in the lower 50s. Chance of rain 70%. Thursday night, partly cloudy. Lows in the upper 30s. Friday, mostly sunny with a chance of showers. Highs in the upper 50s. Chance of rain 40%. Friday night, mostly cloudy with a 40% chance of showers. Lows in the lower 40s. Saturday, partly sunny with a chance of showers. Highs around 60. Chance of rain 50%. The 8 to 14 day outlook, from Sunday May 10th to Saturday May 16th, calls for below normal temperatures and above normal precipitation. Normal high temperatures across central Pennsylvania during this period range from the mid-60s over the Allegheny Mountains to the low 70s across the lower Susquehanna Valley. Normal lows range from the low 40s over the Alleghenies to the low 50s across the lower Susquehanna Valley. Here are the 4 p.m. conditions in the Altoona area. In Altoona, it was mostly sunny. The temperature was 56 degrees, the dew point 26, and the relative humidity 31%. The wind was northwest at 13 miles an hour gusting to 22. The pressure was 29.94 inches and falling. At State College, it was partly sunny. The temperature was 59 degrees, the dew point 28, and the relative humidity 31%. The wind was west at 14 miles an hour gusting to 22. The pressure was 29.92 inches and falling. Now, a few other local conditions: Johnstown, partly sunny 51, Dubois, partly sunny 52, Latrobe, mostly sunny 57, Pittsburgh, mostly sunny 58, Erie, sunny 59, Bradford, cloudy 52. To the south and east, York, mostly sunny 57, Selins Grove, partly sunny 60, Harrisburg, partly sunny 61, Philadelphia, mostly sunny 60, Baltimore, mostly sunny 61, Washington, D.C., mostly sunny 62. Once again, in Altoona, it was 56 degrees under mostly sunny skies. And at State College, it was 59 degrees under partly sunny skies. This is NOAA Weather Radio, All Hazards Station WNG 589. 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Here's the hazardous weather outlook for the following counties: Bedford, Blair, Cambria, and Huntingdon. For today and tonight, no hazardous weather is expected at this time. And now the extended outlook for the period Monday through Saturday. No hazardous weather is expected at this time. Cold air aloft that brought plenty of clouds to most areas of the state Saturday and early Saturday night will move east of Pennsylvania by this evening. A weak ridge of surface high pressure, nosing north into the state, will move east across the Commonwealth today, providing a mix of sun and clouds with a moderately gusty westerly wind, reaching the 20s miles per hour at times. Temperatures will be several degrees or more milder today than Saturday, with highs ranging from the low 50s across the Allegheny Plateau to the low 60s southeast of the mountains. Lows tonight will vary from the upper 30s to low 40s across the northern and western mountains and upper 40s in the greater Philly and Erie areas. The warming trend will heat up on Monday and Tuesday, with highs Monday in the mid-2 temperatures trend warmer today through the first few days of the upcoming week, ahead of a system that will bring widespread showers and thunderstorms for Wednesday and Thursday northern and western mountains. Tuesday will be the warmest day of the upcoming week, with highs ranging from the mid-60s across the north to the mid-80s in the southeast. The chance for rain will increase across the northwest on Tuesday and across the whole Commonwealth Wednesday and Thursday as a slow-moving cold front slides across the region. Here is the latest National Weather Service forecast for Blair and Bedford counties, including the city of Altoona. This afternoon, sunny. Near steady temperature in the mid-50s. West winds 10 to 15 miles an hour with gusts up to 30 miles an hour. Tonight, partly cloudy. Lows in the lower 40s. Southwest winds 5 to 10 miles an hour with gusts up to 25 miles an hour. Monday, warmer,
sunny. Highs around 70. Southwest winds 10 to 15 miles an hour with gusts up to 30 miles an hour. Monday night, not as cool. Mostly clear before 8 p.m., then becoming partly cloudy. A slight chance of showers and thunderstorms between 8 p.m. and 2 a.m. A slight chance of showers after 2 a.m. Lows in the mid-50s. Southwest winds 5 to 10 miles an hour with gusts up to 30 miles an hour. Chance of rain 20%. Here is the latest National Weather Service forecast for Cambria County, including the city of Johnstown. This afternoon, sunny. Near steady temperature in the lower 50s. West winds 10 to 15 miles an hour with gusts up to 30 miles an hour. Tonight, mostly clear through 10 p.m., then becoming partly cloudy. Lows in the lower 40s. Southwest winds 5 to 10 miles an hour with gusts up to 25 miles an hour. Monday, warmer. Mostly sunny. Highs in the upper 60s. Southwest winds 10 to 15 miles an hour with gusts up to 30 miles an hour. Monday night, not as cool. Mostly clear before 8 p.m., then mostly cloudy with a chance of showers and a slight chance of thunderstorms after 8 p.m. Rainfall amounts less than a tenth of an inch. Lows in the mid-50s. Southwest winds 10 to 15 miles an hour with gusts up to 30 miles an hour. Chance of rain 40%. And now the extended forecast for South Central Pennsylvania. Tuesday, mostly sunny with a slight chance of showers and thunderstorms. Highs in the upper 70s. Chance of rain 20%. Tuesday night, showers. Lows in the mid-50s. Chance of rain 90%. Wednesday, showers and a slight chance of thunderstorms. Cooler. Highs in the mid-60s. Chance of rain 90%. Wednesday night, showers likely. Cooler. Lows in the lower 40s. Chance of rain 60%. Thursday, showers likely and a slight chance of thunderstorms. Cooler. Highs in the lower 50s. Chance of rain 70%. Thursday night, partly cloudy. Lows in the upper 30s. Friday, mostly sunny with a chance of showers. Highs in the upper 50s. Chance of rain 40%. Friday night, mostly cloudy with a 40% chance of showers. Lows in the lower 40s. Saturday, partly sunny with a chance of showers. Highs around 60. Chance of rain 50%. The 8 to 14 day outlook, from Sunday May 10th to Saturday May 16th, calls for below normal temperatures and above normal precipitation. Normal high temperatures across central Pennsylvania during this period range from the mid-60s over the Allegheny Mountains to the low 70s across the lower Susquehanna Valley. Normal lows range from the low 40s over the Alleghenies to the low 50s across the lower Susquehanna Valley. Here are the 4 p.m. conditions in the Altoona area. In Altoona, it was mostly sunny. The temperature was 56 degrees, the dew point 26, and the relative humidity 31%. The wind was northwest at 13 miles an hour, gusting to 22. The pressure was 29.94 inches and falling. At State College, it was partly sunny. The temperature was 59 degrees, the dew point 28, and the relative humidity 31%. The wind was west at 14 miles an hour, gusting to 22. The pressure was 29.92 inches and falling. Now, a few other local conditions: Johnstown, partly sunny 51, Dubois, partly sunny 52, Latrobe, mostly sunny 57, Pittsburgh, mostly sunny 58, Erie, sunny 59, Bradford, cloudy 52. To the south and east, York, mostly sunny 57, Selins Grove, partly sunny 60, Harrisburg, partly sunny 61, Philadelphia, mostly sunny 60, Baltimore, mostly sunny 61, Washington, D.C., mostly sunny 62. Once again, in Altoona, it was 56 degrees under mostly sunny skies. And at State College, it was 59 degrees under partly sunny skies. This is NOAA Weather Radio, All Hazards Station WNG 589. 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Here's the hazardous weather outlook for the following counties: Bedford, Blair, Cambria, and Huntingdon.
for today and tonight. No hazardous weather is expected at this time. And now the extended outlook for the period Monday through Saturday. No hazardous weather is expected at this time. Cold air aloft that brought plenty of clouds to most areas of the state Saturday and early Saturday night will move east of Pennsylvania by this evening. A weak ridge of surface high pressure, nosing north into the state, will move east across the Commonwealth today, providing a mix of sun and clouds with a moderately gusty westerly wind, reaching the 20s miles per hour at times. Temperatures will be several degrees or more milder today than Saturday, with highs ranging from the low 50s across the Allegheny Plateau to the low 60s southeast of the mountains. Lows tonight will vary from the upper 30s to low 40s across the northern and western mountains and upper 40s in the greater Philly and Erie areas. The warming trend will heat up on Monday and Tuesday, with highs Monday in the mid-2 temperatures trend warmer today through the first few days of the upcoming week, ahead of a system that will bring widespread showers and thunderstorms for Wednesday and Thursday northern and western mountains. Tuesday will be the warmest day of the upcoming week, with highs ranging from the mid-60s across the north to the mid-80s in the southeast. The chance for rain will increase across the northwest on Tuesday and across the whole Commonwealth Wednesday and Thursday as a slow-moving cold front slides across the region. Here is the latest National Weather Service forecast for Blair and Bedford counties, including the city of Altoona. This afternoon, sunny. Near steady temperature in the mid-50s. West winds 10 to 15 miles an hour with gusts up to 30 miles an hour. Tonight, partly cloudy. Lows in the lower 40s. Southwest winds 5 to 10 miles an hour with gusts up to 25 miles an hour. Monday, warmer, sunny. Highs around 70. Southwest winds 10 to 15 miles an hour with gusts up to 30 miles an hour. Monday night, not as cool. Mostly clear before 8 p.m., then becoming partly cloudy. A slight chance of showers and thunderstorms between 8 p.m. and 2 a.m. A slight chance of showers after 2 a.m. Lows in the mid-50s. Southwest winds 5 to 10 miles an hour with gusts up to 30 miles an hour. Chance of rain 20%. Here is the latest National Weather Service forecast for Cambria County, including the city of Johnstown. This afternoon, sunny. Near steady temperature in the lower 50s. West winds 10 to 15 miles an hour with gusts up to 30 miles an hour. Tonight, mostly clear through 10 p.m., then becoming partly cloudy. Lows in the lower 40s. Southwest winds 5 to 10 miles an hour with gusts up to 25 miles an hour. Monday, warmer. Mostly sunny. Highs in the upper 60s. Southwest winds 10 to 15 miles an hour with gusts up to 30 miles an hour. Monday night, not as cool. Mostly clear before 8 p.m., then mostly cloudy with a chance of showers and a slight chance of thunderstorms after 8 p.m. Rainfall amounts less than a tenth of an inch. Lows in the mid-50s. Southwest winds 10 to 15 miles an hour with gusts up to 30 miles an hour. Chance of rain 40%. And now the extended forecast for South Central Pennsylvania. Tuesday, mostly sunny with a slight chance of showers and thunderstorms. Highs in the upper 70s. Chance of rain 20%. Tuesday night, showers. Lows in the mid-50s. Chance of rain 90%. Wednesday, showers and a slight chance of thunderstorms. Cooler. Highs in the mid-60s. Chance of rain 90%. Wednesday night, showers likely. Cooler. Lows in the lower 40s. Chance of rain 60%. Thursday, showers likely and a slight chance of thunderstorms. Cooler. Highs in the lower 50s. Chance of rain 70%. Thursday night, partly cloudy. Lows in the upper 30s. Friday, mostly sunny with a chance of showers. Highs in the upper 50s. Chance of rain 40%. Friday night, mostly cloudy with a 40% chance of showers. Lows in the lower 40s. Saturday, partly sunny with a chance of showers. Highs around 60. Chance of rain 50%. 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
Broadcasts originate from the National Weather Service and State College and are transmitted from the tower facilities provided by the Blair County Emergency Management Agency in Frankstown on a frequency of 162.425 MHz. We are located at Innovation Park in State College. 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Properly set weather radios, with the alarm device, will alert you when severe weather warnings or watches are issued. Programming on this station will be temporarily changed during severe weather, to bring you the latest information. Warnings and safety information from the National Weather Service may someday save your life or protect your property. The 8 to 14 day outlook, from Sunday May 10th to Saturday May 16th, calls for below normal temperatures and above normal precipitation. Normal high temperatures across central Pennsylvania during this period range from the mid-60s over the Allegheny Mountains to the low 70s across the lower Susquehanna Valley. Normal lows range from the low 40s over the Alleghenies to the low 50s across the lower Susquehanna Valley. Here are the 4 p.m. conditions in the Altoona area. In Altoona, it was mostly sunny. The temperature was 56 degrees, the dew point 26, and the relative humidity 31%. The wind was northwest at 13 miles an hour gusting to 22. The pressure was 29.94 inches and falling. At State College, it was partly sunny. The temperature was 59 degrees, the dew point 28, and the relative humidity 31%. The wind was west at 14 miles an hour gusting to 22. The pressure was 29.92 inches and falling. Now, a few other local conditions: Johnstown, partly sunny 51, Dubois, partly sunny 52, La Trobe, mostly sunny 57, Pittsburgh, mostly sunny 58, Erie, sunny 59, Bradford, cloudy 52. To the south and east, York, mostly sunny 57, Selins Grove partly sunny 60, Harrisburg partly sunny 61, Philadelphia mostly sunny 60, Baltimore mostly sunny 61, Washington D.C. mostly sunny 62. Once again, in Altoona it was 56 degrees under mostly sunny skies. And at State College it was 59 degrees under partly sunny skies. This is NOAA Weather Radio, All Hazards Station WNG 589. 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Here's the hazardous weather outlook for the following counties: Bedford, Blair, Cambria, and Huntingdon. For today and tonight, no hazardous weather is expected at this time. And now the extended outlook for the period Monday through Saturday. No hazardous weather is expected at this time. Cold air aloft that brought plenty of clouds to most areas of the state Saturday and early Saturday night will move east of Pennsylvania by this evening. A weak ridge of surface high pressure, nosing north into the state, will move east across the Commonwealth today, providing a mix of sun and clouds with a moderately gusty westerly wind, reaching the 20s miles per hour at times. Temperatures will be several degrees or more milder today than Saturday, with highs ranging from the low 50s across the Allegheny Plateau to the low 60s southeast of the mountains. Lows tonight will vary from the upper 30s to low 40s across the northern and western mountains and upper 40s in the greater Philly and Erie areas. The warming trend will heat up on Monday and Tuesday, with highs Monday in the mid-2 temperatures trend warmer today through the first few days of the upcoming week, ahead of a system that will bring widespread showers and thunderstorms for Wednesday and Thursday northern and western mountains. Tuesday will be the warmest day of the upcoming week, with highs ranging from the mid-60s across the north to the mid-80s in the southeast. The chance for rain will increase across the northwest on Tuesday and across the whole Commonwealth Wednesday and Thursday as a slow-moving cold front slides across the region. Here is the latest National Weather Service forecast for Blair and Bedford counties, including the city of Altoona. This afternoon, sunny. Near steady temperature in the mid-50s. West winds 10 to 15 miles an hour with gusts up to 30 miles an hour. Tonight, partly cloudy. Lows in the lower 40s. Southwest winds 5 to 10 miles an hour with gusts up to 25 miles an hour. Monday, warmer, sunny. Highs around 70. Southwest winds 10 to 15 miles an hour with gusts up to 30 miles an hour. Monday night, not as cool. Mostly clear before 8 p.m., then becoming partly cloudy. A slight chance of showers and thunderstorms between 8 p.m. and 2 a.m.
a slight chance of showers after 2 a.m. Lows in the mid-50s. Southwest winds 5 to 10 miles an hour with gusts up to 30 miles an hour. Chance of rain 20%. Here is the latest National Weather Service forecast for Cambria County, including the city of Johnstown. This afternoon, sunny. Near steady temperature in the lower 50s. West winds 10 to 15 miles an hour with gusts up to 30 miles an hour. Tonight, mostly clear through 10 p.m., then becoming partly cloudy. Lows in the lower 40s. Southwest winds 5 to 10 miles an hour with gusts up to 25 miles an hour. Monday, warmer. Mostly sunny. Highs in the upper 60s. Southwest winds 10 to 15 miles an hour with gusts up to 30 miles an hour. Monday night, not as cool. Mostly clear before 8 p.m., then mostly cloudy with a chance of showers and a slight chance of thunderstorms after 8 p.m. Rainfall amounts less than a tenth of an inch. Lows in the mid-50s. Southwest winds 10 to 15 miles an hour with gusts up to 30 miles an hour. Chance of rain 40%. And now the extended forecast for South Central Pennsylvania. Tuesday, mostly sunny with a slight chance of showers and thunderstorms. Highs in the upper 70s. Chance of rain 20%. Tuesday night, showers. Lows in the mid-50s. Chance of rain 90%. Wednesday, showers and a slight chance of thunderstorms. Cooler. Highs in the mid-60s. Chance of rain 90%. Wednesday night, showers likely. Cooler. Lows in the lower 40s. Chance of rain 60%. Thursday, showers likely and a slight chance of thunderstorms. Cooler. Highs in the lower 50s. Chance of rain 70%. Thursday night, partly cloudy. Lows in the upper 30s. Friday, mostly sunny with a chance of showers. Highs in the upper 50s. Chance of rain 40%. Friday night, mostly cloudy with a 40% chance of showers. Lows in the lower 40s. Saturday, partly sunny with a chance of showers. Highs around 60. Chance of rain 50%. The 8 to 14 day outlook, from Monday May 11th to Sunday May 17th, calls for below normal temperatures and above normal precipitation. Normal high temperatures across central Pennsylvania during this period range from the mid-60s over the Allegheny Mountains to the low 70s across the lower Susquehanna Valley. Normal lows range from the low 40s over the Alleghenies to the low 50s across the lower Susquehanna Valley. Here are the 4 p.m. conditions in the Altoona area. In Altoona, it was mostly sunny. The temperature was 56 degrees, the dew point 26, and the relative humidity 31%. The wind was northwest at 13 miles an hour gusting to 22. The pressure was 29.94 inches and falling. At State College, it was partly sunny. The temperature was 59 degrees, the dew point 28, and the relative humidity 31%. The wind was west at 14 miles an hour gusting to 22. The pressure was 29.92 inches and falling. Now, a few other local conditions: Johnstown, partly sunny 51, Dubois, partly sunny 52, Latrobe, mostly sunny 57, Pittsburgh, mostly sunny 58, Erie, sunny 59, Bradford, cloudy 52. To the south and east, York, mostly sunny 57, Selins Grove, partly sunny 60, Harrisburg, partly sunny 61, Philadelphia, mostly sunny 60, Baltimore, mostly sunny 61, Washington, D.C., mostly sunny 62. Once again, in Altoona, it was 56 degrees under mostly sunny skies. And at State College, it was 59 degrees under partly sunny skies. This is NOAA Weather Radio, All Hazards Station WNG 589. 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Here's the hazardous weather outlook for the following counties: Bedford, Blair, Cambria, and Huntingdon. For today and tonight, no hazardous weather is expected at this time. And now the extended outlook for the period Monday through Saturday. No hazardous weather is expected at this time.
cold air aloft that brought plenty of clouds to most areas of the state Saturday and early Saturday night will move east of Pennsylvania by this evening. A weak ridge of surface high pressure, nosing north into the state, will move east across the Commonwealth today, providing a mix of sun and clouds with a moderately gusty westerly wind, reaching the 20s miles per hour at times. Temperatures will be several degrees or more milder today than Saturday, with highs ranging from the low 50s across the Allegheny Plateau to the low 60s southeast of the mountains. Lows tonight will vary from the upper 30s to low 40s across the northern and western mountains and upper 40s in the greater Philly and Erie areas. The warming trend will heat up on Monday and Tuesday, with highs Monday in the mid-2 temperatures trend warmer today through the first few days of the upcoming week, ahead of a system that will bring widespread showers and thunderstorms for Wednesday and Thursday northern and western mountains. Tuesday will be the warmest day of the upcoming week, with highs ranging from the mid-60s across the north to the mid-80s in the southeast. The chance for rain will increase across the northwest on Tuesday and across the whole Commonwealth Wednesday and Thursday as a slow-moving cold front slides across the region. Here is the latest National Weather Service forecast for Blair and Bedford counties, including the city of Altoona. Tonight, partly cloudy. Lows in the lower 40s. Southwest winds 5 to 10 miles an hour with gusts up to 25 miles an hour. Monday, sunny. Highs around 70. Southwest winds 10 to 15 miles an hour with gusts up to 30 miles an hour. Monday night, not as cool. Mostly clear before 8 p.m., then becoming partly cloudy. A slight chance of showers and thunderstorms between 8 p.m. and 2 a.m. A slight chance of showers after 2 a.m. Lows in the mid-50s. Southwest winds 5 to 10 miles an hour with gusts up to 30 miles an hour. Chance of rain 20%. Tuesday, mostly sunny with a slight chance of showers. A slight chance of thunderstorms after 2 p.m. Highs in the upper 70s. Southwest winds 10 to 15 miles an hour with gusts up to 30 miles an hour. Chance of rain 20%. Tuesday night, mostly cloudy. A slight chance of showers before 8 p.m., then a chance of showers between 8 p.m. and 2 a.m. Showers after 2 a.m. Rainfall amounts around a tenth of an inch. Lows in the mid-50s. Southwest winds 5 to 10 miles an hour with gusts up to 30 miles an hour. Chance of rain 90%. Here is the latest National Weather Service forecast for Cambria County, including the city of Johnstown. Tonight, mostly clear through 10 p.m., then becoming partly cloudy. Lows in the lower 40s. Southwest winds 5 to 10 miles an hour with gusts up to 25 miles an hour. Monday, mostly sunny. Highs in the upper 60s. Southwest winds 10 to 15 miles an hour with gusts up to 30 miles an hour. Monday night, not as cool. Mostly clear before 8 p.m., then mostly cloudy with a chance of showers and a slight chance of thunderstorms after 8 p.m. Rainfall amounts less than a tenth of an inch. Lows in the mid-50s. Southwest winds 10 to 15 miles an hour with gusts up to 30 miles an hour. Chance of rain 40%. Tuesday, partly sunny. A chance of showers before 8 a.m., then a slight chance of showers between 8 a.m. and 2 p.m. A chance of showers and a slight chance of thunderstorms after 2 p.m. Rainfall amounts less than a tenth of an inch. Highs in the lower 70s. Southwest winds 15 to 20 miles an hour with gusts up to 35 miles an hour. Chance of rain 40%. Tuesday night, mostly cloudy. A slight chance of thunderstorms before 8 p.m. A chance of showers through 2 a.m., then showers after 2 a.m. Rainfall amounts between a tenth and a quarter of an inch. Lows in the lower 50s. Southwest winds 10 to 15 miles an hour with gusts up to 30 miles an hour. Chance of rain 90%. And now the extended forecast for South Central Pennsylvania. Wednesday, showers and a slight chance of thunderstorms. Highs in the mid-60s. Chance of rain 90%. Wednesday night, showers likely. Lows in the lower 40s. Chance of rain 60%. Thursday, showers likely and a slight chance of thunderstorms. Cooler. Highs in the lower 50s. Chance of rain 70%.
Thursday night, partly cloudy with a 20% chance of showers. Lows in the upper 30s. Friday, mostly sunny with a chance of showers and a slight chance of thunderstorms. Highs in the upper 50s. Chance of rain 40%. Friday night, mostly cloudy with a 40% chance of showers. Lows in the lower 40s. Saturday, partly sunny with a chance of showers. Highs around 60. Chance of rain 50%. Saturday night, mostly cloudy with a 50% chance of showers. Lows in the lower 40s. Sunday, mostly sunny. Highs in the mid-60s. The 8 to 14 day outlook, from Monday May 11th to Sunday May 17th, calls for below normal temperatures and above normal precipitation. Normal high temperatures across central Pennsylvania during this period range from the mid-60s over the Allegheny Mountains to the low 70s across the lower Susquehanna Valley. Normal lows range from the low 40s over the Alleghenies to the low 50s across the lower Susquehanna Valley. Here are the 4 p.m. conditions in the Altoona area. In Altoona, it was mostly sunny. The temperature was 56 degrees, the dew point 26, and the relative humidity 31%. The wind was northwest at 13 miles an hour gusting to 22. The pressure was 29.94 inches and falling. At State College, it was partly sunny. The temperature was 59 degrees, the dew point 28, and the relative humidity 31%. The wind was west at 14 miles an hour gusting to 22. The pressure was 29.92 inches and falling. Now, a few other local conditions: Johnstown, partly sunny 51, DuBois, partly sunny 52, La Trobe, mostly sunny 57, Pittsburgh, mostly sunny 58, Erie, sunny 59, Bradford, cloudy 52. To the south and east, York, mostly sunny 57, Selins Grove, partly sunny 60, Harrisburg, partly sunny 61, Philadelphia, mostly sunny 60, Baltimore, mostly sunny 61, Washington, D.C., mostly sunny 62. Once again, in Altoona, it was 56 degrees under mostly sunny skies. And at State College, it was 59 degrees under partly sunny skies. This is NOAA Weather Radio, All Hazards Station WNG 589. 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Here's the hazardous weather outlook for the following counties: Bedford, Blair, Cambria, and Huntingdon. For today and tonight, no hazardous weather is expected at this time. And now the extended outlook for the period Monday through Saturday. No hazardous weather is expected at this time. Cold air aloft that brought plenty of clouds to most areas of the state Saturday and early Saturday night will move east of Pennsylvania by this evening. A weak ridge of surface high pressure, nosing north into the state, will move east across the Commonwealth today, providing a mix of sun and clouds with a moderately gusty westerly wind, reaching the 20s miles per hour at times. Temperatures will be several degrees or more milder today than Saturday, with highs ranging from the low 50s across the Allegheny Plateau to the low 60s southeast of the mountains. Lows tonight will vary from the upper 30s to low 40s across the northern and western mountains and upper 40s in the greater Philly and Erie areas. The warming trend will heat up on Monday and Tuesday, with highs Monday in the mid-2 temperatures trend warmer today through the first few days of the upcoming week, ahead of a system that will bring widespread showers and thunderstorms for Wednesday and Thursday northern and western mountains. Tuesday will be the warmest day of the upcoming week, with highs ranging from the mid-60s across the north to the mid-80s in the southeast. The chance for rain will increase across the northwest on Tuesday and across the whole Commonwealth Wednesday and Thursday as a slow-moving cold front slides across the region. Here is the latest National Weather Service forecast for Blair and Bedford counties, including the city of Altoona. Tonight, partly cloudy. Lows in the lower 40s. Southwest winds 5 to 10 miles an hour with gusts up to 25 miles an hour. Monday, sunny. Highs around 70. Southwest winds 10 to 15 miles an hour with gusts up to 30 miles an hour. Monday night, not as cool. Mostly clear before 8 p.m., then becoming partly cloudy. A slight chance of showers and thunderstorms between 8 p.m. and 2 a.m. A slight chance of showers after 2 a.m. Lows in the mid-50s.
Southwest winds 5 to 10 miles an hour with gusts up to 30 miles an hour. Chance of rain 20%. Tuesday, mostly sunny with a slight chance of showers. A slight chance of thunderstorms after 2 p.m. Highs in the upper 70s. Southwest winds 10 to 15 miles an hour with gusts up to 30 miles an hour. Chance of rain 20%.

town. Tonight, mostly clear through 10 p.m., then becoming partly cloudy. Lows in the lower 40s. Southwest winds 5 to 10 miles an hour with gusts up to 25 miles an hour. Monday, mostly sunny. Highs in the upper 60s. Southwest winds 10 to 15 miles an hour with gusts up to 30 miles an hour. Monday night, not as cool. Mostly clear before 8 p.m., then mostly cloudy with a chance of showers and a slight chance of thunderstorms after 8 p.m. Rainfall amounts less than a tenth of an inch. Lows in the mid-50s. Southwest winds 10 to 15 miles an hour with gusts up to 30 miles an hour. Chance of rain 40%. Tuesday, partly sunny. A chance of showers before 8 a.m., then a slight chance of showers between 8 a.m. and 2 p.m. A chance of showers and a slight chance of thunderstorms after 2 p.m. Rainfall amounts less than a tenth of an inch. Highs in the lower 70s. Southwest winds 15 to 20 miles an hour with gusts up to 35 miles an hour. Chance of rain 40%. Tuesday night, mostly cloudy. A slight chance of thunderstorms before 8 p.m. A chance of showers through 2 a.m., then showers after 2 a.m. Rainfall amounts between a tenth and a quarter of an inch. Lows in the lower 50s. Southwest winds 10 to 15 miles an hour with gusts up to 30 miles an hour. Chance of rain 90%. And now the extended forecast for South Central Pennsylvania. Wednesday, showers and a slight chance of thunderstorms. Highs in the mid-60s. Chance of rain 90%. Wednesday night, showers likely. Lows in the lower 40s. Chance of rain 60%. Thursday, showers likely and a slight chance of thunderstorms. Cooler. Highs in the lower 50s. Chance of rain 70%. Thursday night, partly cloudy with a 20% chance of showers. Lows in the upper 30s. Friday, mostly sunny with a chance of showers and a slight chance of thunderstorms. Highs in the upper 50s. Chance of rain 40%. Friday night, mostly cloudy with a 40% chance of showers. Lows in the lower 40s. Saturday, partly sunny with a chance of showers. Highs around 60. Chance of rain 50%. Saturday night, mostly cloudy with a 50% chance of showers. Lows in the lower 40s. Sunday, mostly sunny. Highs in the mid-60s. The 8 to 14 day outlook, from Monday May 11th to Sunday May 17th, calls for below normal temperatures and above normal precipitation. Normal high temperatures across central Pennsylvania during this period range from the mid-60s over the Allegheny Mountains to the low 70s across the lower Susquehanna Valley. Normal lows range from the low 40s over the Alleghenies to the low 50s across the lower Susquehanna Valley. Here are the 4 p.m. conditions in the Altoona area. In Altoona, it was mostly sunny. The temperature was 56 degrees, the dew point 26, and the relative humidity 31%. The wind was northwest at 13 miles an hour gusting to 22. The pressure was 29.94 inches and falling. At State College, it was partly sunny. The temperature was 59 degrees, the dew point 28, and the relative humidity 31%. The wind was west at 14 miles an hour gusting to 22. The pressure was 29.92 inches and falling. Now, a few other local conditions: Johnstown, partly sunny 51, Dubois, partly sunny 52, Latrobe, mostly sunny 57, Pittsburgh, mostly sunny 58, Erie, sunny 59, Bradford, cloudy 52. To the south and east, York, mostly sunny 57, Selins Grove, partly sunny 60, Harrisburg, partly sunny 61, Philadelphia, mostly sunny 60, Baltimore, mostly sunny 61, Washington, D.C., mostly sunny 62. Once again, in Altoona, it was 56 degrees under mostly sunny skies. And at State College, it was 59 degrees under partly sunny skies. This is NOAA Weather Radio, All Hazards Station WNG 589. 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Here's the hazardous weather outlook for the following counties: Bedford, Blair, Cambria, and Huntingdon. For today and tonight, no hazardous weather.

is expected at this time. And now the extended outlook for the period Monday through Saturday. No hazardous weather is expected at this time. Cold air aloft that brought plenty of clouds to most areas of the state Saturday and early Saturday night will move east of Pennsylvania by this evening. A weak ridge of surface high pressure, nosing north into the state, will move east across the Commonwealth today, providing a mix of sun and clouds with a moderately gusty westerly wind, reaching the 20s miles per hour at times. Temperatures will be several degrees or more milder today than Saturday, with highs ranging from the low 50s across the Allegheny Plateau to the low 60s southeast of the mountains. Lows tonight will vary from the upper 30s to low 40s across the northern and western mountains and upper 40s in the greater Philly and Erie areas. The warming trend will heat up on Monday and Tuesday, with highs Monday in the mid-2s. Temperatures trend warmer today through the first few days of the upcoming week, ahead of a system that will bring widespread showers and thunderstorms for Wednesday and Thursday northern and western mountains. Tuesday will be the warmest day of the upcoming week, with highs ranging from the mid-60s across the north to the mid-80s in the southeast. The chance for rain will increase across the northwest on Tuesday and across the whole Commonwealth Wednesday and Thursday as a slow-moving cold front slides across the region. Here is the latest National Weather Service forecast for Blair and Bedford counties, including the city of Altoona. Tonight, partly cloudy. Lows in the lower 40s. Southwest winds 5 to 10 miles an hour with gusts up to 25 miles an hour. Monday, sunny. Highs around 70. Southwest winds 10 to 15 miles an hour with gusts up to 30 miles an hour. Monday night, not as cool. Mostly clear before 8 p.m., then becoming partly cloudy. A slight chance of showers and thunderstorms between 8 p.m. and 2 a.m. A slight chance of showers after 2 a.m. Lows in the mid-50s. Southwest winds 5 to 10 miles an hour with gusts up to 30 miles an hour. Chance of rain 20%. Tuesday, mostly sunny with a slight chance of showers. A slight chance of thunderstorms after 2 p.m. Highs in the upper 70s. Southwest winds 10 to 15 miles an hour with gusts up to 30 miles an hour. Chance of rain 20%. Tuesday night, mostly cloudy. A slight chance of showers before 8 p.m., then a chance of showers between 8 p.m. and 2 a.m. Showers after 2 a.m. Rainfall amounts around a tenth of an inch. Lows in the mid-50s. Southwest winds 5 to 10 miles an hour with gusts up to 30 miles an hour. Chance of rain 90%. Here is the latest National Weather Service forecast for Cambria County, including the city of Johnstown. Tonight, mostly clear through 10 p.m., then becoming partly cloudy. Lows in the lower 40s. Southwest winds 5 to 10 miles an hour with gusts up to 25 miles an hour. Monday, mostly sunny. Highs in the upper 60s. Southwest winds 10 to 15 miles an hour with gusts up to 30 miles an hour. Monday night, not as cool. Mostly clear before 8 p.m., then mostly cloudy with a chance of showers and a slight chance of thunderstorms after 8 p.m. Rainfall amounts less than a tenth of an inch. Lows in the mid-50s. Southwest winds 10 to 15 miles an hour with gusts up to 30 miles an hour. Chance of rain 40%. Tuesday, partly sunny. A chance of showers before 8 a.m., then a slight chance of showers between 8 a.m. and 2 p.m. A chance of showers and a slight chance of thunderstorms after 2 p.m. Rainfall amounts less than a tenth of an inch. Highs in the lower 70s. Southwest winds 15 to 20 miles an hour with gusts up to 35 miles an hour. Chance of rain 40%. Tuesday night, mostly cloudy. A slight chance of thunderstorms before 8 p.m. A chance of showers through 2 a.m., then showers after 2 a.m. Rainfall amounts between a tenth and a quarter of an inch. Lows in the lower 50s. Southwest winds 10 to 15 miles an hour with gusts up to 30 miles an hour. Chance of rain 90%. And now the extended forecast for South Central Pennsylvania. Wednesday, showers and a slight chance of thunderstorms. Highs in the mid-60s. Chance of rain 90%. Wednesday night, showers likely. Lows in the lower 40s. Chance of rain 60%.
Thursday, showers likely and a slight chance of thunderstorms. Cooler. Highs in the lower 50s. Chance of rain 70%. Thursday night, partly cloudy with a 20% chance of showers. Lows in the upper 30s. Friday, mostly sunny with a chance of showers and a slight chance of thunderstorms. Highs in the upper 50s. Chance of rain 40%. Friday night, mostly cloudy with a 40% chance of showers. Lows in the lower 40s. Saturday, partly sunny with a chance of showers. Highs around 60. Chance of rain 50%. Saturday night, mostly cloudy with a 50% chance of showers. Lows in the lower 40s. Sunday, mostly sunny. Highs in the mid-60s. The 8 to 14 day outlook, from Monday May 11th to Sunday May 17th, calls for below normal temperatures and above normal precipitation. Normal high temperatures across central Pennsylvania during this period range from the mid-60s over the Allegheny Mountains to the low 70s across the lower Susquehanna Valley. Normal lows range from the low 40s over the Alleghenies to the low 50s across the lower Susquehanna Valley. Here are the 4 p.m. conditions in the Altoona area. In Altoona, it was mostly sunny. The temperature was 56 degrees, the dew point 26, and the relative humidity 31%. The wind was northwest at 13 miles an hour, gusting to 22. The pressure was 29.94 inches and falling. At State College, it was partly sunny. The temperature was 59 degrees, the dew point 28, and the relative humidity 31%. The wind was west at 14 miles an hour, gusting to 22. The pressure was 29.92 inches and falling. Now, a few other local conditions: Johnstown, partly sunny 51, DuBois, partly sunny 52, La Trobe, mostly sunny 57, Pittsburgh, mostly sunny 58, Erie, sunny 59, Bradford, cloudy 52. To the south and east, York, mostly sunny 57, Selins Grove, partly sunny 60, Harrisburg, partly sunny 61, Philadelphia, mostly sunny 60, Baltimore, mostly sunny 61, Washington, D.C., mostly sunny 62. Once again, in Altoona, it was 56 degrees under mostly sunny skies. And at State College, it was 59 degrees under partly sunny skies. This is NOAA Weather Radio, All Hazards Station WNG 589. 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Here's the hazardous weather outlook for the following counties: Bedford, Blair, Cambria, and Huntingdon. For today and tonight, no hazardous weather is expected at this time. And now the extended outlook for the period Monday through Saturday. No hazardous weather is expected at this time. Cold air aloft that brought plenty of clouds to most areas of the state Saturday and early Saturday night will move east of Pennsylvania by this evening. A weak ridge of surface high pressure, nosing north into the state, will move east across the Commonwealth today, providing a mix of sun and clouds with a moderately gusty westerly wind, reaching the 20s miles per hour at times. Temperatures will be several degrees or more milder today than Saturday, with highs ranging from the low 50s across the Allegheny Plateau to the low 60s southeast of the mountains. Lows tonight will vary from the upper 30s to low 40s across the northern and western mountains and upper 40s in the greater Philly and Erie areas. The warming trend will heat up on Monday and Tuesday, with highs Monday in the mid-2 temperatures trend warmer today through the first few days of the upcoming week, ahead of a system that will bring widespread showers and thunderstorms for Wednesday and Thursday northern and western mountains. Tuesday will be the warmest day of the upcoming week, with highs ranging from the mid-60s across the north to the mid-80s in the southeast. The chance for rain will increase across the northwest on Tuesday and across the whole Commonwealth Wednesday and Thursday as a slow-moving cold front slides across the region. Here is the latest National Weather Service forecast for Blair and Bedford counties, including the city of Altoona. Tonight, partly cloudy. Lows in the lower 40s. Southwest winds 5 to 10 miles an hour with gusts up to 25 miles an hour. Monday, sunny. Highs around 70. Southwest winds 10 to 15 miles an hour with gusts up to 30 miles an hour. Monday night, not as cool. Mostly clear before 8 p.m., then becoming partly cloudy.
A slight chance of showers and thunderstorms between 8 p.m. and 2 a.m. A slight chance of showers after 2 a.m. Lows in the mid-50s. Southwest winds 5 to 10 miles an hour with gusts up to 30 miles an hour. Chance of rain 20%. Tuesday, mostly sunny with a slight chance of showers. A slight chance of thunderstorms after 2 p.m. Highs in the upper 70s. Southwest winds 10 to 15 miles an hour with gusts up to 30 miles an hour. Chance of rain 20%. Tuesday night, mostly cloudy. A slight chance of showers before 8 p.m., then a chance of showers between 8 p.m. and 2 a.m. Showers after 2 a.m. Rainfall amounts around a tenth of an inch. Lows in the mid-50s. Southwest winds 5 to 10 miles an hour with gusts up to 30 miles an hour. Chance of rain 90%. Here is the latest National Weather Service forecast for Cambria County, including the city of Johnstown. Tonight, mostly clear through 10 p.m., then becoming partly cloudy. Lows in the lower 40s. Southwest winds 5 to 10 miles an hour with gusts up to 25 miles an hour. Monday, mostly sunny. Highs in the upper 60s. Southwest winds 10 to 15 miles an hour with gusts up to 30 miles an hour. Monday night, not as cool. Mostly clear before 8 p.m., then mostly cloudy with a chance of showers and a slight chance of thunderstorms after 8 p.m. Rainfall amounts less than a tenth of an inch. Lows in the mid-50s. Southwest winds 10 to 15 miles an hour with gusts up to 30 miles an hour. Chance of rain 40%. Tuesday, partly sunny. A chance of showers before 8 a.m., then a slight chance of showers between 8 a.m. and 2 p.m. A chance of showers and a slight chance of thunderstorms after 2 p.m. Rainfall amounts less than a tenth of an inch. Highs in the lower 70s. Southwest winds 15 to 20 miles an hour with gusts up to 35 miles an hour. Chance of rain 40%. Tuesday night, mostly cloudy. A slight chance of thunderstorms before 8 p.m. A chance of showers through 2 a.m., then showers after 2 a.m. Rainfall amounts between a tenth and a quarter of an inch. Lows in the lower 50s. Southwest winds 10 to 15 miles an hour with gusts up to 30 miles an hour. Chance of rain 90%. And now the extended forecast for South Central Pennsylvania. Wednesday, showers and a slight chance of thunderstorms. Highs in the mid-60s. Chance of rain 90%. Wednesday night, showers likely. Lows in the lower 40s. Chance of rain 60%. Thursday, showers likely and a slight chance of thunderstorms. Cooler. Highs in the lower 50s. Chance of rain 70%. Thursday night, partly cloudy with a 20% chance of showers. Lows in the upper 30s. Friday, mostly sunny with a chance of showers and a slight chance of thunderstorms. Highs in the upper 50s. Chance of rain 40%. Friday night, mostly cloudy with a 40% chance of showers. Lows in the lower 40s. Saturday, partly sunny with a chance of showers. Highs around 60. Chance of rain 50%. Saturday night, mostly cloudy with a 50% chance of showers. Lows in the lower 40s. Sunday, mostly sunny. Highs in the mid-60s. The 8 to 14 day outlook, from Monday, May 11th to Sunday, May 17th, calls for below normal temperatures and above normal precipitation. Normal high temperatures across central Pennsylvania during this period range from the mid-60s over the Allegheny Mountains to the low 70s across the lower Susquehanna Valley. Normal lows range from the low 40s over the Alleghenies to the low 50s across the lower Susquehanna Valley. Here are the 5 p.m. conditions in the Altoona area. In Altoona, it was mostly sunny. The temperature was 55 degrees, the dew point 25, and the relative humidity 31%. The wind was west at 17 miles an hour gusting to 26. The pressure was 29.93 inches and falling. At State College, it was partly sunny. The temperature was 55 degrees, the dew point 27, and the relative humidity 33%. The wind was west at 14 miles an hour gusting to 21. The pressure was 29.
90 inches and falling. Now, a few other local conditions: Johnstown, partly sunny 51, Du Bois, partly sunny 54, La Trobe, partly sunny 59, Pittsburgh mostly sunny 58, Erie, partly sunny 59, Bradford partly sunny 52. To the south and east, York, sunny 60, Selams Grove mostly sunny 60, Harrisburg mostly sunny 61, Philadelphia mostly sunny 62, Baltimore mostly sunny 62, Washington DC mostly sunny 62. Once again, in Altoona it was 55 degrees under mostly sunny skies. And at State College it was 55 degrees under partly sunny skies. 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Here's the hazardous weather outlook for the following counties: Bedford, Blair, Cambria, and Huntingdon. For today and tonight, no hazardous weather is expected at this time. And now the extended outlook for the period Monday through Saturday. No hazardous weather is expected at this time. Cold air aloft that brought plenty of clouds to most areas of the state Saturday and early Saturday night will move east of Pennsylvania by this evening. A weak ridge of surface high pressure, nosing north into the state, will move east across the Commonwealth today, providing a mix of sun and clouds with a moderately gusty westerly wind, reaching the 20s miles per hour at times. Temperatures will be several degrees or more milder today than Saturday, with highs ranging from the low 50s across the Allegheny Plateau to the low 60s southeast of the mountains. Lows tonight will vary from the upper 30s to low 40s across the northern and western mountains and upper 40s in the greater Philly and Erie areas. The warming trend will heat up on Monday and Tuesday, with highs Monday in the mid-2 temperatures trend warmer today through the first few days of the upcoming week, ahead of a system that will bring widespread showers and thunderstorms for Wednesday and Thursday northern and western mountains. Tuesday will be the warmest day of the upcoming week, with highs ranging from the mid-60s across the north to the mid-80s in the southeast. The chance for rain will increase across the northwest on Tuesday and across the whole Commonwealth Wednesday and Thursday as a slow-moving cold front slides across the region. Here is the latest National Weather Service forecast for Blair and Bedford counties, including the city of Altoona. Tonight, partly cloudy. Lows in the lower 40s. Southwest winds 5 to 10 miles an hour with gusts up to 25 miles an hour. Monday, sunny. Highs around 70. Southwest winds 10 to 15 miles an hour with gusts up to 30 miles an hour. Monday night, not as cool. Mostly clear before 8 p.m., then becoming partly cloudy. A slight chance of showers and thunderstorms between 8 p.m. and 2 a.m. A slight chance of showers after 2 a.m. Lows in the mid-50s. Southwest winds 5 to 10 miles an hour with gusts up to 30 miles an hour. Chance of rain 20%. Tuesday, mostly sunny with a slight chance of showers. A slight chance of thunderstorms after 2 p.m. Highs in the upper 70s. Southwest winds 10 to 15 miles an hour with gusts up to 30 miles an hour. Chance of rain 20%. Tuesday night, mostly cloudy. A slight chance of showers before 8 p.m., then a chance of showers between 8 p.m. and 2 a.m. Showers after 2 a.m. Rainfall amounts around a tenth of an inch. Lows in the mid-50s. Southwest winds 5 to 10 miles an hour with gusts up to 30 miles an hour. Chance of rain 90%. Here is the latest National Weather Service forecast for Cambria County, including the city of Johnstown. Tonight, mostly clear through 10 p.m., then becoming partly cloudy. Lows in the lower 40s. Southwest winds 5 to 10 miles an hour with gusts up to 25 miles an hour. Monday, mostly sunny. Highs in the upper 60s. Southwest winds 10 to 15 miles an hour with gusts up to 30 miles an hour. Monday night, not as cool. Mostly clear before 8 p.m., then mostly cloudy with a chance of showers and a slight chance of thunderstorms after 8 p.m. Rainfall amounts less than a tenth of an inch. Lows in the mid-50s. Southwest winds 10 to 15 miles an hour with gusts up to 30 miles an hour. Chance of rain 40%. Tuesday, partly sunny. A chance of showers before 8 a.m., then a slight chance of showers between 8 a.m. and 2 p.m.
a chance of showers and a slight chance of thunderstorms after 2 p.m. Rainfall amounts less than a tenth of an inch. Highs in the lower 70s. Southwest winds 15 to 20 miles an hour with gusts up to 35 miles an hour. Chance of rain 40%. Tuesday night, mostly cloudy. A slight chance of thunderstorms before 8 p.m. A chance of showers through 2 a.m., then showers after 2 a.m. Rainfall amounts between a tenth and a quarter of an inch. Lows in the lower 50s. Southwest winds 10 to 15 miles an hour with gusts up to 30 miles an hour. Chance of rain 90%. And now the extended forecast for South Central Pennsylvania. Wednesday, showers and a slight chance of thunderstorms. Highs in the mid-60s. Chance of rain 90%. Wednesday night, showers likely. Lows in the lower 40s. Chance of rain 60%. Thursday, showers likely and a slight chance of thunderstorms. Cooler. Highs in the lower 50s. Chance of rain 70%. Thursday night, partly cloudy with a 20% chance of showers. Lows in the upper 30s. Friday, mostly sunny with a chance of showers and a slight chance of thunderstorms. Highs in the upper 50s. Chance of rain 40%. Friday night, mostly cloudy with a 40% chance of showers. Lows in the lower 40s. Saturday, partly sunny with a chance of showers. Highs around 60. Chance of rain 50%. Saturday night, mostly cloudy with a 50% chance of showers. Lows in the lower 40s. Sunday, mostly sunny. Highs in the mid-60s. The 8 to 14 day outlook, from Monday May 11th to Sunday May 17th, calls for below normal temperatures and above normal precipitation. Normal high temperatures across central Pennsylvania during this period range from the mid-60s over the Allegheny Mountains to the low 70s across the lower Susquehanna Valley. Normal lows range from the low 40s over the Alleghenies to the low 50s across the lower Susquehanna Valley. Here are the 5 p.m. conditions in the Altoona area. In Altoona, it was mostly sunny. The temperature was 55 degrees, the dew point 25, and the relative humidity 31%. The wind was west at 17 miles an hour gusting to 26. The pressure was 29.93 inches and falling. At State College, it was partly sunny. The temperature was 55 degrees, the dew point 27, and the relative humidity 33%. The wind was west at 14 miles an hour gusting to 21. The pressure was 29.90 inches and falling. Now, a few other local conditions. Johnstown, partly sunny 51, Du Bois, partly sunny 54, La Trobe, partly sunny 59, Pittsburgh mostly sunny 58, Erie, partly sunny 59, Bradford partly sunny 52. To the south and east, York, sunny 60, Selins Grove mostly sunny 60, Harrisburg mostly sunny 61, Philadelphia mostly sunny 62, Baltimore mostly sunny 62, Washington D.C. mostly sunny 62. Once again, in Altoona it was 55 degrees under mostly sunny skies. And at State College it was 55 degrees under partly sunny skies. This is NOAA Weather Radio, All Hazards Station WNG 589. 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Here's the hazardous weather outlook for the following counties: Bedford, Blair, Cambria, and Huntingdon. For today and tonight, no hazardous weather is expected at this time. And now the extended outlook for the period Monday through Saturday. No hazardous weather is expected at this time. Cold air aloft that brought plenty of clouds to most areas of the state Saturday and early Saturday night will move east of Pennsylvania by this evening. A weak ridge of surface high pressure, nosing north into the state, will move east across the Commonwealth today, providing a mix of sun and clouds with a moderately gusty westerly wind, reaching the 20s miles per hour at times. Temperatures will be several degrees or more milder today than Saturday, with highs ranging from the low 50s across the Allegheny Plateau to the low 60s southeast of the mountains. Lows tonight will vary from the upper 30s to low 40s across the northern and western mountains and upper 40s in the greater Philly and Erie areas.
The warming trend will heat up on Monday and Tuesday, with highs Monday in the mid-2 temperatures trend warmer today through the first few days of the upcoming week, ahead of a system that will bring widespread showers and thunderstorms for Wednesday and Thursday northern and western mountains. Tuesday will be the warmest day of the upcoming week with highs ranging from the mid-60s across the north to the mid-80s in the southeast. The chance for rain will increase across the northwest on Tuesday and across the whole Commonwealth Wednesday and Thursday as a slow-moving cold front slides across the region. Here is the latest National Weather Service forecast for Blair and Bedford counties, including the city of Altoona. Tonight, partly cloudy. Lows in the lower 40s. Southwest winds 5 to 10 miles an hour with gusts up to 25 miles an hour. Monday, sunny. Highs around 70. Southwest winds 10 to 15 miles an hour with gusts up to 30 miles an hour. Monday night, not as cool. Mostly clear before 8 p.m., then becoming partly cloudy. A slight chance of showers and thunderstorms between 8 p.m. and 2 a.m. A slight chance of showers after 2 a.m. Lows in the mid-50s. Southwest winds 5 to 10 miles an hour with gusts up to 30 miles an hour. Chance of rain 20%. Tuesday, mostly sunny with a slight chance of showers. A slight chance of thunderstorms after 2 p.m. Highs in the upper 70s. Southwest winds 10 to 15 miles an hour with gusts up to 30 miles an hour. Chance of rain 20%. Tuesday night, mostly cloudy. A slight chance of showers before 8 p.m., then a chance of showers between 8 p.m. and 2 a.m. Showers after 2 a.m. Rainfall amounts around a tenth of an inch. Lows in the mid-50s. Southwest winds 5 to 10 miles an hour with gusts up to 30 miles an hour. Chance of rain 90%. Here is the latest National Weather Service forecast for Cambria County, including the city of Johnstown. Tonight, mostly clear through 10 p.m., then becoming partly cloudy. Lows in the lower 40s. Southwest winds 5 to 10 miles an hour with gusts up to 25 miles an hour. Monday, mostly sunny. Highs in the upper 60s. Southwest winds 10 to 15 miles an hour with gusts up to 30 miles an hour. Monday night, not as cool. Mostly clear before 8 p.m., then mostly cloudy with a chance of showers and a slight chance of thunderstorms after 8 p.m. Rainfall amounts less than a tenth of an inch. Lows in the mid-50s. Southwest winds 10 to 15 miles an hour with gusts up to 30 miles an hour. Chance of rain 40%. Tuesday, partly sunny. A chance of showers before 8 a.m., then a slight chance of showers between 8 a.m. and 2 p.m. A chance of showers and a slight chance of thunderstorms after 2 p.m. Rainfall amounts less than a tenth of an inch. Highs in the lower 70s. Southwest winds 15 to 20 miles an hour with gusts up to 35 miles an hour. Chance of rain 40%. Tuesday night, mostly cloudy. A slight chance of thunderstorms before 8 p.m. A chance of showers through 2 a.m., then showers after 2 a.m. Rainfall amounts between a tenth and a quarter of an inch. Lows in the lower 50s. Southwest winds 10 to 15 miles an hour with gusts up to 30 miles an hour. Chance of rain 90%. And now the extended forecast for South Central Pennsylvania. Wednesday, showers and a slight chance of thunderstorms. Highs in the mid-60s. Chance of rain 90%. Wednesday night, showers likely. Lows in the lower 40s. Chance of rain 60%. Thursday, showers likely and a slight chance of thunderstorms. Cooler. Highs in the lower 50s. Chance of rain 70%. Thursday night, partly cloudy with a 20% chance of showers. Lows in the upper 30s. Friday, mostly sunny with a chance of showers and a slight chance of thunderstorms. Highs in the upper 50s. Chance of rain 40%. Friday night, mostly cloudy with a 40% chance of showers. Lows in the lower 40s. Saturday, partly sunny with a chance of showers. Highs around 60. Chance of rain 50%. Saturday night, mostly cloudy with a 50% chance of showers. Lows in the lower 40s. Sunday, mostly sunny. Highs in the mid-60s.
The 8 to 14 day outlook, from Monday, May 11th to Sunday, May 17th, calls for below normal temperatures and above normal precipitation. Normal high temperatures across central Pennsylvania during this period range from the mid-60s over the Allegheny Mountains to the low 70s across the lower Susquehanna Valley. Normal lows range from the low 40s over the Alleghenies to the low 50s across the lower Susquehanna Valley. Here are the 5 p.m. conditions in the Altoona area. In Altoona, it was mostly sunny. The temperature was 55 degrees, the dew point 25, and the relative humidity 31%. The wind was west at 17 miles an hour gusting to 26. The pressure was 29.93 inches and falling. At State College, it was partly sunny. The temperature was 55 degrees, the dew point 27, and the relative humidity 33%. The wind was west at 14 miles an hour gusting to 21. The pressure was 29.90 inches and falling. Now, a few other local conditions. Johnstown, partly sunny 51, Du Bois, partly sunny 54, La Trobe, partly sunny 59, Pittsburgh mostly sunny 58, Erie, partly sunny 59, Bradford partly sunny 52. To the south and east, York, sunny 60, Selins Grove mostly sunny 60, Harrisburg mostly sunny 61, Philadelphia mostly sunny 62, Baltimore mostly sunny 62, Washington DC mostly sunny 62. Once again, in Altoona it was 55 degrees under mostly sunny skies. And at State College it was 55 degrees under partly sunny skies. This is NOAA Weather Radio, All Hazards Station WNG 589. 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Here's the hazardous weather outlook for the following counties: Bedford, Blair, Cambria, and Huntingdon. For today and tonight, no hazardous weather is expected at this time. And now the extended outlook for the period Monday through Saturday. No hazardous weather is expected at this time. Cold air aloft that brought plenty of clouds to most areas of the state Saturday and early Saturday night will move east of Pennsylvania by this evening. A weak ridge of surface high pressure, nosing north into the state, will move east across the Commonwealth today, providing a mix of sun and clouds with a moderately gusty westerly wind, reaching the 20s miles per hour at times. Temperatures will be several degrees or more milder today than Saturday, with highs ranging from the low 50s across the Allegheny Plateau to the low 60s southeast of the mountains. Lows tonight will vary from the upper 30s to low 40s across the northern and western mountains and upper 40s in the greater Philly and Erie areas. The warming trend will heat up on Monday and Tuesday, with highs Monday in the mid-2 temperatures trend warmer today through the first few days of the upcoming week, ahead of a system that will bring widespread showers and thunderstorms for Wednesday and Thursday northern and western mountains. Tuesday will be the warmest day of the upcoming week, with highs ranging from the mid-60s across the north to the mid-80s in the southeast. The chance for rain will increase across the northwest on Tuesday and across the whole Commonwealth Wednesday and Thursday as a slow-moving cold front slides across the region. 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Broadcasts originate from the National Weather Service in State College and are transmitted from the tower facilities provided by the Blair County Emergency Management Agency in Frankstown on a frequency of 162.425 MHz. We are located at Innovation Park in State College. 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Properly set weather radios, with the alarm device, will alert you when severe weather warnings or watches are issued. Programming on this station will be temporarily changed during severe weather, to bring you the latest information. Warnings and safety information from the National Weather Service may someday save your life or protect your property. Here is the latest National Weather Service forecast for Blair and Bedford counties, including the city of Altoona. Tonight, partly cloudy. Lows in the lower 40s. Southwest winds 5 to 10 miles an hour with gusts up to 25 miles an hour. Monday, sunny. Highs around 70. Southwest winds 10 to 15 miles an hour with gusts up to 30 miles an hour. Monday night, not as cool. Mostly clear before 8 p.m., then becoming partly cloudy. A slight chance of showers and thunderstorms between 8 p.m. and 2 a.m. A slight chance of showers after 2 a.m.
lows in the mid-50s. Southwest winds 5 to 10 miles an hour with gusts up to 30 miles an hour. Chance of rain 20%. Tuesday, mostly sunny with a slight chance of showers. A slight chance of thunderstorms after 2 p.m. Highs in the upper 70s. Southwest winds 10 to 15 miles an hour with gusts up to 30 miles an hour. Chance of rain 20%. Tuesday night, mostly cloudy. A slight chance of showers before 8 p.m., then a chance of showers between 8 p.m. and 2 a.m. Showers after 2 a.m. Rainfall amounts around a tenth of an inch. Lows in the mid-50s. Southwest winds 5 to 10 miles an hour with gusts up to 30 miles an hour. Chance of rain 90%. Here is the latest National Weather Service forecast for Cambria County, including the city of Johnstown. Tonight, mostly clear through 10 p.m., then becoming partly cloudy. Lows in the lower 40s. Southwest winds 5 to 10 miles an hour with gusts up to 25 miles an hour. Monday, mostly sunny. Highs in the upper 60s. Southwest winds 10 to 15 miles an hour with gusts up to 30 miles an hour. Monday night, not as cool. Mostly clear before 8 p.m., then mostly cloudy with a chance of showers and a slight chance of thunderstorms after 8 p.m. Rainfall amounts less than a tenth of an inch. Lows in the mid-50s. Southwest winds 10 to 15 miles an hour with gusts up to 30 miles an hour. Chance of rain 40%. Tuesday, partly sunny. A chance of showers before 8 a.m., then a slight chance of showers between 8 a.m. and 2 p.m. A chance of showers and a slight chance of thunderstorms after 2 p.m. Rainfall amounts less than a tenth of an inch. Highs in the lower 70s. Southwest winds 15 to 20 miles an hour with gusts up to 35 miles an hour. Chance of rain 40%. Tuesday night, mostly cloudy. A slight chance of thunderstorms before 8 p.m. A chance of showers through 2 a.m., then showers after 2 a.m. Rainfall amounts between a tenth and a quarter of an inch. Lows in the lower 50s. Southwest winds 10 to 15 miles an hour with gusts up to 30 miles an hour. Chance of rain 90%. And now the extended forecast for South Central Pennsylvania. Wednesday, showers and a slight chance of thunderstorms. Highs in the mid-60s. Chance of rain 90%. Wednesday night, showers likely. Lows in the lower 40s. Chance of rain 60%. Thursday, showers likely and a slight chance of thunderstorms. Cooler. Highs in the lower 50s. Chance of rain 70%. Thursday night, partly cloudy with a 20% chance of showers. Lows in the upper 30s. Friday, mostly sunny with a chance of showers and a slight chance of thunderstorms. Highs in the upper 50s. Chance of rain 40%. Friday night, mostly cloudy with a 40% chance of showers. Lows in the lower 40s. Saturday, partly sunny with a chance of showers. Highs around 60. Chance of rain 50%. Saturday night, mostly cloudy with a 50% chance of showers. Lows in the lower 40s. Sunday, mostly sunny. Highs in the mid-60s. The 8 to 14 day outlook, from Monday May 11th to Sunday May 17th, calls for below normal temperatures and above normal precipitation. Normal high temperatures across central Pennsylvania during this period range from the mid-60s over the Allegheny Mountains to the low 70s across the lower Susquehanna Valley. Normal lows range from the low 40s over the Alleghenies to the low 50s across the lower Susquehanna Valley. Here are the 5 p.m. conditions in the Altoona area. In Altoona, it was mostly sunny. The temperature was 55 degrees, the dew point 25, and the relative humidity 31%. The wind was west at 17 miles an hour gusting to 26. The pressure was 29.93 inches and falling. At State College, it was partly sunny. The temperature was 55 degrees, the dew point 27, and the relative humidity 33%. The wind was west at 14 miles an hour gusting to 21. The pressure was 29.90 inches and falling.
Now, a few other local conditions: Johnstown, partly sunny 51, Du Bois, partly sunny 54, La Trobe, partly sunny 59, Pittsburgh mostly sunny 58, Erie, partly sunny 59, Bradford partly sunny 52. To the south and east, York, sunny 60, Selins Grove mostly sunny 60, Harrisburg mostly sunny 61, Philadelphia mostly sunny 62, Baltimore mostly sunny 62, Washington DC mostly sunny 62. Once again, in Altoona it was 55 degrees under mostly sunny skies. And at State College it was 55 degrees under partly sunny skies. This is NOAA Weather Radio, All Hazards Station WNG 589. 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Here's the hazardous weather outlook for the following counties: Bedford, Blair, Cambria, and Huntingdon. For today and tonight, no hazardous weather is expected at this time. And now the extended outlook for the period Monday through Saturday. No hazardous weather is expected at this time. Cold air aloft that brought plenty of clouds to most areas of the state Saturday and early Saturday night will move east of Pennsylvania by this evening. A weak ridge of surface high pressure, nosing north into the state, will move east across the Commonwealth today, providing a mix of sun and clouds with a moderately gusty westerly wind, reaching the 20s miles per hour at times. Temperatures will be several degrees or more milder today than Saturday, with highs ranging from the low 50s across the Allegheny Plateau to the low 60s southeast of the mountains. Lows tonight will vary from the upper 30s to low 40s across the northern and western mountains and upper 40s in the greater Philly and Erie areas. The warming trend will heat up on Monday and Tuesday, with highs Monday in the mid-2 temperatures trend warmer today through the first few days of the upcoming week, ahead of a system that will bring widespread showers and thunderstorms for Wednesday and Thursday northern and western mountains. Tuesday will be the warmest day of the upcoming week, with highs ranging from the mid-60s across the north to the mid-80s in the southeast. The chance for rain will increase across the northwest on Tuesday and across the whole Commonwealth Wednesday and Thursday as a slow-moving cold front slides across the region. Here is the latest National Weather Service forecast for Blair and Bedford counties, including the city of Altoona. Tonight, partly cloudy. Lows in the lower 40s. Southwest winds 5 to 10 miles an hour with gusts up to 25 miles an hour. Monday, sunny. Highs around 70. Southwest winds 10 to 15 miles an hour with gusts up to 30 miles an hour. Monday night, not as cool. Mostly clear before 8 p.m., then becoming partly cloudy. A slight chance of showers and thunderstorms between 8 p.m. and 2 a.m. A slight chance of showers after 2 a.m. Lows in the mid-50s. Southwest winds 5 to 10 miles an hour with gusts up to 30 miles an hour. Chance of rain 20%. Tuesday, mostly sunny with a slight chance of showers. A slight chance of thunderstorms after 2 p.m. Highs in the upper 70s. Southwest winds 10 to 15 miles an hour with gusts up to 30 miles an hour. Chance of rain 20%. Tuesday night, mostly cloudy. A slight chance of showers before 8 p.m., then a chance of showers between 8 p.m. and 2 a.m. Showers after 2 a.m. Rainfall amounts around a tenth of an inch. Lows in the mid-50s. Southwest winds 5 to 10 miles an hour with gusts up to 30 miles an hour. Chance of rain 90%. Here is the latest National Weather Service forecast for Cambria County, including the city of Johnstown. Tonight, mostly clear through 10 p.m., then becoming partly cloudy. Lows in the lower 40s. Southwest winds 5 to 10 miles an hour with gusts up to 25 miles an hour. Monday, mostly sunny. Highs in the upper 60s. Southwest winds 10 to 15 miles an hour with gusts up to 30 miles an hour. Monday night, not as cool. Mostly clear before 8 p.m., then mostly cloudy with a chance of showers and a slight chance of thunderstorms after 8 p.m. Rainfall amounts less than a tenth of an inch. Lows in the mid-50s. Southwest winds 10 to 15 miles an hour with gusts up to 30 miles an hour. Chance of rain 40%. Tuesday, partly sunny. A chance of showers before 8 a.m., then a slight chance of showers between 8 a.m. and 2 p.m.
a chance of showers and a slight chance of thunderstorms after 2 p.m. Rainfall amounts less than a tenth of an inch. Highs in the lower 70s. Southwest winds 15 to 20 miles an hour with gusts up to 35 miles an hour. Chance of rain 40%. Tuesday night, mostly cloudy. A slight chance of thunderstorms before 8 p.m. A chance of showers through 2 a.m., then showers after 2 a.m. Rainfall amounts between a tenth and a quarter of an inch. Lows in the lower 50s. Southwest winds 10 to 15 miles an hour with gusts up to 30 miles an hour. Chance of rain 90%. And now the extended forecast for South Central Pennsylvania. Wednesday, showers and a slight chance of thunderstorms. Highs in the mid-60s. Chance of rain 90%. Wednesday night, showers likely. Lows in the lower 40s. Chance of rain 60%. Thursday, showers likely and a slight chance of thunderstorms. Cooler. Highs in the lower 50s. Chance of rain 70%. Thursday night, partly cloudy with a 20% chance of showers. Lows in the upper 30s. Friday, mostly sunny with a chance of showers and a slight chance of thunderstorms. Highs in the upper 50s. Chance of rain 40%. Friday night, mostly cloudy with a 40% chance of showers. Lows in the lower 40s. Saturday, partly sunny with a chance of showers. Highs around 60. Chance of rain 50%. Saturday night, mostly cloudy with a 50% chance of showers. Lows in the lower 40s. Sunday, mostly sunny. Highs in the mid-60s. The 8 to 14 day outlook, from Monday, May 11th to Sunday, May 17th, calls for below normal temperatures and above normal precipitation. Normal high temperatures across central Pennsylvania during this period range from the mid-60s over the Allegheny Mountains to the low 70s across the lower Susquehanna Valley. Normal lows range from the low 40s over the Alleghenies to the low 50s across the lower Susquehanna Valley. Here are the 5 p.m. conditions in the Altoona area. In Altoona, it was mostly sunny. The temperature was 55 degrees, the dew point 25, and the relative humidity 31%. The wind was west at 17 miles an hour gusting to 26. The pressure was 29.93 inches and falling. At State College, it was partly sunny. The temperature was 55 degrees, the dew point 27, and the relative humidity 33%. The wind was west at 14 miles an hour gusting to 21. The pressure was 29.90 inches and falling. Now, a few other local conditions: Johnstown, partly sunny 51, DuBois, partly sunny 54, Latrobe, partly sunny 59, Pittsburgh mostly sunny 58, Erie, partly sunny 59, Bradford partly sunny 52. To the south and east, York, sunny 60, Selins Grove mostly sunny 60, Harrisburg mostly sunny 61, Philadelphia mostly sunny 62, Baltimore mostly sunny 62, Washington D.C. mostly sunny 62. Once again, in Altoona it was 55 degrees under mostly sunny skies. And at State College it was 55 degrees under partly sunny skies. This is NOAA Weather Radio, All Hazards Station WNG 589. 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Here's the hazardous weather outlook for the following counties: Bedford, Blair, Cambria, and Huntingdon. For today and tonight, no hazardous weather is expected at this time. And now the extended outlook for the period Monday through Saturday. No hazardous weather is expected at this time. The Altoona climate summary for this evening, as of 5 p.m., May 3, 2026. Today's high temperature was 57 degrees and the low 31 degrees. No precipitation fell today, which leaves the monthly total at 0.01 inches. The record high for tomorrow is 87, which occurred in 2001, and the record low is 28, which occurred in 1957. Sunset tonight is at 8:11 p.m. Sunrise tomorrow is at 6:09 a.m. Cold air aloft that brought plenty of clouds to most areas of the state Saturday and early Saturday night will move east of Pennsylvania by this evening.
A weak ridge of surface high pressure, nosing north into the state, will move east across the Commonwealth today, providing a mix of sun and clouds with a moderately gusty westerly wind, reaching the 20s miles per hour at times. Temperatures will be several degrees or more milder today than Saturday, with highs ranging from the low 50s across the Allegheny Plateau to the low 60s southeast of the mountains. Lows tonight will vary from the upper 30s to low 40s across the northern and western mountains and upper 40s in the greater Philly and Erie areas. The warming trend will heat up on Monday and Tuesday, with highs Monday in the mid-2 temperatures trend warmer today through the first few days of the upcoming week, ahead of a system that will bring widespread showers and thunderstorms for Wednesday and Thursday northern and western mountains. Tuesday will be the warmest day of the upcoming week, with highs ranging from the mid-60s across the north to the mid-80s in the southeast. The chance for rain will increase across the northwest on Tuesday and across the whole Commonwealth Wednesday and Thursday as a slow-moving cold front slides across the region. Here is the latest National Weather Service forecast for Blair and Bedford counties, including the city of Altoona. Tonight, partly cloudy. Lows in the lower 40s. Southwest winds 5 to 10 miles an hour with gusts up to 25 miles an hour. Monday, sunny. Highs around 70. Southwest winds 10 to 15 miles an hour with gusts up to 30 miles an hour. Monday night, not as cool. Mostly clear before 8 p.m., then becoming partly cloudy. A slight chance of showers and thunderstorms between 8 p.m. and 2 a.m. A slight chance of showers after 2 a.m. Lows in the mid-50s. Southwest winds 5 to 10 miles an hour with gusts up to 30 miles an hour. Chance of rain 20%. Tuesday, mostly sunny with a slight chance of showers. A slight chance of thunderstorms after 2 p.m. Highs in the upper 70s. Southwest winds 10 to 15 miles an hour with gusts up to 30 miles an hour. Chance of rain 20%. Tuesday night, mostly cloudy. A slight chance of showers before 8 p.m., then a chance of showers between 8 p.m. and 2 a.m. Showers after 2 a.m. Rainfall amounts around a tenth of an inch. Lows in the mid-50s. Southwest winds 5 to 10 miles an hour with gusts up to 30 miles an hour. Chance of rain 90%. Here is the latest National Weather Service forecast for Cambria County, including the city of Johnstown. Tonight, mostly clear through 10 p.m., then becoming partly cloudy. Lows in the lower 40s. Southwest winds 5 to 10 miles an hour with gusts up to 25 miles an hour. Monday, mostly sunny. Highs in the upper 60s. Southwest winds 10 to 15 miles an hour with gusts up to 30 miles an hour. Monday night, not as cool. Mostly clear before 8 p.m., then mostly cloudy with a chance of showers and a slight chance of thunderstorms after 8 p.m. Rainfall amounts less than a tenth of an inch. Lows in the mid-50s. Southwest winds 10 to 15 miles an hour with gusts up to 30 miles an hour. Chance of rain 40%. Tuesday, partly sunny. A chance of showers before 8 a.m., then a slight chance of showers between 8 a.m. and 2 p.m. A chance of showers and a slight chance of thunderstorms after 2 p.m. Rainfall amounts less than a tenth of an inch. Highs in the lower 70s. Southwest winds 15 to 20 miles an hour with gusts up to 35 miles an hour. Chance of rain 40%. Tuesday night, mostly cloudy. A slight chance of thunderstorms before 8 p.m. A chance of showers through 2 a.m., then showers after 2 a.m. Rainfall amounts between a tenth and a quarter of an inch. Lows in the lower 50s. Southwest winds 10 to 15 miles an hour with gusts up to 30 miles an hour. Chance of rain 90%. And now the extended forecast for South Central Pennsylvania. Wednesday, showers and a slight chance of thunderstorms. Highs in the mid-60s. Chance of rain 90%. Wednesday night, showers likely. Lows in the lower 40s. Chance of rain 60%. Thursday, showers likely and a slight chance of thunderstorms. Cooler. Highs in the lower 50s. Chance of rain 70%. Thursday night, partly cloudy with a 20% chance of showers. Lows in the upper 30s.
Friday, mostly sunny with a chance of showers and a slight chance of thunderstorms. Highs in the upper 50s. Chance of rain 40%. Friday night, mostly cloudy with a 40% chance of showers. Lows in the lower 40s. Saturday, partly sunny with a chance of showers. Highs around 60. Chance of rain 50%. Saturday night, mostly cloudy with a 50% chance of showers. Lows in the lower 40s. Sunday, mostly sunny.

Here are the 5 p.m. conditions in the Altoona area. In Altoona, it was mostly sunny. The temperature was 55 degrees, the dew point 25, and the relative humidity 31%. The wind was west at 17 miles an hour, gusting to 26. The pressure was 29.93 inches and falling. At State College, it was partly sunny. The temperature was 55 degrees, the dew point 27, and the relative humidity 33%. The wind was west at 14 miles an hour, gusting to 21. The pressure was 29.90 inches and falling. Now, a few other local conditions: Johnstown, partly sunny 51, Du Bois, partly sunny 54, La Trobe, partly sunny 59, Pittsburgh mostly sunny 58, Erie, partly sunny 59, Bradford partly sunny 52. To the south and east, York, sunny 60, Selins Grove mostly sunny 60, Harrisburg mostly sunny 61, Philadelphia mostly sunny 62, Baltimore mostly sunny 62, Washington DC mostly sunny 62. Once again, in Altoona it was 55 degrees under mostly sunny skies. And at State College it was 55 degrees under partly sunny skies. 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Here's the hazardous weather outlook for the following counties: Bedford, Blair, Cambria, and Huntingdon. For today and tonight, no hazardous weather is expected at this time. And now the extended outlook for the period Monday through Saturday. No hazardous weather is expected at this time. The Altoona climate summary for this evening, as of 5 p.m., May 3, 2026. Today's high temperature was 57 degrees and the low 31 degrees. No precipitation fell today, which leaves the monthly total at 0.01 inches. The record high for tomorrow is 87, which occurred in 2001, and the record low is 28, which occurred in 1957. Sunset tonight is at 8:11 p.m. Sunrise tomorrow is at 6:09 a.m. Cold air aloft that brought plenty of clouds to most areas of the state Saturday and early Saturday night will move east of Pennsylvania by this evening. A weak ridge of surface high pressure, nosing north into the state, will move east across the Commonwealth today, providing a mix of sun and clouds with a moderately gusty westerly wind, reaching the 20s miles per hour at times. Temperatures will be several degrees or more milder today than Saturday, with highs ranging from the low 50s across the Allegheny Plateau to the low 60s southeast of the mountains. Lows tonight will vary from the upper 30s to low 40s across the northern and western mountains and upper 40s in the greater Philly and Erie areas. The warming trend will heat up on Monday and Tuesday, with highs Monday in the mid-2 temperatures trend warmer today through the first few days of the upcoming week, ahead of a system that will bring widespread showers and thunderstorms for Wednesday and Thursday northern and western mountains. Tuesday will be the warmest day of the upcoming week, with highs ranging from the mid-60s across the north to the mid-80s in the southeast. The chance for rain will increase across the northwest on Tuesday and across the whole Commonwealth Wednesday and Thursday as a slow-moving cold front slides across the region. Here is the latest National Weather Service forecast for Blair and Bedford counties, including the city of Altoona. Tonight, partly cloudy. Lows in the lower 40s. Southwest winds 5 to 10 miles an hour with gusts up to 25 miles an hour. Monday, sunny. Highs around 70. Southwest winds 10 to 15 miles an hour with gusts up to 30 miles an hour. Monday night, not as cool. Mostly clear before 8 p.m., then becoming partly cloudy. A slight chance of showers and thunderstorms between 8 p.m. and 2 a.m. A slight chance of showers after 2 a.m. Lows in the mid-50s. Southwest winds 5 to 10 miles an hour with gusts up to 30 miles an hour. Chance of rain 20%. Tuesday, mostly sunny with a slight chance of showers. A slight chance of thunderstorms after 2 p.m. Highs in the upper 70s. Southwest winds 10 to 15 miles an hour with gusts up to 30 miles an hour. Chance of rain 20%. Tuesday night, mostly cloudy. A slight chance of showers before 8 p.m., then a chance of showers between 8 p.m. and 2 a.m. Showers after 2 a.m. Rainfall amounts around a tenth of an inch.

in the mid-50s. Southwest winds 5 to 10 miles an hour with gusts up to 30 miles an hour. Chance of rain 90%. Here is the latest National Weather Service forecast for Cambria County, including the city of Johnstown. Tonight, mostly clear through 10 p.m., then becoming partly cloudy. Lows in the lower 40s. Southwest winds 5 to 10 miles an hour with gusts up to 25 miles an hour. Monday, mostly sunny. Highs in the upper 60s. Southwest winds 10 to 15 miles an hour with gusts up to 30 miles an hour. Monday night, not as cool. Mostly clear before 8 p.m., then mostly cloudy with a chance of showers and a slight chance of thunderstorms after 8 p.m. Rainfall amounts less than a tenth of an inch. Lows in the mid-50s. Southwest winds 10 to 15 miles an hour with gusts up to 30 miles an hour. Chance of rain 40%. Tuesday, partly sunny. A chance of showers before 8 a.m., then a slight chance of showers between 8 a.m. and 2 p.m. A chance of showers and a slight chance of thunderstorms after 2 p.m. Rainfall amounts less than a tenth of an inch. Highs in the lower 70s. Southwest winds 15 to 20 miles an hour with gusts up to 35 miles an hour. Chance of rain 40%. Tuesday night, mostly cloudy. A slight chance of thunderstorms before 8 p.m. A chance of showers through 2 a.m., then showers after 2 a.m. Rainfall amounts between a tenth and a quarter of an inch. Lows in the lower 50s. Southwest winds 10 to 15 miles an hour with gusts up to 30 miles an hour. Chance of rain 90%. And now the extended forecast for South Central Pennsylvania. Wednesday, showers and a slight chance of thunderstorms. Highs in the mid-60s. Chance of rain 90%. Wednesday night, showers likely. Lows in the lower 40s. Chance of rain 60%. Thursday, showers likely and a slight chance of thunderstorms. Cooler. Highs in the lower 50s. Chance of rain 70%. Thursday night, partly cloudy with a 20% chance of showers. Lows in the upper 30s. Friday, mostly sunny with a chance of showers and a slight chance of thunderstorms. Highs in the upper 50s. Chance of rain 40%. Friday night, mostly cloudy with a 40% chance of showers. Lows in the lower 40s. Saturday, partly sunny with a chance of showers. Highs around 60. Chance of rain 50%. Saturday night, mostly cloudy with a 50% chance of showers. Lows in the lower 40s. Sunday, mostly sunny. Highs in the mid-60s. The 8 to 14 day outlook, from Monday May 11th to Sunday May 17th, calls for below normal temperatures and above normal precipitation. Normal high temperatures across central Pennsylvania during this period range from the mid-60s over the Allegheny Mountains to the low 70s across the lower Susquehanna Valley. Normal lows range from the low 40s over the Alleghenies to the low 50s across the lower Susquehanna Valley. Here are the 5 p.m. conditions in the Altoona area. In Altoona, it was mostly sunny. The temperature was 55 degrees, the dew point 25, and the relative humidity 31%. The wind was west at 17 miles an hour gusting to 26. The pressure was 29.93 inches and falling. At State College, it was partly sunny. The temperature was 55 degrees, the dew point 27, and the relative humidity 33%. The wind was west at 14 miles an hour gusting to 21. The pressure was 29.90 inches and falling. Now, a few other local conditions: Johnstown, partly sunny 51, DuBois, partly sunny 54, La Trobe, partly sunny 59, Pittsburgh mostly sunny 58, Erie, partly sunny 59, Bradford partly sunny 52. To the south and east, York, sunny 60, Selins Grove mostly sunny 60, Harrisburg mostly sunny 61, Philadelphia mostly sunny 62, Baltimore mostly sunny 62, Washington D.C. mostly sunny 62. Once again, in Altoona it was 55 degrees under mostly sunny skies. And at State College it was 55 degrees under partly sunny skies. This is NOAA Weather Radio, All Hazards Station WNG 589.
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Here's the hazardous weather outlook for the following counties: Bedford, Blair, Cambria, and Huntingdon. For today and tonight, no hazardous weather is expected at this time. And now the extended outlook for the period Monday through Saturday. No hazardous weather is expected at this time. The Altoona climate summary for this evening, as of 5 p.m., May 3, 2026. Today's high temperature was 57 degrees and the low 31 degrees. No precipitation fell today, which leaves the monthly total at 0.01 inches. The record high for tomorrow is 87, which occurred in 2001, and the record low is 28, which occurred in 1957. Sunset tonight is at 8:11 p.m. Sunrise tomorrow is at 6:09 a.m. Cold air aloft that brought plenty of clouds to most areas of the state Saturday and early Saturday night will move east of Pennsylvania by this evening. A weak ridge of surface high pressure, nosing north into the state, will move east across the Commonwealth today, providing a mix of sun and clouds with a moderately gusty westerly wind, reaching the 20s miles per hour at times. Temperatures will be several degrees or more milder today than Saturday, with highs ranging from the low 50s across the Allegheny Plateau to the low 60s southeast of the mountains. Lows tonight will vary from the upper 30s to low 40s across the northern and western mountains and upper 40s in the greater Philly and Erie areas. The warming trend will heat up on Monday and Tuesday, with highs Monday in the mid-2 temperatures trend warmer today through the first few days of the upcoming week, ahead of a system that will bring widespread showers and thunderstorms for Wednesday and Thursday northern and western mountains. Tuesday will be the warmest day of the upcoming week, with highs ranging from the mid-60s across the north to the mid-80s in the southeast. The chance for rain will increase across the northwest on Tuesday and across the whole Commonwealth Wednesday and Thursday as a slow-moving cold front slides across the region. Here is the latest National Weather Service forecast for Blair and Bedford counties, including the city of Altoona. Tonight, partly cloudy. Lows in the lower 40s. Southwest winds 5 to 10 miles an hour with gusts up to 25 miles an hour. Monday, sunny. Highs around 70. Southwest winds 10 to 15 miles an hour with gusts up to 30 miles an hour. Monday night, not as cool. Mostly clear before 8 p.m., then becoming partly cloudy. A slight chance of showers and thunderstorms between 8 p.m. and 2 a.m. A slight chance of showers after 2 a.m. Lows in the mid-50s. Southwest winds 5 to 10 miles an hour with gusts up to 30 miles an hour. Chance of rain 20%. Tuesday, mostly sunny with a slight chance of showers. A slight chance of thunderstorms after 2 p.m. Highs in the upper 70s. Southwest winds 10 to 15 miles an hour with gusts up to 30 miles an hour. Chance of rain 20%. Tuesday night, mostly cloudy. A slight chance of showers before 8 p.m., then a chance of showers between 8 p.m. and 2 a.m. Showers after 2 a.m. Rainfall amounts around a tenth of an inch. Lows in the mid-50s. Southwest winds 5 to 10 miles an hour with gusts up to 30 miles an hour. Chance of rain 90%. Here is the latest National Weather Service forecast for Cambria County, including the city of Johnstown. Tonight, mostly clear through 10 p.m., then becoming partly cloudy. Lows in the lower 40s. Southwest winds 5 to 10 miles an hour with gusts up to 25 miles an hour. Monday, mostly sunny. Highs in the upper 60s. Southwest winds 10 to 15 miles an hour with gusts up to 30 miles an hour. Monday night, not as cool. Mostly clear before 8 p.m., then mostly cloudy with a chance of showers and a slight chance of thunderstorms after 8 p.m. Rainfall amounts less than a tenth of an inch. Lows in the mid-50s. Southwest winds 10 to 15 miles an hour with gusts up to 30 miles an hour. Chance of rain 40%. Tuesday, partly sunny. A chance of showers before 8 a.m., then a slight chance of showers between 8 a.m. and 2 p.m. A chance of showers and a slight chance of thunderstorms after 2 p.m. Rainfall amounts less than a tenth of an inch. Highs in the lower 70s. Southwest winds 15 to 20 miles an hour with gusts up to 35 miles an hour.
chance of rain 40%. Tuesday night, mostly cloudy. A slight chance of thunderstorms before 8 p.m. A chance of showers through 2 a.m., then showers after 2 a.m. Rainfall amounts between a tenth and a quarter of an inch. Lows in the lower 50s. Southwest winds 10 to 15 miles an hour with gusts up to 30 miles an hour. Chance of rain 90%. And now the extended forecast for South Central Pennsylvania. Wednesday, showers and a slight chance of thunderstorms. Highs in the mid-60s. Chance of rain 90%. Wednesday night, showers likely. Lows in the lower 40s. Chance of rain 60%. Thursday, showers likely and a slight chance of thunderstorms. Cooler. Highs in the lower 50s. Chance of rain 70%. Thursday night, partly cloudy with a 20% chance of showers. Lows in the upper 30s. Friday, mostly sunny with a chance of showers and a slight chance of thunderstorms. Highs in the upper 50s. Chance of rain 40%. Friday night, mostly cloudy with a 40% chance of showers. Lows in the lower 40s. Saturday, partly sunny with a chance of showers. Highs around 60. Chance of rain 50%. Saturday night, mostly cloudy with a 50% chance of showers. Lows in the lower 40s. Sunday, mostly sunny. Highs in the mid-60s. The 8 to 14 day outlook, from Monday, May 11th to Sunday, May 17th, calls for below normal temperatures and above normal precipitation. Normal high temperatures across central Pennsylvania during this period range from the mid-60s over the Allegheny Mountains to the low 70s across the lower Susquehanna Valley. Normal lows range from the low 40s over the Alleghenies to the low 50s across the lower Susquehanna Valley. Here are the 5 p.m. conditions in the Altoona area. In Altoona, it was mostly sunny. The temperature was 55 degrees, the dew point 25, and the relative humidity 31%. The wind was west at 17 miles an hour gusting to 26. The pressure was 29.93 inches and falling. At State College, it was partly sunny. The temperature was 55 degrees, the dew point 27, and the relative humidity 33%. The wind was west at 14 miles an hour gusting to 21. The pressure was 29.90 inches and falling. Now, a few other local conditions: Johnstown, partly sunny 51, Dubois, partly sunny 54, La Trobe, partly sunny 59, Pittsburgh mostly sunny 58, Erie, partly sunny 59, Bradford partly sunny 52. To the south and east, York, sunny 60, Selins Grove mostly sunny 60, Harrisburg mostly sunny 61, Philadelphia mostly sunny 62, Baltimore mostly sunny 62, Washington D.C. mostly sunny 62. Once again, in Altoona it was 55 degrees under mostly sunny skies. And at State College it was 55 degrees under partly sunny skies. This is NOAA Weather Radio, All Hazards Station WMG 589. 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Here are the 6 p.m. conditions in the Altoona area. In Altoona, it was partly sunny. The temperature was 56 degrees, the dew point 25, and the relative humidity 30%. The wind was west at 14 miles an hour. The pressure was 29.93 inches and steady. At State College, it was partly sunny. The temperature was 57 degrees, the dew point 28, and the relative humidity 33%. The wind was west at 10 miles an hour gusting to 18. The pressure was 29.90 inches and steady. Now, a few other local conditions: Johnstown, partly sunny 52, Dubois, partly sunny 53, Pittsburgh mostly sunny 58, Erie, cloudy 57, Bradford partly sunny 52. To the south and east, York, mostly sunny 60, Selins Grove mostly sunny 60, Harrisburg mostly sunny 61, Philadelphia mostly sunny 62, Baltimore mostly sunny 63, Washington D.C. mostly sunny 63. Once again, in Altoona it was 56 degrees under partly sunny skies. And at State College it was 57 degrees under partly sunny skies. This is NOAA Weather Radio, All Hazards Station WMG 589.
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Here's the hazardous weather outlook for the following counties: Bedford, Blair, Cambria, and Huntingdon. For today and tonight, no hazardous weather is expected at this time. And now the extended outlook for the period Monday through Saturday. No hazardous weather is expected at this time. The Altoona climate summary for this evening, as of 5 p.m., May 3, 2026. Today's high temperature was 57 degrees and the low 31 degrees. No precipitation fell today, which leaves the monthly total at 0.01 inches. The record high for tomorrow is 87, which occurred in 2001, and the record low is 28, which occurred in 1957. Sunset tonight is at 8:11 p.m. Sunrise tomorrow is at 6:09 a.m. As the core of the cold air associated with an upper trough moves northeastward into Canada, the wind will shift from west to southwest tonight, beginning to usher in some milder air. Low temperatures tonight will range from the upper 30s to low 40s across the northern and western mountains, to the upper 40s in the greater Philly and Erie areas. The warming trend will heat up on Monday and Tuesday, with highs Monday in the mid-60s to mid-70s. Tuesday will be the warmest day of the upcoming week, with highs ranging from the mid-60s across the north to the mid-80s in the southeast. The chance for rain will increase across the northwest on Tuesday and across the whole Commonwealth Wednesday and Thursday as a slow-moving cold front slides across the region. Here is the latest National Weather Service forecast for Blair and Bedford counties, including the city of Altoona. Tonight, partly cloudy. Lows in the lower 40s. Southwest winds 5 to 10 miles an hour with gusts up to 25 miles an hour. Monday, sunny. Highs around 70. Southwest winds 10 to 15 miles an hour with gusts up to 30 miles an hour. Monday night, not as cool. Mostly clear before 8 p.m., then becoming partly cloudy. A slight chance of showers and thunderstorms between 8 p.m. and 2 a.m. A slight chance of showers after 2 a.m. Lows in the mid-50s. Southwest winds 5 to 10 miles an hour with gusts up to 30 miles an hour. Chance of rain 20%. Tuesday, mostly sunny with a slight chance of showers. A slight chance of thunderstorms after 2 p.m. Highs in the upper 70s. Southwest winds 10 to 15 miles an hour with gusts up to 30 miles an hour. Chance of rain 20%. Tuesday night, mostly cloudy. A slight chance of showers before 8 p.m., then a chance of showers between 8 p.m. and 2 a.m. Showers after 2 a.m. Rainfall amounts around a tenth of an inch. Lows in the mid-50s. Southwest winds 5 to 10 miles an hour with gusts up to 30 miles an hour. Chance of rain 90%. Here is the latest National Weather Service forecast for Cambria County, including the city of Johnstown. Tonight, mostly clear through 10 p.m., then becoming partly cloudy. Lows in the lower 40s. Southwest winds 5 to 10 miles an hour with gusts up to 25 miles an hour. Monday, mostly sunny. Highs in the upper 60s. Southwest winds 10 to 15 miles an hour with gusts up to 30 miles an hour. Monday night, not as cool. Mostly clear before 8 p.m., then mostly cloudy with a chance of showers and a slight chance of thunderstorms after 8 p.m. Rainfall amounts less than a tenth of an inch. Lows in the mid-50s. Southwest winds 10 to 15 miles an hour with gusts up to 30 miles an hour. Chance of rain 40%. Tuesday, partly sunny. A chance of showers before 8 a.m., then a slight chance of showers between 8 a.m. and 2 p.m. A chance of showers and a slight chance of thunderstorms after 2 p.m. Rainfall amounts less than a tenth of an inch. Highs in the lower 70s. Southwest winds 15 to 20 miles an hour with gusts up to 35 miles an hour. Chance of rain 40%. Tuesday night, mostly cloudy. A slight chance of thunderstorms before 8 p.m. A chance of showers through 2 a.m., then showers after 2 a.m. Rainfall amounts between a tenth and a quarter of an inch. Lows in the lower 50s. Southwest winds 10 to 15 miles an hour with gusts up to 30 miles an hour. Chance of rain 90%.
And now the extended forecast for South Central Pennsylvania. Wednesday, showers and a slight chance of thunderstorms. Highs in the mid-60s. Chance of rain 90%. Wednesday night, showers likely. Lows in the lower 40s. Chance of rain 60%. Thursday, showers likely and a slight chance of thunderstorms. Cooler. Highs in the lower 50s. Chance of rain 70%. Thursday night, partly cloudy with a 20% chance of showers. Lows in the upper 30s. Friday, mostly sunny with a chance of showers and a slight chance of thunderstorms. Highs in the upper 50s. Chance of rain 40%. Friday night, mostly cloudy with a 40% chance of showers. Lows in the lower 40s. Saturday, partly sunny with a chance of showers. Highs around 60. Chance of rain 50%. Saturday night, mostly cloudy with a 50% chance of showers. Lows in the lower 40s. Sunday, mostly sunny. Highs in the mid-60s. The 8 to 14 day outlook, from Monday May 11th to Sunday May 17th, calls for below normal temperatures and above normal precipitation. Normal high temperatures across central Pennsylvania during this period range from the mid-60s over the Allegheny Mountains to the low 70s across the lower Susquehanna Valley. Normal lows range from the low 40s over the Alleghenies to the low 50s across the lower Susquehanna Valley. Here are the 6 p.m. conditions in the Altoona area. In Altoona, it was partly sunny. The temperature was 56 degrees, the dew point 25, and the relative humidity 30%. The wind was west at 14 miles an hour. The pressure was 29.93 inches and steady. At State College, it was partly sunny. The temperature was 57 degrees, the dew point 28, and the relative humidity 33%. The wind was west at 10 miles an hour, gusting to 18. The pressure was 29.90 inches and steady. Now, a few other local conditions. Johnstown, partly sunny 52, DuBois, partly sunny 53, Pittsburgh mostly sunny 58, Erie, cloudy 57, Bradford partly sunny 52. To the south and east, York, mostly sunny 60, Selins Grove mostly sunny 60, Harrisburg mostly sunny 61, Philadelphia mostly sunny 62, Baltimore mostly sunny 63, Washington D.C. mostly sunny 63. Once again, in Altoona it was 56 degrees under partly sunny skies. And at State College it was 57 degrees under partly sunny skies. This is NOAA Weather Radio, All Hazards Station WNG 589. 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Here's the hazardous weather outlook for the following counties: Bedford, Blair, Cambria, and Huntingdon. For today and tonight, no hazardous weather is expected at this time. And now the extended outlook for the period Monday through Saturday. No hazardous weather is expected at this time. The Altoona climate summary for this evening, as of 5 p.m., May 3, 2026. Today's high temperature was 57 degrees and the low 31 degrees. No precipitation fell today, which leaves the monthly total at 0.01 inches. The record high for tomorrow is 87, which occurred in 2001, and the record low is 28, which occurred in 1957. Sunset tonight is at 8:11 p.m. Sunrise tomorrow is at 6:09 a.m. As the core of the cold air associated with an upper trough moves northeastward into Canada, the wind will shift from west to southwest tonight, beginning to usher in some milder air. Low temperatures tonight will range from the upper 30s to low 40s across the northern and western mountains, to the upper 40s in the greater Philly and Erie areas. The warming trend will heat up on Monday and Tuesday, with highs Monday in the mid-60s to mid-70s. Tuesday will be the warmest day of the upcoming week, with highs ranging from the mid-60s across the north to the mid-80s in the southeast. The chance for rain will increase across the northwest on Tuesday and across the whole Commonwealth Wednesday and Thursday as a slow-moving cold front slides across the region. Here is the latest National Weather Service forecast for Blair and Bedford counties, including the city of Altoona. Tonight, partly cloudy. Lows in the lower 40s. Southwest winds 5 to 10 miles an hour with gusts up to 25 miles an hour.
Monday, sunny. Highs around 70. Southwest winds 10 to 15 miles an hour with gusts up to 30 miles an hour. Monday night, not as cool. Mostly clear before 8 p.m., then becoming partly cloudy. A slight chance of showers and thunderstorms between 8 p.m. and 2 a.m. A slight chance of showers after 2 a.m. Lows in the mid-50s. Southwest winds 5 to 10 miles an hour with gusts up to 30 miles an hour. Chance of rain 20%. Tuesday, mostly sunny with a slight chance of showers. A slight chance of thunderstorms after 2 p.m. Highs in the upper 70s. Southwest winds 10 to 15 miles an hour with gusts up to 30 miles an hour. Chance of rain 20%. Tuesday night, mostly cloudy. A slight chance of showers before 8 p.m., then a chance of showers between 8 p.m. and 2 a.m. Showers after 2 a.m. Rainfall amounts around a tenth of an inch. Lows in the mid-50s. Southwest winds 5 to 10 miles an hour with gusts up to 30 miles an hour. Chance of rain 90%. Here is the latest National Weather Service forecast for Cambria County, including the city of Johnstown. Tonight, mostly clear through 10 p.m., then becoming partly cloudy. Lows in the lower 40s. Southwest winds 5 to 10 miles an hour with gusts up to 25 miles an hour. Monday, mostly sunny. Highs in the upper 60s. Southwest winds 10 to 15 miles an hour with gusts up to 30 miles an hour. Monday night, not as cool. Mostly clear before 8 p.m., then mostly cloudy with a chance of showers and a slight chance of thunderstorms after 8 p.m. Rainfall amounts less than a tenth of an inch. Lows in the mid-50s. Southwest winds 10 to 15 miles an hour with gusts up to 30 miles an hour. Chance of rain 40%. Tuesday, partly sunny. A chance of showers before 8 a.m., then a slight chance of showers between 8 a.m. and 2 p.m. A chance of showers and a slight chance of thunderstorms after 2 p.m. Rainfall amounts less than a tenth of an inch. Highs in the lower 70s. Southwest winds 15 to 20 miles an hour with gusts up to 35 miles an hour. Chance of rain 40%. Tuesday night, mostly cloudy. A slight chance of thunderstorms before 8 p.m. A chance of showers through 2 a.m., then showers after 2 a.m. Rainfall amounts between a tenth and a quarter of an inch. Lows in the lower 50s. Southwest winds 10 to 15 miles an hour with gusts up to 30 miles an hour. Chance of rain 90%. And now the extended forecast for South Central Pennsylvania. Wednesday, showers and a slight chance of thunderstorms. Highs in the mid-60s. Chance of rain 90%. Wednesday night, showers likely. Lows in the lower 40s. Chance of rain 60%. Thursday, showers likely and a slight chance of thunderstorms. Cooler. Highs in the lower 50s. Chance of rain 70%. Thursday night, partly cloudy with a 20% chance of showers. Lows in the upper 30s. Friday, mostly sunny with a chance of showers and a slight chance of thunderstorms. Highs in the upper 50s. Chance of rain 40%. Friday night, mostly cloudy with a 40% chance of showers. Lows in the lower 40s. Saturday, partly sunny with a chance of showers. Highs around 60. Chance of rain 50%. Saturday night, mostly cloudy with a 50% chance of showers. Lows in the lower 40s. Sunday, mostly sunny. Highs in the mid-60s. The 8 to 14 day outlook, from Monday, May 11th to Sunday, May 17th, calls for below normal temperatures and above normal precipitation. Normal high temperatures across central Pennsylvania during this period range from the mid-60s over the Allegheny Mountains to the low 70s across the lower Susquehanna Valley. Normal lows range from the low 40s over the Alleghenies to the low 50s across the lower Susquehanna Valley. Here are the 6 p.m. conditions in the Altoona area. In Altoona, it was partly sunny. The temperature was 56 degrees, the dew point 25, and the relative humidity 30%. The wind was west at 14 miles an hour. The pressure was 29.93 inches and steady.
at State College, it was partly sunny. The temperature was 57 degrees, the dew point 28, and the relative humidity 33%. The wind was west at 10 miles an hour, gusting to 18. The pressure was 29.90 inches and steady. Now, a few other local conditions. Johnstown, partly sunny 52, DuBois, partly sunny 53, Pittsburgh mostly sunny 58, Erie, cloudy 57, Bradford partly sunny 52. To the south and east, York, mostly sunny 60, Selins Grove mostly sunny 60, Harrisburg mostly sunny 61, Philadelphia mostly sunny 62, Baltimore mostly sunny 63, Washington DC mostly sunny 63. Once again, in Altoona it was 56 degrees under partly sunny skies. And at State College it was 57 degrees under partly sunny skies. This is NOAA Weather Radio, All Hazards Station WNG 589. 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Here's the hazardous weather outlook for the following counties: Bedford, Blair, Cambria, and Huntingdon. For today and tonight, no hazardous weather is expected at this time. And now the extended outlook for the period Monday through Saturday. No hazardous weather is expected at this time. The Altoona climate summary for this evening, as of 5 p.m., May 3, 2026. Today's high temperature was 57 degrees and the low 31 degrees. No precipitation fell today, which leaves the monthly total at 0.01 inches. The record high for tomorrow is 87, which occurred in 2001, and the record low is 28, which occurred in 1957. Sunset tonight is at 8:11 p.m. Sunrise tomorrow is at 6:09 a.m. As the core of the cold air associated with an upper trough moves northeastward into Canada, the wind will shift from west to southwest tonight, beginning to usher in some milder air. Low temperatures tonight will range from the upper 30s to low 40s across the northern and western mountains, to the upper 40s in the greater Philly and Erie areas. The warming trend will heat up on Monday and Tuesday, with highs Monday in the mid-60s to mid-70s. Tuesday will be the warmest day of the upcoming week, with highs ranging from the mid-60s across the north to the mid-80s in the southeast. The chance for rain will increase across the northwest on Tuesday and across the whole Commonwealth Wednesday and Thursday as a slow-moving cold front slides across the region. 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Broadcasts originate from the National Weather Service in State College and are transmitted from the tower facilities provided by the Blair County Emergency Management Agency in Frankstown on a frequency of 162.425 MHz. We are located at Innovation Park in State College. 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Properly set weather radios, with the alarm device, will alert you when severe weather warnings or watches are issued. Programming on this station will be temporarily changed during severe weather, to bring you the latest information. Warnings and safety information from the National Weather Service may someday save your life or protect your property. Here is the latest National Weather Service forecast for Blair and Bedford counties, including the city of Altoona. Tonight, partly cloudy. Lows in the lower 40s. Southwest winds 5 to 10 miles an hour with gusts up to 25 miles an hour. Monday, sunny. Highs around 70. Southwest winds 10 to 15 miles an hour with gusts up to 30 miles an hour. Monday night, not as cool. Mostly clear before 8 p.m., then becoming partly cloudy. A slight chance of showers and thunderstorms between 8 p.m. and 2 a.m. A slight chance of showers after 2 a.m. Lows in the mid-50s. Southwest winds 5 to 10 miles an hour with gusts up to 30 miles an hour. Chance of rain 20%. Tuesday, mostly sunny with a slight chance of showers. A slight chance of thunderstorms after 2 p.m. Highs in the upper 70s. Southwest winds 10 to 15 miles an hour with gusts up to 30 miles an hour. Chance of rain 20%. Tuesday night, mostly cloudy. A slight chance of showers before 8 p.m., then a chance of showers between 8 p.m. and 2 a.m. Showers after 2 a.m. Rainfall amounts around a tenth of an inch. Lows in the mid-50s. Southwest winds 5 to 10 miles an hour with gusts up to 30 miles an hour.
chance of rain 90%. Here is the latest National Weather Service forecast for Cambria County, including the city of Johnstown. Tonight, mostly clear through 10 p.m., then becoming partly cloudy. Lows in the lower 40s. Southwest winds 5 to 10 miles an hour with gusts up to 25 miles an hour. Monday, mostly sunny. Highs in the upper 60s. Southwest winds 10 to 15 miles an hour with gusts up to 30 miles an hour. Monday night, not as cool. Mostly clear before 8 p.m., then mostly cloudy with a chance of showers and a slight chance of thunderstorms after 8 p.m. Rainfall amounts less than a tenth of an inch. Lows in the mid-50s. Southwest winds 10 to 15 miles an hour with gusts up to 30 miles an hour. Chance of rain 40%. Tuesday, partly sunny. A chance of showers before 8 a.m., then a slight chance of showers between 8 a.m. and 2 p.m. A chance of showers and a slight chance of thunderstorms after 2 p.m. Rainfall amounts less than a tenth of an inch. Highs in the lower 70s. Southwest winds 15 to 20 miles an hour with gusts up to 35 miles an hour. Chance of rain 40%. Tuesday night, mostly cloudy. A slight chance of thunderstorms before 8 p.m. A chance of showers through 2 a.m., then showers after 2 a.m. Rainfall amounts between a tenth and a quarter of an inch. Lows in the lower 50s. Southwest winds 10 to 15 miles an hour with gusts up to 30 miles an hour. Chance of rain 90%. And now the extended forecast for South Central Pennsylvania. Wednesday, showers and a slight chance of thunderstorms. Highs in the mid-60s. Chance of rain 90%. Wednesday night, showers likely. Lows in the lower 40s. Chance of rain 60%. Thursday, showers likely and a slight chance of thunderstorms. Cooler. Highs in the lower 50s. Chance of rain 70%. Thursday night, partly cloudy with a 20% chance of showers. Lows in the upper 30s. Friday, mostly sunny with a chance of showers and a slight chance of thunderstorms. Highs in the upper 50s. Chance of rain 40%. Friday night, mostly cloudy with a 40% chance of showers. Lows in the lower 40s. Saturday, partly sunny with a chance of showers. Highs around 60. Chance of rain 50%. Saturday night, mostly cloudy with a 50% chance of showers. Lows in the lower 40s. Sunday, mostly sunny. Highs in the mid-60s. The 8 to 14 day outlook, from Monday, May 11th to Sunday, May 17th, calls for below normal temperatures and above normal precipitation. Normal high temperatures across central Pennsylvania during this period range from the mid-60s over the Allegheny Mountains to the low 70s across the lower Susquehanna Valley. Normal lows range from the low 40s over the Alleghenies to the low 50s across the lower Susquehanna Valley. Here are the 6 p.m. conditions in the Altoona area. In Altoona, it was partly sunny. The temperature was 56 degrees, the dew point 25, and the relative humidity 30%. The wind was west at 14 miles an hour. The pressure was 29.93 inches and steady. At State College, it was partly sunny. The temperature was 57 degrees, the dew point 28, and the relative humidity 33%. The wind was west at 10 miles an hour, gusting to 18. The pressure was 29.90 inches and steady. Now, a few other local conditions. Johnstown, partly sunny 52, DuBois, partly sunny 53, Pittsburgh mostly sunny 58, Erie, cloudy 57, Bradford partly sunny 52. To the south and east, York, mostly sunny 60, Selims Grove mostly sunny 60, Harrisburg mostly sunny 61, Philadelphia mostly sunny 62, Baltimore mostly sunny 63, Washington D.C. mostly sunny 63. Once again, in Altoona it was 56 degrees under partly sunny skies. And at State College it was 57 degrees under partly sunny skies. This is NOAA Weather Radio, All Hazards Station WNG 589. 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Here's the hazardous weather outlook,
for the following counties: Bedford, Blair, Cambria, and Huntingdon. For today and tonight, no hazardous weather is expected at this time. And now the extended outlook for the period Monday through Saturday. No hazardous weather is expected at this time. The Altoona climate summary for this evening, as of 5 p.m., May 3, 2026. Today's high temperature was 57 degrees and the low 31 degrees. No precipitation fell today, which leaves the monthly total at 0.01 inches. The record high for tomorrow is 87, which occurred in 2001, and the record low is 28, which occurred in 1957. Sunset tonight is at 8:11 p.m. Sunrise tomorrow is at 6:09 a.m. As the core of the cold air associated with an upper trough moves northeastward into Canada, the wind will shift from west to southwest tonight, beginning to usher in some milder air. Low temperatures tonight will range from the upper 30s to low 40s across the northern and western mountains, to the upper 40s in the greater Filliary areas. The warming trend will heat up on Monday and Tuesday, with highs Monday in the mid-60s to mid-70s. Tuesday will be the warmest day of the upcoming week, with highs ranging from the mid-60s across the north to the mid-80s in the southeast. The chance for rain will increase across the northwest on Tuesday and across the whole Commonwealth Wednesday and Thursday as a slow-moving cold front slides across the region. Here is the latest National Weather Service forecast for Blair and Bedford counties, including the city of Altoona. Tonight, partly cloudy. Lows in the lower 40s. Southwest winds 5 to 10 miles an hour with gusts up to 25 miles an hour. Monday, sunny. Highs around 70. Southwest winds 10 to 15 miles an hour with gusts up to 30 miles an hour. Monday night, not as cool. Mostly clear before 8 p.m., then becoming partly cloudy. A slight chance of showers and thunderstorms between 8 p.m. and 2 a.m. A slight chance of showers after 2 a.m. Lows in the mid-50s. Southwest winds 5 to 10 miles an hour with gusts up to 30 miles an hour. Chance of rain 20%. Tuesday, mostly sunny with a slight chance of showers. A slight chance of thunderstorms after 2 p.m. Highs in the upper 70s. Southwest winds 10 to 15 miles an hour with gusts up to 30 miles an hour. Chance of rain 20%. Tuesday night, mostly cloudy. A slight chance of showers before 8 p.m., then a chance of showers between 8 p.m. and 2 a.m. Showers after 2 a.m. Rainfall amounts around a tenth of an inch. Lows in the mid-50s. Southwest winds 5 to 10 miles an hour with gusts up to 30 miles an hour. Chance of rain 90%. Here is the latest National Weather Service forecast for Cambria County, including the city of Johnstown. Tonight, mostly clear through 10 p.m., then becoming partly cloudy. Lows in the lower 40s. Southwest winds 5 to 10 miles an hour with gusts up to 25 miles an hour. Monday, mostly sunny. Highs in the upper 60s. Southwest winds 10 to 15 miles an hour with gusts up to 30 miles an hour. Monday night, not as cool. Mostly clear before 8 p.m., then mostly cloudy with a chance of showers and a slight chance of thunderstorms after 8 p.m. Rainfall amounts less than a tenth of an inch. Lows in the mid-50s. Southwest winds 10 to 15 miles an hour with gusts up to 30 miles an hour. Chance of rain 40%. Tuesday, partly sunny. A chance of showers before 8 a.m., then a slight chance of showers between 8 a.m. and 2 p.m. A chance of showers and a slight chance of thunderstorms after 2 p.m. Rainfall amounts less than a tenth of an inch. Highs in the lower 70s. Southwest winds 15 to 20 miles an hour with gusts up to 35 miles an hour. Chance of rain 40%. Tuesday night, mostly cloudy. A slight chance of thunderstorms before 8 p.m. A chance of showers through 2 a.m., then showers after 2 a.m. Rainfall amounts between a tenth and a quarter of an inch. Lows in the lower 50s. Southwest winds 10 to 15 miles an hour with gusts up to 30 miles an hour. Chance of rain 90%. And now the extended forecast for South Central Pennsylvania. Wednesday, showers and a slight chance of thunderstorms. Highs in the mid-60s. Chance of rain 90%.
Wednesday night, showers likely. Lows in the lower 40s. Chance of rain 60%. Thursday, showers likely and a slight chance of thunderstorms. Cooler. Highs in the lower 50s. Chance of rain 70%. Thursday night, partly cloudy with a 20% chance of showers. Lows in the upper 30s. Friday, mostly sunny with a chance of showers and a slight chance of thunderstorms. Highs in the upper 50s. Chance of rain 40%. Friday night, mostly cloudy with a 40% chance of showers. Lows in the lower 40s. Saturday, partly sunny with a chance of showers. Highs around 60. Chance of rain 50%. Saturday night, mostly cloudy with a 50% chance of showers. Lows in the lower 40s. Sunday, mostly sunny. Highs in the mid-60s. The 8 to 14 day outlook, from Monday, May 11th to Sunday, May 17th, calls for below normal temperatures and above normal precipitation. Normal high temperatures across central Pennsylvania during this period range from the mid-60s over the Allegheny Mountains to the low 70s across the lower Susquehanna Valley. Normal lows range from the low 40s over the Alleghenies to the low 50s across the lower Susquehanna Valley. Here are the 6 p.m. conditions in the Altoona area. In Altoona, it was partly sunny. The temperature was 56 degrees, the dew point 25, and the relative humidity 30%. The wind was west at 14 miles an hour. The pressure was 29.93 inches and steady. At State College, it was partly sunny. The temperature was 57 degrees, the dew point 28, and the relative humidity 33%. The wind was west at 10 miles an hour, gusting to 18. The pressure was 29.90 inches and steady. Now, a few other local conditions. Johnstown, partly sunny 52, Dubois, partly sunny 53, Pittsburgh mostly sunny 58, Erie, cloudy 57, Bradford partly sunny 52. To the south and east, York, mostly sunny 60, Selins Grove mostly sunny 60, Harrisburg mostly sunny 61, Philadelphia mostly sunny 62, Baltimore mostly sunny 63, Washington D.C. mostly sunny 63. Once again, in Altoona it was 56 degrees under partly sunny skies. And at State College it was 57 degrees under partly sunny skies. This is NOAA Weather Radio, All Hazards Station WNG 589. 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Here's the hazardous weather outlook for the following counties: Bedford, Blair, Cambria, and Huntingdon. For today and tonight, no hazardous weather is expected at this time. And now the extended outlook for the period Monday through Saturday. No hazardous weather is expected at this time. The Altoona climate summary for this evening, as of 5 p.m., May 3rd, 2026. Today's high temperature was 57 degrees and the low 31 degrees. No precipitation fell today, which leaves the monthly total at 0.01 inches. The record high for tomorrow is 87, which occurred in 2001, and the record low is 28, which occurred in 1957. Sunset tonight is at 8:11 p.m. Sunrise tomorrow is at 6:09 a.m. As the core of the cold air associated with an upper trough moves northeastward into Canada, the wind will shift from west to southwest tonight, beginning to usher in some milder air. Low temperatures tonight will range from the upper 30s to low 40s across the northern and western mountains, to the upper 40s in the greater Philly and Erie areas. The warming trend will heat up on Monday and Tuesday, with highs Monday in the mid-60s to mid-70s. Tuesday will be the warmest day of the upcoming week, with highs ranging from the mid-60s across the north to the mid-80s in the southeast. The chance for rain will increase across the northwest on Tuesday and across the whole Commonwealth Wednesday and Thursday as a slow-moving cold front slides across the region. Here is the latest National Weather Service forecast for Blair and Bedford counties, including the city of Altoona. Tonight, partly cloudy. Lows in the lower 40s. Southwest winds 5 to 10 miles an hour with gusts up to 25 miles an hour. Monday, sunny. Highs around 70. Southwest winds 10 to 15 miles an hour with gusts up to 30 miles an hour. Monday night, not as cool.
mostly clear before 8 p.m., then becoming partly cloudy. A slight chance of showers and thunderstorms between 8 p.m. and 2 a.m. A slight chance of showers after 2 a.m. Lows in the mid-50s. Southwest winds 5 to 10 miles an hour with gusts up to 30 miles an hour. Chance of rain 20%. Tuesday, mostly sunny with a slight chance of showers. A slight chance of thunderstorms after 2 p.m. Highs in the upper 70s. Southwest winds 10 to 15 miles an hour with gusts up to 30 miles an hour. Chance of rain 20%. Tuesday night, mostly cloudy. A slight chance of showers before 8 p.m., then a chance of showers between 8 p.m. and 2 a.m. Showers after 2 a.m. Rainfall amounts around a tenth of an inch. Lows in the mid-50s. Southwest winds 5 to 10 miles an hour with gusts up to 30 miles an hour. Chance of rain 90%. Here is the latest National Weather Service forecast for Cambria County, including the city of Johnstown. Tonight, mostly clear through 10 p.m., then becoming partly cloudy. Lows in the lower 40s. Southwest winds 5 to 10 miles an hour with gusts up to 25 miles an hour. Monday, mostly sunny. Highs in the upper 60s. Southwest winds 10 to 15 miles an hour with gusts up to 30 miles an hour. Monday night, not as cool. Mostly clear before 8 p.m., then mostly cloudy with a chance of showers and a slight chance of thunderstorms after 8 p.m. Rainfall amounts less than a tenth of an inch. Lows in the mid-50s. Southwest winds 10 to 15 miles an hour with gusts up to 30 miles an hour. Chance of rain 40%. Tuesday, partly sunny. A chance of showers before 8 a.m., then a slight chance of showers between 8 a.m. and 2 p.m. A chance of showers and a slight chance of thunderstorms after 2 p.m. Rainfall amounts less than a tenth of an inch. Highs in the lower 70s. Southwest winds 15 to 20 miles an hour with gusts up to 35 miles an hour. Chance of rain 40%. Tuesday night, mostly cloudy. A slight chance of thunderstorms before 8 p.m. A chance of showers through 2 a.m., then showers after 2 a.m. Rainfall amounts between a tenth and a quarter of an inch. Lows in the lower 50s. Southwest winds 10 to 15 miles an hour with gusts up to 30 miles an hour. Chance of rain 90%. And now the extended forecast for South Central Pennsylvania. Wednesday, showers and a slight chance of thunderstorms. Highs in the mid-60s. Chance of rain 90%. Wednesday night, showers likely. Lows in the lower 40s. Chance of rain 60%. Thursday, showers likely and a slight chance of thunderstorms. Cooler. Highs in the lower 50s. Chance of rain 70%. Thursday night, partly cloudy with a 20% chance of showers. Lows in the upper 30s. Friday, mostly sunny with a chance of showers and a slight chance of thunderstorms. Highs in the upper 50s. Chance of rain 40%. Friday night, mostly cloudy with a 40% chance of showers. Lows in the lower 40s. Saturday, partly sunny with a chance of showers. Highs around 60. Chance of rain 50%. Saturday night, mostly cloudy with a 50% chance of showers. Lows in the lower 40s. Sunday, mostly sunny. Highs in the mid-60s. The 8 to 14 day outlook, from Monday May 11th to Sunday May 17th, calls for below normal temperatures and above normal precipitation. Normal high temperatures across central Pennsylvania during this period range from the mid-60s over the Allegheny Mountains to the low 70s across the lower Susquehanna Valley. Normal lows range from the low 40s over the Alleghenies to the low 50s across the lower Susquehanna Valley. Here are the 6 p.m. conditions in the Altoona area. In Altoona, it was partly sunny. The temperature was 56 degrees, the dew point 25, and the relative humidity 30%. The wind was west at 14 miles an hour. The pressure was 29.93 inches and steady. At State College, it was partly sunny. The temperature was 57 degrees, the dew point 28, and the relative humidity 33%. The wind was west at 10 miles an hour, gusting to 18.
the pressure was 29.90 inches and steady. Now, a few other local conditions: Johnstown, partly sunny 52, Du Bois, partly sunny 53, Pittsburgh,

College, it was 57 degrees under partly sunny skies. This is NOAA Weather Radio, all hazards station WNG 589. 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Here's the hazardous weather outlook for the following counties: Bedford, Blair, Cambria, and Huntingdon. For today and tonight, no hazardous weather is expected at this time. And now the extended outlook for the period Monday through Saturday. No hazardous weather is expected at this time. The Altoona climate summary for this evening, as of 5 p.m., May 3, 2026. Today's high temperature was 57 degrees and the low 31 degrees. No precipitation fell today, which leaves the monthly total at 0.01 inches. The record high for tomorrow is 87, which occurred in 2001, and the record low is 28, which occurred in 1957. Sunset tonight is at 8:11 p.m. Sunrise tomorrow is at 6:09 a.m. As the core of the cold air associated with an upper trough moves northeastward into Canada, the wind will shift from west to southwest tonight, beginning to usher in some milder air. Low temperatures tonight will range from the upper 30s to low 40s across the northern and western mountains, to the upper 40s in the greater Philly and Erie areas. The warming trend will heat up on Monday and Tuesday, with highs Monday in the mid-60s to mid-70s. Tuesday will be the warmest day of the upcoming week, with highs ranging from the mid-60s across the north to the mid-80s in the southeast. The chance for rain will increase across the northwest on Tuesday and across the whole Commonwealth Wednesday and Thursday as a slow-moving cold front slides across the region. Here is the latest National Weather Service forecast for Blair and Bedford counties, including the city of Altoona. Tonight, partly cloudy. Lows in the lower 40s. Southwest winds 5 to 10 miles an hour with gusts up to 25 miles an hour. Monday, sunny. Highs around 70. Southwest winds 10 to 15 miles an hour with gusts up to 30 miles an hour. Monday night, not as cool. Mostly clear before 8 p.m., then becoming partly cloudy. A slight chance of showers and thunderstorms between 8 p.m. and 2 a.m. A slight chance of showers after 2 a.m. Lows in the mid-50s. Southwest winds 5 to 10 miles an hour with gusts up to 30 miles an hour. Chance of rain 20%. Tuesday, mostly sunny with a slight chance of showers. A slight chance of thunderstorms after 2 p.m. Highs in the upper 70s. Southwest winds 10 to 15 miles an hour with gusts up to 30 miles an hour. Chance of rain 20%. Tuesday night, mostly cloudy. A slight chance of showers before 8 p.m., then a chance of showers between 8 p.m. and 2 a.m. Showers after 2 a.m. Rainfall amounts around a tenth of an inch. Lows in the mid-50s. Southwest winds 5 to 10 miles an hour with gusts up to 30 miles an hour. Chance of rain 90%. Here is the latest National Weather Service forecast for Cambria County, including the city of Johnstown. Tonight, mostly clear through 10 p.m., then becoming partly cloudy. Lows in the lower 40s. Southwest winds 5 to 10 miles an hour with gusts up to 25 miles an hour. Monday, mostly sunny. Highs in the upper 60s. Southwest winds 10 to 15 miles an hour with gusts up to 30 miles an hour. Monday night, not as cool. Mostly clear before 8 p.m., then mostly cloudy with a chance of showers and a slight chance of thunderstorms after 8 p.m. Rainfall amounts less than a tenth of an inch. Lows in the mid-50s. Southwest winds 10 to 15 miles an hour with gusts up to 30 miles an hour. Chance of rain 40%. Tuesday, partly sunny. A chance of showers before 8 a.m., then a slight chance of showers between 8 a.m. and 2 p.m. A chance of showers and a slight chance of thunderstorms after 2 p.m. Rainfall amounts less than a tenth of an inch. Highs in the lower 70s. Southwest winds 15 to 20 miles an hour with gusts up to 35 miles an hour. Chance of rain 40%. Tuesday night, mostly cloudy. A slight chance of thunderstorms before 8 p.m. A chance of showers through 2 a.m., then showers after 2 a.m. Rainfall amounts between a tenth and a quarter of an inch. Lows in the lower 50s. Southwest winds 10 to

15 miles an hour with gusts up to 30 miles an hour. Chance of rain 90%. And now the extended forecast for South Central Pennsylvania. Wednesday, showers and a slight chance of thunderstorms. Highs in the mid-60s. Chance of rain 90%. Wednesday night, showers likely. Lows in the lower 40s. Chance of rain 60%. Thursday, showers likely and a slight chance of thunderstorms. Cooler. Highs in the lower 50s. Chance of rain 70%. Thursday night, partly cloudy with a 20% chance of showers. Lows in the upper 30s. Friday, mostly sunny with a chance of showers and a slight chance of thunderstorms. Highs in the upper 50s. Chance of rain 40%. Friday night, mostly cloudy with a 40% chance of showers. Lows in the lower 40s. Saturday, partly sunny with a chance of showers. Highs around 60. Chance of rain 50%. Saturday night, mostly cloudy with a 50% chance of showers. Lows in the lower 40s. Sunday, mostly sunny. Highs in the mid-60s. The 8 to 14 day outlook, from Monday May 11th to Sunday May 17th, calls for below normal temperatures and above normal precipitation. Normal high temperatures across central Pennsylvania during this period range from the mid-60s over the Allegheny Mountains to the low 70s across the lower Susquehanna Valley. Normal lows range from the low 40s over the Alleghenies to the low 50s across the lower Susquehanna Valley. Here are the 6 p.m. conditions in the Altoona area. In Altoona, it was partly sunny. The temperature was 56 degrees, the dew point 25, and the relative humidity 30%. The wind was west at 14 miles an hour. The pressure was 29.93 inches and steady. At State College, it was partly sunny. The temperature was 57 degrees, the dew point 28, and the relative humidity 33%. The wind was west at 10 miles an hour, gusting to 18. The pressure was 29.90 inches and steady. Now, a few other local conditions. Johnstown, partly sunny 52, DuBois, partly sunny 53, Pittsburgh mostly sunny 58, Erie, cloudy 57, Bradford partly sunny 52. To the south and east, York, mostly sunny 60, Selins Grove mostly sunny 60, Harrisburg mostly sunny 61, Philadelphia mostly sunny 62, Baltimore mostly sunny 63, Washington D.C. mostly sunny 63. Once again, in Altoona it was 56 degrees under partly sunny skies. And at State College it was 57 degrees under partly sunny skies. This is NOAA Weather Radio, All Hazards Station WNG 589. 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Here's the hazardous weather outlook for the following counties: Bedford, Blair, Cambria, and Huntingdon. For today and tonight, no hazardous weather is expected at this time. And now the extended outlook for the period Monday through Saturday. No hazardous weather is expected at this time. The Altoona climate summary for this evening, as of 5 p.m., May 3, 2026. Today's high temperature was 57 degrees and the low 31 degrees. No precipitation fell today, which leaves the monthly total at 0.01 inches. The record high for tomorrow is 87, which occurred in 2001, and the record low is 28, which occurred in 1957. Sunset tonight is at 8:11 p.m. Sunrise tomorrow is at 6:09 a.m. As the core of the cold air associated with an upper trough moves northeastward into Canada, the wind will shift from west to southwest tonight, beginning to usher in some milder air. Low temperatures tonight will range from the upper 30s to low 40s across the northern and western mountains, to the upper 40s in the greater Philly and Erie areas. The warming trend will heat up on Monday and Tuesday, with highs Monday in the mid-60s to mid-70s. Tuesday will be the warmest day of the upcoming week, with highs ranging from the mid-60s across the north to the mid-80s in the southeast. The chance for rain will increase across the northwest on Tuesday and across the whole Commonwealth Wednesday and Thursday as a slow-moving cold front slides across the region. Here is the latest National Weather Service forecast for Blair and Bedford counties, including the city of Altoona. Tonight, partly cloudy. Lows in the lower 40s.
southwest winds 5 to 10 miles an hour with gusts up to 25 miles an hour. Monday, sunny. Highs around 70. Southwest winds 10 to 15 miles an hour with gusts up to 30 miles an hour. Monday night, not as cool. Mostly clear before 8 p.m., then becoming partly cloudy. A slight chance of showers and thunderstorms between 8 p.m. and 2 a.m. A slight chance of showers after 2 a.m. Lows in the mid-50s. Southwest winds 5 to 10 miles an hour with gusts up to 30 miles an hour. Chance of rain 20%. Tuesday, mostly sunny with a slight chance of showers. A slight chance of thunderstorms after 2 p.m. Highs in the upper 70s. Southwest winds 10 to 15 miles an hour with gusts up to 30 miles an hour. Chance of rain 20%. Tuesday night, mostly cloudy. A slight chance of showers before 8 p.m., then a chance of showers between 8 p.m. and 2 a.m. Showers after 2 a.m. Rainfall amounts around a tenth of an inch. Lows in the mid-50s. Southwest winds 5 to 10 miles an hour with gusts up to 30 miles an hour. Chance of rain 90%. Here is the latest National Weather Service forecast for Cambria County, including the city of Johnstown. Tonight, mostly clear through 10 p.m., then becoming partly cloudy. Lows in the lower 40s. Southwest winds 5 to 10 miles an hour with gusts up to 25 miles an hour. Monday, mostly sunny. Highs in the upper 60s. Southwest winds 10 to 15 miles an hour with gusts up to 30 miles an hour. Monday night, not as cool. Mostly clear before 8 p.m., then mostly cloudy with a chance of showers and a slight chance of thunderstorms after 8 p.m. Rainfall amounts less than a tenth of an inch. Lows in the mid-50s. Southwest winds 10 to 15 miles an hour with gusts up to 30 miles an hour. Chance of rain 40%. Tuesday, partly sunny. A chance of showers before 8 a.m., then a slight chance of showers between 8 a.m. and 2 p.m. A chance of showers and a slight chance of thunderstorms after 2 p.m. Rainfall amounts less than a tenth of an inch. Highs in the lower 70s. Southwest winds 15 to 20 miles an hour with gusts up to 35 miles an hour. Chance of rain 40%. Tuesday night, mostly cloudy. A slight chance of thunderstorms before 8 p.m. A chance of showers through 2 a.m., then showers after 2 a.m. Rainfall amounts between a tenth and a quarter of an inch. Lows in the lower 50s. Southwest winds 10 to 15 miles an hour with gusts up to 30 miles an hour. Chance of rain 90%. And now the extended forecast for South Central Pennsylvania. Wednesday, showers and a slight chance of thunderstorms. Highs in the mid-60s. Chance of rain 90%. Wednesday night, showers likely. Lows in the lower 40s. Chance of rain 60%. Thursday, showers likely and a slight chance of thunderstorms. Cooler. Highs in the lower 50s. Chance of rain 70%. Thursday night, partly cloudy with a 20% chance of showers. Lows in the upper 30s. Friday, mostly sunny with a chance of showers and a slight chance of thunderstorms. Highs in the upper 50s. Chance of rain 40%. Friday night, mostly cloudy with a 40% chance of showers. Lows in the lower 40s. Saturday, partly sunny with a chance of showers. Highs around 60. Chance of rain 50%. Saturday night, mostly cloudy with a 50% chance of showers. Lows in the lower 40s. Sunday, mostly sunny. Highs in the mid-60s. The 8 to 14 day outlook, from Monday May 11th to Sunday May 17th, calls for below normal temperatures and above normal precipitation. Normal high temperatures across central Pennsylvania during this period range from the mid-60s over the Allegheny Mountains to the low 70s across the lower Susquehanna Valley. Normal lows range from the low 40s over the Alleghenies to the low 50s across the lower Susquehanna Valley. Here are the 6 p.m. conditions in the Altoona area. In Altoona, it was partly sunny. The temperature was 56 degrees, the dew point 25, and the relative humidity 30%. The wind was west at 14 miles an hour. The
pressure was 29.93 inches and steady. At State College, it was partly sunny. The temperature was 57 degrees, the dew point 28, and the relative humidity 33%. The wind was west at 10 miles an hour gusting to 18. The pressure was 29.90 inches and steady. Now, a few other local conditions. Johnstown, partly sunny 52, DuBois, partly sunny 53, Pittsburgh mostly sunny 58, Erie, cloudy 57, Bradford partly sunny 52. To the south and east, York, mostly sunny 60, Selins Grove mostly sunny 60, Harrisburg mostly sunny 61, Philadelphia mostly sunny 62, Baltimore mostly sunny 63, Washington DC mostly sunny 63. Once again, in Altoona it was 56 degrees under partly sunny skies. And at State College it was 57 degrees under partly sunny skies. This is NOAA Weather Radio, All Hazards Station WMG 589. 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Here's the hazardous weather outlook for the following counties: Bedford, Blair, Cambria, and Huntingdon. For today and tonight, no hazardous weather is expected at this time. And now the extended outlook for the period Monday through Saturday. No hazardous weather is expected at this time. The Altoona climate summary for this evening, as of 5 p.m., May 3, 2026. Today's high temperature was 57 degrees and the low 31 degrees. No precipitation fell today, which leaves the monthly total at 0.01 inches. The record high for tomorrow is 87, which occurred in 2001, and the record low is 28, which occurred in 1957. Sunset tonight is at 8:11 p.m. Sunrise tomorrow is at 6:09 a.m. As the core of the cold air associated with an upper trough moves northeastward into Canada, the wind will shift from west to southwest tonight, beginning to usher in some milder air. Low temperatures tonight will range from the upper 30s to low 40s across the northern and western mountains, to the upper 40s in the greater Philly and Erie areas. The warming trend will heat up on Monday and Tuesday, with highs Monday in the mid-60s to mid-70s. Tuesday will be the warmest day of the upcoming week, with highs ranging from the mid-60s across the north to the mid-80s in the southeast. The chance for rain will increase across the northwest on Tuesday and across the whole Commonwealth Wednesday and Thursday as a slow-moving cold front slides across the region. Here is the latest National Weather Service forecast for Blair and Bedford counties, including the city of Altoona. Tonight, partly cloudy. Lows in the lower 40s. Southwest winds 5 to 10 miles an hour with gusts up to 25 miles an hour. Monday, sunny. Highs around 70. Southwest winds 10 to 15 miles an hour with gusts up to 30 miles an hour. Monday night, not as cool. Mostly clear before 8 p.m., then becoming partly cloudy. A slight chance of showers and thunderstorms between 8 p.m. and 2 a.m. A slight chance of showers after 2 a.m. Lows in the mid-50s. Southwest winds 5 to 10 miles an hour with gusts up to 30 miles an hour. Chance of rain 20%. Tuesday, mostly sunny with a slight chance of showers. A slight chance of thunderstorms after 2 p.m. Highs in the upper 70s. Southwest winds 10 to 15 miles an hour with gusts up to 30 miles an hour. Chance of rain 20%. Tuesday night, mostly cloudy. A slight chance of showers before 8 p.m., then a chance of showers between 8 p.m. and 2 a.m. Showers after 2 a.m. Rainfall amounts around a tenth of an inch. Lows in the mid-50s. Southwest winds 5 to 10 miles an hour with gusts up to 30 miles an hour. Chance of rain 90%. Here is the latest National Weather Service forecast for Cambria County, including the city of Johnstown. Tonight, mostly clear through 10 p.m., then becoming partly cloudy. Lows in the lower 40s. Southwest winds 5 to 10 miles an hour with gusts up to 25 miles an hour. Monday, mostly sunny. Highs in the upper 60s. Southwest winds 10 to 15 miles an hour with gusts up to 30 miles an hour. Monday night, not as cool. Mostly clear before 8 p.m., then mostly cloudy with a chance of showers and a slight chance of thunderstorms after 8 p.m.
Rainfall amount less than a tenth of an inch. Lows in the mid-50s. Southwest winds 10 to 15 miles an hour with gusts up to 30 miles an hour. Chance of rain 40%. Tuesday, partly sunny. A chance of showers before 8 a.m., then a slight chance of showers between 8 a.m. and 2 p.m. A chance of showers and a slight chance of thunderstorms after 2 p.m. Rainfall amounts less than a tenth of an inch. Highs in the lower 70s. Southwest winds 15 to 20 miles an hour with gusts up to 35 miles an hour. Chance of rain 40%. Tuesday night, mostly cloudy. A slight chance of thunderstorms before 8 p.m. A chance of showers through 2 a.m., then showers after 2 a.m. Rainfall amounts between a tenth and a quarter of an inch. Lows in the lower 50s. Southwest winds 10 to 15 miles an hour with gusts up to 30 miles an hour. Chance of rain 90%. And now the extended forecast for South Central Pennsylvania. Wednesday, showers and a slight chance of thunderstorms. Highs in the mid-60s. Chance of rain 90%. Wednesday night, showers likely. Lows in the lower 40s. Chance of rain 60%. Thursday, showers likely and a slight chance of thunderstorms. Cooler. Highs in the lower 50s. Chance of rain 70%. Thursday night, partly cloudy with a 20% chance of showers. Lows in the upper 30s. Friday, mostly sunny with a chance of showers and a slight chance of thunderstorms. Highs in the upper 50s. Chance of rain 40%. Friday night, mostly cloudy with a 40% chance of showers. Lows in the lower 40s. Saturday, partly sunny with a chance of showers. Highs around 60. Chance of rain 50%. Saturday night, mostly cloudy with a 50% chance of showers. Lows in the lower 40s. Sunday, mostly sunny. Highs in the mid-60s. The 8 to 14 day outlook, from Monday, May 11th to Sunday, May 17th, calls for below normal temperatures and above normal precipitation. Normal high temperatures across central Pennsylvania during this period range from the mid-60s over the Allegheny Mountains to the low 70s across the lower Susquehanna Valley. Normal lows range from the low 40s over the Alleghenies to the low 50s across the lower Susquehanna Valley. Here are the 7 p.m. conditions in the Altoona area. In Altoona, it was mostly sunny. The temperature was 54 degrees, the dew point 26, and the relative humidity 34%. The wind was west at 13 miles an hour. The pressure was 29.92 inches and falling. At State College, it was mostly sunny. The temperature was 55 degrees, the dew point 28, and the relative humidity 35%. The wind was west at 13 miles an hour. The pressure was 29.90 inches and steady. Now, a few other local conditions: Johnstown, partly sunny 50, DuBois, partly sunny 53, Pittsburgh, partly sunny 58, Erie, cloudy 57, Bradford, cloudy 52. To the south and east, York, sunny 59, Selins Grove, mostly sunny 58, Harrisburg, mostly sunny 60, Philadelphia, partly cloudy 62, Baltimore, mostly sunny 61, Washington, D.C., mostly sunny 62. Once again, in Altoona it was 54 degrees under mostly sunny skies. And at State College it was 55 degrees under mostly sunny skies. This is NOAA Weather Radio, All Hazards Station WNG 589. 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Here's the hazardous weather outlook for the following counties: Bedford, Blair, Cambria, and Huntingdon. For today and tonight, no hazardous weather is expected at this time. And now the extended outlook for the period Monday through Saturday. No hazardous weather is expected at this time. The Altoona climate summary for this evening, as of 5 p.m., May 3, 2026. Today's high temperature was 57 degrees and the low 31 degrees. No precipitation fell today, which leaves the monthly total at 0.01 inches. The record high for tomorrow is 87, which occurred in 2001, and the record low is 28, which occurred in 1957. Sunset tonight is at 8:11 p.m.
Sunrise tomorrow is at 6:09 a.m. As the core of the cold air associated with an upper trough moves northeastward into Canada, the wind will shift from west to southwest tonight, beginning to usher in some milder air. Low temperatures tonight will range from the upper 30s to low 40s across the northern and western mountains, to the upper 40s in the greater Philly and Erie areas. The warming trend will heat up on Monday and Tuesday, with highs Monday in the mid-60s to mid-70s. Tuesday will be the warmest day of the upcoming week with highs ranging from the mid-60s across the north to the mid-80s in the southeast. The chance for rain will increase across the northwest on Tuesday and across the whole Commonwealth Wednesday and Thursday as a slow-moving cold front slides across the region. Here is the latest National Weather Service forecast for Blair and Bedford counties, including the city of Altoona. Tonight, partly cloudy. Lows in the lower 40s. Southwest winds 5 to 10 miles an hour with gusts up to 25 miles an hour. Monday, sunny. Highs around 70. Southwest winds 10 to 15 miles an hour with gusts up to 30 miles an hour. Monday night, not as cool. Mostly clear before 8 p.m., then becoming partly cloudy. A slight chance of showers and thunderstorms between 8 p.m. and 2 a.m. A slight chance of showers after 2 a.m. Lows in the mid-50s. Southwest winds 5 to 10 miles an hour with gusts up to 30 miles an hour. Chance of rain 20%. Tuesday, mostly sunny with a slight chance of showers. A slight chance of thunderstorms after 2 p.m. Highs in the upper 70s. Southwest winds 10 to 15 miles an hour with gusts up to 30 miles an hour. Chance of rain 20%. Tuesday night, mostly cloudy. A slight chance of showers before 8 p.m., then a chance of showers between 8 p.m. and 2 a.m. Showers after 2 a.m. Rainfall amounts around a tenth of an inch. Lows in the mid-50s. Southwest winds 5 to 10 miles an hour with gusts up to 30 miles an hour. Chance of rain 90%. Here is the latest National Weather Service forecast for Cambria County, including the city of Johnstown. Tonight, mostly clear through 10 p.m., then becoming partly cloudy. Lows in the lower 40s. Southwest winds 5 to 10 miles an hour with gusts up to 25 miles an hour. Monday, mostly sunny. Highs in the upper 60s. Southwest winds 10 to 15 miles an hour with gusts up to 30 miles an hour. Monday night, not as cool. Mostly clear before 8 p.m., then mostly cloudy with a chance of showers and a slight chance of thunderstorms after 8 p.m. Rainfall amounts less than a tenth of an inch. Lows in the mid-50s. Southwest winds 10 to 15 miles an hour with gusts up to 30 miles an hour. Chance of rain 40%. Tuesday, partly sunny. A chance of showers before 8 a.m., then a slight chance of showers between 8 a.m. and 2 p.m. A chance of showers and a slight chance of thunderstorms after 2 p.m. Rainfall amounts less than a tenth of an inch. Highs in the lower 70s. Southwest winds 15 to 20 miles an hour with gusts up to 35 miles an hour. Chance of rain 40%. Tuesday night, mostly cloudy. A slight chance of thunderstorms before 8 p.m. A chance of showers through 2 a.m., then showers after 2 a.m. Rainfall amounts between a tenth and a quarter of an inch. Lows in the lower 50s. Southwest winds 10 to 15 miles an hour with gusts up to 30 miles an hour. Chance of rain 90%. And now the extended forecast for South Central Pennsylvania. Wednesday, showers and a slight chance of thunderstorms. Highs in the mid-60s. Chance of rain 90%. Wednesday night, showers likely. Lows in the lower 40s. Chance of rain 60%. Thursday, showers likely and a slight chance of thunderstorms. Cooler. Highs in the lower 50s. Chance of rain 70%. Thursday night, partly cloudy with a 20% chance of showers. Lows in the upper 30s. Friday, mostly sunny with a chance of showers and a slight chance of thunderstorms. Highs in the upper 50s. Chance of rain 40%. Friday night, mostly cloudy with a 40% chance of showers. Lows in the lower 40s. Saturday, partly sunny with a chance of showers. Highs around 60.
chance of rain 50%. Saturday night, mostly cloudy with a 50% chance of showers. Lows in the lower 40s. Sunday, mostly sunny. Highs in the mid-60s. The 8 to 14 day outlook, from Monday May 11th to Sunday May 17th, calls for below normal temperatures and above normal precipitation. Normal high temperatures across central Pennsylvania during this period range from the mid-60s over the Allegheny Mountains to the low 70s across the lower Susquehanna Valley. Normal lows range from the low 40s over the Alleghenies to the low 50s across the lower Susquehanna Valley. Here are the 7 p.m. conditions in the Altoona area. In Altoona, it was mostly sunny. The temperature was 54 degrees, the dew point 26, and the relative humidity 34%. The wind was west at 13 miles an hour. The pressure was 29.92 inches and falling. At State College, it was mostly sunny. The temperature was 55 degrees, the dew point 28, and the relative humidity 35%. The wind was west at 13 miles an hour. The pressure was 29.90 inches and steady. Now, a few other local conditions: Johnstown, partly sunny 50, DuBois, partly sunny 53, Pittsburgh, partly sunny 58, Erie, cloudy 57, Bradford, cloudy 52. To the south and east, York, sunny 59, Selins Grove, mostly sunny 58, Harrisburg, mostly sunny 60, Philadelphia, partly cloudy 62, Baltimore, mostly sunny 61, Washington, D.C., mostly sunny 62. Once again, in Altoona it was 54 degrees under mostly sunny skies. And at State College it was 55 degrees under mostly sunny skies. This is NOAA Weather Radio, All Hazards Station WNG 589. 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Here's the hazardous weather outlook for the following counties: Bedford, Blair, Cambria, and Huntingdon. For today and tonight, no hazardous weather is expected at this time. And now the extended outlook for the period Monday through Saturday. No hazardous weather is expected at this time. The Altoona climate summary for this evening, as of 5 p.m., May 3, 2026. Today's high temperature was 57 degrees and the low 31 degrees. No precipitation fell today, which leaves the monthly total at 0.01 inches. The record high for tomorrow is 87, which occurred in 2001, and the record low is 28, which occurred in 1957. Sunset tonight is at 8:11 p.m. Sunrise tomorrow is at 6:09 a.m. As the core of the cold air associated with an upper trough moves northeastward into Canada, the wind will shift from west to southwest tonight, beginning to usher in some milder air. Low temperatures tonight will range from the upper 30s to low 40s across the northern and western mountains, to the upper 40s in the greater Philly and Erie areas. The warming trend will heat up on Monday and Tuesday, with highs Monday in the mid-60s to mid-70s. Tuesday will be the warmest day of the upcoming week, with highs ranging from the mid-60s across the north to the mid-80s in the southeast. The chance for rain will increase across the northwest on Tuesday and across the whole Commonwealth Wednesday and Thursday as a slow-moving cold front slides across the region. Here is the latest National Weather Service forecast for Blair and Bedford counties, including the city of Altoona. Tonight, partly cloudy. Lows in the lower 40s. Southwest winds 5 to 10 miles an hour with gusts up to 25 miles an hour. Monday, sunny. Highs around 70. Southwest winds 10 to 15 miles an hour with gusts up to 30 miles an hour. Monday night, not as cool. Mostly clear before 8 p.m., then becoming partly cloudy. A slight chance of showers and thunderstorms between 8 p.m. and 2 a.m. A slight chance of showers after 2 a.m. Lows in the mid-50s. Southwest winds 5 to 10 miles an hour with gusts up to 30 miles an hour. Chance of rain 20%. Tuesday, mostly sunny with a slight chance of showers. A slight chance of thunderstorms after 2 p.m. Highs in the upper 70s. Southwest winds 10 to 15 miles an hour with gusts up to 30 miles an hour. Chance of rain 20%. Tuesday night, mostly cloudy. A slight chance of showers before 8 p.m., then a chance of showers between 8 p.m. and 2 a.m.
Showers after 2 a.m. Rainfall amounts around a tenth of an inch. Lows in the mid-50s. Southwest winds 5 to 10 miles an hour with gusts up to 30 miles an hour. Chance of rain 90%. Here is the latest National Weather Service forecast for Cambria County, including the city of Johnstown. Tonight, mostly clear through 10 p.m., then becoming partly cloudy. Lows in the lower 40s. Southwest winds 5 to 10 miles an hour with gusts up to 25 miles an hour. Monday, mostly sunny. Highs in the upper 60s. Southwest winds 10 to 15 miles an hour with gusts up to 30 miles an hour. Monday night, not as cool. Mostly clear before 8 p.m., then mostly cloudy with a chance of showers and a slight chance of thunderstorms after 8 p.m. Rainfall amounts less than a tenth of an inch. Lows in the mid-50s. Southwest winds 10 to 15 miles an hour with gusts up to 30 miles an hour. Chance of rain 40%. Tuesday, partly sunny. A chance of showers before 8 a.m., then a slight chance of showers between 8 a.m. and 2 p.m. A chance of showers and a slight chance of thunderstorms after 2 p.m. Rainfall amounts less than a tenth of an inch. Highs in the lower 70s. Southwest winds 15 to 20 miles an hour with gusts up to 35 miles an hour. Chance of rain 40%. Tuesday night, mostly cloudy. A slight chance of thunderstorms before 8 p.m. A chance of showers through 2 a.m., then showers after 2 a.m. Rainfall amounts between a tenth and a quarter of an inch. Lows in the lower 50s. Southwest winds 10 to 15 miles an hour with gusts up to 30 miles an hour. Chance of rain 90%. And now the extended forecast for South Central Pennsylvania. Wednesday, showers and a slight chance of thunderstorms. Highs in the mid-60s. Chance of rain 90%. Wednesday night, showers likely. Lows in the lower 40s. Chance of rain 60%. Thursday, showers likely and a slight chance of thunderstorms. Cooler. Highs in the lower 50s. Chance of rain 70%. Thursday night, partly cloudy with a 20% chance of showers. Lows in the upper 30s. Friday, mostly sunny with a chance of showers and a slight chance of thunderstorms. Highs in the upper 50s. Chance of rain 40%. Friday night, mostly cloudy with a 40% chance of showers. Lows in the lower 40s. Saturday, partly sunny with a chance of showers. Highs around 60. Chance of rain 50%. Saturday night, mostly cloudy with a 50% chance of showers. Lows in the lower 40s. Sunday, mostly sunny. Highs in the mid-60s. 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Broadcasts originate from the National Weather Service in State College and are transmitted from the tower facilities provided by the Blair County Emergency Management Agency in Frankstown on a frequency of 162.425 MHz. We are located at Innovation Park in State College. 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Properly set weather radios with the alarm device will alert you when severe weather warnings or watches are issued. Programming on this station will be temporarily changed during severe weather to bring you the latest information. Warnings and safety information from the National Weather Service may someday save your life or protect your property. The 8 to 14 day outlook from Monday, May 11th to Sunday, May 17th calls for below normal temperatures and above normal precipitation. Normal high temperatures across central Pennsylvania during this period range from the mid-60s over the Allegheny Mountains to the low 70s across the lower Susquehanna Valley. Normal lows range from the low 40s over the Alleghenies to the low 50s across the lower Susquehanna Valley. Here are the 7 p.m. conditions in the Altoona area. In Altoona, it was mostly sunny. The temperature was 54 degrees, the dew point 26, and the relative humidity 34%. The wind was west at 13 miles an hour. The pressure was 29.92 inches and falling. At State College, it was mostly sunny. The temperature was 55 degrees, the dew point 28, and the relative humidity 35%. The wind was west at 13 miles an hour. The pressure was 29.
90 inches and steady. Now, a few other local conditions: Johnstown, partly sunny 50, Dubois, partly sunny 53, Pittsburgh, partly sunny 58, Erie, cloudy 57, Bradford, cloudy 52. To the south and east, York, sunny 59, Selins Grove, mostly sunny 58, Harrisburg, mostly sunny 60, Philadelphia, partly cloudy 62, Baltimore, mostly sunny 61, Washington, D.C., mostly sunny 62. Once again, in Altoona it was 54 degrees under mostly sunny skies. And at State College it was 55 degrees under mostly sunny skies. This is NOAA Weather Radio, All Hazards Station WNG 589. 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Here's the hazardous weather outlook for the following counties: Bedford, Blair, Cambria, and Huntingdon. For today and tonight, no hazardous weather is expected at this time. And now the extended outlook for the period Monday through Saturday. No hazardous weather is expected at this time. The Altoona climate summary for this evening, as of 5 p.m., May 3, 2026. Today's high temperature was 57 degrees and the low 31 degrees. No precipitation fell today, which leaves the monthly total at 0.01 inches. The record high for tomorrow is 87, which occurred in 2001, and the record low is 28, which occurred in 1957. Sunset tonight is at 8:11 p.m. Sunrise tomorrow is at 6:09 a.m. As the core of the cold air associated with an upper trough moves northeastward into Canada, the wind will shift from west to southwest tonight, beginning to usher in some milder air. Low temperatures tonight will range from the upper 30s to low 40s across the northern and western mountains, to the upper 40s in the greater Philly and Erie areas. The warming trend will heat up on Monday and Tuesday, with highs Monday in the mid-60s to mid-70s. Tuesday will be the warmest day of the upcoming week, with highs ranging from the mid-60s across the north to the mid-80s in the southeast. The chance for rain will increase across the northwest on Tuesday and across the whole Commonwealth Wednesday and Thursday as a slow-moving cold front slides across the region. Here is the latest National Weather Service forecast for Blair and Bedford counties, including the city of Altoona. Tonight, partly cloudy. Lows in the lower 40s. Southwest winds 5 to 10 miles an hour with gusts up to 25 miles an hour. Monday, sunny. Highs around 70. Southwest winds 10 to 15 miles an hour with gusts up to 30 miles an hour. Monday night, not as cool. Mostly clear before 8 p.m., then becoming partly cloudy. A slight chance of showers and thunderstorms between 8 p.m. and 2 a.m. A slight chance of showers after 2 a.m. Lows in the mid-50s. Southwest winds 5 to 10 miles an hour with gusts up to 30 miles an hour. Chance of rain 20%. Tuesday, mostly sunny with a slight chance of showers. A slight chance of thunderstorms after 2 p.m. Highs in the upper 70s. Southwest winds 10 to 15 miles an hour with gusts up to 30 miles an hour. Chance of rain 20%. Tuesday night, mostly cloudy. A slight chance of showers before 8 p.m., then a chance of showers between 8 p.m. and 2 a.m. Showers after 2 a.m. Rainfall amounts around a tenth of an inch. Lows in the mid-50s. Southwest winds 5 to 10 miles an hour with gusts up to 30 miles an hour. Chance of rain 90%. Here is the latest National Weather Service forecast for Cambria County, including the city of Johnstown. Tonight, mostly clear through 10 p.m., then becoming partly cloudy. Lows in the lower 40s. Southwest winds 5 to 10 miles an hour with gusts up to 25 miles an hour. Monday, mostly sunny. Highs in the upper 60s. Southwest winds 10 to 15 miles an hour with gusts up to 30 miles an hour. Monday night, not as cool. Mostly clear before 8 p.m., then mostly cloudy with a chance of showers and a slight chance of thunderstorms after 8 p.m. Rainfall amounts less than a tenth of an inch. Lows in the mid-50s. Southwest winds 10 to 15 miles an hour with gusts up to 30 miles an hour. Chance of rain 40%. Tuesday, partly sunny. A chance of showers before 8 a.m., then a slight chance of showers between 8 a.m. and 2 p.m.
a chance of showers and a slight chance of thunderstorms after 2 p.m. Rainfall amounts less than a tenth of an inch. Highs in the lower 70s. Southwest winds 15 to 20 miles an hour with gusts up to 35 miles an hour. Chance of rain 40%. Tuesday night, mostly cloudy. A slight chance of thunderstorms before 8 p.m. A chance of showers through 2 a.m., then showers after 2 a.m. Rainfall amounts between a tenth and a quarter of an inch. Lows in the lower 50s. Southwest winds 10 to 15 miles an hour with gusts up to 30 miles an hour. Chance of rain 90%. And now the extended forecast for South Central Pennsylvania. Wednesday, showers and a slight chance of thunderstorms. Highs in the mid-60s. Chance of rain 90%. Wednesday night, showers likely. Lows in the lower 40s. Chance of rain 60%. Thursday, showers likely and a slight chance of thunderstorms. Cooler. Highs in the lower 50s. Chance of rain 70%. Thursday night, partly cloudy with a 20% chance of showers. Lows in the upper 30s. Friday, mostly sunny with a chance of showers and a slight chance of thunderstorms. Highs in the upper 50s. Chance of rain 40%. Friday night, mostly cloudy with a 40% chance of showers. Lows in the lower 40s. Saturday, partly sunny with a chance of showers. Highs around 60. Chance of rain 50%. Saturday night, mostly cloudy with a 50% chance of showers. Lows in the lower 40s. Sunday, mostly sunny. Highs in the mid-60s. Here is the latest National Weather Service forecast for Blair and Bedford counties, including the city of Altoona. Tonight, partly cloudy. Lows in the lower 40s. Southwest winds 5 to 10 miles an hour with gusts up to 25 miles an hour. Monday, sunny. Highs around 70. Southwest winds 10 to 15 miles an hour with gusts up to 30 miles an hour. Monday night, not as cool. Mostly clear before 8 p.m., then becoming partly cloudy. A slight chance of showers and thunderstorms between 8 p.m. and 2 a.m. A slight chance of showers after 2 a.m. Lows in the mid-50s. Southwest winds 5 to 10 miles an hour with gusts up to 30 miles an hour. Chance of rain 20%. Tuesday, mostly sunny with a slight chance of showers. A slight chance of thunderstorms after 2 p.m. Highs in the upper 70s. Southwest winds 10 to 15 miles an hour with gusts up to 30 miles an hour. Chance of rain 20%. Tuesday night, mostly cloudy. A slight chance of showers before 8 p.m., then a chance of showers between 8 p.m. and 2 a.m. Showers after 2 a.m. Rainfall amounts around a tenth of an inch. Lows in the mid-50s. Southwest winds 5 to 10 miles an hour with gusts up to 30 miles an hour. Chance of rain 90%. Here is the latest National Weather Service forecast for Cambria County, including the city of Johnstown. Tonight, mostly clear through 10 p.m., then becoming partly cloudy. Lows in the lower 40s. Southwest winds 5 to 10 miles an hour with gusts up to 25 miles an hour. Monday, mostly sunny. Highs in the upper 60s. Southwest winds 10 to 15 miles an hour with gusts up to 30 miles an hour. Monday night, not as cool. Mostly clear before 8 p.m., then mostly cloudy with a chance of showers and a slight chance of thunderstorms after 8 p.m. Rainfall amounts less than a tenth of an inch. Lows in the mid-50s. Southwest winds 10 to 15 miles an hour with gusts up to 30 miles an hour. Chance of rain 40%. Tuesday, partly sunny. A chance of showers before 8 a.m., then a slight chance of showers between 8 a.m. and 2 p.m. A chance of showers and a slight chance of thunderstorms after 2 p.m. Rainfall amounts less than a tenth of an inch. Highs in the lower 70s. Southwest winds 15 to 20 miles an hour with gusts up to 35 miles an hour. Chance of rain 40%. Tuesday night, mostly cloudy. A slight chance of thunderstorms before 8 p.m. A chance of showers through 2 a.m., then showers after 2 a.m.
Rainfall amounts between a tenth and a quarter of an inch. Lows in the lower 50s. Southwest winds 10 to 15 miles an hour with gusts up to 30 miles an hour. Chance of rain 90%. And now the extended forecast for South Central Pennsylvania. Wednesday, showers and a slight chance of thunderstorms. Highs in the mid-60s. Chance of rain 90%. Wednesday night, showers likely. Lows in the lower 40s. Chance of rain 60%. Thursday, showers likely and a slight chance of thunderstorms. Cooler. Highs in the lower 50s. Chance of rain 70%. Thursday night, partly cloudy with a 20% chance of showers. Lows in the upper 30s. Friday, mostly sunny with a chance of showers and a slight chance of thunderstorms. Highs in the upper 50s. Chance of rain 40%. Friday night, mostly cloudy with a 40% chance of showers. Lows in the lower 40s. Saturday, partly sunny with a chance of showers. Highs around 60. Chance of rain 50%. Saturday night, mostly cloudy with a 50% chance of showers. Lows in the lower 40s. Sunday, mostly sunny. Highs in the mid-60s. The 8 to 14 day outlook, from Monday May 11th to Sunday May 17th, calls for below normal temperatures and above normal precipitation. Normal high temperatures across central Pennsylvania during this period range from the mid-60s over the Allegheny Mountains to the low 70s across the lower Susquehanna Valley. Normal lows range from the low 40s over the Alleghenies to the low 50s across the lower Susquehanna Valley. Here are the 7 p.m. conditions in the Altoona area. In Altoona, it was mostly sunny. The temperature was 54 degrees, the dew point 26, and the relative humidity 34%. The wind was west at 13 miles an hour. The pressure was 29.92 inches and falling. At State College, it was mostly sunny. The temperature was 55 degrees, the dew point 28, and the relative humidity 35%. The wind was west at 13 miles an hour. The pressure was 29.90 inches and steady. Now, a few other local conditions: Johnstown, partly sunny 50, DuBois, partly sunny 53, Pittsburgh, partly sunny 58, Erie, cloudy 57, Bradford, cloudy 52. To the south and east, York, sunny 59, Selins Grove, mostly sunny 58, Harrisburg, mostly sunny 60, Philadelphia, partly cloudy 62, Baltimore, mostly sunny 61, Washington, D.C., mostly sunny 62. Once again, in Altoona it was 54 degrees under mostly sunny skies. And at State College it was 55 degrees under mostly sunny skies. This is NOAA Weather Radio, All Hazards Station WNG 589. 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Here's the hazardous weather outlook for the following counties: Bedford, Blair, Cambria, and Huntingdon. For today and tonight, no hazardous weather is expected at this time. And now the extended outlook for the period Monday through Saturday. No hazardous weather is expected at this time. The Altoona climate summary for this evening, as of 5 p.m., May 3, 2026. Today's high temperature was 57 degrees and the low 31 degrees. No precipitation fell today, which leaves the monthly total at 0.01 inches. The record high for tomorrow is 87, which occurred in 2001, and the record low is 28, which occurred in 1957. Sunset tonight is at 8:11 p.m. Sunrise tomorrow is at 6:09 a.m. As the core of the cold air associated with an upper trough moves northeastward into Canada, the wind will shift from west to southwest tonight, beginning to usher in some milder air. Low temperatures tonight will range from the upper 30s to low 40s across the northern and western mountains, to the upper 40s in the greater Philly and Erie areas. The warming trend will heat up on Monday and Tuesday, with highs Monday in the mid-60s to mid-70s. Tuesday will be the warmest day of the upcoming week, with highs ranging from the mid-60s across the north to the mid-80s in the southeast. The chance for rain will increase across the northwest on Tuesday and across the whole Commonwealth Wednesday and Thursday as a slow-moving cold front slides across the region.
Here is the latest National Weather Service forecast for Blair and Bedford counties, including the city of Altoona. Tonight, partly cloudy. Lows in the lower 40s. Southwest winds 5 to 10 miles an hour with gusts up to 25 miles an hour. Monday, sunny. Highs around 70. Southwest winds 10 to 15 miles an hour with gusts up to 30 miles an hour. Monday night, not as cool. Mostly clear before 8 p.m., then becoming partly cloudy. A slight chance of showers and thunderstorms between 8 p.m. and 2 a.m. A slight chance of showers after 2 a.m. Lows in the mid-50s. Southwest winds 5 to 10 miles an hour with gusts up to 30 miles an hour. Chance of rain 20%. Tuesday, mostly sunny with a slight chance of showers. A slight chance of thunderstorms after 2 p.m. Highs in the upper 70s. Southwest winds 10 to 15 miles an hour with gusts up to 30 miles an hour. Chance of rain 20%. Tuesday night, mostly cloudy. A slight chance of showers before 8 p.m., then a chance of showers between 8 p.m. and 2 a.m. Showers after 2 a.m. Rainfall amounts around a tenth of an inch. Lows in the mid-50s. Southwest winds 5 to 10 miles an hour with gusts up to 30 miles an hour. Chance of rain 90%. Here is the latest National Weather Service forecast for Cambria County, including the city of Johnstown. Tonight, mostly clear through 10 p.m., then becoming partly cloudy. Lows in the lower 40s. Southwest winds 5 to 10 miles an hour with gusts up to 25 miles an hour. Monday, mostly sunny. Highs in the upper 60s. Southwest winds 10 to 15 miles an hour with gusts up to 30 miles an hour. Monday night, not as cool. Mostly clear before 8 p.m., then mostly cloudy with a chance of showers and a slight chance of thunderstorms after 8 p.m. Rainfall amounts less than a tenth of an inch. Lows in the mid-50s. Southwest winds 10 to 15 miles an hour with gusts up to 30 miles an hour. Chance of rain 40%. Tuesday, partly sunny. A chance of showers before 8 a.m., then a slight chance of showers between 8 a.m. and 2 p.m. A chance of showers and a slight chance of thunderstorms after 2 p.m. Rainfall amounts less than a tenth of an inch. Highs in the lower 70s. Southwest winds 15 to 20 miles an hour with gusts up to 35 miles an hour. Chance of rain 40%. Tuesday night, mostly cloudy. A slight chance of thunderstorms before 8 p.m. A chance of showers through 2 a.m., then showers after 2 a.m. Rainfall amounts between a tenth and a quarter of an inch. Lows in the lower 50s. Southwest winds 10 to 15 miles an hour with gusts up to 30 miles an hour. Chance of rain 90%. And now the extended forecast for South Central Pennsylvania. Wednesday, showers and a slight chance of thunderstorms. Highs in the mid-60s. Chance of rain 90%. Wednesday night, showers likely. Lows in the lower 40s. Chance of rain 60%. Thursday, showers likely and a slight chance of thunderstorms. Cooler. Highs in the lower 50s. Chance of rain 70%. Thursday night, partly cloudy with a 20% chance of showers. Lows in the upper 30s. Friday, mostly sunny with a chance of showers and a slight chance of thunderstorms. Highs in the upper 50s. Chance of rain 40%. Friday night, mostly cloudy with a 40% chance of showers. Lows in the lower 40s. Saturday, partly sunny with a chance of showers. Highs around 60. Chance of rain 50%. Saturday night, mostly cloudy with a 50% chance of showers. Lows in the lower 40s. Sunday, mostly sunny. Highs in the mid-60s. The 8 to 14 day outlook, from Monday, May 11th to Sunday, May 17th, calls for below normal temperatures and above normal precipitation. Normal high temperatures across central Pennsylvania during this period range from the mid-60s over the Allegheny Mountains to the low 70s across the lower Susquehanna Valley. Normal lows range from the low 40s over the Alleghenies to the low 50s across the lower Susquehanna Valley. Here are the 7 p.m. conditions in the Altoona area.
In Altoona, it was mostly sunny. The temperature was 54 degrees, the dew point 26, and the relative humidity 34%.

Dubois, partly sunny 53, Pittsburgh partly sunny 58, Erie, cloudy 57, Bradford cloudy 52. To the south and east, York, sunny 59, Selins Grove mostly sunny 58, Harrisburg mostly sunny 60, Philadelphia partly cloudy 62, Baltimore mostly sunny 61, Washington DC mostly sunny 62. Once again, in Altoona it was 54 degrees under mostly sunny skies. And at State College it was 55 degrees under mostly sunny skies. This is NOAA Weather Radio, all hazards station WMG589. 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Here's the hazardous weather outlook for the following counties: Bedford, Blair, Cambria, and Huntingdon. For today and tonight, no hazardous weather is expected at this time. And now the extended outlook for the period Monday through Saturday. No hazardous weather is expected at this time. The Altoona climate summary for this evening, as of 5 p.m., May 3, 2026. Today's high temperature was 57 degrees and the low 31 degrees. No precipitation fell today, which leaves the monthly total at 0.01 inches. The record high for tomorrow is 87, which occurred in 2001, and the record low is 28, which occurred in 1957. Sunset tonight is at 8:11 p.m. Sunrise tomorrow is at 6:09 a.m. As the core of the cold air associated with an upper trough moves northeastward into Canada, the wind will shift from west to southwest tonight, beginning to usher in some milder air. Low temperatures tonight will range from the upper 30s to low 40s across the northern and western mountains, to the upper 40s in the greater Philly and Erie areas. The warming trend will heat up on Monday and Tuesday, with highs Monday in the mid-60s to mid-70s. Tuesday will be the warmest day of the upcoming week, with highs ranging from the mid-60s across the north to the mid-80s in the southeast. The chance for rain will increase across the northwest on Tuesday and across the whole Commonwealth Wednesday and Thursday as a slow-moving cold front slides across the region. Here is the latest National Weather Service forecast for Blair and Bedford counties, including the city of Altoona. Tonight, partly cloudy. Lows in the lower 40s. Southwest winds 5 to 10 miles an hour with gusts up to 25 miles an hour. Monday, sunny. Highs around 70. Southwest winds 10 to 15 miles an hour with gusts up to 30 miles an hour. Monday night, not as cool. Mostly clear before 8 p.m., then becoming partly cloudy. A slight chance of showers and thunderstorms between 8 p.m. and 2 a.m. A slight chance of showers after 2 a.m. Lows in the mid-50s. Southwest winds 5 to 10 miles an hour with gusts up to 30 miles an hour. Chance of rain 20%. Tuesday, mostly sunny with a slight chance of showers. A slight chance of thunderstorms after 2 p.m. Highs in the upper 70s. Southwest winds 10 to 15 miles an hour with gusts up to 30 miles an hour. Chance of rain 20%. Tuesday night, mostly cloudy. A slight chance of showers before 8 p.m., then a chance of showers between 8 p.m. and 2 a.m. Showers after 2 a.m. Rainfall amounts around a tenth of an inch. Lows in the mid-50s. Southwest winds 5 to 10 miles an hour with gusts up to 30 miles an hour. Chance of rain 90%. Here is the latest National Weather Service forecast for Cambria County, including the city of Johnstown. Tonight, mostly clear through 10 p.m., then becoming partly cloudy. Lows in the lower 40s. Southwest winds 5 to 10 miles an hour with gusts up to 25 miles an hour. Monday, mostly sunny. Highs in the upper 60s. Southwest winds 10 to 15 miles an hour with gusts up to 30 miles an hour. Monday night, not as cool. Mostly clear before 8 p.m., then mostly cloudy with a chance of showers and a slight chance of thunderstorms after 8 p.m. Rainfall amounts less than a tenth of an inch. Lows in the mid-50s. Southwest winds 10 to 15 miles an hour with gusts up to 30 miles an hour. Chance of rain 40%. Tuesday, partly sunny. A chance of showers before 8 a.m., then a slight chance of showers between 8 a.m. and 2 p.m. A chance of showers and a slight chance of thunderstorms after 2 p.m. Rainfall amounts less than a tenth of

an inch. Highs in the lower 70s. Southwest winds 15 to 20 miles an hour with gusts up to 35 miles an hour. Chance of rain 40%. Tuesday night, mostly cloudy. A slight chance of thunderstorms before 8 p.m. A chance of showers through 2 a.m., then showers after 2 a.m. Rainfall amounts between a tenth and a quarter of an inch. Lows in the lower 50s. Southwest winds 10 to 15 miles an hour with gusts up to 30 miles an hour. Chance of rain 90%. And now the extended forecast for South Central Pennsylvania. Wednesday, showers and a slight chance of thunderstorms. Highs in the mid-60s. Chance of rain 90%. Wednesday night, showers likely. Lows in the lower 40s. Chance of rain 60%. Thursday, showers likely and a slight chance of thunderstorms. Cooler. Highs in the lower 50s. Chance of rain 70%. Thursday night, partly cloudy with a 20% chance of showers. Lows in the upper 30s. Friday, mostly sunny with a chance of showers and a slight chance of thunderstorms. Highs in the upper 50s. Chance of rain 40%. Friday night, mostly cloudy with a 40% chance of showers. Lows in the lower 40s. Saturday, partly sunny with a chance of showers. Highs around 60. Chance of rain 50%. Saturday night, mostly cloudy with a 50% chance of showers. Lows in the lower 40s. Sunday, mostly sunny. Highs in the mid-60s. The 8 to 14 day outlook, from Monday, May 11th to Sunday, May 17th, calls for below normal temperatures and above normal precipitation. Normal high temperatures across central Pennsylvania during this period range from the mid-60s over the Allegheny Mountains to the low 70s across the lower Susquehanna Valley. Normal lows range from the low 40s over the Alleghenies to the low 50s across the lower Susquehanna Valley. Here are the 7 p.m. conditions in the Altoona area. In Altoona, it was mostly sunny. The temperature was 54 degrees, the dew point 26, and the relative humidity 34%. The wind was west at 13 miles an hour. The pressure was 29.92 inches and falling. At State College, it was mostly sunny. The temperature was 55 degrees, the dew point 28, and the relative humidity 35%. The wind was west at 13 miles an hour. The pressure was 29.90 inches and steady. Now, a few other local conditions: Johnstown, partly sunny 50, Dubois, partly sunny 53, Pittsburgh, partly sunny 58, Erie, cloudy 57, Bradford, cloudy 52. To the south and east, York, sunny 59, Selins Grove, mostly sunny 58, Harrisburg, mostly sunny 60, Philadelphia, partly cloudy 62, Baltimore, mostly sunny 61, Washington, D.C., mostly sunny 62. Once again, in Altoona, it was 54 degrees under mostly sunny skies. And at State College, it was 55 degrees under mostly sunny skies. This is NOAA Weather Radio, All Hazards Station WNG 589. 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Here's the hazardous weather outlook for the following counties: Bedford, Blair, Cambria, and Huntingdon. For today and tonight, no hazardous weather is expected at this time. And now the extended outlook for the period Monday through Saturday. No hazardous weather is expected at this time. The Altoona climate summary for this evening, as of 5 p.m., May 3, 2026. Today's high temperature was 57 degrees and the low 31 degrees. No precipitation fell today, which leaves the monthly total at 0.01 inches. The record high for tomorrow is 87, which occurred in 2001, and the record low is 28, which occurred in 1957. Sunset tonight is at 8:11 p.m. Sunrise tomorrow is at 6:09 a.m. As the core of the cold air associated with an upper trough moves northeastward into Canada, the wind will shift from west to southwest tonight, beginning to usher in some milder air. Low temperatures tonight will range from the upper 30s to low 40s across the northern and western mountains, to the upper 40s in the greater Philly and Erie areas. The warming trend will heat up on Monday and Tuesday, with highs Monday in the mid-60s to mid-70s.
Tuesday will be the warmest day of the upcoming week, with highs ranging from the mid-60s across the north to the mid-80s in the southeast. The chance for rain will increase across the northwest on Tuesday and across the whole Commonwealth Wednesday and Thursday as a slow-moving cold front slides across the region. Here is the latest National Weather Service forecast for Blair and Bedford counties, including the city of Altoona. Tonight, partly cloudy. Lows in the lower 40s. Southwest winds 5 to 10 miles an hour with gusts up to 25 miles an hour. Monday, sunny. Highs around 70. Southwest winds 10 to 15 miles an hour with gusts up to 30 miles an hour. Monday night, not as cool. Mostly clear before 8 p.m., then becoming partly cloudy. A slight chance of showers and thunderstorms between 8 p.m. and 2 a.m. A slight chance of showers after 2 a.m. Lows in the mid-50s. Southwest winds 5 to 10 miles an hour with gusts up to 30 miles an hour. Chance of rain 20%. Tuesday, mostly sunny with a slight chance of showers. A slight chance of thunderstorms after 2 p.m. Highs in the upper 70s. Southwest winds 10 to 15 miles an hour with gusts up to 30 miles an hour. Chance of rain 20%. Tuesday night, mostly cloudy. A slight chance of showers before 8 p.m., then a chance of showers between 8 p.m. and 2 a.m. Showers after 2 a.m. Rainfall amounts around a tenth of an inch. Lows in the mid-50s. Southwest winds 5 to 10 miles an hour with gusts up to 30 miles an hour. Chance of rain 90%. Here is the latest National Weather Service forecast for Cambria County, including the city of Johnstown. Tonight, mostly clear through 10 p.m., then becoming partly cloudy. Lows in the lower 40s. Southwest winds 5 to 10 miles an hour with gusts up to 25 miles an hour. Monday, mostly sunny. Highs in the upper 60s. Southwest winds 10 to 15 miles an hour with gusts up to 30 miles an hour. Monday night, not as cool. Mostly clear before 8 p.m., then mostly cloudy with a chance of showers and a slight chance of thunderstorms after 8 p.m. Rainfall amounts less than a tenth of an inch. Lows in the mid-50s. Southwest winds 10 to 15 miles an hour with gusts up to 30 miles an hour. Chance of rain 40%. Tuesday, partly sunny. A chance of showers before 8 a.m., then a slight chance of showers between 8 a.m. and 2 p.m. A chance of showers and a slight chance of thunderstorms after 2 p.m. Rainfall amounts less than a tenth of an inch. Highs in the lower 70s. Southwest winds 15 to 20 miles an hour with gusts up to 35 miles an hour. Chance of rain 40%. Tuesday night, mostly cloudy. A slight chance of thunderstorms before 8 p.m. A chance of showers through 2 a.m., then showers after 2 a.m. Rainfall amounts between a tenth and a quarter of an inch. Lows in the lower 50s. Southwest winds 10 to 15 miles an hour with gusts up to 30 miles an hour. Chance of rain 90%. And now the extended forecast for South Central Pennsylvania. Wednesday, showers and a slight chance of thunderstorms. Highs in the mid-60s. Chance of rain 90%. Wednesday night, showers likely. Lows in the lower 40s. Chance of rain 60%. Thursday, showers likely and a slight chance of thunderstorms. Cooler. Highs in the lower 50s. Chance of rain 70%. Thursday night, partly cloudy with a 20% chance of showers. Lows in the upper 30s. Friday, mostly sunny with a chance of showers and a slight chance of thunderstorms. Highs in the upper 50s. Chance of rain 40%. Friday night, mostly cloudy with a 40% chance of showers. Lows in the lower 40s. Saturday, partly sunny with a chance of showers. Highs around 60. Chance of rain 50%. Saturday night, mostly cloudy with a 50% chance of showers. Lows in the lower 40s. Sunday, mostly sunny. Highs in the mid-60s. The 8 to 14 day outlook, from Monday, May 11th to Sunday, May 17th, calls for below normal temperatures and above normal precipitation. 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